Indianapolis, it was mostly sunny. The temperature was 76 degrees, the dew point 35, and the relative humidity 22%. The wind was northeast at 18 miles an hour, gusting to 24. The barometric pressure was 30.25 inches and falling. Around central Indiana, it was sunny, with a temperature of 74 at Anderson, 75 at Muncie, 75 at Zionsville, 75 at Eagle Creek Airpark, and 76 at Shelbyville. Elsewhere across Indiana, it was sunny, with a temperature of 77 at South Bend, 77 at Lafayette, 76 at Terre Haute, and 77 at Bloomington. At Fort Wayne, it was mostly sunny, with a temperature of 74. Just outside Indiana, skies ranged from sunny to mostly sunny. It was 72 at Chicago, 80 at Champaign, and 74 at Dayton. St. Louis reported 79, Cincinnati reported 76, and Louisville reported 78. Once again, at Indianapolis it was 76 degrees with mostly sunny skies. The Indianapolis climate summary is of 7 p.m., June 2, 2026. So far today the high temperature has been 77 degrees. The normal high is 79. So far today the low temperature has been 56 degrees. The normal low is 59. No precipitation has fallen, which leaves the monthly total at 0.01 inches. This is 0.30 inches below the normal amount of 0.31 inches for June. The total precipitation for the year still stands at 20.93 inches, which is 2.29 inches above normal. No snow has fallen, which brings the monthly total to 0.0 inches. The total snowfall since July 1st still stands at 29.9 inches. The record high for tomorrow is 100, which occurred in 1895, and the record low is 40, which occurred in 1910. Sunset tonight is at 9:08 p.m. Sunrise tomorrow is at 6:18 a.m. This is NOAA All Hazards Radio KEC 74 in Indianapolis. And now a look at your forecast for Indianapolis and central Indiana. Tonight, clear. Lows in the mid-50s. Northeast winds 5 to 10 miles an hour. For Wednesday, sunny. Highs around 80. East winds around 5 miles an hour. Wednesday night, clear. Lows in the upper 50s. Southeast winds around 5 miles an hour. For Thursday, mostly sunny. Highs in the mid-80s. Southwest winds 5 to 10 miles an hour. Once again, the forecast for tonight. Clear. Lows in the mid-50s. Northeast winds 5 to 10 miles an hour. Taking a look at the 3 through 7 day forecast for Indianapolis and central Indiana. Thursday night. Mostly clear. Lows in the lower 60s. Southwest winds around 5 miles an hour. For Friday, mostly sunny through early afternoon, then becoming partly cloudy. Highs in the mid-80s. Friday night, partly cloudy. A slight chance of showers and thunderstorms toward daybreak. Lows in the mid-60s. Chance of rain 20%. For Saturday and Saturday night, partly cloudy with a chance of showers and thunderstorms. Highs in the mid-80s. Lows in the upper 60s. Chance of rain 50%. Sunday, partly cloudy with a chance of showers. A slight chance of thunderstorms through early afternoon, then a chance of thunderstorms late in the afternoon. Highs in the mid-80s. Chance of rain 30%. For Sunday night through Tuesday, partly cloudy with a slight chance of showers and thunderstorms. Lows in the upper 60s. Highs in the mid-80s. Chance of rain 20%. The 8 to 14 day outlook for Wednesday, June 10th through Tuesday, June 16th, calls for temperatures to be above normal and precipitation to be near normal. Normal highs for the period are between 80 and 85 degrees, and normal lows are between 60 and 65. The normal precipitation total for the 7 days is around 0.95 inches. The ultraviolet index for Indianapolis on Wednesday will be 9. The Environmental Protection Agency categorizes an index of 9 as very high exposure to ultraviolet radiation.
7 p.m. at Indianapolis, it was mostly sunny. The temperature was 76 degrees, the dew point 35, and the relative humidity 22%. The wind was northeast at 18 miles an hour, gusting to 24. The barometric pressure was 30.25 inches and falling. Around central Indiana, it was sunny, with a temperature of 74 at Anderson, 75 at Muncie, 75 at Zionsville, 75 at Eagle Creek Airpark, and 76 at Shelbyville. Elsewhere across Indiana, it was sunny, with a temperature of 77 at South Bend, 77 at Lafayette, 76 at Terre Haute, and 77 at Bloomington. At Fort Wayne, it was mostly sunny, with a temperature of 74. Just outside Indiana, skies ranged from sunny to mostly sunny. It was 72 at Chicago, 80 at Champaign, and 74 at Dayton. St. Louis reported 79, Cincinnati reported 76, and Louisville reported 78. Once again, at Indianapolis it was 76 degrees with mostly sunny skies. The Indianapolis climate summary is of 7 p.m., June 2, 2026. So far today the high temperature has been 77 degrees. The normal high is 79. So far today the low temperature has been 56 degrees. The normal low is 59. No precipitation has fallen, which leaves the monthly total at 0.01 inches. This is 0.30 inches below the normal amount of 0.31 inches for June. The total precipitation for the year still stands at 20.93 inches, which is 2.29 inches above normal. No snow has fallen, which brings the monthly total to 0.0 inches. The total snowfall since July 1st still stands at 29.9 inches. The record high for tomorrow is 100, which occurred in 1895, and the record low is 40, which occurred in 1910. Sunset tonight is at 9:08 p.m. Sunrise tomorrow is at 6:18 a.m. The current time is 8:08 p.m. Eastern Daylight Time. 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And now a look at your forecast for Indianapolis and central Indiana. Tonight, clear. Lows in the mid-50s. Northeast winds 5 to 10 miles an hour. For Wednesday, sunny. Highs around 80. East winds around 5 miles an hour. Wednesday night, clear. Lows in the upper 50s. Southeast winds around 5 miles an hour. For Thursday, mostly sunny. Highs in the mid-80s. Southwest winds 5 to 10 miles an hour. Once again, the forecast for tonight. Clear. Lows in the mid-50s. Northeast winds 5 to 10 miles an hour. Taking a look at the 3 through 7 day forecast for Indianapolis and central Indiana. Thursday night, mostly clear. Lows in the lower 60s. Southwest winds around 5 miles an hour. For Friday, mostly sunny through early afternoon, then becoming partly cloudy. Highs in the mid-80s. Friday night, partly cloudy. A slight chance of showers and thunderstorms toward daybreak. Lows in the mid-60s. Chance of rain 20%. For Saturday and Saturday night, partly cloudy with a chance of showers and thunderstorms. Highs in the mid-80s. Lows in the upper 60s. Chance of rain 50%. Sunday, partly cloudy with a chance of showers. A slight chance of thunderstorms through early afternoon, then a chance of thunderstorms late in the afternoon. Highs in the mid-80s. Chance of rain 30%. For Sunday night through Tuesday, partly cloudy with a slight chance of showers and thunderstorms. Lows in the upper 60s. Highs in the mid-80s. Chance of rain 20%. The 8 to 14 day outlook for Wednesday, June 10th through Tuesday, June 16th, calls for temperatures to be above normal and precipitation to be near normal. Normal highs for the period are between 80 and 85 degrees, and normal lows are between 60 and 65. The normal precipitation total for the 7 days is around 0.95 inches. The ultraviolet index for Indianapolis on Wednesday will be 9. The environment

So Protection Agency categorizes an index of 9 as very high exposure to ultraviolet radiation. At 8 p.m. at Indianapolis, it was mostly sunny. The temperature was 74 degrees, the dew point 34, and the relative humidity 23%. The wind was northeast at 14 miles an hour. The barometric pressure was 30.25 inches and steady. Around central Indiana, it was sunny, with a temperature of 73 at Anderson, 74 at Muncie, 73 at Zionsville, 74 at Eagle Creek Airpark, and 75 at Shelbyville. Elsewhere across Indiana, it was sunny, with a temperature of 75 at South Bend, 75 at Lafayette, 74 at Terre Haute, and 75 at Bloomington. At Fort Wayne, it was mostly sunny, with a temperature of 72. Just outside Indiana, skies ranged from sunny to mostly sunny. It was 71 at Chicago, 77 at Champaign, and 71 at Dayton. St. Louis reported 78, Cincinnati reported 75, and Louisville reported 77. Once again, at Indianapolis it was 74 degrees with mostly sunny skies. The Indianapolis climate summary is of 7 p.m., June 2, 2026. So far today the high temperature has been 77 degrees. The normal high is 79. So far today the low temperature has been 56 degrees. The normal low is 59. No precipitation has fallen, which leaves the monthly total at 0.01 inches. This is 0.30 inches below the normal amount of 0.31 inches for June. The total precipitation for the year still stands at 20.93 inches, which is 2.29 inches above normal. No snow has fallen, which brings the monthly total to 0.0 inches. The total snowfall since July 1st still stands at 29.9 inches. The record high for tomorrow is 100, which occurred in 1895, and the record low is 40, which occurred in 1910. Sunset tonight is at 9:08 p.m. Sunrise tomorrow is at 6:18 a.m. This is NOAA All Hazards Radio KEC 74 in Indianapolis. Now here is the hazardous weather outlook for central Indiana. For the period through tonight, no hazardous weather is expected at this time. And now the extended outlook for the period Wednesday through Monday. Thunderstorms are possible late Friday night through Monday. It is too soon to determine if these storms will be severe. Spotter information statement, spotter activation is not anticipated. And now a look at your forecast for Indianapolis and central Indiana. Tonight, clear. Lows in the mid-50s. Northeast winds 5 to 10 miles an hour. For Wednesday, sunny. Highs around 80. East winds around 5 miles an hour. Wednesday night, clear. Lows in the upper 50s. Southeast winds around 5 miles an hour. For Thursday, mostly sunny. Highs in the mid-80s. Southwest winds 5 to 10 miles an hour. Once again, the forecast for tonight. Clear. Lows in the mid-50s. Northeast winds 5 to 10 miles an hour. Taking a look at the 3 through 7 day forecast for Indianapolis and central Indiana. Thursday night. Mostly clear. Lows in the lower 60s. Southwest winds around 5 miles an hour. For Friday. Mostly sunny through early afternoon, then becoming partly cloudy. Highs in the mid-80s. Friday night. Partly cloudy. A slight chance of showers and thunderstorms toward daybreak. Lows in the mid-60s. Chance of rain 20%. For Saturday and Saturday night. Partly cloudy with a chance of showers and thunderstorms. Highs in the mid-80s. Lows in the upper 60s. Chance of rain 50%. Sunday. Partly cloudy with a chance of showers. A slight chance of thunderstorms through early afternoon, then a chance of thunderstorms late in the afternoon. Highs in the mid-80s. Chance of rain 30%. For Sunday night through Tuesday. Partly cloudy with a slight chance of showers and thunderstorms. Lows in the upper 60s. Highs in the mid-80s. Chance of rain 20%. The 8 to 14

Outlook for Wednesday, June 10th through Tuesday, June 16th calls for temperatures to be above normal and precipitation to be near normal. Normal highs for the period are between 80 and 85 degrees, and normal lows are between 60 and 65. The normal precipitation total for the 7 days is around 0.95 inches. The ultraviolet index for Indianapolis on Wednesday will be 9. The Environmental Protection Agency categorizes an index of 9 as very high exposure to ultraviolet radiation. At 8 p.m. at Indianapolis, it was mostly sunny. The temperature was 74 degrees, the dew point 34, and the relative humidity 23%. The wind was northeast at 14 miles an hour. The barometric pressure was 30.25 inches and steady. Around central Indiana, it was sunny, with a temperature of 73 at Anderson, 74 at Muncie, 73 at Zionsville, 74 at Eagle Creek Airpark, and 75 at Shelbyville. Elsewhere across Indiana, it was sunny, with a temperature of 75 at South Bend, 75 at Lafayette, 74 at Terre Haute, and 75 at Bloomington. At Fort Wayne, it was mostly sunny, with a temperature of 72. Just outside Indiana, skies ranged from sunny to mostly sunny. It was 71 at Chicago, 77 at Champaign, and 71 at Dayton. St. Louis reported 78, Cincinnati reported 75, and Louisville reported 77. Once again, at Indianapolis it was 74 degrees with mostly sunny skies. The Indianapolis climate summary is of 7 p.m., June 2, 2026. So far today the high temperature has been 77 degrees. The normal high is 79. So far today the low temperature has been 56 degrees. The normal low is 59. No precipitation has fallen, which leaves the monthly total at 0.01 inches. This is 0.30 inches below the normal amount of 0.31 inches for June. The total precipitation for the year still stands at 20.93 inches, which is 2.29 inches above normal. No snow has fallen, which brings the monthly total to 0.0 inches. The total snowfall since July 1st still stands at 29.9 inches. The record high for tomorrow is 100, which occurred in 1895, and the record low is 40, which occurred in 1910. Sunset tonight is at 9:08 p.m. Sunrise tomorrow is at 6:18 a.m. This is NOAA All Hazards Radio KEC 74 in Indianapolis. And now a look at your forecast for Indianapolis and central Indiana. Tonight, clear. Lows in the mid-50s. Northeast winds 5 to 10 miles an hour. For Wednesday, sunny. Highs around 80. East winds around 5 miles an hour. Wednesday night, clear. Lows in the upper 50s. Southeast winds around 5 miles an hour. For Thursday, mostly sunny. Highs in the mid-80s. Southwest winds 5 to 10 miles an hour. Once again, the forecast for tonight. Clear. Lows in the mid-50s. Northeast winds 5 to 10 miles an hour. Taking a look at the 3 through 7 day forecast for Indianapolis and central Indiana. Thursday night. Mostly clear. Lows in the lower 60s. Southwest winds around 5 miles an hour. For Friday. Mostly sunny through early afternoon, then becoming partly cloudy. Highs in the mid-80s. Friday night. Partly cloudy. A slight chance of showers and thunderstorms toward daybreak. Lows in the mid-60s. Chance of rain 20%. For Saturday and Saturday night. Partly cloudy with a chance of showers and thunderstorms. Highs in the mid-80s. Lows in the upper 60s. Chance of rain 50%. Sunday. Partly cloudy with a chance of showers. A slight chance of thunderstorms through early afternoon, then a chance of thunderstorms late in the afternoon. Highs in the mid-80s. Chance of rain 30%. For Sunday night through Tuesday. Partly cloudy with a slight chance of showers and thunderstorms. Lows in the upper 60s. Highs in the mid-80s. Chance of rain 20%. The 8 to 4.

14-day outlook for Wednesday, June 10th through Tuesday, June 16th calls for temperatures to be above normal and precipitation to be near normal. Normal highs for the period are between 80 and 85 degrees, and normal lows are between 60 and 65. The normal precipitation total for the 7 days is around 0.95 inches. The ultraviolet index for Indianapolis on Wednesday will be 9. The Environmental Protection Agency categorizes an index of 9 as very high exposure to ultraviolet radiation. At 8 p.m. at Indianapolis, it was mostly sunny. The temperature was 74 degrees, the dew point 34, and the relative humidity 23%. The wind was northeast at 14 miles an hour. The barometric pressure was 30.25 inches and steady. Around central Indiana, it was sunny, with a temperature of 73 at Anderson, 74 at Muncie, 73 at Zionsville, 74 at Eagle Creek Airpark, and 75 at Shelbyville. Elsewhere across Indiana, it was sunny, with a temperature of 75 at South Bend, 75 at Lafayette, 74 at Terre Haute, and 75 at Bloomington. At Fort Wayne, it was mostly sunny, with a temperature of 72. Just outside Indiana, skies ranged from sunny to mostly sunny. It was 71 at Chicago, 77 at Champaign, and 71 at Dayton. St. Louis reported 78, Cincinnati reported 75, and Louisville reported 77. Once again, at Indianapolis it was 74 degrees with mostly sunny skies. The current time is 8:23 p.m. Eastern Daylight Time. The Indianapolis climate summary is of 7 p.m., June 2, 2026. So far today the high temperature has been 77 degrees. The normal high is 79. So far today the low temperature has been 56 degrees. The normal low is 59. No precipitation has fallen, which leaves the monthly total at 0.01 inches. This is 0.30 inches below the normal amount of 0.31 inches for June. The total precipitation for the year still stands at 20.93 inches, which is 2.29 inches above normal. No snow has fallen, which brings the monthly total to 0.0 inches. The total snowfall since July 1st still stands at 29.9 inches. The record high for tomorrow is 100, which occurred in 1895, and the record low is 40, which occurred in 1910. Sunset tonight is at 9:08 p.m. Sunrise tomorrow is at 6:18 a.m. This is NOAA All Hazards Radio KEC 74 in Indianapolis. And now a look at your forecast for Indianapolis and central Indiana. Tonight, clear. Lows in the mid-50s. Northeast winds 5 to 10 miles an hour. For Wednesday, sunny. Highs around 80. East winds around 5 miles an hour. Wednesday night, clear. Lows in the upper 50s. Southeast winds around 5 miles an hour. For Thursday, mostly sunny. Highs in the mid-80s. Southwest winds 5 to 10 miles an hour. Once again, the forecast for tonight. Clear. Lows in the mid-50s. Northeast winds 5 to 10 miles an hour. Taking a look at the 3-7 day forecast for Indianapolis and central Indiana. Thursday night. Mostly clear. Lows in the lower 60s. Southwest winds around 5 miles an hour. For Friday. Mostly sunny through early afternoon, then becoming partly cloudy. Highs in the mid-80s. Friday night. Partly cloudy. A slight chance of showers and thunderstorms toward daybreak. Lows in the mid-60s. Chance of rain 20%. For Saturday and Saturday night. Partly cloudy with a chance of showers and thunderstorms. Highs in the mid-80s. Lows in the upper 60s. Chance of rain 50%. Sunday. Partly cloudy with a chance of showers. A slight chance of thunderstorms through early afternoon, then a chance of thunderstorms late in the afternoon. Highs in the mid-80s. Chance of rain 30%. For Sunday night through Tuesday, partly cloudy with a slight chance of showers and thunderstorms. Lows in the upper 60s.

Highs in the mid-80s. Chance of rain 20%. The 8 to 14-day outlook for Wednesday, June 10th through Tuesday, June 16th calls for temperatures to be above normal and precipitation to be near normal. Normal highs for the period are between 80 and 85 degrees, and normal lows are between 60 and 65. The normal precipitation total for the 7 days is around 0.95 inches. The ultraviolet index for Indianapolis on Wednesday will be 9. The Environmental Protection Agency categorizes an index of 9 as very high exposure to ultraviolet radiation. At 8 p.m. at Indianapolis, it was mostly sunny. The temperature was 74 degrees, the dew point 34, and the relative humidity 23%. The wind was northeast at 14 miles an hour. The barometric pressure was 30.25 inches and steady. Around central Indiana, it was sunny, with a temperature of 73 at Anderson, 74 at Muncie, 73 at Zionsville, 74 at Eagle Creek Air Park, and 75 at Shelbyville. Elsewhere across Indiana, it was sunny, with a temperature of 75 at South Bend, 75 at Lafayette, 74 at Terre Haute, and 75 at Bloomington. At Fort Wayne, it was mostly sunny, with a temperature of 72. Just outside Indiana, skies ranged from sunny to mostly sunny. It was 71 at Chicago, 77 at Champaign, and 71 at Dayton. St. Louis reported 78, Cincinnati reported 75, and Louisville reported 77. Once again, at Indianapolis, it was 74 degrees with mostly sunny skies. The Indianapolis climate summary is of 7 p.m., June 2, 2026. So far today, the high temperature has been 77 degrees. The normal high is 79. So far today, the low temperature has been 56 degrees. The normal low is 59. No precipitation has fallen, which leaves the monthly total at 0.01 inches. This is 0.30 inches below the normal amount of 0.31 inches for June. The total precipitation for the year still stands at 20.93 inches, which is 2.29 inches above normal. No snow has fallen, which brings the monthly total to 0.0 inches. The total snowfall since July 1st still stands at 29.9 inches. The record high for tomorrow is 100, which occurred in 1895, and the record low is 40, which occurred in 1910. Sunset tonight is at 9:08 p.m. Sunrise tomorrow is at 6:18 a.m. This is NOAA All Hazards Radio KEC 74 in Indianapolis. And now a look at your forecast for Indianapolis and central Indiana. Tonight, clear. Lows in the mid-50s. Northeast winds 5 to 10 miles an hour. For Wednesday, sunny. Highs around 80. East winds around 5 miles an hour. Wednesday night, clear. Lows in the upper 50s. Southeast winds around 5 miles an hour. For Thursday, mostly sunny. Highs in the mid-80s. Southwest winds 5 to 10 miles an hour. Once again, the forecast for tonight. Clear. Lows in the mid-50s. Northeast winds 5 to 10 miles an hour. Taking a look at the 3 through 7 day forecast for Indianapolis and central Indiana. Thursday night. Mostly clear. Lows in the lower 60s. Southwest winds around 5 miles an hour. For Friday. Mostly sunny through early afternoon, then becoming partly cloudy. Highs in the mid-80s. Friday night. Partly cloudy. A slight chance of showers and thunderstorms toward daybreak. Lows in the mid-60s. Chance of rain 20%. For Saturday and Saturday night. Partly cloudy with a chance of showers and thunderstorms. Highs in the mid-80s. Lows in the upper 60s. Chance of rain 50%. Sunday. Partly cloudy with a chance of showers. A slight chance of thunderstorms through early afternoon, then a chance of thunderstorms late in the afternoon. Highs in the mid-80s. Chance of rain 30%. For Sunday night through Tuesday. Partly cloudy with a slight chance of showers and thunderstorms. Lows in the upper 60s.

the dew point 34, and the relative humidity 23%. The wind was northeast at 14 miles an hour. The barometric pressure was 30.25 inches and steady. Around central Indiana, it was sunny, with a temperature of 73 at Anderson, 74 at Muncie, 73 at Zionsville, 74 at Eagle Creek Airpark, and 75 at Shelbyville. Elsewhere across Indiana, it was sunny, with a temperature of 75 at South Bend, 75 at Lafayette, 74 at Terre Haute, and 75 at Bloomington. At Fort Wayne, it was mostly sunny, with a temperature of 72. Just outside Indiana, skies ranged from sunny to mostly sunny. It was 71 at Chicago, 77 at Champaign, and 71 at Dayton. St. Louis reported, just outside Indiana, skies ranged from sunny to mostly sunny. It was 71 at Chicago, 77 at Champaign, and 71 at Dayton. St. Louis reported 78, Cincinnati reported 75, and Louisville reported 77. Once again, at Indianapolis, it was 74 degrees with mostly sunny skies. The Indianapolis climate summary is of 7 p.m., June 2, 2026. So far today, the high temperature has been 77 degrees. The normal high is 79. So far today, the low temperature has been 56 degrees. The normal low is 59. No precipitation has fallen, which leaves the monthly total at 0.01 inches. This is 0.30 inches below the normal amount of 0.31 inches for June. The total precipitation for the year still stands at 20.93 inches, which is 2.29 inches above normal. No snow has fallen, which brings the monthly total to 0.0 inches. The total snowfall since July 1st still stands at 29.9 inches. The record high for tomorrow is 100, which occurred in 1895, and the record low is 40, which occurred in 1910. Sunset tonight is at 9:08 p.m. Sunrise tomorrow is at 6:18 a.m. Now here is the hazardous weather outlook for central Indiana. For the period through tonight, no hazardous weather is expected at this time. And now the extended outlook for the period Wednesday through Monday. Thunderstorms are possible late Friday night through Monday. It is too soon to determine if these storms will be severe. Spotter information statement, spotter activation is not anticipated. This is NOAA All Hazards Radio KEC 74 in Indianapolis. And now a look at your forecast for Indianapolis and central Indiana. Tonight, clear. Lows in the mid-50s. Northeast winds 5 to 10 miles an hour. For Wednesday, sunny. Highs around 80. East winds around 5 miles an hour. Wednesday night, clear. Lows in the upper 50s. Southeast winds around 5 miles an hour. For Thursday, mostly sunny. Highs in the mid-80s. Southwest winds 5 to 10 miles an hour. Once again, the forecast for tonight. Clear. Lows in the mid-50s. Northeast winds 5 to 10 miles an hour. Taking a look at the 3 through 7 day forecast for Indianapolis and central Indiana. Thursday night. Mostly clear. Lows in the lower 60s. Southwest winds around 5 miles an hour. For Friday. Mostly sunny through early afternoon, then becoming partly cloudy. Highs in the mid-80s. Friday night. Partly cloudy. A slight chance of showers and thunderstorms toward daybreak. Lows in the mid-60s. Chance of rain 20%. For Saturday and Saturday night. Partly cloudy with a chance of showers and thunderstorms. Highs in the mid-80s. Lows in the upper 60s. Chance of rain 50%. Sunday. Partly cloudy with a chance of showers. A slight chance of thunderstorms through early afternoon. Then a chance of thunderstorms late in the afternoon. Highs in the mid-80s. Chance of rain 30%. For Sunday night through Tuesday. Partly cloudy with a slight chance of showers and thunderstorms. Lows in the upper 60s. Highs in the mid-80s. Chance of rain 20%. The 8 to 14 day outlook.

for Wednesday, June 10th through Tuesday, June 16th, calls for temperatures to be above normal and precipitation to be near normal. Normal highs for the period are between 80 and 85 degrees, and normal lows are between 60 and 65. The normal precipitation total for the 7 days is around 0.95 inches. The ultraviolet index for Indianapolis on Wednesday will be 9. The Environmental Protection Agency categorizes an index of 9 as very high exposure to ultraviolet radiation. At 8 p.m. at Indianapolis, it was mostly sunny. The temperature was 74 degrees, the dew point 34, and the relative humidity 23%. The wind was northeast at 14 miles an hour. The barometric pressure was 30.25 inches and steady. Around central Indiana, it was sunny, with a temperature of 73 at Anderson, 74 at Muncie, 73 at Zionsville, 74 at Eagle Creek Airpark, and 75 at Shelbyville. Elsewhere across Indiana, it was sunny, with a temperature of 75 at South Bend, 75 at Lafayette, 74 at Terre Haute, and 75 at Bloomington. At Fort Wayne, it was mostly sunny, with a temperature of 72. Just outside Indiana, skies ranged from sunny to mostly sunny. It was 71 at Chicago, 77 at Champaign, and 71 at Dayton. St. Louis reported 78, Cincinnati reported 75, and Louisville reported 77. Once again, at Indianapolis it was 74 degrees with mostly sunny skies. The current time is 8:38 p.m. Eastern Daylight Time. The Indianapolis climate summary is of 7 p.m., June 2, 2026. So far today the high temperature has been 77 degrees. The normal high is 79. So far today the low temperature has been 56 degrees. The normal low is 59. No precipitation has fallen, which leaves the monthly total at 0.01 inches. This is 0.30 inches below the normal amount of 0.31 inches for June. The total precipitation for the year still stands at 20.93 inches, which is 2.29 inches above normal. No snow has fallen, which brings the monthly total to 0.0 inches. The total snowfall since July 1st still stands at 29.9 inches. The record high for tomorrow is 100, which occurred in 1895, and the record low is 40, which occurred in 1910. Sunset tonight is at 9:08 p.m. Sunrise tomorrow is at 6:18 a.m. This is NOAA All Hazards Radio KEC 74 in Indianapolis. And now a look at your forecast for Indianapolis and central Indiana. Tonight, clear. Lows in the mid-50s. Northeast winds 5 to 10 miles an hour. For Wednesday, sunny. Highs around 80. East winds around 5 miles an hour. Wednesday night, clear. Lows in the upper 50s. Southeast winds around 5 miles an hour. For Thursday, mostly sunny. Highs in the mid-80s. Southwest winds 5 to 10 miles an hour. Once again, the forecast for tonight. Clear. Lows in the mid-50s. Northeast winds 5 to 10 miles an hour. Taking a look at the 3 through 7 day forecast for Indianapolis and central Indiana. Thursday night. Mostly clear. Lows in the lower 60s. Southwest winds around 5 miles an hour. For Friday. Mostly sunny through early afternoon, then becoming partly cloudy. Highs in the mid-80s. Friday night. Partly cloudy. A slight chance of showers and thunderstorms toward daybreak. Lows in the mid-60s. Chance of rain 20%. For Saturday and Saturday night. Partly cloudy with a chance of showers and thunderstorms. Highs in the mid-80s. Lows in the upper 60s. Chance of rain 50%. Sunday. Partly cloudy with a chance of showers. A slight chance of thunderstorms through early afternoon, then a chance of thunderstorms late in the afternoon. Highs in the mid-80s. Chance of rain 30%. For Sunday night through Tuesday, partly cloudy with a slight chance of showers and thunderstorms. Lows in the upper 60s. Highs in the mid-80s.

chance of rain 20%. The 8 to 14 day outlook for Wednesday, June 10th through Tuesday, June 16th calls for temperatures to be above normal and precipitation to be near normal. Normal highs for the period are between 80 and 85 degrees, and normal lows are between 60 and 65. The normal precipitation total for the 7 days is around 0.95 inches. The ultraviolet index for Indianapolis on Wednesday will be 9. The Environmental Protection Agency categorizes an index of 9 as very high exposure to ultraviolet radiation. At 8 p.m. at Indianapolis, it was mostly sunny. The temperature was 74 degrees, the dew point 34, and the relative humidity 23%. The wind was northeast at 14 miles an hour. The barometric pressure was 30.25 inches and steady. Around central Indiana, it was sunny, with a temperature of 73 at Anderson, 74 at Muncie, 73 at Zionsville, 74 at Eagle Creek Airpark, and 75 at Shelbyville. Elsewhere across Indiana, it was sunny, with a temperature of 75 at South Bend, 75 at Lafayette, 74 at Terre Haute, and 75 at Bloomington. At Fort Wayne, it was mostly sunny, with a temperature of 72. Just outside Indiana, skies ranged from sunny to mostly sunny. It was 71 at Chicago, 77 at Champaign, and 71 at Dayton. St. Louis reported 78, Cincinnati reported 75, and Louisville reported 77. Once again, at Indianapolis it was 74 degrees with mostly sunny skies. The Indianapolis climate summary is of 7 p.m., June 2, 2026. So far today the high temperature has been 77 degrees. The normal high is 79. So far today the low temperature has been 56 degrees. The normal low is 59. No precipitation has fallen, which leaves the monthly total at 0.01 inches. This is 0.30 inches below the normal amount of 0.31 inches for June. The total precipitation for the year still stands at 20.93 inches, which is 2.29 inches above normal. No snow has fallen, which brings the monthly total to 0.0 inches. The total snowfall since July 1st still stands at 29.9 inches. The record high for tomorrow is 100, which occurred in 1895, and the record low is 40, which occurred in 1910. Sunset tonight is at 9:08 p.m. Sunrise tomorrow is at 6:18 a.m. This is NOAA All Hazards Radio KEC 74 in Indianapolis. And now a look at your forecast for Indianapolis and central Indiana. Tonight, clear. Lows in the mid-50s. Northeast winds 5 to 10 miles an hour. For Wednesday, sunny. Highs around 80. East winds around 5 miles an hour. Wednesday night, clear. Lows in the upper 50s. Southeast winds around 5 miles an hour. For Thursday, mostly sunny. Highs in the mid-80s. Southwest winds 5 to 10 miles an hour. Once again, the forecast for tonight. Clear. Lows in the mid-50s. Northeast winds 5 to 10 miles an hour. Taking a look at the 3 through 7 day forecast for Indianapolis and central Indiana. Thursday night. Mostly clear. Lows in the lower 60s. Southwest winds around 5 miles an hour. For Friday. Mostly sunny through early afternoon, then becoming partly cloudy. Highs in the mid-80s. Friday night. Partly cloudy. A slight chance of showers and thunderstorms toward daybreak. Lows in the mid-60s. Chance of rain 20%. For Saturday and Saturday night. Partly cloudy with a chance of showers and thunderstorms. Highs in the mid-80s. Lows in the upper 60s. Chance of rain 50%. Sunday. Partly cloudy with a chance of showers. A slight chance of thunderstorms through early afternoon, then a chance of thunderstorms late in the afternoon. Highs in the mid-80s. Chance of rain 30%. For Sunday night through Tuesday. Partly cloudy with a slight chance of showers and thunderstorms. Lows in the upper 60s. Highs in the mid-80s.

chance of rain 20%. The 8 to 14-day outlook for Wednesday, June 10th through Tuesday, June 16th calls for temperatures to be above normal and precipitation to be near normal. Normal highs for the period are between 80 and 85 degrees, and normal lows are between 60 and 65. The normal precipitation total for the 7 days is around 0.95 inches. The ultraviolet index for Indianapolis on Wednesday will be 9. The Environmental Protection Agency categorizes an index of 9 as very high exposure to ultraviolet radiation. At 8 p.m. at Indianapolis, it was mostly sunny. The temperature was 74 degrees, the dew point 34, and the relative humidity 23%. The wind was northeast at 14 miles an hour. The barometric pressure was 30.25 inches and steady. Around central Indiana, it was sunny, with a temperature of 73 at Anderson, 74 at Muncie, 73 at Zionsville, 74 at Eagle Creek Airpark, and 75 at Shelbyville. Elsewhere across Indiana, it was sunny, with a temperature of 75 at South Bend, 75 at Lafayette, 74 at Terre Haute, and 75 at Bloomington. At Fort Wayne, it was mostly sunny, with a temperature of 72. Just outside Indiana, skies ranged from sunny to mostly sunny. It was 71 at Chicago, 77 at Champaign, and 71 at Dayton. St. Louis reported 78, Cincinnati reported 75, and Louisville reported 77. Once again, at Indianapolis it was 74 degrees with mostly sunny skies. The Indianapolis climate summary is of 7 p.m., June 2, 2026. So far today the high temperature has been 77 degrees. The normal high is 79. So far today the low temperature has been 56 degrees. The normal low is 59. No precipitation has fallen, which leaves the monthly total at 0.01 inches. This is 0.30 inches below the normal amount of 0.31 inches for June. The total precipitation for the year still stands at 20.93 inches, which is 2.29 inches above normal. No snow has fallen, which brings the monthly total to 0.0 inches. The total snowfall since July 1st still stands at 29.9 inches. The record high for tomorrow is 100, which occurred in 1895, and the record low is 40, which occurred in 1910. Sunset tonight is at 9:08 p.m. Sunrise tomorrow is at 6:18 a.m. This is NOAA All Hazards Radio KEC 74 in Indianapolis. And now a look at your forecast for Indianapolis and central Indiana. Tonight, clear. Lows in the mid-50s. Northeast winds 5 to 10 miles an hour. For Wednesday, sunny. Highs around 80. East winds around 5 miles an hour. Wednesday night, clear. Lows in the upper 50s. Southeast winds around 5 miles an hour. For Thursday, mostly sunny. Highs in the mid-80s. Southwest winds 5 to 10 miles an hour. Once again, the forecast for tonight. Clear. Lows in the mid-50s. Northeast winds 5 to 10 miles an hour. Taking a look at the 3 through 7 day forecast for Indianapolis and central Indiana. Thursday night. Mostly clear. Lows in the lower 60s. Southwest winds around 5 miles an hour. For Friday. Mostly sunny through early afternoon, then becoming partly cloudy. Highs in the mid-80s. Friday night. Partly cloudy. A slight chance of showers and thunderstorms toward daybreak. Lows in the mid-60s. Chance of rain 20%. For Saturday and Saturday night. Partly cloudy with a chance of showers and thunderstorms. Highs in the mid-80s. Lows in the upper 60s. Chance of rain 50%. Sunday. Partly cloudy with a chance of showers. A slight chance of thunderstorms through early afternoon, then a chance of thunderstorms late in the afternoon. Highs in the mid-80s. Chance of rain 30%. For Sunday night through Tuesday. Partly cloudy with a slight chance of showers and thunderstorms. Lows in the upper 60s.

in the mid-80s. Chance of rain 20%. The 8 to 14 day outlook for Wednesday, June 10th through Tuesday, June 16th calls for temperatures to be above normal and precipitation to be near normal. Normal highs for the period are between 80 and 85 degrees, and normal lows are between 60 and 65. The normal precipitation total for the 7 days is around 0.95 inches. The ultraviolet index for Indianapolis on Wednesday will be 9. The Environmental Protection Agency categorizes an index of 9 as very high exposure to ultraviolet radiation. At 8 p.m. at Indianapolis, it was mostly sunny. The temperature was 74 degrees, the dew point 34, and the relative humidity 23%. The wind was northeast at 14 miles an hour. The barometric pressure was 30.25 inches and steady. Around central Indiana, it was sunny, with a temperature of 73 at Anderson, 74 at Muncie, 73 at Zionsville, 74 at Eagle Creek Airpark, and 75 at Shelbyville. Elsewhere across Indiana, it was sunny, with a temperature of 75 at South Bend, 75 at Lafayette, 74 at Terre Haute, and 75 at Bloomington. At Fort Wayne, it was mostly sunny, with a temperature of 72. Just outside Indiana, skies ranged from sunny to mostly sunny. It was 71 at Chicago, 77 at Champaign, and 71 at Dayton. St. Louis reported 78, Cincinnati reported 75, and Louisville reported 77. Once again, at Indianapolis, it was 74 degrees with mostly sunny skies. The current time is 8:53 p.m. Eastern Daylight Time. Now here is the hazardous weather outlook for central Indiana. For the period through tonight, no hazardous weather is expected at this time. And now the extended outlook for the period Wednesday through Monday. Thunderstorms are possible late Friday night through Monday. It is too soon to determine if these storms will be severe. Spotter information statement, spotter activation is not anticipated. The Indianapolis climate summary is of 7 p.m., June 2, 2026. So far today the high temperature has been 77 degrees. The normal high is 79. So far today the low temperature has been 56 degrees. The normal low is 59. No precipitation has fallen, which leaves the monthly total at 0.01 inches. This is 0.30 inches below the normal amount of 0.31 inches for June. The total precipitation for the year still stands at 20.93 inches, which is 2.29 inches above normal. No snow has fallen, which brings the monthly total to 0.0 inches. The total snowfall since July 1st still stands at 29.9 inches. The record high for tomorrow is 100, which occurred in 1895, and the record low is 40, which occurred in 1910. Sunset tonight is at 9:08 p.m. Sunrise tomorrow is at 6:18 a.m. This is NOAA All Hazards Radio KEC 74 in Indianapolis. And now a look at your forecast for Indianapolis and central Indiana. Tonight, clear. Lows in the mid-50s. Northeast winds 5 to 10 miles an hour. For Wednesday, sunny. Highs around 80. East winds around 5 miles an hour. Wednesday night, clear. Lows in the upper 50s. Southeast winds around 5 miles an hour. For Thursday, mostly sunny. Highs in the mid-80s. Southwest winds 5 to 10 miles an hour. Once again, the forecast for tonight. Clear. Lows in the mid-50s. Northeast winds 5 to 10 miles an hour. Taking a look at the 3 through 7 day forecast for Indianapolis and central Indiana. Thursday night. Mostly clear. Lows in the lower 60s. Southwest winds around 5 miles an hour. For Friday. Mostly sunny through early afternoon, then becoming partly cloudy. Highs in the mid-80s. Friday night. Partly cloudy. A slight chance of showers and thunderstorms toward daybreak. Lows in the mid-60s. Chance of rain 20%. For Saturday and Saturday night. Partly cloudy with a chance of showers.

and thunderstorms. Highs in the mid-80s. Lows in the upper 60s. Chance of rain 50%. Sunday, partly cloudy with a chance of showers. A slight chance of thunderstorms through early afternoon, then a chance of thunderstorms late in the afternoon. Highs in the mid-80s. Chance of rain 30%. For Sunday night through Tuesday, partly cloudy with a slight chance of showers and thunderstorms. Lows in the upper 60s. Highs in the mid-80s. Chance of rain 20%. The 8 to 14 day outlook for Wednesday, June 10th through Tuesday, June 16th, calls for temperatures to be above normal and precipitation to be near normal. Normal highs for the period are between 80 and 85 degrees, and normal lows are between 60 and 65. The normal precipitation total for the 7 days is around 0.95 inches. The ultraviolet index for Indianapolis on Wednesday will be 9. The Environmental Protection Agency categorizes an index of 9 as very high exposure to ultraviolet radiation. At 8 p.m. at Indianapolis, it was mostly sunny. The temperature was 74 degrees, the dew point 34, and the relative humidity 23%. The wind was northeast at 14 miles an hour. The barometric pressure was 30.25 inches and steady. Around central Indiana, it was sunny, with a temperature of 73 at Anderson, 74 at Muncie, 73 at Zionsville, 74 at Eagle Creek Airpark, and 75 at Shelbyville. Elsewhere across Indiana, it was sunny, with a temperature of 75 at South Bend, 75 at Lafayette, 74 at Terre Haute, and 75 at Bloomington. At Fort Wayne, it was mostly sunny, with a temperature of 72. Just outside Indiana, skies ranged from sunny to mostly sunny. It was 71 at Chicago, 77 at Champaign, and 71 at Dayton. St. Louis reported 78, Cincinnati reported 75, and Louisville reported 77. Once again, at Indianapolis it was 74 degrees with mostly sunny skies. The Indianapolis climate summary is of 7 p.m., June 2, 2026. So far today the high temperature has been 77 degrees. The normal high is 79. So far today the low temperature has been 56 degrees. The normal low is 59. No precipitation has fallen, which leaves the monthly total at 0.01 inches. This is 0.30 inches below the normal amount of 0.31 inches for June. The total precipitation for the year still stands at 20.93 inches, which is 2.29 inches above normal. No snow has fallen, which brings the monthly total to 0.0 inches. The total snowfall since July 1st still stands at 29.9 inches. The record high for tomorrow is 100, which occurred in 1895, and the record low is 40, which occurred in 1910. Sunset tonight is at 9:08 p.m. Sunrise tomorrow is at 6:18 a.m. This is NOAA All Hazards Radio KEC 74 in Indianapolis. And now a look at your forecast for Indianapolis and central Indiana. Tonight, clear. Lows in the mid-50s. Northeast winds 5 to 10 miles an hour. For Wednesday, sunny. Highs around 80. East winds around 5 miles an hour. Wednesday night, clear. Lows in the upper 50s. Southeast winds around 5 miles an hour. For Thursday, mostly sunny. Highs in the mid-80s. Southwest winds 5 to 10 miles an hour. Once again, the forecast for tonight. Clear. Lows in the mid-50s. Northeast winds 5 to 10 miles an hour. Taking a look at the 3 through 7 day forecast for Indianapolis and central Indiana. Thursday night. Mostly clear. Lows in the lower 60s. Southwest winds around 5 miles an hour. For Friday. Mostly sunny through early afternoon, then becoming partly cloudy. Highs in the mid-80s. Friday night. Partly cloudy. A slight chance of showers and thunderstorms toward daybreak. Lows in the mid-60s. Chance of rain 20%. For Saturday and Saturday night. Partly cloudy with a chance of

showers and thunderstorms. Highs in the mid-80s. Lows in the upper 60s. Chance of rain 50%. Sunday. Partly cloudy with a chance of showers. A slight chance of thunderstorms through early afternoon. Then a chance of thunderstorms late in the afternoon. Highs in the mid-80s. Chance of rain 30%. For Sunday night through Tuesday. Partly cloudy with a slight chance of showers and thunderstorms. Lows in the upper 60s. Highs in the mid-80s. Chance of rain 20%. The 8 to 14 day outlook for Wednesday, June 10th through Tuesday, June 16th calls for temperatures to be above normal and precipitation to be near normal. Normal highs for the period are between 80 and 85 degrees, and normal lows are between 60 and 65. The normal precipitation total for the 7 days is around 0.95 inches. The ultraviolet index for Indianapolis on Wednesday will be 9. The Environmental Protection Agency categorizes an index of 9 as very high exposure to ultraviolet radiation. At 8 p.m. at Indianapolis, it was mostly sunny. The temperature was 74 degrees, the dew point 34, and the relative humidity 23%. The wind was northeast at 14 miles an hour. The barometric pressure was 30.25 inches and steady. Around central Indiana, it was sunny, with a temperature of 73 at Anderson, 74 at Muncie, 73 at Zionsville, 74 at Eagle Creek Air Park, and 75 at Shelbyville. Elsewhere across Indiana, it was sunny, with a temperature of 75 at South Bend, 75 at Lafayette, 74 at Terre Haute, and 75 at Bloomington. At Fort Wayne, it was mostly sunny, with a temperature of 72. Just outside Indiana, skies ranged from sunny to mostly sunny. It was 71 at Chicago, 77 at Champaign, and 71 at Dayton. St. Louis reported 78, Cincinnati reported 75, and Louisville reported 77. Once again, at Indianapolis it was 74 degrees with mostly sunny skies. The Indianapolis climate summary is of 7 p.m., June 2, 2026. So far today the high temperature has been 77 degrees. The normal high is 79. So far today the low temperature has been 56 degrees. The normal low is 59. No precipitation has fallen, which leaves the monthly total at 0.01 inches. This is 0.30 inches below the normal amount of 0.31 inches for June. The total precipitation for the year still stands at 20.93 inches, which is 2.29 inches above normal. No snow has fallen, which brings the monthly total to 0.0 inches. The total snowfall since July 1st still stands at 29.9 inches. The record high for tomorrow is 100, which occurred in 1895, and the record low is 40, which occurred in 1910. Sunset tonight is at 9:08 p.m. Sunrise tomorrow is at 6:18 a.m. This is NOAA All Hazards Radio KEC 74 in Indianapolis. And now a look at your forecast for Indianapolis and central Indiana. Tonight, clear. Lows in the mid-50s. Northeast winds 5 to 10 miles an hour. For Wednesday, sunny. Highs around 80. East winds around 5 miles an hour. Wednesday night, clear. Lows in the upper 50s. Southeast winds around 5 miles an hour. For Thursday, mostly sunny. Highs in the mid-80s. Southwest winds 5 to 10 miles an hour. Once again, the forecast for tonight. Clear. Lows in the mid-50s. Northeast winds 5 to 10 miles an hour. Taking a look at the 3 through 7 day forecast for Indianapolis and central Indiana. Thursday night. Mostly clear. Lows in the lower 60s. Southwest winds around 5 miles an hour. For Friday. Mostly sunny through early afternoon, then becoming partly cloudy. Highs in the mid-80s. Friday night. Partly cloudy. A slight chance of showers and thunderstorms toward daybreak. Lows in the mid-60s. Chance of rain 20%. For Saturday and Saturday night.
partly cloudy with a chance of showers and thunderstorms. Highs in the mid-80s. Lows in the upper 60s. Chance of rain 50%. Sunday, partly cloudy with a chance of showers. A slight chance of thunderstorms through early afternoon, then a chance of thunderstorms late in the afternoon. Highs in the mid-80s. Chance of rain 30%. For Sunday night through Tuesday, partly cloudy with a slight chance of showers and thunderstorms. Lows in the upper 60s. Highs in the mid-80s. Chance of rain 20%. The 8 to 14 day outlook for Wednesday, June 10th through Tuesday, June 16th, calls for temperatures to be above normal and precipitation to be near normal. Normal highs for the period are between 80 and 85 degrees, and normal lows are between 60 and 65. The normal precipitation total for the 7 days is around 0.95 inches. The current time is 9:08 p.m. Eastern Daylight Time. The ultraviolet index for Indianapolis on Wednesday will be 9. The Environmental Protection Agency categorizes an index of 9 as very high exposure to ultraviolet radiation. At 8 p.m. at Indianapolis, it was mostly sunny. The temperature was 74 degrees, the dew point 34, and the relative humidity 23%. The wind was northeast at 14 miles an hour. The barometric pressure was 30.25 inches and steady. Around central Indiana, it was sunny, with a temperature of 73 at Anderson, 74 at Muncie, 73 at Zionsville, 74 at Eagle Creek Airpark, and 75 at Shelbyville. Elsewhere across Indiana, it was sunny, with a temperature of 75 at South Bend, 75 at Lafayette, 74 at Terre Haute, and 75 at Bloomington. At Fort Wayne, it was mostly sunny, with a temperature of 72. Just outside Indiana, skies ranged from sunny to mostly sunny. It was 71 at Chicago, 77 at Champaign, and 71 at Dayton. St. Louis reported 78, Cincinnati reported 75, and Louisville reported 77. Once again, at Indianapolis it was 74 degrees with mostly sunny skies. The Indianapolis climate summary is of 7 p.m., June 2, 2026. So far today the high temperature has been 77 degrees. The normal high is 79. So far today the low temperature has been 56 degrees. The normal low is 59. No precipitation has fallen, which leaves the monthly total at 0.01 inches. This is 0.30 inches below the normal amount of 0.31 inches for June. The total precipitation for the year still stands at 20.93 inches, which is 2.29 inches above normal. No snow has fallen, which brings the monthly total to 0.0 inches. The total snowfall since July 1st still stands at 29.9 inches. The record high for tomorrow is 100, which occurred in 1895, and the record low is 40, which occurred in 1910. Sunset tonight is at 9:08 p.m. Sunrise tomorrow is at 6:18 a.m. This is NOAA All Hazards Radio KEC 74 in Indianapolis. And now a look at your forecast for Indianapolis and central Indiana. Rest of tonight. Clear. Lows in the mid-50s. Northeast winds 5 to 10 miles an hour. For Wednesday, sunny. Highs around 80. East winds around 5 miles an hour. Wednesday night, clear. Lows in the upper 50s. Southeast winds around 5 miles an hour. For Thursday, mostly sunny. Highs in the mid-80s. Southwest winds 5 to 10 miles an hour. Once again, the forecast for rest of tonight. Clear. Lows in the mid-50s. Northeast winds 5 to 10 miles an hour. Taking a look at the 3 through 7 day forecast for Indianapolis and central Indiana. Thursday night. Mostly clear. Lows in the lower 60s. Southwest winds around 5 miles an hour. For Friday. Mostly sunny through early afternoon, then becoming partly cloudy. Highs in the mid-80s. Friday night. Partly cloudy. A slight chance of showers and thunderstorms toward daybreak.
lows in the mid-60s.

chance of rain 20% for Saturday and Saturday night. Partly cloudy with a chance of showers and thunderstorms. Highs in the mid-80s. Lows in the upper 60s. Chance of rain 50%. Sunday. Partly cloudy with a chance of showers. A slight chance of thunderstorms through early afternoon, then a chance of thunderstorms late in the afternoon. Highs in the mid-80s. Chance of rain 30%. For Sunday night through Tuesday. Partly cloudy with a slight chance of showers and thunderstorms. Lows in the upper 60s. Highs in the mid-80s. Chance of rain 20%. The 8 to 14 day outlook for Wednesday, June 10th through Tuesday, June 16th, calls for temperatures to be above normal and precipitation to be near normal. Normal highs for the period are between 80 and 85 degrees, and normal lows are between 60 and 65. The normal precipitation total for the 7 days is around 0.95 inches. The ultraviolet index for Indianapolis on Wednesday will be 9. The Environmental Protection Agency categorizes an index of 9 as very high exposure to ultraviolet radiation. At 9 p.m., at Indianapolis, it was partly cloudy. The temperature was 72 degrees, the dew point 33, and the relative humidity 24%. The wind was northeast at 10 miles an hour. The barometric pressure was 30.25 inches and steady. Around central Indiana, it was clear, with a temperature of 70 at Anderson, 70 at Muncie, 70 at Zionsville, 71 at Eagle Creek Airpark, and 72 at Shelbyville. Elsewhere across Indiana, it was clear, with a temperature of 72 at South Bend, 72 at Lafayette, 68 at Terre Haute, and 72 at Bloomington. At Fort Wayne, it was partly cloudy, with a temperature of 68. Just outside Indiana, skies ranged from clear to partly cloudy. It was 64 at Chicago, 73 at Champaign, and 68 at Dayton. St. Louis reported 76, Cincinnati reported 73, and Louisville reported 74. Once again, at Indianapolis it was 72 degrees with partly cloudy skies. Now here is the hazardous weather outlook for central Indiana. For the period through tonight, no hazardous weather is expected at this time. And now the extended outlook for the period Wednesday through Monday. Thunderstorms are possible late Friday night through Monday. It is too soon to determine if these storms will be severe. Spotter information statement, spotter activation is not anticipated. The Indianapolis climate summary is of 7 p.m., June 2, 2026. So far today the high temperature has been 77 degrees. The normal high is 79. So far today the low temperature has been 56 degrees. The normal low is 59. No precipitation has fallen, which leaves the monthly total at 0.01 inches. This is 0.30 inches below the normal amount of 0.31 inches for June. The total precipitation for the year still stands at 20.93 inches, which is 2.29 inches above normal. No snow has fallen, which brings the monthly total to 0.0 inches. The total snowfall since July 1st still stands at 29.9 inches. The record high for tomorrow is 100, which occurred in 1895, and the record low is 40, which occurred in 1910. Sunset tonight is at 9:08 p.m. Sunrise tomorrow is at 6:18 a.m. This is NOAA All Hazards Radio KEC 74 in Indianapolis. And now a look at your forecast for Indianapolis and central Indiana. Rest of tonight. Clear. Lows in the mid-50s. Northeast winds 5 to 10 miles an hour. For Wednesday, sunny. Highs around 80. East winds around 5 miles an hour. Wednesday night, clear. Lows in the upper 50s. Southeast winds around 5 miles an hour. For Thursday, mostly sunny. Highs in the mid-80s. Southwest winds 5 to 10 miles an hour. Once again, the forecast for rest of tonight. Clear. Lows in the mid-50s. Northeast winds 5 to 10 miles an hour. Taking a look at the 3 through 7 day forecast for Indianapolis and central

Indiana. Thursday night. Mostly clear. Lows in the lower 60s. Southwest winds around 5 miles an hour. For Friday. Mostly sunny through early afternoon, then becoming partly cloudy. Highs in the mid-80s. Friday night. Partly cloudy. A slight chance of showers and thunderstorms toward daybreak. Lows in the mid-60s. Chance of rain 20%. For Saturday and Saturday night. Partly cloudy with a chance of showers and thunderstorms. Highs in the mid-80s. Lows in the upper 60s. Chance of rain 50%. Sunday. Partly cloudy with a chance of showers. A slight chance of thunderstorms through early afternoon, then a chance of thunderstorms late in the afternoon. Highs in the mid-80s. Chance of rain 30%. For Sunday night through Tuesday. Partly cloudy with a slight chance of showers and thunderstorms. Lows in the upper 60s. Highs in the mid-80s. Chance of rain 20%. The 8 to 14 day outlook for Wednesday, June 10th through Tuesday, June 16th, calls for temperatures to be above normal and precipitation to be near normal. Normal highs for the period are between 80 and 85 degrees, and normal lows are between 60 and 65. The normal precipitation total for the 7 days is around 0.95 inches. The ultraviolet index for Indianapolis on Wednesday will be 9. The Environmental Protection Agency categorizes an index of 9 as very high exposure to ultraviolet radiation. At 9 p.m. at Indianapolis, it was partly cloudy. The temperature was 72 degrees, the dew point 33, and the relative humidity 24%. The wind was northeast at 10 miles an hour. The barometric pressure was 30.25 inches and steady. Around central Indiana, it was clear, with a temperature of 70 at Anderson, 70 at Muncie, 70 at Zionsville, 71 at Eagle Creek Airpark, and 72 at Shelbyville. Elsewhere across Indiana, it was clear, with a temperature of 72 at South Bend, 72 at Lafayette, 68 at Terre Haute, and 72 at Bloomington. At Fort Wayne, it was partly cloudy, with a temperature of 68. Just outside Indiana, skies ranged from clear to partly cloudy. It was 64 at Chicago, 73 at Champaign, and 68 at Dayton. St. Louis reported 76, Cincinnati reported 73, and Louisville reported 74. Once again, at Indianapolis it was 72 degrees with partly cloudy skies. The Indianapolis climate summary is of 7 p.m., June 2, 2026. So far today the high temperature has been 77 degrees. The normal high is 79. So far today the low temperature has been 56 degrees. The normal low is 59. No precipitation has fallen, which leaves the monthly total at 0.01 inches. This is 0.30 inches below the normal amount of 0.31 inches for June. The total precipitation for the year still stands at 20.93 inches, which is 2.29 inches above normal. No snow has fallen, which brings the monthly total to 0.0 inches. The total snowfall since July 1st still stands at 29.9 inches. The record high for tomorrow is 100, which occurred in 1895, and the record low is 40, which occurred in 1910. Sunset tonight is at 9:08 p.m. Sunrise tomorrow is at 6:18 a.m. This is NOAA All Hazards Radio KEC 74 in Indianapolis. And now a look at your forecast for Indianapolis and central Indiana. Rest of tonight. Clear. Lows in the mid-50s. Northeast winds 5 to 10 miles an hour. For Wednesday, sunny. Highs around 80. East winds around 5 miles an hour. Wednesday night, clear. Lows in the upper 50s. Southeast winds around 5 miles an hour. For Thursday, mostly sunny. Highs in the mid-80s. Southwest winds 5 to 10 miles an hour. Once again, the forecast for rest of tonight. Clear. Lows in the mid-50s. Northeast winds 5 to 10 miles an hour.
taking a look at the 3-7 day forecast for Indianapolis and central Indiana. Thursday night, mostly clear. Lows in the lower 60s. Southwest winds around 5 miles an hour. For Friday, mostly sunny through early afternoon, then becoming partly cloudy. Highs in the mid-80s. Friday night, partly cloudy. A slight chance of showers and thunderstorms toward daybreak. Lows in the mid-60s. Chance of rain 20%. For Saturday and Saturday night, partly cloudy with a chance of showers and thunderstorms. Highs in the mid-80s. Lows in the upper 60s. Chance of rain 50%. Sunday, partly cloudy with a chance of showers. A slight chance of thunderstorms through early afternoon, then a chance of thunderstorms late in the afternoon. Highs in the mid-80s. Chance of rain 30%. For Sunday night through Tuesday, partly cloudy with a slight chance of showers and thunderstorms. Lows in the upper 60s. Highs in the mid-80s. Chance of rain 20%. The current time is 9:23 p.m. Eastern Daylight Time. The 8-14 day outlook for Wednesday, June 10th through Tuesday, June 16th, calls for temperatures to be above normal and precipitation to be near normal. Normal highs for the period are between 80 and 85 degrees, and normal lows are between 60 and 65. The normal precipitation total for the 7 days is around 0.95 inches. The ultraviolet index for Indianapolis on Wednesday will be 9. The Environmental Protection Agency categorizes an index of 9 as very high exposure to ultraviolet radiation. At 9 p.m. at Indianapolis, it was partly cloudy. The temperature was 72 degrees, the dew point 33, and the relative humidity 24%. The wind was northeast at 10 miles an hour. The barometric pressure was 30.25 inches and steady. Around central Indiana, it was clear, with a temperature of 70 at Anderson, 70 at Muncie, 70 at Zionsville, 71 at Eagle Creek Airpark, and 72 at Shelbyville. Elsewhere across Indiana, it was clear, with a temperature of 72 at South Bend, 72 at Lafayette, 68 at Terre Haute, and 72 at Bloomington. At Fort Wayne, it was partly cloudy, with a temperature of 68. Just outside Indiana, skies ranged from clear to partly cloudy. It was 64 at Chicago, 73 at Champaign, and 68 at Dayton. St. Louis reported 76, Cincinnati reported 73, and Louisville reported 74. Once again, at Indianapolis it was 72 degrees with partly cloudy skies. The Indianapolis climate summary is of 7 p.m., June 2, 2026. So far today the high temperature has been 77 degrees. The normal high is 79. So far today the low temperature has been 56 degrees. The normal low is 59. No precipitation has fallen, which leaves the monthly total at 0.01 inches. This is 0.30 inches below the normal amount of 0.31 inches for June. The total precipitation for the year still stands at 20.93 inches, which is 2.29 inches above normal. No snow has fallen, which brings the monthly total to 0.0 inches. The total snowfall since July 1st still stands at 29.9 inches. The record high for tomorrow is 100, which occurred in 1895, and the record low is 40, which occurred in 1910. Sunset tonight is at 9:08 p.m. Sunrise tomorrow is at 6:18 a.m. This is NOAA All Hazards Radio KEC 74 in Indianapolis. And now a look at your forecast for Indianapolis and central Indiana. Rest of tonight. Clear. Lows in the mid-50s. Northeast winds 5 to 10 miles an hour. For Wednesday, sunny. Highs around 80. East winds around 5 miles an hour. Wednesday night. Clear. Lows in the upper 50s. Southeast winds around 5 miles an hour. For Thursday, mostly sunny. Highs in the mid-80s. Southwest winds 5 to 10 miles an hour. Once again, the forecast for rest of tonight. Clear.
Lows in the mid-50s. Northeast winds 5 to 10 miles an hour.

taking a look at the 3 through 7 day forecast for Indianapolis and central Indiana. Thursday night, mostly clear. Lows in the lower 60s. Southwest winds around 5 miles an hour. For Friday, mostly sunny through early afternoon, then becoming partly cloudy. Highs in the mid-80s. Friday night, partly cloudy. A slight chance of showers and thunderstorms toward daybreak. Lows in the mid-60s. Chance of rain 20%. For Saturday and Saturday night, partly cloudy with a chance of showers and thunderstorms. Highs in the mid-80s. Lows in the upper 60s. Chance of rain 50%. Sunday, partly cloudy with a chance of showers. A slight chance of thunderstorms through early afternoon, then a chance of thunderstorms late in the afternoon. Highs in the mid-80s. Chance of rain 30%. For Sunday night through Tuesday, partly cloudy with a slight chance of showers and thunderstorms. Lows in the upper 60s. Highs in the mid-80s. Chance of rain 20%. The 8 to 14 day outlook for Wednesday, June 10th through Tuesday, June 16th, calls for temperatures to be above normal and precipitation to be near normal. Normal highs for the period are between 80 and 85 degrees, and normal lows are between 60 and 65. The normal precipitation total for the 7 days is around 0.95 inches. The ultraviolet index for Indianapolis on Wednesday will be 9. The Environmental Protection Agency categorizes an index of 9 as very high exposure to ultraviolet radiation. At 9 p.m. at Indianapolis, it was partly cloudy. The temperature was 72 degrees, the dew point 33, and the relative humidity 24%. The wind was northeast at 10 miles an hour. The barometric pressure was 30.25 inches and steady. Around central Indiana, it was clear, with a temperature of 70 at Anderson, 70 at Muncie, 70 at Zionsville, 71 at Eagle Creek Air Park, and 72 at Shelbyville. Elsewhere across Indiana, it was clear, with a temperature of 72 at South Bend, 72 at Lafayette, 68 at Terre Haute, and 72 at Bloomington. At Fort Wayne, it was partly cloudy, with a temperature of 68. Just outside Indiana, skies ranged from clear to partly cloudy. It was 64 at Chicago, 73 at Champaign, and 68 at Dayton. St. Louis reported 76, Cincinnati reported 73, and Louisville reported 74. Once again, at Indianapolis it was 72 degrees with partly cloudy skies. This is NOAA All Hazards Radio KEC 74 in Indianapolis. And now a look at your forecast for Indianapolis and central Indiana. Rest of tonight. Clear. Lows in the mid-50s. Northeast winds 5 to 10 miles an hour. For Wednesday. Sunny. Highs around 80. East winds around 5 miles an hour. Wednesday night. Clear. Lows in the upper 50s. Southeast winds around 5 miles an hour. For Thursday, mostly sunny. Highs in the mid-80s. Southwest winds 5 to 10 miles an hour. Once again, the forecast for rest of tonight. Clear. Lows in the mid-50s. Northeast winds 5 to 10 miles an hour. Taking a look at the 3 through 7 day forecast for Indianapolis and central Indiana. Thursday night, mostly clear. Lows in the lower 60s. Southwest winds around 5 miles an hour. For Friday, mostly sunny through early afternoon, then becoming partly cloudy. Highs in the mid-80s. Friday night, partly cloudy. A slight chance of showers and thunderstorms toward daybreak. Lows in the mid-60s. Chance of rain 20%. For Saturday and Saturday night, partly cloudy with a chance of showers and thunderstorms. Highs in the mid-80s. Lows in the upper 60s. Chance of rain 50%. Sunday, partly cloudy with a chance of showers. A slight chance of thunderstorms through early afternoon, then a chance of thunderstorms late in the afternoon. Highs in the mid-80s. Chance of rain 30%. For Sunday,

72 degrees, the dew point 33, and the relative humidity 24%. The wind was northeast at 10 miles an hour. The barometric pressure was 30.25 inches and steady. Around central Indiana, it was clear, with a temperature of 70 at Anderson, 70 at Muncie, 70 at Zionsville, 71 at Eagle Creek Air Park, and 72 at Shelbyville. Elsewhere across Indiana, it was clear, with a temperature of 72 at South Bend, 72 at Lafayette, 68 at Terre Haute, and 72 at Bloomington. At Fort Wayne, it was partly cloudy, with a temperature of 68. Just outside Indiana, skies ranged from clear to partly cloudy. It was 64 at Chicago, 73 at Champaign, and 68 at Dayton. St. Louis reported 76, Cincinnati reported 73, and Louisville reported 74. Once again, at Indianapolis it was 72 degrees with partly cloudy skies. Now here is the hazardous weather outlook for central Indiana. For the period through tonight, no hazardous weather is expected at this time. And now the extended outlook for the period Wednesday through Monday. Thunderstorms are possible late Friday night through Monday. It is too soon to determine if these storms will be severe. Spotter information statement. Spotter activation is not anticipated. This is NOAA All Hazards Radio KEC 74 in Indianapolis. And now a look at your forecast for Indianapolis and central Indiana. Rest of tonight. Clear. Lows in the mid-50s. Northeast winds 5 to 10 miles an hour. For Wednesday. Sunny. Highs around 80. East winds around 5 miles an hour. Wednesday night. Clear. Lows in the upper 50s. Southeast winds around 5 miles an hour. For Thursday. Mostly sunny. Highs in the mid-80s. Southwest winds 5 to 10 miles an hour. Once again, the forecast for rest of tonight. Clear. Lows in the mid-50s. Northeast winds 5 to 10 miles an hour. Taking a look at the 3 through 7 day forecast for Indianapolis and central Indiana. Thursday night. Mostly clear. Lows in the lower 60s. Southwest winds around 5 miles an hour. For Friday. Mostly sunny through early afternoon, then becoming partly cloudy. Highs in the mid-80s. Friday night. Partly cloudy. A slight chance of showers and thunderstorms toward daybreak. Lows in the mid-60s. Chance of rain 20%. For Saturday and Saturday night. Partly cloudy with a chance of showers and thunderstorms. Highs in the mid-80s. Lows in the upper 60s. Chance of rain 50%. Sunday. Partly cloudy with a chance of showers. A slight chance of thunderstorms through early afternoon. Then a chance of thunderstorms late in the afternoon. Highs in the mid-80s. Chance of rain 30%. For Sunday night through Tuesday. Partly cloudy with a slight chance of showers and thunderstorms. Lows in the upper 60s. Highs in the mid-80s. Chance of rain 20%. The 8 to 14 day outlook for Wednesday, June 10th through Tuesday, June 16th, calls for temperatures to be above normal and precipitation to be near normal. Normal highs for the period are between 80 and 85 degrees, and normal lows are between 60 and 65. The normal precipitation total for the 7 days is around 0.95 inches. The ultraviolet index for Indianapolis on Wednesday will be 9. The Environmental Protection Agency categorizes an index of 9 as very high exposure to ultraviolet radiation. At 9 p.m., at Indianapolis, it was partly cloudy. The temperature was 72 degrees, the dew point 33, and the relative humidity 24%. The wind was northeast at 10 miles an hour. The barometric pressure was 30.25 inches and steady. Around central Indiana, it was clear, with a temperature of 70 at Anderson, 70 at Muncie, 70 at Zionsville, 71 at Eagle Creek Air Park, and 72 at Shelbyville. Elsewhere across Indiana, it was clear, with a temperature of 72 at South Bend, 72 at Lafayette, 68 at Terre Haute, and 72 at Bloomington. At Fort Wayne,

was partly cloudy, with a temperature of 68. Just outside Indiana, skies ranged from clear to partly cloudy. It was 64 at Chicago, 73 at Champaign, and 68 at Dayton. St. Louis reported 76, Cincinnati reported 73, and Louisville reported 74. Once again, at Indianapolis it was 72 degrees with partly cloudy skies. The current time is 9:38 p.m. Eastern Daylight Time. This is NOAA All Hazards Radio KEC 74 in Indianapolis. And now a look at your forecast for Indianapolis and central Indiana. Rest of tonight. Clear. Lows in the mid-50s. Northeast winds 5 to 10 miles an hour. For Wednesday, sunny. Highs around 80. East winds around 5 miles an hour. Wednesday night, clear. Lows in the upper 50s. Southeast winds around 5 miles an hour. For Thursday, mostly sunny. Highs in the mid-80s. Southwest winds 5 to 10 miles an hour. Once again, the forecast for rest of tonight. Clear. Lows in the mid-50s. Northeast winds 5 to 10 miles an hour. Taking a look at the 3 through 7 day forecast for Indianapolis and central Indiana. Thursday night. Mostly clear. Lows in the lower 60s. Southwest winds around 5 miles an hour. For Friday. Mostly sunny through early afternoon, then becoming partly cloudy. Highs in the mid-80s. Friday night. Partly cloudy. A slight chance of showers and thunderstorms toward daybreak. Lows in the mid-60s. Chance of rain 20%. For Saturday and Saturday night. Partly cloudy with a chance of showers and thunderstorms. Highs in the mid-80s. Lows in the upper 60s. Chance of rain 50%. Sunday. Partly cloudy with a chance of showers. A slight chance of thunderstorms through early afternoon, then a chance of thunderstorms late in the afternoon. Highs in the mid-80s. Chance of rain 30%. For Sunday night through Tuesday. Partly cloudy with a slight chance of showers and thunderstorms. Lows in the upper 60s. Highs in the mid-80s. Chance of rain 20%. The 8 to 14 day outlook for Wednesday, June 10th through Tuesday, June 16th, calls for temperatures to be above normal and precipitation to be near normal. Normal highs for the period are between 80 and 85 degrees, and normal lows are between 60 and 65. The normal precipitation total for the 7 days is around 0.95 inches. The ultraviolet index for Indianapolis on Wednesday will be 9. The Environmental Protection Agency categorizes an index of 9 as very high exposure to ultraviolet radiation. At 9 p.m., at Indianapolis, it was partly cloudy. The temperature was 72 degrees, the dew point 33, and the relative humidity 24%. The wind was northeast at 10 miles an hour. The barometric pressure was 30.25 inches and steady. Around central Indiana, it was clear, with a temperature of 70 at Anderson, 70 at Muncie, 70 at Zionsville, 71 at Eagle Creek Airpark, and 72 at Shelbyville. Elsewhere across Indiana, it was clear, with a temperature of 72 at South Bend, 72 at Lafayette, 68 at Terre Haute, and 72 at Bloomington. At Fort Wayne, it was partly cloudy, with a temperature of 68. Just outside Indiana, skies ranged from clear to partly cloudy. It was 64 at Chicago, 73 at Champaign, and 68 at Dayton. St. Louis reported 76, Cincinnati reported 73, and Louisville reported 74. Once again, at Indianapolis it was 72 degrees with partly cloudy skies. This is NOAA All Hazards Radio KEC 74 in Indianapolis. And now a look at your forecast for Indianapolis and central Indiana. Rest of tonight. Clear. Lows in the mid-50s. Northeast winds 5 to 10 miles an hour. For Wednesday. Sunny. Highs around 80. East winds around 5 miles an hour. Wednesday night. Clear. Lows in the upper 50s.

southeast winds around 5 miles an hour. For Thursday, mostly sunny. Highs in the mid-80s. Southwest winds 5 to 10 miles an hour. Once again, the forecast for rest of tonight. Clear. Lows in the mid-50s. Northeast winds 5 to 10 miles an hour. Taking a look at the 3 through 7 day forecast for Indianapolis and central Indiana. Thursday night. Mostly clear. Lows in the lower 60s. Southwest winds around 5 miles an hour. For Friday. Mostly sunny through early afternoon, then becoming partly cloudy. Highs in the mid-80s. Friday night. Partly cloudy. A slight chance of showers and thunderstorms toward daybreak. Lows in the mid-60s. Chance of rain 20%. For Saturday and Saturday night. Partly cloudy with a chance of showers and thunderstorms. Highs in the mid-80s. Lows in the upper 60s. Chance of rain 50%. Sunday. Partly cloudy with a chance of showers. A slight chance of thunderstorms through early afternoon, then a chance of thunderstorms late in the afternoon. Highs in the mid-80s. Chance of rain 30%. For Sunday night through Tuesday. Partly cloudy with a slight chance of showers and thunderstorms. Lows in the upper 60s. Highs in the mid-80s. Chance of rain 20%. The 8 to 14 day outlook for Wednesday, June 10th through Tuesday, June 16th, calls for temperatures to be above normal and precipitation to be near normal. Normal highs for the period are between 80 and 85 degrees, and normal lows are between 60 and 65. The normal precipitation total for the 7 days is around 0.95 inches. The ultraviolet index for Indianapolis on Wednesday will be 9. The Environmental Protection Agency categorizes an index of 9 as very high exposure to ultraviolet radiation. At 9 p.m. at Indianapolis, it was partly cloudy. The temperature was 72 degrees, the dew point 33, and the relative humidity 24%. The wind was northeast at 10 miles an hour. The barometric pressure was 30.25 inches and steady. Around central Indiana, it was clear, with a temperature of 70 at Anderson, 70 at Muncie, 70 at Zionsville, 71 at Eagle Creek Airpark, and 72 at Shelbyville. Elsewhere across Indiana, it was clear, with a temperature of 72 at South Bend, 72 at Lafayette, 68 at Terre Haute, and 72 at Bloomington. At Fort Wayne, it was partly cloudy, with a temperature of 68. Just outside Indiana, skies ranged from clear to partly cloudy. It was 64 at Chicago, 73 at Champaign, and 68 at Dayton. St. Louis reported 76, Cincinnati reported 73, and Louisville reported 74. Once again, at Indianapolis it was 72 degrees with partly cloudy skies. This is NOAA All Hazards Radio KEC 74 in Indianapolis. And now a look at your forecast for Indianapolis and central Indiana. Rest of tonight. Clear. Lows in the mid-50s. Northeast winds 5 to 10 miles an hour. For Wednesday. Sunny. Highs around 80. East winds around 5 miles an hour. Wednesday night. Clear. Lows in the upper 50s. Southeast winds around 5 miles an hour. For Thursday, mostly sunny. Highs in the mid-80s. Southwest winds 5 to 10 miles an hour. Once again, the forecast for rest of tonight. Clear. Lows in the mid-50s. Northeast winds 5 to 10 miles an hour. Taking a look at the 3 through 7 day forecast for Indianapolis and central Indiana. Thursday night, mostly clear. Lows in the lower 60s. Southwest winds around 5 miles an hour. For Friday, mostly sunny through early afternoon, then becoming partly cloudy. Highs in the mid-80s. Friday night, partly cloudy. A slight chance of showers and thunderstorms toward daybreak. Lows in the mid-60s. Chance of rain 20%. For Saturday and Saturday night, partly cloudy with a chance of showers and thunderstorms.

in the mid-80s. Lows in the upper 60s. Chance of rain 50%. Sunday, partly cloudy with a chance of showers. A slight chance of thunderstorms through early afternoon, then a chance of thunderstorms late in the afternoon. Highs in the mid-80s. Chance of rain 30%. For Sunday night through Tuesday, partly cloudy with a slight chance of showers and thunderstorms. Lows in the upper 60s. Highs in the mid-80s. Chance of rain 20%. The 8 to 14 day outlook for Wednesday, June 10th through Tuesday, June 16th, calls for temperatures to be above normal and precipitation to be near normal. Normal highs for the period are between 80 and 85 degrees, and normal lows are between 60 and 65. The normal precipitation total for the 7 days is around 0.95 inches. The ultraviolet index for Indianapolis on Wednesday will be 9. The Environmental Protection Agency categorizes an index of 9 as very high exposure to ultraviolet radiation. At 9 p.m. at Indianapolis, it was partly cloudy. The temperature was 72 degrees, the dew point 33, and the relative humidity 24%. The wind was northeast at 10 miles an hour. The barometric pressure was 30.25 inches and steady. Around central Indiana, it was clear, with a temperature of 70 at Anderson, 70 at Muncie, 70 at Zionsville, 71 at Eagle Creek Airpark, and 72 at Shelbyville. Elsewhere across Indiana, it was clear, with a temperature of 72 at South Bend, 72 at Lafayette, 68 at Terre Haute, and 72 at Bloomington. At Fort Wayne, it was partly cloudy, with a temperature of 68. Just outside Indiana, skies ranged from clear to partly cloudy. It was 64 at Chicago, 73 at Champaign, and 68 at Dayton. St. Louis reported 76, Cincinnati reported 73, and Louisville reported 74. Once again, at Indianapolis it was 72 degrees with partly cloudy skies. This is NOAA All Hazards Radio KEC 74 in Indianapolis. And now a look at your forecast for Indianapolis and central Indiana. Rest of tonight. Clear. Lows in the mid-50s. Northeast winds 5 to 10 miles an hour. For Wednesday, sunny. Highs around 80. East winds around 5 miles an hour. Wednesday night, clear. Lows in the upper 50s. Southeast winds around 5 miles an hour. For Thursday, mostly sunny. Highs in the mid-80s. Southwest winds 5 to 10 miles an hour. Once again, the forecast for rest of tonight. Clear. Lows in the mid-50s. Northeast winds 5 to 10 miles an hour. Taking a look at the 3 through 7 day forecast for Indianapolis and central Indiana. Thursday night. Mostly clear. Lows in the lower 60s. Southwest winds around 5 miles an hour. For Friday. Mostly sunny through early afternoon, then becoming partly cloudy. Highs in the mid-80s. Friday night. Partly cloudy. A slight chance of showers and thunderstorms toward daybreak. Lows in the mid-60s. Chance of rain 20%. For Saturday and Saturday night. Partly cloudy with a chance of showers and thunderstorms. Highs in the mid-80s. Lows in the upper 60s. Chance of rain 50%. Sunday. Partly cloudy with a chance of showers. A slight chance of thunderstorms through early afternoon, then a chance of thunderstorms late in the afternoon. Highs in the mid-80s. Chance of rain 30%. For Sunday night through Tuesday, partly cloudy with a slight chance of showers and thunderstorms. Lows in the upper 60s. Highs in the mid-80s. Chance of rain 20%. The 8 to 14 day outlook for Wednesday, June 10th through Tuesday, June 16th, calls for temperatures to be above normal and precipitation to be near normal. Normal highs for the period are between 80 and 85 degrees, and normal lows are between 60 and 65. The normal precipitation total for the 7 days is around 0.95 inches. The ultraviolet index for Indianapolis on Wednesday will be 9. The Environmental Protection

agency categorizes an index of 9 as very high exposure to ultraviolet radiation. The current time is 9:53 p.m. Eastern Daylight Time. At 9 p.m. at Indianapolis, it was partly cloudy. The temperature was 72 degrees, the dew point 33, and the relative humidity 24%. The wind was northeast at 10 miles an hour. The barometric pressure was 30.25 inches and steady. Around central Indiana, it was clear, with a temperature of 70 at Anderson, 70 at Muncie, 70 at Zionsville, 71 at Eagle Creek Air Park, and 72 at Shelbyville. Elsewhere across Indiana, it was clear, with a temperature of 72 at South Bend, 72 at Lafayette, 68 at Terre Haute, and 72 at Bloomington. At Fort Wayne, it was partly cloudy, with a temperature of 68. Just outside Indiana, skies ranged from clear to partly cloudy. It was 64 at Chicago, 73 at Champaign, and 68 at Dayton. St. Louis reported 76, Cincinnati reported 73, and Louisville reported 74. Once again, at Indianapolis it was 72 degrees with partly cloudy skies. Now here is the hazardous weather outlook for central Indiana. For the period through tonight, no hazardous weather is expected at this time. And now the extended outlook for the period Wednesday through Monday. Thunderstorms are possible late Friday night through Monday. It is too soon to determine if these storms will be severe. Spotter information statement, spotter activation is not anticipated. This is NOAA All Hazards Radio KEC 74 in Indianapolis. And now a look at your forecast for Indianapolis and central Indiana. Rest of tonight. Clear. Lows in the mid-50s. Northeast winds 5 to 10 miles an hour. For Wednesday, sunny. Highs around 80. East winds around 5 miles an hour. Wednesday night, clear. Lows in the upper 50s. Southeast winds around 5 miles an hour. For Thursday, mostly sunny. Highs in the mid-80s. Southwest winds 5 to 10 miles an hour. Once again, the forecast for rest of tonight. Clear. Lows in the mid-50s. Northeast winds 5 to 10 miles an hour. Taking a look at the 3 through 7 day forecast for Indianapolis and central Indiana. Thursday night. Mostly clear. Lows in the lower 60s. Southwest winds around 5 miles an hour. For Friday. Mostly sunny through early afternoon, then becoming partly cloudy. Highs in the mid-80s. Friday night. Partly cloudy. A slight chance of showers and thunderstorms toward daybreak. Lows in the mid-60s. Chance of rain 20%. For Saturday and Saturday night. Partly cloudy with a chance of showers and thunderstorms. Highs in the mid-80s. Lows in the upper 60s. Chance of rain 50%. Sunday. Partly cloudy with a chance of showers. A slight chance of thunderstorms through early afternoon, then a chance of thunderstorms late in the afternoon. Highs in the mid-80s. Chance of rain 30%. For Sunday night through Tuesday. Partly cloudy with a slight chance of showers and thunderstorms. Lows in the upper 60s. Highs in the mid-80s. Chance of rain 20%. The 8 to 14 day outlook for Wednesday, June 10th through Tuesday, June 16th, calls for temperatures to be above normal and precipitation to be near normal. Normal highs for the period are between 80 and 85 degrees, and normal lows are between 60 and 65. The normal precipitation total for the 7 days is around 0.95 inches. The ultraviolet index for Indianapolis on Wednesday will be 9. The Environmental Protection Agency categorizes an index of 9 as very high exposure to ultraviolet radiation. At 9 p.m. at Indianapolis, it was partly cloudy. The temperature was 72 degrees, the dew point 33, and the relative humidity 24%. The wind was northeast at 10 miles an hour. The barometric pressure was 30.25 inches and steady. Around central Indiana, it was clear, with a temperature of 70 at Anderson, 70 at Muncie, 70 at

Dinesville, 71 at Eagle Creek Air Park, and 72 at Shelbyville. Elsewhere across Indiana, it was clear, with a temperature of 72 at South Bend, 72 at Lafayette, 68 at Terre Haute, and 72 at Bloomington. At Fort Wayne, it was partly cloudy, with a temperature of 68. Just outside Indiana, skies ranged from clear to partly cloudy. It was 64 at Chicago, 73 at Champaign, and 68 at Dayton. St. Louis reported 76, Cincinnati reported 73, and Louisville reported 74. Once again, at Indianapolis it was 72 degrees with partly cloudy skies. This is NOAA All Hazards Radio KEC 74 in Indianapolis. And now a look at your forecast for Indianapolis and central Indiana. Rest of tonight. Clear. Lows in the mid-50s. Northeast winds 5 to 10 miles an hour. For Wednesday, sunny. Highs around 80. East winds around 5 miles an hour. Wednesday night, clear. Lows in the upper 50s. Southeast winds around 5 miles an hour. For Thursday, mostly sunny. Highs in the mid-80s. Southwest winds 5 to 10 miles an hour. Once again, the forecast for rest of tonight. Clear. Lows in the mid-50s. Northeast winds 5 to 10 miles an hour. Taking a look at the 3 through 7 day forecast for Indianapolis and central Indiana. Thursday night. Mostly clear. Lows in the lower 60s. Southwest winds around 5 miles an hour. For Friday. Mostly sunny through early afternoon, then becoming partly cloudy. Highs in the mid-80s. Friday night. Partly cloudy. A slight chance of showers and thunderstorms toward daybreak. Lows in the mid-60s. Chance of rain 20%. For Saturday and Saturday night. Partly cloudy with a chance of showers and thunderstorms. Highs in the mid-80s. Lows in the upper 60s. Chance of rain 50%. Sunday. Partly cloudy with a chance of showers. A slight chance of thunderstorms through early afternoon, then a chance of thunderstorms late in the afternoon. Highs in the mid-80s. Chance of rain 30%. For Sunday night through Tuesday. Partly cloudy with a slight chance of showers and thunderstorms. Lows in the upper 60s. Highs in the mid-80s. Chance of rain 20%. The 8 to 14 day outlook for Wednesday, June 10th through Tuesday, June 16th, calls for temperatures to be above normal and precipitation to be near normal. Normal highs for the period are between 80 and 85 degrees, and normal lows are between 60 and 65. The normal precipitation total for the 7 days is around 0.95 inches. The ultraviolet index for Indianapolis on Wednesday will be 9. The Environmental Protection Agency categorizes an index of 9 as very high exposure to ultraviolet radiation. At 9 p.m., at Indianapolis, it was partly cloudy. The temperature was 72 degrees, the dew point 33, and the relative humidity 24%. The wind was northeast at 10 miles an hour. The barometric pressure was 30.25 inches and steady. Around central Indiana, it was clear, with a temperature of 70 at Anderson, 70 at Muncie, 70 at Zionsville, 71 at Eagle Creek Air Park, and 72 at Shelbyville. Elsewhere across Indiana, it was clear, with a temperature of 72 at South Bend, 72 at Lafayette, 68 at Terre Haute, and 72 at Bloomington. At Fort Wayne, it was partly cloudy, with a temperature of 68. Just outside Indiana, skies ranged from clear to partly cloudy. It was 64 at Chicago, 73 at Champaign, and 68 at Dayton. St. Louis reported 76, Cincinnati reported 73, and Louisville reported 74. Once again, at Indianapolis it was 72 degrees with partly cloudy skies. This is NOAA All Hazards Radio KEC 74 in Indianapolis. And now a look at your forecast for Indianapolis and central Indiana. Rest of tonight. Clear. Lows in the mid-50s. Northeast winds 5 to 10 miles an hour. For Wednesday,

sunny. Highs around 80. East winds around 5 miles an hour. Wednesday night. Clear. Lows in the upper 50s. Southeast winds around 5 miles an hour. For Thursday. Mostly sunny. Highs in the mid-80s. Southwest winds 5 to 10 miles an hour. Once again, the forecast for rest of tonight. Clear. Lows in the mid-50s. Northeast winds 5 to 10 miles an hour. Taking a look at the 3 through 7 day forecast for Indianapolis and central Indiana. Thursday night. Mostly clear. Lows in the lower 60s. Southwest winds around 5 miles an hour. For Friday. Mostly sunny through early afternoon, then becoming partly cloudy. Highs in the mid-80s. Friday night. Partly cloudy. A slight chance of showers and thunderstorms toward daybreak. Lows in the mid-60s. Chance of rain 20%. For Saturday and Saturday night. Partly cloudy with a chance of showers and thunderstorms. Highs in the mid-80s. Lows in the upper 60s. Chance of rain 50%. Sunday. Partly cloudy with a chance of showers. A slight chance of thunderstorms through early afternoon. Then a chance of thunderstorms late in the afternoon. Highs in the mid-80s. Chance of rain 30%. For Sunday night through Tuesday. Partly cloudy with a slight chance of showers and thunderstorms. Lows in the upper 60s. Highs in the mid-80s. Chance of rain 20%. The 8 to 14 day outlook for Wednesday, June 10th through Tuesday, June 16th, calls for temperatures to be above normal and precipitation to be near normal. Normal highs for the period are between 80 and 85 degrees, and normal lows are between 60 and 65. The normal precipitation total for the 7 days is around 0.95 inches. The ultraviolet index for Indianapolis on Wednesday will be 9. The Environmental Protection Agency categorizes an index of 9 as very high exposure to ultraviolet radiation. At 9 p.m. at Indianapolis, it was partly cloudy. The temperature was 72 degrees, the dew point 33, and the relative humidity 24%. The wind was northeast at 10 miles an hour. The barometric pressure was 30.25 inches and steady. Around central Indiana, it was clear, with a temperature of 70 at Anderson, 70 at Muncie, 70 at Zionsville, 71 at Eagle Creek Airpark, and 72 at Shelbyville. Elsewhere across Indiana, it was clear, with a temperature of 72 at South Bend, 72 at Lafayette, 68 at Terre Haute, and 72 at Bloomington. At Fort Wayne, it was partly cloudy, with a temperature of 68. Just outside Indiana, skies ranged from clear to partly cloudy. It was 64 at Chicago, 73 at Champaign, and 68 at Dayton. St. Louis reported 76, Cincinnati reported 73, and Louisville reported 74. Once again, at Indianapolis it was 72 degrees with partly cloudy skies. This is NOAA All Hazards Radio KEC 74 in Indianapolis. And now a look at your forecast for Indianapolis and central Indiana. Rest of tonight. Clear. Lows in the mid-50s. Northeast winds 5 to 10 miles an hour. For Wednesday. Sunny. Highs around 80. East winds around 5 miles an hour. Wednesday night. Clear. Lows in the upper 50s. Southeast winds around 5 miles an hour. For Thursday, mostly sunny. Highs in the mid-80s. Southwest winds 5 to 10 miles an hour. Once again, the forecast for rest of tonight. Clear. Lows in the mid-50s. Northeast winds 5 to 10 miles an hour. Taking a look at the 3 through 7 day forecast for Indianapolis and central Indiana. Thursday night, mostly clear. Lows in the lower 60s. Southwest winds around 5 miles an hour. For Friday, mostly sunny through early afternoon, then becoming partly cloudy. Highs in the mid-80s. Friday night, partly cloudy. A slight chance of showers and thunderstorms toward daybreak.

Lows in the mid-60s. Chance of rain 20%. For Saturday and Saturday night. Partly cloudy with a chance of showers and thunderstorms. Highs in the mid-80s. Lows in the upper 60s. Chance of rain 50%. Sunday. Partly cloudy with a chance of showers. A slight chance of thunderstorms through early afternoon. Then a chance of thunderstorms late in the afternoon. Highs in the mid-80s. Chance of rain 30%. For Sunday night through Tuesday. Partly cloudy with a slight chance of showers and thunderstorms. Lows in the upper 60s. Highs in the mid-80s. Chance of rain 20%. The current time is 10:08 p.m. Eastern Daylight Time. The 8 to 14 day outlook for Wednesday, June 10th through Tuesday, June 16th, calls for temperatures to be above normal and precipitation to be near normal. Normal highs for the period are between 80 and 85 degrees, and normal lows are between 60 and 65. The normal precipitation total for the 7 days is around 0.95 inches. The ultraviolet index for Indianapolis on Wednesday will be 9. The Environmental Protection Agency categorizes an index of 9 as very high exposure to ultraviolet radiation. At 9 p.m. at Indianapolis, it was partly cloudy. The temperature was 72 degrees, the dew point 33, and the relative humidity 24%. The wind was northeast at 10 miles an hour. The barometric pressure was 30.25 inches and steady. Around central Indiana, it was clear, with a temperature of 70 at Anderson, 70 at Muncie, 70 at Zionsville, 71 at Eagle Creek Airpark, and 72 at Shelbyville. Elsewhere across Indiana, it was clear, with a temperature of 72 at South Bend, 72 at Lafayette, 68 at Terre Haute, and 72 at Bloomington. At Fort Wayne, it was partly cloudy, with a temperature of 68. Just outside Indiana, skies ranged from clear to partly cloudy. It was 64 at Chicago, 73 at Champaign, and 68 at Dayton. St. Louis reported 76, Cincinnati reported 73, and Louisville reported 74. Once again, at Indianapolis it was 72 degrees with partly cloudy skies. At 10 p.m., at Indianapolis, it was partly cloudy. The temperature was 69 degrees, the dew point 33, and the relative humidity 26%. The wind was northeast at 9 miles an hour. The barometric pressure was 30.27 inches and rising. Around central Indiana, it was clear, with a temperature of 66 at Anderson, 64 at Muncie, 64 at Zionsville, 68 at Eagle Creek Airpark, and 68 at Shelbyville. Elsewhere across Indiana, it was clear, with a temperature of 64 at South Bend, 65 at Lafayette, 62 at Terre Haute, and 67 at Bloomington. At Fort Wayne, it was partly cloudy, with a temperature of 64. Just outside Indiana, skies ranged from clear to partly cloudy. It was 62 at Chicago, 66 at Champaign, and 63 at Dayton. St. Louis reported 73, Cincinnati reported 71, and Louisville reported 71. Once again, at Indianapolis it was 69 degrees with partly cloudy skies. This is NOAA All Hazards Radio KEC 74 in Indianapolis. And now a look at your forecast for Indianapolis and central Indiana. Rest of tonight. Clear. Lows in the mid-50s. Northeast winds 5 to 10 miles an hour. For Wednesday, sunny. Highs around 80. East winds around 5 miles an hour. Wednesday night, clear. Lows in the upper 50s. Southeast winds around 5 miles an hour. For Thursday, mostly sunny. Highs in the mid-80s. Southwest winds 5 to 10 miles an hour. Once again, the forecast for rest of tonight. Clear. Lows in the mid-50s. Northeast winds 5 to 10 miles an hour. Taking a look at the 3 through 7 day forecast for Indianapolis and central Indiana. Thursday night. Mostly clear. Lows in the lower 60s. Southwest winds around 5 miles an hour. For Friday. Mostly sunny through early afternoon, then becoming

becoming partly cloudy. Highs in the mid-80s. Friday night, partly cloudy. A slight chance of showers and thunderstorms toward daybreak. Lows in the mid-60s. Chance of rain 20%. For Saturday and Saturday night, partly cloudy with a chance of showers and thunderstorms. Highs in the mid-80s. Lows in the upper 60s. Chance of rain 50%. Sunday, partly cloudy with a chance of showers. A slight chance of thunderstorms through early afternoon, then a chance of thunderstorms late in the afternoon. Highs in the mid-80s. Chance of rain 30%. For Sunday night through Tuesday, partly cloudy with a slight chance of showers and thunderstorms. Lows in the upper 60s. Highs in the mid-80s. Chance of rain 20%. The 8 to 14 day outlook for Wednesday, June 10th through Tuesday, June 16th, calls for temperatures to be above normal and precipitation to be near normal. Normal highs for the period are between 80 and 85 degrees, and normal lows are between 60 and 65. The normal precipitation total for the 7 days is around 0.95 inches. Now here is the hazardous weather outlook for central Indiana. For the period through tonight, no hazardous weather is expected at this time. And now the extended outlook for the period Wednesday through Monday. Thunderstorms are possible late Friday night through Monday. It is too soon to determine if these storms will be severe. Spotter information statement, spotter activation is not anticipated. The ultraviolet index for Indianapolis on Wednesday will be 9. The Environmental Protection Agency categorizes an index of 9 as very high exposure to ultraviolet radiation. At 10 p.m. at Indianapolis, it was partly cloudy. The temperature was 69 degrees, the dew point 33, and the relative humidity 26%. The wind was northeast at 9 miles an hour. The barometric pressure was 30.27 inches and rising. Around central Indiana, it was clear, with a temperature of 66 at Anderson, 64 at Muncie, 64 at Zionsville, 68 at Eagle Creek Airpark, and 68 at Shelbyville. Elsewhere across Indiana, it was clear, with a temperature of 64 at South Bend, 65 at Lafayette, 62 at Terre Haute, and 67 at Bloomington. At Fort Wayne, it was partly cloudy, with a temperature of 64. Just outside Indiana, skies ranged from clear to partly cloudy. It was 62 at Chicago, 66 at Champaign, and 63 at Dayton. St. Louis reported 73, Cincinnati reported 71, and Louisville reported 71. Once again, at Indianapolis it was 69 degrees with partly cloudy skies. This is NOAA All Hazards Radio KEC 74 in Indianapolis. And now a look at your forecast for Indianapolis and central Indiana. Rest of tonight. Clear. Lows in the mid-50s. Northeast winds 5 to 10 miles an hour. For Wednesday. Sunny. Highs around 80. East winds around 5 miles an hour. Wednesday night. Clear. Lows in the upper 50s. Southeast winds around 5 miles an hour. For Thursday, mostly sunny. Highs in the mid-80s. Southwest winds 5 to 10 miles an hour. Once again, the forecast for rest of tonight. Clear. Lows in the mid-50s. Northeast winds 5 to 10 miles an hour. Taking a look at the 3 through 7 day forecast for Indianapolis and central Indiana. Thursday night, mostly clear. Lows in the lower 60s. Southwest winds around 5 miles an hour. For Friday, mostly sunny through early afternoon, then becoming partly cloudy. Highs in the mid-80s. Friday night, partly cloudy. A slight chance of showers and thunderstorms toward daybreak. Lows in the mid-60s. Chance of rain 20%. For Saturday and Saturday night, partly cloudy with a chance of showers and thunderstorms. Highs in the mid-80s. Lows in the upper 60s. Chance of rain 50%. Sunday. Partly cloudy with a chance of showers. A slight chance of thunderstorms through early afternoon. Then a chance of thunderstorms.

storms late in the afternoon. Highs in the mid-80s. Chance of rain 30%. For Sunday night through Tuesday, partly cloudy with a slight chance of showers and thunderstorms. Lows in the upper 60s. Highs in the mid-80s. Chance of rain 20%. The 8 to 14 day outlook for Wednesday, June 10th through Tuesday, June 16th, calls for temperatures to be above normal and precipitation to be near normal. Normal highs for the period are between 80 and 85 degrees, and normal lows are between 60 and 65. The normal precipitation total for the 7 days is around 0.95 inches. The ultraviolet index for Indianapolis on Wednesday will be 9. The Environmental Protection Agency categorizes an index of 9 as very high exposure to ultraviolet radiation. At 10 p.m. at Indianapolis, it was partly cloudy. The temperature was 69 degrees, the dew point 33, and the relative humidity 26%. The wind was northeast at 9 miles an hour. The barometric pressure was 30.27 inches and rising. Around central Indiana, it was clear, with a temperature of 66 at Anderson, 64 at Muncie, 64 at Zionsville, 68 at Eagle Creek Airpark, and 68 at Shelbyville. Elsewhere across Indiana, it was clear, with a temperature of 64 at South Bend, 65 at Lafayette, 62 at Terre Haute, and 67 at Bloomington. At Fort Wayne, it was partly cloudy, with a temperature of 64. Just outside Indiana, skies ranged from clear to partly cloudy. It was 62 at Chicago, 66 at Champaign, and 63 at Dayton. St. Louis reported 73, Cincinnati reported 71, and Louisville reported 71. Once again, at Indianapolis it was 69 degrees with partly cloudy skies. This is NOAA All Hazards Radio KEC 74 in Indianapolis. And now a look at your forecast for Indianapolis and central Indiana. Rest of tonight. Clear. Lows in the mid-50s. Northeast winds 5 to 10 miles an hour. For Wednesday. Sunny. Highs around 80. East winds around 5 miles an hour. Wednesday night. Clear. Lows in the upper 50s. Southeast winds around 5 miles an hour. For Thursday, mostly sunny. Highs in the mid-80s. Southwest winds 5 to 10 miles an hour. Once again, the forecast for rest of tonight. Clear. Lows in the mid-50s. Northeast winds 5 to 10 miles an hour. Taking a look at the 3 through 7 day forecast for Indianapolis and central Indiana. Thursday night, mostly clear. Lows in the lower 60s. Southwest winds around 5 miles an hour. For Friday, mostly sunny through early afternoon, then becoming partly cloudy. Highs in the mid-80s. Friday night, partly cloudy. A slight chance of showers and thunderstorms toward daybreak. Lows in the mid-60s. Chance of rain 20%. For Saturday and Saturday night, partly cloudy with a chance of showers and thunderstorms. Highs in the mid-80s. Lows in the upper 60s. Chance of rain 50%. Sunday. Partly cloudy with a chance of showers. A slight chance of thunderstorms through early afternoon. Then a chance of thunderstorms late in the afternoon. Highs in the mid-80s. Chance of rain 30%. For Sunday night through Tuesday. Partly cloudy with a slight chance of showers and thunderstorms. Lows in the upper 60s. Highs in the mid-80s. Chance of rain 20%. The 8 to 14 day outlook for Wednesday, June 10th through Tuesday, June 16th, calls for temperatures to be above normal and precipitation to be near normal. Normal highs for the period are between 80 and 85 degrees, and normal lows are between 60 and 65. The normal precipitation total for the 7 days is around 0.95 inches. The ultraviolet index for Indianapolis on Wednesday will be 9. The Environmental Protection Agency categorizes an index of 9 as very high exposure to ultraviolet radiation. At 10 p.m. at Indianapolis, it was partly cloudy. The temperature was 69 degrees, the dew point 33,
and the relative humidity 26%. The wind was northeast at 9 miles an hour. The barometric pressure was 30.27 inches and rising. Around central Indiana, it was clear, with a temperature of 66 at Anderson, 64 at Muncie, 64 at Zionsville, 68 at Eagle Creek Airpark, and 68 at Shelbyville. Elsewhere across Indiana, it was clear, with a temperature of 64 at South Bend, 65 at Lafayette, 62 at Terre Haute, and 67 at Bloomington. At Fort Wayne, it was partly cloudy, with a temperature of 64. Just outside Indiana, skies ranged from clear to partly cloudy. It was 62 at Chicago, 66 at Champaign, and 63 at Dayton. St. Louis reported 73, Cincinnati reported 71, and Louisville reported 71. Once again, at Indianapolis it was 69 degrees with partly cloudy skies. The current time is 10:24 p.m. Eastern Daylight Time. This is NOAA All Hazards Radio KEC 74 in Indianapolis. And now a look at your forecast for Indianapolis and central Indiana. Rest of tonight. Clear. Lows in the mid-50s. Northeast winds 5 to 10 miles an hour. For Wednesday, sunny. Highs around 80. East winds around 5 miles an hour. Wednesday night, clear. Lows in the upper 50s. Southeast winds around 5 miles an hour. For Thursday, mostly sunny. Highs in the mid-80s. Southwest winds 5 to 10 miles an hour. Once again, the forecast for rest of tonight. Clear. Lows in the mid-50s. Northeast winds 5 to 10 miles an hour. Taking a look at the 3 through 7 day forecast for Indianapolis and central Indiana. Thursday night. Mostly clear. Lows in the lower 60s. Southwest winds around 5 miles an hour. For Friday. Mostly sunny through early afternoon, then becoming partly cloudy. Highs in the mid-80s. Friday night. Partly cloudy. A slight chance of showers and thunderstorms toward daybreak. Lows in the mid-60s. Chance of rain 20%. For Saturday and Saturday night. Partly cloudy with a chance of showers and thunderstorms. Highs in the mid-80s. Lows in the upper 60s. Chance of rain 50%. Sunday. Partly cloudy with a chance of showers. A slight chance of thunderstorms through early afternoon. Then a chance of thunderstorms late in the afternoon. Highs in the mid-80s. Chance of rain 30%. For Sunday night through Tuesday. Partly cloudy with a slight chance of showers and thunderstorms. Lows in the upper 60s. Highs in the mid-80s. Chance of rain 20%. The 8 to 14 day outlook for Wednesday, June 10th through Tuesday, June 16th, calls for temperatures to be above normal and precipitation to be near normal. Normal highs for the period are between 80 and 85 degrees, and normal lows are between 60 and 65. The normal precipitation total for the 7 days is around 0.95 inches. The ultraviolet index for Indianapolis on Wednesday will be 9. The Environmental Protection Agency categorizes an index of 9 as very high exposure to ultraviolet radiation. At 10 p.m., at Indianapolis, it was partly cloudy. The temperature was 69 degrees, the dew point 33, and the relative humidity 26%. The wind was northeast at 9 miles an hour. The barometric pressure was 30.27 inches and rising. Around central Indiana, it was clear, with a temperature of 66 at Anderson, 64 at Muncie, 64 at Zionsville, 68 at Eagle Creek Airpark, and 68 at Shelbyville. Elsewhere across Indiana, it was clear, with a temperature of 64 at South Bend, 65 at Lafayette, 62 at Terre Haute, and 67 at Bloomington. At Fort Wayne, it was partly cloudy, with a temperature of 64. Just outside Indiana, skies ranged from clear to partly cloudy. It was 62 at Chicago, 66 at Champaign, and 63 at Dayton. St. Louis reported 73, Cincinnati reported 71, and Louisville reported 71.
Once again, at Indianapolis, it was 69 degrees with partly

the cloudy skies. This is NOAA All Hazards Radio KEC 74 in Indianapolis. And now a look at your forecast for Indianapolis and central Indiana. Rest of tonight. Clear. Lows in the mid-50s. Northeast winds 5 to 10 miles an hour. For Wednesday, sunny. Highs around 80. East winds around 5 miles an hour. Wednesday night, clear. Lows in the upper 50s. Southeast winds around 5 miles an hour. For Thursday, mostly sunny. Highs in the mid-80s. Southwest winds 5 to 10 miles an hour. Once again, the forecast for rest of tonight. Clear. Lows in the mid-50s. Northeast winds 5 to 10 miles an hour. Taking a look at the 3 through 7 day forecast for Indianapolis and central Indiana. Thursday night. Mostly clear. Lows in the lower 60s. Southwest winds around 5 miles an hour. For Friday. Mostly sunny through early afternoon, then becoming partly cloudy. Highs in the mid-80s. Friday night. Partly cloudy. A slight chance of showers and thunderstorms toward daybreak. Lows in the mid-60s. Chance of rain 20%. For Saturday and Saturday night. Partly cloudy with a chance of showers and thunderstorms. Highs in the mid-80s. Lows in the upper 60s. Chance of rain 50%. Sunday. Partly cloudy with a chance of showers. A slight chance of thunderstorms through early afternoon. Then a chance of thunderstorms late in the afternoon. Highs in the mid-80s. Chance of rain 30%. For Sunday night through Tuesday. Partly cloudy with a slight chance of showers and thunderstorms. Lows in the upper 60s. Highs in the mid-80s. Chance of rain 20%. The 8 to 14 day outlook for Wednesday, June 10th through Tuesday, June 16th, calls for temperatures to be above normal and precipitation to be near normal. Normal highs for the period are between 80 and 85 degrees, and normal lows are between 60 and 65. The normal precipitation total for the 7 days is around 0.95 inches. The ultraviolet index for Indianapolis on Wednesday will be 9. The Environmental Protection Agency categorizes an index of 9 as very high exposure to ultraviolet radiation. At 10 p.m. at Indianapolis, it was partly cloudy. The temperature was 69 degrees, the dew point 33, and the relative humidity 26%. The wind was northeast at 9 miles an hour. The barometric pressure was 30.27 inches and rising. Around central Indiana, it was clear, with a temperature of 66 at Anderson, 64 at Muncie, 64 at Zionsville, 68 at Eagle Creek Airpark, and 68 at Shelbyville. Elsewhere across Indiana, it was clear, with a temperature of 64 at South Bend, 65 at Lafayette, 62 at Terre Haute, and 67 at Bloomington. At Fort Wayne, it was partly cloudy, with a temperature of 64. Just outside Indiana, skies ranged from clear to partly cloudy. It was 62 at Chicago, 66 at Champaign, and 63 at Dayton. St. Louis reported 73, Cincinnati reported 71, and Louisville reported 71. Once again, at Indianapolis it was 69 degrees with partly cloudy skies. This is NOAA All Hazards Radio KEC 74 in Indianapolis. And now a look at your forecast for Indianapolis and central Indiana. Rest of tonight. Clear. Lows in the mid-50s. Northeast winds 5 to 10 miles an hour. For Wednesday. Sunny. Highs around 80. East winds around 5 miles an hour. Wednesday night. Clear. Lows in the upper 50s. Southeast winds around 5 miles an hour. For Thursday, mostly sunny. Highs in the mid-80s. Southwest winds 5 to 10 miles an hour. Once again, the forecast for rest of tonight. Clear. Lows in the mid-50s. Northeast winds 5 to 10 miles an hour. Taking a look at the 3 through 7 day forecast for Indianapolis and central Indiana. Thursday night,

partly cloudy with a chance of showers. A slight chance of thunderstorms through early afternoon, then a chance of thunderstorms late in the afternoon. Highs in the mid-80s. Chance of rain 30%. For Sunday night through Tuesday, partly cloudy with a slight chance of showers and thunderstorms. Lows in the upper 60s. Highs in the mid-80s. Chance of rain 20%. Now here is the hazardous weather outlook for central Indiana. For the period through tonight, no hazardous weather is expected at this time. And now the extended outlook for the period Wednesday through Monday. Thunderstorms are possible late Friday night through Monday. It is too soon to determine if these storms will be severe. Spotter information statement, spotter activation is not anticipated. The 8 to 14 day outlook for Wednesday, June 10th through Tuesday, June 16th, calls for temperatures to be above normal and precipitation to be near normal. Normal highs for the period are between 80 and 85 degrees, and normal lows are between 60 and 65. The normal precipitation total for the 7 days is around 0.95 inches. The ultraviolet index for Indianapolis on Wednesday will be 9. The Environmental Protection Agency categorizes an index of 9 as very high exposure to ultraviolet radiation. At 10 p.m. at Indianapolis, it was partly cloudy. The temperature was 69 degrees, the dew point 33, and the relative humidity 26%. The wind was northeast at 9 miles an hour. The barometric pressure was 30.27 inches and rising. Around central Indiana, it was clear, with a temperature of 66 at Anderson, 64 at Muncie, 64 at Zionsville, 68 at Eagle Creek Airpark, and 68 at Shelbyville. Elsewhere across Indiana, it was clear, with a temperature of 64 at South Bend, 65 at Lafayette, 62 at Terre Haute, and 67 at Bloomington. At Fort Wayne, it was partly cloudy, with a temperature of 64. Just outside Indiana, skies ranged from clear to partly cloudy. It was 62 at Chicago, 66 at Champaign, and 63 at Dayton. St. Louis reported 73, Cincinnati reported 71, and Louisville reported 71. Once again, at Indianapolis it was 69 degrees with partly cloudy skies. This is NOAA All Hazards Radio KEC 74 in Indianapolis. And now a look at your forecast for Indianapolis and central Indiana. Rest of tonight. Clear. Lows in the mid-50s. Northeast winds 5 to 10 miles an hour. For Wednesday. Sunny. Highs around 80. East winds around 5 miles an hour. Wednesday night. Clear. Lows in the upper 50s. Southeast winds around 5 miles an hour. For Thursday, mostly sunny. Highs in the mid-80s. Southwest winds 5 to 10 miles an hour. Once again, the forecast for rest of tonight. Clear. Lows in the mid-50s. Northeast winds 5 to 10 miles an hour. Taking a look at the 3 through 7 day forecast for Indianapolis and central Indiana. Thursday night, mostly clear. Lows in the lower 60s. Southwest winds around 5 miles an hour. For Friday, mostly sunny through early afternoon, then becoming partly cloudy. Highs in the mid-80s. Friday night, partly cloudy. A slight chance of showers and thunderstorms toward daybreak. Lows in the mid-60s. Chance of rain 20%. For Saturday and Saturday night, partly cloudy with a chance of showers and thunderstorms. Highs in the mid-80s. Lows in the upper 60s. Chance of rain 50%. Sunday. Partly cloudy with a chance of showers. A slight chance of thunderstorms through early afternoon. Then a chance of thunderstorms late in the afternoon. Highs in the mid-80s. Chance of rain 30%. For Sunday night through Tuesday. Partly cloudy with a slight chance of showers and thunderstorms. Lows in the upper 60s. Highs in the mid-80s. Chance of rain 20%. The current time is 10:38 p.m. Eastern Daylight Time. The 8 to 14 day outlook for Wednesday, June 10th through Tuesday, June 16th.

calls for temperatures to be above normal and precipitation to be near normal. Normal highs for the period are between 80 and 85 degrees, and normal lows are between 60 and 65. The normal precipitation total for the 7 days is around 0.95 inches. The ultraviolet index for Indianapolis on Wednesday will be 9. The Environmental Protection Agency categorizes an index of 9 as very high exposure to ultraviolet radiation. At 10 p.m., at Indianapolis, it was partly cloudy. The temperature was 69 degrees, the dew point 33, and the relative humidity 26%. The wind was northeast at 9 miles an hour. The barometric pressure was 30.27 inches and rising. Around central Indiana, it was clear, with a temperature of 66 at Anderson, 64 at Muncie, 64 at Zionsville, 68 at Eagle Creek Airpark, and 68 at Shelbyville. Elsewhere across Indiana, it was clear, with a temperature of 64 at South Bend, 65 at Lafayette, 62 at Terre Haute, and 67 at Bloomington. At Fort Wayne, it was partly cloudy, with a temperature of 64. Just outside Indiana, skies ranged from clear to partly cloudy. It was 62 at Chicago, 66 at Champaign, and 63 at Dayton. St. Louis reported 73, Cincinnati reported 71, and Louisville reported 71. Once again, at Indianapolis it was 69 degrees with partly cloudy skies. This is NOAA All Hazards Radio KEC 74 in Indianapolis. And now a look at your forecast for Indianapolis and central Indiana. Rest of tonight. Clear. Lows in the mid-50s. Northeast winds 5 to 10 miles an hour. For Wednesday, sunny. Highs around 80. East winds around 5 miles an hour. Wednesday night, clear. Lows in the upper 50s. Southeast winds around 5 miles an hour. For Thursday, mostly sunny. Highs in the mid-80s. Southwest winds 5 to 10 miles an hour. Once again, the forecast for rest of tonight. Clear. Lows in the mid-50s. Northeast winds 5 to 10 miles an hour. Taking a look at the 3 through 7 day forecast for Indianapolis and central Indiana. Thursday night. Mostly clear. Lows in the lower 60s. Southwest winds around 5 miles an hour. For Friday. Mostly sunny through early afternoon, then becoming partly cloudy. Highs in the mid-80s. Friday night. Partly cloudy. A slight chance of showers and thunderstorms toward daybreak. Lows in the mid-60s. Chance of rain 20%. For Saturday and Saturday night. Partly cloudy with a chance of showers and thunderstorms. Highs in the mid-80s. Lows in the upper 60s. Chance of rain 50%. Sunday. Partly cloudy with a chance of showers. A slight chance of thunderstorms through early afternoon, then a chance of thunderstorms late in the afternoon. Highs in the mid-80s. Chance of rain 30%. For Sunday night through Tuesday. Partly cloudy with a slight chance of showers and thunderstorms. Lows in the upper 60s. Highs in the mid-80s. Chance of rain 20%. The 8 to 14 day outlook for Wednesday, June 10th through Tuesday, June 16th, calls for temperatures to be above normal and precipitation to be near normal. Normal highs for the period are between 80 and 85 degrees, and normal lows are between 60 and 65. The normal precipitation total for the 7 days is around 0.95 inches. The ultraviolet index for Indianapolis on Wednesday will be 9. The Environmental Protection Agency categorizes an index of 9 as very high exposure to ultraviolet radiation. At 10 p.m., at Indianapolis, it was partly cloudy. The temperature was 69 degrees, the dew point 33, and the relative humidity 26%. The wind was northeast at 9 miles an hour. The barometric pressure was 30.27 inches and rising. Around central Indiana, it was clear, with a temperature of 66 at Anderson, 64 at Muncie, 64 at Zionsville, 68 at Eagle Creek Airpark, and 68 at Shelbyville. Elsewhere across Indiana, it was clear.

with a temperature of 64 at South Bend, 65 at Lafayette, 62 at Terre Haute, and 67 at Bloomington. At Fort Wayne, it was partly cloudy, with a temperature of 64. Just outside Indiana, skies ranged from clear to partly cloudy. It was 62 at Chicago, 66 at Champaign, and 63 at Dayton. St. Louis reported 73, Cincinnati reported 71, and Louisville reported 71. Once again, at Indianapolis it was 69 degrees with partly cloudy skies. This is NOAA All Hazards Radio KEC 74 in Indianapolis. And now a look at your forecast for Indianapolis and central Indiana. Rest of tonight. Clear. Lows in the mid-50s. Northeast winds 5 to 10 miles an hour. For Wednesday, sunny. Highs around 80. East winds around 5 miles an hour. Wednesday night, clear. Lows in the upper 50s. Southeast winds around 5 miles an hour. For Thursday, mostly sunny. Highs in the mid-80s. Southwest winds 5 to 10 miles an hour. Once again, the forecast for rest of tonight. Clear. Lows in the mid-50s. Northeast winds 5 to 10 miles an hour. Taking a look at the 3 through 7 day forecast for Indianapolis and central Indiana. Thursday night. Mostly clear. Lows in the lower 60s. Southwest winds around 5 miles an hour. For Friday. Mostly sunny through early afternoon, then becoming partly cloudy. Highs in the mid-80s. Friday night. Partly cloudy. A slight chance of showers and thunderstorms toward daybreak. Lows in the mid-60s. Chance of rain 20%. For Saturday and Saturday night. Partly cloudy with a chance of showers and thunderstorms. Highs in the mid-80s. Lows in the upper 60s. Chance of rain 50%. Sunday. Partly cloudy with a chance of showers. A slight chance of thunderstorms through early afternoon, then a chance of thunderstorms late in the afternoon. Highs in the mid-80s. Chance of rain 30%. For Sunday night through Tuesday, partly cloudy with a slight chance of showers and thunderstorms. Lows in the upper 60s. Highs in the mid-80s. Chance of rain 20%. The 8 to 14 day outlook for Wednesday, June 10th through Tuesday, June 16th, calls for temperatures to be above normal and precipitation to be near normal. Normal highs for the period are between 80 and 85 degrees, and normal lows are between 60 and 65. The normal precipitation total for the 7 days is around 0.95 inches. The ultraviolet index for Indianapolis on Wednesday will be 9. The Environmental Protection Agency categorizes an index of 9 as very high exposure to ultraviolet radiation. At 10 p.m. at Indianapolis, it was partly cloudy. The temperature was 69 degrees, the dew point 33, and the relative humidity 26%. The wind was northeast at 9 miles an hour. The barometric pressure was 30.27 inches and rising. Around central Indiana, it was clear, with a temperature of 66 at Anderson, 64 at Muncie, 64 at Zionsville, 68 at Eagle Creek Air Park, and 68 at Shelbyville. Elsewhere across Indiana, it was clear, with a temperature of 64 at South Bend, 65 at Lafayette, 62 at Terre Haute, and 67 at Bloomington. At Fort Wayne, it was partly cloudy, with a temperature of 64. Just outside Indiana, skies ranged from clear to partly cloudy. It was 62 at Chicago, 66 at Champaign, and 63 at Dayton. St. Louis reported 73, Cincinnati reported 71, and Louisville reported 71. Once again, at Indianapolis it was 69 degrees with partly cloudy skies. This is NOAA All Hazards Radio KEC 74 in Indianapolis. And now a look at your forecast for Indianapolis and central Indiana. Rest of tonight. Clear. Lows in the mid-50s. Northeast winds 5 to 10 miles an hour. For Wednesday. Sunny. Highs around 80. East winds around 5 miles an hour. Wednesday night.

clear. Lows in the upper 50s. Southeast winds around 5 miles an hour. For Thursday, mostly sunny. Highs in the mid-80s. Southwest winds 5 to 10 miles an hour. Once again, the forecast for rest of tonight. Clear. Lows in the mid-50s. Northeast winds 5 to 10 miles an hour. Taking a look at the 3 through 7 day forecast for Indianapolis and central Indiana. Thursday night. Mostly clear. Lows in the lower 60s. Southwest winds around 5 miles an hour. For Friday. Mostly sunny through early afternoon, then becoming partly cloudy. Highs in the mid-80s. Friday night. Partly cloudy. A slight chance of showers and thunderstorms toward daybreak. Lows in the mid-60s. Chance of rain 20%. For Saturday and Saturday night. Partly cloudy with a chance of showers and thunderstorms. Highs in the mid-80s. Lows in the upper 60s. Chance of rain 50%. Sunday. Partly cloudy with a chance of showers. A slight chance of thunderstorms through early afternoon, then a chance of thunderstorms late in the afternoon. Highs in the mid-80s. Chance of rain 30%. For Sunday night through Tuesday. Partly cloudy with a slight chance of showers and thunderstorms. Lows in the upper 60s. Highs in the mid-80s. Chance of rain 20%. The 8 to 14 day outlook for Wednesday, June 10th through Tuesday, June 16th calls for temperatures to be above normal and precipitation to be near normal. Normal highs for the period are between 80 and 85 degrees, and normal lows are between 60 and 65. The normal precipitation total for the 7 days is around 0.95 inches. The ultraviolet index for Indianapolis on Wednesday will be 9. The Environmental Protection Agency categorizes an index of 9 as very high exposure to ultraviolet radiation. At 10 p.m. at Indianapolis, it was partly cloudy. The temperature was 69 degrees, the dew point 33, and the relative humidity 26%. The wind was northeast at 9 miles an hour. The barometric pressure was 30.27 inches and rising. Around central Indiana, it was clear, with a temperature of 66 at Anderson, 64 at Muncie, 64 at Zionsville, 68 at Eagle Creek Airpark, and 68 at Shelbyville. Elsewhere across Indiana, it was clear, with a temperature of 64 at South Bend, 65 at Lafayette, 62 at Terre Haute, and 67 at Bloomington. At Fort Wayne, it was partly cloudy, with a temperature of 64. Just outside Indiana, skies ranged from clear to partly cloudy. It was 62 at Chicago, 66 at Champaign, and 63 at Dayton. St. Louis reported 73, Cincinnati reported 71, and Louisville reported 71. Once again, at Indianapolis it was 69 degrees with partly cloudy skies. This is NOAA All Hazards Radio KEC 74 in Indianapolis. And now a look at your forecast for Indianapolis and central Indiana. Rest of tonight. Clear. Lows in the mid-50s. Northeast winds 5 to 10 miles an hour. For Wednesday. Sunny. Highs around 80. East winds around 5 miles an hour. Wednesday night. Clear. Lows in the upper 50s. Southeast winds around 5 miles an hour. For Thursday, mostly sunny. Highs in the mid-80s. Southwest winds 5 to 10 miles an hour. Once again, the forecast for rest of tonight. Clear. Lows in the mid-50s. Northeast winds 5 to 10 miles an hour. The current time is 10:53 p.m. Eastern Daylight Time. Taking a look at the 3 through 7 day forecast for Indianapolis and central Indiana. Thursday night. Mostly clear. Lows in the lower 60s. Southwest winds around 5 miles an hour. For Friday. Mostly sunny through early afternoon, then becoming partly cloudy. Highs in the mid-80s. Friday night. Partly cloudy. A slight chance of showers and thunderstorms toward daybreak. Lows in the mid-60s.

chance of rain 20%. For Saturday and Saturday night, partly cloudy with a chance of showers and thunderstorms. Highs in the mid-80s. Lows in the upper 60s. Chance of rain 50%. Sunday, partly cloudy with a chance of showers. A slight chance of thunderstorms through early afternoon, then a chance of thunderstorms late in the afternoon. Highs in the mid-80s. Chance of rain 30%. For Sunday night through Tuesday, partly cloudy with a slight chance of showers and thunderstorms. Lows in the upper 60s. Highs in the mid-80s. Chance of rain 20%. Now here is the hazardous weather outlook for central Indiana. For the period through tonight, no hazardous weather is expected at this time. And now the extended outlook for the period Wednesday through Monday. Thunderstorms are possible late Friday night through Monday. It is too soon to determine if these storms will be severe. Spotter information statement, spotter activation is not anticipated. The 8 to 14 day outlook for Wednesday, June 10th through Tuesday, June 16th, calls for temperatures to be above normal and precipitation to be near normal. Normal highs for the period are between 80 and 85 degrees, and normal lows are between 60 and 65. The normal precipitation total for the 7 days is around 0.95 inches. The ultraviolet index for Indianapolis on Wednesday will be 9. The Environmental Protection Agency categorizes an index of 9 as very high exposure to ultraviolet radiation. At 10 p.m. at Indianapolis, it was partly cloudy. The temperature was 69 degrees, the dew point 33, and the relative humidity 26%. The wind was northeast at 9 miles an hour. The barometric pressure was 30.27 inches and rising. Around central Indiana, it was clear, with a temperature of 66 at Anderson, 64 at Muncie, 64 at Zionsville, 68 at Eagle Creek Airpark, and 68 at Shelbyville. Elsewhere across Indiana, it was clear, with a temperature of 64 at South Bend, 65 at Lafayette, 62 at Terre Haute, and 67 at Bloomington. At Fort Wayne, it was partly cloudy, with a temperature of 64. Just outside Indiana, skies ranged from clear to partly cloudy. It was 62 at Chicago, 66 at Champaign, and 63 at Dayton. St. Louis reported 73, Cincinnati reported 71, and Louisville reported 71. Once again, at Indianapolis it was 69 degrees with partly cloudy skies. This is NOAA All Hazards Radio KEC 74 in Indianapolis. And now a look at your forecast for Indianapolis and central Indiana. Rest of tonight. Clear. Lows in the mid-50s. Northeast winds 5 to 10 miles an hour. For Wednesday, sunny. Highs around 80. East winds around 5 miles an hour. Wednesday night, clear. Lows in the upper 50s. Southeast winds around 5 miles an hour. For Thursday, mostly sunny. Highs in the mid-80s. Southwest winds 5 to 10 miles an hour. Once again, the forecast for rest of tonight. Clear. Lows in the mid-50s. Northeast winds 5 to 10 miles an hour. Taking a look at the 3 through 7 day forecast for Indianapolis and central Indiana. Thursday night. Mostly clear. Lows in the lower 60s. Southwest winds around 5 miles an hour. For Friday. Mostly sunny through early afternoon, then becoming partly cloudy. Highs in the mid-80s. Friday night. Partly cloudy. A slight chance of showers and thunderstorms toward daybreak. Lows in the mid-60s. Chance of rain 20%. For Saturday and Saturday night. Partly cloudy with a chance of showers and thunderstorms. Highs in the mid-80s. Lows in the upper 60s. Chance of rain 50%. Sunday. Partly cloudy with a chance of showers. A slight chance of thunderstorms through early afternoon, then a chance of thunderstorms late in the afternoon. Highs in the mid-80s. Chance of rain 30%. For Sunday night through Tuesday, partly cloudy with a slight chance of showers and thunderstorms.

Lows in the upper 60s. Highs in the mid 80s. Chance of rain 20%. The 8 to 14 day outlook for Wednesday, June 10th through Tuesday, June 16th calls for temperatures to be above normal and precipitation to be near normal. Normal highs for the period are between 80 and 85 degrees, and normal lows are between 60 and 65. The normal precipitation total for the 7 days is around 0.95 inches. The ultraviolet index for Indianapolis on Wednesday will be 9. The Environmental Protection Agency categorizes an index of 9 as very high exposure to ultraviolet radiation. At 10 p.m. at Indianapolis, it was partly cloudy. The temperature was 69 degrees, the dew point 33, and the relative humidity 26%. The wind was northeast at 9 miles an hour. The barometric pressure was 30.27 inches and rising. Around central Indiana, it was clear, with a temperature of 66 at Anderson, 64 at Muncie, 64 at Zionsville, 68 at Eagle Creek Airpark, and 68 at Shelbyville. Elsewhere across Indiana, it was clear, with a temperature of 64 at South Bend, 65 at Lafayette, 62 at Terre Haute, and 67 at Bloomington. At Fort Wayne, it was partly cloudy, with a temperature of 64. Just outside Indiana, skies ranged from clear to partly cloudy. It was 62 at Chicago, 66 at Champaign, and 63 at Dayton. St. Louis reported 73, Cincinnati reported 71, and Louisville reported 71. Once again, at Indianapolis it was 69 degrees with partly cloudy skies. This is NOAA All Hazards Radio KEC 74 in Indianapolis. And now a look at your forecast for Indianapolis and central Indiana. Rest of tonight. Clear. Lows in the mid-50s. Northeast winds 5 to 10 miles an hour. For Wednesday. Sunny. Highs around 80. East winds around 5 miles an hour. Wednesday night. Clear. Lows in the upper 50s. Southeast winds around 5 miles an hour. For Thursday, mostly sunny. Highs in the mid-80s. Southwest winds 5 to 10 miles an hour. Once again, the forecast for rest of tonight. Clear. Lows in the mid-50s. Northeast winds 5 to 10 miles an hour. Taking a look at the 3 through 7 day forecast for Indianapolis and central Indiana. Thursday night, mostly clear. Lows in the lower 60s. Southwest winds around 5 miles an hour. For Friday, mostly sunny through early afternoon, then becoming partly cloudy. Highs in the mid-80s. Friday night, partly cloudy. A slight chance of showers and thunderstorms toward daybreak. Lows in the mid-60s. Chance of rain 20%. For Saturday and Saturday night, partly cloudy with a chance of showers and thunderstorms. Highs in the mid-80s. Lows in the upper 60s. Chance of rain 50%. Sunday. Partly cloudy with a chance of showers. A slight chance of thunderstorms through early afternoon. Then a chance of thunderstorms late in the afternoon. Highs in the mid-80s. Chance of rain 30%. For Sunday night through Tuesday. Partly cloudy with a slight chance of showers and thunderstorms. Lows in the upper 60s. Highs in the mid-80s. Chance of rain 20%. The 8 to 14 day outlook for Wednesday, June 10th through Tuesday, June 16th calls for temperatures to be above normal and precipitation to be near normal. Normal highs for the period are between 80 and 85 degrees, and normal lows are between 60 and 65. The normal precipitation total for the 7 days is around 0.95 inches. The ultraviolet index for Indianapolis on Wednesday will be 9. The Environmental Protection Agency categorizes an index of 9 as very high exposure to ultraviolet radiation. At 10 p.m. at Indianapolis, it was partly cloudy. The temperature was 69 degrees, the dew point 33, and the relative humidity 26%. The wind was northeast at 9 miles an hour. The barometric pressure was 30.27 inches and rising. Around
around central Indiana. It was clear, with a temperature

temperature of 66 at Anderson, 64 at Muncie, 64 at Zionsville, 68 at Eagle Creek Air Park, and 68 at Shelbyville. Elsewhere across Indiana, it was clear, with a temperature of 64 at South Bend, 65 at Lafayette, 62 at Terre Haute, and 67 at Bloomington. At Fort Wayne, it was partly cloudy, with a temperature of 64. Just outside Indiana, skies ranged from clear to partly cloudy. It was 62 at Chicago, 66 at Champaign, and 63 at Dayton. St. Louis reported 73, Cincinnati reported 71, and Louisville reported 71. Once again, at Indianapolis it was 69 degrees with partly cloudy skies. This is NOAA All Hazards Radio KEC 74 in Indianapolis. And now a look at your forecast for Indianapolis and central Indiana. Rest of tonight. Clear. Lows in the mid-50s. Northeast winds 5 to 10 miles an hour. For Wednesday, sunny. Highs around 80. East winds around 5 miles an hour. Wednesday night, clear. Lows in the upper 50s. Southeast winds around 5 miles an hour. For Thursday, mostly sunny. Highs in the mid-80s. Southwest winds 5 to 10 miles an hour. Once again, the forecast for rest of tonight. Clear. Lows in the mid-50s. Northeast winds 5 to 10 miles an hour. Taking a look at the 3 through 7 day forecast for Indianapolis and central Indiana. Thursday night. Mostly clear. Lows in the lower 60s. Southwest winds around 5 miles an hour. For Friday. Mostly sunny through early afternoon, then becoming partly cloudy. Highs in the mid-80s. Friday night. Partly cloudy. A slight chance of showers and thunderstorms toward daybreak. Lows in the mid-60s. Chance of rain 20%. For Saturday and Saturday night. Partly cloudy with a chance of showers and thunderstorms. Highs in the mid-80s. Lows in the upper 60s. Chance of rain 50%. Sunday. Partly cloudy with a chance of showers. A slight chance of thunderstorms through early afternoon, then a chance of thunderstorms late in the afternoon. Highs in the mid-80s. Chance of rain 30%. For Sunday night through Tuesday. Partly cloudy with a slight chance of showers and thunderstorms. Lows in the upper 60s. Highs in the mid-80s. Chance of rain 20%. The 8 to 14 day outlook for Wednesday, June 10th through Tuesday, June 16th, calls for temperatures to be above normal and precipitation to be near normal. Normal highs for the period are between 80 and 85 degrees, and normal lows are between 60 and 65. The normal precipitation total for the 7 days is around 0.95 inches. The ultraviolet index for Indianapolis on Wednesday will be 9. The Environmental Protection Agency categorizes an index of 9 as very high exposure to ultraviolet radiation. At 10 p.m., at Indianapolis, it was partly cloudy. The temperature was 69 degrees, the dew point 33, and the relative humidity 26%. The wind was northeast at 9 miles an hour. The barometric pressure was 30.27 inches and rising. Around central Indiana, it was clear, with a temperature of 66 at Anderson, 64 at Muncie, 64 at Zionsville, 68 at Eagle Creek Air Park, and 68 at Shelbyville. Elsewhere across Indiana, it was clear, with a temperature of 64 at South Bend, 65 at Lafayette, 62 at Terre Haute, and 67 at Bloomington. At Fort Wayne, it was partly cloudy, with a temperature of 64. Just outside Indiana, skies ranged from clear to partly cloudy. It was 62 at Chicago, 66 at Champaign, and 63 at Dayton. St. Louis reported 73, Cincinnati reported 71, and Louisville reported 71. Once again, at Indianapolis it was 69 degrees with partly cloudy skies. The current time is 11:08 p.m. Eastern Daylight Time. This is NOAA All Hazards Radio KEC 74 in Indianapolis. And now a look at your forecast for Indianapolis and central Indiana. Rest of

clear. Lows in the mid-50s. Northeast winds 5 to 10 miles an hour. For Wednesday, sunny. Highs around 80. East winds around 5 miles an hour. Wednesday night, clear. Lows in the upper 50s. Southeast winds around 5 miles an hour. For Thursday, mostly sunny. Highs in the mid-80s. Southwest winds 5 to 10 miles an hour. Once again, the forecast for rest of tonight. Clear. Lows in the mid-50s. Northeast winds 5 to 10 miles an hour. Taking a look at the 3 through 7 day forecast for Indianapolis and central Indiana. Thursday night. Mostly clear. Lows in the lower 60s. Southwest winds around 5 miles an hour. For Friday. Mostly sunny through early afternoon, then becoming partly cloudy. Highs in the mid-80s. Friday night. Partly cloudy. A slight chance of showers and thunderstorms toward daybreak. Lows in the mid-60s. Chance of rain 20%. For Saturday and Saturday night. Partly cloudy with a chance of showers and thunderstorms. Highs in the mid-80s. Lows in the upper 60s. Chance of rain 50%. Sunday. Partly cloudy with a chance of showers. A slight chance of thunderstorms through early afternoon. Then a chance of thunderstorms late in the afternoon. Highs in the mid-80s. Chance of rain 30%. For Sunday night through Tuesday. Partly cloudy with a slight chance of showers and thunderstorms. Lows in the upper 60s. Highs in the mid-80s. Chance of rain 20%. The 8 to 14 day outlook for Wednesday, June 10th through Tuesday, June 16th, calls for temperatures to be above normal and precipitation to be near normal. Normal highs for the period are between 80 and 85 degrees, and normal lows are between 60 and 65. The normal precipitation total for the 7 days is around 0.95 inches. The ultraviolet index for Indianapolis on Wednesday will be 9. The Environmental Protection Agency categorizes an index of 9 as very high exposure to ultraviolet radiation. At 11 p.m. at Indianapolis, it was partly cloudy. The temperature was 68 degrees, the dew point 33, and the relative humidity 27%. The wind was northeast at 12 miles an hour. The barometric pressure was 30.28 inches and rising. Around central Indiana, it was clear, with a temperature of 64 at Anderson, 62 at Muncie, 64 at Zionsville, 63 at Eagle Creek Airpark, and 65 at Shelbyville. Elsewhere across Indiana, it was clear, with a temperature of 62 at South Bend, 60 at Fort Wayne, 64 at Lafayette, 60 at Terre Haute, and 66 at Bloomington. Just outside Indiana, it was clear, with a temperature of 60 at Chicago, 63 at Champaign, and 69 at Louisville. It was partly cloudy, with a temperature of 60 at Dayton, and 69 at Cincinnati. At St. Louis, it was mostly cloudy, with a temperature of 70. Once again, at Indianapolis, it was 68 degrees with partly cloudy skies. This is NOAA All Hazards Radio KEC 74 in Indianapolis. And now a look at your forecast for Indianapolis and central Indiana. Rest of tonight. Clear. Lows in the mid-50s. Northeast winds 5 to 10 miles an hour. For Wednesday. Sunny. Highs around 80. East winds around 5 miles an hour. Wednesday night. Clear. Lows in the upper 50s. Southeast winds around 5 miles an hour. For Thursday, mostly sunny. Highs in the mid-80s. Southwest winds 5 to 10 miles an hour. Once again, the forecast for rest of tonight. Clear. Lows in the mid-50s. Northeast winds 5 to 10 miles an hour. Taking a look at the 3 through 7 day forecast for Indianapolis and central Indiana. Thursday night, mostly clear. Lows in the lower 60s. Southwest winds around 5 miles an hour. For Friday, mostly sunny through early afternoon, then becoming partly cloudy. Highs

in the mid-80s. Friday night, partly cloudy. A slight chance of showers and thunderstorms toward daybreak. Lows in the mid-60s. Chance of rain 20%. For Saturday and Saturday night, partly cloudy with a chance of showers and thunderstorms. Highs in the mid-80s. Lows in the upper 60s. Chance of rain 50%. Sunday, partly cloudy with a chance of showers. A slight chance of thunderstorms through early afternoon, then a chance of thunderstorms late in the afternoon. Highs in the mid-80s. Chance of rain 30%. For Sunday night through Tuesday, partly cloudy with a slight chance of showers and thunderstorms. Lows in the upper 60s. Highs in the mid-80s. Chance of rain 20%. Now here is the hazardous weather outlook for central Indiana. For the period through tonight, no hazardous weather is expected at this time. And now the extended outlook for the period Wednesday through Monday. Thunderstorms are possible late Friday night through Monday. It is too soon to determine if these storms will be severe. Spotter information statement, spotter activation is not anticipated. The 8 to 14 day outlook for Wednesday, June 10th through Tuesday, June 16th, calls for temperatures to be above normal and precipitation to be near normal. Normal highs for the period are between 80 and 85 degrees, and normal lows are between 60 and 65. The normal precipitation total for the 7 days is around 0.95 inches. The ultraviolet index for Indianapolis on Wednesday will be 9. The Environmental Protection Agency categorizes an index of 9 as very high exposure to ultraviolet radiation. At 11 p.m. at Indianapolis, it was partly cloudy. The temperature was 68 degrees, the dew point 33, and the relative humidity 27%. The wind was northeast at 12 miles an hour. The barometric pressure was 30.28 inches and rising. Around central Indiana, it was clear, with a temperature of 64 at Anderson, 62 at Muncie, 64 at Zionsville, 63 at Eagle Creek Airpark, and 65 at Shelbyville. Elsewhere across Indiana, it was clear, with a temperature of 62 at South Bend, 60 at Fort Wayne, 64 at Lafayette, 60 at Terre Haute, and 66 at Bloomington. Just outside Indiana, it was clear, with a temperature of 60 at Chicago, 63 at Champaign, and 69 at Louisville. It was partly cloudy, with a temperature of 60 at Dayton, and 69 at Cincinnati. At St. Louis, it was mostly cloudy, with a temperature of 70. Once again, at Indianapolis, it was 68 degrees with partly cloudy skies. This is NOAA All Hazards Radio KEC 74 in Indianapolis. And now a look at your forecast for Indianapolis and central Indiana. Rest of tonight. Clear. Lows in the mid-50s. Northeast winds 5 to 10 miles an hour. For Wednesday. Sunny. Highs around 80. East winds around 5 miles an hour. Wednesday night. Clear. Lows in the upper 50s. Southeast winds around 5 miles an hour. For Thursday, mostly sunny. Highs in the mid-80s. Southwest winds 5 to 10 miles an hour. Once again, the forecast for rest of tonight. Clear. Lows in the mid-50s. Northeast winds 5 to 10 miles an hour. Taking a look at the 3 through 7 day forecast for Indianapolis and central Indiana. Thursday night, mostly clear. Lows in the lower 60s. Southwest winds around 5 miles an hour. For Friday, mostly sunny through early afternoon, then becoming partly cloudy. Highs in the mid-80s. Friday night, partly cloudy. A slight chance of showers and thunderstorms toward daybreak. Lows in the mid-60s. Chance of rain 20%. For Saturday and Saturday night, partly cloudy with a chance of showers and thunderstorms. Highs in the mid-80s. Lows in the upper 60s. Chance of rain 50%. Sunday. Partly cloudy with a chance of showers. A slight chance of thunderstorms through early afternoon, then a chance of thunderstorms late in the afternoon. Highs in the mid-80s.

chance of rain 30%. For Sunday night through Tuesday, partly cloudy with a slight chance of showers and thunderstorms. Lows in the upper 60s. Highs in the mid-80s. Chance of rain 20%. The 8 to 14 day outlook for Wednesday, June 10th through Tuesday, June 16th calls for temperatures to be above normal and precipitation to be near normal. Normal highs for the period are between 80 and 85 degrees, and normal lows are between 60 and 65. The normal precipitation total for the 7 days is around 0.95 inches. The ultraviolet index for Indianapolis on Wednesday will be 9. The Environmental Protection Agency categorizes an index of 9 as very high exposure to ultraviolet radiation. At 11 p.m. at Indianapolis, it was partly cloudy. The temperature was 68 degrees, the dew point 33, and the relative humidity 27%. The wind was northeast at 12 miles an hour. The barometric pressure was 30.28 inches and rising. Around central Indiana, it was clear, with a temperature of 64 at Anderson, 62 at Muncie, 64 at Zionsville, 63 at Eagle Creek Airpark, and 65 at Shelbyville. Elsewhere across Indiana, it was clear, with a temperature of 62 at South Bend, 60 at Fort Wayne, 64 at Lafayette, 60 at Terre Haute, and 66 at Bloomington. Just outside Indiana, it was clear, with a temperature of 60 at Chicago, 63 at Champaign, and 69 at Louisville. It was partly cloudy, with a temperature of 60 at Dayton, and 69 at Cincinnati. At St. Louis, it was mostly cloudy, with a temperature of 70. Once again, at Indianapolis, it was 68 degrees with partly cloudy skies. This is NOAA All Hazards Radio KEC 74 in Indianapolis. And now a look at your forecast for Indianapolis and central Indiana. Rest of tonight. Clear. Lows in the mid-50s. Northeast winds 5 to 10 miles an hour. For Wednesday, sunny. Highs around 80. East winds around 5 miles an hour. Wednesday night. Clear. Lows in the upper 50s. Southeast winds around 5 miles an hour. For Thursday, mostly sunny. Highs in the mid-80s. Southwest winds 5 to 10 miles an hour. Once again, the forecast for rest of tonight. Clear. Lows in the mid-50s. Northeast winds 5 to 10 miles an hour. Taking a look at the 3 through 7 day forecast for Indianapolis and central Indiana. Thursday night, mostly clear. Lows in the lower 60s. Southwest winds around 5 miles an hour. For Friday, mostly sunny through early afternoon, then becoming partly cloudy. Highs in the mid-80s. Friday night, partly cloudy. A slight chance of showers and thunderstorms toward daybreak. Lows in the mid-60s. Chance of rain 20%. For Saturday and Saturday night, partly cloudy with a chance of showers and thunderstorms. Highs in the mid-80s. Lows in the upper 60s. Chance of rain 50%. Sunday, partly cloudy with a chance of showers. A slight chance of thunderstorms through early afternoon, then a chance of thunderstorms late in the afternoon. Highs in the mid-80s. Chance of rain 30%. For Sunday night through Tuesday, partly cloudy with a slight chance of showers and thunderstorms. Lows in the upper 60s. Highs in the mid-80s. Chance of rain 20%. The 8 to 14 day outlook for Wednesday, June 10th through Tuesday, June 16th calls for temperatures to be above normal and precipitation to be near normal. Normal highs for the period are between 80 and 85 degrees, and normal lows are between 60 and 65. The normal precipitation total for the 7 days is around 0.95 inches. The current time is 11:23 p.m. Eastern Daylight Time. The ultraviolet index for Indianapolis on Wednesday will be 9. The Environmental Protection Agency categorizes an index of 9 as very high exposure to ultraviolet radiation. At 11 p.m. at Indianapolis, it was partly cloudy. The temperature was 68 degrees,
the dew point 33, and the relative humidity 27%. The wind was northeast at 12 miles an hour. The barometric pressure was 30.28 inches and rising. Around central Indiana, it was clear, with a temperature of 64 at Anderson, 62 at Muncie, 64 at Zionsville, 63 at Eagle Creek Airpark, and 65 at Shelbyville. Elsewhere across Indiana, it was clear, with a temperature of 62 at South Bend, 60 at Fort Wayne, 64 at Lafayette, 60 at Terre Haute, and 66 at Bloomington. Just outside Indiana, it was clear, with a temperature of 60 at Chicago, 63 at Champaign, and 69 at Louisville. It was partly cloudy, with a temperature of 60 at Dayton, and 69 at Cincinnati. At St. Louis, it was mostly cloudy, with a temperature of 70. Once again, at Indianapolis, it was 68 degrees with partly cloudy skies. This is NOAA All Hazards Radio KEC 74 in Indianapolis. And now a look at your forecast for Indianapolis and central Indiana. Rest of tonight. Clear. Lows in the mid-50s. Northeast winds 5 to 10 miles an hour. For Wednesday, sunny. Highs around 80. East winds around 5 miles an hour. Wednesday night, clear. Lows in the upper 50s. Southeast winds around 5 miles an hour. For Thursday, mostly sunny. Highs in the mid-80s. Southwest winds 5 to 10 miles an hour. Once again, the forecast for rest of tonight. Clear. Lows in the mid-50s. Northeast winds 5 to 10 miles an hour. Taking a look at the 3 through 7 day forecast for Indianapolis and central Indiana. Thursday night, mostly clear. Lows in the lower 60s. Southwest winds around 5 miles an hour. For Friday, mostly sunny through early afternoon, then becoming partly cloudy. Highs in the mid-80s. Friday night, partly cloudy. A slight chance of showers and thunderstorms toward daybreak. Lows in the mid-60s. Chance of rain 20%. For Saturday and Saturday night, partly cloudy with a chance of showers and thunderstorms. Highs in the mid-80s. Lows in the upper 60s. Chance of rain 50%. Sunday, partly cloudy with a chance of showers. A slight chance of thunderstorms through early afternoon, then a chance of thunderstorms late in the afternoon. Highs in the mid-80s. Chance of rain 30%. For Sunday night through Tuesday, partly cloudy with a slight chance of showers and thunderstorms. Lows in the upper 60s. Highs in the mid-80s. Chance of rain 20%. The 8 to 14 day outlook for Wednesday, June 10th through Tuesday, June 16th, calls for temperatures to be above normal and precipitation to be near normal. Normal highs for the period are between 80 and 85 degrees, and normal lows are between 60 and 65. The normal precipitation total for the 7 days is around 0.95 inches. The ultraviolet index for Indianapolis on Wednesday will be 9. The Environmental Protection Agency categorizes an index of 9 as very high exposure to ultraviolet radiation. At 11 p.m. at Indianapolis, it was partly cloudy. The temperature was 68 degrees, the dew point 33, and the relative humidity 27%. The wind was northeast at 12 miles an hour. The barometric pressure was 30.28 inches and rising. Around central Indiana, it was clear, with a temperature of 64 at Anderson, 62 at Muncie, 64 at Zionsville, 63 at Eagle Creek Airpark, and 65 at Shelbyville. Elsewhere across Indiana, it was clear, with a temperature of 62 at South Bend, 60 at Fort Wayne, 64 at Lafayette, 60 at Terre Haute, and 66 at Bloomington. Just outside Indiana, it was clear, with a temperature of 60 at Chicago, 63 at Champaign, and 69 at Louisville. It was partly cloudy, with a temperature of 60 at Dayton, and 69 at Cincinnati. At St. Louis, it was mostly cloudy, with a temperature of 70. Once again, at Indianapolis, it was 68 degrees with partly cloudy skies.
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And now a look at your forecast for Indianapolis and central Indiana. Rest of tonight. Clear. Lows in the mid-50s. Northeast winds 5 to 10 miles an hour. For Wednesday, sunny. Highs around 80. East winds around 5 miles an hour. Wednesday night, clear. Lows in the upper 50s. Southeast winds around 5 miles an hour. For Thursday, mostly sunny. Highs in the mid-80s. Southwest winds 5 to 10 miles an hour. Once again, the forecast for rest of tonight. Clear. Lows in the mid-50s. Northeast winds 5 to 10 miles an hour. Taking a look at the 3 through 7 day forecast for Indianapolis and central Indiana. Thursday night. Mostly clear. Lows in the lower 60s. Southwest winds around 5 miles an hour. For Friday. Mostly sunny through early afternoon, then becoming partly cloudy. Highs in the mid-80s. Friday night. Partly cloudy. A slight chance of showers and thunderstorms toward daybreak. Lows in the mid-60s. Chance of rain 20%. For Saturday and Saturday night. Partly cloudy with a chance of showers and thunderstorms. Highs in the mid-80s. Lows in the upper 60s. Chance of rain 50%. Sunday. Partly cloudy with a chance of showers. A slight chance of thunderstorms through early afternoon. Then a chance of thunderstorms late in the afternoon. Highs in the mid-80s. Chance of rain 30%. For Sunday night through Tuesday. Partly cloudy with a slight chance of showers and thunderstorms. Lows in the upper 60s. Highs in the mid-80s. Chance of rain 20%. The 8 to 14 day outlook for Wednesday, June 10th through Tuesday, June 16th, calls for temperatures to be above normal and precipitation to be near normal. Normal highs for the period are between 80 and 85 degrees, and normal lows are between 60 and 65. The normal precipitation total for the 7 days is around 0.95 inches. The ultraviolet index for Indianapolis on Wednesday will be 9. The Environmental Protection Agency categorizes an index of 9 as very high exposure to ultraviolet radiation. At 11 p.m. at Indianapolis, it was partly cloudy. The temperature was 68 degrees, the dew point 33, and the relative humidity 27%. The wind was northeast at 12 miles an hour. The barometric pressure was 30.28 inches and rising. Around central Indiana, it was clear, with a temperature of 64 at Anderson, 62 at Muncie, 64 at Zionsville, 63 at Eagle Creek Airpark, and 65 at Shelbyville. Elsewhere across Indiana, it was clear, with a temperature of 62 at South Bend, 60 at Fort Wayne, 64 at Lafayette, 60 at Terre Haute, and 66 at Bloomington. Just outside Indiana, it was clear, with a temperature of 60 at Chicago, 63 at Champaign, and 69 at Louisville. It was partly cloudy, with a temperature of 60 at Dayton, and 69 at Cincinnati. At St. Louis, it was mostly cloudy, with a temperature of 70. Once again, at Indianapolis, it was 68 degrees with partly cloudy skies. This is NOAA All Hazards Radio KEC 74 in Indianapolis. And now a look at your forecast for Indianapolis and central Indiana. Rest of tonight. Clear. Lows in the mid-50s. Northeast winds 5 to 10 miles an hour. For Wednesday. Sunny. Highs around 80. East winds around 5 miles an hour. Wednesday night. Clear. Lows in the upper 50s. Southeast winds around 5 miles an hour. For Thursday, mostly sunny day. Mostly sunny. Highs in the mid-80s. Southwest winds 5 to 10 miles an hour. Once again, the forecast for rest of tonight. Clear. Lows in the mid-50s. Northeast winds 5 to 10 miles an hour. Taking a look at the 3 through 7 day forecast for Indianapolis and central Indiana. Thursday night. Mostly clear. Lows in the lower 60s. Southwest

partly cloudy with a chance of showers. A slight chance of thunderstorms through early afternoon, then a chance of thunderstorms late in the afternoon. Highs in the mid-80s. Chance of rain 30%. For Sunday night through Tuesday, partly cloudy with a slight chance of showers and thunderstorms. Lows in the upper 60s. Highs in the mid-80s. Chance of rain 20%. Now here is the hazardous weather outlook for central Indiana. For the period through tonight, no hazardous weather is expected at this time. And now the extended outlook for the period Wednesday through Monday. Thunderstorms are possible late Friday night through Monday. It is too soon to determine if these storms will be severe. Spotter information statement, spotter activation is not anticipated. The 8 to 14 day outlook for Wednesday, June 10th through Tuesday, June 16th, calls for temperatures to be above normal and precipitation to be near normal. Normal highs for the period are between 80 and 85 degrees, and normal lows are between 60 and 65. The normal precipitation total for the 7 days is around 0.95 inches. The ultraviolet index for Indianapolis on Wednesday will be 9. The Environmental Protection Agency categorizes an index of 9 as very high exposure to ultraviolet radiation. At 11 p.m. at Indianapolis, it was partly cloudy. The temperature was 68 degrees, the dew point 33, and the relative humidity 27%. The wind was northeast at 12 miles an hour. The barometric pressure was 30.28 inches and rising. Around central Indiana, it was clear, with a temperature of 64 at Anderson, 62 at Muncie, 64 at Zionsville, 63 at Eagle Creek Airpark, and 65 at Shelbyville. Elsewhere across Indiana, it was clear, with a temperature of 62 at South Bend, 60 at Fort Wayne, 64 at Lafayette, 60 at Terre Haute, and 66 at Bloomington. Just outside Indiana, it was clear, with a temperature of 60 at Chicago, 63 at Champaign, and 69 at Louisville. It was partly cloudy, with a temperature of 60 at Dayton, and 69 at Cincinnati. At St. Louis, it was mostly cloudy, with a temperature of 70. Once again, at Indianapolis, it was 68 degrees with partly cloudy skies. This is NOAA All Hazards Radio KEC 74 in Indianapolis. And now a look at your forecast for Indianapolis and central Indiana. Rest of tonight. Clear. Lows in the mid-50s. Northeast winds 5 to 10 miles an hour. For Wednesday, sunny. Highs around 80. East winds around 5 miles an hour. Wednesday night. Clear. Lows in the upper 50s. Southeast winds around 5 miles an hour. For Thursday, mostly sunny. Highs in the mid-80s. Southwest winds 5 to 10 miles an hour. Once again, the forecast for rest of tonight. Clear. Lows in the mid-50s. Northeast winds 5 to 10 miles an hour. Taking a look at the 3 through 7 day forecast for Indianapolis and central Indiana. Thursday night, mostly clear. Lows in the lower 60s. Southwest winds around 5 miles an hour. For Friday, mostly sunny through early afternoon, then becoming partly cloudy. Highs in the mid-80s. Friday night, partly cloudy. A slight chance of showers and thunderstorms toward daybreak. Lows in the mid-60s. Chance of rain 20%. For Saturday and Saturday night, partly cloudy with a chance of showers and thunderstorms. Highs in the mid-80s. Lows in the upper 60s. Chance of rain 50%. Sunday, partly cloudy with a chance of showers. A slight chance of thunderstorms through early afternoon, then a chance of thunderstorms late in the afternoon. Highs in the mid-80s. Chance of rain 30%. For Sunday night through Tuesday, partly cloudy with a slight chance of showers and thunderstorms. Lows in the upper 60s. Highs in the mid-80s. Chance of rain 20%. The current time is 11:39 p.m. Eastern Daylight Time. The 8 to 14 day outlook for Wednesday, June 10th through Tuesday, June 16th.

calls for temperatures to be above normal and precipitation to be near normal. Normal highs for the period are between 80 and 85 degrees, and normal lows are between 60 and 65. The normal precipitation total for the 7 days is around 0.95 inches. The ultraviolet index for Indianapolis on Wednesday will be 9. The Environmental Protection Agency categorizes an index of 9 as very high exposure to ultraviolet radiation. At 11 p.m. at Indianapolis, it was partly cloudy. The temperature was 68 degrees, the dew point 33, and the relative humidity 27%. The wind was northeast at 12 miles an hour. The barometric pressure was 30.28 inches and rising. Around central Indiana, it was clear, with a temperature of 64 at Anderson, 62 at Muncie, 64 at Zionsville, 63 at Eagle Creek Airpark, and 65 at Shelbyville. Elsewhere across Indiana, it was clear, with a temperature of 62 at South Bend, 60 at Fort Wayne, 64 at Lafayette, 60 at Terre Haute, and 66 at Bloomington. Just outside Indiana, it was clear, with a temperature of 60 at Chicago, 63 at Champaign, and 69 at Louisville. It was partly cloudy, with a temperature of 60 at Dayton, and 69 at Cincinnati. At St. Louis, it was mostly cloudy, with a temperature of 70. Once again, at Indianapolis, it was 68 degrees with partly cloudy skies. This is NOAA All Hazards Radio KEC 74 in Indianapolis. And now a look at your forecast for Indianapolis and central Indiana. Rest of tonight. Clear. Lows in the mid-50s. Northeast winds 5 to 10 miles an hour. For Wednesday. Sunny. Highs around 80. East winds around 5 miles an hour. Wednesday night. Clear. Lows in the upper 50s. Southeast winds around 5 miles an hour. For Thursday, mostly sunny. Highs in the mid-80s. Southwest winds 5 to 10 miles an hour. Once again, the forecast for rest of tonight. Clear. Lows in the mid-50s. Northeast winds 5 to 10 miles an hour. Taking a look at the 3 through 7 day forecast for Indianapolis and central Indiana. Thursday night, mostly clear. Lows in the lower 60s. Southwest winds around 5 miles an hour. For Friday, mostly sunny through early afternoon, then becoming partly cloudy. Highs in the mid-80s. Friday night, partly cloudy. A slight chance of showers and thunderstorms toward daybreak. Lows in the mid-60s. Chance of rain 20%. For Saturday and Saturday night, partly cloudy with a chance of showers and thunderstorms. Highs in the mid-80s. Lows in the upper 60s. Chance of rain 50%. Sunday, partly cloudy with a chance of showers. A slight chance of thunderstorms through early afternoon, then a chance of thunderstorms late in the afternoon. Highs in the mid-80s. Chance of rain 30%. For Sunday night through Tuesday, partly cloudy with a slight chance of showers and thunderstorms. Lows in the upper 60s. Highs in the mid-80s. Chance of rain 20%. The 8 to 14 day outlook for Wednesday, June 10th through Tuesday, June 16th, calls for temperatures to be above normal and precipitation to be near normal. Normal highs for the period are between 80 and 85 degrees, and normal lows are between 60 and 65. The normal precipitation total for the 7 days is around 0.95 inches. The ultraviolet index for Indianapolis on Wednesday will be 9. The Environmental Protection Agency categorizes an index of 9 as very high exposure to ultraviolet radiation. At 11 p.m. at Indianapolis, it was partly cloudy. The temperature was 68 degrees, the dew point 33, and the relative humidity 27%. The wind was northeast at 12 miles an hour. The barometric pressure was 30.28 inches and rising. Around central Indiana, it was clear, with a temperature of 64 at Anderson, 62 at Muncie, 64 at Zionsville, 63 at Eagle Creek Airpark, and 65 at Shelbyville. Elsewhere across Indiana, it was clear, with a temperature

of 62 at South Bend, 60 at Fort Wayne, 64 at Lafayette, 60 at Terre Haute, and 66 at Bloomington. Just outside Indiana, it was clear, with a temperature of 60 at Chicago, 63 at Champaign, and 69 at Louisville. It was partly cloudy, with a temperature of 60 at Dayton, and 69 at Cincinnati. At St. Louis, it was mostly cloudy, with a temperature of 70. Once again, at Indianapolis, it was 68 degrees with partly cloudy skies. This is NOAA All Hazards Radio KEC 74 in Indianapolis. And now a look at your forecast for Indianapolis and central Indiana. Rest of tonight. Clear. Lows in the mid-50s. Northeast winds 5 to 10 miles an hour. For Wednesday, sunny. Highs around 80. East winds around 5 miles an hour. Wednesday night, clear. Lows in the upper 50s. Southeast winds around 5 miles an hour. For Thursday, mostly sunny. Highs in the mid-80s. Southwest winds 5 to 10 miles an hour. Once again, the forecast for rest of tonight. Clear. Lows in the mid-50s. Northeast winds 5 to 10 miles an hour. Taking a look at the 3 through 7 day forecast for Indianapolis and central Indiana. Thursday night. Mostly clear. Lows in the lower 60s. Southwest winds around 5 miles an hour. For Friday. Mostly sunny through early afternoon, then becoming partly cloudy. Highs in the mid-80s. Friday night. Partly cloudy. A slight chance of showers and thunderstorms toward daybreak. Lows in the mid-60s. Chance of rain 20%. For Saturday and Saturday night. Partly cloudy with a chance of showers and thunderstorms. Highs in the mid-80s. Lows in the upper 60s. Chance of rain 50%. Sunday. Partly cloudy with a chance of showers. A slight chance of thunderstorms through early afternoon. Then a chance of thunderstorms late in the afternoon. Highs in the mid-80s. Chance of rain 30%. For Sunday night through Tuesday. Partly cloudy with a slight chance of showers and thunderstorms. Lows in the upper 60s. Highs in the mid-80s. Chance of rain 20%. The 8 to 14 day outlook for Wednesday, June 10th through Tuesday, June 16th, calls for temperatures to be above normal and precipitation to be near normal. Normal highs for the period are between 80 and 85 degrees, and normal lows are between 60 and 65. The normal precipitation total for the 7 days is around 0.95 inches. The ultraviolet index for Indianapolis on Wednesday will be 9. The Environmental Protection Agency categorizes an index of 9 as very high exposure to ultraviolet radiation. At 11 p.m. at Indianapolis, it was partly cloudy. The temperature was 68 degrees, the dew point 33, and the relative humidity 27%. The wind was northeast at 12 miles an hour. The barometric pressure was 30.28 inches and rising. Around central Indiana, it was clear, with a temperature of 64 at Anderson, 62 at Muncie, 64 at Zionsville, 63 at Eagle Creek Airpark, and 65 at Shelbyville. Elsewhere across Indiana, it was clear, with a temperature of 62 at South Bend, 60 at Fort Wayne, 64 at Lafayette, 60 at Terre Haute, and 66 at Bloomington. Just outside Indiana, it was clear, with a temperature of 60 at Chicago, 63 at Champaign, and 69 at Louisville. It was partly cloudy, with a temperature of 60 at Dayton, and 69 at Cincinnati. At St. Louis, it was mostly cloudy, with a temperature of 70. Once again, at Indianapolis, it was 68 degrees with partly cloudy skies. This is NOAA All Hazards Radio KEC 74 in Indianapolis. And now a look at your forecast for Indianapolis and central Indiana. Rest of tonight. Clear. Lows in the mid-50s. Northeast winds 5 to 10 miles an hour. For Wednesday. Sunny. Highs around 80. East winds around 5 miles an hour. Wednesday night. Clear. Lows in the upper 50s.

southeast winds around 5 miles an hour. For Thursday, mostly sunny. Highs in the mid-80s. Southwest winds 5 to 10 miles an hour. Once again, the forecast for rest of tonight. Clear. Lows in the mid-50s. Northeast winds 5 to 10 miles an hour. Taking a look at the 3 through 7 day forecast for Indianapolis and central Indiana. Thursday night. Mostly clear. Lows in the lower 60s. Southwest winds around 5 miles an hour. For Friday. Mostly sunny through early afternoon, then becoming partly cloudy. Highs in the mid-80s. Friday night. Partly cloudy. A slight chance of showers and thunderstorms toward daybreak. Lows in the mid-60s. Chance of rain 20%. For Saturday and Saturday night. Partly cloudy with a chance of showers and thunderstorms. Highs in the mid-80s. Lows in the upper 60s. Chance of rain 50%. Sunday. Partly cloudy with a chance of showers. A slight chance of thunderstorms through early afternoon. Then a chance of thunderstorms late in the afternoon. Highs in the mid-80s. Chance of rain 30%. For Sunday night through Tuesday. Partly cloudy with a slight chance of showers and thunderstorms. Lows in the upper 60s. Highs in the mid-80s. Chance of rain 20%. The 8 to 14 day outlook for Wednesday, June 10th through Tuesday, June 16th calls for temperatures to be above normal and precipitation to be near normal. Normal highs for the period are between 80 and 85 degrees, and normal lows are between 60 and 65. The normal precipitation total for the 7 days is around 0.95 inches. The ultraviolet index for Indianapolis on Wednesday will be 9. The Environmental Protection Agency categorizes an index of 9 as very high exposure to ultraviolet radiation. At 11 p.m. at Indianapolis, it was partly cloudy. The temperature was 68 degrees, the dew point 33, and the relative humidity 27%. The wind was northeast at 12 miles an hour. The barometric pressure was 30.28 inches and rising. Around central Indiana, it was clear, with a temperature of 64 at Anderson, 62 at Muncie, 64 at Zionsville, 63 at Eagle Creek Airpark, and 65 at Shelbyville. Elsewhere across Indiana, it was clear, with a temperature of 62 at South Bend, 60 at Fort Wayne, 64 at Lafayette, 60 at Terre Haute, and 66 at Bloomington. Just outside Indiana, it was clear, with a temperature of 60 at Chicago, 63 at Champaign, and 69 at Louisville. It was partly cloudy, with a temperature of 60 at Dayton, and 69 at Cincinnati. At St. Louis, it was mostly cloudy, with a temperature of 70. Once again, at Indianapolis, it was 68 degrees with partly cloudy skies. This is NOAA All Hazards Radio KEC 74 in Indianapolis. And now a look at your forecast for Indianapolis and central Indiana. Rest of tonight. Clear. Lows in the mid-50s. Northeast winds 5 to 10 miles an hour. For Wednesday. Sunny. Highs around 80. East winds around 5 miles an hour. Wednesday night. Clear. Lows in the upper 50s. Southeast winds around 5 miles an hour. For Thursday, mostly sunny. Highs in the mid-80s. Southwest winds 5 to 10 miles an hour. Once again, the forecast for rest of tonight. Clear. Lows in the mid-50s. Northeast winds 5 to 10 miles an hour. The current time is 11:53 p.m. Eastern Daylight Time. Taking a look at the 3 through 7 day forecast for Indianapolis and central Indiana. Thursday night. Mostly clear. Lows in the lower 60s. Southwest winds around 5 miles an hour. For Friday. Mostly sunny through early afternoon, then becoming partly cloudy. Highs in the mid-80s. Friday night. Partly cloudy. A slight chance of showers and thunderstorms toward daybreak. Lows in the mid-60s. Chance of rain 20%. For Saturday and Saturday night.
partly cloudy with a chance of showers and thunderstorms. Highs in the mid-80s. Lows in the upper 60s. Chance of rain 50%. Sunday. Partly cloudy with a chance of showers. A slight chance of thunderstorms through early afternoon. Then a chance of thunderstorms late in the afternoon. Highs in the mid-80s. Chance of rain 30%. For Sunday night through Tuesday. Partly cloudy with a slight chance of showers and thunderstorms. Lows in the upper 60s. Highs in the mid-80s. Chance of rain 20%. Now here is the hazardous weather outlook for central Indiana. For the period through tonight. No hazardous weather is expected at this time. And now the extended outlook for the period Wednesday through Monday. Thunderstorms are possible late Friday night through Monday. It is too soon to determine if these storms will be severe. Spotter information statement. Spotter activation is not anticipated. The 8 to 14 day outlook for Wednesday, June 10th through Tuesday, June 16th calls for temperatures to be above normal and precipitation to be near normal. Normal highs for the period are between 80 and 85 degrees, and normal lows are between 60 and 65. The normal precipitation total for the 7 days is around 0.95 inches. The ultraviolet index for Indianapolis on Wednesday will be 9. The Environmental Protection Agency categorizes an index of 9 as very high exposure to ultraviolet radiation. At 11 p.m. at Indianapolis, it was partly cloudy. The temperature was 68 degrees, the dew point 33, and the relative humidity 27%. The wind was northeast at 12 miles an hour. The barometric pressure was 30.28 inches and rising. Around central Indiana, it was clear, with a temperature of 64 at Anderson, 62 at Muncie, 64 at Zionsville, 63 at Eagle Creek Airpark, and 65 at Shelbyville. Elsewhere across Indiana, it was clear, with a temperature of 62 at South Bend, 60 at Fort Wayne, 64 at Lafayette, 60 at Terre Haute, and 66 at Bloomington. Just outside Indiana, it was clear, with a temperature of 60 at Chicago, 63 at Champaign, and 69 at Louisville. It was partly cloudy, with a temperature of 60 at Dayton, and 69 at Cincinnati. At St. Louis, it was mostly cloudy, with a temperature of 70. Once again, at Indianapolis, it was 68 degrees with partly cloudy skies. This is NOAA All Hazards Radio KEC 74 in Indianapolis. And now a look at your forecast for Indianapolis and central Indiana. Rest of tonight. Clear. Lows in the mid-50s. Northeast winds 5 to 10 miles an hour. For Wednesday, sunny. Highs around 80. East winds around 5 miles an hour. Wednesday night, clear. Lows in the upper 50s. Southeast winds around 5 miles an hour. For Thursday, mostly sunny. Highs in the mid-80s. Southwest winds 5 to 10 miles an hour. Once again, the forecast for rest of tonight. Clear. Lows in the mid-50s. Northeast winds 5 to 10 miles an hour. Taking a look at the 3 through 7 day forecast for Indianapolis and central Indiana. Thursday night. Mostly clear. Lows in the lower 60s. Southwest winds around 5 miles an hour. For Friday. Mostly sunny through early afternoon, then becoming partly cloudy. Highs in the mid-80s. Friday night. Partly cloudy. A slight chance of showers and thunderstorms toward daybreak. Lows in the mid-60s. Chance of rain 20%. For Saturday and Saturday night. Partly cloudy with a chance of showers and thunderstorms. Highs in the mid-80s. Lows in the upper 60s. Chance of rain 50%. Sunday. Partly cloudy with a chance of showers. A slight chance of thunderstorms through early afternoon, then a chance of thunderstorms late in the afternoon. Highs in the mid-80s. Chance of rain 30%. For Sunday night through Tuesday. Partly cloudy with a slight chance of showers and thunderstorms. Lows in the upper 60s. Highs in the mid-80s. Chance of rain 20%.

the 8 to 14 day outlook for Wednesday, June 10th through Tuesday, June 16th calls for temperatures to be above normal and precipitation to be near normal. Normal highs for the period are between 80 and 85 degrees, and normal lows are between 60 and 65. The normal precipitation total for the 7 days is around 0.95 inches. The ultraviolet index for Indianapolis on Wednesday will be 9. The Environmental Protection Agency categorizes an index of 9 as very high exposure to ultraviolet radiation. At 11 p.m. at Indianapolis, it was partly cloudy. The temperature was 68 degrees, the dew point 33, and the relative humidity 27%. The wind was northeast at 12 miles an hour. The barometric pressure was 30.28 inches and rising. Around central Indiana, it was clear, with a temperature of 64 at Anderson, 62 at Muncie, 64 at Zionsville, 63 at Eagle Creek Airpark, and 65 at Shelbyville. Elsewhere across Indiana, it was clear, with a temperature of 62 at South Bend, 60 at Fort Wayne, 64 at Lafayette, 60 at Terre Haute, and 66 at Bloomington. Just outside Indiana, it was clear, with a temperature of 60 at Chicago, 63 at Champaign, and 69 at Louisville. It was partly cloudy, with a temperature of 60 at Dayton, and 69 at Cincinnati. At St. Louis, it was mostly cloudy, with a temperature of 70. Once again, at Indianapolis, it was 68 degrees with partly cloudy skies. This is NOAA All Hazards Radio KEC 74 in Indianapolis. And now a look at your forecast for Indianapolis and central Indiana. Rest of tonight. Clear. Lows in the mid-50s. Northeast winds 5 to 10 miles an hour. For Wednesday, sunny. Highs around 80. East winds around 5 miles an hour. Wednesday night, clear. Lows in the upper 50s. Southeast winds around 5 miles an hour. For Thursday, mostly sunny. Highs in the mid-80s. Southwest winds 5 to 10 miles an hour. Once again, the forecast for rest of tonight. Clear. Lows in the mid-50s. Northeast winds 5 to 10 miles an hour. Taking a look at the 3 through 7 day forecast for Indianapolis and central Indiana. Thursday night, mostly clear. Lows in the lower 60s. Southwest winds around 5 miles an hour. For Friday, mostly sunny through early afternoon, then becoming partly cloudy. Highs in the mid-80s. Friday night, partly cloudy. A slight chance of showers and thunderstorms toward daybreak. Lows in the mid-60s. Chance of rain 20%. For Saturday and Saturday night, partly cloudy with a chance of showers and thunderstorms. Highs in the mid-80s. Lows in the upper 60s. Chance of rain 50%. Sunday, partly cloudy with a chance of showers. A slight chance of thunderstorms through early afternoon, then a chance of thunderstorms late in the afternoon. Highs in the mid-80s. Chance of rain 30%. For Sunday night through Tuesday, partly cloudy with a slight chance of showers and thunderstorms. Lows in the upper 60s. Highs in the mid-80s. Chance of rain 20%. The 8 to 14 day outlook for Wednesday, June 10th through Tuesday, June 16th calls for temperatures to be above normal and precipitation to be near normal. Normal highs for the period are between 80 and 85 degrees, and normal lows are between 60 and 65. The normal precipitation total for the 7 days is around 0.95 inches. The ultraviolet index for Indianapolis on Wednesday will be 9. The Environmental Protection Agency categorizes an index of 9 as very high exposure to ultraviolet radiation. At 11 p.m. at Indianapolis, it was partly cloudy. The temperature was 68 degrees, the dew point 33, and the relative humidity 27%. The wind was northeast at 12 miles an hour. The barometric pressure was 30.28 inches and rising. Around central Indiana, it was clear, with a temperature of 64 at Anderson, 62 at Muncie, 64 at Zionsville, 63 at Eagle Creek.

Airpark and 65 at Shelbyville. Elsewhere across Indiana, it was clear, with a temperature of 62 at South Bend, 60 at Fort Wayne, 64 at Lafayette, 60 at Terre Haute, and 66 at Bloomington. Just outside Indiana, it was clear, with a temperature of 60 at Chicago, 63 at Champaign, and 69 at Louisville. It was partly cloudy, with a temperature of 60 at Dayton, and 69 at Cincinnati. At St. Louis, it was mostly cloudy, with a temperature of 70. Once again, at Indianapolis, it was 68 degrees with partly cloudy skies. This is NOAA All Hazards Radio KEC 74 in Indianapolis. And now a look at your forecast for Indianapolis and central Indiana. Rest of tonight. Clear. Lows in the mid-50s. Northeast winds 5 to 10 miles an hour. For Wednesday, sunny. Highs around 80. East winds around 5 miles an hour. Wednesday night, clear. Lows in the upper 50s. Southeast winds around 5 miles an hour. For Thursday, mostly sunny. Highs in the mid-80s. Southwest winds 5 to 10 miles an hour. Once again, the forecast for rest of tonight. Clear. Lows in the mid-50s. Northeast winds 5 to 10 miles an hour. Taking a look at the 3 through 7 day forecast for Indianapolis and central Indiana. Thursday night. Mostly clear. Lows in the lower 60s. Southwest winds around 5 miles an hour. For Friday. Mostly sunny through early afternoon, then becoming partly cloudy. Highs in the mid-80s. Friday night. Partly cloudy. A slight chance of showers and thunderstorms toward daybreak. Lows in the mid-60s. Chance of rain 20%. For Saturday and Saturday night. Partly cloudy with a chance of showers and thunderstorms. Highs in the mid-80s. Lows in the upper 60s. Chance of rain 50%. Sunday. Partly cloudy with a chance of showers. A slight chance of thunderstorms through early afternoon, then a chance of thunderstorms late in the afternoon. Highs in the mid-80s. Chance of rain 30%. For Sunday night through Tuesday. Partly cloudy with a slight chance of showers and thunderstorms. Lows in the upper 60s. Highs in the mid-80s. Chance of rain 20%. The 8 to 14 day outlook for Wednesday, June 10th through Tuesday, June 16th, calls for temperatures to be above normal and precipitation to be near normal. Normal highs for the period are between 80 and 85 degrees, and normal lows are between 60 and 65. The normal precipitation total for the 7 days is around 0.95 inches. The ultraviolet index for Indianapolis on Wednesday will be 9. The Environmental Protection Agency categorizes an index of 9 as very high exposure to ultraviolet radiation. At 11 p.m. at Indianapolis, it was partly cloudy. The temperature was 68 degrees, the dew point 33, and the relative humidity 27%. The wind was northeast at 12 miles an hour. The barometric pressure was 30.28 inches and rising. Around central Indiana, it was clear, with a temperature of 64 at Anderson, 62 at Muncie, 64 at Zionsville, 63 at Eagle Creek Airpark, and 65 at Shelbyville. Elsewhere across Indiana, it was clear, with a temperature of 62 at South Bend, 60 at Fort Wayne, 64 at Lafayette, 60 at Terre Haute, and 66 at Bloomington. Just outside Indiana, it was clear, with a temperature of 60 at Chicago, 63 at Champaign, and 69 at Louisville. It was partly cloudy, with a temperature of 60 at Dayton, and 69 at Cincinnati. At St. Louis, it was mostly cloudy, with a temperature of 70. Once again, at Indianapolis, it was 68 degrees with partly cloudy skies. The current time is 12:08 a.m. Eastern Daylight Time. This is NOAA All Hazards Radio KEC 74 in Indianapolis. And now a look at your forecast for Indianapolis and central Indiana. Rest of tonight. Clear. Lows in the mid-50s. Northeast winds 5 to 10 miles an hour. For Wednesday,

sunny. Highs around 80. East winds around 5 miles an hour. Wednesday night. Clear. Lows in the upper 50s. Southeast winds around 5 miles an hour. For Thursday. Mostly sunny. Highs in the mid-80s. Southwest winds 5 to 10 miles an hour. Once again, the forecast for rest of tonight. Clear. Lows in the mid-50s. Northeast winds 5 to 10 miles an hour. Taking a look at the 3 through 7 day forecast for Indianapolis and central Indiana. Thursday night. Mostly clear. Lows in the lower 60s. Southwest winds around 5 miles an hour. For Friday. Mostly sunny through early afternoon, then becoming partly cloudy. Highs in the mid-80s. Friday night. Partly cloudy. A slight chance of showers and thunderstorms toward daybreak. Lows in the mid-60s. Chance of rain 20%. For Saturday and Saturday night. Partly cloudy with a chance of showers and thunderstorms. Highs in the mid-80s. Lows in the upper 60s. Chance of rain 50%. Sunday. Partly cloudy with a chance of showers. A slight chance of thunderstorms through early afternoon, then a chance of thunderstorms late in the afternoon. Highs in the mid-80s. Chance of rain 30%. For Sunday night through Tuesday. Partly cloudy with a slight chance of showers and thunderstorms. Lows in the upper 60s. Highs in the mid-80s. Chance of rain 20%. The 8 to 14 day outlook for Wednesday, June 10th through Tuesday, June 16th, calls for temperatures to be above normal and precipitation to be near normal. Normal highs for the period are between 80 and 85 degrees, and normal lows are between 60 and 65. The normal precipitation total for the 7 days is around 0.95 inches. The ultraviolet index for Indianapolis on Wednesday will be 9. The Environmental Protection Agency categorizes an index of 9 as very high exposure to ultraviolet radiation. At midnight, at Indianapolis, it was clear. The temperature was 65 degrees, the dew point 34, and the relative humidity 31%. The wind was northeast at 7 miles an hour. The barometric pressure was 30.29 inches and rising. Around central Indiana, it was clear, with a temperature of 62 at Anderson, 62 at Muncie, 61 at Zionsville, 64 at Eagle Creek Airpark, and 64 at Shelbyville. Elsewhere across Indiana, it was clear, with a temperature of 56 at South Bend, 57 at Fort Wayne, 63 at Lafayette, 56 at Terre Haute, and 65 at Bloomington. Just outside Indiana, it was clear, with a temperature of 58 at Chicago, 62 at Champaign, and 68 at Louisville. It was partly cloudy, with a temperature of 61 at Dayton, and 68 at Cincinnati. At St. Louis, it was mostly cloudy, with a temperature of 68. Once again, at Indianapolis, it was 65 degrees with clear skies. This is NOAA All Hazards Radio KEC 74 in Indianapolis. And now a look at your forecast for Indianapolis and central Indiana. Rest of tonight. Clear. Lows in the mid-50s. Northeast winds 5 to 10 miles an hour. For Wednesday. Sunny. Highs around 80. East winds around 5 miles an hour. Wednesday night. Clear. Lows in the upper 50s. Southeast winds around 5 miles an hour. For Thursday, mostly sunny. Highs in the mid-80s. Southwest winds 5 to 10 miles an hour. Once again, the forecast for rest of tonight. Clear. Lows in the mid-50s. Northeast winds 5 to 10 miles an hour. Taking a look at the 3 through 7 day forecast for Indianapolis and central Indiana. Thursday night, mostly clear. Lows in the lower 60s. Southwest winds around 5 miles an hour. For Friday. Mostly sunny through early afternoon, then becoming partly cloudy. Highs in the mid-80s. Friday night. Partly cloudy. A slight chance of showers and thunderstorms toward daybreak. Lows in the mid-60s.

chance of rain 20% for Saturday and Saturday night. Partly cloudy with a chance of showers and thunderstorms. Highs in the mid-80s. Lows in the upper 60s. Chance of rain 50%. Sunday. Partly cloudy with a chance of showers. A slight chance of thunderstorms through early afternoon. Then a chance of thunderstorms late in the afternoon. Highs in the mid-80s. Chance of rain 30%. For Sunday night through Tuesday. Partly cloudy with a slight chance of showers and thunderstorms. Lows in the upper 60s. Highs in the mid-80s. Chance of rain 20%. Now here is the hazardous weather outlook for central Indiana. For the period through tonight. No hazardous weather is expected at this time. And now the extended outlook for the period Wednesday through Monday. Thunderstorms are possible late Friday night through Monday. It is too soon to determine if these storms will be severe. Spotter information statement. Spotter activation is not anticipated. The 8 to 14 day outlook for Wednesday, June 10th through Tuesday, June 16th, calls for temperatures to be above normal and precipitation to be near normal. Normal highs for the period are between 80 and 85 degrees, and normal lows are between 60 and 65. The normal precipitation total for the 7 days is around 0.95 inches. The ultraviolet index for Indianapolis on Wednesday will be 9. The Environmental Protection Agency categorizes an index of 9 as very high exposure to ultraviolet radiation. At midnight, at Indianapolis, it was clear. The temperature was 65 degrees, the dew point 34, and the relative humidity 31%. The wind was northeast at 7 miles an hour. The barometric pressure was 30.29 inches and rising. Around central Indiana, it was clear, with a temperature of 62 at Anderson, 62 at Muncie, 61 at Zionsville, 64 at Eagle Creek Airpark, and 64 at Shelbyville. Elsewhere across Indiana, it was clear, with a temperature of 56 at South Bend, 57 at Fort Wayne, 63 at Lafayette, 56 at Terre Haute, and 65 at Bloomington. Just outside Indiana, it was clear, with a temperature of 58 at Chicago, 62 at Champaign, and 68 at Louisville. It was partly cloudy, with a temperature of 61 at Dayton, and 68 at Cincinnati. At St. Louis, it was mostly cloudy, with a temperature of 68. Once again, at Indianapolis, it was 65 degrees with clear skies. This is NOAA All Hazards Radio KEC 74 in Indianapolis. And now a look at your forecast for Indianapolis and central Indiana. Rest of tonight. Clear. Lows in the mid-50s. Northeast winds 5 to 10 miles an hour. For Wednesday. Sunny. Highs around 80. East winds around 5 miles an hour. Wednesday night. Clear. Lows in the upper 50s. Southeast winds around 5 miles an hour. For Thursday. Mostly sunny. Highs in the mid-80s. Southwest winds 5 to 10 miles an hour. Once again. The forecast for rest of tonight. Clear. Lows in the mid-50s. Northeast winds 5 to 10 miles an hour. Taking a look at the 3 through 7 day forecast for Indianapolis and central Indiana. Thursday night. Mostly clear. Lows in the lower 60s. Southwest winds around 5 miles an hour. For Friday. Mostly sunny through early afternoon, then becoming partly cloudy. Highs in the mid-80s. Friday night. Partly cloudy. A slight chance of showers and thunderstorms toward daybreak. Lows in the mid-60s. Chance of rain 20%. For Saturday and Saturday night. Partly cloudy with a chance of showers and thunderstorms. Highs in the mid-80s. Lows in the upper 60s. Chance of rain 50%. Sunday. Partly cloudy with a chance of showers. A slight chance of thunderstorms through early afternoon, then a chance of thunderstorms late in the afternoon. Highs in the mid-80s. Chance of rain 30%. For Sunday night through Tuesday, partly cloudy with a slight chance of showers and thunderstorms. Lows in the upper 60s.
highs in the mid-80s. Chance of rain 20%. The 8 to 14 day outlook for Wednesday, June 10th through Tuesday, June 16th calls for temperatures to be above normal and precipitation to be near normal. Normal highs for the period are between 80 and 85 degrees, and normal lows are between 60 and 65. The normal precipitation total for the 7 days is around 0.95 inches. The ultraviolet index for Indianapolis on Wednesday will be 9. The Environmental Protection Agency categorizes an index of 9 as very high exposure to ultraviolet radiation. At midnight, at Indianapolis, it was clear. The temperature was 65 degrees, the dew point 34, and the relative humidity 31%. The wind was northeast at 7 miles an hour. The barometric pressure was 30.29 inches and rising. Around central Indiana, it was clear, with a temperature of 62 at Anderson, 62 at Muncie, 61 at Zionsville, 64 at Eagle Creek Airpark, and 64 at Shelbyville. Elsewhere across Indiana, it was clear, with a temperature of 56 at South Bend, 57 at Fort Wayne, 63 at Lafayette, 56 at Terre Haute, and 65 at Bloomington. Just outside Indiana, it was clear, with a temperature of 58 at Chicago, 62 at Champaign, and 68 at Louisville. It was partly cloudy, with a temperature of 61 at Dayton, and 68 at Cincinnati. At St. Louis, it was mostly cloudy, with a temperature of 68. Once again, at Indianapolis, it was 65 degrees with clear skies. This is NOAA All Hazards Radio KEC 74 in Indianapolis. And now a look at your forecast for Indianapolis and central Indiana. Rest of tonight. Clear. Lows in the mid-50s. Northeast winds 5 to 10 miles an hour. For Wednesday. Sunny. Highs around 80. East winds around 5 miles an hour. Wednesday night. Clear. Lows in the upper 50s. Southeast winds around 5 miles an hour. For Thursday, mostly sunny. Highs in the mid-80s. Southwest winds 5 to 10 miles an hour. Once again, the forecast for rest of tonight. Clear. Lows in the mid-50s. Northeast winds 5 to 10 miles an hour. Taking a look at the 3 through 7 day forecast for Indianapolis and central Indiana. Thursday night, mostly clear. Lows in the lower 60s. Southwest winds around 5 miles an hour. For Friday, mostly sunny through early afternoon, then becoming partly cloudy. Highs in the mid-80s. Friday night, partly cloudy. A slight chance of showers and thunderstorms toward daybreak. Lows in the mid-60s. Chance of rain 20%. For Saturday and Saturday night, partly cloudy with a chance of showers and thunderstorms. Highs in the mid-80s. Lows in the upper 60s. Chance of rain 50%. Sunday, partly cloudy with a chance of showers. A slight chance of thunderstorms through early afternoon, then a chance of thunderstorms late in the afternoon. Highs in the mid-80s. Chance of rain 30%. For Sunday night through Tuesday, partly cloudy with a slight chance of showers and thunderstorms. Lows in the upper 60s. Highs in the mid-80s. Chance of rain 20%. The current time is 12:23 a.m. Eastern Daylight Time. The 8 to 14 day outlook for Wednesday, June 10th through Tuesday, June 16th calls for temperatures to be above normal and precipitation to be near normal. Normal highs for the period are between 80 and 85 degrees, and normal lows are between 60 and 65. The normal precipitation total for the 7 days is around 0.95 inches. The ultraviolet index for Indianapolis on Wednesday will be 9. The Environmental Protection Agency categorizes an index of 9 as very high exposure to ultraviolet radiation. At midnight, at Indianapolis, it was clear. The temperature was 65 degrees, the dew point 34, and the relative humidity 31%. The wind was northeast at 7 miles an hour. The barometric pressure was 30.29 inches and rising. Around central Indiana,
It was clear, with a temperature of 62 at Anderson, 62 at Muncie, 61 at Zionsville, 64 at Eagle Creek Airpark, and 64 at Shelbyville. Elsewhere across Indiana, it was clear, with a temperature of 56 at South Bend, 57 at Fort Wayne, 63 at Lafayette, 56 at Terre Haute, and 65 at Bloomington. Just outside Indiana, it was clear, with a temperature of 58 at Chicago, 62 at Champaign, and 68 at Louisville. It was partly cloudy, with a temperature of 61 at Dayton, and 68 at Cincinnati. At St. Louis, it was mostly cloudy, with a temperature of 68. Once again, at Indianapolis, it was 65 degrees with clear skies. This is NOAA All Hazards Radio KEC 74 in Indianapolis. And now a look at your forecast for Indianapolis and central Indiana. Rest of tonight. Clear. Lows in the mid-50s. Northeast winds 5 to 10 miles an hour. For Wednesday, sunny. Highs around 80. East winds around 5 miles an hour. Wednesday night. Clear. Lows in the upper 50s. Southeast winds around 5 miles an hour. For Thursday, mostly sunny. Highs in the mid-80s. Southwest winds 5 to 10 miles an hour. Once again, the forecast for rest of tonight. Clear. Lows in the mid-50s. Northeast winds 5 to 10 miles an hour. Taking a look at the 3 through 7 day forecast for Indianapolis and central Indiana. Thursday night, mostly clear. Lows in the lower 60s. Southwest winds around 5 miles an hour. For Friday, mostly sunny through early afternoon, then becoming partly cloudy. Highs in the mid-80s. Friday night, partly cloudy. A slight chance of showers and thunderstorms toward daybreak. Lows in the mid-60s. Chance of rain 20%. For Saturday and Saturday night, partly cloudy with a chance of showers and thunderstorms. Highs in the mid-80s. Lows in the upper 60s. Chance of rain 50%. Sunday, partly cloudy with a chance of showers. A slight chance of thunderstorms through early afternoon, then a chance of thunderstorms late in the afternoon. Highs in the mid-80s. Chance of rain 30%. For Sunday night through Tuesday, partly cloudy with a slight chance of showers and thunderstorms. Lows in the upper 60s. Highs in the mid-80s. Chance of rain 20%. The 8 to 14 day outlook for Wednesday, June 10th through Tuesday, June 16th, calls for temperatures to be above normal and precipitation to be near normal. Normal highs for the period are between 80 and 85 degrees, and normal lows are between 60 and 65. The normal precipitation total for the 7 days is around 0.95 inches. The ultraviolet index for Indianapolis on Wednesday will be 9. The Environmental Protection Agency categorizes an index of 9 as very high exposure to ultraviolet radiation. At midnight, at Indianapolis, it was clear. The temperature was 65 degrees, the dew point 34, and the relative humidity 31%. The wind was northeast at 7 miles an hour. The barometric pressure was 30.29 inches and rising. Around central Indiana, it was clear, with a temperature of 62 at Anderson, 62 at Muncie, 61 at Zionsville, 64 at Eagle Creek Airpark, and 64 at Shelbyville. Elsewhere across Indiana, it was clear, with a temperature of 56 at South Bend, 57 at Fort Wayne, 63 at Lafayette, 56 at Terre Haute, and 65 at Bloomington. Just outside Indiana, it was clear, with a temperature of 58 at Chicago, 62 at Champaign, and 68 at Louisville. It was partly cloudy, with a temperature of 61 at Dayton, and 68 at Cincinnati. At St. Louis, it was mostly cloudy, with a temperature of 68. Once again, at Indianapolis, it was 65 degrees with clear skies. This is NOAA All Hazards Radio KEC 74 in Indianapolis. And now a look at your forecast for Indianapolis and central Indiana. Rest of tonight. Clear. Lows in the mid-50s. Northeast winds 5 to 10 miles an hour.
for Wednesday.

sunny. Highs around 80. East winds around 5 miles an hour. Wednesday night. Clear. Lows in the upper 50s. Southeast winds around 5 miles an hour. For Thursday. Mostly sunny. Highs in the mid-80s. Southwest winds 5 to 10 miles an hour. Once again, the forecast for rest of tonight. Clear. Lows in the mid-50s. Northeast winds 5 to 10 miles an hour. Taking a look at the 3 through 7 day forecast for Indianapolis and central Indiana. Thursday night. Mostly clear. Lows in the lower 60s. Southwest winds around 5 miles an hour. For Friday. Mostly sunny through early afternoon, then becoming partly cloudy. Highs in the mid-80s. Friday night. Partly cloudy. A slight chance of showers and thunderstorms toward daybreak. Lows in the mid-60s. Chance of rain 20%. For Saturday and Saturday night. Partly cloudy with a chance of showers and thunderstorms. Highs in the mid-80s. Lows in the upper 60s. Chance of rain 50%. Sunday. Partly cloudy with a chance of showers. A slight chance of thunderstorms through early afternoon, then a chance of thunderstorms late in the afternoon. Highs in the mid-80s. Chance of rain 30%. For Sunday night through Tuesday. Partly cloudy with a slight chance of showers and thunderstorms. Lows in the upper 60s. Highs in the mid-80s. Chance of rain 20%. The 8 to 14 day outlook for Wednesday, June 10th through Tuesday, June 16th, calls for temperatures to be above normal and precipitation to be near normal. Normal highs for the period are between 80 and 85 degrees, and normal lows are between 60 and 65. The normal precipitation total for the 7 days is around 0.95 inches. The ultraviolet index for Indianapolis on Wednesday will be 9. The Environmental Protection Agency categorizes an index of 9 as very high exposure to ultraviolet radiation. At midnight, at Indianapolis, it was clear. The temperature was 65 degrees, the dew point 34, and the relative humidity 31%. The wind was northeast at 7 miles an hour. The barometric pressure was 30.29 inches and rising. Around central Indiana, it was clear, with a temperature of 62 at Anderson, 62 at Muncie, 61 at Zionsville, 64 at Eagle Creek Airpark, and 64 at Shelbyville. Elsewhere across Indiana, it was clear, with a temperature of 56 at South Bend, 57 at Fort Wayne, 63 at Lafayette, 56 at Terre Haute, and 65 at Bloomington. Just outside Indiana, it was clear, with a temperature of 58 at Chicago, 62 at Champaign, and 68 at Louisville. It was partly cloudy, with a temperature of 61 at Dayton, and 68 at Cincinnati. At St. Louis, it was mostly cloudy, with a temperature of 68. Once again, at Indianapolis, it was 65 degrees with clear skies. This is NOAA All Hazards Radio KEC 74 in Indianapolis. And now a look at your forecast for Indianapolis and central Indiana. Rest of tonight. Clear. Lows in the mid-50s. Northeast winds 5 to 10 miles an hour. For Wednesday. Sunny. Highs Indianapolis and central Indiana. Rest of tonight. Clear. Lows in the mid-50s. Northeast winds 5 to 10 miles an hour. For Wednesday. Sunny. Highs around 80. East winds around 5 miles an hour. Wednesday night. Clear. Lows in the upper 50s. Southeast winds around 5 miles an hour. For Thursday. Mostly sunny. Highs in the mid-80s. Southwest winds 5 to 10 miles an hour. Once again, the forecast for rest of tonight. Clear. Lows in the mid-50s. Northeast winds 5 to 10 miles an hour. Taking a look at the 3 through 7 day forecast for Indianapolis and central Indiana. Thursday night. Mostly clear. Lows in the lower 60s. Southwest winds around 5 miles an hour. For Friday. Mostly sunny through

cloudy with a slight chance of showers and thunderstorms. Lows in the upper 60s. Highs in the mid 80s. Chance of rain 20%. Now here is the hazardous weather outlook for central Indiana. For the period through tonight, no hazardous weather is expected at this time. And now the extended outlook for the period Wednesday through Monday. Thunderstorms are possible late Friday night through Monday. It is too soon to determine if these storms will be severe. Spotter information statement, spotter activation is not anticipated. The 8 to 14 day outlook for Wednesday, June 10th through Tuesday, June 16th, calls for temperatures to be above normal and precipitation to be near normal. Normal highs for the period are between 80 and 85 degrees, and normal lows are between 60 and 65. The normal precipitation total for the 7 days is around 0.95 inches. The ultraviolet index for Indianapolis on Wednesday will be 9. The Environmental Protection Agency categorizes an index of 9 as very high exposure to ultraviolet radiation. At midnight, at Indianapolis, it was clear. The temperature was 65 degrees, the dew point 34, and the relative humidity 31%. The wind was northeast at 7 miles an hour. The barometric pressure was 30.29 inches and rising. Around central Indiana, it was clear, with a temperature of 62 at Anderson, 62 at Muncie, 61 at Zionsville, 64 at Eagle Creek Airpark, and 64 at Shelbyville. Elsewhere across Indiana, it was clear, with a temperature of 56 at South Bend, 57 at Fort Wayne, 63 at Lafayette, 56 at Terre Haute, and 65 at Bloomington. Just outside Indiana, it was clear, with a temperature of 58 at Chicago, 62 at Champaign, and 68 at Louisville. It was partly cloudy, with a temperature of 61 at Dayton, and 68 at Cincinnati. At St. Louis, it was mostly cloudy, with a temperature of 68. Once again, at Indianapolis, it was 65 degrees with clear skies. This is NOAA All Hazards Radio KEC 74 in Indianapolis. And now a look at your forecast for Indianapolis and central Indiana. Rest of tonight. Clear. Lows in the mid-50s. Northeast winds 5 to 10 miles an hour. For Wednesday. Sunny. Highs around 80. East winds around 5 miles an hour. Wednesday night. Clear. Lows in the upper 50s. Southeast winds around 5 miles an hour. For Thursday. Mostly sunny. Highs in the mid-80s. Southwest winds 5 to 10 miles an hour. Once again. The forecast for rest of tonight. Clear. Lows in the mid-50s. Northeast winds 5 to 10 miles an hour. The current time is 12:38 a.m. Eastern Daylight Time. Taking a look at the 3 through 7 day forecast for Indianapolis and central Indiana. Thursday night. Mostly clear. Lows in the lower 60s. Southwest winds around 5 miles an hour. For Friday. Mostly sunny through early afternoon, then becoming partly cloudy. Highs in the mid-80s. Friday night. Partly cloudy. A slight chance of showers and thunderstorms toward daybreak. Lows in the mid-60s. Chance of rain 20%. For Saturday and Saturday night. Partly cloudy with a chance of showers and thunderstorms. Highs in the mid-80s. Lows in the upper 60s. Chance of rain 50%. Sunday. Partly cloudy with a chance of showers. A slight chance of thunderstorms through early afternoon, then a chance of thunderstorms late in the afternoon. Highs in the mid-80s. Chance of rain 30%. For Sunday night through Tuesday. Partly cloudy with a slight chance of showers and thunderstorms. Lows in the upper 60s. Highs in the mid-80s. Chance of rain 20%. The 8 to 14 day outlook for Wednesday, June 10th through Tuesday, June 16th, calls for temperatures to be above normal and precipitation to be near normal. Normal highs for the period are between 80 and 85 degrees, and normal lows are between 60 and 65. The normal precipitation total for the 7 days is around 0.95 inches.

The ultraviolet index for Indianapolis on Wednesday will be 9. The Environmental Protection Agency categorizes an index of 9 as very high exposure to ultraviolet radiation. At midnight, at Indianapolis, it was clear. The temperature was 65 degrees, the dew point 34, and the relative humidity 31%. The wind was northeast at 7 miles an hour. The barometric pressure was 30.29 inches and rising. Around central Indiana, it was clear, with a temperature of 62 at Anderson, 62 at Muncie, 61 at Zionsville, 64 at Eagle Creek Airpark, and 64 at Shelbyville. Elsewhere across Indiana, it was clear, with a temperature of 56 at South Bend, 57 at Fort Wayne, 63 at Lafayette, 56 at Terre Haute, and 65 at Bloomington. Just outside Indiana, it was clear, with a temperature of 58 at Chicago, 62 at Champaign, and 68 at Louisville. It was partly cloudy, with a temperature of 61 at Dayton, and 68 at Cincinnati. At St. Louis, it was mostly cloudy, with a temperature of 68. Once again, at Indianapolis, it was 65 degrees with clear skies. This is NOAA All Hazards Radio KEC 74 in Indianapolis. And now a look at your forecast for Indianapolis and central Indiana. Rest of tonight. Clear. Lows in the mid-50s. Northeast winds 5 to 10 miles an hour. For Wednesday. Sunny. Highs around 80. East winds around 5 miles an hour. Wednesday night. Clear. Lows in the upper 50s. Southeast winds around 5 miles an hour. For Thursday, mostly sunny. Highs in the mid-80s. Southwest winds 5 to 10 miles an hour. Once again, the forecast for rest of tonight. Clear. Lows in the mid-50s. Northeast winds 5 to 10 miles an hour. Taking a look at the 3 through 7 day forecast for Indianapolis and central Indiana. Thursday night, mostly clear. Lows in the lower 60s. Southwest winds around 5 miles an hour. For Friday, mostly sunny through early afternoon, then becoming partly cloudy. Highs in the mid-80s. Friday night, partly cloudy. A slight chance of showers and thunderstorms toward daybreak. Lows in the mid-60s. Chance of rain 20%. For Saturday and Saturday night, partly cloudy with a chance of showers and thunderstorms. Highs in the mid-80s. Lows in the upper 60s. Chance of rain 50%. Sunday, partly cloudy with a chance of showers. A slight chance of thunderstorms through early afternoon, then a chance of thunderstorms late in the afternoon. Highs in the mid-80s. Chance of rain 30%. For Sunday night through Tuesday, partly cloudy with a slight chance of showers and thunderstorms. Lows in the upper 60s. Highs in the mid-80s. Chance of rain 20%. The 8 to 14 day outlook for Wednesday, June 10th through Tuesday, June 16th, calls for temperatures to be above normal and precipitation to be near normal. Normal highs for the period are between 80 and 85 degrees, and normal lows are between 60 and 65. The normal precipitation total for the 7 days is around 0.95 inches. The ultraviolet index for Indianapolis on Wednesday will be 9. The Environmental Protection Agency categorizes an index of 9 as very high exposure to ultraviolet radiation. At midnight, at Indianapolis, it was clear. The temperature was 65 degrees, the dew point 34, and the relative humidity 31%. The wind was northeast at 7 miles an hour. The barometric pressure was 30.29 inches and rising. Around central Indiana, it was clear, with a temperature of 62 at Anderson, 62 at Muncie, 61 at Zionsville, 64 at Eagle Creek Airpark, and 64 at Shelbyville. Elsewhere across Indiana, it was clear, with a temperature of 56 at South Bend, 57 at Fort Wayne, 63 at Lafayette, 56 at Terre Haute, and 65 at Bloomington. Just outside Indiana, it was clear, with a temperature of 58 at Chicago, 62 at Champaign, and 68 at Louisville. It was partly cloudy, with a temperature of 61 at Dayton.

and 68 at Cincinnati. At St. Louis, it was mostly cloudy, with a temperature of 68. Once again, at Indianapolis, it was 65 degrees with clear skies. This is NOAA All Hazards Radio KEC 74 in Indianapolis. And now a look at your forecast for Indianapolis and central Indiana. Rest of tonight. Clear. Lows in the mid-50s. Northeast winds 5 to 10 miles an hour. For Wednesday, sunny. Highs around 80. East winds around 5 miles an hour. Wednesday night, clear. Lows in the upper 50s. Southeast winds around 5 miles an hour. For Thursday, mostly sunny. Highs in the mid-80s. Southwest winds 5 to 10 miles an hour. Once again, the forecast for rest of tonight. Clear. Lows in the mid-50s. Northeast winds 5 to 10 miles an hour. Taking a look at the 3 through 7 day forecast for Indianapolis and central Indiana. Thursday night. Mostly clear. Lows in the lower 60s. Southwest winds around 5 miles an hour. For Friday. Mostly sunny through early afternoon, then becoming partly cloudy. Highs in the mid-80s. Friday night. Partly cloudy. A slight chance of showers and thunderstorms toward daybreak. Lows in the mid-60s. Chance of rain 20%. For Saturday and Saturday night. Partly cloudy with a chance of showers and thunderstorms. Highs in the mid-80s. Lows in the upper 60s. Chance of rain 50%. Sunday. Partly cloudy with a chance of showers. A slight chance of thunderstorms through early afternoon, then a chance of thunderstorms late in the afternoon. Highs in the mid-80s. Chance of rain 30%. For Sunday night through Tuesday. Partly cloudy with a slight chance of showers and thunderstorms. Lows in the upper 60s. Highs in the mid-80s. Chance of rain 20%. The 8 to 14 day outlook for Wednesday, June 10th through Tuesday, June 16th, calls for temperatures to be above normal and precipitation to be near normal. Normal highs for the period are between 80 and 85 degrees, and normal lows are between 60 and 65. The normal precipitation total for the 7 days is around 0.95 inches. The ultraviolet index for Indianapolis on Wednesday will be 9. The Environmental Protection Agency categorizes an index of 9 as very high exposure to ultraviolet radiation. At midnight, at Indianapolis, it was clear. The temperature was 65 degrees, the dew point 34, and the relative humidity 31%. The wind was northeast at 7 miles an hour. The barometric pressure was 30.29 inches and rising. Around central Indiana, it was clear, with a temperature of 62 at Anderson, 62 at Muncie, 61 at Zionsville, 64 at Eagle Creek Airpark, and 64 at Shelbyville. Elsewhere across Indiana, it was clear, with a temperature of 56 at South Bend, 57 at Fort Wayne, 63 at Lafayette, 56 at Terre Haute, and 65 at Bloomington. Just outside Indiana, it was clear, with a temperature of 58 at Chicago, 62 at Champaign, and 68 at Louisville. It was partly cloudy, with a temperature of 61 at Dayton, and 68 at Cincinnati. At St. Louis, it was mostly cloudy, with a temperature of 68. Once again, at Indianapolis, it was 65 degrees with clear skies. This is NOAA All Hazards Radio KEC 74 in Indianapolis. And now a look at your forecast for Indianapolis and central Indiana. Rest of tonight. Clear. Lows in the mid-50s. Northeast winds 5 to 10 miles an hour. For Wednesday. Sunny. Highs around 80. East winds around 5 miles an hour. Wednesday night. Clear. Lows in the upper 50s. Southeast winds around 5 miles an hour. For Thursday, mostly sunny. Highs in the mid-80s. Southwest winds 5 to 10 miles an hour. Once again, the forecast for rest of tonight. Clear. Lows in the mid-50s. Northeast winds 5 to 10 miles an hour.

taking a look at the 3 through 7 day forecast for Indianapolis and central Indiana. Thursday night, mostly clear. Lows in the lower 60s. Southwest winds around 5 miles an hour. For Friday, mostly sunny through early afternoon, then becoming partly cloudy. Highs in the mid-80s. Friday night, partly cloudy. A slight chance of showers and thunderstorms toward daybreak. Lows in the mid-60s. Chance of rain 20%. For Saturday and Saturday night, partly cloudy with a chance of showers and thunderstorms. Highs in the mid-80s. Lows in the upper 60s. Chance of rain 50%. Sunday, partly cloudy with a chance of showers. A slight chance of thunderstorms through early afternoon, then a chance of thunderstorms late in the afternoon. Highs in the mid-80s. Chance of rain 30%. For Sunday night through Tuesday, partly cloudy with a slight chance of showers and thunderstorms. Lows in the upper 60s. Highs in the mid-80s. Chance of rain 20%. The 8 to 14 day outlook for Wednesday, June 10th through Tuesday, June 16th, calls for temperatures to be above normal and precipitation to be near normal. Normal highs for the period are between 80 and 85 degrees, and normal lows are between 60 and 65. The normal precipitation total for the 7 days is around 0.95 inches. The ultraviolet index for Indianapolis on Wednesday will be 9. The Environmental Protection Agency categorizes an index of 9 as very high exposure to ultraviolet radiation. At midnight, at Indianapolis, it was clear. The temperature was 65 degrees, the dew point 34, and the relative humidity 31%. The wind was northeast at 7 miles an hour. The barometric pressure was 30.29 inches and rising. Around central Indiana, it was clear, with a temperature of 62 at Anderson, 62 at Muncie, 61 at Zionsville, 64 at Eagle Creek Airpark, and 64 at Shelbyville. Elsewhere across Indiana, it was clear, with a temperature of 56 at South Bend, 57 at Fort Wayne, 63 at Lafayette, 56 at Terre Haute, and 65 at Bloomington. Just outside Indiana, it was clear, with a temperature of 58 at Chicago, 62 at Champaign, and 68 at Louisville. It was partly cloudy, with a temperature of 61 at Dayton, and 68 at Cincinnati. At St. Louis, it was mostly cloudy, with a temperature of 68. Once again, at Indianapolis, it was 65 degrees with clear skies. This is NOAA All Hazards Radio KEC 74 in Indianapolis. And now a look at your forecast for Indianapolis and central Indiana. Rest of tonight. Clear. Lows in the mid-50s. Northeast winds 5 to 10 miles an hour. For Wednesday, sunny. Highs around 80. East winds around 5 miles an hour. Wednesday night. Clear. Lows in the upper 50s. Southeast winds around 5 miles an hour. For Thursday, mostly sunny. Highs in the mid-80s. Southwest winds 5 to 10 miles an hour. Once again, the forecast for rest of tonight. Clear. Lows in the mid-50s. Northeast winds 5 to 10 miles an hour. The current time is 12:53 a.m. Eastern Daylight Time. Taking a look at the 3 through 7 day forecast for Indianapolis and central Indiana. Thursday night, mostly clear. Lows in the lower 60s. Southwest winds around 5 miles an hour. For Friday, mostly sunny through early afternoon, then becoming partly cloudy. Highs in the mid-80s. Friday night, partly cloudy. A slight chance of showers and thunderstorms toward daybreak. Lows in the mid-60s. Chance of rain 20%. For Saturday and Saturday night, partly cloudy with a chance of showers and thunderstorms. Highs in the mid-80s. Lows in the upper 60s. Chance of rain 50%. Sunday, partly cloudy with a chance of showers. A slight chance of thunderstorms through early afternoon, then a chance of thunderstorms late in the afternoon. Highs in the mid-80s.

chance of rain 30%. For Sunday night through Tuesday, partly cloudy with a slight chance of showers and thunderstorms. Lows in the upper 60s. Highs in the mid-80s. Chance of rain 20%. Now here is the hazardous weather outlook for central Indiana. For the period through tonight, no hazardous weather is expected at this time. And now the extended outlook for the period Wednesday through Monday. Thunderstorms are possible late Friday night through Monday. It is too soon to determine if these storms will be severe. Spotter information statement. Spotter activation is not anticipated. The 8 to 14 day outlook for Wednesday, June 10th through Tuesday, June 16th calls for temperatures to be above normal and precipitation to be near normal. Normal highs for the period are between 80 and 85 degrees, and normal lows are between 60 and 65. The normal precipitation total for the 7 days is around 0.95 inches. The ultraviolet index for Indianapolis on Wednesday will be 9. The Environmental Protection Agency categorizes an index of 9 as very high exposure to ultraviolet radiation. At midnight, at Indianapolis, it was clear. The temperature was 65 degrees, the dew point 34, and the relative humidity 31%. The wind was northeast at 7 miles an hour. The barometric pressure was 30.29 inches and rising. Around central Indiana, it was clear, with a temperature of 62 at Anderson, 62 at Muncie, 61 at Zionsville, 64 at Eagle Creek Airpark, and 64 at Shelbyville. Elsewhere across Indiana, it was clear, with a temperature of 56 at South Bend, 57 at Fort Wayne, 63 at Lafayette, 56 at Terre Haute, and 65 at Bloomington. Just outside Indiana, it was clear, with a temperature of 58 at Chicago, 62 at Champaign, and 68 at Louisville. It was partly cloudy, with a temperature of 61 at Dayton, and 68 at Cincinnati. At St. Louis, it was mostly cloudy, with a temperature of 68. Once again, at Indianapolis, it was 65 degrees with clear skies. This is NOAA All Hazards Radio KEC 74 in Indianapolis. And now a look at your forecast for Indianapolis and central Indiana. Rest of tonight. Clear. Lows in the mid-50s. Northeast winds 5 to 10 miles an hour. For Wednesday. Sunny. Highs around 80. East winds around 5 miles an hour. Wednesday night. Clear. Lows in the upper 50s. Southeast winds around 5 miles an hour. For Thursday, mostly sunny. Highs in the mid-80s. Southwest winds 5 to 10 miles an hour. Once again, the forecast for rest of tonight. Clear. Lows in the mid-50s. Northeast winds 5 to 10 miles an hour. Taking a look at the 3 through 7 day forecast for Indianapolis and central Indiana. Thursday night, mostly clear. Lows in the lower 60s. Southwest winds around 5 miles an hour. For Friday, mostly sunny through early afternoon, then becoming partly cloudy. Highs in the mid-80s. Friday night, partly cloudy. A slight chance of showers and thunderstorms toward daybreak. Lows in the mid-60s. Chance of rain 20%. For Saturday and Saturday night, partly cloudy with a chance of showers and thunderstorms. Highs in the mid-80s. Lows in the upper 60s. Chance of rain 50%. Sunday. Partly cloudy with a chance of showers. A slight chance of thunderstorms through early afternoon. Then a chance of thunderstorms late in the afternoon. Highs in the mid-80s. Chance of rain 30%. For Sunday night through Tuesday. Partly cloudy with a slight chance of showers and thunderstorms. Lows in the upper 60s. Highs in the mid-80s. Chance of rain 20%. The 8 to 14 day outlook for Wednesday, June 10th through Tuesday, June 16th calls for temperatures to be above normal and precipitation to be near normal. Normal highs for the period are between 80 and 85 degrees, and normal lows are between 60 and 65. The normal precipitation total for the 7 days is around 0.95 inches.

The ultraviolet index for Indianapolis on Wednesday will be 9. The Environmental Protection Agency categorizes an index of 9 as very high exposure to ultraviolet radiation. At midnight, at Indianapolis, it was clear. The temperature was 65 degrees, the dew point 34, and the relative humidity 31%. The wind was northeast at 7 miles an hour. The barometric pressure was 30.29 inches and rising. Around central Indiana, it was clear, with a temperature of 62 at Anderson, 62 at Muncie, 61 at Zionsville, 64 at Eagle Creek Airpark, and 64 at Shelbyville. Elsewhere across Indiana, it was clear, with a temperature of 56 at South Bend, 57 at Fort Wayne, 63 at Lafayette, 56 at Terre Haute, and 65 at Bloomington. Just outside Indiana, it was clear, with a temperature of 58 at Chicago, 62 at Champaign, and 68 at Louisville. It was partly cloudy, with a temperature of 61 at Dayton, and 68 at Cincinnati. At St. Louis, it was mostly cloudy, with a temperature of 68. Once again, at Indianapolis, it was 65 degrees with clear skies. This is NOAA All Hazards Radio KEC 74 in Indianapolis. And now a look at your forecast for Indianapolis and central Indiana. Rest of tonight. Clear. Lows in the mid-50s. Northeast winds 5 to 10 miles an hour. For Wednesday, sunny. Highs around 80. East winds around 5 miles an hour. Wednesday night. Clear. Lows in the upper 50s. Southeast winds around 5 miles an hour. For Thursday, mostly sunny. Highs in the mid-80s. Southwest winds 5 to 10 miles an hour. Once again, the forecast for rest of tonight. Clear. Lows in the mid-50s. Northeast winds 5 to 10 miles an hour. Taking a look at the 3 through 7 day forecast for Indianapolis and central Indiana. Thursday night, mostly clear. Lows in the lower 60s. Southwest winds around 5 miles an hour. For Friday, mostly sunny through early afternoon, then becoming partly cloudy. Highs in the mid-80s. Friday night, partly cloudy. A slight chance of showers and thunderstorms toward daybreak. Lows in the mid-60s. Chance of rain 20%. For Saturday and Saturday night, partly cloudy with a chance of showers and thunderstorms. Highs in the mid-80s. Lows in the upper 60s. Chance of rain 50%. Sunday, partly cloudy with a chance of showers. A slight chance of thunderstorms through early afternoon, then a chance of thunderstorms late in the afternoon. Highs in the mid-80s. Chance of rain 30%. For Sunday night through Tuesday, partly cloudy with a slight chance of showers and thunderstorms. Lows in the upper 60s. Highs in the mid-80s. Chance of rain 20%. The 8 to 14 day outlook for Wednesday, June 10th through Tuesday, June 16th, calls for temperatures to be above normal and precipitation to be near normal. Normal highs for the period are between 80 and 85 degrees, and normal lows are between 60 and 65. The normal precipitation total for the 7 days is around 0.95 inches. At midnight, at Indianapolis, it was clear. The temperature was 65 degrees, the dew point 34, and the relative humidity 31%. The wind was northeast at 7 miles an hour. The barometric pressure was 30.29 inches and rising. Around central Indiana, it was clear, with a temperature of 62 at Anderson, 62 at Muncie, 61 at Zionsville, 64 at Eagle Creek Airpark, and 64 at Shelbyville. Elsewhere across Indiana, it was clear, with a temperature of 56 at South Bend, 57 at Fort Wayne, 63 at Lafayette, 56 at Terre Haute, and 65 at Bloomington. Just outside Indiana, it was clear, with a temperature of 58 at Chicago, 62 at Champaign, and 68 at Louisville. It was partly cloudy, with a temperature of 61 at Dayton, and 68 at Cincinnati. At St. Louis, it was mostly cloudy, with a temperature of 68. Once again, at Indianapolis, it was 65 degrees with clear skies.

This is NOAA All Hazards Radio KEC 74 in Indianapolis. And now a look at your forecast for Indianapolis and central Indiana. Rest of tonight. Clear. Lows in the lower 50s. Northeast winds around 5 miles an hour. For Wednesday. Sunny. Highs in the lower 80s. Southeast winds around 5 miles an hour. Wednesday night. Mostly clear. Lows in the upper 50s. Southeast winds around 5 miles an hour. For Thursday. Mostly sunny. Highs in the mid-80s. Southwest winds 5 to 10 miles an hour. Gusts up to 20 miles an hour late in the afternoon. Once again, the forecast for rest of tonight. Clear. Lows in the lower 50s. Northeast winds around 5 miles an hour. Taking a look at the 3 through 7 day forecast for Indianapolis and central Indiana. Thursday night. Mostly clear. Lows in the lower 60s. South winds around 5 miles an hour. For Friday. Partly cloudy. Highs in the mid-80s. Friday night. Partly cloudy. A slight chance of showers and thunderstorms toward daybreak. Lows in the mid-60s. Chance of rain 20%. For Saturday. Partly cloudy with a chance of showers. A slight chance of thunderstorms through early afternoon. Then a chance of thunderstorms late in the afternoon. Highs in the mid-80s. Chance of rain 50%. Saturday night. Partly cloudy. Showers likely with a chance of thunderstorms through the late overnight. Then a chance of showers with a slight chance of thunderstorms toward daybreak. Lows in the upper 60s. Chance of rain 60%. For Sunday. Partly cloudy. A slight chance of showers through early afternoon. Then a chance of showers and thunderstorms late in the afternoon. Highs in the mid-80s. Chance of rain 40%. Sunday night. Partly cloudy. A slight chance of showers and thunderstorms through the late overnight. Lows in the upper 60s. Chance of rain 20%. For Monday. Partly cloudy. A slight chance of showers late in the afternoon. Highs in the mid-80s. Chance of rain 20%. Monday night and Tuesday. Partly cloudy with a slight chance of showers and thunderstorms. Lows in the upper 60s. Highs in the mid-80s. Chance of rain 20%. The 8 to 14 day outlook for Wednesday, June 10th through Tuesday, June 16th calls for temperatures to be above normal and precipitation to be near normal. Normal highs for the period are between 80 and 85 degrees, and normal lows are between 60 and 65. The normal precipitation total for the 7 days is around 0.95 inches. The current time is 1:08 a.m. Eastern Daylight Time. At midnight, at Indianapolis, it was clear. The temperature was 65 degrees, the dew point 34, and the relative humidity 31%. The wind was northeast at 7 miles an hour. The barometric pressure was 30.29 inches and rising. Around central Indiana, it was clear, with a temperature of 62 at Anderson, 62 at Muncie, 61 at Zionsville, 64 at Eagle Creek Airpark, and 64 at Shelbyville. Elsewhere across Indiana, it was clear, with a temperature of 56 at South Bend, 57 at Fort Wayne, 63 at Lafayette, 56 at Terre Haute, and 65 at Bloomington. Just outside Indiana, it was clear, with a temperature of 58 at Chicago, 62 at Champaign, and 68 at Louisville. It was partly cloudy, with a temperature of 61 at Dayton, and 68 at Cincinnati. At St. Louis, it was mostly cloudy, with a temperature of 68. Once again, at Indianapolis, it was 65 degrees with clear skies. This is NOAA All Hazards Radio KEC 74 in Indianapolis. And now a look at your forecast for Indianapolis and central Indiana. Rest of tonight. Clear. Lows in the lower 50s. Northeast winds around 5 miles an hour. For Wednesday. Sunny. Highs in the lower 80s. Southeast winds around 5 miles an hour. Wednesday night. Mostly clear.

lows in the upper 50s. Southeast winds around 5 miles an hour. For Thursday, mostly sunny. Highs in the mid-80s. Southwest winds 5 to 10 miles an hour. Gusts up to 20 miles an hour late in the afternoon. Once again, the forecast for rest of tonight. Clear. Lows in the lower 50s. Northeast winds around 5 miles an hour. Taking a look at the 3 through 7 day forecast for Indianapolis and central Indiana. Thursday night. Mostly clear. Lows in the lower 60s. South winds around 5 miles an hour. For Friday. Partly cloudy. Highs in the mid-80s. Friday night. Partly cloudy. A slight chance of showers and thunderstorms toward daybreak. Lows in the mid-60s. Chance of rain 20%. For Saturday. Partly cloudy with a chance of showers. A slight chance of thunderstorms through early afternoon. Then a chance of thunderstorms late in the afternoon. Highs in the mid-80s. Chance of rain 50%. Saturday night. Partly cloudy. Showers likely with a chance of thunderstorms through the late overnight, then a chance of showers with a slight chance of thunderstorms toward daybreak. Lows in the upper 60s. Chance of rain 60%. For Sunday, partly cloudy. A slight chance of showers through early afternoon, then a chance of showers and thunderstorms late in the afternoon. Highs in the mid-80s. Chance of rain 40%. Sunday night, partly cloudy. A slight chance of showers and thunderstorms through the late overnight. Lows in the upper 60s. Chance of rain 20%. For Monday, partly cloudy. A slight chance of showers late in the afternoon. Highs in the mid-80s. Chance of rain 20%. Monday night and Tuesday, partly cloudy with a slight chance of showers and thunderstorms. Lows in the upper 60s. Highs in the mid-80s. Chance of rain 20%. The 8 to 14 day outlook for Wednesday, June 10th through Tuesday, June 16th calls for temperatures to be above normal and precipitation to be near normal. Normal highs for the period are between 80 and 85 degrees, and normal lows are between 60 and 65. The normal precipitation total for the 7 days is around 0.95 inches. At 1 a.m. at Indianapolis, it was clear. The temperature was 65 degrees, the dew point 34, and the relative humidity 31%. The wind was northeast at 8 miles an hour. The barometric pressure was 30.30 inches and rising. Around central Indiana, it was clear, with a temperature of 57 at Anderson, 59 at Muncie, 61 at Zionsville, 61 at Eagle Creek Airpark, and 61 at Shelbyville. Elsewhere across Indiana, it was clear, with a temperature of 54 at South Bend, 60 at Lafayette, 56 at Terre Haute, and 64 at Bloomington. At Fort Wayne, it was partly cloudy, with a temperature of 55. Just outside Indiana, it was clear, with a temperature of 57 at Chicago, 62 at Champaign, and 66 at Louisville. It was partly cloudy, with a temperature of 58 at Dayton, and 67 at Cincinnati. At St. Louis, it was mostly cloudy, with a temperature of 67. Once again, at Indianapolis, it was 65 degrees with clear skies. This is NOAA All Hazards Radio KEC 74 in Indianapolis. And now a look at your forecast for Indianapolis and central Indiana. Rest of tonight. Clear. Lows in the lower 50s. Northeast winds around 5 miles an hour. For Wednesday, sunny. Highs in the lower 80s. Southeast winds around 5 miles an hour. Wednesday night, mostly clear. Lows in the upper 50s. Southeast winds around 5 miles an hour. For Thursday, mostly sunny. Highs in the mid-80s. Southwest winds 5 to 10 miles an hour. Gusts up to 20 miles an hour late in the afternoon. Once again, the forecast for rest of tonight. Clear. Lows in the lower 50s. Northeast winds around 5 miles an hour. Now here is the hazardous weather outlook for central.

Indiana. For the period through tonight, no hazardous weather is expected at this time. And now the extended outlook for the period Wednesday through Monday. Thunderstorms are possible late Friday night through Monday. It is too soon to determine if these storms will be severe. Spotter information statement. Spotter activation is not anticipated. Taking a look at the 3 through 7 day forecast for Indianapolis and central Indiana. Thursday night. Mostly clear. Lows in the lower 60s. South winds around 5 miles an hour. For Friday. Partly cloudy. Highs in the mid 80s. Friday night. Partly cloudy. A slight chance of showers and thunderstorms toward daybreak. Lows in the mid 60s. Chance of rain 20%. For Saturday. Partly cloudy with a chance of showers. A slight chance of thunderstorms through early afternoon, then a chance of thunderstorms late in the afternoon. Highs in the mid-80s. Chance of rain 50%. Saturday night. Partly cloudy. Showers likely with a chance of thunderstorms through the late overnight, then a chance of showers with a slight chance of thunderstorms toward daybreak. Lows in the upper 60s. Chance of rain 60%. For Sunday. Partly cloudy. A slight chance of showers through early afternoon, then a chance of showers and thunderstorms late in the afternoon. Highs in the mid-80s. Chance of rain 40%. Sunday night. Partly cloudy. A slight chance of showers and thunderstorms through the late overnight. Lows in the upper 60s. Chance of rain 20%. For Monday. Partly cloudy. A slight chance of showers late in the afternoon. Highs in the mid-80s. Chance of rain 20%. Monday night and Tuesday. Partly cloudy with a slight chance of showers and thunderstorms. Lows in the upper 60s. Highs in the mid-80s. Chance of rain 20%. The 8 to 14 day outlook for Wednesday, June 10th through Tuesday, June 16th calls for temperatures to be above normal and precipitation to be near normal. Normal highs for the period are between 80 and 85 degrees, and normal lows are between 60 and 65. The normal precipitation total for the 7 days is around 0.95 inches. At 1 a.m., at Indianapolis, it was clear. The temperature was 65 degrees, the dew point 34, and the relative humidity 31%. The wind was northeast at 8 miles an hour. The barometric pressure was 30.30 inches and rising. Around central Indiana, it was clear, with a temperature of 57 at Anderson, 59 at Muncie, 61 at Zionsville, 61 at Eagle Creek Airpark, and 61 at Shelbyville. Elsewhere across Indiana, it was clear, with a temperature of 54 at South Bend, 60 at Lafayette, 56 at Terre Haute, and 64 at Bloomington. At Fort Wayne, it was partly cloudy, with a temperature of 55. Just outside Indiana, it was clear, with a temperature of 57 at Chicago, 62 at Champaign, and 66 at Louisville. It was partly cloudy, with a temperature of 58 at Dayton, and 67 at Cincinnati. At St. Louis, it was mostly cloudy, with a temperature of 67. Once again, at Indianapolis, it was 65 degrees with clear skies. This is NOAA All Hazards Radio KEC 74 in Indianapolis. And now a look at your forecast for Indianapolis and central Indiana. Rest of tonight. Clear. Lows in the lower 50s. Northeast winds around 5 miles an hour. For Wednesday. Sunny. Highs in the lower 80s. Southeast winds around 5 miles an hour. Wednesday night. Mostly clear. Lows in the upper 50s. Southeast winds around 5 miles an hour. For Thursday. Mostly sunny. Highs in the mid-80s. Southwest winds 5 to 10 miles an hour. Gusts up to 20 miles an hour late in the afternoon. Once again, the forecast for rest of tonight. Clear. Lows in the lower 50s. Northeast winds around 5 miles an hour. Taking a look at the 3 through 7 day forecast for Indianapolis and central Indiana. Thursday night. Mostly clear.

lows in the lower 60s. South winds around 5 miles an hour. For Friday, partly cloudy. Highs in the mid 80s. Friday night, partly cloudy. A slight chance of showers and thunderstorms toward daybreak. Lows in the mid 60s. Chance of rain 20%. For Saturday, partly cloudy with a chance of showers. A slight chance of thunderstorms through early afternoon, then a chance of thunderstorms late in the afternoon. Highs in the mid-80s. Chance of rain 50%. Saturday night, partly cloudy. Showers likely with a chance of thunderstorms through the late overnight, then a chance of showers with a slight chance of thunderstorms toward daybreak. Lows in the upper 60s. Chance of rain 60%. For Sunday, partly cloudy. A slight chance of showers through early afternoon, then a chance of showers and thunderstorms late in the afternoon. Highs in the mid-80s. Chance of rain 40%. Sunday night, partly cloudy. A slight chance of showers and thunderstorms through the late overnight. Lows in the upper 60s. Chance of rain 20%. For Monday, partly cloudy. A slight chance of showers late in the afternoon. Highs in the mid-80s. Chance of rain 20%. Monday night and Tuesday, partly cloudy with a slight chance of showers and thunderstorms. Lows in the upper 60s. Highs in the mid-80s. Chance of rain 20%. The 8 to 14 day outlook for Wednesday, June 10th through Tuesday, June 16th, calls for temperatures to be above normal and precipitation to be near normal. Normal highs for the period are between 80 and 85 degrees, and normal lows are between 60 and 65. The normal precipitation total for the 7 days is around 0.95 inches. At 1 a.m. at Indianapolis, it was clear. The temperature was 65 degrees, the dew point 34, and the relative humidity 31%. The wind was northeast at 8 miles an hour. The barometric pressure was 30.30 inches and rising. Around central Indiana, it was clear, with a temperature of 57 at Anderson, 59 at Muncie, 61 at Zionsville, 61 at Eagle Creek Airpark, and 61 at Shelbyville. Elsewhere across Indiana, it was clear, with a temperature of 54 at South Bend, 60 at Lafayette, 56 at Terre Haute, and 64 at Bloomington. At Fort Wayne, it was partly cloudy, with a temperature of 55. Just outside Indiana, it was clear, with a temperature of 57 at Chicago, 62 at Champaign, and 66 at Louisville. It was partly cloudy, with a temperature of 58 at Dayton, and 67 at Cincinnati. At St. Louis, it was mostly cloudy, with a temperature of 67. Once again, at Indianapolis, it was 65 degrees with clear skies. The current time is 1:23 a.m. Eastern Daylight Time. This is NOAA All Hazards Radio KEC-74 in Indianapolis. And now a look at your forecast for Indianapolis and central Indiana. Rest of tonight. Clear. Lows in the lower 50s. Northeast winds around 5 miles an hour. For Wednesday, sunny. Highs in the lower 80s. Southeast winds around 5 miles an hour. Wednesday night, mostly clear. Lows in the upper 50s. Southeast winds around 5 miles an hour. For Thursday, mostly sunny. Highs in the mid-80s. Southwest winds 5 to 10 miles an hour. Gusts up to 20 miles an hour late in the afternoon. Once again, the forecast for rest of tonight. Clear. Lows in the lower 50s. Northeast winds around 5 miles an hour. Taking a look at the 3 through 7 day forecast for Indianapolis and central Indiana. Thursday night. Mostly clear. Lows in the lower 60s. South winds around 5 miles an hour. For Friday. Partly cloudy. Highs in the mid 80s. Friday night. Partly cloudy. A slight chance of showers and thunderstorms toward daybreak. Lows in the mid-60s. Chance of rain 20%. For Saturday, partly cloudy with a chance of showers.
A slight chance of thunderstorms through early afternoon, then a chance of thunderstorms late in the afternoon. Highs in the mid-80s. Chance of rain 50%. Saturday night. Partly cloudy. Showers likely with a chance of thunderstorms through the late overnight, then a chance of showers with a slight chance of thunderstorms toward daybreak. Lows in the upper 60s. Chance of rain 60%. For Sunday. Partly cloudy. A slight chance of showers through early afternoon, then a chance of showers and thunderstorms late in the afternoon. Highs in the mid-80s. Chance of rain 40%. Sunday night. Partly cloudy. A slight chance of showers and thunderstorms through the late overnight. Lows in the upper 60s. Chance of rain 20%. For Monday. Partly cloudy. A slight chance of showers late in the afternoon. Highs in the mid-80s. Chance of rain 20%. Monday night and Tuesday. Partly cloudy with a slight chance of showers and thunderstorms. Lows in the upper 60s. Highs in the mid-80s. Chance of rain 20%. The 8 to 14 day outlook for Wednesday, June 10th through Tuesday, June 16th calls for temperatures to be above normal and precipitation to be near normal. Normal highs for the period are between 80 and 85 degrees, and normal lows are between 60 and 65. The normal precipitation total for the 7 days is around 0.95 inches. At 1 a.m. at Indianapolis, it was clear. The temperature was 65 degrees, the dew point 34, and the relative humidity 31%. The wind was northeast at 8 miles an hour. The barometric pressure was 30.30 inches and rising. Around central Indiana, it was clear, with a temperature of 57 at Anderson, 59 at Muncie, 61 at Zionsville, 61 at Eagle Creek Airpark, and 61 at Shelbyville. Elsewhere across Indiana, it was clear, with a temperature of 54 at South Bend, 60 at Lafayette, 56 at Terre Haute, and 64 at Bloomington. At Fort Wayne, it was partly cloudy, with a temperature of 55. Just outside Indiana, it was clear, with a temperature of 57 at Chicago, 62 at Champaign, and 66 at Louisville. It was partly cloudy, with a temperature of 58 at Dayton, and 67 at Cincinnati. At St. Louis, it was mostly cloudy, with a temperature of 67. Once again, at Indianapolis, it was 65 degrees with clear skies. This is NOAA All Hazards Radio KEC 74 in Indianapolis. And now a look at your forecast for Indianapolis and central Indiana. Rest of tonight. Clear. Lows in the lower 50s. Northeast winds around 5 miles an hour. For Wednesday. Sunny. Highs in the lower 80s. Southeast winds around 5 miles an hour. Wednesday night. Mostly clear. Lows in the upper 50s. Southeast winds around 5 miles an hour. For Thursday. Mostly sunny. Highs in the mid-80s. Southwest winds 5 to 10 miles an hour. Gusts up to 20 miles an hour late in the afternoon. Once again, the forecast for rest of tonight. Clear. Lows in the lower 50s. Northeast winds around 5 miles an hour. Taking a look at the 3 through 7 day forecast for Indianapolis and central Indiana. Thursday night. Mostly clear. Lows in the lower 60s. South winds around 5 miles an hour. For Friday. Partly cloudy. Highs in the mid 80s. Friday night. Partly cloudy. A slight chance of showers and thunderstorms toward daybreak. Lows in the mid 60s. Chance of rain 20%. For Saturday, partly cloudy with a chance of showers. A slight chance of thunderstorms through early afternoon, then a chance of thunderstorms late in the afternoon. Highs in the mid-80s. Chance of rain 50%. Saturday night, partly cloudy. Showers likely with a chance of thunderstorms through the late overnight, then a chance of showers with a slight chance of thunderstorms toward daybreak. Lows in the upper 60s. Chance of rain 60%. For Sunday, partly cloudy.
A slight chance of showers through early afternoon, then a chance of showers.

showers and thunderstorms late in the afternoon. Highs in the mid-80s. Chance of rain 40%. Sunday night, partly cloudy. A slight chance of showers and thunderstorms through the late overnight. Lows in the upper 60s. Chance of rain 20%. For Monday, partly cloudy. A slight chance of showers late in the afternoon. Highs in the mid-80s. Chance of rain 20%. Monday night and Tuesday, partly cloudy with a slight chance of showers and thunderstorms. Lows in the upper 60s. Highs in the mid-80s. Chance of rain 20%. The 8 to 14 day outlook for Wednesday, June 10th through Tuesday, June 16th calls for temperatures to be above normal and precipitation to be near normal. Normal highs for the period are between 80 and 85 degrees, and normal lows are between 60 and 65. The normal precipitation total for the 7 days is around 0.95 inches. At 1 a.m. at Indianapolis, it was clear. The temperature was 65 degrees, the dew point 34, and the relative humidity 31%. The wind was northeast at 8 miles an hour. The barometric pressure was 30.30 inches and rising. Around central Indiana, it was clear, with a temperature of 57 at Anderson, 59 at Muncie, 61 at Zionsville, 61 at Eagle Creek Airpark, and 61 at Shelbyville. Elsewhere across Indiana, it was clear, with a temperature of 54 at South Bend, 60 at Lafayette, 56 at Terre Haute, and 64 at Bloomington. At Fort Wayne, it was partly cloudy, with a temperature of 55. Just outside Indiana, it was clear, with a temperature of 57 at Chicago, 62 at Champaign, and 66 at Louisville. It was partly cloudy, with a temperature of 58 at Dayton, and 67 at Cincinnati. At St. Louis, it was mostly cloudy, with a temperature of 67. Once again, at Indianapolis, it was 65 degrees with clear skies. This is NOAA All Hazards Radio KEC 74 in Indianapolis. And now a look at your forecast for Indianapolis and central Indiana. Rest of tonight. Clear. Lows in the lower 50s. Northeast winds around 5 miles an hour. For Wednesday, sunny. Highs in the lower 80s. Southeast winds around 5 miles an hour. Wednesday night, mostly clear. Lows in the upper 50s. Southeast winds around 5 miles an hour. For Thursday, mostly sunny. Highs in the mid-80s. Southwest winds 5 to 10 miles an hour. Gusts up to 20 miles an hour late in the afternoon. Once again, the forecast for rest of tonight. Clear. Lows in the lower 50s. Northeast winds around 5 miles an hour. Taking a look at the 3 through here. Lows in the lower 50s. Northeast winds around 5 miles an hour. Taking a look at the 3 through 7 day forecast for Indianapolis and central Indiana. Thursday night. Mostly clear. Lows in the lower 60s. South winds around 5 miles an hour. For Friday, partly cloudy. Highs in the mid-80s. Friday night, partly cloudy. A slight chance of showers and thunderstorms toward daybreak. Lows in the mid-60s. Chance of rain 20%. For Saturday, partly cloudy with a chance of showers. A slight chance of thunderstorms through early afternoon, then a chance of thunderstorms late in the afternoon. Highs in the mid-80s. Chance of rain 50%. Saturday night, partly cloudy. Showers likely with a chance of thunderstorms through the late overnight, then a chance of showers with a slight chance of thunderstorms toward daybreak. Lows in the upper 60s. Chance of rain 60%. For Sunday, partly cloudy. A slight chance of showers through early afternoon, then a chance of showers and thunderstorms late in the afternoon. Highs in the mid-80s. Chance of rain 40%. Sunday night, partly cloudy. A slight chance of showers and thunderstorms through the late overnight. Lows in the upper 60s. Chance of rain 20%. For Monday, partly cloudy. A slight chance of showers late in

8 to 14 day outlook for Wednesday, June 10th through Tuesday, June 16th calls for temperatures to be above normal and precipitation to be near normal. Normal highs for the period are between 80 and 85 degrees, and normal lows are between 60 and 65. The normal precipitation total for the 7 days is around 0.95 inches. At 1 a.m. at Indianapolis, it was clear. The temperature was 65 degrees, the dew point 34, and the relative humidity 31%. The wind was northeast at 8 miles an hour. The barometric pressure was 30.30 inches and rising. Around central Indiana, it was clear, with a temperature of 57 at Anderson, 59 at Muncie, 61 at Zionsville, 61 at Eagle Creek Airpark, and 61 at Shelbyville. Elsewhere across Indiana, it was clear, with a temperature of 54 at South Bend, 60 at Lafayette, 56 at Terre Haute, and 64 at Bloomington. At Fort Wayne, it was partly cloudy, with a temperature of 55. Just outside Indiana, it was clear, with a temperature of 57 at Chicago, 62 at Champaign, and 66 at Louisville. It was partly cloudy, with a temperature of 58 at Dayton, and 67 at Cincinnati. At St. Louis, it was mostly cloudy, with a temperature of 67. Once again, at Indianapolis, it was 65 degrees with clear skies. This is NOAA All Hazards Radio KEC 74 in Indianapolis. And now a look at your forecast for Indianapolis and central Indiana. Rest of tonight. Clear. Lows in the lower 50s. Northeast winds around 5 miles an hour. For Wednesday, sunny. Highs in the lower 80s. Southeast winds around 5 miles an hour. Wednesday night, mostly clear. Lows in the upper 50s. Southeast winds around 5 miles an hour. For Thursday, mostly sunny. Highs in the mid-80s. Southwest winds 5 to 10 miles an hour. Gusts up to 20 miles an hour late in the afternoon. Once again, the forecast for rest of tonight. Clear. Lows in the lower 50s. Northeast winds around 5 miles an hour. The current time is 1:38 a.m. Eastern Daylight Time. Taking a look at the 3 through 7 day forecast for Indianapolis and central Indiana. Thursday night, mostly clear. Lows in the lower 60s. South winds around 5 miles an hour. For Friday, partly cloudy. Highs in the mid 80s. Friday night, partly cloudy. A slight chance of showers and thunderstorms toward daybreak. Lows in the mid 60s. Chance of rain 20%. For Saturday, partly cloudy with a chance of showers. A slight chance of thunderstorms through early afternoon, then a chance of thunderstorms late in the afternoon. Highs in the mid-80s. Chance of rain 50%. Saturday night, partly cloudy. Showers likely with a chance of thunderstorms through the late overnight, then a chance of showers with a slight chance of thunderstorms toward daybreak. Lows in the upper 60s. Chance of rain 60%. For Sunday, partly cloudy. A slight chance of showers through early afternoon, then a chance of showers and thunderstorms late in the afternoon. Highs in the mid-80s. Chance of rain 40%. Sunday night, partly cloudy. A slight chance of showers and thunderstorms through the late overnight. Lows in the upper 60s. Chance of rain 20%. For Monday, partly cloudy. A slight chance of showers late in the afternoon. Highs in the mid-80s. Chance of rain 20%. Monday night and Tuesday, partly cloudy with a slight chance of showers and thunderstorms. Lows in the upper 60s. Highs in the mid-80s. Chance of rain 20%. The 8 to 14 day outlook for Wednesday, June 10th through Tuesday, June 16th calls for temperatures to be above normal and precipitation to be near normal. Normal highs for the period are between 80 and 85 degrees, and normal lows are between 60 and 65. The normal precipitation total for the 7 days is around 0.95 inches. At 1 a.m., at Indianapolis, it was clear. The temperature was

35 degrees, the dew point 34, and the relative humidity 31%. The wind was northeast at 8 miles an hour. The barometric pressure was 30.30 inches and rising. Around central Indiana, it was clear, with a temperature of 57 at Anderson, 59 at Muncie, 61 at Zionsville, 61 at Eagle Creek Airpark, and 61 at Shelbyville. Elsewhere across Indiana, it was clear, with a temperature of 54 at South Bend, 60 at Lafayette, 56 at Terre Haute, and 64 at Bloomington. At Fort Wayne, it was partly cloudy, with a temperature of 55. Just outside Indiana, it was clear, with a temperature of 57 at Chicago, 62 at Champaign, and 66 at Louisville. It was partly cloudy, with a temperature of 58 at Dayton, and 67 at Cincinnati. At St. Louis, it was mostly cloudy, with a temperature of 67. Once again, at Indianapolis, it was 65 degrees with clear skies. This is NOAA All Hazards Radio KEC 74 in Indianapolis. And now a look at your forecast for Indianapolis and central Indiana. Rest of tonight. Clear. Lows in the lower 50s. Northeast winds around 5 miles an hour. For Wednesday. Sunny. Highs in the lower 80s. Southeast winds around 5 miles an hour. Wednesday night. Mostly clear. Lows in the upper 50s. Southeast winds around 5 miles an hour. For Thursday. Mostly sunny. Highs in the mid 80s. Southwest winds 5 to 10 miles an hour. Gusts up to 20 miles an hour late in the afternoon. Once again, the forecast for rest of tonight. Clear. Lows in the lower 50s. Northeast winds around 5 miles an hour. Taking a look at the 3 through 7 day forecast for Indianapolis and central Indiana. Thursday night. Mostly clear. Lows in the lower 60s. South winds around 5 miles an hour. For Friday. Partly cloudy. Highs in the mid 80s. Friday night. Partly cloudy. A slight chance of showers and thunderstorms toward daybreak. Lows in the mid 60s. Chance of rain 20%. For Saturday. Partly cloudy with a chance of showers. A slight chance of thunderstorms through early afternoon. Then a chance of thunderstorms late in the afternoon. Highs in the mid 80s. Chance of rain 50%. Saturday night. Partly cloudy. Showers likely with a chance of thunderstorms through the late overnight, then a chance of showers with a slight chance of thunderstorms toward daybreak. Lows in the upper 60s. Chance of rain 60%. For Sunday, partly cloudy. A slight chance of showers through early afternoon, then a chance of showers and thunderstorms late in the afternoon. Highs in the mid 80s. Chance of rain 40%. Sunday night, partly cloudy. A slight chance of showers and thunderstorms through the late overnight. Lows in the upper 60s. Chance of rain 20%. For Monday, partly cloudy. A slight chance of showers late in the afternoon. Highs in the mid 80s. Chance of rain 20%. Monday night and Tuesday, partly cloudy with a slight chance of showers and thunderstorms. Lows in the upper 60s. Highs in the mid 80s. Chance of rain 20%. The 8 to 14 day outlook for Wednesday, June 10th through Tuesday, June 16th, calls for temperatures to be above normal and precipitation to be near normal. Normal highs for the period are between 80 and 85 degrees, and normal lows are between 60 and 65. The normal precipitation total for the 7 days is around 0.95 inches. At 1 a.m., at Indianapolis, it was clear. The temperature was 65 degrees, the dew point 34, and the relative humidity 31%. The wind was northeast at 8 miles an hour. The barometric pressure was 30.30 inches and rising. Around central Indiana, it was clear, with a temperature of 57 at Anderson, 59 at Muncie, 61 at Zionsville, 61 at Eagle Creek Airpark, and 61 at Shelbyville. Elsewhere across Indiana, it was clear, with a temperature of 54 at South Bend, 60 at Lafayette, 56 at Terre Haute.

and 64 at Bloomington. At Fort Wayne, it was partly cloudy, with a temperature of 55. Just outside Indiana, it was clear, with a temperature of 57 at Chicago, 62 at Champaign, and 66 at Louisville. It was partly cloudy, with a temperature of 58 at Dayton, and 67 at Cincinnati. At St. Louis, it was mostly cloudy, with a temperature of 67. Once again, at Indianapolis, it was 65 degrees with clear skies. This is NOAA All Hazards Radio KEC 74 in Indianapolis. And now a look at your forecast for Indianapolis and central Indiana. Rest of tonight. Clear. Lows in the lower 50s. Northeast winds around 5 miles an hour. For Wednesday, sunny. Highs in the lower 80s. Southeast winds around 5 miles an hour. Wednesday night, mostly clear. Lows in the upper 50s. Southeast winds around 5 miles an hour. For Thursday, mostly sunny. Highs in the mid-80s. Southwest winds 5 to 10 miles an hour. Gusts up to 20 miles an hour late in the afternoon. Once again, the forecast for rest of tonight. Clear. Lows in the lower 50s. Northeast winds around 5 miles an hour. Taking a look at the 3 through 7 day forecast for Indianapolis and central Indiana. Thursday night, mostly clear. Lows in the lower 60s. South winds around 5 miles an hour. For Friday, partly cloudy. Highs in the mid-80s. Friday night, partly cloudy. A slight chance of showers and thunderstorms toward daybreak. Lows in the mid-60s. Chance of rain 20%. For Saturday, partly cloudy with a chance of showers. A slight chance of thunderstorms through early afternoon, then a chance of thunderstorms late in the afternoon. Highs in the mid-80s. Chance of rain 50%. Saturday night, partly cloudy. Showers likely with a chance of thunderstorms through the late overnight, then a chance of showers with a slight chance of thunderstorms toward daybreak. Lows in the upper 60s. Chance of rain 60%. For Sunday, partly cloudy. A slight chance of showers through early afternoon, then a chance of showers and thunderstorms late in the afternoon. Highs in the mid-80s. Chance of rain 40%. Sunday night, partly cloudy. A slight chance of showers and thunderstorms through the late overnight. Lows in the upper 60s. Chance of rain 20%. For Monday, partly cloudy. A slight chance of showers late in the afternoon. Highs in the mid-80s. Chance of rain 20%. Monday night and Tuesday, partly cloudy with a slight chance of showers and thunderstorms. Lows in the upper 60s. Highs in the mid-80s. Chance of rain 20%. The 8 to 14 day outlook for Wednesday, June 10th through Tuesday, June 16th, calls for temperatures to be above normal and precipitation to be near normal. Normal highs for the period are between 80 and 85 degrees, and normal lows are between 60 and 65. The normal precipitation total for the 7 days is around 0.95 inches. At 1 a.m., at Indianapolis, it was clear. The temperature was 65 degrees, the dew point 34, and the relative humidity 31%. The wind was northeast at 8 miles an hour. The barometric pressure was 30.30 inches and rising. Around central Indiana, it was clear, with a temperature of 57 at Anderson, 59 at Muncie, 61 at Zionsville, 61 at Eagle Creek Airpark, and 61 at Shelbyville. Elsewhere across Indiana, it was clear, with a temperature of 54 at South Bend, 60 at Lafayette, 56 at Terre Haute, and 64 at Bloomington. At Fort Wayne, it was partly cloudy, with a temperature of 55. Just outside Indiana, it was clear, with a temperature of 57 at Chicago, 62 at Champaign, and 66 at Louisville. It was partly cloudy, with a temperature of 58 at Dayton, and 67 at Cincinnati. At St. Louis, it was mostly cloudy, with a temperature of 67. Once again, at Indianapolis, it was 65 degrees with clear skies.

This is NOAA All Hazards, Radio KEC 74 in Indianapolis. And now a look at your forecast for Indianapolis and central Indiana. Rest of tonight. Clear. Lows in the lower 50s. Northeast winds around 5 miles an hour. For Wednesday, sunny. Highs in the lower 80s. Southeast winds around 5 miles an hour. Wednesday night, mostly clear. Lows in the upper 50s. Southeast winds around 5 miles an hour. For Thursday, mostly sunny. Highs in the mid-80s. Southwest winds 5 to 10 miles an hour. Gusts up to 20 miles an hour late in the afternoon. Once again, the forecast for rest of tonight. Clear. Lows in the lower 50s. Northeast winds around 5 miles an hour. Taking a look at the 3 through 7 day forecast for Indianapolis and central Indiana. Thursday night, mostly clear. Lows in the lower 60s. South winds around 5 miles an hour. For Friday, partly cloudy. Highs in the mid-80s. Friday night, partly cloudy. A slight chance of showers and thunderstorms toward daybreak. Lows in the mid-60s. Chance of rain 20%. For Saturday, partly cloudy with a chance of showers. A slight chance of thunderstorms through early afternoon, then a chance of thunderstorms late in the afternoon. Highs in the mid-80s. Chance of rain 50%. Saturday night, partly cloudy. Showers likely with a chance of thunderstorms through the late overnight, then a chance of showers with a slight chance of thunderstorms toward daybreak. Lows in the upper 60s. Chance of rain 60%. For Sunday, partly cloudy. A slight chance of showers through early afternoon, then a chance of showers and thunderstorms late in the afternoon. Highs in the mid-80s. Chance of rain 40%. Sunday night, partly cloudy. A slight chance of showers and thunderstorms through the late overnight. Lows in the upper 60s. Chance of rain 20%. For Monday, partly cloudy. A slight chance of showers late in the afternoon. Highs in the mid-80s. Chance of rain 20%. Monday night and Tuesday, partly cloudy with a slight chance of showers and thunderstorms. Lows in the upper 60s. Highs in the mid-80s. Chance of rain 20%. The current time is 1:53 a.m. Eastern Daylight Time. The 8 to 14 day outlook for Wednesday, June 10th through Tuesday, June 16th, calls for temperatures to be above normal and precipitation to be near normal. Normal highs for the period are between 80 and 85 degrees, and normal lows are between 60 and 65. The normal precipitation total for the 7 days is around 0.95 inches. At 1 a.m. at Indianapolis, it was clear. The temperature was 65 degrees, the dew point 34, and the relative humidity 31%. The wind was northeast at 8 miles an hour. The barometric pressure was 30.30 inches and rising. Around central Indiana, it was clear, with a temperature of 57 at Anderson, 59 at Muncie, 61 at Zionsville, 61 at Eagle Creek Airpark, and 61 at Shelbyville. Elsewhere across Indiana, it was clear, with a temperature of 54 at South Bend, 60 at Lafayette, 56 at Terre Haute, and 64 at Bloomington. At Fort Wayne, it was partly cloudy, with a temperature of 55. Just outside Indiana, it was clear, with a temperature of 57 at Chicago, 62 at Champaign, and 66 at Louisville. It was partly cloudy, with a temperature of 58 at Dayton, and 67 at Cincinnati. At St. Louis, it was mostly cloudy, with a temperature of 67. Once again, at Indianapolis, it was 65 degrees with clear skies. Now here is the hazardous weather outlook for central Indiana. For the period through tonight, no hazardous weather is expected at this time. And now the extended outlook for the period Wednesday through Monday. Thunderstorms are possible late Friday night through Monday. It is too soon to determine if these storms will be severe. Spotter information statement, spotter activation is not anticipated.
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And now a look at your forecast for Indianapolis and central Indiana. Rest of tonight. Clear. Lows in the lower 50s. Northeast winds around 5 miles an hour. For Wednesday. Sunny. Highs in the lower 80s. Southeast winds around 5 miles an hour. Wednesday night. Mostly clear. Lows in the upper 50s. Southeast winds around 5 miles an hour. For Thursday. Mostly sunny. Highs in the mid-80s. Southwest winds 5 to 10 miles an hour. Gusts up to 20 miles an hour late in the afternoon. Once again, the forecast for rest of tonight. Clear. Lows in the lower 50s. Northeast winds around 5 miles an hour. Taking a look at the 3 through 7 day forecast for Indianapolis and central Indiana. Thursday night. Mostly clear. Lows in the lower 60s. South winds around 5 miles an hour. For Friday. Partly cloudy. Highs in the mid-80s. Friday night. Partly cloudy. A slight chance of showers and thunderstorms toward daybreak. Lows in the mid-60s. Chance of rain 20%. For Saturday. Partly cloudy with a chance of showers. A slight chance of thunderstorms through early afternoon. Then a chance of thunderstorms late in the afternoon. Highs in the mid-80s. Chance of rain 50%. Saturday night. Partly cloudy. Showers likely with a chance of thunderstorms through the late overnight. Then a chance of showers with a slight chance of thunderstorms toward daybreak. Lows in the upper 60s. Chance of rain 60%. For Sunday. Partly cloudy. A slight chance of showers through early afternoon. Then a chance of showers and thunderstorms late in the afternoon. Highs in the mid-80s. Chance of rain 40%. Sunday night. Partly cloudy. A slight chance of showers and thunderstorms through the late overnight. Lows in the upper 60s. Chance of rain 20%. For Monday. Partly cloudy. A slight chance of showers late in the afternoon. Highs in the mid-80s. Chance of rain 20%. Monday night and Tuesday. Partly cloudy with a slight chance of showers and thunderstorms. Lows in the upper 60s. Highs in the mid-80s. Chance of rain 20%. The 8 to 14 day outlook for Wednesday, June 10th through Tuesday, June 16th calls for temperatures to be above normal and precipitation to be near normal. Normal highs for the period are between 80 and 85 degrees, and normal lows are between 60 and 65. The normal precipitation total for the 7 days is around 0.95 inches. At 1 a.m., at Indianapolis, it was clear. The temperature was 65 degrees, the dew point 34, and the relative humidity 31%. The wind was northeast at 8 miles an hour. The barometric pressure was 30.30 inches and rising. Around central Indiana, it was clear, with a temperature of 57 at Anderson, 59 at Muncie, 61 at Zionsville, 61 at Eagle Creek Airpark, and 61 at Shelbyville. Elsewhere across Indiana, it was clear, with a temperature of 54 at South Bend, 60 at Lafayette, 56 at Terre Haute, and 64 at Bloomington. At Fort Wayne, it was partly cloudy, with a temperature of 55. Just outside Indiana, it was clear, with a temperature of 57 at Chicago, 62 at Champaign, and 66 at Louisville. It was partly cloudy, with a temperature of 58 at Dayton, and 67 at Cincinnati. At St. Louis, it was mostly cloudy, with a temperature of 67. Once again, at Indianapolis, it was 65 degrees with clear skies. This is NOAA All Hazards Radio KEC 74 in Indianapolis. And now a look at your forecast for Indianapolis and central Indiana. Rest of tonight. Clear. Lows in the lower 50s. Northeast winds around 5 miles an hour. For Wednesday. Sunny. Highs in the lower 80s. Southeast winds around 5 miles an hour. Wednesday night. Mostly clear. Lows in the upper 50s.
southeast winds around

5 miles an hour. For Thursday, mostly sunny. Highs in the mid-80s. Southwest winds 5 to 10 miles an hour. Gusts up to 20 miles an hour late in the afternoon. Once again, the forecast for rest of tonight. Clear. Lows in the lower 50s. Northeast winds around 5 miles an hour. Taking a look at the 3 through 7 day forecast for Indianapolis and central Indiana. Thursday night. Mostly clear. Lows in the lower 60s. South winds around 5 miles an hour. For Friday. Partly cloudy. Highs in the mid-80s. Friday night. Partly cloudy. A slight chance of showers and thunderstorms toward daybreak. Lows in the mid-60s. Chance of rain 20%. For Saturday. Partly cloudy with a chance of showers. A slight chance of thunderstorms through early afternoon. Then a chance of thunderstorms late in the afternoon. Highs in the mid-80s. Chance of rain 50%. Saturday night. Partly cloudy. Showers likely with a chance of thunderstorms through the late overnight. Then a chance of showers with a slight chance of thunderstorms toward daybreak. Lows in the upper 60s. Chance of rain 60%. For Sunday. Partly cloudy. A slight chance of showers through early afternoon. Then a chance of showers and thunderstorms late in the afternoon. Highs in the mid-80s. Chance of rain 40%. Sunday night. Partly cloudy. A slight chance of showers and thunderstorms through the late overnight. Lows in the upper 60s. Chance of rain 20%. For Monday. Partly cloudy. A slight chance of showers late in the afternoon. Highs in the mid-80s. Chance of rain 20%. Monday night and Tuesday. Partly cloudy with a slight chance of showers and thunderstorms. Lows in the upper 60s. Highs in the mid-80s. Chance of rain 20%. The 8 to 14 day outlook for Wednesday, June 10th through Tuesday, June 16th calls for temperatures to be above normal and precipitation to be near normal. Normal highs for the period are between 80 and 85 degrees, and normal lows are between 60 and 65. The normal precipitation total for the 7 days is around 0.95 inches. At 1 a.m. at Indianapolis, it was clear. The temperature was 65 degrees, the dew point 34, and the relative humidity 31%. The wind was northeast at 8 miles an hour. The barometric pressure was 30.30 inches and rising. Around central Indiana, it was clear, with a temperature of 57 at Anderson, 59 at Muncie, 61 at Zionsville, 61 at Eagle Creek Airpark, and 61 at Shelbyville. Elsewhere across Indiana, it was clear, with a temperature of 54 at South Bend, 60 at Lafayette, 56 at Terre Haute, and 64 at Bloomington. At Fort Wayne, it was partly cloudy, with a temperature of 55. Just outside Indiana, it was clear, with a temperature of 57 at Chicago, 62 at Champaign, and 66 at Louisville. It was partly cloudy, with a temperature of 58 at Dayton, and 67 at Cincinnati. At St. Louis, it was mostly cloudy, with a temperature of 67. Once again, at Indianapolis, it was 65 degrees with clear skies. This is NOAA All Hazards Radio KEC 74 in Indianapolis. And now a look at your forecast for Indianapolis and central Indiana. Rest of tonight. Clear. Lows in the lower 50s. Northeast winds around 5 miles an hour. For Wednesday. Sunny. Highs in the lower 80s. Southeast winds around 5 miles an hour. Wednesday night. Mostly clear. Lows in the upper 50s. Southeast winds around 5 miles an hour. For Thursday. Mostly sunny. Highs in the mid-80s. Southwest winds 5 to 10 miles an hour. Gusts up to 20 miles an hour late in the afternoon. Once again, the forecast for rest of tonight. Clear. Lows in the lower 50s. Northeast winds around 5 miles an hour. Taking a look at the 3 through 7 day forecast for Indianapolis and central Indiana. Thursday night.

mostly clear. Lows in the lower 60s. South winds around 5 miles an hour. For Friday, partly cloudy. Highs in the mid 80s. Friday night, partly cloudy. A slight chance of showers and thunderstorms toward daybreak. Lows in the mid 60s. Chance of rain 20%. For Saturday, partly cloudy with a chance of showers. A slight chance of thunderstorms through early afternoon, then a chance of thunderstorms late in the afternoon. Highs in the mid 80s. Chance of rain 50%. Saturday night, partly cloudy. Showers likely with a chance of thunderstorms through the late overnight, then a chance of showers with a slight chance of thunderstorms toward daybreak. Lows in the upper 60s. Chance of rain 60%. For Sunday, partly cloudy. A slight chance of showers through early afternoon, then a chance of showers and thunderstorms late in the afternoon. Highs in the mid-80s. Chance of rain 40%. Sunday night, partly cloudy. A slight chance of showers and thunderstorms through the late overnight. Lows in the upper 60s. Chance of rain 20%. For Monday, partly cloudy. A slight chance of showers late in the afternoon. Highs in the mid-80s. Chance of rain 20%. Monday night and Tuesday, partly cloudy with a slight chance of showers and thunderstorms. Lows in the upper 60s. Highs in the mid-80s. Chance of rain 20%. The 8 to 14 day outlook for Wednesday, June 10th through Tuesday, June 16th, calls for temperatures to be above normal and precipitation to be near normal. Normal highs for the period are between 80 and 85 degrees, and normal lows are between 60 and 65. The normal precipitation total for the 7 days is around 0.95 inches. At 1 a.m. at Indianapolis, it was clear. The temperature was 65 degrees, the dew point 34, and the relative humidity 31%. The wind was northeast at 8 miles an hour. The barometric pressure was 30.30 inches and rising. Around central Indiana, it was clear, with a temperature of 57 at Anderson, 59 at Muncie, 61 at Zionsville, 61 at Eagle Creek Airpark, and 61 at Shelbyville. Elsewhere across Indiana, it was clear, with a temperature of 54 at South Bend, 60 at Lafayette, 56 at Terre Haute, and 64 at Bloomington. At Fort Wayne, it was partly cloudy, with a temperature of 55. Just outside Indiana, it was clear, with a temperature of 57 at Chicago, 62 at Champaign, and 66 at Louisville. It was partly cloudy, with a temperature of 58 at Dayton, and 67 at Cincinnati. At St. Louis, it was mostly cloudy, with a temperature of 67. Once again, at Indianapolis, it was 65 degrees with clear skies. The current time is 2:08 a.m. Eastern Daylight Time. This is NOAA All Hazards Radio KEC 74 in Indianapolis. And now a look at your forecast for Indianapolis and central Indiana. Rest of tonight. Clear. Lows in the lower 50s. Northeast winds around 5 miles an hour. For Wednesday, sunny. Highs in the lower 80s. Southeast winds around 5 miles an hour. Wednesday night, mostly clear. Lows in the upper 50s. Southeast winds around 5 miles an hour. For Thursday, mostly sunny. Highs in the mid-80s. Southwest winds 5 to 10 miles an hour. Gusts up to 20 miles an hour late in the afternoon. Once again, the forecast for rest of tonight. Clear. Lows in the lower 50s. Northeast winds around 5 miles an hour. Taking a look at the 3 through 7 day forecast for Indianapolis and central Indiana. Thursday night, mostly clear. Lows in the lower 60s. South winds around 5 miles an hour. For Friday, partly cloudy. Highs in the mid 80s. Friday night, partly cloudy. A slight chance of showers and thunderstorms toward daybreak. Lows in the mid-60s. Chance of rain 20%. For Saturday, partly cloudy with a chance of showers.

A slight chance of thunderstorms through early afternoon. Then a chance of thunderstorms late in the afternoon. Highs in the mid-80s. Chance of rain 50%. Saturday night. Partly cloudy. Showers likely with a chance of thunderstorms through the late overnight. Then a chance of showers with a slight chance of thunderstorms toward daybreak. Lows in the upper 60s. Chance of rain 60%. For Sunday. Partly cloudy. A slight chance of showers through early afternoon, then a chance of showers and thunderstorms late in the afternoon. Highs in the mid-80s. Chance of rain 40%. Sunday night. Partly cloudy. A slight chance of showers and thunderstorms through the late overnight. Lows in the upper 60s. Chance of rain 20%. For Monday. Partly cloudy. A slight chance of showers late in the afternoon. Highs in the mid-80s. Chance of rain 20%. Monday night and Tuesday. Partly cloudy with a slight chance of showers and thunderstorms. Lows in the upper 60s. Highs in the mid-80s. Chance of rain 20%. The 8 to 14 day outlook for Wednesday, June 10th through Tuesday, June 16th calls for temperatures to be above normal and precipitation to be near normal. Normal highs for the period are between 80 and 85 degrees, and normal lows are between 60 and 65. The normal precipitation total for the 7 days is around 0.95 inches. At 2 a.m., at Indianapolis, it was clear. The temperature was 63 degrees, the dew point 35, and the relative humidity 35%. The wind was northeast at 6 miles an hour. The barometric pressure was 30.30 inches and steady. Around central Indiana, it was clear, with a temperature of 55 at Anderson, 56 at Muncie, 59 at Zionsville, 60 at Eagle Creek Airpark, and 59 at Shelbyville. Elsewhere across Indiana, skies ranged from clear to partly cloudy. It was 52 at South Bend, 53 at Fort Wayne, and 56 at Lafayette. Terre Haute reported 56, Bloomington reported 60, and Evansville reported 60. Just outside Indiana, skies ranged from clear to partly cloudy. It was 57 at Chicago, 59 at Champaign, and 57 at Dayton. St. Louis reported 66, Cincinnati reported 65, and Louisville reported 65. Once again, at Indianapolis it was 63 degrees with clear skies. This is NOAA All Hazards Radio KEC 74 in Indianapolis. And now a look at your forecast for Indianapolis and central Indiana. Rest of tonight. Clear. Lows in the lower 50s. Northeast winds around 5 miles an hour. For Wednesday. Sunny. Highs in the lower 80s. Southeast winds around 5 miles an hour. Wednesday night. Mostly clear. Lows in the upper 50s. Southeast winds around 5 miles an hour. For Thursday. Mostly sunny. Highs in the mid-80s. Southwest winds 5 to 10 miles an hour. Gusts up to 20 miles an hour late in the afternoon. Once again, the forecast for rest of tonight. Clear. Lows in the lower 50s. Northeast winds around 5 miles an hour. Now here is the hazardous weather outlook for central Indiana. For the period through tonight. No hazardous weather is expected at this time. And now the extended outlook for the period Wednesday through Monday. Thunderstorms are possible late Friday night through Monday. It is too soon to determine if these storms will be severe. Spotter information statement. Spotter activation is not anticipated. Taking a look at the 3 through 7 day forecast for Indianapolis and central Indiana. Thursday night. Mostly clear. Lows in the lower 60s. South winds around 5 miles an hour. For Friday. Partly cloudy. Highs in the mid 80s. Friday night. Partly cloudy. A slight chance of showers and thunderstorms toward daybreak. Lows in the mid 60s. Chance of rain 20%. For Saturday, partly cloudy with a chance of showers. A slight chance of thunderstorms through early afternoon, then a chance of thunderstorms late in the afternoon.

Highs in the mid-80s. Chance of rain 50%. Saturday night, partly cloudy. Showers likely with a chance of thunderstorms through the late overnight, then a chance of showers with a slight chance of thunderstorms toward daybreak. Lows in the upper 60s. Chance of rain 60%. For Sunday, partly cloudy. A slight chance of showers through early afternoon, then a chance of showers and thunderstorms late in the afternoon. Highs in the mid-80s. Chance of rain 40%. Sunday night, partly cloudy. A slight chance of showers and thunderstorms through the late overnight. Lows in the upper 60s. Chance of rain 20%. For Monday, partly cloudy. A slight chance of showers late in the afternoon. Highs in the mid-80s. Chance of rain 20%. Monday night and Tuesday, partly cloudy with a slight chance of showers and thunderstorms. Lows in the upper 60s. Highs in the mid-80s. Chance of rain 20%. The 8 to 14 day outlook for Wednesday, June 10th through Tuesday, June 16th, calls for temperatures to be above normal and precipitation to be near normal. Normal highs for the period are between 80 and 85 degrees, and normal lows are between 60 and 65. The normal precipitation total for the 7 days is around 0.95 inches. At 2 a.m., at Indianapolis, it was clear. The temperature was 63 degrees, the dew point 35, and the relative humidity 35%. The wind was northeast at 6 miles an hour. The barometric pressure was 30.30 inches and steady. Around central Indiana, it was clear, with a temperature of 55 at Anderson, 56 at Muncie, 59 at Zionsville, 60 at Eagle Creek Airpark, and 59 at Shelbyville. Elsewhere across Indiana, skies ranged from clear to partly cloudy. It was 52 at South Bend, 53 at Fort Wayne, and 56 at Lafayette. Terre Haute reported 56, Bloomington reported 60, and Evansville reported 60. Just outside Indiana, skies ranged from clear to partly cloudy. It was 57 at Chicago, 59 at Champaign, and 57 at Dayton. St. Louis reported 66, Cincinnati reported 65, and Louisville reported 65. Once again, at Indianapolis it was 63 degrees with clear skies. This is NOAA All Hazards Radio KEC 74 in Indianapolis. And now a look at your forecast for Indianapolis and central Indiana. Rest of tonight. Clear. Lows in the lower 50s. Northeast winds around 5 miles an hour. For Wednesday, sunny. Highs in the lower 80s. Southeast winds around 5 miles an hour. Wednesday night, mostly clear. Lows in the upper 50s. Southeast winds around 5 miles an hour. For Thursday, mostly sunny. Highs in the mid-80s. Southwest winds 5 to 10 miles an hour. Gusts up to 20 miles an hour late in the afternoon. Once again, the forecast for rest of tonight. Clear. Lows in the lower 50s. Northeast winds around 5 miles an hour. Taking a look at the 3 through 7 day forecast for Indianapolis and central Indiana. Thursday night, mostly clear. Lows in the lower 60s. South winds around 5 miles an hour. For Friday, partly cloudy. Highs in the mid-80s. Friday night, partly cloudy. A slight chance of showers and thunderstorms toward daybreak. Lows in the mid-60s. Chance of rain 20%. For Saturday, partly cloudy with a chance of showers. A slight chance of thunderstorms through early afternoon, then a chance of thunderstorms late in the afternoon. Highs in the mid-80s. Chance of rain 50%. Saturday night, partly cloudy. Showers likely with a chance of thunderstorms through the late overnight, then a chance of showers with a slight chance of thunderstorms toward daybreak. Lows in the upper 60s. Chance of rain 60%. For Sunday, partly cloudy. A slight chance of showers through early afternoon, then a chance of showers and thunderstorms late in the afternoon. Highs in the mid-80s. Chance of rain.

40%. Sunday night. Partly cloudy. A slight chance of showers and thunderstorms through the late overnight. Lows in the upper 60s. Chance of rain 20%. For Monday. Partly cloudy. A slight chance of showers late in the afternoon. Highs in the mid-80s. Chance of rain 20%. Monday night and Tuesday. Partly cloudy with a slight chance of showers and thunderstorms. Lows in the upper 60s. Highs in the mid-80s. Chance of rain 20%. The 8 to 14 day outlook for Wednesday, June 10th through Tuesday, June 16th calls for temperatures to be above normal and precipitation to be near normal. Normal highs for the period are between 80 and 85 degrees, and normal lows are between 60 and 65. The normal precipitation total for the 7 days is around 0.95 inches. At 2 a.m. at Indianapolis, it was clear. The temperature was 63 degrees, the dew point 35, and the relative humidity 35%. The wind was northeast at 6 miles an hour. The barometric pressure was 30.30 inches and steady. Around central Indiana, it was clear, with a temperature of 55 at Anderson, 56 at Muncie, 59 at Zionsville, 60 at Eagle Creek Airpark, and 59 at Shelbyville. Elsewhere across Indiana, skies ranged from clear to partly cloudy. It was 52 at South Bend, 53 at Fort Wayne, and 56 at Lafayette. Terre Haute reported 56, Bloomington reported 60, and Evansville reported 60. Just outside Indiana, skies ranged from clear to partly cloudy. It was 57 at Chicago, 59 at Champaign, and 57 at Dayton. St. Louis reported 66, Cincinnati reported 65, and Louisville reported 65. Once again, at Indianapolis it was 63 degrees with clear skies. This is NOAA All Hazards Radio KEC 74 in Indianapolis. And now a look at your forecast for Indianapolis and central Indiana. Rest of tonight. Clear. Lows in the lower 50s. Northeast winds around 5 miles an hour. For Wednesday. Sunny. Highs in the lower 80s. Southeast winds around 5 miles an hour. Wednesday night. Mostly clear. Lows in the upper 50s. Southeast winds around 5 miles an hour. For Thursday, mostly sunny. Highs in the mid-80s. Southwest winds 5 to 10 miles an hour. Gusts up to 20 miles an hour late in the afternoon. Once again, the forecast for rest of tonight. Clear. Lows in the lower 50s. Northeast winds around 5 miles an hour. The current time is 2:23 a.m. Eastern Daylight Time. Taking a look at the 3 through 7 day forecast for Indianapolis and central Indiana. Thursday night. Mostly clear. Lows in the lower 60s. South winds around 5 miles an hour. For Friday. Partly cloudy. Highs in the mid-80s. Friday night. Partly cloudy. A slight chance of showers and thunderstorms toward daybreak. Lows in the mid-60s. Chance of rain 20%. For Saturday, partly cloudy with a chance of showers. A slight chance of thunderstorms through early afternoon, then a chance of thunderstorms late in the afternoon. Highs in the mid-80s. Chance of rain 50%. Saturday night, partly cloudy. Showers likely with a chance of thunderstorms through the late overnight, then a chance of showers with a slight chance of thunderstorms toward daybreak. Lows in the upper 60s. Chance of rain 60%. For Sunday, partly cloudy. A slight chance of showers through early afternoon, then a chance of showers and thunderstorms late in the afternoon. Highs in the mid-80s. Chance of rain 40%. Sunday night, partly cloudy. A slight chance of showers and thunderstorms through the late overnight. Lows in the upper 60s. Chance of rain 20%. For Monday, partly cloudy. A slight chance of showers late in the afternoon. Highs in the mid-80s. Chance of rain 20%. Monday night and Tuesday,
partly cloudy with a slight chance of showers and thunderstorms. Lows in the upper 60s. Highs in the mid-80s. Chance of rain 20%. The 8 to 14 day outlook for Wednesday, June 10th through Tuesday, June 16th, calls for temperatures to be above normal and precipitation to be near normal. Normal highs for the period are between 80 and 85 degrees, and normal lows are between 60 and 65. The normal precipitation total for the 7 days is around 0.95 inches. At 2 a.m., at Indianapolis, it was clear. The temperature was 63 degrees, the dew point 35, and the relative humidity 35%. The wind was northeast at 6 miles an hour. The barometric pressure was 30.30 inches and steady. Around central Indiana, it was clear, with a temperature of 55 at Anderson, 56 at Muncie, 59 at Zionsville, 60 at Eagle Creek Airpark, and 59 at Shelbyville. Elsewhere across Indiana, skies ranged from clear to partly cloudy. It was 52 at South Bend, 53 at Fort Wayne, and 56 at Lafayette. Terre Haute reported 56, Bloomington reported 60, and Evansville reported 60. Just outside Indiana, skies ranged from clear to partly cloudy. It was 57 at Chicago, 59 at Champaign, and 57 at Dayton. St. Louis reported 66, Cincinnati reported 65, and Louisville reported 65. Once again, at Indianapolis it was 63 degrees with clear skies. This is NOAA All Hazards Radio KEC 74 in Indianapolis. And now a look at your forecast for Indianapolis and central Indiana. Rest of tonight. Clear. Lows in the lower 50s. Northeast winds around 5 miles an hour. For Wednesday, sunny. Highs in the lower 80s. Southeast winds around 5 miles an hour. Wednesday night, mostly clear. Lows in the upper 50s. Southeast winds around 5 miles an hour. For Thursday, mostly sunny. Highs in the mid-80s. Southwest winds 5 to 10 miles an hour. Gusts up to 20 miles an hour late in the afternoon. Once again, the forecast for rest of tonight. Clear. Lows in the lower 50s. Northeast winds around 5 miles an hour. Taking a look at the 3 through 7 day forecast for Indianapolis and central Indiana. Thursday night. Mostly clear. Lows in the lower 60s. South winds around 5 miles an hour. For Friday, partly cloudy. Highs in the mid-80s. Friday night, partly cloudy. A slight chance of showers and thunderstorms toward daybreak. Lows in the mid-60s. Chance of rain 20%. For Saturday, partly cloudy with a chance of showers. A slight chance of thunderstorms through early afternoon, then a chance of thunderstorms late in the afternoon. Highs in the mid-80s. Chance of rain 50%. Saturday night, partly cloudy. Showers likely with a chance of thunderstorms through the late overnight, then a chance of showers with a slight chance of thunderstorms toward daybreak. Lows in the upper 60s. Chance of rain 60%. For Sunday, partly cloudy. A slight chance of showers through early afternoon, then a chance of showers and thunderstorms late in the afternoon. Highs in the mid-80s. Chance of rain 40%. Sunday night, partly cloudy. A slight chance of showers and thunderstorms through the late overnight. Lows in the upper 60s. Chance of rain 20%. For Monday, partly cloudy. A slight chance of showers late in the afternoon. Highs in the mid-80s. Chance of rain 20%. Monday night and Tuesday, partly cloudy with a slight chance of showers and thunderstorms. Lows in the upper 60s. Highs in the mid-80s. Chance of rain 20%. And now a look at your forecast for Indianapolis and central Indiana. Today, sunny, then becoming mostly sunny. Highs in the lower 80s. East winds around 5 miles an hour. For tonight, mostly clear. Lows in the upper 50s.
southeast winds around 5 miles an hour. Thursday.

mostly sunny. Highs in the mid-80s. Southwest winds 5 to 10 miles an hour. Gusts up to 20 miles an hour late in the afternoon. For Thursday night, mostly clear. Lows in the lower 60s. South winds around 5 miles an hour. Friday, partly cloudy. Highs in the mid-80s. Southwest winds 10 to 15 miles an hour with gusts up to 25 miles an hour. Once again, the forecast for today. Sunny, then becoming mostly sunny. Highs in the lower 80s. East winds around 5 miles an hour. Taking a look at the 3 through 7 day forecast for Indianapolis and central Indiana. For Friday night, partly cloudy. A slight chance of showers and thunderstorms toward daybreak. Lows in the mid-60s. Chance of rain 20%. Saturday, partly cloudy with a chance of showers. A slight chance of thunderstorms through early afternoon, then a chance of thunderstorms late in the afternoon. Highs in the mid-80s. Chance of rain 50%. For Saturday night, partly cloudy. Showers likely with a chance of thunderstorms through the late overnight, then a chance of showers with a slight chance of thunderstorms toward daybreak. Lows in the upper 60s. Chance of rain 60%. Sunday, partly cloudy. A slight chance of showers through early afternoon, then a chance of showers and thunderstorms late in the afternoon. Highs in the mid-80s. Chance of rain 40%. For Sunday night, partly cloudy. A slight chance of showers and thunderstorms through the late overnight. Lows in the upper 60s. Chance of rain 20%. Monday, partly cloudy. A slight chance of showers late in the afternoon. Highs in the mid-80s. Chance of rain 20%. For Monday night, partly cloudy. Lows in the upper 60s. Tuesday, partly cloudy through early afternoon, then mostly sunny with a slight chance of showers and thunderstorms late in the afternoon. Highs in the mid-80s. Chance of rain 20%. The 8 to 14 day outlook for Wednesday, June 10th through Tuesday, June 16th, calls for temperatures to be above normal and precipitation to be near normal. Normal highs for the period are between 80 and 85 degrees, and normal lows are between 60 and 65. The normal highs for the period are between 80 and 85 degrees, and normal lows are between 60 and 65. The normal precipitation total for the 7 days is around 0.95 inches. At 2 a.m., at Indianapolis, it was clear. The temperature was 63 degrees, the dew point 35, and the relative humidity 35%. The wind was northeast at 6 miles an hour. The barometric pressure was 30.30 inches and steady. Around central Indiana, it was clear, with a temperature of 55 at Anderson, 56 at Muncie, 59 at Zionsville, 60 at Eagle Creek Airpark, and 59 at Shelbyville. Elsewhere across Indiana, skies ranged from clear to partly cloudy. It was 52 at South Bend, 53 at Fort Wayne, and 56 at Lafayette. Terre Haute reported 56, Bloomington reported 60, and Evansville reported 60. Just outside Indiana, skies ranged from clear to partly cloudy. It was 57 at Chicago, 59 at Champaign, and 57 at Dayton. St. Louis reported 66, Cincinnati reported 65, and Louisville reported 65. Once again, at Indianapolis it was 63 degrees with clear skies. Now here is the hazardous weather outlook for central Indiana. For the period through tonight, no hazardous weather is expected at this time. And now the extended outlook for the period Wednesday through Monday. Thunderstorms are possible late Friday night through Monday. It is too soon to determine if these storms will be severe. Spotter information statement, spotter activation is not anticipated. 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And now a look at your forecast for Indianapolis and central Indiana. Today, sunny, then becoming mostly sunny. Highs in the lower 80s. East winds around 5 miles an hour. For tonight, mostly clear.

Highs in the lower 80s. East winds around 5 miles an hour. Taking a look at the 3 through 7 day forecast for Indianapolis and central Indiana. For Friday night, partly cloudy. A slight chance of showers and thunderstorms toward daybreak. Lows in the mid-60s. Chance of rain 20%. Saturday, partly cloudy with a chance of showers. A slight chance of thunderstorms through early afternoon, then a chance of thunderstorms late in the afternoon. Highs in the mid-80s. Chance of rain 50%. For Saturday night, partly cloudy. Showers likely with a chance of thunderstorms through the late overnight, then a chance of showers with a slight chance of thunderstorms toward daybreak. Lows in the upper 60s. Chance of rain 60%. Sunday, partly cloudy. A slight chance of showers through early afternoon, then a chance of showers and thunderstorms late in the afternoon. Highs in the mid-80s. Chance of rain 40%. For Sunday night, partly cloudy. A slight chance of showers and thunderstorms through the late overnight. Lows in the upper 60s. Chance of rain 20%. Monday, partly cloudy. A slight chance of showers late in the afternoon. Highs in the mid-80s. Chance of rain 20%. For Monday night, partly cloudy. Lows in the upper 60s. Tuesday, partly cloudy through early afternoon, then mostly sunny with a slight chance of showers and thunderstorms late in the afternoon. Highs in the mid-80s. Chance of rain 20%. The 8 to 14 day outlook for Wednesday, June 10th through Tuesday, June 16th, calls for temperatures to be above normal and precipitation to be near normal. Normal highs for the period are between 80 and 85 degrees, and normal lows are between 60 and 65. The normal precipitation total for the 7 days is around 0.95 inches. The current time is 2:38 a.m. Eastern Daylight Time. At 2 a.m. at Indianapolis, it was clear. The temperature was 63 degrees, the dew point 35, and the relative humidity 35%. The wind was northeast at 6 miles an hour. The barometric pressure was 30.30 inches and steady. Around central Indiana, it was clear, with a temperature of 55 at Anderson, 56 at Muncie, 59 at Zionsville, 60 at Eagle Creek Airpark, and 59 at Shelbyville. Elsewhere across Indiana, skies ranged from clear to partly cloudy. It was 52 at South Bend, 53 at Fort Wayne, and 56 at Lafayette. Terre Haute reported 56, Bloomington reported 60, and Evansville reported 60. Just outside Indiana, skies ranged from clear to partly cloudy. It was 57 at Chicago, 59 at Champaign, and 57 at Dayton. St. Louis reported 66, Cincinnati reported 65, and Louisville reported 65. Once again, at Indianapolis it was 63 degrees with clear skies. This is NOAA All Hazards Radio KEC 74 in Indianapolis. And now a look at your forecast for Indianapolis and central Indiana. Today, sunny, then becoming mostly sunny. Highs in the lower 80s. East winds around 5 miles an hour. For tonight, mostly clear. Lows in the upper 50s. Southeast winds around 5 miles an hour. Thursday, mostly sunny. Highs in the mid-80s. Southwest winds 5 to 10 miles an hour. Gusts up to 20 miles an hour late in the afternoon. For Thursday night, mostly clear. Lows in the lower 60s. South winds around 5 miles an hour. Friday, partly cloudy. Highs in the mid-80s. Southwest winds 10 to 15 miles an hour with gusts up to 25 miles an hour. Once again, the forecast for today. Sunny, then becoming mostly sunny. Highs in the lower 80s. East winds around 5 miles an hour. Taking a look at the 3 through 7 day forecast for Indianapolis and central Indiana. For Friday night, partly cloudy. A slight chance of showers and thunderstorms toward daybreak. Lows in the mid-60s. Chance of rain 20%.

Saturday. Partly cloudy with a chance of showers. A slight chance of thunderstorms through early afternoon, then a chance of thunderstorms late in the afternoon. Highs in the mid-80s. Chance of rain 50%. For Saturday night. Partly cloudy. Showers likely with a chance of thunderstorms through the late overnight, then a chance of showers with a slight chance of thunderstorms toward daybreak. Lows in the upper 60s. Chance of rain 60%. Sunday. Partly cloudy. A slight chance of showers through early afternoon, then a chance of showers and thunderstorms late in the afternoon. Highs in the mid-80s. Chance of rain 40%. For Sunday night. Partly cloudy. A slight chance of showers and thunderstorms through the late overnight. Lows in the upper 60s. Chance of rain 20%. Monday. Partly cloudy. A slight chance of showers late in the afternoon. Highs in the mid-80s. Chance of rain 20%. For Monday night. Partly cloudy. Lows in the upper 60s. Tuesday. Partly cloudy through early afternoon, then mostly sunny with a slight chance of showers and thunderstorms late in the afternoon. Highs in the mid-80s. Chance of rain 20%. The 8 to 14 day outlook for Wednesday, June 10th through Tuesday, June 16th, calls for temperatures to be above normal and precipitation to be near normal. Normal highs for the period are between 80 and 85 degrees, and normal lows are between 60 and 65. The normal precipitation total for the 7 days is around 0.95 inches. At 2 a.m., at Indianapolis, it was clear. The temperature was 63 degrees, the dew point 35, and the relative humidity 35%. The wind was northeast at 6 miles an hour. The barometric pressure was 30.30 inches and steady. Around central Indiana, it was clear, with a temperature of 55 at Anderson, 56 at Muncie, 59 at Zionsville, 60 at Eagle Creek Airpark, and 59 at Shelbyville. Elsewhere across Indiana, skies ranged from clear to partly cloudy. It was 52 at South Bend, 53 at Fort Wayne, and 56 at Lafayette. Terre Haute reported 56, Bloomington reported 60, and Evansville reported 60. Just outside Indiana, skies ranged from clear to partly cloudy. It was 57 at Chicago, 59 at Champaign, and 57 at Dayton. St. Louis reported 66, Cincinnati reported 65, and Louisville reported 65. Once again, at Indianapolis it was 63 degrees with clear skies. This is NOAA All Hazards Radio KEC 74 in Indianapolis. And now a look at your forecast for Indianapolis and central Indiana. Today, sunny, then becoming mostly sunny. Highs in the lower 80s. East winds around 5 miles an hour. For tonight, mostly clear. Lows in the upper 50s. Southeast winds around 5 miles an hour. Thursday, mostly sunny. Highs in the mid-80s. Southwest winds 5 to 10 miles an hour. Gusts up to 20 miles an hour late in the afternoon. For Thursday night, mostly clear. Lows in the lower 60s. South winds around 5 miles an hour. Friday, partly cloudy. Highs in the mid-80s. Southwest winds 10 to 15 miles an hour with gusts up to 25 miles an hour. Once again, the forecast for today. Sunny, then becoming mostly sunny. Highs in the lower 80s. East winds around 5 miles an hour. Taking a look at the 3 through 7 day forecast for Indianapolis and central Indiana. For Friday night, partly cloudy. A slight chance of showers and thunderstorms toward daybreak. Lows in the mid-60s. Chance of rain 20%. Saturday, partly cloudy with a chance of showers. A slight chance of thunderstorms through early afternoon, then a chance of thunderstorms late in the afternoon. Highs in the mid-80s. Chance of rain 50%. For Saturday night, partly cloudy. Showers likely with a chance of thunderstorms through the late overnight, then a chance of showers with a slight chance of thunderstorms toward daybreak. Lows in the upper 60s.

chance of rain 60%. Sunday, partly cloudy. A slight chance of showers through early afternoon, then a chance of showers and thunderstorms late in the afternoon. Highs in the mid-80s. Chance of rain 40%. For Sunday night, partly cloudy. A slight chance of showers and thunderstorms through the late overnight. Lows in the upper 60s. Chance of rain 20%. Monday, partly cloudy. A slight chance of showers late in the afternoon. Highs in the mid-80s. Chance of rain 20%. For Monday night, partly cloudy. Lows in the upper 60s. Tuesday, partly cloudy through early afternoon, then mostly sunny with a slight chance of showers and thunderstorms late in the afternoon. Highs in the mid-80s. Chance of rain 20%. The 8 to 14 day outlook for Wednesday, June 10th through Tuesday, June 16th, calls for temperatures to be above normal and precipitation to be near normal. Normal highs for the period are between 80 and 85 degrees, and normal lows are between 60 and 65. The normal precipitation total for the 7 days is around 0.95 inches. At 2 a.m., at Indianapolis, it was clear. The temperature was 63 degrees, the dew point 35, and the relative humidity 35%. The wind was northeast at 6 miles an hour. The barometric pressure was 30.30 inches and steady. Around central Indiana, it was clear, with a temperature of 55 at Anderson, 56 at Muncie, 59 at Zionsville, 60 at Eagle Creek Airpark, and 59 at Shelbyville. Elsewhere across Indiana, skies ranged from clear to partly cloudy. It was 52 at South Bend, 53 at Fort Wayne, and 56 at Lafayette. Terre Haute reported 56, Bloomington reported 60, and Evansville reported 60. Just outside Indiana, skies ranged from clear to partly cloudy. It was 57 at Chicago, 59 at Champaign, and 57 at Dayton. St. Louis reported 66, Cincinnati reported 65, and Louisville reported 65. Once again, at Indianapolis it was 63 degrees with clear skies. This is NOAA All Hazards Radio KEC 74 in Indianapolis. And now a look at your forecast for Indianapolis and central Indiana. Today, sunny, then becoming mostly sunny. Highs in the lower 80s. East winds around 5 miles an hour. For tonight, mostly clear. Lows in the upper 50s. Southeast winds around 5 miles an hour. Thursday, mostly sunny. Highs in the mid-80s. Southwest winds 5 to 10 miles an hour. Gusts up to 20 miles an hour late in the afternoon. For Thursday night, mostly clear. Lows in the lower 60s. South winds around 5 miles an hour. Friday, partly cloudy. Highs in the mid-80s. Southwest winds 10 to 15 miles an hour with gusts up to 25 miles an hour. Once again, the forecast for today. Sunny, then becoming mostly sunny. Highs in the lower 80s. East winds around 5 miles an hour. Taking a look at the 3 through 7 day forecast for Indianapolis and central Indiana. For Friday night, partly cloudy. A slight chance of showers and thunderstorms toward daybreak. Lows in the mid-60s. Chance of rain 20%. Saturday, partly cloudy with a chance of showers. A slight chance of thunderstorms through early afternoon, then a chance of thunderstorms late in the afternoon. Highs in the mid-80s. Chance of rain 50%. For Saturday night, partly cloudy. Showers likely with a chance of thunderstorms through the late overnight, then a chance of showers with a slight chance of thunderstorms toward daybreak. Lows in the upper 60s. Chance of rain 60%. Sunday, partly cloudy. A slight chance of showers through early afternoon, then a chance of showers and thunderstorms late in the afternoon. Highs in the mid-80s. Chance of rain 40%. For Sunday night, partly cloudy. A slight chance of showers and thunderstorms through the late overnight. Lows in the upper 60s. Chance of rain 20%.

set. Monday, partly cloudy. A slight chance of showers late in the afternoon. Highs in the mid-80s. Chance of rain 20%. For Monday night, partly cloudy. Lows in the upper 60s. Tuesday, partly cloudy through early afternoon, then mostly sunny with a slight chance of showers and thunderstorms late in the afternoon. Highs in the mid-80s. Chance of rain 20%. The 8 to 14 day outlook for Wednesday, June 10th through Tuesday, June 16th, calls for temperatures to be above normal and precipitation to be near normal. Normal highs for the period are between 80 and 85 degrees, and normal lows are between 60 and 65. The normal precipitation total for the 7 days is around 0.95 inches. At 2 a.m. at Indianapolis, it was clear. The temperature was 63 degrees, the dew point 35, and the relative humidity 35%. The wind was northeast at 6 miles an hour. The barometric pressure was 30.30 inches and steady. Around central Indiana, it was clear, with a temperature of 55 at Anderson, 56 at Muncie, 59 at Zionsville, 60 at Eagle Creek Airpark, and 59 at Shelbyville. Elsewhere across Indiana, skies ranged from clear to partly cloudy. It was 52 at South Bend, 53 at Fort Wayne, and 56 at Lafayette. Terre Haute reported 56, Bloomington reported 60, and Evansville reported 60. Just outside Indiana, skies ranged from clear to partly cloudy. It was 57 at Chicago, 59 at Champaign, and 57 at Dayton. St. Louis reported 66, Cincinnati reported 65, and Louisville reported 65. Once again, at Indianapolis it was 63 degrees with clear skies. The current time is 2:53 a.m. Eastern Daylight Time. This is NOAA All Hazards Radio KEC 74 in Indianapolis. And now a look at your forecast for Indianapolis and central Indiana. Today, sunny, then becoming mostly sunny. Highs in the lower 80s. East winds around 5 miles an hour. For tonight, mostly clear. Lows in the upper 50s. Southeast winds around 5 miles an hour. Thursday, mostly sunny. Highs in the mid-80s. Southwest winds 5 to 10 miles an hour. Gusts up to 20 miles an hour late in the afternoon. For Thursday night, mostly clear. Lows in the lower 60s. South winds around 5 miles an hour. Friday, partly cloudy. Highs in the mid-80s. Southwest winds 10 to 15 miles an hour with gusts up to 25 miles an hour. Once again, the forecast for today. Sunny, then becoming mostly sunny. Highs in the lower 80s. East winds around 5 miles an hour. Now here is the hazardous weather outlook for central Indiana. For the period through tonight, no hazardous weather is expected at this time. And now the extended outlook for the period Wednesday through Monday. Thunderstorms are possible late Friday night through Monday. It is too soon to determine if these storms will be severe. Spotter information statement, spotter activation is not anticipated. Taking a look at the 3 through 7 day forecast for Indianapolis and central Indiana. For Friday night, partly cloudy. A slight chance of showers and thunderstorms toward daybreak. Lows in the mid-60s. Chance of rain 20%. Saturday, partly cloudy with a chance of showers. A slight chance of thunderstorms through early afternoon, then a chance of thunderstorms late in the afternoon. Highs in the mid-80s. Chance of rain 50%. For Saturday night, partly cloudy. Showers likely with a chance of thunderstorms through the late overnight, then a chance of showers with a slight chance of thunderstorms toward daybreak. Lows in the upper 60s. Chance of rain 60%. Sunday, partly cloudy. A slight chance of showers through early afternoon, then a chance of showers and thunderstorms late in the afternoon. Highs in the mid-80s. Chance of rain 40%. For Sunday night, partly cloudy. A slight chance of showers and thunderstorms through the late overnight,

Lows in the upper 60s. Chance of rain 20%. Monday, partly cloudy. A slight chance of showers late in the afternoon. Highs in the mid-80s. Chance of rain 20%. For Monday night, partly cloudy. Lows in the upper 60s. Tuesday, partly cloudy through early afternoon, then mostly sunny with a slight chance of showers and thunderstorms late in the afternoon. Highs in the mid-80s. Chance of rain 20%. The 8 to 14 day outlook for Wednesday, June 10th through Tuesday, June 16th calls for temperatures to be above normal and precipitation to be near normal. Normal highs for the period are between 80 and 85 degrees, and normal lows are between 60 and 65. The normal precipitation total for the 7 days is around 0.95 inches. At 2 a.m. at Indianapolis, it was clear. The temperature was 63 degrees, the dew point 35, and the relative humidity 35%. The wind was northeast at 6 miles an hour. The barometric pressure was 30.30 inches and steady. Around central Indiana, it was clear, with a temperature of 55 at Anderson, 56 at Muncie, 59 at Zionsville, 60 at Eagle Creek Airpark, and 59 at Shelbyville. Elsewhere across Indiana, skies ranged from clear to partly cloudy. It was 52 at South Bend, 53 at Fort Wayne, and 56 at Lafayette. Terre Haute reported 56, Bloomington reported 60, and Evansville reported 60. Just outside Indiana, skies ranged from clear to partly cloudy. It was 57 at Chicago, 59 at Champaign, and 57 at Dayton. St. Louis reported 66, Cincinnati reported 65, and Louisville reported 65. Once again, at Indianapolis it was 63 degrees with clear skies. This is NOAA All Hazards Radio KEC 74 in Indianapolis. And now a look at your forecast for Indianapolis and central Indiana. Today, sunny, then becoming mostly sunny. Highs in the lower 80s. East winds around 5 miles an hour. For tonight, mostly clear. Lows in the upper 50s. Southeast winds around 5 miles an hour. Thursday, mostly sunny. Highs in the mid-80s. Southwest winds 5 to 10 miles an hour. Gusts up to 20 miles an hour late in the afternoon. For Thursday night, mostly clear. Lows in the lower 60s. South winds around 5 miles an hour. Friday, partly cloudy. Highs in the mid-80s. Southwest winds 10 to 15 miles an hour with gusts up to 25 miles an hour. Once again, the forecast for today. Sunny, then becoming mostly sunny. Highs in the lower 80s. East winds around 5 miles an hour. Taking a look at the 3 through 7 day forecast for Indianapolis and central Indiana. For Friday night, partly cloudy. A slight chance of showers and thunderstorms toward daybreak. Lows in the mid-60s. Chance of rain 20%. Saturday, partly cloudy with a chance of showers. A slight chance of thunderstorms through early afternoon, then a chance of thunderstorms late in the afternoon. Highs in the mid-80s. Chance of rain 50%. For Saturday night, partly cloudy. Showers likely with a chance of thunderstorms through the late overnight, then a chance of showers with a slight chance of thunderstorms toward daybreak. Lows in the upper 60s. Chance of rain 60%. Sunday, partly cloudy. A slight chance of showers through early afternoon, then a chance of showers and thunderstorms late in the afternoon. Highs in the mid-80s. Chance of rain 40%. For Sunday night, partly cloudy. A slight chance of showers and thunderstorms through the late overnight. Lows in the upper 60s. Chance of rain 20%. Monday, partly cloudy. A slight chance of showers late in the afternoon. Highs in the mid-80s. Chance of rain 20%. For Monday night, partly cloudy. Lows in the upper 60s. Tuesday, partly cloudy through early afternoon, then mostly sunny with a slight chance of showers and thunderstorms late in the afternoon.

highs in the mid-80s. Chance of rain 20%. The 8 to 14-day outlook for Wednesday, June 10th through Tuesday, June 16th calls for temperatures to be above normal and precipitation to be near normal. Normal highs for the period are between 80 and 85 degrees, and normal lows are between 60 and 65. The normal precipitation total for the 7 days is around 0.95 inches. At 2 a.m., at Indianapolis, it was clear. The temperature was 63 degrees, the dew point 35, and the relative humidity 35%. The wind was northeast at 6 miles an hour. The barometric pressure was 30.30 inches and steady. Around central Indiana, it was clear, with a temperature of 55 at Anderson, 56 at Muncie, 59 at Zionsville, 60 at Eagle Creek Airpark, and 59 at Shelbyville. Elsewhere across Indiana, skies ranged from clear to partly cloudy. It was 52 at South Bend, 53 at Fort Wayne, and 56 at Lafayette. Terre Haute reported 56, Bloomington reported 60, and Evansville reported 60. Just outside Indiana, skies ranged from clear to partly cloudy. It was 57 at Chicago, 59 at Champaign, and 57 at Dayton. St. Louis reported 66, Cincinnati reported 65, and Louisville reported 65. Once again, at Indianapolis it was 63 degrees with clear skies. This is NOAA All Hazards Radio KEC 74 in Indianapolis. And now a look at your forecast for Indianapolis and central Indiana. Today, sunny, then becoming mostly sunny. Highs in the lower 80s. East winds around 5 miles an hour. For tonight, mostly clear. Lows in the upper 50s. Southeast winds around 5 miles an hour. Thursday, mostly sunny. Highs in the mid-80s. Southwest winds 5 to 10 miles an hour. Gusts up to 20 miles an hour late in the afternoon. For Thursday night, mostly clear. Lows in the lower 60s. South winds around 5 miles an hour. Friday, partly cloudy. Highs in the mid-80s. Southwest winds 10 to 15 miles an hour with gusts up to 25 miles an hour. Once again, the forecast for today. Sunny, then becoming mostly sunny. Highs in the lower 80s. East winds around 5 miles an hour. Taking a look at the 3 through 7 day forecast for Indianapolis and central Indiana. For Friday night, partly cloudy. A slight chance of showers and thunderstorms toward daybreak. Lows in the mid-60s. Chance of rain 20%. Saturday, partly cloudy with a chance of showers. A slight chance of thunderstorms through early afternoon, then a chance of thunderstorms late in the afternoon. Highs in the mid-80s. Chance of rain 50%. For Saturday night, partly cloudy. Showers likely with a chance of thunderstorms through the late overnight, then a chance of showers with a slight chance of thunderstorms toward daybreak. Lows in the upper 60s. Chance of rain 60%. Sunday, partly cloudy. A slight chance of showers through early afternoon, then a chance of showers and thunderstorms late in the afternoon. Highs in the mid-80s. Chance of rain 40%. For Sunday night, partly cloudy. A slight chance of showers and thunderstorms through the late overnight. Lows in the upper 60s. Chance of rain 20%. Monday, partly cloudy. A slight chance of showers late in the afternoon. Highs in the mid-80s. Chance of rain 20%. For Monday night, partly cloudy. Lows in the upper 60s. Tuesday, partly cloudy through early afternoon, then mostly sunny with a slight chance of showers and thunderstorms late in the afternoon. Highs in the mid-80s. Chance of rain 20%. And now a look at your forecast for Indianapolis and central Indiana. Today, sunny toward daybreak, then becoming partly cloudy. Highs in the lower 80s. East winds around 5 miles an hour, becoming southeast late this afternoon. For tonight, mostly clear. Lows in the upper 50s.

southeast winds around 5 miles an hour. Thursday, mostly sunny. Highs in the mid-80s. Southwest winds 5 to 10 miles an hour. Gusts up to 20 miles an hour late in the afternoon. For Thursday night, mostly clear. Lows in the lower 60s. South winds around 5 miles an hour. Friday, partly cloudy. Highs in the mid-80s. Southwest winds 10 to 15 miles an hour with gusts up to 25 miles an hour. Once again, the forecast for today. Sunny toward daybreak, then becoming partly cloudy. Highs in the lower 80s. East winds around 5 miles an hour, becoming southeast late this afternoon. Taking a look at the 3 through 7 day forecast for Indianapolis and central Indiana. For Friday night, partly cloudy. Isolated showers and thunderstorms toward daybreak. Lows in the mid-60s. Chance of rain 20%. Saturday, partly cloudy with a chance of showers. A slight chance of thunderstorms through early afternoon, then a chance of thunderstorms late in the afternoon. Highs in the mid-80s. Chance of rain 50%. For Saturday night, partly cloudy. Showers likely with a chance of thunderstorms through the late overnight, then a chance of showers with a slight chance of thunderstorms toward daybreak. Lows in the upper 60s. Chance of rain 60%. Sunday, partly cloudy. A slight chance of showers through early afternoon, then a chance of showers and thunderstorms late in the afternoon. Highs in the mid-80s. Chance of rain 40%. For Sunday night, partly cloudy. A slight chance of showers and thunderstorms through the late overnight. Lows in the upper 60s. Chance of rain 20%. Monday, partly cloudy. A slight chance of showers late in the afternoon. Highs in the mid-80s. Chance of rain 20%. For Monday night, partly cloudy. Lows in the upper 60s. Tuesday, partly cloudy through early afternoon, then mostly sunny with a slight chance of showers and thunderstorms late in the afternoon. Highs in the mid-80s. Chance of rain 20%. The 8 to 14 day outlook for Wednesday, June 10th through Tuesday, June 16th, calls for temperatures to be above normal and precipitation to be near normal. Normal highs for the period are between 80 and 85 degrees, and normal lows are between 60 and 65. The normal precipitation total for the 7 days is around 0.95 inches. The current time is 3:09 a.m. Eastern Daylight Time. At 2 a.m. at Indianapolis, it was clear. The temperature was 63 degrees, the dew point 35, and the relative humidity 35%. The wind was northeast at 6 miles an hour. The barometric pressure was 30.30 inches and steady. Around central Indiana, it was clear, with a temperature of 55 at Anderson, 56 at Muncie, 59 at Zionsville, 60 at Eagle Creek Airpark, and 59 at Shelbyville. Elsewhere across Indiana, skies ranged from clear to partly cloudy. It was 52 at South Bend, 53 at Fort Wayne, and 56 at Lafayette. Terre Haute reported 56, Bloomington reported 60, and Evansville reported 60. Just outside Indiana, skies ranged from clear to partly cloudy. It was 57 at Chicago, 59 at Champaign, and 57 at Dayton. St. Louis reported 66, Cincinnati reported 65, and Louisville reported 65. Once again, at Indianapolis it was 63 degrees with clear skies. This is NOAA All Hazards Radio KEC 74 in Indianapolis. And now a look at your forecast for Indianapolis and central Indiana. Today, sunny toward daybreak, then becoming partly cloudy. Highs in the lower 80s. East winds around 5 miles an hour, becoming southeast late this afternoon. For tonight, mostly clear. Lows in the upper 50s. Southeast winds around 5 miles an hour. Thursday, mostly sunny. Highs in the mid-80s. Southwest winds 5 to 10 miles an hour. Gusts up to 20 miles an hour late in the afternoon. For Thursday night,

mostly clear. Lows in the lower 60s. South winds around 5 miles an hour. Friday. Partly cloudy. Highs in the mid-80s. Southwest winds 10 to 15 miles an hour with gusts up to 25 miles an hour. Once again, the forecast for today. Sunny toward daybreak, then becoming partly cloudy. Highs in the lower 80s. East winds around 5 miles an hour, becoming southeast late this afternoon. Taking a look at the 3 through 7 day forecast for Indianapolis and central Indiana. For Friday night, partly cloudy. Isolated showers and thunderstorms toward daybreak. Lows in the mid-60s. Chance of rain 20%. Saturday, partly cloudy with a chance of showers. A slight chance of thunderstorms through early afternoon, then a chance of thunderstorms late in the afternoon. Highs in the mid-80s. Chance of rain 50%. For Saturday night, partly cloudy. Showers likely with a chance of thunderstorms through the late overnight, then a chance of showers with a slight chance of thunderstorms toward daybreak. Lows in the upper 60s. Chance of rain 60%. Sunday, partly cloudy. A slight chance of showers through early afternoon, then a chance of showers and thunderstorms late in the afternoon. Highs in the mid-80s. Chance of rain 40%. For Sunday night, partly cloudy. A slight chance of showers and thunderstorms through the late overnight. Lows in the upper 60s. Chance of rain 20%. Monday, partly cloudy. A slight chance of showers late in the afternoon. Highs in the mid-80s. Chance of rain 20%. For Monday night, partly cloudy. Lows in the upper 60s. Tuesday, partly cloudy through early afternoon, then mostly sunny with a slight chance of showers and thunderstorms late in the afternoon. Highs in the mid-80s. Chance of rain 20%. The 8 to 14 day outlook for Wednesday, June 10th through Tuesday, June 16th, calls for temperatures to be above normal and precipitation to be near normal. Normal highs for the period are between 80 and 85 degrees, and normal lows are between 60 and 65. The normal precipitation total for the 7 days is around 0.95 inches. At 3 a.m. at Indianapolis, it was clear. The temperature was 61 degrees, the dew point 36, and the relative humidity 39%. The wind was east at 7 miles an hour. The barometric pressure was 30.30 inches and steady. Around central Indiana, it was clear, with a temperature of 51 at Anderson, 54 at Muncie, 56 at Zionsville, 57 at Eagle Creek Airpark, and 58 at Shelbyville. Elsewhere across Indiana, skies ranged from clear to partly cloudy. It was 52 at South Bend, 51 at Fort Wayne, and 53 at Lafayette. Terre Haute reported 56, Bloomington reported 56, and Evansville reported 58. Just outside Indiana, skies ranged from clear to partly cloudy. It was 57 at Chicago, 57 at Champaign, and 56 at Dayton. St. Louis reported 64, Cincinnati reported 62, and Louisville reported 64. Once again, at Indianapolis it was 61 degrees with clear skies. Now here is the hazardous weather outlook for central Indiana. For the period through tonight, no hazardous weather is expected at this time. And now the extended outlook for the period Wednesday through Monday. Thunderstorms are possible late Friday night through Monday. It is too soon to determine if these storms will be severe. Spotter information statement, spotter activation is not anticipated. This is NOAA All Hazards Radio KEC 74 in Indianapolis. And now a look at your forecast for Indianapolis and central Indiana. Today, sunny toward daybreak, then becoming partly cloudy. Highs in the lower 80s. East winds around 5 miles an hour, becoming southeast late this afternoon. For tonight, mostly clear. Lows in the upper 50s. Southeast winds around 5 miles an hour. Thursday, mostly sunny. Highs in the mid-80s. Southwest winds 5 to 10 miles an hour. Gusts up to 20 miles an hour.

late in the afternoon. For Thursday night, mostly clear. Lows in the lower 60s. South winds around 5 miles an hour. Friday, partly cloudy. Highs in the mid-80s. Southwest winds 10 to 15 miles an hour with gusts up to 25 miles an hour. Once again, the forecast for today. Sunny toward daybreak, then becoming partly cloudy. Highs in the lower 80s. East winds around 5 miles an hour, becoming southeast late this afternoon. Taking a look at the 3 through 7 day forecast for Indianapolis and central Indiana. For Friday night, partly cloudy. Isolated showers and thunderstorms toward daybreak. Lows in the mid-60s. Chance of rain 20%. Saturday, partly cloudy with a chance of showers. A slight chance of thunderstorms through early afternoon, then a chance of thunderstorms late in the afternoon. Highs in the mid-80s. Chance of rain 50%. For Saturday night, partly cloudy. Showers likely with a chance of thunderstorms through the late overnight, then a chance of showers with a slight chance of thunderstorms toward daybreak. Lows in the upper 60s. Chance of rain 60%. Sunday, partly cloudy. A slight chance of showers through early afternoon, then a chance of showers and thunderstorms late in the afternoon. Highs in the mid-80s. Chance of rain 40%. For Sunday night, partly cloudy. A slight chance of showers and thunderstorms through the late overnight. Lows in the upper 60s. Chance of rain 20%. Monday, partly cloudy. A slight chance of showers late in the afternoon. Highs in the mid-80s. Chance of rain 20%. For Monday night, partly cloudy. Lows in the upper 60s. Tuesday, partly cloudy through early afternoon, then mostly sunny with a slight chance of showers and thunderstorms late in the afternoon. Highs in the mid-80s. Chance of rain 20%. The 8 to 14 day outlook for Wednesday, June 10th through Tuesday, June 16th, calls for temperatures to be above normal and precipitation to be near normal. Normal highs for the period are between 80 and 85 degrees, and normal lows are between 60 and 65. The normal precipitation total for the 7 days is around 0.95 inches. At 3 a.m., at Indianapolis, it was clear. The temperature was 61 degrees, the dew point 36, and the relative humidity 39%. The wind was east at 7 miles an hour. The barometric pressure was 30.30 inches and steady. Around central Indiana, it was clear, with a temperature of 51 at Anderson, 54 at Muncie, 56 at Zionsville, 57 at Eagle Creek Airpark, and 58 at Shelbyville. Elsewhere across Indiana, skies ranged from clear to partly cloudy. It was 52 at South Bend, 51 at Fort Wayne, and 53 at Lafayette. Terre Haute reported 56, Bloomington reported 56, and Evansville reported 58. Just outside Indiana, skies ranged from clear to partly cloudy. It was 57 at Chicago, 57 at Champaign, and 56 at Dayton. St. Louis reported 64, Cincinnati reported 62, and Louisville reported 64. Once again, at Indianapolis it was 61 degrees with clear skies. This is NOAA All Hazards Radio KEC 74 in Indianapolis. And now a look at your forecast for Indianapolis and central Indiana. Today, sunny toward daybreak, then becoming partly cloudy. Highs in the lower 80s. East winds around 5 miles an hour, becoming southeast late this afternoon. For tonight, mostly clear. Lows in the upper 50s. Southeast winds around 5 miles an hour. Thursday, mostly sunny. Highs in the mid-80s. Southwest winds 5 to 10 miles an hour. Gusts up to 20 miles an hour late in the afternoon. For Thursday night, mostly clear. Lows in the lower 60s. South winds around 5 miles an hour. Friday, partly cloudy. Highs in the mid-80s. Southwest winds 10 to 15 miles an hour with gusts up to 25 miles an hour. Once again,

The forecast for today: sunny toward daybreak, then becoming partly cloudy. Highs in the lower 80s. East winds around 5 miles an hour, becoming southeast late this afternoon. Taking a look at the 3 through 7 day forecast for Indianapolis and central Indiana. For Friday night: partly cloudy. Isolated showers and thunderstorms toward daybreak. Lows in the mid-60s. Chance of rain 20%. Saturday: partly cloudy with a chance of showers. A slight chance of thunderstorms through early afternoon, then a chance of thunderstorms late in the afternoon. Highs in the mid-80s. Chance of rain 50%. For Saturday night: partly cloudy. Showers likely with a chance of thunderstorms through the late overnight, then a chance of showers with a slight chance of thunderstorms toward daybreak. Lows in the upper 60s. Chance of rain 60%. Sunday: partly cloudy. A slight chance of showers through early afternoon, then a chance of showers and thunderstorms late in the afternoon. Highs in the mid-80s. Chance of rain 40%. For Sunday night: partly cloudy. A slight chance of showers and thunderstorms through the late overnight. Lows in the upper 60s. Chance of rain 20%. Monday: partly cloudy. A slight chance of showers late in the afternoon. Highs in the mid-80s. Chance of rain 20%. For Monday night: partly cloudy. Lows in the upper 60s. Tuesday: partly cloudy through early afternoon, then mostly sunny with a slight chance of showers and thunderstorms late in the afternoon. Highs in the mid-80s. Chance of rain 20%. The current time is 3:23 a.m. Eastern Daylight Time. The 8 to 14 day outlook for Wednesday, June 10th through Tuesday, June 16th, calls for temperatures to be above normal and precipitation to be near normal. Normal highs for the period are between 80 and 85 degrees, and normal lows are between 60 and 65. The normal precipitation total for the 7 days is around 0.95 inches. At 3 a.m., at Indianapolis, it was clear. The temperature was 61 degrees, the dew point 36, and the relative humidity 39%. The wind was east at 7 miles an hour. The barometric pressure was 30.30 inches and steady. Around central Indiana, it was clear, with a temperature of 51 at Anderson, 54 at Muncie, 56 at Zionsville, 57 at Eagle Creek Airpark, and 58 at Shelbyville. Elsewhere across Indiana, skies ranged from clear to partly cloudy. It was 52 at South Bend, 51 at Fort Wayne, and 53 at Lafayette. Terre Haute reported 56, Bloomington reported 56, and Evansville reported 58. Just outside Indiana, skies ranged from clear to partly cloudy. It was 57 at Chicago, 57 at Champaign, and 56 at Dayton. St. Louis reported 64, Cincinnati reported 62, and Louisville reported 64. Once again, at Indianapolis, it was 61 degrees with clear skies. This is NOAA All Hazards Radio KEC 74 in Indianapolis. And now a look at your forecast for Indianapolis and central Indiana. Today: sunny toward daybreak, then becoming partly cloudy. Highs in the lower 80s. East winds around 5 miles an hour, becoming southeast late this afternoon. For tonight: mostly clear. Lows in the upper 50s. Southeast winds around 5 miles an hour. Thursday: mostly sunny. Highs in the mid-80s. Southwest winds 5 to 10 miles an hour. Gusts up to 20 miles an hour late in the afternoon. For Thursday night: mostly clear. Lows in the lower 60s. South winds around 5 miles an hour. Friday: partly cloudy. Highs in the mid-80s. Southwest winds 10 to 15 miles an hour with gusts up to 25 miles an hour. Once again, the forecast for today: sunny toward daybreak, then becoming partly cloudy. Highs in the lower 80s. East winds around 5 miles an hour, becoming southeast late this afternoon.
taking a look at the 3-7 day forecast for Indianapolis and central Indiana. For Friday night, partly cloudy. Isolated showers and thunderstorms toward daybreak. Lows in the mid-60s. Chance of rain 20%. Saturday, partly cloudy with a chance of showers. A slight chance of thunderstorms through early afternoon, then a chance of thunderstorms late in the afternoon. Highs in the mid-80s. Chance of rain 50%. For Saturday night, partly cloudy. Showers likely with a chance of thunderstorms through the late overnight, then a chance of showers with a slight chance of thunderstorms toward daybreak. Lows in the upper 60s. Chance of rain 60%. Sunday, partly cloudy. A slight chance of showers through early afternoon, then a chance of showers and thunderstorms late in the afternoon. Highs in the mid-80s. Chance of rain 40%. For Sunday night, partly cloudy. A slight chance of showers and thunderstorms through the late overnight. Lows in the upper 60s. Chance of rain 20%. Monday, partly cloudy. A slight chance of showers late in the afternoon. Highs in the mid-80s. Chance of rain 20%. For Monday night, partly cloudy. Lows in the upper 60s. Tuesday, partly cloudy through early afternoon, then mostly sunny with a slight chance of showers and thunderstorms late in the afternoon. Highs in the mid-80s. Chance of rain 20%. The 8-14 day outlook for Wednesday, June 10th through Tuesday, June 16th, calls for temperatures to be above normal and precipitation to be near normal. Normal highs for the period are between 80 and 85 degrees, and normal lows are between 60 and 65. The normal precipitation total for the 7 days is around 0.95 inches. At 3 a.m., at Indianapolis, it was clear. The temperature was 61 degrees, the dew point 36, and the relative humidity 39%. The wind was east at 7 miles an hour. The barometric pressure was 30.30 inches and steady. Around central Indiana, it was clear, with a temperature of 51 at Anderson, 54 at Muncie, 56 at Zionsville, 57 at Eagle Creek Airpark, and 58 at Shelbyville. Elsewhere across Indiana, skies ranged from clear to partly cloudy. It was 52 at South Bend, 51 at Fort Wayne, and 53 at Lafayette. Terre Haute reported 56, Bloomington reported 56, and Evansville reported 58. Just outside Indiana, skies ranged from clear to partly cloudy. It was 57 at Chicago, 57 at Champaign, and 56 at Dayton. St. Louis reported 64, Cincinnati reported 62, and Louisville reported 64. Once again, at Indianapolis it was 61 degrees with clear skies. This is NOAA All Hazards Radio KEC 74 in Indianapolis. And now a look at your forecast for Indianapolis and central Indiana. Today, sunny toward daybreak, then becoming partly cloudy. Highs in the lower 80s. East winds around 5 miles an hour, becoming southeast late this afternoon. For tonight, mostly clear. Lows in the upper 50s. Southeast winds around 5 miles an hour. Thursday, mostly sunny. Highs in the mid-80s. Southwest winds 5 to 10 miles an hour. Gusts up to 20 miles an hour late in the afternoon. For Thursday night, mostly clear. Lows in the lower 60s. South winds around 5 miles an hour. Friday, partly cloudy. Highs in the mid-80s. Southwest winds 10 to 15 miles an hour with gusts up to 25 miles an hour. Once again, the forecast for today. Sunny toward daybreak, then becoming partly cloudy. Highs in the lower 80s. East winds around 5 miles an hour, becoming southeast late this afternoon. Taking a look at the 3-7 day forecast for Indianapolis and central Indiana. For Friday night, partly cloudy. Isolated showers and thunderstorms toward daybreak. Lows in the mid-60s. Chance of rain 20%. Saturday, partly cloudy with a chance of showers.
A slight chance of thunderstorms through early afternoon, then a chance of thunderstorms

in the afternoon. Highs in the mid-80s. Chance of rain 50%. For Saturday night, partly cloudy. Showers likely with a chance of thunderstorms through the late overnight, then a chance of showers with a slight chance of thunderstorms toward daybreak. Lows in the upper 60s. Chance of rain 60%. Sunday, partly cloudy. A slight chance of showers through early afternoon, then a chance of showers and thunderstorms late in the afternoon. Highs in the mid-80s. Chance of rain 40%. For Sunday night, partly cloudy. A slight chance of showers and thunderstorms through the late overnight. Lows in the upper 60s. Chance of rain 20%. Monday, partly cloudy. A slight chance of showers late in the afternoon. Highs in the mid-80s. Chance of rain 20%. For Monday night, partly cloudy. Lows in the upper 60s. Tuesday, partly cloudy through early afternoon, then mostly sunny with a slight chance of showers and thunderstorms late in the afternoon. Highs in the mid-80s. Chance of rain 20%. The 8 to 14 day outlook for Wednesday, June 10th through Tuesday, June 16th, calls for temperatures to be above normal and precipitation to be near normal. Normal highs for the period are between 80 and 85 degrees, and normal lows are between 60 and 65. The normal precipitation total for the 7 days is around 0.95 inches. At 3 a.m., at Indianapolis, it was clear. The temperature was 61 degrees, the dew point 36, and the relative humidity 39%. The wind was east at 7 miles an hour. The barometric pressure was 30.30 inches and steady. Around central Indiana, it was clear, with a temperature of 51 at Anderson, 54 at Muncie. The barometric pressure was 30.30 inches and steady. Around central Indiana, it was clear, with a temperature of 51 at Anderson, 54 at Muncie, 56 at Zionsville, 57 at Eagle Creek Airpark, and 58 at Shelbyville. Elsewhere across Indiana, skies ranged from clear to partly cloudy. It was 52 at South Bend, 51 at Fort Wayne, and 53 at Lafayette. Terre Haute reported 56, Bloomington reported 56, and Evansville reported 58. Just outside Indiana, skies ranged from clear to partly cloudy. It was 57 at Chicago, 57 at Champaign, and 56 at Dayton. St. Louis reported 64, Cincinnati reported 62, and Louisville reported 64. Once again, at Indianapolis, it was 61 degrees with clear skies. This is NOAA All Hazards Radio KEC 74 in Indianapolis. Now here is the hazardous weather outlook for central Indiana. For the period through tonight, no hazardous weather is expected at this time. And now the extended outlook for the period Wednesday through Monday. Thunderstorms are possible late Friday night through Monday. It is too soon to determine if these storms will be severe. Spotter information statement, spotter activation is not anticipated. And now a look at your forecast for Indianapolis and central Indiana. Today, sunny toward daybreak, then becoming partly cloudy. Highs in the lower 80s. East winds around 5 miles an hour, becoming southeast late this afternoon. For tonight, mostly clear. Lows in the upper 50s. Southeast winds around 5 miles an hour. Thursday, mostly sunny. Highs in the mid-80s. Southwest winds 5 to 10 miles an hour. Gusts up to 20 miles an hour late in the afternoon. For Thursday night, mostly clear. Lows in the lower 60s. South winds around 5 miles an hour. Friday, partly cloudy. Highs in the mid-80s. Southwest winds 10 to 15 miles an hour with gusts up to 25 miles an hour. Once again, the forecast for today. Sunny toward daybreak, then becoming partly cloudy. Highs in the lower 80s. East winds around 5 miles an hour, becoming southeast late this afternoon. Taking a look at the 3 through 7 day forecast for Indianapolis and central Indiana. For Friday night, partly cloudy. Isolated showers and thunderstorms.

to showers and thunderstorms late in the afternoon. Highs in the mid-80s. Chance of rain 40%. For Sunday night, partly cloudy. A slight chance of showers and thunderstorms through the late overnight. Lows in the upper 60s. Chance of rain 20%. Monday, partly cloudy. A slight chance of showers late in the afternoon. Highs in the mid-80s. Chance of rain 20%. For Monday night, partly cloudy. Lows in the upper 60s. Tuesday, partly cloudy through early afternoon, then mostly sunny with a slight chance of showers and thunderstorms late in the afternoon. Highs in the mid-80s. Chance of rain 20%. The 8 to 14 day outlook for Wednesday, June 10th through Tuesday, June 16th, calls for temperatures to be above normal and precipitation to be near normal. Normal highs for the period are between 80 and 85 degrees, and normal lows are between 60 and 65. The normal precipitation total for the 7 days is around 0.95 inches. At 3 a.m. at Indianapolis, it was clear. The temperature was 61 degrees, the dew point 36, and the relative humidity 39%. The wind was east at 7 miles an hour. The barometric pressure was 30.30 inches and steady. Around central Indiana, it was clear, with a temperature of 51 at Anderson, 54 at Muncie, 56 at Zionsville, 57 at Eagle Creek Airpark, and 58 at Shelbyville. Elsewhere across Indiana, skies ranged from clear to partly cloudy. It was 52 at South Bend, 51 at Fort Wayne, and 53 at Lafayette. Terre Haute reported 56, Bloomington reported 56, and Evansville reported 58. Just outside Indiana, skies ranged from clear to partly cloudy. It was 57 at Chicago, 57 at Champaign, and 56 at Dayton. St. Louis reported 64, Cincinnati reported 62, and Louisville reported 64. Once again, at Indianapolis, it was 61 degrees with clear skies. The current time is 3:38 a.m. Eastern Daylight Time. Now here is the hazardous weather outlook for central Indiana. For the period today and tonight, no hazardous weather is expected at this time. And now the extended outlook for the period Thursday through Tuesday. Thunderstorms are possible late Friday night through at least Monday. It is too soon to determine if any storms may be severe. Spotter information statement. Spotter activation is not anticipated. This is NOAA All Hazards Radio KEC 74 in Indianapolis. And now a look at your forecast for Indianapolis and central Indiana. Today, sunny toward daybreak, then becoming partly cloudy. Highs in the lower 80s. East winds around 5 miles an hour, becoming southeast late this afternoon. For tonight, mostly clear. Lows in the upper 50s. Southeast winds around 5 miles an hour. Thursday, mostly sunny. Highs in the mid-80s. Southwest winds 5 to 10 miles an hour. Gusts up to 20 miles an hour late in the afternoon. For Thursday night, mostly clear. Lows in the lower 60s. South winds around 5 miles an hour. Friday, partly cloudy. Highs in the mid-80s. Southwest winds 10 to 15 miles an hour with gusts up to 25 miles an hour. Once again, the forecast for today. Sunny toward daybreak, then becoming partly cloudy. Highs in the lower 80s. East winds around 5 miles an hour, becoming southeast late this afternoon. Taking a look at the 3 through 7 day forecast for Indianapolis and central Indiana. For Friday night, partly cloudy. Isolated showers and thunderstorms toward daybreak. Lows in the mid-60s. Chance of rain 20%. Saturday, partly cloudy with a chance of showers. A slight chance of thunderstorms through early afternoon, then a chance of thunderstorms late in the afternoon. Highs in the mid-80s. Chance of rain 50%. For Saturday night, partly cloudy. Showers likely with a chance of thunderstorms through the late overnight, then a chance of showers with a slight chance of thunderstorms toward daybreak. Lows in the

upper 60s. Chance of rain 60%. Sunday, partly cloudy. A slight chance of showers through early afternoon, then a chance of showers and thunderstorms late in the afternoon. Highs in the mid-80s. Chance of rain 40%. For Sunday night, partly cloudy. A slight chance of showers and thunderstorms through the late overnight. Lows in the upper 60s. Chance of rain 20%. Monday, partly cloudy. A slight chance of showers late in the afternoon. Highs in the mid-80s. Chance of rain 20%. For Monday night, partly cloudy. Lows in the upper 60s. Tuesday, partly cloudy through early afternoon, then mostly sunny with a slight chance of showers and thunderstorms late in the afternoon. Highs in the mid-80s. Chance of rain 20%. The 8 to 14 day outlook for Wednesday, June 10th through Tuesday, June 16th, calls for temperatures to be above normal and precipitation to be near normal. Normal highs for the period are between 80 and 85 degrees, and normal lows are between 60 and 65. The normal precipitation total for the 7 days is around 0.95 inches. At 3 a.m. at Indianapolis, it was clear. The temperature was 61 degrees, the dew point 36, and the relative humidity 39%. The wind was east at 7 miles an hour. The barometric pressure was 30.30 inches and steady. Around central Indiana, it was clear, with a temperature of 51 at Anderson, 54 at Muncie, 56 at Zionsville, 57 at Eagle Creek Airpark, and 58 at Shelbyville. Elsewhere across Indiana, skies ranged from clear to partly cloudy. It was 52 at South Bend, 51 at Fort Wayne, and 53 at Lafayette. Terre Haute reported 56, Bloomington reported 56, and Evansville reported 58. Just outside Indiana, skies ranged from clear to partly cloudy. It was 57 at Chicago, 57 at Champaign, and 56 at Dayton. St. Louis reported 64, Cincinnati reported 62, and Louisville reported 64. Once again, at Indianapolis, it was 61 degrees with clear skies. This is NOAA All Hazards Radio KEC 74 in Indianapolis. And now a look at your forecast for Indianapolis and central Indiana. Today, sunny toward daybreak, then becoming partly cloudy. Highs in the lower 80s. East winds around 5 miles an hour, becoming southeast late this afternoon. For tonight, mostly clear. Lows in the upper 50s. Southeast winds around 5 miles an hour. Thursday, mostly sunny. Highs in the mid-80s. Southwest winds 5 to 10 miles an hour. Gusts up to 20 miles an hour late in the afternoon. For Thursday night, mostly clear. Lows in the lower 60s. South winds around 5 miles an hour. Friday, partly cloudy. Highs in the mid-80s. Southwest winds 10 to 15 miles an hour with gusts up to 25 miles an hour. Once again, the forecast for today. Sunny toward daybreak, then becoming partly cloudy. Highs in the lower 80s. East winds around 5 miles an hour, becoming southeast late this afternoon. Taking a look at the 3 through 7 day forecast for Indianapolis and central Indiana. For Friday night, partly cloudy. Isolated showers and thunderstorms toward daybreak. Lows in the mid-60s. Chance of rain 20%. Saturday, partly cloudy with a chance of showers. A slight chance of thunderstorms through early afternoon, then a chance of thunderstorms late in the afternoon. Highs in the mid-80s. Chance of rain 50%. For Saturday night, partly cloudy. Showers likely with a chance of thunderstorms through the late overnight, then a chance of showers with a slight chance of thunderstorms toward daybreak. Lows in the upper 60s. Chance of rain 60%. Sunday, partly cloudy. A slight chance of showers through early afternoon, then a chance of showers and thunderstorms late in the afternoon. Highs in the mid-80s. Chance of rain 40%. For Sunday night, partly cloudy. A slight chance of showers.

thunderstorms through the late overnight. Lows in the upper 60s. Chance of rain 20%. Monday, partly cloudy. A slight chance of showers late in the afternoon. Highs in the mid-80s. Chance of rain 20%. For Monday night, partly cloudy. Lows in the upper 60s. Tuesday, partly cloudy through early afternoon, then mostly sunny with a slight chance of showers and thunderstorms late in the afternoon. Highs in the mid-80s. Chance of rain 20%. The 8-14 day outlook for Wednesday, June 10th through Tuesday, June 16th, calls for temperatures to be above normal and precipitation to be near normal. Normal highs for the period are between 80 and 85 degrees, and normal lows are between 60 and 65. The normal precipitation total for the 7 days is around 0.95 inches. At 3 a.m., at Indianapolis, it was clear. The temperature was 61 degrees, the dew point 36, and the relative humidity 39%. The wind was east at 7 miles an hour. The barometric pressure was 30.30 inches and steady. Around central Indiana, it was clear, with a temperature of 51 at Anderson, 54 at Muncie, 56 at Zionsville, 57 at Eagle Creek Airpark, and 58 at Shelbyville. Elsewhere across Indiana, skies ranged from clear to partly cloudy. It was 52 at South Bend, 51 at Fort Wayne, and 53 at Lafayette. Terre Haute reported 56, Bloomington reported 56, and Evansville reported 58. Just outside Indiana, skies ranged from clear to partly cloudy. It was 57 at Chicago, 57 at Champaign, and 56 at Dayton. St. Louis reported 64, Cincinnati reported 62, and Louisville reported 64. Once again, at Indianapolis it was 61 degrees with clear skies. This is NOAA All Hazards Radio KEC 74 in Indianapolis. And now a look at your forecast for Indianapolis and central Indiana. Today, sunny toward daybreak, then becoming partly cloudy. Highs in the lower 80s. East winds around 5 miles an hour, becoming southeast late this afternoon. For tonight, mostly clear. Lows in the upper 50s. Southeast winds around 5 miles an hour. Thursday, mostly sunny. Highs in the mid-80s. Southwest winds 5 to 10 miles an hour. Gusts up to 20 miles an hour late in the afternoon. For Thursday night, mostly clear. Lows in the lower 60s. South winds around 5 miles an hour. Friday, partly cloudy. Highs in the mid-80s. Southwest winds 10 to 15 miles an hour with gusts up to 25 miles an hour. Once again, the forecast for today. Sunny toward daybreak, then becoming partly cloudy. Highs in the lower 80s. East winds around 5 miles an hour, becoming southeast late this afternoon. Taking a look at the 3 through 7 day forecast for Indianapolis and central Indiana. For Friday night, partly cloudy. Isolated showers and thunderstorms toward daybreak. Lows in the mid-60s. Chance of rain 20%. Saturday, partly cloudy with a chance of showers. A slight chance of thunderstorms through early afternoon, then a chance of thunderstorms late in the afternoon. Highs in the mid-80s. Chance of rain 50%. For Saturday night, partly cloudy. Showers likely with a chance of thunderstorms through the late overnight, then a chance of showers with a slight chance of thunderstorms toward daybreak. Lows in the upper 60s. Chance of rain 60%. Sunday, partly cloudy. A slight chance of showers through early afternoon, then a chance of showers and thunderstorms late in the afternoon. Highs in the mid-80s. Chance of rain 40%. For Sunday night, partly cloudy. A slight chance of showers and thunderstorms through the late overnight. Lows in the upper 60s. Chance of rain 20%. Monday, partly cloudy. A slight chance of showers late in the afternoon. Highs in the mid-80s. Chance of rain 20%. For Monday night, partly cloudy. Lows in the upper 60s.

Tuesday. Partly cloudy through early afternoon, then mostly sunny with a slight chance of showers and thunderstorms late in the afternoon. Highs in the mid-80s. Chance of rain 20%. The 8 to 14 day outlook for Wednesday, June 10th through Tuesday, June 16th, calls for temperatures to be above normal and precipitation to be near normal. Normal highs for the period are between 80 and 85 degrees, and normal lows are between 60 and 65. The normal precipitation total for the 7 days is around 0.95 inches. At 3 a.m., at Indianapolis, it was clear. The temperature was 61 degrees, the dew point 36, and the relative humidity 39%. The wind was east at 7 miles an hour. The barometric pressure was 30.30 inches and steady. Around central Indiana, it was clear, with a temperature of 51 at Anderson, 54 at Muncie, 56 at Zionsville, 57 at Eagle Creek Air Park, and 58 at Shelbyville. Elsewhere across Indiana, skies ranged from clear to partly cloudy. It was 52 at South Bend, 51 at Fort Wayne, and 53 at Lafayette. Terre Haute reported 56, Bloomington reported 56, and Evansville reported 58. Just outside Indiana, skies ranged from clear to partly cloudy. It was 57 at Chicago, 57 at Champaign, and 56 at Dayton. St. Louis reported 64, Cincinnati reported 62, and Louisville reported 64. Once again, at Indianapolis it was 61 degrees with clear skies. The current time is 3:53 a.m. Eastern Daylight Time. This is NOAA All Hazards Radio KEC 74 in Indianapolis. And now a look at your forecast for Indianapolis and central Indiana. Today, sunny toward daybreak, then becoming partly cloudy. Highs in the lower 80s. East winds around 5 miles an hour, becoming southeast late this afternoon. For tonight, mostly clear. Lows in the upper 50s. Southeast winds around 5 miles an hour. Thursday, mostly sunny. Highs in the mid-80s. Southwest winds 5 to 10 miles an hour. Gusts up to 20 miles an hour late in the afternoon. For Thursday night, mostly clear. Lows in the lower 60s. South winds around 5 miles an hour. Friday, partly cloudy. Highs in the mid-80s. Southwest winds 10 to 15 miles an hour with gusts up to 25 miles an hour. Once again, the forecast for today. Sunny toward daybreak, then becoming partly cloudy. Highs in the lower 80s. East winds around 5 miles an hour, becoming southeast late this afternoon. Now here is the hazardous weather outlook for central Indiana. For the period today and tonight. No hazardous weather is expected at this time. And now the extended outlook for the period Thursday through Tuesday. Thunderstorms are possible late Friday night through at least Monday. It is too soon to determine if any storms may be severe. Spotter information statement, spotter activation is not anticipated. Taking a look at the 3 through 7 day forecast for Indianapolis and central Indiana. For Friday night, partly cloudy. Isolated showers and thunderstorms toward daybreak. Lows in the mid-60s. Chance of rain 20%. Saturday. Partly cloudy with a chance of showers. A slight chance of thunderstorms through early afternoon, then a chance of thunderstorms late in the afternoon. Highs in the mid-80s. Chance of rain 50%. For Saturday night. Partly cloudy. Showers likely with a chance of thunderstorms through the late overnight, then a chance of showers with a slight chance of thunderstorms toward daybreak. Lows in the upper 60s. Chance of rain 60%. Sunday. Partly cloudy. A slight chance of showers through early afternoon, then a chance of showers and thunderstorms late in the afternoon. Highs in the mid-80s. Chance of rain 40%. For Sunday night. Partly cloudy. A slight chance of showers and thunderstorms through the late overnight. Lows in the upper 60s. Chance of rain 20%. Monday. Partly cloudy. A slight chance of showers late in the afternoon.
Highs in the mid-80s. Chance of rain 20%. For Monday night, partly cloudy. Lows in the upper 60s. Tuesday, partly cloudy through early afternoon, then mostly sunny with a slight chance of showers and thunderstorms late in the afternoon. Highs in the mid-80s. Chance of rain 20%. The 8 to 14 day outlook for Wednesday, June 10th through Tuesday, June 16th, calls for temperatures to be above normal and precipitation to be near normal. Normal highs for the period are between 80 and 85 degrees, and normal lows are between 60 and 65. The normal precipitation total for the 7 days is around 0.95 inches. At 3 a.m., at Indianapolis, it was clear. The temperature was 61 degrees, the dew point 36, and the relative humidity 39%. The wind was east at 7 miles an hour. The barometric pressure was 30.30 inches and steady. Around central Indiana, it was clear, with a temperature of 51 at Anderson, 54 at Muncie, 56 at Zionsville, 57 at Eagle Creek Air Park, and 58 at Shelbyville. Elsewhere across Indiana, skies ranged from clear to partly cloudy. It was 52 at South Bend, 51 at Fort Wayne, and 53 at Lafayette. Terre Haute reported 56, Bloomington reported 56, and Evansville reported 58. Just outside Indiana, skies ranged from clear to partly cloudy. It was 57 at Chicago, 57 at Champaign, and 56 at Dayton. St. Louis reported 64, Cincinnati reported 62, and Louisville reported 64. Once again, at Indianapolis it was 61 degrees with clear skies. This is NOAA All Hazards Radio KEC 74 in Indianapolis. And now a look at your forecast for Indianapolis and central Indiana. Today, sunny toward daybreak, then becoming partly cloudy. Highs in the lower 80s. East winds around 5 miles an hour, becoming southeast late this afternoon. For tonight, mostly clear. Lows in the upper 50s. Southeast winds around 5 miles an hour. Thursday, mostly sunny. Highs in the mid-80s. Southwest winds 5 to 10 miles an hour. Gusts up to 20 miles an hour late in the afternoon. For Thursday night, mostly clear. Lows in the lower 60s. South winds around 5 miles an hour. Friday, partly cloudy. Highs in the mid-80s. Southwest winds 10 to 15 miles an hour with gusts up to 25 miles an hour. Once again, the forecast for today. Sunny toward daybreak, then becoming partly cloudy. Highs in the lower 80s. East winds around 5 miles an hour, becoming southeast late this afternoon. Taking a look at the 3 through 7 day forecast for Indianapolis and central Indiana. For Friday night, partly cloudy. Isolated showers and thunderstorms toward daybreak. Lows in the mid-60s. Chance of rain 20%. Saturday, partly cloudy with a chance of showers. A slight chance of thunderstorms through early afternoon, then a chance of thunderstorms late in the afternoon. Highs in the mid-80s. Chance of rain 50%. For Saturday night, partly cloudy. Showers likely with a chance of thunderstorms through the late overnight, then a chance of showers with a slight chance of thunderstorms toward daybreak. Lows in the upper 60s. Chance of rain 60%. Sunday, partly cloudy. A slight chance of showers through early afternoon, then a chance of showers and thunderstorms late in the afternoon. Highs in the mid-80s. Chance of rain 40%. For Sunday night, partly cloudy. A slight chance of showers and thunderstorms through the late overnight. Lows in the upper 60s. Chance of rain 20%. Monday, partly cloudy. A slight chance of showers late in the afternoon. Highs in the mid-80s. Chance of rain 20%. For Monday night, partly cloudy. Lows in the upper 60s. Tuesday, partly cloudy through early afternoon, then mostly sunny with a slight chance of showers and thunderstorms late in the afternoon. Highs in the mid-80s. Chance of rain.

20%. The 8 to 14-day outlook for Wednesday, June 10th through Tuesday, June 16th, calls for temperatures to be above normal and precipitation to be near normal. Normal highs for the period are between 80 and 85 degrees, and normal lows are between 60 and 65. The normal precipitation total for the 7 days is around 0.95 inches. At 3 a.m., at Indianapolis, it was clear. The temperature was 61 degrees, the dew point 36, and the relative humidity 39%. The wind was east at 7 miles an hour. The barometric pressure was 30.30 inches and steady. Around central Indiana, it was clear, with a temperature of 51 at Anderson, 54 at Muncie, 56 at Zionsville, 57 at Eagle Creek Air Park, and 58 at Shelbyville. Elsewhere across Indiana, skies ranged from clear to partly cloudy. It was 52 at South Bend, 51 at Fort Wayne, and 53 at Lafayette. Terre Haute reported 56, Bloomington reported 56, and Evansville reported 58. Just outside Indiana, skies ranged from clear to partly cloudy. It was 57 at Chicago, 57 at Champaign, and 56 at Dayton. St. Louis reported 64, Cincinnati reported 62, and Louisville reported 64. Once again, at Indianapolis it was 61 degrees with clear skies. This is NOAA All Hazards Radio KEC 74 in Indianapolis. And now a look at your forecast for Indianapolis and central Indiana. Today, sunny toward daybreak, then becoming partly cloudy. Highs in the lower 80s. East winds around 5 miles an hour, becoming southeast late this afternoon. For tonight, mostly clear. Lows in the upper 50s. Southeast winds around 5 miles an hour. Thursday, mostly sunny. Highs in the mid-80s. Southwest winds 5 to 10 miles an hour. Gusts up to 20 miles an hour late in the afternoon. For Thursday night, mostly clear. Lows in the lower 60s. South winds around 5 miles an hour. Friday, partly cloudy. Highs in the mid-80s. Southwest winds 10 to 15 miles an hour with gusts up to 25 miles an hour. Once again, the forecast for today. Sunny toward daybreak, then becoming partly cloudy. Highs in the lower 80s. East winds around 5 miles an hour, becoming southeast late this afternoon. Taking a look at the 3 through 7 day forecast for Indianapolis and central Indiana. For Friday night, partly cloudy. Isolated showers and thunderstorms toward daybreak. Lows in the mid-60s. Chance of rain 20%. Saturday, partly cloudy with a chance of showers. A slight chance of thunderstorms through early afternoon, then a chance of thunderstorms late in the afternoon. Highs in the mid-80s. Chance of rain 50%. For Saturday night, partly cloudy. Showers likely with a chance of thunderstorms through the late overnight, then a chance of showers with a slight chance of thunderstorms toward daybreak. Lows in the upper 60s. Chance of rain 60%. Sunday, partly cloudy. A slight chance of showers through early afternoon, then a chance of showers and thunderstorms late in the afternoon. Highs in the mid-80s. Chance of rain 40%. For Sunday night, partly cloudy. A slight chance of showers and thunderstorms through the late overnight. Lows in the upper 60s. Chance of rain 20%. Monday, partly cloudy. A slight chance of showers late in the afternoon. Highs in the mid-80s. Chance of rain 20%. For Monday night, partly cloudy. Lows in the upper 60s. Tuesday, partly cloudy through early afternoon, then mostly sunny with a slight chance of showers and thunderstorms late in the afternoon. Highs in the mid-80s. Chance of rain 20%. The 8 to 14 day outlook for Wednesday, June 10th through Tuesday, June 16th calls for temperatures to be above normal and precipitation to be near normal. Normal highs for the period are between 80 and 85 degrees, and normal lows are between 60 and 65. The normal precipitation total for the 7 days is around 0.5.

9.5 inches. At 3 a.m. at Indianapolis, it was clear. The temperature was 61 degrees, the dew point 36, and the relative humidity 39%. The wind was east at 7 miles an hour. The barometric pressure was 30.30 inches and steady. Around central Indiana, it was clear, with a temperature of 51 at Anderson, 54 at Muncie, 56 at Zionsville, 57 at Eagle Creek Airpark, and 58 at Shelbyville. Elsewhere across Indiana, skies ranged from clear to partly cloudy. It was 52 at South Bend, 51 at Fort Wayne, and 53 at Lafayette. Terre Haute reported 56, Bloomington reported 56, and Evansville reported 58. Just outside Indiana, skies ranged from clear to partly cloudy. It was 57 at Chicago, 57 at Champaign, and 56 at Dayton. St. Louis reported 64, Cincinnati reported 62, and Louisville reported 64. Once again, at Indianapolis it was 61 degrees with clear skies. This is NOAA All Hazards Radio KEC 74 in Indianapolis. And now a look at your forecast for Indianapolis and central Indiana. Today, sunny toward daybreak, then becoming partly cloudy. Highs in the lower 80s. East winds around 5 miles an hour, becoming southeast late this afternoon. For tonight, mostly clear. Lows in the upper 50s. Southeast winds around 5 miles an hour. Thursday, mostly sunny. Highs in the mid-80s. Southwest winds 5 to 10 miles an hour. Gusts up to 20 miles an hour late in the afternoon. For Thursday night, mostly clear. Lows in the lower 60s. South winds around 5 miles an hour. Friday, partly cloudy. Highs in the mid-80s. Southwest winds 10 to 15 miles an hour with gusts up to 25 miles an hour. Once again, the forecast for today. Sunny toward daybreak, then becoming partly cloudy. Highs in the lower 80s. East winds around 5 miles an hour, becoming southeast late this afternoon. The current time is 4:09 a.m. Eastern Daylight Time. Taking a look at the 3 through 7 day forecast for Indianapolis and central Indiana. For Friday night, partly cloudy. Isolated showers and thunderstorms toward daybreak. Lows in the mid-60s. Chance of rain 20%. Saturday, partly cloudy with a chance of showers. A slight chance of thunderstorms through early afternoon, then a chance of thunderstorms late in the afternoon. Highs in the mid-80s. Chance of rain 50%. For Saturday night, partly cloudy. Showers likely with a chance of thunderstorms through the late overnight, then a chance of showers with a slight chance of thunderstorms toward daybreak. Lows in the upper 60s. Chance of rain 60%. Sunday, partly cloudy. A slight chance of showers through early afternoon, then a chance of showers and thunderstorms late in the afternoon. Highs in the mid-80s. Chance of rain 40%. For Sunday night, partly cloudy. A slight chance of showers and thunderstorms through the late overnight. Lows in the upper 60s. Chance of rain 20%. Monday, partly cloudy. A slight chance of showers late in the afternoon. Highs in the mid-80s. Chance of rain 20%. For Monday night, partly cloudy. Lows in the upper 60s. Tuesday, partly cloudy through early afternoon, then mostly sunny with a slight chance of showers and thunderstorms late in the afternoon. Highs in the mid-80s. Chance of rain 20%. The 8 to 14 day outlook for Wednesday, June 10th through Tuesday, June 16th, calls for temperatures to be above normal and precipitation to be near normal. Normal highs for the period are between 80 and 85 degrees, and normal lows are between 60 and 65. The normal precipitation total for the 7 days is around 0.95 inches. At 4 a.m. at Indianapolis, it was clear. The temperature was 61 degrees, the dew point 36, and the relative humidity 39%. The wind was east at 6 miles an hour. The barometric pressure was 30.

6.30 inches and steady. Around central Indiana, it was clear, with a temperature of 50 at Anderson, 52 at Muncie, 54 at Zionsville, 56 at Eagle Creek Air Park, and 56 at Shelbyville. Elsewhere across Indiana, it was clear. It was 50 at South Bend, 50 at Fort Wayne, and 50 at Lafayette. Terre Haute reported 56, Bloomington reported 52, and Evansville reported 56. Just outside Indiana, skies ranged from clear to partly cloudy. It was 56 at Chicago, 56 at Champaign, and 57 at Dayton. St. Louis reported 63, Cincinnati reported 60, and Louisville reported 63. Once again, at Indianapolis it was 61 degrees with clear skies. This is NOAA All Hazards Radio KEC 74 in Indianapolis. And now a look at your forecast for Indianapolis and central Indiana. Today, sunny toward daybreak, then becoming partly cloudy. Highs in the lower 80s. East winds around 5 miles an hour, becoming southeast late this afternoon. For tonight, mostly clear. Lows in the upper 50s. Southeast winds around 5 miles an hour. Thursday, mostly sunny. Highs in the mid-80s. Southwest winds 5 to 10 miles an hour. Gusts up to 20 miles an hour late in the afternoon. For Thursday night, mostly clear. Lows in the lower 60s. South winds around 5 miles an hour. Friday, partly cloudy. Highs in the mid-80s. Southwest winds 10 to 15 miles an hour with gusts up to 25 miles an hour. Once again, the forecast for today. Sunny toward daybreak, then becoming partly cloudy. Highs in the lower 80s. East winds around 5 miles an hour, becoming southeast late this afternoon. Taking a look at the 3 through 7 day forecast for Indianapolis and central Indiana. For Friday night, partly cloudy. Isolated showers and thunderstorms toward daybreak. Lows in the mid-60s. Chance of rain 20%. Saturday, partly cloudy with a chance of showers. A slight chance of thunderstorms through early afternoon, then a chance of thunderstorms late in the afternoon. Highs in the mid-80s. Chance of rain 50%. For Saturday night, partly cloudy. Showers likely with a chance of thunderstorms through the late overnight, then a chance of showers with a slight chance of thunderstorms toward daybreak. Lows in the upper 60s. Chance of rain 60%. Sunday, partly cloudy. A slight chance of showers through early afternoon, then a chance of showers and thunderstorms late in the afternoon. Highs in the mid-80s. Chance of rain 40%. For Sunday night, partly cloudy. A slight chance of showers and thunderstorms through the late overnight. Lows in the upper 60s. Chance of rain 20%. Monday, partly cloudy. A slight chance of showers late in the afternoon. Highs in the mid-80s. Chance of rain 20%. For Monday night, partly cloudy. Lows in the upper 60s. Tuesday, partly cloudy through early afternoon, then mostly sunny with a slight chance of showers and thunderstorms late in the afternoon. Highs in the mid-80s. Chance of rain 20%. Now here is the hazardous weather outlook for central Indiana. For the period today and tonight, no hazardous weather is expected at this time. And now the extended outlook for the period Thursday through Tuesday. Thunderstorms are possible late Friday night through at least Monday. It is too soon to determine if any storms may be severe. Spotter information statement, spotter activation is not anticipated. The 8 to 14 day outlook for Wednesday, June 10th through Tuesday, June 16th, calls for temperatures to be above normal and precipitation to be near normal. Normal highs for the period are between 80 and 85 degrees, and normal lows are between 60 and 65. The normal precipitation total for the 7 days is around 0.95 inches. At 4 a.m., at Indianapolis, it was clear. The temperature was 61 degrees, the dew point 36, and the relative humidity 39%. The wind was east at 6 miles an hour,

The barometric pressure was 30.30 inches and steady. Around central Indiana, it was clear, with a temperature of 50 at Anderson, 52 at Muncie, 54 at Zionsville, 56 at Eagle Creek Airpark, and 56 at Shelbyville. Elsewhere across Indiana, it was clear. It was 50 at South Bend, 50 at Fort Wayne, and 50 at Lafayette. Terre Haute reported 56, Bloomington reported 52, and Evansville reported 56. Just outside Indiana, skies ranged from clear to partly cloudy. It was 56 at Chicago, 56 at Champaign, and 57 at Dayton. St. Louis reported 63, Cincinnati reported 60, and Louisville reported 63. Once again, at Indianapolis it was 61 degrees with clear skies. This is NOAA All Hazards Radio KEC 74 in Indianapolis. And now a look at your forecast for Indianapolis and central Indiana. Today, sunny toward daybreak, then becoming partly cloudy. Highs in the lower 80s. East winds around 5 miles an hour, becoming southeast late this afternoon. For tonight, mostly clear. Lows in the upper 50s. Southeast winds around 5 miles an hour. Thursday, mostly sunny. Highs in the mid-80s. Southwest winds 5 to 10 miles an hour. Gusts up to 20 miles an hour late in the afternoon. For Thursday night, mostly clear. Lows in the lower 60s. South winds around 5 miles an hour. Friday, partly cloudy. Highs in the mid-80s. Southwest winds 10 to 15 miles an hour with gusts up to 25 miles an hour. Once again, the forecast for today. Sunny toward daybreak, then becoming partly cloudy. Highs in the lower 80s. East winds around 5 miles an hour, becoming southeast late this afternoon. Taking a look at the 3 through 7 day forecast for Indianapolis and central Indiana. For Friday night, partly cloudy. Isolated showers and thunderstorms toward daybreak. Lows in the mid-60s. Chance of rain 20%. Saturday, partly cloudy with a chance of showers. A slight chance of thunderstorms through early afternoon, then a chance of thunderstorms late in the afternoon. Highs in the mid-80s. Chance of rain 50%. For Saturday night, partly cloudy. Showers likely with a chance of thunderstorms through the late overnight, then a chance of showers with a slight chance of thunderstorms toward daybreak. Lows in the upper 60s. Chance of rain 60%. Sunday, partly cloudy. A slight chance of showers through early afternoon, then a chance of showers and thunderstorms late in the afternoon. Highs in the mid-80s. Chance of rain 40%. For Sunday night, partly cloudy. A slight chance of showers and thunderstorms through the late overnight. Lows in the upper 60s. Chance of rain 20%. Monday, partly cloudy. A slight chance of showers late in the afternoon. Highs in the mid-80s. Chance of rain 20%. For Monday night, partly cloudy. Lows in the upper 60s. Tuesday, partly cloudy through early afternoon, then mostly sunny with a slight chance of showers and thunderstorms late in the afternoon. Highs in the mid-80s. Chance of rain 20%. The 8 to 14 day outlook for Wednesday, June 10th through Tuesday, June 16th, calls for temperatures to be above normal and precipitation to be near normal. Normal highs for the period are between 80 and 85 degrees, and normal lows are between 60 and 65. The normal precipitation total for the 7 days is around 0.95 inches. At 4 a.m., at Indianapolis, it was clear. The temperature was 61 degrees, the dew point 36, and the relative humidity 39%. The wind was east at 6 miles an hour. The barometric pressure was 30.30 inches and steady. Around central Indiana, it was clear, with a temperature of 50 at Anderson, 52 at Muncie, 54 at Zionsville, 56 at Eagle Creek Airpark, and 56 at Shelbyville. Elsewhere across Indiana, it was clear. It was 50 at South Bend, 50 at Fort Wayne, and 50 at Lafayette.
Terre Haute reported 56, Bloomington reported 52, and Evansville reported 56. Just outside Indiana, skies ranged from clear to partly cloudy. It was 56 at Chicago, 56 at Champaign, and 57 at Dayton. St. Louis reported 63, Cincinnati reported 60, and Louisville reported 63. Once again, at Indianapolis it was 61 degrees with clear skies. This is NOAA All Hazards Radio KEC 74 in Indianapolis. And now a look at your forecast for Indianapolis and central Indiana. Today, sunny toward daybreak, then becoming partly cloudy. Highs in the lower 80s. East winds around 5 miles an hour, becoming southeast late this afternoon. For tonight, mostly clear. Lows in the upper 50s. Southeast winds around 5 miles an hour. Thursday, mostly sunny. Highs in the mid-80s. Southwest winds 5 to 10 miles an hour. Gusts up to 20 miles an hour late in the afternoon. For Thursday night, mostly clear. Lows in the lower 60s. South winds around 5 miles an hour. Friday, partly cloudy. Highs in the mid-80s. Southwest winds 10 to 15 miles an hour with gusts up to 25 miles an hour. Once again, the forecast for today. Sunny toward daybreak, then becoming partly cloudy. Highs in the lower 80s. East winds around 5 miles an hour, becoming southeast late this afternoon. The current time is 4:23 a.m. Eastern Daylight Time. Taking a look at the 3-7 day forecast for Indianapolis and central Indiana. For Friday night, partly cloudy. Isolated showers and thunderstorms toward daybreak. Lows in the mid-60s. Chance of rain 20%. Saturday, partly cloudy with a chance of showers. A slight chance of thunderstorms through early afternoon, then a chance of thunderstorms late in the afternoon. Highs in the mid-80s. Chance of rain 50%. For Saturday night, partly cloudy. Showers likely with a chance of thunderstorms through the late overnight, then a chance of showers with a slight chance of thunderstorms toward daybreak. Lows in the upper 60s. Chance of rain 60%. Sunday, partly cloudy. A slight chance of showers through early afternoon, then a chance of showers and thunderstorms late in the afternoon. Highs in the mid-80s. Chance of rain 40%. For Sunday night, partly cloudy. A slight chance of showers and thunderstorms through the late overnight. Lows in the upper 60s. Chance of rain 20%. Monday, partly cloudy. A slight chance of showers late in the afternoon. Highs in the mid-80s. Chance of rain 20%. For Monday night, partly cloudy. Lows in the upper 60s. Tuesday, partly cloudy through early afternoon, then mostly sunny with a slight chance of showers and thunderstorms late in the afternoon. Highs in the mid-80s. Chance of rain 20%. The 8-14 day outlook for Wednesday, June 10th through Tuesday, June 16th, calls for temperatures to be above normal and precipitation to be near normal. Normal highs for the period are between 80 and 85 degrees, and normal lows are between 60 and 65. The normal precipitation total for the 7 days is around 0.95 inches. At 4 a.m. at Indianapolis, it was clear. The temperature was 61 degrees, the dew point 36, and the relative humidity 39%. The wind was east at 6 miles an hour. The barometric pressure was 30.30 inches and steady. Around central Indiana, it was clear, with a temperature of 50 at Anderson, 52 at Muncie, 54 at Zionsville, 56 at Eagle Creek Airpark, and 56 at Shelbyville. Elsewhere across Indiana, it was clear. It was 50 at South Bend, 50 at Fort Wayne, and 50 at Lafayette. Terre Haute reported 56, Bloomington reported 52, and Evansville reported 56. Just outside Indiana, skies ranged from clear to partly cloudy. It was 56 at Chicago, 56 at Champaign, and 57 at Dayton. St. Louis reported 63, Cincinnati reported

60 and Louisville reported 63. Once again, at Indianapolis it was 61 degrees with clear skies. This is NOAA All Hazards Radio KEC 74 in Indianapolis. And now a look at your forecast for Indianapolis and central Indiana. Today, sunny toward daybreak, then becoming partly cloudy. Highs in the lower 80s. East winds around 5 miles an hour, becoming southeast late this afternoon. For tonight, mostly clear. Lows in the upper 50s. Southeast winds around 5 miles an hour. Thursday, mostly sunny. Highs in the mid-80s. Southwest winds 5 to 10 miles an hour. Gusts up to 20 miles an hour late in the afternoon. For Thursday night, mostly clear. Lows in the lower 60s. South winds around 5 miles an hour. Friday, partly cloudy. Highs in the mid-80s. Southwest winds 10 to 15 miles an hour with gusts up to 25 miles an hour. Once again, the forecast for today. Sunny toward daybreak, then becoming partly cloudy. Highs in the lower 80s. East winds around 5 miles an hour, becoming southeast late this afternoon. Taking a look at the 3 through 7 day forecast for Indianapolis and central Indiana. For Friday night, partly cloudy. Isolated showers and thunderstorms toward daybreak. Lows in the mid-60s. Chance of rain 20%. Saturday, partly cloudy with a chance of showers. A slight chance of thunderstorms through early afternoon, then a chance of thunderstorms late in the afternoon. Highs in the mid-80s. Chance of rain 50%. For Saturday night, partly cloudy. Showers likely with a chance of thunderstorms through the late overnight, then a chance of showers with a slight chance of thunderstorms toward daybreak. Lows in the upper 60s. Chance of rain 60%. Sunday, partly cloudy. A slight chance of showers through early afternoon, then a chance of showers and thunderstorms late in the afternoon. Highs in the mid-80s. Chance of rain 40%. For Sunday night, partly cloudy. A slight chance of showers and thunderstorms through the late overnight. Lows in the upper 60s. Chance of rain 20%. Monday, partly cloudy. A slight chance of showers late in the afternoon. Highs in the mid-80s. Chance of rain 20%. For Monday night, partly cloudy. Lows in the upper 60s. Tuesday, partly cloudy through early afternoon, then mostly sunny with a slight chance of showers and thunderstorms late in the afternoon. Highs in the mid-80s. Chance of rain 20%. The 8 to 14 day outlook for Wednesday, June 10th through Tuesday, June 16th, calls for temperatures to be above normal and precipitation to be near normal. Normal highs for the period are between 80 and 85 degrees, and normal lows are between 60 and 65. The normal precipitation total for the 7 days is around 0.95 inches. At 4 a.m. at Indianapolis, it was clear. The temperature was 61 degrees, the dew point 36, and the relative humidity 39%. The wind was east at 6 miles an hour. The barometric pressure was 30.30 inches and steady. Around central Indiana, it was clear, with a temperature of 50 at Anderson, 52 at Muncie, 54 at Zionsville, 56 at Eagle Creek Airpark, and 56 at Shelbyville. Elsewhere across Indiana, it was clear. It was 50 at South Bend, 50 at Fort Wayne, and 50 at Lafayette. Terre Haute reported 56, Bloomington reported 52, and Evansville reported 56. Just outside Indiana, skies ranged from clear to partly cloudy. It was 56 at Chicago, 56 at Champaign, and 57 at Dayton. St. Louis reported 63, Cincinnati reported 60, and Louisville reported 63. Once again, at Indianapolis it was 61 degrees with clear skies. This is NOAA All Hazards Radio KEC 74 in Indianapolis. And now a look at your forecast for Indianapolis and central Indiana. Today, sunny toward daybreak, then becoming partly cloudy. Highs in the lower 80s.

southeast winds around 5 miles an hour, becoming southeast late this afternoon. For tonight, mostly clear. Lows in the upper 50s. Southeast winds around 5 miles an hour. Thursday, mostly sunny. Highs in the mid-80s. Southwest winds 5 to 10 miles an hour. Gusts up to 20 miles an hour late in the afternoon. For Thursday night, mostly clear. Lows in the lower 60s. South winds around 5 miles an hour. Friday, partly cloudy. Highs in the mid-80s. Southwest winds 10 to 15 miles an hour with gusts up to 25 miles an hour. Once again, the forecast for today. Sunny toward daybreak, then becoming partly cloudy. Highs in the lower 80s. East winds around 5 miles an hour, becoming southeast late this afternoon. Taking a look at the 3 through 7 day forecast for Indianapolis and central Indiana. For Friday night, partly cloudy. Isolated showers and thunderstorms toward daybreak. Lows in the mid-60s. Chance of rain 20%. Saturday, partly cloudy with a chance of showers. A slight chance of thunderstorms through early afternoon, then a chance of thunderstorms late in the afternoon. Highs in the mid-80s. Chance of rain. A slight chance of thunderstorms through early afternoon, then a chance of thunderstorms late in the afternoon. Highs in the mid-80s. Chance of rain 50%. For Saturday night, partly cloudy. Showers likely with a chance of thunderstorms through the late overnight, then a chance of showers with a slight chance of thunderstorms toward daybreak. Lows in the upper 60s. Chance of rain 60%. Sunday, partly cloudy. A slight chance of showers through early afternoon, then a chance of showers and thunderstorms late in the afternoon. Highs in the mid-80s. Chance of rain 40%. For Sunday night, partly cloudy. A slight chance of showers and thunderstorms through the late overnight. Lows in the upper 60s. Chance of rain 20%. Monday, partly cloudy. A slight chance of showers late in the afternoon. Highs in the mid-80s. Chance of rain 20%. For Monday night, partly cloudy. Lows in the upper 60s. Tuesday, partly cloudy through early afternoon, then mostly sunny with a slight chance of showers and thunderstorms late in the afternoon. Highs in the mid-80s. Chance of rain 20%. Now here is the hazardous weather outlook for central Indiana. For the period today and tonight, no hazardous weather is expected at this time. And now the extended outlook for the period Thursday through Tuesday. Thunderstorms are possible late Friday night through at least Monday. It is too soon to determine if any storms may be severe. Spotter information statement, spotter activation is not anticipated. The 8 to 14 day outlook for Wednesday, June 10th through Tuesday, June 16th, calls for temperatures to be above normal and precipitation to be near normal. Normal highs for the period are between 80 and 85 degrees, and normal lows are between 60 and 65. The normal precipitation total for the 7 days is around 0.95 inches. At 4 a.m. at Indianapolis, it was clear. The temperature was 61 degrees, the dew point 36, and the relative humidity 39%. The wind was east at 6 miles an hour. The barometric pressure was 30.30 inches and steady. Around central Indiana, it was clear, with a temperature of 50 at Anderson, 52 at Muncie, 54 at Zionsville, 56 at Eagle Creek Airpark, and 56 at Shelbyville. Elsewhere across Indiana, it was clear. It was 50 at South Bend, 50 at Fort Wayne, and 50 at Lafayette. Terre Haute reported 56, Bloomington reported 52, and Evansville reported 56. Just outside Indiana, skies ranged from clear to partly cloudy. It was 56 at Chicago, 56 at Champaign, and 57 at Dayton. St. Louis reported 63, Cincinnati reported 60, and Louisville reported 63. Once again, at Indianapolis it was 61 degrees with clear skies. This is NOAA All Hazards Radio KEC 74 in Indianapolis.

Friday, partly cloudy. Highs in the mid-80s. Southwest winds 10 to 15 miles an hour with gusts up to 25 miles an hour. Once again, the forecast for today. Sunny toward daybreak, then becoming partly cloudy. Highs in the lower 80s. East winds around 5 miles an hour, becoming southeast late this afternoon. Taking a look at the 3 through 7 day forecast for Indianapolis and central Indiana. For Friday night, partly cloudy. Isolated showers and thunderstorms toward daybreak. Lows in the mid-60s. Chance of rain 20%. Saturday, partly cloudy with a chance of showers. A slight chance of thunderstorms through early afternoon, then a chance of thunderstorms late in the afternoon. Highs in the mid-80s. Chance of rain 50%. For Saturday night, partly cloudy. Showers likely with a chance of thunderstorms through the late overnight, then a chance of showers with a slight chance of thunderstorms toward daybreak. Lows in the upper 60s. Chance of rain 60%. Sunday, partly cloudy. A slight chance of showers through early afternoon, then a chance of showers and thunderstorms late in the afternoon. Highs in the mid-80s. Chance of rain 40%. For Sunday night, partly cloudy. A slight chance of showers and thunderstorms through the late overnight. Lows in the upper 60s. Chance of rain 20%. Monday, partly cloudy. A slight chance of showers late in the afternoon. Highs in the mid-80s. Chance of rain 20%. For Monday night, partly cloudy. Lows in the upper 60s. Tuesday, partly cloudy through early afternoon, then mostly sunny with a slight chance of showers and thunderstorms late in the afternoon. Highs in the mid-80s. Chance of rain 20%. The current time is 4:39 a.m. Eastern Daylight Time. The 8 to 14 day outlook for Wednesday, June 10th through Tuesday, June 16th, calls for temperatures to be above normal and precipitation to be near normal. Normal highs for the period are between 80 and 85 degrees, and normal lows are between 60 and 65. The normal precipitation total for the 7 days is around 0.95 inches. At 4 a.m. at Indianapolis, it was clear. The temperature was 61 degrees, the dew point 36, and the relative humidity 39%. The wind was east at 6 miles an hour. The barometric pressure was 30.30 inches and steady. Around central Indiana, it was clear, with a temperature of 50 at Anderson, 52 at Muncie, 54 at Zionsville, 56 at Eagle Creek Air Park, and 56 at Shelbyville. Elsewhere across Indiana, it was clear. It was 50 at South Bend, 50 at Fort Wayne, and 50 at Lafayette. Terre Haute reported 56, Bloomington reported 52, and Evansville reported 56. Just outside Indiana, skies ranged from clear to partly cloudy. It was 56 at Chicago, 56 at Champaign, and 57 at Dayton. St. Louis reported 63, Cincinnati reported 60, and Louisville reported 63. Once again, at Indianapolis it was 61 degrees with clear skies. This is NOAA All Hazards Radio KEC 74 in Indianapolis. And now a look at your forecast for Indianapolis and central Indiana. Today, sunny toward daybreak, then becoming partly cloudy. Highs in the lower 80s. East winds around 5 miles an hour, becoming southeast late this afternoon. For tonight, mostly clear. Lows in the upper 50s. Southeast winds around 5 miles an hour. Thursday, mostly sunny. Highs in the mid-80s. Southwest winds 5 to 10 miles an hour. Gusts up to 20 miles an hour late in the afternoon. For Thursday night, mostly clear. Lows in the lower 60s. South winds around 5 miles an hour. Friday, partly cloudy. Highs in the mid-80s. Southwest winds 10 to 15 miles an hour with gusts up to 25 miles an hour. Once again, the forecast for today. Sunny toward daybreak, then becoming partly cloudy. Highs in the lower 80s.

southeast winds around 5 miles an hour, becoming southeast late this afternoon. Taking a look at the 3 through 7 day forecast for Indianapolis and central Indiana. For Friday night, partly cloudy. Isolated showers and thunderstorms toward daybreak. Lows in the mid-60s. Chance of rain 20%. Saturday, partly cloudy with a chance of showers. A slight chance of thunderstorms through early afternoon, then a chance of thunderstorms late in the afternoon. Highs in the mid-80s. Chance of rain 50%. For Saturday night, partly cloudy. Showers likely with a chance of thunderstorms through the late overnight, then a chance of showers with a slight chance of thunderstorms toward daybreak. Lows in the upper 60s. Chance of rain 60%. Sunday, partly cloudy. A slight chance of showers through early afternoon, then a chance of showers and thunderstorms late in the afternoon. Highs in the mid-80s. Chance of rain 40%. For Sunday night, partly cloudy. A slight chance of showers and thunderstorms through the late overnight. Lows in the upper 60s. Chance of rain 20%. Monday, partly cloudy. A slight chance of showers late in the afternoon. Highs in the mid-80s. Chance of rain 20%. For Monday night, partly cloudy. Lows in the upper 60s. Tuesday, partly cloudy through early afternoon, then mostly sunny with a slight chance of showers and thunderstorms late in the afternoon. Highs in the mid-80s. Chance of rain 20%. The 8 to 14 day outlook for Wednesday, June 10th through Tuesday, June 16th, calls for temperatures to be above normal and precipitation to be near normal. Normal highs for the period are between 80 and 85 degrees, and normal lows are between 60 and 65. The normal precipitation total for the 7 days is around 0.95 inches. At 4 a.m. at Indianapolis, it was clear. The temperature was 61 degrees, the dew point 36, and the relative humidity 39%. The wind was east at 6 miles an hour. The barometric pressure was 30.30 inches and steady. Around central Indiana, it was clear, with a temperature of 50 at Anderson, 52 at Muncie, 54 at Zionsville, 56 at Eagle Creek Airpark, and 56 at Shelbyville. Elsewhere across Indiana, it was clear. It was 50 at South Bend, 50 at Fort Wayne, and 50 at Lafayette. Terre Haute reported 56, Bloomington reported 52, and Evansville reported 56. Just outside Indiana, skies ranged from clear to partly cloudy. It was 56 at Chicago, 56 at Champaign, and 57 at Dayton. St. Louis reported 63, Cincinnati reported 60, and Louisville reported 63. Once again, at Indianapolis it was 61 degrees with clear skies. This is NOAA All Hazards Radio KEC 74 in Indianapolis. And now a look at your forecast for Indianapolis and central Indiana. Today, sunny toward daybreak, then becoming partly cloudy. Highs in the lower 80s. East winds around 5 miles an hour, becoming southeast late this afternoon. For tonight, mostly clear. Lows in the upper 50s. Southeast winds around 5 miles an hour. Thursday, mostly sunny. Highs in the mid-80s. Southwest winds 5 to 10 miles an hour. Gusts up to 20 miles an hour late in the afternoon. For Thursday night, mostly clear. Lows in the lower 60s. South winds around 5 miles an hour. Friday, partly cloudy. Highs in the mid-80s. Southwest winds 10 to 15 miles an hour with gusts up to 25 miles an hour. Once again, the forecast for today. Sunny toward daybreak, then becoming partly cloudy. Highs in the lower 80s. East winds around 5 miles an hour, becoming southeast late this afternoon. Taking a look at the 3 through 7 day forecast for Indianapolis and central Indiana. For Friday night, partly cloudy. Isolated showers and thunderstorms toward daybreak. Lows in the mid-60s. Chance of rain 20%. Saturday, partly cloudy with

chance of showers. A slight chance of thunderstorms through early afternoon, then a chance of thunderstorms late in the afternoon. Highs in the mid-80s. Chance of rain 50%. For Saturday night. Partly cloudy. Showers likely with a chance of thunderstorms through the late overnight, then a chance of showers with a slight chance of thunderstorms toward daybreak. Lows in the upper 60s. Chance of rain 60%. Sunday. Partly cloudy. A slight chance of showers through early afternoon, then a chance of showers and thunderstorms late in the afternoon. Highs in the mid-80s. Chance of rain 40%. For Sunday night. Partly cloudy. A slight chance of showers and thunderstorms through the late overnight. Lows in the upper 60s. Chance of rain 20%. Monday. Partly cloudy. A slight chance of showers late in the afternoon. Highs in the mid-80s. Chance of rain 20%. For Monday night. Partly cloudy. Lows in the upper 60s. Tuesday. Partly cloudy through early afternoon, then mostly sunny with a slight chance of showers and thunderstorms late in the afternoon. Highs in the mid-80s. Chance of rain 20%. The 8 to 14 day outlook for Wednesday, June 10th through Tuesday, June 16th, calls for temperatures to be above normal and precipitation to be near normal. Normal highs for the period are between 80 and 85 degrees, and normal lows are between 60 and 65. The normal precipitation total for the 7 days is around 0.95 inches. At 4 a.m. at Indianapolis, it was clear. The temperature was 61 degrees, the dew point 36, and the relative humidity 39%. The wind was east at 6 miles an hour. The barometric pressure was 30.30 inches and steady. Around central Indiana, it was clear, with a temperature of 50 at Anderson, 52 at Muncie, 54 at Zionsville, 56 at Eagle Creek Airpark, and 56 at Shelbyville. Elsewhere across Indiana, it was clear. It was 50 at South Bend, 50 at Fort Wayne, and 50 at Lafayette. Terre Haute reported 56, Bloomington reported 52, and Evansville reported 56. Just outside Indiana, skies ranged from clear to partly cloudy. It was 56 at Chicago, 56 at Champaign, and 57 at Dayton. St. Louis reported 63, Cincinnati reported 60, and Louisville reported 63. Once again, at Indianapolis it was 61 degrees with clear skies. This is NOAA All Hazards Radio KEC 74 in Indianapolis. And now a look at your forecast for Indianapolis and central Indiana. Today, sunny toward daybreak, then becoming partly cloudy. Highs in the lower 80s. East winds around 5 miles an hour, becoming southeast late this afternoon. For tonight, mostly clear. Lows in the upper 50s. Southeast winds around 5 miles an hour. Thursday. Mostly sunny. Highs in the mid-80s. Southwest winds 5 to 10 miles an hour. Gusts up to 20 miles an hour late in the afternoon. For Thursday night. Mostly clear. Lows in the lower 60s. South winds around 5 miles an hour. Friday. Partly cloudy. Highs in the mid-80s. Southwest winds 10 to 15 miles an hour with gusts up to 25 miles an hour. Once again, the forecast for today. Sunny toward daybreak, then becoming partly cloudy. Highs in the lower 80s. East winds around 5 miles an hour, becoming southeast late this afternoon. Taking a look at the 3 through 7 day forecast for Indianapolis and central Indiana. For Friday night, partly cloudy. Isolated showers and thunderstorms toward daybreak. Lows in the mid-60s. Chance of rain 20%. Saturday. Partly cloudy with a chance of showers. A slight chance of thunderstorms through early afternoon, then a chance of thunderstorms late in the afternoon. Highs in the mid-80s. Chance of rain 50%. For Saturday night. Partly cloudy. Showers likely with a chance of thunderstorms through the late overnight, then a chance of showers with a slight chance of thunderstorms toward daybreak. Lows in the upper 60s.

chance of rain 60%. Sunday, partly cloudy. A slight chance of showers through early afternoon, then a chance of showers and thunderstorms late in the afternoon. Highs in the mid-80s. Chance of rain 40%. For Sunday night, partly cloudy. A slight chance of showers and thunderstorms through the late overnight. Lows in the upper 60s. Chance of rain 20%. Monday, partly cloudy. A slight chance of showers late in the afternoon. Highs in the mid-80s. Chance of rain 20%. For Monday night, partly cloudy. Lows in the upper 60s. Tuesday, partly cloudy through early afternoon, then mostly sunny with a slight chance of showers and thunderstorms late in the afternoon. Highs in the mid-80s. Chance of rain 20%. The current time is 4:53 a.m. Eastern Daylight Time. The 8 to 14 day outlook for Wednesday, June 10th through Tuesday, June 16th, calls for temperatures to be above normal and precipitation to be near normal. Normal highs for the period are between 80 and 85 degrees, and normal lows are between 60 and 65. The normal precipitation total for the 7 days is around 0.95 inches. At 4 a.m. at Indianapolis, it was clear. The temperature was 61 degrees, the dew point 36, and the relative humidity 39%. The wind was east at 6 miles an hour. The barometric pressure was 30.30 inches and steady. Around central Indiana, it was clear, with a temperature of 50 at Anderson, 52 at Muncie, 54 at Zionsville, 56 at Eagle Creek Airpark, and 56 at Shelbyville. Elsewhere across Indiana, it was clear. It was 50 at South Bend, 50 at Fort Wayne, and 50 at Lafayette. Terre Haute reported 56, Bloomington reported 52, and Evansville reported 56. Just outside Indiana, skies ranged from clear to partly cloudy. It was 56 at Chicago, 56 at Champaign, and 57 at Dayton. St. Louis reported 63, Cincinnati reported 60, and Louisville reported 63. Once again, at Indianapolis it was 61 degrees with clear skies. Now here is the hazardous weather outlook for central Indiana. For the period today and tonight, no hazardous weather is expected at this time. And now the extended outlook for the period Thursday through Tuesday. Thunderstorms are possible late Friday night through at least Monday. It is too soon to determine if any storms may be severe. Spotter information statement. Spotter activation is not anticipated. This is NOAA All Hazards Radio KEC 74 in Indianapolis. And now a look at your forecast for Indianapolis and central Indiana. Today, sunny toward daybreak, then becoming partly cloudy. Highs in the lower 80s. East winds around 5 miles an hour, becoming southeast late this afternoon. For tonight, mostly clear. Lows in the upper 50s. Southeast winds around 5 miles an hour. Thursday, mostly sunny. Highs in the mid-80s. Southwest winds 5 to 10 miles an hour. Gusts up to 20 miles an hour late in the afternoon. For Thursday night, mostly clear. Lows in the lower 60s. South winds around 5 miles an hour. Friday, partly cloudy. Highs in the mid-80s. Southwest winds 10 to 15 miles an hour with gusts up to 25 miles an hour. Once again, the forecast for today. Sunny toward daybreak, then becoming partly cloudy. Highs in the lower 80s. East winds around 5 miles an hour, becoming southeast late this afternoon. Taking a look at the 3 through 7 day forecast for Indianapolis and central Indiana. For Friday night, partly cloudy. Isolated showers and thunderstorms toward daybreak. Lows in the mid-60s. Chance of rain 20%. Saturday, partly cloudy with a chance of showers. A slight chance of thunderstorms through early afternoon, then a chance of thunderstorms late in the afternoon. Highs in the mid-80s. Chance of rain 50%. For Saturday night, partly cloudy.
showers likely with a chance of thunderstorms through the late overnight, then a chance of showers with a slight chance of thunderstorms toward daybreak. Lows in the upper 60s. Chance of rain 60%. Sunday. Partly cloudy. A slight chance of showers through early afternoon, then a chance of showers and thunderstorms late in the afternoon. Highs in the mid-80s. Chance of rain 40%. For Sunday night. Partly cloudy. A slight chance of showers and thunderstorms through the late overnight. Lows in the upper 60s. Chance of rain 20%. Monday. Partly cloudy. A slight chance of showers late in the afternoon. Highs in the mid-80s. Chance of rain 20%. For Monday night. Partly cloudy. Lows in the upper 60s. Tuesday. Partly cloudy through early afternoon, then mostly sunny with a slight chance of showers and thunderstorms late in the afternoon. Highs in the mid-80s. Chance of rain 20%. The 8 to 14 day outlook for Wednesday, June 10th through Tuesday, June 16th, calls for temperatures to be above normal and precipitation to be near normal. Normal highs for the period are between 80 and 85 degrees, and normal lows are between 60 and 65. The normal precipitation total for the 7 days is around 0.95 inches. At 4 a.m. at Indianapolis, it was clear. The temperature was 61 degrees, the dew point 36, and the relative humidity 39%. The wind was east at 6 miles an hour. The barometric pressure was 30.30 inches and steady. Around central Indiana, it was clear, with a temperature of 50 at Anderson, 52 at Muncie, 54 at Zionsville, 56 at Eagle Creek Airpark, and 56 at Shelbyville. Elsewhere across Indiana, it was clear. It was 50 at South Bend, 50 at Fort Wayne, and 50 at Lafayette. Terre Haute reported 56, Bloomington reported 52, and Evansville reported 56. Just outside Indiana, skies ranged from clear to partly cloudy. It was 56 at Chicago, 56 at Champaign, and 57 at Dayton. St. Louis reported 63, Cincinnati reported 60, and Louisville reported 63. Once again, at Indianapolis it was 61 degrees with clear skies. This is NOAA All Hazards Radio KEC 74 in Indianapolis. And now a look at your forecast for Indianapolis and central Indiana. Today, sunny toward daybreak, then becoming partly cloudy. Highs in the lower 80s. East winds around 5 miles an hour, becoming southeast late this afternoon. For tonight, mostly clear. Lows in the upper 50s. Southeast winds around 5 miles an hour. Thursday, mostly sunny. Highs in the mid-80s. Southwest winds 5 to 10 miles an hour. Gusts up to 20 miles an hour late in the afternoon. For Thursday night, mostly clear. Lows in the lower 60s. South winds around 5 miles an hour. Friday, partly cloudy. Highs in the mid-80s. Southwest winds 10 to 15 miles an hour with gusts up to 25 miles an hour. Once again, the forecast for today. Sunny toward daybreak, then becoming partly cloudy. Highs in the lower 80s. East winds around 5 miles an hour, becoming southeast late this afternoon. Taking a look at the 3 through 7 day forecast for Indianapolis and central Indiana. For Friday night, partly cloudy. Isolated showers and thunderstorms toward daybreak. Lows in the mid-60s. Chance of rain 20%. Saturday, partly cloudy with a chance of showers. A slight chance of thunderstorms through early afternoon, then a chance of thunderstorms late in the afternoon. Highs in the mid-80s. Chance of rain 50%. For Saturday night, partly cloudy. Showers likely with a chance of thunderstorms through the late overnight, then a chance of showers with a slight chance of thunderstorms toward daybreak. Lows in the upper 60s. Chance of rain 60%. Sunday, partly cloudy. A slight chance of showers through early afternoon, then a chance of showers and thunderstorms late in the afternoon. Highs in the mid-80s.
Chance of rain 40%. For Sunday.

night. Partly cloudy. A slight chance of showers and thunderstorms through the late overnight. Lows in the upper 60s. Chance of rain 20%. Monday. Partly cloudy. A slight chance of showers late in the afternoon. Highs in the mid-80s. Chance of rain 20%. For Monday night. Partly cloudy. Lows in the upper 60s. Tuesday. Partly cloudy through early afternoon, then mostly sunny with a slight chance of showers and thunderstorms late in the afternoon. Highs in the mid-80s. Chance of rain 20%. The 8 to 14 day outlook for Wednesday, June 10th through Tuesday, June 16th, calls for temperatures to be above normal and precipitation to be near normal. Normal highs for the period are between 80 and 85 degrees, and normal lows are between 60 and 65. The normal precipitation total for the 7 days is around 0.95 inches. At 4 a.m. at Indianapolis, it was clear. The temperature was 61 degrees, the dew point 36, and the relative humidity 39%. The wind was east at 6 miles an hour. The barometric pressure was 30.30 inches and steady. Around central Indiana, it was clear, with a temperature of 50 at Anderson, 52 at Muncie, 54 at Zionsville, 56 at Eagle Creek Airpark, and 56 at Shelbyville. Elsewhere across Indiana, it was clear. It was 50 at South Bend, 50 at Fort Wayne, and 50 at Lafayette. Terre Haute reported 56, Bloomington reported 52, and Evansville reported 56. Just outside Indiana, skies ranged from clear to partly cloudy. It was 56 at Chicago, 56 at Champaign, and 57 at Dayton. St. Louis reported 63, Cincinnati reported 60, and Louisville reported 63. Once again, at Indianapolis it was 61 degrees with clear skies. This is NOAA All Hazards Radio KEC 74 in Indianapolis. And now a look at your forecast for Indianapolis and central Indiana. Today, sunny toward daybreak, then becoming partly cloudy. Highs in the lower 80s. East winds around 5 miles an hour, becoming southeast late this afternoon. For tonight, mostly clear. Lows in the upper 50s. Southeast winds around 5 miles an hour. Thursday, mostly sunny. Highs in the mid-80s. Southwest winds 5 to 10 miles an hour. Gusts up to 20 miles an hour late in the afternoon. For Thursday night, mostly clear. Lows in the lower 60s. South winds around 5 miles an hour. Friday, partly cloudy. Highs in the mid-80s. Southwest winds 10 to 15 miles an hour with gusts up to 25 miles an hour. Once again, the forecast for today. Sunny toward daybreak, then becoming partly cloudy. Highs in the lower 80s. East winds around 5 miles an hour, becoming southeast late this afternoon. Taking a look at the 3 through 7 day forecast for Indianapolis and central Indiana. For Friday night, partly cloudy. Isolated showers and thunderstorms toward daybreak. Lows in the mid-60s. Chance of rain 20%. Saturday, partly cloudy with a chance of showers. A slight chance of thunderstorms through early afternoon, then a chance of thunderstorms late in the afternoon. Highs in the mid-80s. Chance of rain 50%. For Saturday night, partly cloudy. Showers likely with a chance of thunderstorms through the late overnight, then a chance of showers with a slight chance of thunderstorms toward daybreak. Lows in the upper 60s. Chance of rain 60%. Sunday, partly cloudy. A slight chance of showers through early afternoon, then a chance of showers and thunderstorms late in the afternoon. Highs in the mid-80s. Chance of rain 40%. For Sunday night, partly cloudy. A slight chance of showers and thunderstorms through the late overnight. Lows in the upper 60s. Chance of rain 20%. Monday, partly cloudy. A slight chance of showers late in the afternoon. Highs in the mid-80s. Chance of rain 20%. For Monday night, partly cloudy.

lows in the upper 60s. Tuesday, partly cloudy through early afternoon, then mostly sunny with a slight chance of showers and thunderstorms late in the afternoon. Highs in the mid-80s. Chance of rain 20%. The 8 to 14 day outlook for Wednesday, June 10th through Tuesday, June 16th, calls for temperatures to be above normal and precipitation to be near normal. Normal highs for the period are between 80 and 85 degrees, and normal lows are between 60 and 65. The normal precipitation total for the 7 days is around 0.95 inches. At 4 a.m. at Indianapolis, it was clear. The temperature was 61 degrees, the dew point 36, and the relative humidity 39%. The wind was east at 6 miles an hour. The barometric pressure was 30.30 inches and steady. Around central Indiana, it was clear, with a temperature of 50 at Anderson, 52 at Muncie, 54 at Zionsville, 56 at Eagle Creek Airpark, and 56 at Shelbyville. Elsewhere across Indiana, it was clear. It was 50 at South Bend, 50 at Fort Wayne, and 50 at Lafayette. Terre Haute reported 56, Bloomington reported 52, and Evansville reported 56. Just outside Indiana, skies ranged from clear to partly cloudy. It was 56 at Chicago, 56 at Champaign, and 57 at Dayton. St. Louis reported 63, Cincinnati reported 60, and Louisville reported 63. Once again, at Indianapolis it was 61 degrees with clear skies. The current time is 5:09 a.m. Eastern Daylight Time. This is NOAA All Hazards Radio KEC 74 in Indianapolis. And now a look at your forecast for Indianapolis and central Indiana. Today, sunny toward daybreak, then becoming partly cloudy. Highs in the lower 80s. East winds around 5 miles an hour, becoming southeast late this afternoon. For tonight, mostly clear. Lows in the upper 50s. Southeast winds around 5 miles an hour. Thursday, mostly sunny. Highs in the mid-80s. Southwest winds 5 to 10 miles an hour. Gusts up to 20 miles an hour late in the afternoon. For Thursday night, mostly clear. Lows in the lower 60s. South winds around 5 miles an hour. Friday, partly cloudy. Highs in the mid-80s. Southwest winds 10 to 15 miles an hour with gusts up to 25 miles an hour. Once again, the forecast for today. Sunny toward daybreak, then becoming partly cloudy. Highs in the lower 80s. East winds around 5 miles an hour, becoming southeast late this afternoon. Taking a look at the 3 through 7 day forecast for Indianapolis and central Indiana. For Friday night, partly cloudy. Isolated showers and thunderstorms toward daybreak. Lows in the mid-60s. Chance of rain 20%. Saturday, partly cloudy with a chance of showers. A slight chance of thunderstorms through early afternoon, then a chance of thunderstorms late in the afternoon. Highs in the mid-80s. Chance of rain 50%. For Saturday night, partly cloudy. Showers likely with a chance of thunderstorms through the late overnight, then a chance of showers with a slight chance of thunderstorms toward daybreak. Lows in the upper 60s. Chance of rain 60%. Sunday, partly cloudy. A slight chance of showers through early afternoon, then a chance of showers and thunderstorms late in the afternoon. Highs in the mid-80s. Chance of rain 40%. For Sunday night, partly cloudy. A slight chance of showers and thunderstorms through the late overnight. Lows in the upper 60s. Chance of rain 20%. Monday, partly cloudy. A slight chance of showers late in the afternoon. Highs in the mid-80s. Chance of rain 20%. For Monday night, partly cloudy. Lows in the upper 60s. Tuesday, partly cloudy through early afternoon, then mostly sunny with a slight chance of showers and thunderstorms late in the afternoon. Highs in the mid-80s. Chance of rain 20%. The 8 to 14 day outlook for Wednesday, June 10th through Tuesday, June 6th.

18th calls for temperatures to be above normal and precipitation to be near normal. Normal highs for the period are between 80 and 85 degrees, and normal lows are between 60 and 65. The normal precipitation total for the 7 days is around 0.95 inches. At 5 a.m., at Indianapolis, it was clear. The temperature was 60 degrees, the dew point 37, and the relative humidity 42%. The wind was east at 5 miles an hour. The barometric pressure was 30.31 inches and rising. Around central Indiana, it was clear, with a temperature of 49 at Anderson, 52 at Muncie, 52 at Zionsville, 54 at Eagle Creek Airpark, and 56 at Shelbyville. Elsewhere across Indiana, it was clear. It was 49 at South Bend, 49 at Fort Wayne, and 50 at Lafayette. Terre Haute reported 53, Bloomington reported 52, and Evansville reported 56. Just outside Indiana, skies ranged from clear to partly cloudy. It was 55 at Chicago, 57 at Champaign, and 55 at Dayton. St. Louis reported 62, Cincinnati reported 58, and Louisville reported 62. Once again, at Indianapolis it was 60 degrees with clear skies. This is NOAA All Hazards Radio KEC 74 in Indianapolis. And now a look at your forecast for Indianapolis and central Indiana. Today, sunny toward daybreak, then becoming partly cloudy. Highs in the lower 80s. East winds around 5 miles an hour, becoming southeast late this afternoon. For tonight, mostly clear. Lows in the upper 50s. Southeast winds around 5 miles an hour. Thursday, mostly sunny. Highs in the mid-80s. Southwest winds 5 to 10 miles an hour. Gusts up to 20 miles an hour late in the afternoon. For Thursday night, mostly clear. Lows in the lower 60s. South winds around 5 miles an hour. Friday, partly cloudy. Highs in the mid-80s. Southwest winds 10 to 15 miles an hour with gusts up to 25 miles an hour. Once again, the forecast for today. Sunny toward daybreak, then becoming partly cloudy. Highs in the lower 80s. East winds around 5 miles an hour, becoming southeast late this afternoon. Now here is the hazardous weather outlook for central Indiana. For the period today and tonight, no hazardous weather is expected at this time. And now the extended outlook for the period Thursday through Tuesday. Thunderstorms are possible late Friday night through at least Monday. It is too soon to determine if any storms may be severe. Spotter information statement, spotter activation is not anticipated. Taking a look at the 3 through 7 day forecast for Indianapolis and central Indiana. For Friday night, partly cloudy. Isolated showers and thunderstorms toward daybreak. Lows in the mid-60s. Chance of rain 20%. Saturday, partly cloudy with a chance of showers. A slight chance of thunderstorms through early afternoon, then a chance of thunderstorms late in the afternoon. Highs in the mid-80s. Chance of rain 50%. For Saturday night, partly cloudy. Showers likely with a chance of thunderstorms through the late overnight, then a chance of showers with a slight chance of thunderstorms toward daybreak. Lows in the upper 60s. Chance of rain 60%. Sunday, partly cloudy. A slight chance of showers through early afternoon, then a chance of showers and thunderstorms late in the afternoon. Highs in the mid-80s. Chance of rain 40%. For Sunday night, partly cloudy. A slight chance of showers and thunderstorms through the late overnight. Lows in the upper 60s. Chance of rain 20%. Monday, partly cloudy. A slight chance of showers late in the afternoon. Highs in the mid-80s. Chance of rain 20%. For Monday night, partly cloudy. Lows in the upper 60s. Tuesday, partly cloudy through early afternoon, then mostly sunny with a slight chance of showers and thunderstorms late in the afternoon. Highs in the mid-80s. Chance of rain 20%. The 8 to 14 day outlook for

Zionsville, 54 at Eagle Creek Airpark, and 56 at Shelbyville. Elsewhere across Indiana, it was clear. It was 49 at South Bend, 49 at Fort Wayne, and 50 at Lafayette. Terre Haute reported 53, Bloomington reported 52, and Evansville reported 56. Just outside Indiana, skies ranged from clear to partly cloudy. It was 55 at Chicago, 57 at Champaign, and 55 at Dayton. St. Louis reported 62, Cincinnati reported 58, and Louisville reported 62. Once again, at Indianapolis it was 60 degrees with clear skies. This is NOAA All Hazards Radio KEC 74 in Indianapolis. And now a look at your forecast for Indianapolis and central Indiana. Today, sunny toward daybreak, then becoming partly cloudy. Highs in the lower 80s. East winds around 5 miles an hour, becoming southeast late this afternoon. For tonight, mostly clear. Lows in the upper 50s. Southeast winds around 5 miles an hour. Thursday, mostly sunny. Highs in the mid-80s. Southwest winds 5 to 10 miles an hour. Gusts up to 20 miles an hour late in the afternoon. For Thursday night, mostly clear. Lows in the lower 60s. South winds around 5 miles an hour. Friday, partly cloudy. Highs in the mid-80s. Southwest winds 10 to 15 miles an hour with gusts up to 25 miles an hour. Once again, the forecast for today. Sunny toward daybreak, then becoming partly cloudy. Highs in the lower 80s. East winds around 5 miles an hour, becoming southeast late this afternoon. Taking a look at the 3 through 7 day forecast for Indianapolis and central Indiana. For Friday night, partly cloudy. Isolated showers and thunderstorms toward daybreak. Lows in the mid-60s. Chance of rain 20%. Saturday, partly cloudy with a chance of showers. A slight chance of thunderstorms through early afternoon, then a chance of thunderstorms late in the afternoon. Highs in the mid-80s. Chance of rain 50%. For Saturday night, partly cloudy. Showers likely with a chance of thunderstorms through the late overnight, then a chance of showers with a slight chance of thunderstorms toward daybreak. Lows in the upper 60s. Chance of rain 60%. Sunday, partly cloudy. A slight chance of showers through early afternoon, then a chance of showers and thunderstorms late in the afternoon. Highs in the mid-80s. Chance of rain 40%. For Sunday night, partly cloudy. A slight chance of showers and thunderstorms through the late overnight. Lows in the upper 60s. Chance of rain 20%. Monday, partly cloudy. A slight chance of showers late in the afternoon. Highs in the mid-80s. Chance of rain 20%. For Monday night, partly cloudy. Lows in the upper 60s. Tuesday, partly cloudy through early afternoon, then mostly sunny with a slight chance of showers and thunderstorms late in the afternoon. Highs in the mid-80s. Chance of rain 20%. The 8 to 14 day outlook for Wednesday, June 10th through Tuesday, June 16th, calls for temperatures to be above normal and precipitation to be near normal. Normal highs for the period are between 80 and 85 degrees, and normal lows are between 60 and 65. The normal precipitation total for the 7 days is around 0.95 inches. At 5 a.m., at Indianapolis, it was clear. The temperature was 60 degrees. The dew point 37, and the relative humidity 42%. The wind was east at 5 miles an hour. The barometric pressure was 30.31 inches and rising. Around central Indiana, it was clear, with a temperature of 49 at Anderson, 52 at Muncie, 52 at Zionsville, 54 at Eagle Creek Airpark, and 56 at Shelbyville. Elsewhere across Indiana, it was clear. It was 49 at South Bend, 49 at Fort Wayne, and 50 at Lafayette. Terre Haute reported 53, Bloomington reported 52, and Evansville reported 56. Just outside Indiana, skies ranged from clear to partly cloudy.

It was 55 at Chicago, 57 at Champaign, and 55 at Dayton. St. Louis reported 62, Cincinnati reported 58, and Louisville reported 62. Once again, at Indianapolis it was 60 degrees with clear skies. This is NOAA All Hazards Radio KEC 74 in Indianapolis. And now a look at your forecast for Indianapolis and central Indiana. Today, sunny toward daybreak, then becoming partly cloudy. Highs in the lower 80s. East winds around 5 miles an hour, becoming southeast late this afternoon. For tonight, mostly clear. Lows in the upper 50s. Southeast winds around 5 miles an hour. Thursday, mostly sunny. Highs in the mid-80s. Southwest winds 5 to 10 miles an hour. Gusts up to 20 miles an hour late in the miles an hour. Thursday, mostly sunny. Highs in the mid-80s. Southwest winds 5 to 10 miles an hour. Gusts up to 20 miles an hour late in the afternoon. For Thursday night, mostly clear. Lows in the lower 60s. South winds around 5 miles an hour. Friday, partly cloudy. Highs in the mid-80s. Southwest winds 10 to 15 miles an hour with gusts up to 25 miles an hour. Once again, the forecast for today. Sunny toward daybreak, then becoming partly cloudy. Highs in the lower 80s. East winds around 5 miles an hour, becoming southeast late this afternoon. Taking a look at the 3 through 7 day forecast for Indianapolis and central Indiana. For Friday night, partly cloudy. Isolated showers and thunderstorms toward daybreak. Lows in the mid-60s. Chance of rain 20%. Saturday, partly cloudy with a chance of showers. A slight chance of thunderstorms through early afternoon, then a chance of thunderstorms late in the afternoon. Highs in the mid-80s. Chance of rain 50%. For Saturday night, partly cloudy. Showers likely with a chance of thunderstorms through the late overnight, then a chance of showers with a slight chance of thunderstorms toward daybreak. Lows in the upper 60s. Chance of rain 60%. Sunday, partly cloudy. A slight chance of showers through early afternoon, then a chance of showers and thunderstorms late in the afternoon. Highs in the mid-80s. Chance of rain 40%. For Sunday night, partly cloudy. A slight chance of showers and thunderstorms through the late overnight. Lows in the upper 60s. Chance of rain 20%. Monday, partly cloudy. A slight chance of showers late in the afternoon. Highs in the mid-80s. Chance of rain 20%. For Monday night, partly cloudy. Lows in the upper 60s. Tuesday, partly cloudy through early afternoon, then mostly sunny with a slight chance of showers and thunderstorms late in the afternoon. Highs in the mid-80s. Chance of rain 20%. Now here is the hazardous weather outlook for central Indiana. For the period today and tonight, no hazardous weather is expected at this time. And now the extended outlook for the period Thursday through Tuesday. Thunderstorms are possible late Friday night through at least Monday. It is too soon to determine if any storms may be severe. Spotter information statement, spotter activation is not anticipated. The 8 to 14 day outlook for Wednesday, June 10th through Tuesday, June 16th, calls for temperatures to be above normal and precipitation to be near normal. Normal highs for the period are between 80 and 85 degrees, and normal lows are between 60 and 65. The normal precipitation total for the 7 days is around 0.95 inches. At 5 a.m., at Indianapolis, it was clear. The temperature was 60 degrees. The dew point 37, and the relative humidity 42%. The wind was east at 5 miles an hour. The barometric pressure was 30.31 inches and rising. Around central Indiana, it was clear, with a temperature of 49 at Anderson, 52 at Muncie, 52 at Zionsville, 54 at Eagle Creek Airpark, and 56 at Shelbyville. Elsewhere across Indiana, it was clear. It was 49 at South

an hour. Thursday, mostly sunny. Highs in the mid-80s. Southwest winds 5 to 10 miles an hour. Gusts up to 20 miles an hour late in the afternoon. For Thursday night, mostly clear. Lows in the lower 60s. South winds around 5 miles an hour. Friday, partly cloudy. Highs in the mid-80s. Southwest winds 10 to 15 miles an hour with gusts up to 25 miles an hour. Once again, the forecast for today. Sunny toward daybreak, then becoming partly cloudy. Highs in the lower 80s. East winds around 5 miles an hour, becoming southeast late this afternoon. The current time is 5:38 a.m. Eastern Daylight Time. Taking a look at the 3 through 7 day forecast for Indianapolis and central Indiana. For Friday night, partly cloudy. Isolated showers and thunderstorms toward daybreak. Lows in the mid-60s. Chance of rain 20%. Saturday, partly cloudy with a chance of showers. A slight chance of thunderstorms through early afternoon, then a chance of thunderstorms late in the afternoon. Highs in the mid-80s. Chance of rain 50%. For Saturday night, partly cloudy. Showers likely with a chance of thunderstorms through the late overnight, then a chance of showers with a slight chance of thunderstorms toward daybreak. Lows in the upper 60s. Chance of rain 60%. Sunday, partly cloudy. A slight chance of showers through early afternoon, then a chance of showers and thunderstorms late in the afternoon. Highs in the mid-80s. Chance of rain 40%. For Sunday night, partly cloudy. A slight chance of showers and thunderstorms through the late overnight. Lows in the upper 60s. Chance of rain 20%. Monday, partly cloudy. A slight chance of showers late in the afternoon. Highs in the mid-80s. Chance of rain 20%. For Monday night, partly cloudy. Lows in the upper 60s. Tuesday, partly cloudy through early afternoon, then mostly sunny with a slight chance of showers and thunderstorms late in the afternoon. Highs in the mid-80s. Chance of rain 20%. The 8 to 14 day outlook for Wednesday, June 10th through Tuesday, June 16th, calls for temperatures to be above normal and precipitation to be near normal. Normal highs for the period are between 80 and 85 degrees, and normal lows are between 60 and 65. The normal precipitation total for the 7 days is around 0.95 inches. At 5 a.m., at Indianapolis, it was clear. The temperature was 60 degrees. The dew point 37, and the relative humidity 42%. The wind was east at 5 miles an hour. The barometric pressure was 30.31 inches and rising. Around central Indiana, it was clear, with a temperature of 49 at Anderson, 52 at Muncie, 52 at Zionsville, 54 at Eagle Creek Airpark, and 56 at Shelbyville. Elsewhere across Indiana, it was clear. It was 49 at South Bend, 49 at Fort Wayne, and 50 at Lafayette. Terre Haute reported 53, Bloomington reported 52, and Evansville reported 56. Just outside Indiana, skies ranged from clear to partly cloudy. It was 55 at Chicago, 57 at Champaign, and 55 at Dayton. St. Louis reported 62, Cincinnati reported 58, and Louisville reported 62. Once again, at Indianapolis, it was 60 degrees with clear skies. This is NOAA All Hazards Radio KEC 74 in Indianapolis. And now a look at your forecast for Indianapolis and central Indiana. Today, sunny toward daybreak, then becoming partly cloudy. Highs in the lower 80s. East winds around 5 miles an hour, becoming southeast late this afternoon. For tonight, mostly clear. Lows in the upper 50s. Southeast winds around 5 miles an hour. Thursday, mostly sunny. Highs in the mid-80s. Southwest winds 5 to 10 miles an hour. Gusts up to 20 miles an hour late in the afternoon. For Thursday night, mostly clear. Lows in the lower 60s. Southwest

winds around 5 miles an hour. Friday, partly cloudy. Highs in the mid-80s. Southwest winds 10 to 15 miles an hour with gusts up to 25 miles an hour. Once again, the forecast for today. Sunny toward daybreak, then becoming partly cloudy. Highs in the lower 80s. East winds around 5 miles an hour, becoming southeast late this afternoon. Taking a look at the 3 through 7 day forecast for Indianapolis and central Indiana. For Friday night, partly cloudy. Isolated showers and thunderstorms toward daybreak. Lows in the mid-60s. Chance of rain 20%. Saturday, partly cloudy with a chance of showers. A slight chance of thunderstorms through early afternoon, then a chance of thunderstorms late in the afternoon. Highs in the mid-80s. Chance of rain 50%. For Saturday night, partly cloudy. Showers likely with a chance of thunderstorms through the late overnight, then a chance of showers with a slight chance of thunderstorms toward daybreak. Lows in the upper 60s. Chance of rain 60%. Sunday, partly cloudy. A slight chance of showers through early afternoon, then a chance of showers and thunderstorms late in the afternoon. Highs in the mid-80s. Chance of rain 40%. For Sunday night, partly cloudy. A slight chance of showers and thunderstorms through the late overnight. Lows in the upper 60s. Chance of rain 20%. Monday, partly cloudy. A slight chance of showers late in the afternoon. Highs in the mid-80s. Chance of rain 20%. For Monday night, partly cloudy. Lows in the upper 60s. Tuesday, partly cloudy through early afternoon, then mostly sunny with a slight chance of showers and thunderstorms late in the afternoon. Highs in the mid-80s. Chance of rain 20%. The 8 to 14 day outlook for Wednesday, June 10th through Tuesday, June 16th, calls for temperatures to be above normal and precipitation to be near normal. Normal highs for the period are between 80 and 85 degrees, and normal lows are between 60 and 65. The normal precipitation total for the 7 days is around 0.95 inches. At 5 a.m., at Indianapolis, it was clear. The temperature was 60 degrees, the dew point 37, and the relative humidity 42%. The wind was east at 5 miles an hour. The barometric pressure was 30.31 inches and rising. Around central Indiana, it was clear, with a temperature of 49 at Anderson, 52 at Muncie, 52 at Zionsville, 54 at Eagle Creek Airpark, and 56 at Shelbyville. Elsewhere across Indiana, it was clear. It was 49 at South Bend, 49 at Fort Wayne, and 50 at Lafayette. Terre Haute reported 53, Bloomington reported 52, and Evansville reported 56. Just outside Indiana, skies ranged from clear to partly cloudy. It was 55 at Chicago, 57 at Champaign, and 55 at Dayton. St. Louis reported 62, Cincinnati reported 58, and Louisville reported 62. Once again, at Indianapolis it was 60 degrees with clear skies. This is NOAA All Hazards Radio KEC 74 in Indianapolis. And now a look at your forecast for Indianapolis and central Indiana. Today, sunny toward daybreak, then becoming partly cloudy. Highs in the lower 80s. East winds around 5 miles an hour, becoming southeast late this afternoon. For tonight, mostly clear. Lows in the upper 50s. Southeast winds around 5 miles an hour. Thursday, mostly sunny. Highs in the mid-80s. Southwest winds 5 to 10 miles an hour. Gusts up to 20 miles an hour late in the afternoon. For Thursday night, mostly clear. Lows in the lower 60s. South winds around 5 miles an hour. Friday, partly cloudy. Highs in the mid-80s. Southwest winds 10 to 15 miles an hour with gusts up to 25 miles an hour. Once again, the forecast for today. Sunny toward daybreak, then becoming partly cloudy. Highs in the lower 80s. East winds around 5 miles an hour, becoming

southeast late this afternoon. Taking a look at the 3 through 7 day forecast for Indianapolis and central Indiana. For Friday night, partly cloudy. Isolated showers and thunderstorms toward daybreak. Lows in the mid-60s. Chance of rain 20%. Saturday, partly cloudy with a chance of showers. A slight chance of thunderstorms through early afternoon, then a chance of thunderstorms late in the afternoon. Highs in the mid-80s. Chance of rain 50%. For Saturday night, partly cloudy. Showers likely with a chance of thunderstorms through the late overnight, then a chance of showers with a slight chance of thunderstorms toward daybreak. Lows in the upper 60s. Chance of rain 60%. Sunday, partly cloudy. A slight chance of showers through early afternoon, then a chance of showers and thunderstorms late in the afternoon. Highs in the mid-80s. Chance of rain 40%. For Sunday night, partly cloudy. A slight chance of showers and thunderstorms through the late overnight. Lows in the upper 60s. Chance of rain 20%. Monday, partly cloudy. A slight chance of showers late in the afternoon. Highs in the mid-80s. Chance of rain 20%. For Monday night, partly cloudy. Lows in the upper 60s. Tuesday, partly cloudy through early afternoon, then mostly sunny with a slight chance of showers and thunderstorms late in the afternoon. Highs in the mid-80s. Chance of rain 20%. The 8 to 14 day outlook for Wednesday, June 10th through Tuesday, June 16th, calls for temperatures to be above normal and precipitation to be near normal. Normal highs for the period are between 80 and 85 degrees, and normal lows are between 60 and 65. The normal precipitation total for the 7 days is around 0.95 inches. At 5 a.m., at Indianapolis, it was clear. The temperature was 60 degrees, the dew point 37, and the relative humidity 42%. The wind was east at 5 miles an hour. The barometric pressure was 30.31 inches and rising. Around central Indiana, it was clear, with a temperature of 49 at Anderson, 52 at Muncie, 52 at Zionsville, 54 at Eagle Creek Airpark, and 56 at Shelbyville. Elsewhere across Indiana, it was clear. It was 49 at South Bend, 49 at Fort Wayne, and 50 at Lafayette. Terre Haute reported 53, Bloomington reported 52, and Evansville reported 56. Just outside Indiana, skies ranged from clear to partly cloudy. It was 55 at Chicago, 57 at Champaign, and 55 at Dayton. St. Louis reported 62, Cincinnati reported 58, and Louisville reported 62. Once again, at Indianapolis it was 60 degrees with clear skies. This is NOAA All Hazards Radio KEC 74 in Indianapolis. And now a look at your forecast for Indianapolis and central Indiana. Today, sunny toward daybreak, then becoming partly cloudy. Highs in the lower 80s. East winds around 5 miles an hour, becoming southeast late this afternoon. For tonight, mostly clear. Lows in the upper 50s. Southeast winds around 5 miles an hour. Thursday, mostly sunny. Highs in the mid-80s. Southwest winds 5 to 10 miles an hour. Gusts up to 20 miles an hour late in the afternoon. For Thursday night, mostly clear. Lows in the lower 60s. South winds around 5 miles an hour. Friday, partly cloudy. Highs in the mid-80s. Southwest winds 10 to 15 miles an hour with gusts up to 25 miles an hour. Once again, the forecast for today. Sunny toward daybreak, then becoming partly cloudy. Highs in the lower 80s. East winds around 5 miles an hour, becoming southeast late this afternoon. Taking a look at the 3 through 7 day forecast for Indianapolis and central Indiana. For Friday night, partly cloudy. Isolated showers and thunderstorms toward daybreak. Lows in the mid-60s. Chance of rain 20%. Saturday, partly cloudy with a chance of showers. A slight chance of

storms through early afternoon, then a chance of thunderstorms late in the afternoon. Highs in the mid-80s. Chance of rain 50%. For Saturday night, partly cloudy. Showers likely with a chance of thunderstorms through the late overnight, then a chance of showers with a slight chance of thunderstorms toward daybreak. Lows in the upper 60s. Chance of rain 60%. Sunday, partly cloudy. A slight chance of showers through early afternoon, then a chance of showers and thunderstorms late in the afternoon. Highs in the mid-80s. Chance of rain 40%. For Sunday night, partly cloudy. A slight chance of showers and thunderstorms through the late overnight. Lows in the upper 60s. Chance of rain 20%. Monday, partly cloudy. A slight chance of showers late in the afternoon. Highs in the mid-80s. Chance of rain 20%. For Monday night, partly cloudy. Lows in the upper 60s. Tuesday, partly cloudy through early afternoon, then mostly sunny with a slight chance of showers and thunderstorms late in the afternoon. Highs in the mid-80s. Chance of rain 20%. The current time is 5:54 a.m. Eastern Daylight Time. Now here is the hazardous weather outlook for central Indiana. For the period today and tonight, no hazardous weather is expected at this time. And now the extended outlook for the period Thursday through Tuesday. Thunderstorms are possible late Friday night through at least Monday. It is too soon to determine if any storms may be severe. Spotter information statement. Spotter activation is not anticipated. The 8 to 14 day outlook for Wednesday, June 10th through Tuesday, June 16th, calls for temperatures to be above normal and precipitation to be near normal. Normal highs for the period are between 80 and 85 degrees, and normal lows are between 60 and 65. The normal precipitation total for the 7 days is around 0.95 inches. At 5 a.m., at Indianapolis, it was clear. The temperature was 60 degrees, the dew point 37, and the relative humidity 42%. The wind was east at 5 miles an hour. The barometric pressure was 30.31 inches and rising. Around central Indiana, it was clear, with a temperature of 49 at Anderson, 52 at Muncie, 52 at Zionsville, 54 at Eagle Creek Airpark, and 56 at Shelbyville. Elsewhere across Indiana, it was clear. It was 49 at South Bend, 49 at Fort Wayne, and 50 at Lafayette. Terre Haute reported 53, Bloomington reported 52, and Evansville reported 56. Just outside Indiana, skies ranged from clear to partly cloudy. It was 55 at Chicago, 57 at Champaign, and 55 at Dayton. St. Louis reported 62, Cincinnati reported 58, and Louisville reported 62. Once again, at Indianapolis it was 60 degrees with clear skies. This is NOAA All Hazards Radio KEC 74 in Indianapolis. And now a look at your forecast for Indianapolis and central Indiana. Today, sunny toward daybreak, then becoming partly cloudy. Highs in the lower 80s. East winds around 5 miles an hour, becoming southeast late this afternoon. For tonight, mostly clear. Lows in the upper 50s. Southeast winds around 5 miles an hour. Thursday, mostly sunny. Highs in the mid-80s. Southwest winds 5 to 10 miles an hour. Gusts up to 20 miles an hour late in the afternoon. For Thursday night, mostly clear. Lows in the lower 60s. South winds around 5 miles an hour. Friday, partly cloudy. Highs in the mid-80s. Southwest winds 10 to 15 miles an hour with gusts up to 25 miles an hour. Once again, the forecast for today. Sunny toward daybreak, then becoming partly cloudy. Highs in the lower 80s. East winds around 5 miles an hour, becoming southeast late this afternoon. Taking a look at the 3 through 7 day forecast for Indianapolis and central Indiana. For Friday night, partly cloudy. Isolated showers and thunderstorms toward daybreak. Lows in the mid-60s.

chance of rain 20%. Saturday, partly cloudy with a chance of showers. A slight chance of thunderstorms through early afternoon, then a chance of thunderstorms late in the afternoon. Highs in the mid-80s. Chance of rain 50%. For Saturday night, partly cloudy. Showers likely with a chance of thunderstorms through the late overnight, then a chance of showers with a slight chance of thunderstorms toward daybreak. Lows in the upper 60s. Chance of rain 60%. Sunday, partly cloudy. A slight chance of showers through early afternoon, then a chance of showers and thunderstorms late in the afternoon. Highs in the mid-80s. Chance of rain 40%. For Sunday night, partly cloudy. A slight chance of showers and thunderstorms through the late overnight. Lows in the upper 60s. Chance of rain 20%. Monday, partly cloudy. A slight chance of showers late in the afternoon. Highs in the mid-80s. Chance of rain 20%. For Monday night, partly cloudy. Lows in the upper 60s. Tuesday, partly cloudy through early afternoon, then mostly sunny with a slight chance of showers and thunderstorms late in the afternoon. Highs in the mid-80s. Chance of rain 20%. The 8 to 14 day outlook for Wednesday, June 10th through Tuesday, June 16th, calls for temperatures to be above normal and precipitation to be near normal. Normal highs for the period are between 80 and 85 degrees, and normal lows are between 60 and 65. The normal precipitation total for the 7 days is around 0.95 inches. At 5 a.m. at Indianapolis, it was clear. The temperature was 60 degrees, the dew point 37, and the relative humidity 42%. The wind was east at 5 miles an hour. The barometric pressure was 30.31 inches and rising. Around central Indiana, it was clear, with a temperature of 49 at Anderson, 52 at Muncie, 52 at Zionsville, 54 at Eagle Creek Airpark, and 56 at Shelbyville. Elsewhere across Indiana, it was clear. It was 49 at South Bend, 49 at Fort Wayne, and 50 at Lafayette. Terre Haute reported 53, Bloomington reported 52, and Evansville reported 56. Just outside Indiana, skies ranged from clear to partly cloudy. It was 55 at Chicago, 57 at Champaign, and 55 at Dayton. St. Louis reported 62, Cincinnati reported 58, and Louisville reported 62. Once again, at Indianapolis it was 60 degrees with clear skies. This is NOAA All Hazards Radio KEC 74 in Indianapolis. And now a look at your forecast for Indianapolis and central Indiana. Today, sunny toward daybreak, then becoming partly cloudy. Highs in the lower 80s. East winds around 5 miles an hour, becoming southeast late this afternoon. For tonight, mostly clear. Lows in the upper 50s. Southeast winds around 5 miles an hour. Thursday, mostly sunny. Highs in the mid-80s. Southwest winds 5 to 10 miles an hour. Gusts up to 20 miles an hour late in the afternoon. For Thursday night, mostly clear. Lows in the lower 60s. South winds around 5 miles an hour. Friday, partly cloudy. Highs in the mid-80s. Southwest winds 10 to 15 miles an hour with gusts up to 25 miles an hour. Once again, the forecast for today. Sunny toward daybreak, then becoming partly cloudy. Highs in the lower 80s. East winds around 5 miles an hour, becoming southeast late this afternoon. Taking a look at the 3 through 7 day forecast for Indianapolis and central Indiana. For Friday night, partly cloudy. Isolated showers and thunderstorms toward daybreak. Lows in the mid-60s. Chance of rain 20%. Saturday, partly cloudy with a chance of showers. A slight chance of thunderstorms through early afternoon, then a chance of thunderstorms late in the afternoon. Highs in the mid-80s. Chance of rain 50%. For Saturday night, partly cloudy. Showers likely with a chance of thunderstorms through the late overnight, then a chance of showers.

showers with a slight chance of thunderstorms toward daybreak. Lows in the upper 60s. Chance of rain 60%. Sunday. Partly cloudy. A slight chance of showers through early afternoon, then a chance of showers and thunderstorms late in the afternoon. Highs in the mid-80s. Chance of rain 40%. For Sunday night. Partly cloudy. A slight chance of showers and thunderstorms through the late overnight. Lows in the upper 60s. Chance of rain 20%. Monday. Partly cloudy. A slight chance of showers late in the afternoon. Highs in the mid-80s. Chance of rain 20%. For Monday night. Partly cloudy. Lows in the upper 60s. Tuesday. Partly cloudy through early afternoon, then mostly sunny with a slight chance of showers and thunderstorms late in the afternoon. Highs in the mid-80s. Chance of rain 20%. The 8 to 14 day outlook for Wednesday, June 10th through Tuesday, June 16th, calls for temperatures to be above normal and precipitation to be near normal. Normal highs for the period are between 80 and 85 degrees, and normal lows are between 60 and 65. The normal precipitation total for the 7 days is around 0.95 inches. At 5 a.m., at Indianapolis, it was clear. The temperature was 60 degrees, the dew point 37, and the relative humidity 42%. The wind was east at 5 miles an hour. The barometric pressure was 30.31 inches and rising. Around central Indiana, it was clear, with a temperature of 49 at Anderson, 52 at Muncie, 52 at Zionsville, 54 at Eagle Creek Air Park, and 56 at Shelbyville. Elsewhere across Indiana, it was clear. It was 49 at South Bend, 49 at Fort Wayne, and 50 at Lafayette. Terre Haute reported 53, Bloomington reported 52, and Evansville reported 56. Just outside Indiana, skies ranged from clear to partly cloudy. It was 55 at Chicago, 57 at Champaign, and 55 at Dayton. St. Louis reported 62, Cincinnati reported 58, and Louisville reported 62. Once again, at Indianapolis it was 60 degrees with clear skies. This is NOAA All Hazards Radio KEC 74 in Indianapolis. And now a look at your forecast for Indianapolis and central Indiana. Today, sunny toward daybreak, then becoming partly cloudy. Highs in the lower 80s. East winds around 5 miles an hour, becoming southeast late this afternoon. For tonight, mostly clear. Lows in the upper 50s. Southeast winds around 5 miles an hour. Thursday, mostly sunny. Highs in the mid-80s. Southwest winds 5 to 10 miles an hour. Gusts up to 20 miles an hour late in the afternoon. For Thursday night, mostly clear. Lows in the lower 60s. South winds around 5 miles an hour. Friday, partly cloudy. Highs in the mid-80s. Southwest winds 10 to 15 miles an hour with gusts up to 25 miles an hour. Once again, the forecast for today. Sunny toward daybreak, then becoming partly cloudy. Highs in the lower 80s. East winds around 5 miles an hour, becoming southeast late this afternoon. Taking a look at the 3 through 7 day forecast for Indianapolis and central Indiana. For Friday night, partly cloudy. Isolated showers and thunderstorms toward daybreak. Lows in the mid-60s. Chance of rain 20%. Saturday, partly cloudy with a chance of showers. A slight chance of thunderstorms through early afternoon, then a chance of thunderstorms late in the afternoon. Highs in the mid-80s. Chance of rain 50%. For Saturday night, partly cloudy. Showers likely with a chance of thunderstorms through the late overnight, then a chance of showers with a slight chance of thunderstorms toward daybreak. Lows in the upper 60s. Chance of rain 60%. Sunday, partly cloudy. A slight chance of showers through early afternoon, then a chance of showers and thunderstorms late in the afternoon. Highs in the mid-80s. Chance of rain 40%. For Sunday night, partly cloudy.

a slight chance of showers and thunderstorms through the late overnight. Lows in the upper 60s. Chance of rain 20%. Monday, partly cloudy. A slight chance of showers late in the afternoon. Highs in the mid-80s. Chance of rain 20%. For Monday night, partly cloudy. Lows in the upper 60s. Tuesday, partly cloudy through early afternoon, then mostly sunny with a slight chance of showers and thunderstorms late in the afternoon. Highs in the mid-80s. Chance of rain 20%. The current time is 6:08 a.m. Eastern Daylight Time. The 8 to 14 day outlook for Wednesday, June 10th through Tuesday, June 16th, calls for temperatures to be above normal and precipitation to be near normal. Normal highs for the period are between 80 and 85 degrees, and normal lows are between 60 and 65. The normal precipitation total for the 7 days is around 0.95 inches. At 5 a.m., at Indianapolis, it was clear. The temperature was 60 degrees, the dew point 37, and the relative humidity 42%. The wind was east at 5 miles an hour. The barometric pressure was 30.31 inches and rising. Around central Indiana, it was clear, with a temperature of 49 at Anderson, 52 at Muncie, 52 at Zionsville, 54 at Eagle Creek Airpark, and 56 at Shelbyville. Elsewhere across Indiana, it was clear. It was 49 at South Bend, 49 at Fort Wayne, and 50 at Lafayette. Terre Haute reported 53, Bloomington reported 52, and Evansville reported 56. Just outside Indiana, skies ranged from clear to partly cloudy. It was 55 at Chicago, 57 at Champaign, and 55 at Dayton. St. Louis reported 62, Cincinnati reported 58, and Louisville reported 62. Once again, at Indianapolis it was 60 degrees with clear skies. This is NOAA All Hazards Radio KEC 74 in Indianapolis. And now a look at your forecast for Indianapolis and central Indiana. Today, sunny toward daybreak, then becoming partly cloudy. Highs in the lower 80s. East winds around 5 miles an hour, becoming southeast late this afternoon. For tonight, mostly clear. Lows in the upper 50s. Southeast winds around 5 miles an hour. Thursday, mostly sunny. Highs in the mid-80s. Southwest winds 5 to 10 miles an hour. Gusts up to 20 miles an hour late in the afternoon. For Thursday night, mostly clear. Lows in the lower 60s. South winds around 5 miles an hour. Friday, partly cloudy. Highs in the mid-80s. Southwest winds 10 to 15 miles an hour with gusts up to 25 miles an hour. Once again, the forecast for today. Sunny toward daybreak, then becoming partly cloudy. Highs in the lower 80s. East winds around 5 miles an hour, becoming southeast late this afternoon. Taking a look at the 3 through 7 day forecast for Indianapolis and central Indiana. For Friday night, partly cloudy. Isolated showers and thunderstorms toward daybreak. Lows in the mid-60s. Chance of rain 20%. Saturday, partly cloudy with a chance of showers. A slight chance of thunderstorms through early afternoon, then a chance of thunderstorms late in the afternoon. Highs in the mid-80s. Chance of rain 50%. For Saturday night, partly cloudy. Showers likely with a chance of thunderstorms through the late overnight, then a chance of showers with a slight chance of thunderstorms toward daybreak. Lows in the upper 60s. Chance of rain 60%. Sunday, partly cloudy. A slight chance of showers through early afternoon, then a chance of showers and thunderstorms late in the afternoon. Highs in the mid-80s. Chance of rain 40%. For Sunday night, partly cloudy. A slight chance of showers and thunderstorms through the late overnight. Lows in the upper 60s. Chance of rain 20%. Monday, partly cloudy. A slight chance of showers late in the afternoon. Highs in the mid-80s. Chance of rain 20%. For Monday night,

partly cloudy. Lows in the upper 60s. Tuesday, partly cloudy through early afternoon, then mostly sunny with a slight chance of showers and thunderstorms late in the afternoon. Highs in the mid-80s. Chance of rain 20%. The 8 to 14 day outlook for Wednesday, June 10th through Tuesday, June 16th, calls for temperatures to be above normal and precipitation to be near normal. Normal highs for the period are between 80 and 85 degrees, and normal lows are between 60 and 65. The normal precipitation total for the 7 days is around 0.95 inches. At 6 a.m. at Indianapolis, it was clear. The temperature was 58 degrees, the dew point 39, and the relative humidity 49%. The wind was northeast at 5 miles an hour. The barometric pressure was 30.33 inches and rising. Around central Indiana, it was clear, with a temperature of 49 at Anderson, 51 at Muncie, 51 at Zionsville, 53 at Eagle Creek Airpark, and 54 at Shelbyville. Elsewhere across Indiana, it was clear. It was 49 at South Bend, 49 at Fort Wayne, and 49 at Lafayette. Terre Haute reported 54, Bloomington reported 53, and Evansville reported 56. Just outside Indiana, skies ranged from clear to partly cloudy. It was 54 at Chicago, 55 at Champaign, and 52 at Dayton. St. Louis reported 61, Cincinnati reported 59, and Louisville reported 59. Once again, at Indianapolis, it was 58 degrees with clear skies. Now here is the hazardous weather outlook for central Indiana. For the period today and tonight, no hazardous weather is expected at this time. And now the extended outlook for the period Thursday through Tuesday. Thunderstorms are possible late Friday night through at least Monday. It is too soon to determine if any storms may be severe. Spotter information statement. Spotter activation is not anticipated. 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And now a look at your forecast for Indianapolis and central Indiana. Today, sunny toward daybreak, then becoming partly cloudy. Highs in the lower 80s. East winds around 5 miles an hour, becoming southeast late this afternoon. For tonight, mostly clear. Lows in the upper 50s. Southeast winds around 5 miles an hour. Thursday, mostly sunny. Highs in the mid-80s. Southwest winds 5 to 10 miles an hour. Gusts up to 20 miles an hour late in the afternoon. For Thursday night, mostly clear. Lows in the lower 60s. South winds around 5 miles an hour. Friday, partly cloudy. Highs in the mid-80s. Southwest winds 10 to 15 miles an hour with gusts up to 25 miles an hour. Once again, the forecast for today. Sunny toward daybreak, then becoming partly cloudy. Highs in the lower 80s. East winds around 5 miles an hour, becoming southeast late this afternoon. Taking a look at the 3 through 7 day forecast for Indianapolis and central Indiana. For Friday night, partly cloudy. Isolated showers and thunderstorms toward daybreak. Lows in the mid-60s. Chance of rain 20%. Saturday, partly cloudy with a chance of showers. A slight chance of thunderstorms through early afternoon, then a chance of thunderstorms late in the afternoon. Highs in the mid-80s. Chance of rain 50%. For Saturday night, partly cloudy. Showers likely with a chance of thunderstorms through the late overnight, then a chance of showers with a slight chance of thunderstorms toward daybreak. Lows in the upper 60s. Chance of rain 60%. Sunday, partly cloudy. A slight chance of showers through early afternoon, then a chance of showers and thunderstorms late in the afternoon. Highs in the mid-80s. Chance of rain 40%. For Sunday night, partly cloudy. A slight chance of showers and thunderstorms through the late overnight. Lows in the upper 60s. Chance of rain 20%. Monday, partly cloudy. A slight chance of showers late in the afternoon. Highs in the mid-80s.

rain 20% for Monday night. Partly cloudy. Lows in the upper 60s. Tuesday. Partly cloudy through early afternoon, then mostly sunny with a slight chance of showers and thunderstorms late in the afternoon. Highs in the mid-80s. Chance of rain 20%. The 8 to 14 day outlook for Wednesday, June 10th through Tuesday, June 16th, calls for temperatures to be above normal and precipitation to be near normal. Normal highs for the period are between 80 and 85 degrees, and normal lows are between 60 and 65. The normal precipitation total for the 7 days is around 0.95 inches. At 6 a.m. at Indianapolis, it was clear. The temperature was 58 degrees, the dew point 39, and the relative humidity 49%. The wind was northeast at 5 miles an hour. The barometric pressure was 30.33 inches and rising. Around central Indiana, it was clear, with a temperature of 49 at Anderson, 51 at Muncie, 51 at Zionsville, 53 at Eagle Creek Airpark, and 54 at Shelbyville. Elsewhere across Indiana, it was clear. It was 49 at South Bend, 49 at Fort Wayne, and 49 at Lafayette. Terre Haute reported 54, Bloomington reported 53, and Evansville reported 56. Just outside Indiana, skies ranged from clear to partly cloudy. It was 54 at Chicago, 55 at Champaign, and 52 at Dayton. St. Louis reported 61, Cincinnati reported 59, and Louisville reported 59. Once again, at Indianapolis, it was 58 degrees with clear skies. This is NOAA All Hazards Radio KEC 74 in Indianapolis. And now a look at your forecast for Indianapolis and central Indiana. Today, sunny toward daybreak, then becoming partly cloudy. Highs in the lower 80s. East winds around 5 miles an hour, becoming southeast late this afternoon. For tonight, mostly clear. Lows in the upper 50s. Southeast winds around 5 miles an hour. Thursday, mostly sunny. Highs in the mid-80s. Southwest winds 5 to 10 miles an hour. Gusts up to 20 miles an hour late in the afternoon. For Thursday night, mostly clear. Lows in the lower 60s. South winds around 5 miles an hour. Friday, partly cloudy. Highs in the mid-80s. Southwest winds 10 to 15 miles an hour with gusts up to 25 miles an hour. Once again, the forecast for today. Sunny toward daybreak, then becoming partly cloudy. Highs in the lower 80s. East winds around 5 miles an hour, becoming southeast late this afternoon. Taking a look at the 3 through 7 day forecast for Indianapolis and central Indiana. For Friday night, partly cloudy. Isolated showers and thunderstorms toward daybreak. Lows in the mid-60s. Chance of rain 20%. Saturday, partly cloudy with a chance of showers. A slight chance of thunderstorms through early afternoon, then a chance of thunderstorms late in the afternoon. Highs in the mid-80s. Chance of rain 50%. For Saturday night, partly cloudy. Showers likely with a chance of thunderstorms through the late overnight, then a chance of showers with a slight chance of thunderstorms toward daybreak. Lows in the upper 60s. Chance of rain 60%. Sunday, partly cloudy. A slight chance of showers through early afternoon, then a chance of showers and thunderstorms late in the afternoon. Highs in the mid-80s. Chance of rain 40%. For Sunday night, partly cloudy. A slight chance of showers and thunderstorms through the late overnight. Lows in the upper 60s. Chance of rain 20%. Monday, partly cloudy. A slight chance of showers late in the afternoon. Highs in the mid-80s. Chance of rain 20%. For Monday night, partly cloudy. Lows in the upper 60s. Tuesday, partly cloudy through early afternoon, then mostly sunny with a slight chance of showers and thunderstorms late in the afternoon. Highs in the mid-80s. Chance of rain 20%. The current time is 6:23 a.m. Eastern Daylight Time.

53 at Eagle Creek Air Park, and 54 at Shelbyville. Elsewhere across Indiana, it was clear. It was 49 at South Bend, 49 at Fort Wayne, 53 at Eagle Creek Air Park, and 54 at Shelbyville. Elsewhere across Indiana, it was clear. It was 49 at South Bend, 49 at Fort Wayne, and 49 at Lafayette. Terre Haute reported 54, Bloomington reported 53, and Evansville reported 56. Just outside Indiana, skies ranged from clear to partly cloudy. It was 54 at Chicago, 55 at Champaign, and 52 at Dayton. St. Louis reported 61, Cincinnati reported 59, and Louisville reported 59. Once again, at Indianapolis it was 58 degrees with clear skies. This is NOAA All Hazards Radio KEC 74 in Indianapolis. And now a look at your forecast for Indianapolis and central Indiana. Today, sunny toward daybreak, then becoming partly cloudy. Highs in the lower 80s. East winds around 5 miles an hour, becoming southeast late this afternoon. For tonight, mostly clear. Lows in the upper 50s. Southeast winds around 5 miles an hour. Thursday, mostly sunny. Highs in the mid-80s. Southwest winds 5 to 10 miles an hour. Gusts up to 20 miles an hour late in the afternoon. For Thursday night, mostly clear. Lows in the lower 60s. South winds around 5 miles an hour. Friday, partly cloudy. Highs in the mid-80s. Southwest winds 10 to 15 miles an hour with gusts up to 25 miles an hour. Once again, the forecast for today. Sunny toward daybreak, then becoming partly cloudy. Highs in the lower 80s. East winds around 5 miles an hour, becoming southeast late this afternoon. Now here is the hazardous weather outlook for central Indiana. For the period today and tonight, no hazardous weather is expected at this time. And now the extended outlook for the period Thursday through Tuesday. Thunderstorms are possible late Friday night through at least Monday. It is too soon to determine if any storms may be severe. Spotter information statement, spotter activation is not anticipated. Taking a look at the 3 through 7 day forecast for Indianapolis and central Indiana. For Friday night, partly cloudy. Isolated showers and thunderstorms toward daybreak. Lows in the mid-60s. Chance of rain 20%. Saturday, partly cloudy with a chance of showers. A slight chance of thunderstorms through early afternoon, then a chance of thunderstorms late in the afternoon. Highs in the mid-80s. Chance of rain 50%. For Saturday night, partly cloudy. Showers likely with a chance of thunderstorms through the late overnight, then a chance of showers with a slight chance of thunderstorms toward daybreak. Lows in the upper 60s. Chance of rain 60%. Sunday, partly cloudy. A slight chance of showers through early afternoon, then a chance of showers and thunderstorms late in the afternoon. Highs in the mid-80s. Chance of rain 40%. For Sunday night, partly cloudy. A slight chance of showers and thunderstorms through the late overnight. Lows in the upper 60s. Chance of rain 20%. Monday, partly cloudy. A slight chance of showers late in the afternoon. Highs in the mid-80s. Chance of rain 20%. For Monday night, partly cloudy. Lows in the upper 60s. Tuesday, partly cloudy through early afternoon, then mostly sunny with a slight chance of showers and thunderstorms late in the afternoon. Highs in the mid-80s. Chance of rain 20%. The 8 to 14 day outlook for Wednesday, June 10th through Tuesday, June 16th, calls for temperatures to be above normal and precipitation to be near normal. Normal highs for the period are between 80 and 85 degrees, and normal lows are between 60 and 65. The normal precipitation total for the 7 days is around 0.95 inches. At 6 a.m., at Indianapolis, it was clear. The temperature was 58 degrees, the dew point 39, and the relative humidity 49%. The wind was north.

Cincinnati reported 59, and Louisville reported 59. Once again, at Indianapolis it was 58 degrees with clear skies. The current time is 6:38 a.m. Eastern Daylight Time. This is NOAA All Hazards Radio KEC 74 in Indianapolis. And now a look at your forecast for Indianapolis and central Indiana. Today, sunny toward daybreak, then becoming partly cloudy. Highs in the lower 80s. East winds around 5 miles an hour, becoming southeast late this afternoon. For tonight, mostly clear. Lows in the upper 50s. Southeast winds around 5 miles an hour. Thursday, mostly sunny. Highs in the mid-80s. Southwest winds 5 to 10 miles an hour. Gusts up to 20 miles an hour late in the afternoon. For Thursday night, mostly clear. Lows in the lower 60s. South winds around 5 miles an hour. Friday, partly cloudy. Highs in the mid-80s. Southwest winds 10 to 15 miles an hour with gusts up to 25 miles an hour. Once again, the forecast for today. Sunny toward daybreak, then becoming partly cloudy. Highs in the lower 80s. East winds around 5 miles an hour, becoming southeast late this afternoon. Taking a look at the 3 through 7 day forecast for Indianapolis and central Indiana. For Friday night, partly cloudy. Isolated showers and thunderstorms toward daybreak. Lows in the mid-60s. Chance of rain 20%. Saturday, partly cloudy with a chance of showers. A slight chance of thunderstorms through early afternoon, then a chance of thunderstorms late in the afternoon. Highs in the mid-80s. Chance of rain 50%. For Saturday night, partly cloudy. Showers likely with a chance of thunderstorms through the late overnight, then a chance of showers with a slight chance of thunderstorms toward daybreak. Lows in the upper 60s. Chance of rain 60%. Sunday, partly cloudy. A slight chance of showers through early afternoon, then a chance of showers and thunderstorms late in the afternoon. Highs in the mid-80s. Chance of rain 40%. For Sunday night, partly cloudy. A slight chance of showers and thunderstorms through the late overnight. Lows in the upper 60s. Chance of rain 20%. Monday, partly cloudy. A slight chance of showers late in the afternoon. Highs in the mid-80s. Chance of rain 20%. For Monday night, partly cloudy. Lows in the upper 60s. Tuesday, partly cloudy through early afternoon, then mostly sunny with a slight chance of showers and thunderstorms late in the afternoon. Highs in the mid-80s. Chance of rain 20%. The 8 to 14 day outlook for Wednesday, June 10th through Tuesday, June 16th, calls for temperatures to be above normal and precipitation to be near normal. Normal highs for the period are between 80 and 85 degrees, and normal lows are between 60 and 65. The normal precipitation total for the 7 days is around 0.95 inches. At 6 a.m. at Indianapolis, it was clear. The temperature was 58 degrees, the dew point 39, and the relative humidity 49%. The wind was northeast at 5 miles an hour. The barometric pressure was 30.33 inches and rising. Around central Indiana, it was clear, with a temperature of 49 at Anderson, 51 at Muncie, 51 at Zionsville, 53 at Eagle Creek Airpark, and 54 at Shelbyville. Elsewhere across Indiana, it was clear. It was 49 at South Bend, 49 at Fort Wayne, and 49 at Lafayette. Terre Haute reported 54, Bloomington reported 53, and Evansville reported 56. Just outside Indiana, skies ranged from clear to partly cloudy. It was 54 at Chicago, 55 at Champaign, and 52 at Dayton. St. Louis reported 61, Cincinnati reported 59, and Louisville reported 59. Once again, at Indianapolis it was 58 degrees with clear skies. This is NOAA All Hazards Radio KEC 74 in Indianapolis. And now a look at your forecast for Indianapolis and central Indiana.

Today, sunny toward daybreak, then becoming partly cloudy. Highs in the lower 80s. East winds around 5 miles an hour, becoming southeast late this afternoon. For tonight, mostly clear. Lows in the upper 50s. Southeast winds around 5 miles an hour. Thursday, mostly sunny. Highs in the mid 80s. Southwest winds 5 to 10 miles an hour. Gusts up to 20 miles an hour late in the afternoon. For Thursday night, mostly clear. Lows in the lower 60s. South winds around 5 miles an hour. Friday, partly cloudy. Highs in the mid 80s. Southwest winds 10 to 15 miles an hour with gusts up to 25 miles an hour. Once again, the forecast for today. Sunny toward daybreak, then becoming partly cloudy. Highs in the lower 80s. East winds around 5 miles an hour, becoming southeast late this afternoon. Taking a look at the 3 through 7 day forecast for Indianapolis and central Indiana. For Friday night, partly cloudy. Isolated showers and thunderstorms toward daybreak. Lows in the mid 60s. Chance of rain 20%. Saturday, partly cloudy with a chance of showers. A slight chance of thunderstorms through early afternoon, then a chance of thunderstorms late in the afternoon. Highs in the mid-80s. Chance of rain 50%. For Saturday night, partly cloudy. Showers likely with a chance of thunderstorms through the late overnight, then a chance of showers with a slight chance of thunderstorms toward daybreak. Lows in the upper 60s. Chance of rain 60%. Sunday, partly cloudy. A slight chance of showers through early afternoon, then a chance of showers and thunderstorms late in the afternoon. Highs in the mid-80s. Chance of rain 40%. For Sunday night, partly cloudy. A slight chance of showers and thunderstorms through the late overnight. Lows in the upper 60s. Chance of rain 20%. Monday, partly cloudy. A slight chance of showers late in the afternoon. Highs in the mid-80s. Chance of rain 20%. For Monday night, partly cloudy. Lows in the upper 60s. Tuesday, partly cloudy through early afternoon, then mostly sunny with a slight chance of showers and thunderstorms late in the afternoon. Highs in the mid-80s. Chance of rain 20%. The 8 to 14 day outlook for Wednesday, June 10th through Tuesday, June 16th, calls for temperatures to be above normal and precipitation to be near normal. Normal highs for the period are between 80 and 85 degrees, and normal lows are between 60 and 65. The normal precipitation total for the 7 days is around 0.95 inches. At 6 a.m. at Indianapolis, it was clear. The temperature was 58 degrees. The dew point 39, and the relative humidity 49%. The wind was northeast at 5 miles an hour. The barometric pressure was 30.33 inches and rising. Around central Indiana, it was clear, with a temperature of 49 at Anderson, 51 at Muncie, 51 at Zionsville, 53 at Eagle Creek Airpark, and 54 at Shelbyville. Elsewhere across Indiana, it was clear. It was 49 at South Bend, 49 at Fort Wayne, and 49 at Lafayette. Terre Haute reported 54, Bloomington reported 53, and Evansville reported 56. Just outside Indiana, skies ranged from clear to partly cloudy. It was 54 at Chicago, 55 at Champaign, and 52 at Dayton. St. Louis reported 61, Cincinnati reported 59, and Louisville reported 59. Once again, at Indianapolis, it was 58 degrees with clear skies. This is NOAA All Hazards Radio KEC 74 in Indianapolis. And now a look at your forecast for Indianapolis and central Indiana. Today, sunny toward daybreak, then becoming partly cloudy. Highs in the lower 80s. East winds around 5 miles an hour, becoming southeast late this afternoon. For tonight, mostly clear. Lows in the upper 50s. Southeast winds around 5 miles an hour. Thursday, mostly sunny.

in the mid-80s. Southwest winds 5 to 10 miles an hour. Gusts up to 20 miles an hour late in the afternoon. For Thursday night, mostly clear. Lows in the lower 60s. South winds around 5 miles an hour. Friday, partly cloudy. Highs in the mid-80s. Southwest winds 10 to 15 miles an hour with gusts up to 25 miles an hour. Once again, the forecast for today. Sunny toward daybreak, then becoming partly cloudy. Highs in the lower 80s. East winds around 5 miles an hour, becoming southeast late this afternoon. Taking a look at the 3 through 7 day forecast for Indianapolis and central Indiana. For Friday night, partly cloudy. Isolated showers and thunderstorms toward daybreak. Lows in the mid-60s. Chance of rain 20%. Saturday, partly cloudy with a chance of showers. A slight chance of thunderstorms through early afternoon, then a chance of thunderstorms late in the afternoon. Highs in the mid-80s. Chance of rain 50%. For Saturday night, partly cloudy. Showers likely with a chance of thunderstorms through the late overnight, then a chance of showers with a slight chance of thunderstorms toward daybreak. Lows in the upper 60s. Chance of rain 60%. Sunday, partly cloudy. A slight chance of showers through early afternoon, then a chance of showers and thunderstorms late in the afternoon. Highs in the mid-80s. Chance of rain 40%. For Sunday night, partly cloudy. A slight chance of showers and thunderstorms through the late overnight. Lows in the upper 60s. Chance of rain 20%. Monday, partly cloudy. A slight chance of showers late in the afternoon. Highs in the mid-80s. Chance of rain 20%. For Monday night, partly cloudy. Lows in the upper 60s. Tuesday, partly cloudy through early afternoon, then mostly sunny with a slight chance of showers and thunderstorms late in the afternoon. Highs in the mid-80s. Chance of rain 20%. The 8 to 14 day outlook for Wednesday, June 10th through Tuesday, June 16th, calls for temperatures to be above normal and precipitation to be near normal. Normal highs for the period are between 80 and 85 degrees, and normal lows are between 60 and 65. The normal precipitation total for the 7 days is around 0.95 inches. At 6 a.m. at Indianapolis, it was clear. The temperature was 58 degrees. The dew point 39, and the relative humidity 49%. The wind was northeast at 5 miles an hour. The barometric pressure was 30.33 inches and rising. Around central Indiana, it was clear, with a temperature of 49 at Anderson, 51 at Muncie, 51 at Zionsville, 53 at Eagle Creek Airpark, and 54 at Shelbyville. Elsewhere across Indiana, it was clear. It was 49 at South Bend, 49 at Fort Wayne, and 49 at Lafayette. Terre Haute reported 54, Bloomington reported 53, and Evansville reported 56. Just outside Indiana, skies ranged from clear to partly cloudy. It was 54 at Chicago, 55 at Champaign, and 52 at Dayton. St. Louis reported 61, Cincinnati reported 59, and Louisville reported 59. Once again, at Indianapolis, it was 58 degrees with clear skies. This is NOAA All Hazards Radio KEC 74 in Indianapolis. And now a look at your forecast for Indianapolis and central Indiana. Today, sunny toward daybreak, then becoming partly cloudy. Highs in the lower 80s. East winds around 5 miles an hour, becoming southeast late this afternoon. For tonight, mostly clear. Lows in the upper 50s. Southeast winds around 5 miles an hour. Thursday, mostly sunny. Highs in the mid-80s. Southwest winds 5 to 10 miles an hour. Gusts up to 20 miles an hour late in the afternoon. For Thursday night, mostly clear. Lows in the lower 60s. South winds around 5 miles an hour. Friday, partly cloudy. Highs in the mid-80s. Southwest winds 10 to 15.

miles an hour with gusts up to 25 miles an hour. Once again, the forecast for today. Sunny toward daybreak, then becoming partly cloudy. Highs in the lower 80s. East winds around 5 miles an hour, becoming southeast late this afternoon. The current time is 6:53 a.m. Eastern Daylight Time. Now here is the hazardous weather outlook for central Indiana. For the period today and tonight, no hazardous weather is expected at this time. And now the extended outlook for the period Thursday through Tuesday. Thunderstorms are possible late Friday night through at least Monday. It is too soon to determine if any storms may be severe. Spotter information statement, spotter activation is not anticipated. Taking a look at the 3 through 7 day forecast for Indianapolis and central Indiana. For Friday night, partly cloudy. Isolated showers and thunderstorms toward daybreak. Lows in the mid-60s. Chance of rain 20%. Saturday, partly cloudy with a chance of showers. A slight chance of thunderstorms through early afternoon, then a chance of thunderstorms late in the afternoon. Highs in the mid-80s. Chance of rain 50%. For Saturday night, partly cloudy. Showers likely with a chance of thunderstorms through the late overnight, then a chance of showers with a slight chance of thunderstorms toward daybreak. Lows in the upper 60s. Chance of rain 60%. Sunday, partly cloudy. A slight chance of showers through early afternoon, then a chance of showers and thunderstorms late in the afternoon. Highs in the mid-80s. Chance of rain 40%. For Sunday night, partly cloudy. A slight chance of showers and thunderstorms through the late overnight. Lows in the upper 60s. Chance of rain 20%. Monday, partly cloudy. A slight chance of showers late in the afternoon. Highs in the mid-80s. Chance of rain 20%. For Monday night, partly cloudy. Lows in the upper 60s. Tuesday, partly cloudy through early afternoon, then mostly sunny with a slight chance of showers and thunderstorms late in the afternoon. Highs in the mid-80s. Chance of rain 20%. The 8-to-14-day outlook for Wednesday, June 10th through Tuesday, June 16th, calls for temperatures to be above normal and precipitation to be near normal. Normal highs for the period are between 80 and 85 degrees, and normal lows are between 60 and 65. The normal precipitation total for the 7 days is around 0.95 inches. At 6 a.m. at Indianapolis, it was clear. The temperature was 58 degrees, the dew point 39, and the relative humidity 49%. The wind was northeast at 5 miles an hour. The barometric pressure was 30.33 inches and rising. Around central Indiana, it was clear, with a temperature of 49 at Anderson, 51 at Muncie, 51 at Zionsville, 53 at Eagle Creek Airpark, and 54 at Shelbyville. Elsewhere across Indiana, it was clear. It was 49 at South Bend, 49 at Fort Wayne, and 49 at Lafayette. Terre Haute reported 54, Bloomington reported 53, and Evansville reported 56. Just outside Indiana, skies ranged from clear to partly cloudy. It was 54 at Chicago, 55 at Champaign, and 52 at Dayton. St. Louis reported 61, Cincinnati reported 59, and Louisville reported 59. Once again, at Indianapolis, it was 58 degrees with clear skies. This is NOAA All Hazards Radio KEC 74 in Indianapolis. And now a look at your forecast for Indianapolis and central Indiana. Today, sunny toward daybreak, then becoming partly cloudy. Highs in the lower 80s. East winds around 5 miles an hour, becoming southeast late this afternoon. For tonight, mostly clear. Lows in the upper 50s. Southeast winds around 5 miles an hour. Thursday, mostly sunny. Highs in the mid-80s. Southwest winds 5 to 10 miles an hour. Gusts up to 20 miles an hour late in the afternoon. For Thursday night, mostly clear. Lows in the lower 60s. South winds around 5 miles.

miles an hour. Friday, partly cloudy. Highs in the mid-80s. Southwest winds 10 to 15 miles an hour with gusts up to 25 miles an hour. Once again, the forecast for today. Sunny toward daybreak, then becoming partly cloudy. Highs in the lower 80s. East winds around 5 miles an hour, becoming southeast late this afternoon. Taking a look at the 3 through 7 day forecast for Indianapolis and central Indiana. For Friday night, partly cloudy. Isolated showers and thunderstorms toward daybreak. Lows in the mid-60s. Chance of rain 20%. Saturday, partly cloudy with a chance of showers. A slight chance of thunderstorms through early afternoon, then a chance of thunderstorms late in the afternoon. Highs in the mid-80s. Chance of rain 50%. For Saturday night, partly cloudy. Showers likely with a chance of thunderstorms through the late overnight, then a chance of showers with a slight chance of thunderstorms toward daybreak. Lows in the upper 60s. Chance of rain 60%. Sunday, partly cloudy. A slight chance of showers through early afternoon, then a chance of showers and thunderstorms late in the afternoon. Highs in the mid-80s. Chance of rain 40%. For Sunday night, partly cloudy. A slight chance of showers and thunderstorms through the late overnight. Lows in the upper 60s. Chance of rain 20%. Monday, partly cloudy. A slight chance of showers late in the afternoon. Highs in the mid-80s. Chance of rain 20%. For Monday night, partly cloudy. Lows in the upper 60s. Tuesday, partly cloudy through early afternoon, then mostly sunny with a slight chance of showers and thunderstorms late in the afternoon. Highs in the mid-80s. Chance of rain 20%. The 8 to 14 day outlook for Wednesday, June 10th through Tuesday, June 16th, calls for temperatures to be above normal and precipitation to be near normal. Normal highs for the period are between 80 and 85 degrees, and normal lows are between 60 and 65. The normal precipitation total for the 7 days is around 0.95 inches. At 6 a.m. at Indianapolis, it was clear. The temperature was 58 degrees, the dew point 39, and the relative humidity 49%. The wind was northeast at 5 miles an hour. The barometric pressure was 30.33 inches and rising. Around central Indiana, it was clear, with a temperature of 49 at Anderson, 51 at Muncie, 51 at Zionsville, 53 at Eagle Creek Airpark, and 54 at Shelbyville. Elsewhere across Indiana, it was clear. It was 49 at South Bend, 49 at Fort Wayne, and 49 at Lafayette. Terre Haute reported 54, Bloomington reported 53, and Evansville reported 56. Just outside Indiana, skies ranged from clear to partly cloudy. It was 54 at Chicago, 55 at Champaign, and 52 at Dayton. St. Louis reported 61, Cincinnati reported 59, and Louisville reported 59. Once again, at Indianapolis, it was 58 degrees with clear skies. This is NOAA All Hazards Radio KEC 74 in Indianapolis. And now a look at your forecast for Indianapolis and central Indiana. Today, sunny toward daybreak, then becoming partly cloudy. Highs in the lower 80s. East winds around 5 miles an hour, becoming southeast late this afternoon. For tonight, mostly clear. Lows in the upper 50s. Southeast winds around 5 miles an hour. Thursday, mostly sunny. Highs in the mid-80s. Southwest winds 5 to 10 miles an hour. Gusts up to 20 miles an hour late in the afternoon. For Thursday night, mostly clear. Lows in the lower 60s. South winds around 5 miles an hour. Friday, partly cloudy. Highs in the mid-80s. Southwest winds 10 to 15 miles an hour with gusts up to 25 miles an hour. Once again, the forecast for today. Sunny toward daybreak, then becoming partly cloudy. Highs in the lower 80s. East winds around 5 miles an hour, becoming southeast late.

This afternoon, taking a look at the 3-7 day forecast for Indianapolis and central Indiana. For Friday night, partly cloudy, isolated showers and thunderstorms toward daybreak. Lows in the mid-60s. Chance of rain 20%. Saturday, partly cloudy with a chance of showers. A slight chance of thunderstorms through early afternoon, then a chance of thunderstorms late in the afternoon. Highs in the mid-80s. Chance of rain 50%. For Saturday night, partly cloudy. Showers likely with a chance of thunderstorms through the late overnight, then a chance of showers with a slight chance of thunderstorms toward daybreak. Lows in the upper 60s. Chance of rain 60%. Sunday, partly cloudy. A slight chance of showers through early afternoon, then a chance of showers and thunderstorms late in the afternoon. Highs in the mid-80s. Chance of rain 40%. For Sunday night, partly cloudy. A slight chance of showers and thunderstorms through the late overnight. Lows in the upper 60s. Chance of rain 20%. Monday, partly cloudy. A slight chance of showers late in the afternoon. Highs in the mid-80s. Chance of rain 20%. For Monday night, partly cloudy. Lows in the upper 60s. Tuesday, partly cloudy through early afternoon, then mostly sunny with a slight chance of showers and thunderstorms late in the afternoon. Highs in the mid-80s. Chance of rain 20%. And now a look at your forecast for Indianapolis and central Indiana. Today, sunny through early afternoon, then becoming partly cloudy. Highs in the lower 80s. Southeast winds around 5 miles an hour. For tonight, mostly clear. Lows in the upper 50s. Southeast winds around 5 miles an hour. Thursday, mostly sunny. Highs in the mid-80s. Southwest winds 5 to 10 miles an hour. Gusts up to 20 miles an hour late in the afternoon. For Thursday night, mostly clear. Lows in the lower 60s. South winds around 5 miles an hour. Friday, partly cloudy. Highs in the mid-80s. Southwest winds 10 to 15 miles an hour with gusts up to 25 miles an hour. Once again, the forecast for today. Sunny through early afternoon, then becoming partly cloudy. Highs in the lower 80s. Southeast winds around 5 miles an hour. Taking a look at the 3-7 day forecast for Indianapolis and central Indiana. For Friday night, partly cloudy. Isolated showers and thunderstorms toward daybreak. Lows in the mid-60s. Chance of rain 20%. Saturday, partly cloudy with a chance of showers. A slight chance of thunderstorms through early afternoon, then a chance of thunderstorms late in the afternoon. Highs in the mid-80s. Chance of rain 50%. For Saturday night, partly cloudy. Showers likely with a chance of thunderstorms through the late overnight, then a chance of showers with a slight chance of thunderstorms toward daybreak. Lows in the upper 60s. Chance of rain 60%. Sunday, partly cloudy. A slight chance of showers through early afternoon, then a chance of showers and thunderstorms late in the afternoon. Highs in the mid-80s. Chance of rain 40%. For Sunday night, partly cloudy. A slight chance of showers and thunderstorms through the late overnight. Lows in the upper 60s. Chance of rain 20%. Monday, partly cloudy. A slight chance of showers late in the afternoon. Highs in the mid-80s. Chance of rain 20%. For Monday night, partly cloudy. Lows in the upper 60s. Tuesday, partly cloudy through early afternoon, then mostly sunny with a slight chance of showers and thunderstorms late in the afternoon. Highs in the mid-80s. Chance of rain 20%. The 8-14 day outlook for Wednesday, June 10th through Tuesday, June 16th, calls for temperatures to be above normal and precipitation to be near normal. Normal highs for the period are between 80 and 85 degrees, and normal lows are between 60 and 65. The normal

Precipitation total for the 7 days is around 0.95 inches. The current time is 7:08 a.m. Eastern Daylight Time. At 6 a.m. at Indianapolis, it was clear. The temperature was 58 degrees, the dew point 39, and the relative humidity 49%. The wind was northeast at 5 miles an hour. The barometric pressure was 30.33 inches and rising. Around central Indiana, it was clear, with a temperature of 49 at Anderson, 51 at Muncie, 51 at Zionsville, 53 at Eagle Creek Airpark, and 54 at Shelbyville. Elsewhere across Indiana, it was clear. It was 49 at South Bend, 49 at Fort Wayne, and 49 at Lafayette. Terre Haute reported 54, Bloomington reported 53, and Evansville reported 56. Just outside Indiana, skies ranged from clear to partly cloudy. It was 54 at Chicago, 55 at Champaign, and 52 at Dayton. St. Louis reported 61, Cincinnati reported 59, and Louisville reported 59. Once again, at Indianapolis, it was 58 degrees with clear skies. This is NOAA All Hazards Radio KEC 74 in Indianapolis. And now a look at your forecast for Indianapolis and central Indiana. Today, sunny through early afternoon, then becoming partly cloudy. Highs in the lower 80s. Southeast winds around 5 miles an hour. For tonight, mostly clear. Lows in the upper 50s. Southeast winds around 5 miles an hour. Thursday, mostly sunny. Highs in the mid-80s. Southwest winds 5 to 10 miles an hour. Gusts up to 20 miles an hour late in the afternoon. For Thursday night, mostly clear. Lows in the lower 60s. South winds around 5 miles an hour. Friday, partly cloudy. Highs in the mid-80s. Southwest winds 10 to 15 miles an hour with gusts up to 25 miles an hour. Once again, the forecast for today. Sunny through early afternoon, then becoming partly cloudy. Highs in the lower 80s. Southeast winds around 5 miles an hour. Taking a look at the 3 through 7 day forecast for Indianapolis and central Indiana. For Friday night, partly cloudy. Isolated showers and thunderstorms toward daybreak. Lows in the mid-60s. Chance of rain 20%. Saturday. Partly cloudy with a chance of showers. A slight chance of thunderstorms through early afternoon, then a chance of thunderstorms late in the afternoon. Highs in the mid-80s. Chance of rain 50%. For Saturday night. Partly cloudy. Showers likely with a chance of thunderstorms through the late overnight, then a chance of showers with a slight chance of thunderstorms toward daybreak. Lows in the upper 60s. Chance of rain 60%. Sunday. Partly cloudy. A slight chance of showers through early afternoon, then a chance of showers and thunderstorms late in the afternoon. Highs in the mid-80s. Chance of rain 40%. For Sunday night. Partly cloudy. A slight chance of showers and thunderstorms through the late overnight. Lows in the upper 60s. Chance of rain 20%. Monday. Partly cloudy. A slight chance of showers late in the afternoon. Highs in the mid-80s. Chance of rain 20%. For Monday night. Partly cloudy. Lows in the upper 60s. Tuesday. Partly cloudy through early afternoon, then mostly sunny with a slight chance of showers and thunderstorms late in the afternoon. Highs in the mid-80s. Chance of rain 20%. The 8 to 14 day outlook for Wednesday, June 10th through Tuesday, June 16th, calls for temperatures to be above normal and precipitation to be near normal. Normal highs for the period are between 80 and 85 degrees, and normal lows are between 60 and 65. The normal precipitation total for the 7 days is around 0.95 inches. At 7 a.m., at Indianapolis, it was partly cloudy. The temperature was 57 degrees, the dew point 42, and the relative humidity 57%. The wind was northeast at 5 miles an hour. The barometric pressure was 30.35 inches and rising.

around central Indiana. It was clear, with a temperature of 49 at Anderson, 51 at Muncie, 51 at Zionsville, 53 at Eagle Creek Airpark, and 56 at Shelbyville. Elsewhere across Indiana, skies ranged from clear to partly cloudy. It was 50 at South Bend, 50 at Fort Wayne, and 51 at Lafayette. Terre Haute reported 53, Bloomington reported 52, and Evansville reported 54. Just outside Indiana, skies ranged from clear to partly cloudy. It was 54 at Chicago, 55 at Champaign, and 53 at Dayton. St. Louis reported 58, Cincinnati reported 56, and Louisville reported 59. Once again, at Indianapolis it was 57 degrees with partly cloudy skies. Now here is the hazardous weather outlook for central Indiana. For the period today and tonight, no hazardous weather is expected at this time. And now the extended outlook for the period Thursday through Tuesday. Thunderstorms are possible late Friday night through at least Monday. It is too soon to determine if any storms may be severe. Spotter information statement, spotter activation is not anticipated. This is NOAA All Hazards Radio KEC 74 in Indianapolis. And now a look at your forecast for Indianapolis and central Indiana. Today, sunny through early afternoon, then becoming partly cloudy. Highs in the lower 80s. Southeast winds around 5 miles an hour. For tonight, mostly clear. Lows in the upper 50s. Southeast winds around 5 miles an hour. Thursday, mostly sunny. Highs in the mid-80s. Southwest winds 5 to 10 miles an hour. Gusts up to 20 miles an hour late in the afternoon. For Thursday night, mostly clear. Lows in the lower 60s. South winds around 5 miles an hour. Friday, partly cloudy. Highs in the mid-80s. Southwest winds 10 to 15 miles an hour with gusts up to 25 miles an hour. Once again, the forecast for today. Sunny through early afternoon, then becoming partly cloudy. Highs in the lower 80s. Southeast winds around 5 miles an hour. Taking a look at the 3 through 7 day forecast for Indianapolis and central Indiana. For Friday night, partly cloudy. Isolated showers and thunderstorms toward daybreak. Lows in the mid-60s. Chance of rain 20%. Saturday, partly cloudy with a chance of showers. A slight chance of thunderstorms through early afternoon, then a chance of thunderstorms late in the afternoon. Highs in the mid-80s. Chance of rain 50%. For Saturday night, partly cloudy. Showers likely with a chance of thunderstorms through the late overnight, then a chance of showers with a slight chance of thunderstorms toward daybreak. Lows in the upper 60s. Chance of rain 60%. Sunday, partly cloudy. A slight chance of showers through early afternoon, then a chance of showers and thunderstorms late in the afternoon. Highs in the mid-80s. Chance of rain 40%. For Sunday night, partly cloudy. A slight chance of showers and thunderstorms through the late overnight. Lows in the upper 60s. Chance of rain 20%. Monday, partly cloudy. A slight chance of showers late in the afternoon. Highs in the mid-80s. Chance of rain 20%. For Monday night, partly cloudy. Lows in the upper 60s. Tuesday, partly cloudy through early afternoon, then mostly sunny with a slight chance of showers and thunderstorms late in the afternoon. Highs in the mid-80s. Chance of rain 20%. The 8 to 14 day outlook for Wednesday, June 10th through Tuesday, June 16th, calls for temperatures to be above normal and precipitation to be near normal. Normal highs for the period are between 80 and 85 degrees, and normal lows are between 60 and 65. The normal precipitation total for the 7 days is around 0.95 inches. At 7 a.m., at Indianapolis, it was partly cloudy. The temperature was 57 degrees, the dew point 42, and the relative humidity 57%. The wind was northeast at 5 miles an hour.

barometric pressure was 30.35 inches and rising. Around central Indiana, it was clear, with a temperature of 49 at Anderson, 51 at Muncie, 51 at Zionsville, 53 at Eagle Creek Airpark, and 56 at Shelbyville. Elsewhere across Indiana, skies ranged from clear to partly cloudy. It was 50 at South Bend, 50 at Fort Wayne, and 51 at Lafayette. Terre Haute reported 53, Bloomington reported 52, and Evansville reported 54. Just outside Indiana, skies ranged from clear to partly cloudy. It was 54 at Chicago, 55 at Champaign, and 53 at Dayton. St. Louis reported 58, Cincinnati reported 56, and Louisville reported 59. Once again, at Indianapolis it was 57 degrees with partly cloudy skies. This is NOAA All Hazards Radio KEC 74 in Indianapolis. And now a look at your forecast for Indianapolis and central Indiana. Today, sunny through early afternoon, then becoming partly cloudy. Highs in the lower 80s. Southeast winds around 5 miles an hour. For tonight, mostly clear. Lows in the upper 50s. Southeast winds around 5 miles an hour. Thursday, mostly sunny. Highs in the mid 80s. Southwest winds 5 to 10 miles an hour. Gusts up to 20 miles an hour late in the afternoon. For Thursday night, mostly clear. Lows in the lower 60s. South winds around 5 miles an hour. Friday, partly cloudy. Highs in the mid-80s. Southwest winds 10 to 15 miles an hour with gusts up to 25 miles an hour. Once again, the forecast for today. Sunny through early afternoon, then becoming partly cloudy. Highs in the lower 80s. Southeast winds around 5 miles an hour. Taking a look at the 3 through 7 day forecast for Indianapolis and central Indiana. For Friday night, partly cloudy. Isolated showers and thunderstorms toward daybreak. Lows in the mid-60s. Chance of rain 20%. Saturday, partly cloudy with a chance of showers. A slight chance of thunderstorms through early afternoon, then a chance of thunderstorms late in the afternoon. Highs in the mid-80s. Chance of rain 50%. For Saturday night, partly cloudy. Showers likely with a chance of thunderstorms through the late overnight, then a chance of showers with a slight chance of thunderstorms toward daybreak. Lows in the upper 60s. Chance of rain 60%. Sunday, partly cloudy. A slight chance of showers through early afternoon, then a chance of showers and thunderstorms late in the afternoon. Highs in the mid-80s. Chance of rain 40%. For Sunday night, partly cloudy. A slight chance of showers and thunderstorms through the late overnight. Lows in the upper 60s. Chance of rain 20%. Monday, partly cloudy. A slight chance of showers late in the afternoon. Highs in the mid-80s. Chance of rain 20%. For Monday night, partly cloudy. Lows in the upper 60s. Tuesday, partly cloudy through early afternoon, then mostly sunny with a slight chance of showers and thunderstorms late in the afternoon. Highs in the mid-80s. Chance of rain 20%. The 8 to 14 day outlook for Wednesday, June 10th through Tuesday, June 16th, calls for temperatures to be above normal and precipitation to be near normal. Normal highs for the period are between 80 and 85 degrees, and normal lows are between 60 and 65. The normal precipitation total for the 7 days is around 0.95 inches. At 7 a.m., at Indianapolis, it was partly cloudy. The temperature was 57 degrees, the dew point 42, and the relative humidity 57%. The wind was northeast at 5 miles an hour. The barometric pressure was 30.35 inches and rising. Around central Indiana, it was clear, with a temperature of 49 at Anderson, 51 at Muncie, 51 at Zionsville, 53 at Eagle Creek Airpark, and 56 at Shelbyville. Elsewhere across Indiana, skies ranged from clear to partly cloudy. It was 50 at South Bend, 50 at Fort Wayne, and 51 at

seconds, 2026. Yesterday's high temperature was 77 degrees. The normal high is 79. Yesterday's low temperature was 56 degrees. The normal low is 59. No precipitation fell yesterday, which leaves the monthly total at 0.01 inches. This is 0.30 inches below the normal amount of 0.31 inches for June. The total precipitation for the year still stands at 20.93 inches, which is 2.29 inches above normal. No snow fell yesterday, which brings the monthly total to 0.0 inches. The total snowfall since July 1st still stands at 29.9 inches. There were no heating degree days yesterday. This leaves the monthly total at zero. The yearly total since July 1st is 4,734. There were two cooling degree days yesterday. This brings the monthly total to 7. The yearly total since January 1st is 148. The record high for today is 100, which occurred in 1895, and the record low is 40, which occurred in 1910. Sunrise today is at 6:18 a.m. and sunset is at 9:09 p.m. Now here is the hazardous weather outlook for central Indiana. For the period today and tonight, no hazardous weather is expected at this time. And now the extended outlook for the period Thursday through Tuesday. Thunderstorms are possible late Friday night through at least Monday. It is too soon to determine if any storms may be severe. Spotter information statement. Spotter activation is not anticipated. This is NOAA All Hazards Radio KEC 74 in Indianapolis. And now a look at your forecast for Indianapolis and central Indiana. Today, sunny through early afternoon, then becoming partly cloudy. Highs in the lower 80s. Southeast winds around 5 miles an hour. For tonight, mostly clear. Lows in the upper 50s. Southeast winds around 5 miles an hour. Thursday, mostly sunny. Highs in the mid 80s. Southwest winds 5 to 10 miles an hour. Gusts up to 20 miles an hour late in the afternoon. For Thursday night, mostly clear. Lows in the lower 60s. South winds around 5 miles an hour. Friday, partly cloudy. Highs in the mid 80s. Southwest winds 10 to 15 miles an hour with gusts up to 25 miles an hour. Once again, the forecast for today. Sunny through early afternoon, then becoming partly cloudy. Highs in the lower 80s. Southeast winds around 5 miles an hour. Taking a look at the 3 through 7 day forecast for Indianapolis and central Indiana. For Friday night, partly cloudy. Isolated showers and thunderstorms toward daybreak. Lows in the mid 60s. Chance of rain 20%. Saturday, partly cloudy with a chance of showers. A slight chance of thunderstorms through early afternoon, then a chance of thunderstorms late in the afternoon. Highs in the mid 80s. Chance of rain 50%. For Saturday night, partly cloudy. Showers likely with a chance of thunderstorms through the late overnight, then a chance of showers with a slight chance of thunderstorms toward daybreak. Lows in the upper 60s. Chance of rain 60%. Sunday, partly cloudy. A slight chance of showers through early afternoon, then a chance of showers and thunderstorms late in the afternoon. Highs in the mid 80s. Chance of rain 40%. For Sunday night, partly cloudy. A slight chance of showers and thunderstorms through the late overnight. Lows in the upper 60s. Chance of rain 20%. Monday, partly cloudy. A slight chance of showers late in the afternoon. Highs in the mid 80s. Chance of rain 20%. For Monday night, partly cloudy. Lows in the upper 60s. Tuesday, partly cloudy through early afternoon, then mostly sunny with a slight chance of showers and thunderstorms late in the afternoon. Highs in the mid 80s. Chance of rain 20%. The current time is 7:38 a.m. Eastern Daylight Time. The 8 to 14 day outlook for Wednesday, June 10th through Tuesday, June 16th, calls for temperature.

with 50 at South Bend, 50 at Fort Wayne, and 51 at Lafayette. Terre Haute reported 53, Bloomington reported 52, and Evansville reported 54. Just outside Indiana, skies ranged from clear to partly cloudy. It was 54 at Chicago, 55 at Champaign, and 53 at Dayton. St. Louis reported 58, Cincinnati reported 56, and Louisville reported 59. Once again, at Indianapolis it was 57 degrees with partly cloudy skies. The Indianapolis climate summary for yesterday, June 2, 2026. Yesterday's high temperature was 77 degrees. The normal high is 79. Yesterday's low temperature was 56 degrees. The normal low is 59. No precipitation fell yesterday, which leaves the monthly total at 0.01 inches. This is 0.30 inches below the normal amount of 0.31 inches for June. The total precipitation for the year still stands at 20.93 inches, which is 2.29 inches above normal. No snow fell yesterday, which brings the monthly total to 0.0 inches. The total snowfall since July 1st still stands at 29.9 inches. There were no heating degree days yesterday. This leaves the monthly total at zero. The yearly total since July 1st is 4,734. There were two cooling degree days yesterday. This brings the monthly total to seven. The yearly total since January 1st is 148. The record high for today is 100, which occurred in 1895, and the record low is 40, which occurred in 1910. Sunrise today is at 6:18 a.m. and sunset is at 9:09 p.m. This is NOAA All Hazards Radio KEC 74 in Indianapolis. And now a look at your forecast for Indianapolis and central Indiana. Today, sunny through early afternoon, then becoming partly cloudy. Highs in the lower 80s. Southeast winds around 5 miles an hour. For tonight, mostly clear. Lows in the upper 50s. Southeast winds around 5 miles an hour. Thursday, mostly sunny. Highs in the mid 80s. Southwest winds 5 to 10 miles an hour. Gusts up to 20 miles an hour late in the afternoon. For Thursday night, mostly clear. Lows in the lower 60s. South winds around 5 miles an hour. Friday, partly cloudy. Highs in the mid 80s. Southwest winds 10 to 15 miles an hour with gusts up to 25 miles an hour. Once again, the forecast for today. Sunny through early afternoon, then becoming partly cloudy. Highs in the lower 80s. Southeast winds around 5 miles an hour. Taking a look at the 3 through 7 day forecast for Indianapolis and central Indiana. For Friday night, partly cloudy. Isolated showers and thunderstorms toward daybreak. Lows in the mid 60s. Chance of rain 20%. Saturday, partly cloudy with a chance of showers. A slight chance of thunderstorms through early afternoon, then a chance of thunderstorms late in the afternoon. Highs in the mid-80s. Chance of rain 50%. For Saturday night, partly cloudy. Showers likely with a chance of thunderstorms through the late overnight, then a chance of showers with a slight chance of thunderstorms toward daybreak. Lows in the upper 60s. Chance of rain 60%. Sunday, partly cloudy. A slight chance of showers through early afternoon, then a chance of showers and thunderstorms late in the afternoon. Highs in the mid-80s. Chance of rain 40%. For Sunday night, partly cloudy. A slight chance of showers and thunderstorms through the late overnight. Lows in the upper 60s. Chance of rain 20%. Monday, partly cloudy. A slight chance of showers late in the afternoon. Highs in the mid-80s. Chance of rain 20%. For Monday night, partly cloudy. Lows in the upper 60s. Tuesday, partly cloudy through early afternoon, then mostly sunny with a slight chance of showers and thunderstorms late in the afternoon. Highs in the mid-80s. Chance of rain 20%.
the 8 to 14 day hour.

24th, Wednesday, June 10th through Tuesday, June 16th, calls for temperatures to be above normal and precipitation to be near normal. Normal highs for the period are between 80 and 85 degrees, and normal lows are between 60 and 65. The normal precipitation total for the 7 days is around 0.95 inches. At 7 a.m., at Indianapolis, it was partly cloudy. The temperature was 57 degrees, the dew point 42, and the relative humidity 57%. The wind was northeast at 5 miles an hour. The barometric pressure was 30.35 inches and rising. Around central Indiana, it was clear, with a temperature of 49 at Anderson, 51 at Muncie, 51 at Zionsville, 53 at Eagle Creek Airpark, and 56 at Shelbyville. Elsewhere across Indiana, skies ranged from clear to partly cloudy. It was 50 at South Bend, 50 at Fort Wayne, and 51 at Lafayette. Terre Haute reported 53, Bloomington reported 52, and Evansville reported 54. Just outside Indiana, skies ranged from clear to partly cloudy. It was 54 at Chicago, 55 at Champaign, and 53 at Dayton. St. Louis reported 58, Cincinnati reported 56, and Louisville reported 59. Once again, at Indianapolis, it was 57 degrees with partly cloudy skies. The Indianapolis climate summary for yesterday, June 2, 2026. Yesterday's high temperature was 77 degrees. The normal high is 79. Yesterday's low temperature was 56 degrees. The normal low is 59. No precipitation fell yesterday, which leaves the monthly total at 0.01 inches. This is 0.30 inches below the normal amount of 0.31 inches for June. The total precipitation for the year still stands at 20.93 inches, which is 2.29 inches above normal. No snow fell yesterday, which brings the monthly total to 0.0 inches. The total snowfall since July 1st still stands at 29.9 inches. There were no heating degree days yesterday. This leaves the monthly total at zero. The yearly total since July 1st is 4,734. There were 2 cooling degree days yesterday. This brings the monthly total to 7. The yearly total since January 1st is 148. The record high for today is 100, which occurred in 1895, and the record low is 40, which occurred in 1910. Sunrise today is at 6:18 a.m. and sunset is at 9:09 p.m. This is NOAA All Hazards Radio KEC 74 in Indianapolis. And now a look at your forecast for Indianapolis and central Indiana. Today, sunny through early afternoon, then becoming partly cloudy. Highs in the lower 80s. Southeast winds around 5 miles an hour. For tonight, mostly clear. Lows in the upper 50s. Southeast winds around 5 miles an hour. Thursday, mostly sunny. Highs in the mid 80s. Southwest winds 5 to 10 miles an hour. Gusts up to 20 miles an hour late in the afternoon. For Thursday night, mostly clear. Lows in the lower 60s. South winds around 5 miles an hour. Friday, partly cloudy. Highs in the mid 80s. Southwest winds 10 to 15 miles an hour with gusts up to 25 miles an hour. Once again, the forecast for today. Sunny through early afternoon, then becoming partly cloudy. Highs in the lower 80s. Southeast winds around 5 miles an hour. Taking a look at the 3 through 7 day forecast for Indianapolis and central Indiana. For Friday night, partly cloudy. Isolated showers and thunderstorms toward daybreak. Lows in the mid 60s. Chance of rain 20%. Saturday, partly cloudy with a chance of showers. A slight chance of thunderstorms through early afternoon, then a chance of thunderstorms late in the afternoon. Highs in the mid-80s. Chance of rain 50%. For Saturday night, partly cloudy. Showers likely with a chance of thunderstorms through the late overnight, then a chance of showers with a slight chance of thunderstorms toward daybreak. Lows in the upper 60s. Chance of rain 60%.

Sunday, partly cloudy. A slight chance of showers through early afternoon, then a chance of showers and thunderstorms late in the afternoon. Highs in the mid-80s. Chance of rain 40%. For Sunday night, partly cloudy. A slight chance of showers and thunderstorms through the late overnight. Lows in the upper 60s. Chance of rain 20%. Monday, partly cloudy. A slight chance of showers late in the afternoon. Highs in the mid-80s. Chance of rain 20%. For Monday night, partly cloudy. Lows in the upper 60s. Tuesday, partly cloudy through early afternoon, then mostly sunny with a slight chance of showers and thunderstorms late in the afternoon. Highs in the mid-80s. Chance of rain 20%. The 8 to 14 day outlook for Wednesday, June 10th through Tuesday, June 16th, calls for temperatures to be above normal and precipitation to be near normal. Normal highs for the period are between 80 and 85 degrees, and normal lows are between 60 and 65. The normal precipitation total for the 7 days is around 0.95 inches. At 7 a.m., at Indianapolis, it was partly cloudy. The temperature was 57 degrees. The dew point 42, and the relative humidity 57%. The wind was northeast at 5 miles an hour. The barometric pressure was 30.35 inches and rising. Around central Indiana, it was clear, with a temperature of 49 at Anderson, 51 at Muncie, 51 at Zionsville, 53 at Eagle Creek Airpark, and 56 at Shelbyville. Elsewhere across Indiana, skies ranged from clear to partly cloudy. It was 50 at South Bend, 50 at Fort Wayne, and 51 at Lafayette. Terre Haute reported 53, Bloomington reported 52, and Evansville reported 54. Just outside Indiana, skies ranged from clear to partly cloudy. It was 54 at Chicago, 55 at Champaign, and 53 at Dayton. St. Louis reported 58, Cincinnati reported 56, and Louisville reported 59. Once again, at Indianapolis, it was 57 degrees with partly cloudy skies. The Indianapolis climate summary for yesterday, June 2, 2026. Yesterday's high temperature was 77 degrees. The normal high is 79. Yesterday's low temperature was 56 degrees. The normal low is 59. No precipitation fell yesterday, which leaves the monthly total at 0.01 inches. This is 0.30 inches below the normal amount of 0.31 inches for June. The total precipitation for the year still stands at 20.93 inches, which is 2.29 inches above normal. No snow fell yesterday, which brings the monthly total to 0.0 inches. The total snowfall since July 1st still stands at 29.9 inches. There were no heating degree days yesterday. This leaves the monthly total at zero. The yearly total since July 1st is 4,734. There were 2 cooling degree days yesterday. This brings the monthly total to 7. The yearly total since January 1st is 148. The record high for today is 100, which occurred in 1895, and the record low is 40, which occurred in 1910. Sunrise today is at 6:18 a.m. and sunset is at 9:09 p.m. The current time is 7:53 a.m. Eastern Daylight Time. 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And now a look at your forecast for Indianapolis and central Indiana. Today, sunny through early afternoon, then becoming partly cloudy. Highs in the lower 80s. Southeast winds around 5 miles an hour. For tonight, mostly clear. Lows in the upper 50s. Southeast winds around 5 miles an hour. Thursday, mostly sunny. Highs in the mid-80s. Southwest winds 5 to 10 miles an hour. Gusts up to 20 miles an hour late in the afternoon. For Thursday night, mostly clear. Lows in the lower 60s. South winds around 5 miles an hour. Friday, partly cloudy. Highs in the mid-80s. Southwest winds 10 to 15 miles an hour with gusts up to 25 miles.

hour. Once again, the forecast for today. Sunny through early afternoon, then becoming partly cloudy. Highs in the lower 80s. Southeast winds around 5 miles an hour. Now here is the hazardous weather outlook for central Indiana. For the period today and tonight. No hazardous weather is expected at this time. And now the extended outlook for the period Thursday through Tuesday. Thunderstorms are possible late Friday night through at least Monday. It is too soon to determine if any storms may be severe. Spotter information statement, spotter activation is not anticipated. Taking a look at the 3 through 7 day forecast for Indianapolis and central Indiana. For Friday night, partly cloudy. Isolated showers and thunderstorms toward daybreak. Lows in the mid-60s. Chance of rain 20%. Saturday, partly cloudy with a chance of showers. A slight chance of thunderstorms through early afternoon, then a chance of thunderstorms late in the afternoon. Highs in the mid-80s. Chance of rain 50%. For Saturday night, partly cloudy. Showers likely with a chance of thunderstorms through the late overnight, then a chance of showers with a slight chance of thunderstorms toward daybreak. Lows in the upper 60s. Chance of rain 60%. Sunday, partly cloudy. A slight chance of showers through early afternoon, then a chance of showers and thunderstorms late in the afternoon. Highs in the mid-80s. Chance of rain 40%. For Sunday night, partly cloudy. A slight chance of showers and thunderstorms through the late overnight. Lows in the upper 60s. Chance of rain 20%. Monday, partly cloudy. A slight chance of showers late in the afternoon. Highs in the mid-80s. Chance of rain 20%. For Monday night, partly cloudy. Lows in the upper 60s. Tuesday, partly cloudy through early afternoon, then mostly sunny with a slight chance of showers and thunderstorms late in the afternoon. Highs in the mid-80s. Chance of rain 20%. The 8 to 14 day outlook for Wednesday, June 10th through Tuesday, June 16th, calls for temperatures to be above normal and precipitation to be near normal. Normal highs for the period are between 80 and 85 degrees, and normal lows are between 60 and 65. The normal precipitation total for the 7 days is around 0.95 inches. At 7 a.m., at Indianapolis, it was partly cloudy. The temperature was 57 degrees, the dew point 42, and the relative humidity 57%. The wind was northeast at 5 miles an hour. The barometric pressure was 30.35 inches and rising. Around central Indiana, it was clear, with a temperature of 49 at Anderson, 51 at Muncie, 51 at Zionsville, 53 at Eagle Creek Airpark, and 56 at Shelbyville. Elsewhere across Indiana, skies ranged from clear to partly cloudy. It was 50 at South Bend, 50 at Fort Wayne, and 51 at Lafayette. Terre Haute reported 53, Bloomington reported 52, and Evansville reported 54. Just outside Indiana, skies ranged from clear to partly cloudy. It was 54 at Chicago, 55 at Champaign, and 53 at Dayton. St. Louis reported 58, Cincinnati reported 56, and Louisville reported 59. Once again, at Indianapolis it was 57 degrees with partly cloudy skies. The Indianapolis climate summary for yesterday, June 2, 2026. Yesterday's high temperature was 77 degrees. The normal high is 79. Yesterday's low temperature was 56 degrees. The normal low is 59. No precipitation fell yesterday, which leaves the monthly total at 0.01 inches. This is 0.30 inches below the normal amount of 0.31 inches for June. The total precipitation for the year still stands at 20.93 inches, which is 2.29 inches above normal. No snow fell yesterday, which brings the monthly total to 0.0 inches. The total snowfall since July 1st still stands at 29.9 inches. There were no heating degree days yesterday. This leaves the monthly total at zero.
The yearly total since July 1st is 4,734. There were 2 cooling degree days yesterday. This brings the monthly total to 7. The yearly total since January 1st is 148. The record high for today is 100, which occurred in 1895, and the record low is 40, which occurred in 1910. Sunrise today is at 6:18 a.m. and sunset is at 9:09 p.m. This is NOAA All Hazards Radio KEC 74 in Indianapolis. And now a look at your forecast for Indianapolis and central Indiana. Today, sunny through early afternoon, then becoming partly cloudy. Highs in the lower 80s. Southeast winds around 5 miles an hour. For tonight, mostly clear. Lows in the upper 50s. Southeast winds around 5 miles an hour. Thursday, mostly sunny. Highs in the mid 80s. Southwest winds 5 to 10 miles an hour. Gusts up to 20 miles an hour late in the afternoon. For Thursday night, mostly clear. Lows in the lower 60s. South winds around 5 miles an hour. Friday, partly cloudy. Highs in the mid-80s. Southwest winds 10 to 15 miles an hour with gusts up to 25 miles an hour. Once again, the forecast for today. Sunny through early afternoon, then becoming partly cloudy. Highs in the lower 80s. Southeast winds around 5 miles an hour. Taking a look at the 3 through 7 day forecast for Indianapolis and central Indiana. For Friday night, partly cloudy. Isolated showers and thunderstorms toward daybreak. Lows in the mid-60s. Chance of rain 20%. Saturday, partly cloudy with a chance of showers. A slight chance of thunderstorms through early afternoon, then a chance of thunderstorms late in the afternoon. Highs in the mid-80s. Chance of rain 50%. For Saturday night, partly cloudy. Showers likely with a chance of thunderstorms through the late overnight, then a chance of showers with a slight chance of thunderstorms toward daybreak. Lows in the upper 60s. Chance of rain 60%. Sunday, partly cloudy. A slight chance of showers through early afternoon, then a chance of showers and thunderstorms late in the afternoon. Highs in the mid-80s. Chance of rain 40%. For Sunday night, partly cloudy. A slight chance of showers and thunderstorms through the late overnight. Lows in the upper 60s. Chance of rain 20%. Monday, partly cloudy. A slight chance of showers late in the afternoon. Highs in the mid-80s. Chance of rain 20%. For Monday night, partly cloudy. Lows in the upper 60s. Tuesday, partly cloudy through early afternoon, then mostly sunny with a slight chance of showers and thunderstorms late in the afternoon. Highs in the mid-80s. Chance of rain 20%. The 8 to 14 day outlook for Wednesday, June 10th through Tuesday, June 16th, calls for temperatures to be above normal and precipitation to be near normal. Normal highs for the period are between 80 and 85 degrees, and normal lows are between 60 and 65. The normal precipitation total for the 7 days is around 0.95 inches. At 7 a.m., at Indianapolis, it was partly cloudy. The temperature was 57 degrees, the dew point 42, and the relative humidity 57%. The wind was northeast at 5 miles an hour. The barometric pressure was 30.35 inches and rising. Around central Indiana, it was clear, with a temperature of 49 at Anderson, 51 at Muncie, 51 at Zionsville, 53 at Eagle Creek Airpark, and 56 at Shelbyville. Elsewhere across Indiana, skies ranged from clear to partly cloudy. It was 50 at South Bend, 50 at Fort Wayne, and 51 at Lafayette. Terre Haute reported 53, Bloomington reported 52, and Evansville reported 54. Just outside Indiana, skies ranged from clear to partly cloudy. It was 54 at Chicago, 55 at Champaign, and 53 at Dayton. St. Louis reported 58, Cincinnati reported 56, and Louisville reported 59. Once again,
At Indianapolis, it was 57 degrees with partly cloudy skies.

The Indianapolis climate summary for yesterday, June 2nd, 2026. Yesterday's high temperature was 77 degrees. The normal high is 79. Yesterday's low temperature was 56 degrees. The normal low is 59. No precipitation fell yesterday, which leaves the monthly total at 0.01 inches. This is 0.30 inches below the normal amount of 0.31 inches for June. The total precipitation for the year still stands at 20.93 inches, which is 2.29 inches above normal. No snow fell yesterday, which brings the monthly total to 0.0 inches. The total snowfall since July 1st still stands at 29.9 inches. There were no heating degree days yesterday. This leaves the monthly total at zero. The yearly total since July 1st is 4,734. There were two cooling degree days yesterday. This brings the monthly total to 7. The yearly total since January 1st is 148. The record high for today is 100, which occurred in 1895, and the record low is 40, which occurred in 1910. Sunrise today is at 6:18 a.m. and sunset is at 9:09 p.m. This is NOAA All Hazards Radio KEC 74 in Indianapolis. And now a look at your forecast for Indianapolis and central Indiana. Today, sunny through early afternoon, then becoming partly cloudy. Highs in the lower 80s. Southeast winds around 5 miles an hour. For tonight, mostly clear. Lows in the upper 50s. Southeast winds around 5 miles an hour. Thursday, mostly sunny. Highs in the mid 80s. Southwest winds 5 to 10 miles an hour. Gusts up to 20 miles an hour late in the afternoon. For Thursday night, mostly clear. Lows in the lower 60s. South winds around 5 miles an hour. Friday, partly cloudy. Highs in the mid 80s. Southwest winds 10 to 15 miles an hour with gusts up to 25 miles an hour. Once again, the forecast for today. Sunny through early afternoon, then becoming partly cloudy. Highs in the lower 80s. Southeast winds around 5 miles an hour. Taking a look at the 3 through 7 day forecast for Indianapolis and central Indiana. For Friday night, partly cloudy. Isolated showers and thunderstorms toward daybreak. Lows in the mid-60s. Chance of rain 20%. Saturday, partly cloudy with a chance of showers. A slight chance of thunderstorms through early afternoon, then a chance of thunderstorms late in the afternoon. Highs in the mid-80s. Chance of rain 50%. For Saturday night, partly cloudy. Showers likely with a chance of thunderstorms through the late overnight, then a chance of showers with a slight chance of thunderstorms toward daybreak. Lows in the upper 60s. Chance of rain 60%. Sunday, partly cloudy. A slight chance of showers through early afternoon, then a chance of showers and thunderstorms late in the afternoon. Highs in the mid-80s. Chance of rain 40%. For Sunday night, partly cloudy. A slight chance of showers and thunderstorms through the late overnight. Lows in the upper 60s. Chance of rain 20%. Monday, partly cloudy. A slight chance of showers late in the afternoon. Highs in the mid-80s. Chance of rain 20%. For Monday night, partly cloudy. Lows in the upper 60s. Tuesday, partly cloudy through early afternoon, then mostly sunny with a slight chance of showers and thunderstorms late in the afternoon. Highs in the mid-80s. Chance of rain 20%. The current time is 8:08 a.m. Eastern Daylight Time. The 8 to 14 day outlook for Wednesday, June 10th through Tuesday, June 16th, calls for temperatures to be above normal and precipitation to be near normal. Normal highs for the period are between 80 and 85 degrees, and normal lows are between 60 and 65. The normal precipitation total for the 7 days is around 0.95 inches. At 7 a.m., at Indianapolis, it was partly cloudy. The temperature was 57 degrees, the dew point 42.

and the relative humidity 57%. The wind was northeast at 5 miles an hour. The barometric pressure was 30.35 inches and rising. Around central Indiana, it was clear, with a temperature of 49 at Anderson, 51 at Muncie, 51 at Zionsville, 53 at Eagle Creek Airpark, and 56 at Shelbyville. Elsewhere across Indiana, skies ranged from clear to partly cloudy. It was 50 at South Bend, 50 at Fort Wayne, and 51 at Lafayette. Terre Haute reported 53, Bloomington reported 52, and Evansville reported 54. Just outside Indiana, skies ranged from clear to partly cloudy. It was 54 at Chicago, 55 at Champaign, and 53 at Dayton. St. Louis reported 58, Cincinnati reported 56, and Louisville reported 59. Once again, at Indianapolis it was 57 degrees with partly cloudy skies. The Indianapolis climate summary for yesterday, June 2, 2026. Yesterday's high temperature was 77 degrees. The normal high is 79. Yesterday's low temperature was 56 degrees. The normal low is 59. No precipitation fell yesterday, which leaves the monthly total at 0.01 inches. This is 0.30 inches below the normal amount of 0.31 inches for June. The total precipitation for the year still stands at 20.93 inches, which is 2.29 inches above normal. No snow fell yesterday, which brings the monthly total to 0.0 inches. The total snowfall since July 1st still stands at 29.9 inches. There were no heating degree days yesterday. This leaves the monthly total at zero. The yearly total since July 1st is 4,734. There were 2 cooling degree days yesterday. This brings the monthly total to 7. The yearly total since January 1st is 148. The record high for today is 100, which occurred in 1895, and the record low is 40, which occurred in 1910. Sunrise today is at 6:18 a.m. and sunset is at 9:09 p.m. This is NOAA All Hazards Radio KEC 74 in Indianapolis. And now a look at your forecast for Indianapolis and central Indiana. Today, sunny through early afternoon, then becoming partly cloudy. Highs in the lower 80s. Southeast winds around 5 miles an hour. For tonight, mostly clear. Lows in the upper 50s. Southeast winds around 5 miles an hour. Thursday, mostly sunny. Highs in the mid 80s. Southwest winds 5 to 10 miles an hour. Gusts up to 20 miles an hour late in the afternoon. For Thursday night, mostly clear. Lows in the lower 60s. South winds around 5 miles an hour. Friday, partly cloudy. Highs in the mid 80s. Southwest winds 10 to 15 miles an hour with gusts up to 25 miles an hour. Once again, the forecast for today. Sunny through early afternoon, then becoming partly cloudy. Highs in the lower 80s. Southeast winds around 5 miles an hour. Taking a look at the 3 through 7 day forecast for Indianapolis and central Indiana. For Friday night, partly cloudy. Isolated showers and thunderstorms toward daybreak. Lows in the mid-60s. Chance of rain 20%. Saturday, partly cloudy with a chance of showers. A slight chance of thunderstorms through early afternoon, then a chance of thunderstorms late in the afternoon. Highs in the mid-80s. Chance of rain 50%. For Saturday night, partly cloudy. Showers likely with a chance of thunderstorms through the late overnight, then a chance of showers with a slight chance of thunderstorms toward daybreak. Lows in the upper 60s. Chance of rain 60%. Sunday, partly cloudy. A slight chance of showers through early afternoon, then a chance of showers and thunderstorms late in the afternoon. Highs in the mid-80s. Chance of rain 40%. For Sunday night, partly cloudy. A slight chance of showers and thunderstorms through the late overnight. Lows in the upper 60s. Chance of rain 20%. Monday, partly cloudy.

A slight chance of showers late in the afternoon. Highs in the mid-80s. Chance of rain 20%. For Monday night, partly cloudy. Lows in the upper 60s. Tuesday, partly cloudy through early afternoon, then mostly sunny with a slight chance of showers and thunderstorms late in the afternoon. Highs in the mid-80s. Chance of rain 20%. Now here is the hazardous weather outlook for central Indiana. For the period today and tonight, no hazardous weather is expected at this time. And now the extended outlook for the period Thursday through Tuesday. Thunderstorms are possible late Friday night through at least Monday. It is too soon to determine if any storms may be severe. Spotter information statement, spotter activation is not anticipated. The 8 to 14 day outlook for Wednesday, June 10th through Tuesday, June 16th, calls for temperatures to be above normal and precipitation to be near normal. Normal highs for the period are between 80 and 85 degrees, and normal lows are between 60 and 65. The normal precipitation total for the 7 days is around 0.95 inches. At 8 a.m., at Indianapolis, it was sunny. The temperature was 62 degrees, the dew point 41, and the relative humidity 46%. The wind was northeast at 7 miles an hour. The barometric pressure was 30.36 inches and rising. Around central Indiana, it was sunny, with a temperature of 55 at Anderson, 59 at Muncie, 59 at Zionsville, 61 at Eagle Creek Airpark, and 61 at Shelbyville. Elsewhere across Indiana, skies ranged from sunny to mostly sunny. It was 58 at South Bend, 59 at Fort Wayne, and 59 at Lafayette. Terre Haute reported 60, Bloomington reported 61, and Evansville reported 61. Just outside Indiana, it was sunny, with a temperature of 61 at Champaign and 62 at Cincinnati. It was mostly sunny, with a temperature of 60 at Chicago, 60 at Dayton, and 62 at Louisville. At St. Louis, it was partly sunny, with a temperature of 61. Once again, at Indianapolis, it was 62 degrees with sunny skies. The Indianapolis climate summary for yesterday, June 2, 2026. Yesterday's high temperature was 77 degrees. The normal high is 79. Yesterday's low temperature was 56 degrees. The normal low is 59. No precipitation fell yesterday, which leaves the monthly total at 0.01 inches. This is 0.30 inches below the normal amount of 0.31 inches for June. The total precipitation for the year still stands at 20.93 inches, which is 2.29 inches above normal. No snow fell yesterday, which brings the monthly total to 0.0 inches. The total snowfall since July 1st still stands at 29.9 inches. There were no heating degree days yesterday. This leaves the monthly total at zero. The yearly total since July 1st is 4,734. There were 2 cooling degree days yesterday. This brings the monthly total to 7. The yearly total since January 1st is 148. The record high for today is 100, which occurred in 1895, and the record low is 40, which occurred in 1910. Sunrise today is at 6:18 a.m. and sunset is at 9:09 p.m. This is NOAA All Hazards Radio KEC 74 in Indianapolis. And now a look at your forecast for Indianapolis and central Indiana. Today, sunny through early afternoon, then becoming partly cloudy. Highs in the lower 80s. Southeast winds around 5 miles an hour. For tonight, mostly clear. Lows in the upper 50s. Southeast winds around 5 miles an hour. Thursday, mostly sunny. Highs in the mid-80s. Southwest winds 5 to 10 miles an hour. Gusts up to 20 miles an hour late in the afternoon. For Thursday night, mostly clear. Lows in the lower 60s. South winds around 5 miles an hour. Friday, partly cloudy. Highs in the mid-80s. Southwest winds 10 to 15 miles an hour with gusts up to 25 miles an hour. Once again, the forecast for today. Sunny through early afternoon, then becomes

becoming partly cloudy. Highs in the lower 80s. Southeast winds around 5 miles an hour. Taking a look at the 3 through 7 day forecast for Indianapolis and central Indiana. For Friday night, partly cloudy. Isolated showers and thunderstorms toward daybreak. Lows in the mid-60s. Chance of rain 20%. Saturday, partly cloudy with a chance of showers. A slight chance of thunderstorms through early afternoon, then a chance of thunderstorms late in the afternoon. Highs in the mid-80s. Chance of rain 50%. For Saturday night, partly cloudy. Showers likely with a chance of thunderstorms through the late overnight, then a chance of showers with a slight chance of thunderstorms toward daybreak. Lows in the upper 60s. Chance of rain 60%. Sunday, partly cloudy. A slight chance of showers through early afternoon, then a chance of showers and thunderstorms late in the afternoon. Highs in the mid-80s. Chance of rain 40%. For Sunday night, partly cloudy. A slight chance of showers and thunderstorms through the late overnight. Lows in the upper 60s. Chance of rain 20%. Monday, partly cloudy. A slight chance of showers late in the afternoon. Highs in the mid-80s. Chance of rain 20%. For Monday night, partly cloudy. Lows in the upper 60s. Tuesday, partly cloudy through early afternoon, then mostly sunny with a slight chance of showers and thunderstorms late in the afternoon. Highs in the mid-80s. Chance of rain 20%. The 8 to 14 day outlook for Wednesday, June 10th through Tuesday, June 16th, calls for temperatures to be above normal and precipitation to be near normal. Normal highs for the period are between 80 and 85 degrees, and normal lows are between 60 and 65. The normal precipitation total for the 7 days is around 0.95 inches. At 8 a.m. at Indianapolis, it was sunny. The temperature was 62 degrees, the dew point 41, and the relative humidity 46%. The wind was northeast at 7 miles an hour. The barometric pressure was 30.36 inches and rising. Around central Indiana, it was sunny, with a temperature of 55 at Anderson, 59 at Muncie, 59 at Zionsville, 61 at Eagle Creek Airpark, and 61 at Shelbyville. Elsewhere across Indiana, skies ranged from sunny to mostly sunny. It was 58 at South Bend, 59 at Fort Wayne, and 59 at Lafayette. Terre Haute reported 60, Bloomington reported 61, and Evansville reported 61. Just outside Indiana, it was sunny, with a temperature of 61 at Champaign and 62 at Cincinnati. It was mostly sunny, with a temperature of 60 at Chicago, 60 at Dayton, and 62 at Louisville. At St. Louis, it was partly sunny, with a temperature of 61. Once again, at Indianapolis, it was 62 degrees with sunny skies. The Indianapolis climate summary for yesterday, June 2, 2026. Yesterday's high temperature was 77 degrees. The normal high is 79. Yesterday's low temperature was 56 degrees. The normal low is 59. No precipitation fell yesterday, which leaves the monthly total at 0.01 inches. This is 0.30 inches below the normal amount of 0.31 inches for June. The total precipitation for the year still stands at 20.93 inches, which is 2.29 inches above normal. No snow fell yesterday, which brings the monthly total to 0.0 inches. The total snowfall since July 1st still stands at 29.9 inches. There were no heating degree days yesterday. This leaves the monthly total at zero. The yearly total since July 1st is 4,734. There were 2 cooling degree days yesterday. This brings the monthly total to 7. The yearly total since January 1st is 148. The record high for today is 100, which occurred in 1895, and the record low is 40, which occurred in 1910. Sunrise today is at 6:18 a.m. and sunset is at 9:09 p.m. The current time is 8:24 a.m. Eastern Daylight Time. 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

And now a look at your forecast for Indianapolis and central Indiana. Today, sunny through early afternoon, then becoming partly cloudy. Highs in the lower 80s. Southeast winds around 5 miles an hour. For tonight, mostly clear. Lows in the upper 50s. Southeast winds around 5 miles an hour. Thursday, mostly sunny. Highs in the mid 80s. Southwest winds 5 to 10 miles an hour. Gusts up to 20 miles an hour late in the afternoon. For Thursday night, mostly clear. Lows in the lower 60s. South winds around 5 miles an hour. Friday, partly cloudy. Highs in the mid 80s. Southwest winds 10 to 15 miles an hour with gusts up to 25 miles an hour. Once again, the forecast for today. Sunny through early afternoon, then becoming partly cloudy. Highs in the lower 80s. Southeast winds around 5 miles an hour. Taking a look at the 3 through 7 day forecast for Indianapolis and central Indiana. For Friday night, partly cloudy. Isolated showers and thunderstorms toward daybreak. Lows in the mid-60s. Chance of rain 20%. Saturday, partly cloudy with a chance of showers. A slight chance of thunderstorms through early afternoon, then a chance of thunderstorms late in the afternoon. Highs in the mid-80s. Chance of rain 50%. For Saturday night, partly cloudy. Showers likely with a chance of thunderstorms through the late overnight, then a chance of showers with a slight chance of thunderstorms toward daybreak. Lows in the upper 60s. Chance of rain 60%. Sunday, partly cloudy. A slight chance of showers through early afternoon, then a chance of showers and thunderstorms late in the afternoon. Highs in the mid-80s. Chance of rain 40%. For Sunday night, partly cloudy. A slight chance of showers and thunderstorms through the late overnight. Lows in the upper 60s. Chance of rain 20%. Monday, partly cloudy. A slight chance of showers late in the afternoon. Highs in the mid-80s. Chance of rain 20%. For Monday night, partly cloudy. Lows in the upper 60s. Tuesday, partly cloudy through early afternoon, then mostly sunny with a slight chance of showers and thunderstorms late in the afternoon. Highs in the mid-80s. Chance of rain 20%. The 8 to 14 day outlook for Wednesday, June 10th through Tuesday, June 16th, calls for temperatures to be above normal and precipitation to be near normal. Normal highs for the period are between 80 and 85 degrees, and normal lows are between 60 and 65. The normal precipitation total for the 7 days is around 0.95 inches. At 8 a.m., at Indianapolis, it was sunny. The temperature was 62 degrees, the dew point 41, and the relative humidity 46%. The wind was northeast at 7 miles an hour. The barometric pressure was 30.36 inches and rising. Around central Indiana, it was sunny, with a temperature of 55 at Anderson, 59 at Muncie, 59 at Zionsville, 61 at Eagle Creek Airpark, and 61 at Shelbyville. Elsewhere across Indiana, skies ranged from sunny to mostly sunny. It was 58 at South Bend, 59 at Fort Wayne, and 59 at Lafayette. Terre Haute reported 60, Bloomington reported 61, and Evansville reported 61. Just outside Indiana, it was sunny, with a temperature of 61 at Champaign and 62 at Cincinnati. It was mostly sunny, with a temperature of 60 at Chicago, 60 at Dayton, and 62 at Louisville. At St. Louis, it was partly sunny, with a temperature of 61. Once again, at Indianapolis, it was 62 degrees with sunny skies. The Indianapolis climate summary for yesterday, June 2, 2026. Yesterday's high temperature was 77 degrees. The normal high is 79. Yesterday's low temperature was 56 degrees. The normal low is 59. No precipitation fell yesterday, which leaves the monthly total at 0.01 inches. This is 0.30 inches below the normal amount of 0.31 inches for June.
The total precipitation for the year still stands at 20.93 inches, which is 2.29 inches above normal. No snow fell yesterday, which brings the monthly total to 0.0 inches. The total snowfall since July 1st still stands at 29.9 inches. There were no heating degree days yesterday. This leaves the monthly total at zero. The yearly total since July 1st is 4,734. There were 2 cooling degree days yesterday. This brings the monthly total to 7. The yearly total since January 1st is 148. The record high for today is 100, which occurred in 1895, and the record low is 40, which occurred in 1910. Sunrise today is at 6:18 a.m. and sunset is at 9:09 p.m. This is NOAA All Hazards Radio KEC 74 in Indianapolis. And now a look at your forecast for Indianapolis and central Indiana. Today, sunny through early afternoon, then becoming partly cloudy. Highs in the lower 80s. Southeast winds around 5 miles an hour. For tonight, mostly clear. Lows in the upper 50s. Southeast winds around 5 miles an hour. Thursday, mostly sunny. Highs in the mid 80s. Southwest winds 5 to 10 miles an hour. Gusts up to 20 miles an hour late in the afternoon. For Thursday night, mostly clear. Lows in the lower 60s. South winds around 5 miles an hour. Friday, partly cloudy. Highs in the mid 80s. Southwest winds 10 to 15 miles an hour with gusts up to 25 miles an hour. Once again, the forecast for today. Sunny through early afternoon, then becoming partly cloudy. Highs in the lower 80s. Southeast winds around 5 miles an hour. Taking a look at the 3 through 7 day forecast for Indianapolis and central Indiana. For Friday night, partly cloudy. Isolated showers and thunderstorms toward daybreak. Lows in the mid-60s. Chance of rain 20%. Saturday, partly cloudy with a chance of showers. A slight chance of thunderstorms through early afternoon, then a chance of thunderstorms late in the afternoon. Highs in the mid-80s. Chance of rain 50%. For Saturday night, partly cloudy. Showers likely with a chance of thunderstorms through the late overnight, then a chance of showers with a slight chance of thunderstorms toward daybreak. Lows in the upper 60s. Chance of rain 60%. Sunday, partly cloudy. A slight chance of showers through early afternoon, then a chance of showers and thunderstorms late in the afternoon. Highs in the mid-80s. Chance of rain 40%. For Sunday night, partly cloudy. A slight chance of showers and thunderstorms through the late overnight. Lows in the upper 60s. Chance of rain 20%. Monday, partly cloudy. A slight chance of showers late in the afternoon. Highs in the mid-80s. Chance of rain 20%. For Monday night, partly cloudy. Lows in the upper 60s. Tuesday, partly cloudy through early afternoon, then mostly sunny with a slight chance of showers and thunderstorms late in the afternoon. Partly cloudy. Lows in the upper 60s. Tuesday, partly cloudy through early afternoon, then mostly sunny with a slight chance of showers and thunderstorms late in the afternoon. Highs in the mid-80s. Chance of rain 20%. The 8 to 14 day outlook for Wednesday, June 10th through Tuesday, June 16th, calls for temperatures to be above normal and precipitation to be near normal. Normal highs for the period are between 80 and 85 degrees, and normal lows are between 60 and 65. The normal precipitation total for the 7 days is around 0.95 inches. At 8 a.m., at Indianapolis, it was sunny. The temperature was 62 degrees, the dew point 41, and the relative humidity 46%. The wind was northeast at 7 miles an hour. The barometric pressure was 30.36 inches and rising. Around central Indiana, it was sunny, with a temperature of 55 at Anderson, 59 at Muncie, 59 at Zionsville, 61 at Eagle Creek Airpark, and 61 at Shelbyville.

Elsewhere across Indiana, skies ranged from sunny to mostly sunny. It was 58 at South Bend, 59 at Fort Wayne, and 59 at Lafayette. Terre Haute reported 60, Bloomington reported 61, and Evansville reported 61. Just outside Indiana, it was sunny, with a temperature of 61 at Champaign and 62 at Cincinnati. It was mostly sunny, with a temperature of 60 at Chicago, 60 at Dayton, and 62 at Louisville. At St. Louis, it was partly sunny, with a temperature of 61. Once again, at Indianapolis, it was 62 degrees with sunny skies. Now here is the hazardous weather outlook for central Indiana. For the period today and tonight, no hazardous weather is expected at this time. And now the extended outlook for the period Thursday through Tuesday. Thunderstorms are possible late Friday night through at least Monday. It is too soon to determine if any storms may be severe. Spotter information statement, spotter activation is not anticipated. The Indianapolis climate summary for yesterday, June 2, 2026. Yesterday's high temperature was 77 degrees. The normal high is 79. Yesterday's low temperature was 56 degrees. The normal low is 59. No precipitation fell yesterday, which leaves the monthly total at 0.01 inches. This is 0.30 inches below the normal amount of 0.31 inches for June. The total precipitation for the year still stands at 20.93 inches, which is 2.29 inches above normal. No snow fell yesterday, which brings the monthly total to 0.0 inches. The total snowfall since July 1st still stands at 29.9 inches. There were no heating degree days yesterday. This leaves the monthly total at zero. The yearly total since July 1st is 4,734. There were two cooling degree days yesterday. This brings the monthly total to 7. The yearly total since January 1st is 148. The record high for today is 100, which occurred in 1895, and the record low is 40, which occurred in 1910. Sunrise today is at 6:18 a.m. and sunset is at 9:09 p.m. This is NOAA All Hazards Radio KEC 74 in Indianapolis. And now a look at your forecast for Indianapolis and central Indiana. Today, sunny through early afternoon, then becoming partly cloudy. Highs in the lower 80s. Southeast winds around 5 miles an hour. For tonight, mostly clear. Lows in the upper 50s. Southeast winds around 5 miles an hour. Thursday, mostly sunny. Highs in the mid 80s. Southwest winds 5 to 10 miles an hour. Gusts up to 20 miles an hour late in the afternoon. For Thursday night, mostly clear. Lows in the lower 60s. South winds around 5 miles an hour. Friday, partly cloudy. Highs in the mid 80s. Southwest winds 10 to 15 miles an hour with gusts up to 25 miles an hour. Once again, the forecast for today. Sunny through early afternoon, then becoming partly cloudy. Highs in the lower 80s. Southeast winds around 5 miles an hour. Taking a look at the 3 through 7 day forecast for Indianapolis and central Indiana. For Friday night, partly cloudy. Isolated showers and thunderstorms toward daybreak. Lows in the mid 60s. Chance of rain 20%. Saturday, partly cloudy with a chance of showers. A slight chance of thunderstorms through early afternoon, then a chance of thunderstorms late in the afternoon. Highs in the mid 80s. Chance of rain 50%. For Saturday night, partly cloudy. Showers likely with a chance of thunderstorms through the late overnight, then a chance of showers with a slight chance of thunderstorms toward daybreak. Lows in the upper 60s. Chance of rain 60%. Sunday, partly cloudy. A slight chance of showers through early afternoon, then a chance of showers and thunderstorms late in the afternoon. Highs in the mid 80s. Chance of rain 40%. For Sunday night, partly cloudy. A slight chance of showers and thunderstorms through the late overnight. Lows in the upper 60s.

precipitation to be near normal. Normal highs for the period are between 80 and 85 degrees, and normal lows are between 60 and 65. The normal precipitation total for the 7 days is around 0.95 inches. At 8 a.m., at Indianapolis, it was sunny. The temperature was 62 degrees, the dew point 41, and the relative humidity 46%. The wind was northeast at 7 miles an hour. The barometric pressure was 30.36 inches and rising. Around central Indiana, it was sunny, with a temperature of 55 at Anderson, 59 at Muncie, 59 at Zionsville, 61 at Eagle Creek Airpark, and 61 at Shelbyville. Elsewhere across Indiana, skies ranged from sunny to mostly sunny. It was 58 at South Bend, 59 at Fort Wayne, and 59 at Lafayette. Terre Haute reported 60, Bloomington reported 61, and Evansville reported 61. Just outside Indiana, it was sunny, with a temperature of 61 at Champaign and 62 at Cincinnati. It was mostly sunny, with a temperature of 60 at Chicago, 60 at Dayton, and 62 at Louisville. At St. Louis, it was partly sunny, with a temperature of 61. Once again, at Indianapolis, it was 62 degrees with sunny skies. The Indianapolis climate summary for yesterday, June 2, 2026. Yesterday's high temperature was 77 degrees. The normal high is 79. Yesterday's low temperature was 56 degrees. The normal low is 59. No precipitation fell yesterday, which leaves the monthly total at 0.01 inches. This is 0.30 inches below the normal amount of 0.31 inches for June. The total precipitation for the year still stands at 20.93 inches, which is 2.29 inches above normal. No snow fell yesterday, which brings the monthly total to 0.0 inches. The total snowfall since July 1st still stands at 29.9 inches. There were no heating degree days yesterday. This leaves the monthly total at zero. The yearly total since July 1st is 4,734. There were 2 cooling degree days yesterday. This brings the monthly total to 7. The yearly total since January 1st is 148. The record high for today is 100, which occurred in 1895, and the record low is 40, which occurred in 1910. Sunrise today is at 6:18 a.m. and sunset is at 9:09 p.m. This is NOAA All Hazards Radio KEC 74 in Indianapolis. And now a look at your forecast for Indianapolis and central Indiana. Today, sunny through early afternoon, then becoming partly cloudy. Highs in the lower 80s. Southeast winds around 5 miles an hour. For tonight, mostly clear. Lows in the upper 50s. Southeast winds around 5 miles an hour. Thursday, mostly sunny. Highs in the mid 80s. Southwest winds 5 to 10 miles an hour. Gusts up to 20 miles an hour late in the afternoon. For Thursday night, mostly clear. Lows in the lower 60s. South winds around 5 miles an hour. Friday, partly cloudy. Highs in the mid 80s. Southwest winds 10 to 15 miles an hour with gusts up to 25 miles an hour. Once again, the forecast for today. Sunny through early afternoon, then becoming partly cloudy. Highs in the lower 80s. Southeast winds around 5 miles an hour. Taking a look at the 3 through 7 day forecast for Indianapolis and central Indiana. For Friday night, partly cloudy. Isolated showers and thunderstorms toward daybreak. Lows in the mid 60s. Chance of rain 20%. Saturday, partly cloudy with a chance of showers. A slight chance of thunderstorms through early afternoon, then a chance of thunderstorms late in the afternoon. Highs in the mid-80s. Chance of rain 50%. For Saturday night, partly cloudy. Showers likely with a chance of thunderstorms through the late overnight, then a chance of showers with a slight chance of thunderstorms toward daybreak. Lows in the upper 60s. Chance of rain 60%. Sunday, partly cloudy. A slight chance of showers through early afternoon,

then a chance of showers and thunderstorms late in the afternoon. Highs in the mid-80s. Chance of rain 40%. For Sunday night, partly cloudy. A slight chance of showers and thunderstorms through the late overnight. Lows in the upper 60s. Chance of rain 20%. Monday, partly cloudy. A slight chance of showers late in the afternoon. Highs in the mid-80s. Chance of rain 20%. For Monday night, partly cloudy. Lows in the upper 60s. Tuesday, partly cloudy through early afternoon, then mostly sunny with a slight chance of showers and thunderstorms late in the afternoon. Highs in the mid-80s. Chance of rain 20%. The 8 to 14 day outlook for Wednesday, June 10th through Tuesday, June 16th, calls for temperatures to be above normal and precipitation to be near normal. Normal highs for the period are between 80 and 85 degrees, and normal lows are between 60 and 65. The normal precipitation total for the 7 days is around 0.95 inches. At 8 a.m., at Indianapolis, it was sunny. The temperature was 62 degrees, the dew point 41, and the relative humidity 46%. The wind was northeast at 7 miles an hour. The barometric pressure was 30.36 inches and rising. Around central Indiana, it was sunny, with a temperature of 55 at Anderson, 59 at Muncie, 59 at Zionsville, 61 at Eagle Creek Airpark, and 61 at Shelbyville. Elsewhere across Indiana, skies ranged from sunny to mostly sunny. It was 58 at South Bend, 59 at Fort Wayne, and 59 at Lafayette. Terre Haute reported 60, Bloomington reported 61, and Evansville reported 61. Just outside Indiana, it was sunny, with a temperature of 61 at Champaign and 62 at Cincinnati. It was mostly sunny, with a temperature of 60 at Chicago, 60 at Dayton, and 62 at Louisville. At St. Louis, it was partly sunny, with a temperature of 61. Once again, at Indianapolis, it was 62 degrees with sunny skies. The Indianapolis climate summary for yesterday, June 2, 2026. Yesterday's high temperature was 77 degrees. The normal high is 79. Yesterday's low temperature was 56 degrees. The normal low is 59. No precipitation fell yesterday, which leaves the monthly total at 0.01 inches. This is 0.30 inches below the normal amount of 0.31 inches for June. The total precipitation for the year still stands at 20.93 inches, which is 2.29 inches above normal. No snow fell yesterday, which brings the monthly total to 0.0 inches. The total snowfall since July 1st still stands at 29.9 inches. There were no heating degree days yesterday. This leaves the monthly total at zero. The yearly total since July 1st is 4,734. There were 2 cooling degree days yesterday. This brings the monthly total to 7. The yearly total since January 1st is 148. The record high for today is 100, which occurred in 1895, and the record low is 40, which occurred in 1910. Sunrise today is at 6:18 a.m. and sunset is at 9:09 p.m. This is NOAA All Hazards Radio KEC 74 in Indianapolis. And now a look at your forecast for Indianapolis and central Indiana. Today, sunny through early afternoon, then becoming partly cloudy. Highs in the lower 80s. Southeast winds around 5 miles an hour. For tonight, mostly clear. Lows in the upper 50s. Southeast winds around 5 miles an hour. Thursday, mostly sunny. Highs in the mid-80s. Southwest winds 5 to 10 miles an hour. Gusts up to 20 miles an hour late in the afternoon. For Thursday night, mostly clear. Lows in the lower 60s. South winds around 5 miles an hour. Friday, partly cloudy. Highs in the mid-80s. Southwest winds 10 to 15 miles an hour with gusts up to 25 miles an hour. Once again, the forecast for today. Sunny through early afternoon, then becoming partly cloudy. Highs in the lower 80s.

southeast winds around 5 miles an hour. Taking a look at the 3 through 7 day forecast for Indianapolis and central Indiana. For Friday night, partly cloudy. Isolated showers and thunderstorms toward daybreak. Lows in the mid-60s. Chance of rain 20%. Saturday, partly cloudy with a chance of showers. A slight chance of thunderstorms through early afternoon, then a chance of thunderstorms late in the afternoon. Highs in the mid-80s. Chance of rain 50%. For Saturday night, partly cloudy. Showers likely with a chance of thunderstorms through the late overnight, then a chance of showers with a slight chance of thunderstorms toward daybreak. Lows in the upper 60s. Chance of rain 60%. Sunday, partly cloudy. A slight chance of showers through early afternoon, then a chance of showers and thunderstorms late in the afternoon. Highs in the mid-80s. Chance of rain 40%. For Sunday night, partly cloudy. A slight chance of showers and thunderstorms through the late overnight. Lows in the upper 60s. Chance of rain 20%. Monday, partly cloudy. A slight chance of showers late in the afternoon. Highs in the mid-80s. Chance of rain 20%. For Monday night, partly cloudy. Lows in the upper 60s. Tuesday, partly cloudy through early afternoon, then mostly sunny with a slight chance of showers and thunderstorms late in the afternoon. Highs in the mid-80s. Chance of rain 20%. The 8 to 14 day outlook for Wednesday, June 10th through Tuesday, June 16th, calls for temperatures to be above normal and precipitation to be near normal. Normal highs for the period are between 80 and 85 degrees, and normal lows are between 60 and 65. The normal precipitation total for the 7 days is around 0.95 inches. At 8 a.m. at Indianapolis, it was sunny. The temperature was 62 degrees, the dew point 41, and the relative humidity 46%. The wind was northeast at 7 miles an hour. The barometric pressure was 30.36 inches and rising. Around central Indiana, it was sunny, with a temperature of 55 at Anderson, 59 at Muncie, 59 at Zionsville, 61 at Eagle Creek Airpark, and 61 at Shelbyville. Elsewhere across Indiana, skies ranged from sunny to mostly sunny. It was 58 at South Bend, 59 at Fort Wayne, and 59 at Lafayette. Terre Haute reported 60, Bloomington reported 61, and Evansville reported 61. Just outside Indiana, it was sunny, with a temperature of 61 at Champaign and 62 at Cincinnati. It was mostly sunny, with a temperature of 60 at Chicago, 60 at Dayton, and 62 at Louisville. At St. Louis, it was partly sunny, with a temperature of 61. Once again, at Indianapolis, it was 62 degrees with sunny skies. The current time is 8:53 a.m. Eastern Daylight Time. The Indianapolis climate summary for yesterday, June 2, 2026. Yesterday's high temperature was 77 degrees. The normal high is 79. Yesterday's low temperature was 56 degrees. The normal low is 59. No precipitation fell yesterday, which leaves the monthly total at 0.01 inches. This is 0.30 inches below the normal amount of 0.31 inches for June. The total precipitation for the year still stands at 20.93 inches, which is 2.29 inches above normal. No snow fell yesterday, which brings the monthly total to 0.0 inches. The total snowfall since July 1st still stands at 29.9 inches. There were no heating degree days yesterday. This leaves the monthly total at zero. The yearly total since July 1st is 4,734. There were 2 cooling degree days yesterday. This brings the monthly total to 7. The yearly total since January 1st is 148. The record high for today is 100, which occurred in 1895, and the record low is 40, which occurred in 1910. Sunrise today is at 6:18 a.m. and sunset is at 9:09 p.m. Now here is the hazardous weather outlook for central Indiana. For the period today and tonight, no hazardous weather is expected.

time. And now the extended outlook for the period Thursday through Tuesday. Thunderstorms are possible late Friday night through at least Monday. It is too soon to determine if any storms may be severe. Spotter information statement, spotter activation is not anticipated. This is NOAA All Hazards Radio KEC 74 in Indianapolis. And now a look at your forecast for Indianapolis and central Indiana. Today, sunny through early afternoon, then becoming partly cloudy. Highs in the lower 80s. Southeast winds around 5 miles an hour. For tonight, mostly clear. Lows in the upper 50s. Southeast winds around 5 miles an hour. Thursday, mostly sunny. Highs in the mid 80s. Southwest winds 5 to 10 miles an hour. Gusts up to 20 miles an hour late in the afternoon. For Thursday night, mostly clear. Lows in the lower 60s. South winds around 5 miles an hour. Friday, partly cloudy. Highs in the mid-80s. Southwest winds 10 to 15 miles an hour with gusts up to 25 miles an hour. Once again, the forecast for today. Sunny through early afternoon, then becoming partly cloudy. Highs in the lower 80s. Southeast winds around 5 miles an hour. Taking a look at the 3 through 7 day forecast for Indianapolis and central Indiana. For Friday night, partly cloudy. Isolated showers and thunderstorms toward daybreak. Lows in the mid-60s. Chance of rain 20%. Saturday, partly cloudy with a chance of showers. A slight chance of thunderstorms through early afternoon, then a chance of thunderstorms late in the afternoon. Highs in the mid-80s. Chance of rain 50%. For Saturday night, partly cloudy. Showers likely with a chance of thunderstorms through the late overnight, then a chance of showers with a slight chance of thunderstorms toward daybreak. Lows in the upper 60s. Chance of rain 60%. Sunday, partly cloudy. A slight chance of showers through early afternoon, then a chance of showers and thunderstorms late in the afternoon. Highs in the mid-80s. Chance of rain 40%. For Sunday night, partly cloudy. A slight chance of showers and thunderstorms through the late overnight. Lows in the upper 60s. Chance of rain 20%. Monday, partly cloudy. A slight chance of showers late in the afternoon. Highs in the mid-80s. Chance of rain 20%. For Monday night, partly cloudy. Lows in the upper 60s. Tuesday, partly cloudy through early afternoon, then mostly sunny with a slight chance of showers and thunderstorms late in the afternoon. Highs in the mid-80s. Chance of rain 20%. The 8 to 14 day outlook for Wednesday, June 10th through Tuesday, June 16th, calls for temperatures to be above normal and precipitation to be near normal. Normal highs for the period are between 80 and 85 degrees, and normal lows are between 60 and 65. The normal precipitation total for the 7 days is around 0.95 inches. At 8 a.m., at Indianapolis, it was sunny. The temperature was 62 degrees, the dew point 41, and the relative humidity 46%. The wind was northeast at 7 miles an hour. The barometric pressure was 30.36 inches and rising. Around central Indiana, it was sunny, with a temperature of 55 at Anderson, 59 at Muncie, 59 at Zionsville, 61 at Eagle Creek Airpark, and 61 at Shelbyville. Elsewhere across Indiana, skies ranged from sunny to mostly sunny. It was 58 at South Bend, 59 at Fort Wayne, and 59 at Lafayette. Terre Haute reported 60, Bloomington reported 61, and Evansville reported 61. Just outside Indiana, it was sunny, with a temperature of 61 at Champaign and 62 at Cincinnati. It was mostly sunny, with a temperature of 60 at Chicago, 60 at Dayton, and 62 at Louisville. At St. Louis, it was partly sunny, with a temperature of 61. Once again, at Indianapolis, it was 62 degrees with sunny skies. The Indianapolis Climate Summary for yesterday, June 2nd, 2026.
Yesterday's high temperature was 77 degrees. The normal high is 79. Yesterday's low temperature was 56 degrees. The normal low is 59. No precipitation fell yesterday, which leaves the monthly total at 0.01 inches. This is 0.30 inches below the normal amount of 0.31 inches for June. The total precipitation for the year still stands at 20.93 inches, which is 2.29 inches above normal. No snow fell yesterday, which brings the monthly total to 0.0 inches. The total snowfall since July 1st still stands at 29.9 inches. There were no heating degree days yesterday. This leaves the monthly total at zero. The yearly total since July 1st is 4,734. There were two cooling degree days yesterday. This brings the monthly total to seven. The yearly total since January 1st is 148. The record high for today is 100, which occurred in 1895, and the record low is 40, which occurred in 1910. Sunrise today is at 6:18 a.m. and sunset is at 9:09 p.m. This is NOAA All Hazards Radio KEC 74 in Indianapolis. And now a look at your forecast for Indianapolis and central Indiana. Today, sunny through early afternoon, then becoming partly cloudy. Highs in the lower 80s. Southeast winds around 5 miles an hour. For tonight, mostly clear. Lows in the upper 50s. Southeast winds around 5 miles an hour. Thursday, mostly sunny. Highs in the mid 80s. Southwest winds 5 to 10 miles an hour. Gusts up to 20 miles an hour late in the afternoon. For Thursday night, mostly clear. Lows in the lower 60s. South winds around 5 miles an hour. Friday, partly cloudy. Highs in the mid 80s. Southwest winds 10 to 15 miles an hour with gusts up to 25 miles an hour. Once again, the forecast for today. Sunny through early afternoon, then becoming partly cloudy. Highs in the lower 80s. Southeast winds around 5 miles an hour. Taking a look at the 3 through 7 day forecast for Indianapolis and central Indiana. For Friday night, partly cloudy. Isolated showers and thunderstorms toward daybreak. Lows in the mid 60s. Chance of rain 20%. Saturday, partly cloudy with a chance of showers. A slight chance of thunderstorms through early afternoon, then a chance of thunderstorms late in the afternoon. Highs in the mid 80s. Chance of rain 50%. For Saturday night, partly cloudy. Showers likely with a chance of thunderstorms through the late overnight, then a chance of showers with a slight chance of thunderstorms toward daybreak. Lows in the upper 60s. Chance of rain 60%. Sunday, partly cloudy. A slight chance of showers through early afternoon, then a chance of showers and thunderstorms late in the afternoon. Highs in the mid 80s. Chance of rain 40%. For Sunday night, partly cloudy. A slight chance of showers and thunderstorms through the late overnight. Lows in the upper 60s. Chance of rain 20%. Monday, partly cloudy. A slight chance of showers late in the afternoon. Highs in the mid 80s. Chance of rain 20%. For Monday night, partly cloudy. Lows in the upper 60s. Tuesday, partly cloudy through early afternoon, then mostly sunny with a slight chance of showers and thunderstorms late in the afternoon. Highs in the mid 80s. Chance of rain 20%. The 8 to 14 day outlook for Wednesday, June 10th through Tuesday, June 16th, calls for temperatures to be above normal and precipitation to be near normal. Normal highs for the period are between 80 and 85 degrees. And normal lows are between 60 and 65. The normal precipitation total for the 7 days is around 0.95 inches. At 8 a.m. at Indianapolis, it was sunny. The temperature was 62 degrees, the dew point 41, and the relative humidity 46%. The wind was northeast at 7 miles an hour. The barometric pressure was 30.36 inches and rising. Around central

Indiana. It was sunny, with a temperature of 55 at Anderson, 59 at Muncie, 59 at Zionsville, 61 at Eagle Creek Airpark, and 61 at Shelbyville. Elsewhere across Indiana, skies ranged from sunny to mostly sunny. It was 58 at South Bend, 59 at Fort Wayne, and 59 at Lafayette. Terre Haute reported 60, Bloomington reported 61, and Evansville reported 61. Just outside Indiana, it was sunny, with a temperature of 61 at Champaign and 62 at Cincinnati. It was mostly sunny, with a temperature of 60 at Chicago, 60 at Dayton, and 62 at Louisville. At St. Louis, it was partly sunny, with a temperature of 61. Once again, at Indianapolis, it was 62 degrees with sunny skies. The Indianapolis climate summary for yesterday, June 2, 2026. Yesterday's high temperature was 77 degrees. The normal high is 79. Yesterday's low temperature was 56 degrees. The normal low is 59. No precipitation fell yesterday, which leaves the monthly total at 0.01 inches. This is 0.30 inches below the normal amount of 0.31 inches for June. The total precipitation for the year still stands at 20.93 inches, which is 2.29 inches above normal. No snow fell yesterday, which brings the monthly total to 0.0 inches. The total snowfall since July 1st still stands at 29.9 inches. There were no heating degree days yesterday. This leaves the monthly total at zero. The yearly total since July 1st is 4,734. There were two cooling degree days yesterday. This brings the monthly total to 7. The yearly total since January 1st is 148. The record high for today is 100, which occurred in 1895, and the record low is 40, which occurred in 1910. Sunrise today is at 6:18 a.m. and sunset is at 9:09 p.m. This is NOAA All Hazards Radio KEC 74 in Indianapolis. And now a look at your forecast for Indianapolis and central Indiana. Today, sunny through early afternoon, then becoming partly cloudy. Highs in the lower 80s. Southeast winds around 5 miles an hour. For tonight, mostly clear. Lows in the upper 50s. Southeast winds around 5 miles an hour. Thursday, mostly sunny. Highs in the mid 80s. Southwest winds 5 to 10 miles an hour. Gusts up to 20 miles an hour late in the afternoon. For Thursday night, mostly clear. Lows in the lower 60s. South winds around 5 miles an hour. Friday, partly cloudy. Highs in the mid 80s. Southwest winds 10 to 15 miles an hour with gusts up to 25 miles an hour. Once again, the forecast for today. Sunny through early afternoon, then becoming partly cloudy. Highs in the lower 80s. Southeast winds around 5 miles an hour. The current time is 9:08 a.m. Eastern Daylight Time. Taking a look at the 3 through 7 day forecast for Indianapolis and central Indiana. For Friday night, partly cloudy. Isolated showers and thunderstorms toward daybreak. Lows in the mid-60s. Chance of rain 20%. Saturday, partly cloudy with a chance of showers. A slight chance of thunderstorms through early afternoon, then a chance of thunderstorms late in the afternoon. Highs in the mid-80s. Chance of rain 50%. For Saturday night, partly cloudy. Showers likely with a chance of thunderstorms through the late overnight, then a chance of showers with a slight chance of thunderstorms toward daybreak. Lows in the upper 60s. Chance of rain 60%. Sunday, partly cloudy. A slight chance of showers through early afternoon, then a chance of showers and thunderstorms late in the afternoon. Highs in the mid-80s. Chance of rain 40%. For Sunday night, partly cloudy. A slight chance of showers and thunderstorms through the late overnight. Lows in the upper 60s. Chance of rain 20%. Monday, partly cloudy. A slight chance of showers late in the afternoon. Highs in the mid-80s.

Chance of rain 20% for Monday night. Partly cloudy. Lows in the upper 60s. Tuesday. Partly cloudy through early afternoon, then mostly sunny with a slight chance of showers and thunderstorms late in the afternoon. Highs in the mid-80s. Chance of rain 20%. The 8 to 14 day outlook for Wednesday, June 10th through Tuesday, June 16th, calls for temperatures to be above normal and precipitation to be near normal. Normal highs for the period are between 80 and 85 degrees, and normal lows are between 60 and 65. The normal precipitation total for the 7 days is around 0.95 inches. At 9 a.m., at Indianapolis, it was mostly sunny. The temperature was 67 degrees, the dew point 42, and the relative humidity 40%. The wind was east at 7 miles an hour. The barometric pressure was 30.36 inches and steady. Around central Indiana, it was sunny, with a temperature of 64 at Anderson, 65 at Muncie, 65 at Zionsville, 65 at Eagle Creek Airpark, and 67 at Shelbyville. Elsewhere across Indiana, skies ranged from sunny to mostly sunny. It was 66 at South Bend, 65 at Fort Wayne, and 64 at Lafayette. Terre Haute reported 65, Bloomington reported 66, and Evansville reported 65. Just outside Indiana, it was sunny, with a temperature of 67 at Champaign, 65 at Dayton, and 65 at Cincinnati. At Louisville, it was mostly sunny, with a temperature of 67. It was partly sunny, with a temperature of 64 at Chicago, and 65 at St. Louis. Once again, at Indianapolis, it was 67 degrees with mostly sunny skies. The Indianapolis climate summary for yesterday, June 2, 2026. Yesterday's high temperature was 77 degrees. The normal high is 79. Yesterday's low temperature was 56 degrees. The normal low is 59. No precipitation fell yesterday, which leaves the monthly total at 0.01 inches. This is 0.30 inches below the normal amount of 0.31 inches for June. The total precipitation for the year still stands at 20.93 inches, which is 2.29 inches above normal. No snow fell yesterday, which brings the monthly total to 0.0 inches. The total snowfall since July 1st still stands at 29.9 inches. There were no heating degree days yesterday. This leaves the monthly total at zero. The yearly total since July 1st is 4,734. There were 2 cooling degree days yesterday. This brings the monthly total to 7. The yearly total since January 1st is 148. The record high for today is 100, which occurred in 1895, and the record low is 40, which occurred in 1910. Sunrise today is at 6:18 a.m. and sunset is at 9:09 p.m. This is NOAA All Hazards Radio KEC 74 in Indianapolis. And now a look at your forecast for Indianapolis and central Indiana. Today, sunny through early afternoon, then becoming partly cloudy. Highs in the lower 80s. Southeast winds around 5 miles an hour. For tonight, mostly clear. Lows in the upper 50s. Southeast winds around 5 miles an hour. Thursday, mostly sunny. Highs in the mid-80s. Southwest winds 5 to 10 miles an hour. Gusts up to 20 miles an hour late in the afternoon. For Thursday night, mostly clear. Lows in the lower 60s. South winds around 5 miles an hour. Friday, partly cloudy. Highs in the mid-80s. Southwest winds 10 to 15 miles an hour with gusts up to 25 miles an hour. Once again, the forecast for today. Sunny through early afternoon, then becoming partly cloudy. Highs in the lower 80s. Southeast winds around 5 miles an hour. Now here is the hazardous weather outlook for central Indiana. For the period today and tonight. No hazardous weather is expected at this time. And now the extended outlook for the period Thursday through Tuesday. Thunderstorms are possible late Friday night through at least Monday. It is too soon to determine if any storms may be severe,

Spotter information statement. Spotter activation is not anticipated. Taking a look at the 3 through 7 day forecast for Indianapolis and central Indiana. For Friday night, partly cloudy. Isolated showers and thunderstorms toward daybreak. Lows in the mid-60s. Chance of rain 20%. Saturday, partly cloudy with a chance of showers. A slight chance of thunderstorms through early afternoon, then a chance of thunderstorms late in the afternoon. Highs in the mid-80s. Chance of rain 50%. For Saturday night, partly cloudy. Showers likely with a chance of thunderstorms through the late overnight, then a chance of showers with a slight chance of thunderstorms toward daybreak. Lows in the upper 60s. Chance of rain 60%. Sunday, partly cloudy. A slight chance of showers through early afternoon, then a chance of showers and thunderstorms late in the afternoon. Highs in the mid-80s. Chance of rain 40%. For Sunday night, partly cloudy. A slight chance of showers and thunderstorms through the late overnight. Lows in the upper 60s. Chance of rain 20%. Monday, partly cloudy. A slight chance of showers late in the afternoon. Highs in the mid-80s. Chance of rain 20%. For Monday night, partly cloudy. Lows in the upper 60s. Tuesday, partly cloudy through early afternoon, then mostly sunny with a slight chance of showers and thunderstorms late in the afternoon. Highs in the mid-80s. Chance of rain 20%. The 8 to 14 day outlook for Wednesday, June 10th through Tuesday, June 16th, calls for temperatures to be above normal and precipitation to be near normal. Normal highs for the period are between 80 and 85 degrees, and normal lows are between 60 and 65. The normal precipitation total for the 7 days is around 0.95 inches. At 9 a.m. at Indianapolis, it was mostly sunny. The temperature was 67 degrees, the dew point 42, and the relative humidity 40%. The wind was east at 7 miles an hour. The barometric pressure was 30.36 inches and steady. Around central Indiana, it was sunny, with a temperature of 64 at Anderson, 65 at Muncie, 65 at Zionsville, 65 at Eagle Creek Airpark, and 67 at Shelbyville. Elsewhere across Indiana, skies ranged from sunny to mostly sunny. It was 66 at South Bend, 65 at Fort Wayne, and 64 at Lafayette. Terre Haute reported 65, Bloomington reported 66, and Evansville reported 65. Just outside Indiana, it was sunny, with a temperature of 67 at Champaign, 65 at Dayton, and 65 at Cincinnati. At Louisville, it was mostly sunny, with a temperature of 67. It was partly sunny, with a temperature of 64 at Chicago, and 65 at St. Louis. Once again, at Indianapolis, it was 67 degrees with mostly sunny skies. The Indianapolis climate summary for yesterday, June 2, 2026. Yesterday's high temperature was 77 degrees. The normal high is 79. Yesterday's low temperature was 56 degrees. The normal low is 59. No precipitation fell yesterday, which leaves the monthly total at 0.01 inches. This is 0.30 inches below the normal amount of 0.31 inches for June. The total precipitation for the year still stands at 20.93 inches, which is 2.29 inches above normal. No snow fell yesterday, which brings the monthly total to 0.0 inches. The total snowfall since July 1st still stands at 29.9 inches. There were no heating degree days yesterday. This leaves the monthly total at zero. The yearly total since July 1st is 4,734. There were 2 cooling degree days yesterday. This brings the monthly total to 7. The yearly total since January 1st is 148. The record high for today is 100, which occurred in 1895, and the record low is 40, which occurred in 1910. Sunrise today is at 6:18 a.m. and sunset is at 9:09 p.m. This is NOAA All Hazards Radio KEC 74 in Indianapolis. And now a look at your forecast for Indianapolis and central Indiana.

today. Sunny through early afternoon, then becoming partly cloudy. Highs in the lower 80s. Southeast winds around 5 miles an hour. For tonight, mostly clear. Lows in the upper 50s. Southeast winds around 5 miles an hour. Thursday, mostly sunny. Highs in the mid 80s. Southwest winds 5 to 10 miles an hour. Gusts up to 20 miles an hour late in the afternoon. For Thursday night, mostly clear. Lows in the lower 60s. South winds around 5 miles an hour. Friday, partly cloudy. Highs in the mid 80s. Southwest winds 10 to 15 miles an hour with gusts up to 25 miles an hour. Once again, the forecast for today. Sunny through early afternoon, then becoming partly cloudy. Highs in the lower 80s. Southeast winds around 5 miles an hour. Taking a look at the 3 through 7 day forecast for Indianapolis and central Indiana. For Friday night, partly cloudy. Isolated showers and thunderstorms toward daybreak. Lows in the mid-60s. Chance of rain 20%. Saturday, partly cloudy with a chance of showers. A slight chance of thunderstorms through early afternoon, then a chance of thunderstorms late in the afternoon. Highs in the mid-80s. Chance of rain 50%. For Saturday night, partly cloudy. Showers likely with a chance of thunderstorms through the late overnight, then a chance of showers with a slight chance of thunderstorms toward daybreak. Lows in the upper 60s. Chance of rain 60%. Sunday, partly cloudy. A slight chance of showers through early afternoon, then a chance of showers and thunderstorms late in the afternoon. Highs in the mid-80s. Chance of rain 40%. For Sunday night, partly cloudy. A slight chance of showers and thunderstorms through the late overnight. Lows in the upper 60s. Chance of rain 20%. Monday, partly cloudy. A slight chance of showers late in the afternoon. Highs in the mid-80s. Chance of rain 20%. For Monday night, partly cloudy. Lows in the upper 60s. Tuesday, partly cloudy through early afternoon, then mostly sunny with a slight chance of showers and thunderstorms late in the afternoon. Highs in the mid-80s. Chance of rain 20%. The 8 to 14 day outlook for Wednesday, June 10th through Tuesday, June 16th, calls for temperatures to be above normal and precipitation to be near normal. Normal highs for the period are between 80 and 85 degrees, and normal lows are between 60 and 65. The normal precipitation total for the 7 days is around 0.95 inches. The current time is 9:23 a.m. Eastern Daylight Time. At 9 a.m. at Indianapolis, it was mostly sunny. The temperature was 67 degrees, the dew point 42, and the relative humidity 40%. The wind was east at 7 miles an hour. The barometric pressure was 30.36 inches and steady. Around central Indiana, it was sunny, with a temperature of 64 at Anderson, 65 at Muncie, 65 at Zionsville, 65 at Eagle Creek Airpark, and 67 at Shelbyville. Elsewhere across Indiana, skies ranged from sunny to mostly sunny. It was 66 at South Bend, 65 at Fort Wayne, and 64 at Lafayette. Terre Haute reported 65, Bloomington reported 66, and Evansville reported 65. Just outside Indiana, it was sunny, with a temperature of 67 at Champaign, 65 at Dayton, and 65 at Cincinnati. At Louisville, it was mostly sunny, with a temperature of 67. It was partly sunny, with a temperature of 64 at Chicago, and 65 at St. Louis. Once again, at Indianapolis, it was 67 degrees with mostly sunny skies. The Indianapolis climate summary for yesterday, June 2, 2026. Yesterday's high temperature was 77 degrees. The normal high is 79. Yesterday's low temperature was 56 degrees. The normal low is 59. No precipitation fell yesterday, which leaves the monthly total at 0.01 inches.
This is 0.30 inches below the normal amount of 0.31 inches for June. The total precipitation for the year still stands at 20.93 inches, which is 2.29 inches above normal. No snow fell yesterday, which brings the monthly total to 0.0 inches. The total snowfall since July 1st still stands at 29.9 inches. There were no heating degree days yesterday. This leaves the monthly total at zero. The yearly total since July 1st is 4,734. There were two cooling degree days yesterday. This brings the monthly total to seven. The yearly total since January 1st is 148. The record high for today is 100, which occurred in 1895, and the record low is 40, which occurred in 1910. Sunrise today is at 6:18 a.m. and sunset is at 9:09 p.m. This is NOAA All Hazards Radio KEC 74 in Indianapolis. And now a look at your forecast for Indianapolis and central Indiana. Today, sunny through early afternoon, then becoming partly cloudy. Highs in the lower 80s. Southeast winds around 5 miles an hour. For tonight, mostly clear. Lows in the upper 50s. Southeast winds around 5 miles an hour. Thursday, mostly sunny. Highs in the mid 80s. Southwest winds 5 to 10 miles an hour. Gusts up to 20 miles an hour late in the afternoon. For Thursday night, mostly clear. Lows in the lower 60s. South winds around 5 miles an hour. Friday, partly cloudy. Highs in the mid-80s. Southwest winds 10 to 15 miles an hour with gusts up to 25 miles an hour. Once again, the forecast for today. Sunny through early afternoon, then becoming partly cloudy. Highs in the lower 80s. Southeast winds around 5 miles an hour. Taking a look at the 3 through 7 day forecast for Indianapolis and central Indiana. For Friday night, partly cloudy. Isolated showers and thunderstorms toward daybreak. Lows in the mid-60s. Chance of rain 20%. Saturday, partly cloudy with a chance of showers. A slight chance of thunderstorms through early afternoon, then a chance of thunderstorms late in the afternoon. Highs in the mid-80s. Chance of rain 50%. For Saturday night, partly cloudy. Showers likely with a chance of thunderstorms through the late overnight, then a chance of showers with a slight chance of thunderstorms toward daybreak. Lows in the upper 60s. Chance of rain 60%. Sunday, partly cloudy. A slight chance of showers through early afternoon, then a chance of showers and thunderstorms late in the afternoon. Highs in the mid-80s. Chance of rain 40%. For Sunday night, partly cloudy. A slight chance of showers and thunderstorms through the late overnight. Lows in the upper 60s. Chance of rain 20%. Monday, partly cloudy. A slight chance of showers late in the afternoon. Highs in the mid-80s. Chance of rain 20%. For Monday night, partly cloudy. Lows in the upper 60s. Tuesday, partly cloudy through early afternoon, then mostly sunny with a slight chance of showers and thunderstorms late in the afternoon. Highs in the mid-80s. Chance of rain 20%. The 8 to 14 day outlook for Wednesday, June 10th through Tuesday, June 16th, calls for temperatures to be above normal and precipitation to be near normal. Normal highs for the period are between 80 and 85 degrees, and normal lows are between 60 and 65. The normal precipitation total for the 7 days is around 0.95 inches. At 9 a.m. at Indianapolis, it was mostly sunny. The temperature was 67 degrees, the dew point 42, and the relative humidity 40%. The wind was east at 7 miles an hour. The barometric pressure was 30.36 inches and steady. Around central Indiana, it was sunny, with a temperature of 64 at Anderson, 65 at Muncie, 65 at Zionsville, 65 at Eagle Creek Airpark, and 67 at Shelbyville. Elsewhere across Indiana, skies ranged from sunny to mostly sunny.
It was 66 at South Bend, 65 at Fort Wayne, and 64 at Lafayette. Terre Haute reported 65, Bloomington reported 66, and Evansville reported 65. Just outside Indiana, it was sunny, with a temperature of 67 at Champaign, 65 at Dayton, and 65 at Cincinnati. At Louisville, it was mostly sunny, with a temperature of 67. It was partly sunny, with a temperature of 64 at Chicago, and 65 at St. Louis. Once again, at Indianapolis, it was 67 degrees with mostly sunny skies. This is NOAA All Hazards Radio KEC 74 in Indianapolis. And now a look at your forecast for Indianapolis and central Indiana. Today, sunny through early afternoon, then becoming partly cloudy. Highs in the lower 80s. Southeast winds around 5 miles an hour. For tonight, mostly clear. Lows in the upper 50s. Southeast winds around 5 miles an hour. Thursday, mostly sunny. Highs in the mid 80s. Southwest winds 5 to 10 miles an hour. Gusts up to 20 miles an hour late in the afternoon. For Thursday night, mostly clear. Lows in the lower 60s. South winds around 5 miles an hour. Friday, partly cloudy. Highs in the mid-80s. Southwest winds 10 to 15 miles an hour with gusts up to 25 miles an hour. Once again, the forecast for today. Sunny through early afternoon, then becoming partly cloudy. Highs in the lower 80s. Southeast winds around 5 miles an hour. Taking a look at the 3 through 7 day forecast for Indianapolis and central Indiana. For Friday night, partly cloudy. Isolated showers and thunderstorms toward daybreak. Lows in the mid-60s. Chance of rain 20%. Saturday, partly cloudy with a chance of showers. A slight chance of thunderstorms through early afternoon, then a chance of thunderstorms late in the afternoon. Highs in the mid-80s. Chance of rain 50%. For Saturday night, partly cloudy. Showers likely with a chance of thunderstorms through the late overnight, then a chance of showers with a slight chance of thunderstorms toward daybreak. Lows in the upper 60s. Chance of rain 60%. Sunday, partly cloudy. A slight chance of showers through early afternoon, then a chance of showers and thunderstorms late in the afternoon. Highs in the mid-80s. Chance of rain 40%. For Sunday night, partly cloudy. A slight chance of showers and thunderstorms through the late overnight. Lows in the upper 60s. Chance of rain 20%. Monday, partly cloudy. A slight chance of showers late in the afternoon. Highs in the mid-80s. Chance of rain 20%. For Monday night, partly cloudy. Lows in the upper 70s. A slight chance of showers late in the afternoon. Highs in the mid-80s. Chance of rain 20%. For Monday night, partly cloudy. Lows in the upper 60s. Tuesday, partly cloudy through early afternoon, then mostly sunny with a slight chance of showers and thunderstorms late in the afternoon. Highs in the mid-80s. Chance of rain 20%. The 8 to 14 day outlook for Wednesday, June 10th through Tuesday, June 16th, calls for temperatures to be above normal and precipitation to be near normal. Normal highs for the period are between 80 and 85 degrees, and normal lows are between 60 and 65. The normal precipitation total for the 7 days is around 0.95 inches. At 9 a.m., at Indianapolis, it was mostly sunny. The temperature was 67 degrees. The dew point 42, and the relative humidity 40%. The wind was east at 7 miles an hour. The barometric pressure was 30.36 inches and steady. Around central Indiana, it was sunny, with a temperature of 64 at Anderson, 65 at Muncie, 65 at Zionsville, 65 at Eagle Creek Airpark, and 67 at Shelbyville. Elsewhere across Indiana, skies ranged from sunny to mostly sunny. It was 66 at South Bend, 65 at Fort Wayne, and 64 at Lafayette.
Terre Haute reported 65, Bloomington reported 66, and Evansville reported 65.

outside Indiana. It was sunny, with a temperature of 67 at Champaign, 65 at Dayton, and 65 at Cincinnati. At Louisville, it was mostly sunny, with a temperature of 67. It was partly sunny, with a temperature of 64 at Chicago, and 65 at St. Louis. Once again, at Indianapolis, it was 67 degrees with mostly sunny skies. Now here is the hazardous weather outlook for central Indiana. For the period today and tonight, no hazardous weather is expected at this time. And now the extended outlook for the period Thursday through Tuesday. Thunderstorms are possible late Friday night through at least Monday. It is too soon to determine if any storms may be severe. Spotter information statement, spotter activation is not anticipated. This is NOAA All Hazards Radio KEC 74 in Indianapolis. And now a look at your forecast for Indianapolis and central Indiana. Today, sunny through early afternoon, then becoming partly cloudy. Highs in the lower 80s. Southeast winds around 5 miles an hour. For tonight, mostly clear. Lows in the upper 50s. Southeast winds around 5 miles an hour. Thursday, mostly sunny. Highs in the mid-80s. Southwest winds 5 to 10 miles an hour. Gusts up to 20 miles an hour late in the afternoon. For Thursday night, mostly clear. Lows in the lower 60s. South winds around 5 miles an hour. Friday, partly cloudy. Highs in the mid-80s. Southwest winds 10 to 15 miles an hour with gusts up to 25 miles an hour. Once again, the forecast for today. Sunny through early afternoon, then becoming partly cloudy. Highs in the lower 80s. Southeast winds around 5 miles an hour. Taking a look at the 3 through 7 day forecast for Indianapolis and central Indiana. For Friday night, partly cloudy. Isolated showers and thunderstorms toward daybreak. Lows in the mid-60s. Chance of rain 20%. Saturday, partly cloudy with a chance of showers. A slight chance of thunderstorms through early afternoon, then a chance of thunderstorms late in the afternoon. Highs in the mid-80s. Chance of rain 50%. For Saturday night, partly cloudy. Showers likely with a chance of thunderstorms through the late overnight, then a chance of showers with a slight chance of thunderstorms toward daybreak. Lows in the upper 60s. Chance of rain 60%. Sunday, partly cloudy. A slight chance of showers through early afternoon, then a chance of showers and thunderstorms late in the afternoon. Highs in the mid-80s. Chance of rain 40%. For Sunday night, partly cloudy. A slight chance of showers and thunderstorms through the late overnight. Lows in the upper 60s. Chance of rain 20%. Monday, partly cloudy. A slight chance of showers late in the afternoon. Highs in the mid-80s. Chance of rain 20%. For Monday night, partly cloudy. Lows in the upper 60s. Tuesday, partly cloudy through early afternoon, then mostly sunny with a slight chance of showers and thunderstorms late in the afternoon. Highs in the mid-80s. Chance of rain 20%. The current time is 9:38 a.m. Eastern Daylight Time. The 8 to 14 day outlook for Wednesday, June 10th through Tuesday, June 16th, calls for temperatures to be above normal and precipitation to be near normal. Normal highs for the period are between 80 and 85 degrees, and normal lows are between 60 and 65. The normal precipitation total for the 7 days is around 0.95 inches. At 9 a.m. at Indianapolis, it was mostly sunny. The temperature was 67 degrees, the dew point 42, and the relative humidity 40%. The wind was east at 7 miles an hour. The barometric pressure was 30.36 inches and steady. Around central Indiana, it was sunny, with a temperature of 64 at Anderson, 65 at Muncie, 65 at Zionsville, 65 at Eagle Creek Airpark, and 67 at Shelbyville. Elsewhere across Indiana, skies ranged from sunny to mostly sunny. It was 66 at South Bend.

Highs in the lower 80s. Southeast winds around 5 miles an hour. For tonight, mostly clear. Lows in the upper 50s. Southeast winds around 5 miles an hour. Thursday, mostly sunny. Highs in the mid 80s. Southwest winds 5 to 10 miles an hour. Gusts up to 20 miles an hour late in the afternoon. For Thursday night, mostly clear. Lows in the lower 60s. South winds around 5 miles an hour. Friday, partly cloudy. Highs in the mid 80s. Southwest winds 10 to 15 miles an hour with gusts up to 25 miles an hour. Once again, the forecast for today. Sunny through early afternoon, then becoming partly cloudy. Highs in the lower 80s. Southeast winds around 5 miles an hour. Taking a look at the 3-7 day forecast for Indianapolis and central Indiana. For Friday night, partly cloudy. Isolated showers and thunderstorms toward daybreak. Lows in the mid-60s. Chance of rain 20%. Saturday, partly cloudy with a chance of showers. A slight chance of thunderstorms through early afternoon, then a chance of thunderstorms late in the afternoon. Highs in the mid-80s. Chance of rain 50%. For Saturday night, partly cloudy. Showers likely with a chance of thunderstorms through the late overnight, then a chance of showers with a slight chance of thunderstorms toward daybreak. Lows in the upper 60s. Chance of rain 60%. Sunday, partly cloudy. A slight chance of showers through early afternoon, then a chance of showers and thunderstorms late in the afternoon. Highs in the mid-80s. Chance of rain 40%. For Sunday night, partly cloudy. A slight chance of showers and thunderstorms through the late overnight. Lows in the upper 60s. Chance of rain 20%. Monday, partly cloudy. A slight chance of showers late in the afternoon. Highs in the mid-80s. Chance of rain 20%. For Monday night, partly cloudy. Lows in the upper 60s. Tuesday, partly cloudy through early afternoon, then mostly sunny with a slight chance of showers and thunderstorms late in the afternoon. Highs in the mid-80s. Chance of rain 20%. The 8-14 day outlook for Wednesday, June 10th through Tuesday, June 16th, calls for temperatures to be above normal and precipitation to be near normal. Normal highs for the period are between 80 and 85 degrees, and normal lows are between 60 and 65. The normal precipitation total for the 7 days is around 0.95 inches. At 9 a.m. at Indianapolis, it was mostly sunny. The temperature was 67 degrees, the dew point 42, and the relative humidity 40%. The wind was east at 7 miles an hour. The barometric pressure was 30.36 inches and steady. Around central Indiana, it was sunny, with a temperature of 64 at Anderson, 65 at Muncie, 65 at Zionsville, 65 at Eagle Creek Airpark, and 67 at Shelbyville. Elsewhere across Indiana, skies ranged from sunny to mostly sunny. It was 66 at South Bend, 65 at Fort Wayne, and 64 at Lafayette. Terre Haute reported 65, Bloomington reported 66, and Evansville reported 65. Just outside Indiana, it was sunny, with a temperature of 67 at Champaign, 65 at Dayton, and 65 at Cincinnati. At Louisville, it was mostly sunny, with a temperature of 67. It was partly sunny, with a temperature of 64 at Chicago, and 65 at St. Louis. Once again, at Indianapolis, it was 67 degrees with mostly sunny skies. This is NOAA All Hazards Radio KEC 74 in Indianapolis. And now a look at your forecast for Indianapolis and central Indiana. Today, sunny through early afternoon, then becoming partly cloudy. Highs in the lower 80s. Southeast winds around 5 miles an hour. For tonight, mostly clear. Lows in the upper 50s. Southeast winds around 5 miles an hour. Thursday, mostly sunny. Highs in the mid-80s. Southwest winds 5 to 10 miles.

an hour. Gusts up to 20 miles an hour late in the afternoon. For Thursday night, mostly clear. Lows in the lower 60s. South winds around 5 miles an hour. Friday, partly cloudy. Highs in the mid-80s. Southwest winds 10 to 15 miles an hour with gusts up to 25 miles an hour. Once again, the forecast for today. Sunny through early afternoon, then becoming partly cloudy. Highs in the lower 80s. Southeast winds around 5 miles an hour. Taking a look at the 3 through 7 day forecast for Indianapolis and central Indiana. For Friday night, partly cloudy. Isolated showers and thunderstorms toward daybreak. Lows in the mid-60s. Chance of rain 20%. Saturday, partly cloudy with a chance of showers. A slight chance of thunderstorms through early afternoon, then a chance of thunderstorms late in the afternoon. Highs in the mid-80s. Chance of rain 50%. For Saturday night, partly cloudy. Showers likely with a chance of thunderstorms through the late overnight, then a chance of showers with a slight chance of thunderstorms toward daybreak. Lows in the upper 60s. Chance of rain 60%. Sunday, partly cloudy. A slight chance of showers through early afternoon, then a chance of showers and thunderstorms late in the afternoon. Highs in the mid-80s. Chance of rain 40%. For Sunday night, partly cloudy. A slight chance of showers and thunderstorms through the late overnight. Lows in the upper 60s. Chance of rain 20%. Monday, partly cloudy. A slight chance of showers late in the afternoon. Highs in the mid-80s. Chance of rain 20%. For Monday night, partly cloudy. Lows in the upper 60s. Tuesday, partly cloudy through early afternoon, then mostly sunny with a slight chance of showers and thunderstorms late in the afternoon. Highs in the mid-80s. Chance of rain 20%. The 8 to 14 day outlook for Wednesday, June 10th through Tuesday, June 16th, calls for temperatures to be above normal and precipitation to be near normal. Normal highs for the period are between 80 and 85 degrees, and normal lows are between 60 and 65. The normal precipitation total for the 7 days is around 0.95 inches. At 9 a.m. at Indianapolis, it was mostly sunny. The temperature was 67 degrees, the dew point 42, and the relative humidity 40%. The wind was east at 7 miles an hour. The barometric pressure was 30.36 inches and steady. Around central Indiana, it was sunny, with a temperature of 64 at Anderson, 65 at Muncie, 65 at Zionsville, 65 at Eagle Creek Airpark, and 67 at Shelbyville. Elsewhere across Indiana, skies ranged from sunny to mostly sunny. It was 66 at South Bend, 65 at Fort Wayne, and 64 at Lafayette. Terre Haute reported 65, Bloomington reported 66, and Evansville reported 65. Just outside Indiana, it was sunny, with a temperature of 67 at Champaign, 65 at Dayton, and 65 at Cincinnati. At Louisville, it was mostly sunny, with a temperature of 67. It was partly sunny, with a temperature of 64 at Chicago, and 65 at St. Louis. Once again, at Indianapolis, it was 67 degrees with mostly sunny skies. This is NOAA All Hazards Radio KEC 74 in Indianapolis. And now a look at your forecast for Indianapolis and central Indiana. Today, sunny through early afternoon, then becoming partly cloudy. Highs in the lower 80s. Southeast winds around 5 miles an hour. For tonight, mostly clear. Lows in the upper 50s. Southeast winds around 5 miles an hour. Thursday, mostly sunny. Highs in the mid-80s. Southwest winds 5 to 10 miles an hour. Gusts up to 20 miles an hour late in the afternoon. For Thursday night, mostly clear. Lows in the lower 60s. South winds around 5 miles an hour. Friday, partly cloudy. Highs in the mid-80s. Southwest winds 10 to 15 miles an hour.

gusts up to 25 miles an hour. Once again, the forecast for today. Sunny through early afternoon, then becoming partly cloudy. Highs in the lower 80s. Southeast winds around 5 miles an hour. Taking a look at the 3 through 7 day forecast for Indianapolis and central Indiana. For Friday night, partly cloudy. Isolated showers and thunderstorms toward daybreak. Lows in the mid-60s. Chance of rain 20%. Saturday, partly cloudy with a chance of showers. A slight chance of thunderstorms through early afternoon, then a chance of thunderstorms late in the afternoon. Highs in the mid-80s. Chance of rain 50%. For Saturday night, partly cloudy. Showers likely with a chance of thunderstorms through the late overnight, then a chance of showers with a slight chance of thunderstorms toward daybreak. Lows in the upper 60s. Chance of rain 60%. Sunday, partly cloudy. A slight chance of showers through early afternoon, then a chance of showers and thunderstorms late in the afternoon. Highs in the mid-80s. Chance of rain 40%. For Sunday night, partly cloudy. A slight chance of showers and thunderstorms through the late overnight. Lows in the upper 60s. Chance of rain 20%. Monday, partly cloudy. A slight chance of showers late in the afternoon. Highs in the mid-80s. Chance of rain 20%. For Monday night, partly cloudy. Lows in the upper 60s. Tuesday, partly cloudy through early afternoon, then mostly sunny with a slight chance of showers and thunderstorms late in the afternoon. Highs in the mid-80s. Chance of rain 20%. The 8 to 14 day outlook for Wednesday, June 10th through Tuesday, June 16th, calls for temperatures to be above normal and precipitation to be near normal. Normal highs for the period are between 80 and 85 degrees, and normal lows are between 60 and 65. The normal precipitation total for the 7 days is around 0.95 inches. At 9 a.m. at Indianapolis, it was mostly sunny. The temperature was 67 degrees, the dew point 42, and the relative humidity 40%. The wind was east at 7 miles an hour. The barometric pressure was 30.36 inches and steady. Around central Indiana, it was sunny, with a temperature of 64 at Anderson, 65 at Muncie, 65 at Zionsville, 65 at Eagle Creek Airpark, and 67 at Shelbyville. Elsewhere across Indiana, skies ranged from sunny to mostly sunny. It was 66 at South Bend, 65 at Fort Wayne, and 64 at Lafayette. Terre Haute reported 65, Bloomington reported 66, and Evansville reported 65. Just outside Indiana, it was sunny, with a temperature of 67 at Champaign, 65 at Dayton, and 65 at Cincinnati. At Louisville, it was mostly sunny, with a temperature of 67. It was partly sunny, with a temperature of 64 at Chicago, and 65 at St. Louis. Once again, at Indianapolis, it was 67 degrees with mostly sunny skies. The current time is 9:54 a.m. Eastern Daylight Time. Now here is the hazardous weather outlook for central Indiana. For the period today and tonight, no hazardous weather is expected at this time. And now the extended outlook for the period Thursday through Tuesday. Thunderstorms are possible late Friday night through at least Monday. It is too soon to determine if any storms may be severe. Spotter information statement. Spotter activation is not anticipated. This is NOAA All Hazards Radio KEC 74 in Indianapolis. And now a look at your forecast for Indianapolis and central Indiana. Today, sunny through early afternoon, then becoming partly cloudy. Highs in the lower 80s. Southeast winds around 5 miles an hour. For tonight, mostly clear. Lows in the upper 50s. Southeast winds around 5 miles an hour. Thursday, mostly sunny. Highs in the mid-80s. Southwest winds 5 to 10 miles an hour. Gusts up to 20 miles an hour late in the afternoon. For Thursday night, mostly clear. Lows in the lower 60s.

south winds around 5 miles an hour. Friday, partly cloudy. Highs in the mid-80s. Southwest winds 10 to 15 miles an hour with gusts up to 25 miles an hour. Once again, the forecast for today. Sunny through early afternoon, then becoming partly cloudy. Highs in the lower 80s. Southeast winds around 5 miles an hour. Taking a look at the 3 through 7 day forecast for Indianapolis and central Indiana. For Friday night, partly cloudy. Isolated showers and thunderstorms toward daybreak. Lows in the mid-60s. Chance of rain 20%. Saturday, partly cloudy with a chance of showers. A slight chance of thunderstorms through early afternoon, then a chance of thunderstorms late in the afternoon. Highs in the mid-80s. Chance of rain 50%. For Saturday night, partly cloudy. Showers likely with a chance of thunderstorms through the late overnight, then a chance of showers with a slight chance of thunderstorms toward daybreak. Lows in the upper 60s. Chance of rain 60%. Sunday, partly cloudy. A slight chance of showers through early afternoon, then a chance of showers and thunderstorms late in the afternoon. Highs in the mid-80s. Chance of rain 40%. For Sunday night, partly cloudy. A slight chance of showers and thunderstorms through the late overnight. Lows in the upper 60s. Chance of rain 20%. Monday, partly cloudy. A slight chance of showers late in the afternoon. Highs in the mid-80s. Chance of rain 20%. For Monday night, partly cloudy. Lows in the upper 60s. Tuesday, partly cloudy through early afternoon, then mostly sunny with a slight chance of showers and thunderstorms late in the afternoon. Highs in the mid-80s. Chance of rain 20%. The 8 to 14 day outlook for Wednesday, June 10th through Tuesday, June 16th, calls for temperatures to be above normal and precipitation to be near normal. Normal highs for the period are between 80 and 85 degrees, and normal lows are between 60 and 65. The normal precipitation total for the 7 days is around 0.95 inches. At 9 a.m. at Indianapolis, it was mostly sunny. The temperature was 67 degrees, the dew point 42, and the relative humidity 40%. The wind was east at 7 miles an hour. The barometric pressure was 30.36 inches and steady. Around central Indiana, it was sunny, with a temperature of 64 at Anderson, 65 at Muncie, 65 at Zionsville, 65 at Eagle Creek Airpark, and 67 at Shelbyville. Elsewhere across Indiana, skies ranged from sunny to mostly sunny. It was 66 at South Bend, 65 at Fort Wayne, and 64 at Lafayette. Terre Haute reported 65, Bloomington reported 66, and Evansville reported 65. Just outside Indiana, it was sunny, with a temperature of 67 at Champaign, 65 at Dayton, and 65 at Cincinnati. At Louisville, it was mostly sunny, with a temperature of 67. It was partly sunny, with a temperature of 64 at Chicago, and 65 at St. Louis. Once again, at Indianapolis, it was 67 degrees with mostly sunny skies. This is NOAA All Hazards Radio KEC 74 in Indianapolis. And now a look at your forecast for Indianapolis and central Indiana. Today, sunny through early afternoon, then becoming partly cloudy. Highs in the lower 80s. Southeast winds around 5 miles an hour. For tonight, mostly clear. Lows in the upper 50s. Southeast winds around 5 miles an hour. Thursday, mostly sunny. Highs in the mid-80s. Southwest winds 5 to 10 miles an hour. Gusts up to 20 miles an hour late in the afternoon. For Thursday night, mostly clear. Lows in the lower 60s. South winds around 5 miles an hour. Friday, partly cloudy. Highs in the mid-80s. Southwest winds 10 to 15 miles an hour with gusts up to 25 miles an hour. Once again, the forecast for today. Sunny through early afternoon, then becoming partly cloudy.

in the lower 80s. Southeast winds around 5 miles an hour. Taking a look at the 3 through 7 day forecast for Indianapolis and central Indiana. For Friday night, partly cloudy. Isolated showers and thunderstorms toward daybreak. Lows in the mid-60s. Chance of rain 20%. Saturday, partly cloudy with a chance of showers. A slight chance of thunderstorms through early afternoon, then a chance of thunderstorms late in the afternoon. Highs in the mid-80s. Chance of rain 50%. For Saturday night, partly cloudy. Showers likely with a chance of thunderstorms through the late overnight, then a chance of showers with a slight chance of thunderstorms toward daybreak. Lows in the upper 60s. Chance of rain 60%. Sunday, partly cloudy. A slight chance of showers through early afternoon, then a chance of showers and thunderstorms late in the afternoon. Highs in the mid-80s. Chance of rain 40%. For Sunday night, partly cloudy. A slight chance of showers and thunderstorms through the late overnight. Lows in the upper 60s. Chance of rain 20%. Monday, partly cloudy. A slight chance of showers late in the afternoon. Highs in the mid-80s. Chance of rain 20%. For Monday night, partly cloudy. Lows in the upper 60s. Tuesday, partly cloudy through early afternoon, then mostly sunny with a slight chance of showers and thunderstorms late in the afternoon. Highs in the mid-80s. Chance of rain 20%. The 8 to 14 day outlook for Wednesday, June 10th through Tuesday, June 16th, calls for temperatures to be above normal and precipitation to be near normal. Normal highs for the period are between 80 and 85 degrees, and normal lows are between 60 and 65. The normal precipitation total for the 7 days is around 0.95 inches. At 9 a.m. at Indianapolis, it was mostly sunny. The temperature was 67 degrees, the dew point 42, and the relative humidity 40%. The wind was east at 7 miles an hour. The barometric pressure was 30.36 inches and steady. Around central Indiana, it was sunny, with a temperature of 64 at Anderson, 65 at Muncie, 65 at Zionsville, 65 at Eagle Creek Airpark, and 67 at Shelbyville. Elsewhere across Indiana, skies ranged from sunny to mostly sunny. It was 66 at South Bend, 65 at Fort Wayne, and 64 at Lafayette. Terre Haute reported 65, Bloomington reported 66, and Evansville reported 65. Just outside Indiana, it was sunny, with a temperature of 67 at Champaign, 65 at Dayton, and 65 at Cincinnati. At Louisville, it was mostly sunny, with a temperature of 67. It was partly sunny, with a temperature of 64 at Chicago, and 65 at St. Louis. Once again, at Indianapolis, it was 67 degrees with mostly sunny skies. This is NOAA All Hazards Radio KEC 74 in Indianapolis. And now a look at your forecast for Indianapolis and central Indiana. Today, sunny through early afternoon, then becoming partly cloudy. Highs in the lower 80s. Southeast winds around 5 miles an hour. For tonight, mostly clear. Lows in the upper 50s. Southeast winds around 5 miles an hour. Thursday, mostly sunny. Highs in the mid-80s. Southwest winds 5 to 10 miles an hour. Gusts up to 20 miles an hour late in the afternoon. For Thursday night, mostly clear. Lows in the lower 60s. South winds around 5 miles an hour. Friday, partly cloudy. Highs in the mid-80s. Southwest winds 10 to 15 miles an hour with gusts up to 25 miles an hour. Once again, the forecast for today. Sunny through early afternoon, then becoming partly cloudy. Highs in the lower 80s. Southeast winds around 5 miles an hour. Taking a look at the 3 through 7 day forecast for Indianapolis and central Indiana. For Friday night, partly cloudy. Isolated showers and thunderstorms toward daybreak. Lows in the mid-60s. Chance of rain 20%.

Saturday. Partly cloudy with a chance of showers. A slight chance of thunderstorms through early afternoon, then a chance of thunderstorms late in the afternoon. Highs in the mid-80s. Chance of rain 50%. For Saturday night. Partly cloudy. Showers likely with a chance of thunderstorms through the late overnight, then a chance of showers with a slight chance of thunderstorms toward daybreak. Lows in the upper 60s. Chance of rain 60%. Sunday. Partly cloudy. A slight chance of showers through early afternoon, then a chance of showers and thunderstorms late in the afternoon. Highs in the mid-80s. Chance of rain 40%. For Sunday night. Partly cloudy. A slight chance of showers and thunderstorms through the late overnight. Lows in the upper 60s. Chance of rain 20%. Monday. Partly cloudy. A slight chance of showers late in the afternoon. Highs in the mid-80s. Chance of rain 20%. For Monday night. Partly cloudy. Lows in the upper 60s. Tuesday. Partly cloudy through early afternoon, then mostly sunny with a slight chance of showers and thunderstorms late in the afternoon. Highs in the mid-80s. Chance of rain 20%. The 8 to 14 day outlook for Wednesday, June 10th through Tuesday, June 16th, calls for temperatures to be above normal and precipitation to be near normal. Normal highs for the period are between 80 and 85 degrees, and normal lows are between 60 and 65. The normal precipitation total for the 7 days is around 0.95 inches. At 9 a.m. at Indianapolis, it was mostly sunny. The temperature was 67 degrees, the dew point 42, and the relative humidity 40%. The wind was east at 7 miles an hour. The barometric pressure was 30.36 inches and steady. Around central Indiana, it was sunny, with a temperature of 64 at Anderson, 65 at Muncie, 65 at Zionsville, 65 at Eagle Creek Airpark, and 67 at Shelbyville. Elsewhere across Indiana, skies ranged from sunny to mostly sunny. It was 66 at South Bend, 65 at Fort Wayne, and 64 at Lafayette. Terre Haute reported 65, Bloomington reported 66, and Evansville reported 65. Just outside Indiana, it was sunny, with a temperature of 67 at Champaign, 65 at Dayton, and 65 at Cincinnati. At Louisville, it was mostly sunny, with a temperature of 67. It was partly sunny, with a temperature of 64 at Chicago, and 65 at St. Louis. Once again, at Indianapolis, it was 67 degrees with mostly sunny skies. The current time is 10:08 a.m. Eastern Daylight Time. This is NOAA All Hazards Radio KEC 74 in Indianapolis. And now a look at your forecast for Indianapolis and central Indiana. Today, sunny through early afternoon, then becoming partly cloudy. Highs in the lower 80s. Southeast winds around 5 miles an hour. For tonight, mostly clear. Lows in the upper 50s. Southeast winds around 5 miles an hour. Thursday, mostly sunny. Highs in the mid-80s. Southwest winds 5 to 10 miles an hour. Gusts up to 20 miles an hour late in the afternoon. For Thursday night, mostly clear. Lows in the lower 60s. South winds around 5 miles an hour. Friday, partly cloudy. Highs in the mid-80s. Southwest winds 10 to 15 miles an hour with gusts up to 25 miles an hour. Once again, the forecast for today. Sunny through early afternoon, then becoming partly cloudy. Highs in the lower 80s. Southeast winds around 5 miles an hour. Taking a look at the 3 through 7 day forecast for Indianapolis and central Indiana. For Friday night, partly cloudy. Isolated showers and thunderstorms toward daybreak. Lows in the mid-60s. Chance of rain 20%. Saturday. Partly cloudy with a chance of showers. A slight chance of thunderstorms through early afternoon, then a chance of thunderstorms late in the afternoon. Highs in the mid-80s. Chance of rain 50%. For Saturday night.

partly cloudy. Showers likely with a chance of thunderstorms through the late overnight, then a chance of showers with a slight chance of thunderstorms toward daybreak. Lows in the upper 60s. Chance of rain 60%. Sunday. Partly cloudy. A slight chance of showers through early afternoon, then a chance of showers and thunderstorms late in the afternoon. Highs in the mid-80s. Chance of rain 40%. For Sunday night. Partly cloudy. A slight chance of showers and thunderstorms through the late overnight. Lows in the upper 60s. Chance of rain 20%. Monday. Partly cloudy. A slight chance of showers late in the afternoon. Highs in the mid-80s. Chance of rain 20%. For Monday night. Partly cloudy. Lows in the upper 60s. Tuesday. Partly cloudy through early afternoon, then mostly sunny with a slight chance of showers and thunderstorms late in the afternoon. Highs in the mid-80s. Chance of rain 20%. The 8 to 14 day outlook for Wednesday, June 10th through Tuesday, June 16th, calls for temperatures to be above normal and precipitation to be near normal. Normal highs for the period are between 80 and 85 degrees, and normal lows are between 60 and 65. The normal precipitation total for the 7 days is around 0.95 inches. At 10 a.m., at Indianapolis, it was mostly sunny. The temperature was 71 degrees, the dew point 46, and the relative humidity 40%. The wind was southeast at 7 miles an hour. The barometric pressure was 30.36 inches and steady. Around central Indiana, it was sunny, with a temperature of 70 at Anderson, 70 at Muncie, 69 at Zionsville, 70 at Eagle Creek Airpark, and 72 at Shelbyville. Elsewhere across Indiana, skies ranged from sunny to mostly sunny. It was 71 at South Bend, 70 at Fort Wayne, and 70 at Lafayette. Terre Haute reported 70, Bloomington reported 71, and Evansville reported 70. Just outside Indiana, it was sunny, with a temperature of 72 at Champaign, 69 at Dayton, and 69 at Cincinnati. It was mostly sunny, with a temperature of 70 at St. Louis, and 72 at Louisville. At Chicago, it was partly sunny, with a temperature of 70. Once again, at Indianapolis, it was 71 degrees with mostly sunny skies. This is NOAA All Hazards Radio KEC 74 in Indianapolis. And now a look at your forecast for Indianapolis and central Indiana. Rest of today. Mostly sunny. Highs in the lower 80s. Southeast winds around 5 miles an hour. For tonight. Mostly clear. Lows in the upper 50s. Southeast winds around 5 miles an hour. Thursday. Mostly sunny. Highs in the mid-80s. Southwest winds 5 to 10 miles an hour. Gusts up to 20 miles an hour late in the afternoon. For Thursday night. Mostly clear. Lows in the lower 60s. South winds around 5 miles an hour. Friday. Partly cloudy. Highs in the mid-80s. Southwest winds 10 to 15 miles an hour with gusts up to 25 miles an hour. Once again, the forecast for rest of today. Mostly sunny. Highs in the lower 80s. Southeast winds around 5 miles an hour. Now here is the hazardous weather outlook for central Indiana. For the period today and tonight. No hazardous weather is expected at this time. And now the extended outlook for the period Thursday through Tuesday. Thunderstorms are possible late Friday night through at least Monday. It is too soon to determine if any storms may be severe. Spotter information statement, spotter activation is not anticipated. Taking a look at the 3 through 7 day forecast for Indianapolis and central Indiana. For Friday night, partly cloudy. Isolated showers and thunderstorms toward daybreak. Lows in the mid-60s. Chance of rain 20%. Saturday. Partly cloudy with a chance of showers. A slight chance of thunderstorms through early afternoon, then a chance of thunderstorms late in the afternoon. Highs in the mid-80s. Chance of rain 50%. For Saturday night.

partly cloudy. Showers likely with a chance of thunderstorms through the late overnight, then a chance of showers with a slight chance of thunderstorms toward daybreak. Lows in the upper 60s. Chance of rain 60%. Sunday. Partly cloudy. A slight chance of showers through early afternoon, then a chance of showers and thunderstorms late in the afternoon. Highs in the mid-80s. Chance of rain 40%. For Sunday night. Partly cloudy. A slight chance of showers and thunderstorms through the late overnight. Lows in the upper 60s. Chance of rain 20%. Monday. Partly cloudy. A slight chance of showers late in the afternoon. Highs in the mid-80s. Chance of rain 20%. For Monday night. Partly cloudy. Lows in the upper 60s. Tuesday. Partly cloudy through early afternoon, then mostly sunny with a slight chance of showers and thunderstorms late in the afternoon. Highs in the mid-80s. Chance of rain 20%. The 8 to 14 day outlook for Wednesday, June 10th through Tuesday, June 16th, calls for temperatures to be above normal and precipitation to be near normal. Normal highs for the period are between 80 and 85 degrees, and normal lows are between 60 and 65. The normal precipitation total for the 7 days is around 0.95 inches. At 10 a.m. at Indianapolis, it was mostly sunny. The temperature was 71 degrees, the dew point 46, and the relative humidity 40%. The wind was southeast at 7 miles an hour. The barometric pressure was 30.36 inches and steady. Around central Indiana, it was sunny, with a temperature of 70 at Anderson, 70 at Muncie, 69 at Zionsville, 70 at Eagle Creek Airpark, and 72 at Shelbyville. Elsewhere across Indiana, skies ranged from sunny to mostly sunny. It was 71 at South Bend, 70 at Fort Wayne, and 70 at Lafayette. Terre Haute reported 70, Bloomington reported 71, and Evansville reported 70. Just outside Indiana, it was sunny, with a temperature of 72 at Champaign, 69 at Dayton, and 69 at Cincinnati. It was mostly sunny, with a temperature of 70 at St. Louis, and 72 at Louisville. At Chicago, it was partly sunny, with a temperature of 70. Once again, at Indianapolis, it was 71 degrees with mostly sunny skies. This is NOAA All Hazards Radio KEC 74 in Indianapolis. And now a look at your forecast for Indianapolis and central Indiana. Rest of today. Mostly sunny. Highs in the lower 80s. Southeast winds around 5 miles an hour. For tonight. Mostly clear. Lows in the upper 50s. Southeast winds around 5 miles an hour. Thursday. Mostly sunny. Highs in the mid 80s. Southwest winds 5 to 10 miles an hour. Gusts up to 20 miles an hour late in the afternoon. For Thursday night, mostly clear. Lows in the lower 60s. South winds around 5 miles an hour. Friday, partly cloudy. Highs in the mid-80s. Southwest winds 10 to 15 miles an hour with gusts up to 25 miles an hour. Once again, the forecast for rest of today. Mostly sunny. Highs in the lower 80s. Southeast winds around 5 miles an hour. Taking a look at the 3 through 7 day forecast for Indianapolis and central Indiana. For Friday night, partly cloudy. Isolated showers and thunderstorms toward daybreak. Lows in the mid 60s. Chance of rain 20%. Saturday, partly cloudy with a chance of showers. A slight chance of thunderstorms through early afternoon, then a chance of thunderstorms late in the afternoon. Highs in the mid-80s. Chance of rain 50%. For Saturday night, partly cloudy. Showers likely with a chance of thunderstorms through the late overnight, then a chance of showers with a slight chance of thunderstorms toward daybreak. Lows in the upper 60s. Chance of rain 60%. Sunday, partly cloudy. A slight chance of showers through early afternoon, then a chance of showers and thunderstorms late in the afternoon. Highs in the mid-80s. Chance of rain.

40% for Sunday night. Partly cloudy. A slight chance of showers and thunderstorms through the late overnight. Lows in the upper 60s. Chance of rain 20%. Monday. Partly cloudy. A slight chance of showers late in the afternoon. Highs in the mid-80s. Chance of rain 20%. For Monday night. Partly cloudy. Lows in the upper 60s. Tuesday. Partly cloudy through early afternoon, then mostly sunny with a slight chance of showers and thunderstorms late in the afternoon. Highs in the mid-80s. Chance of rain 20%. The 8 to 14 day outlook for Wednesday, June 10th through Tuesday, June 16th, calls for temperatures to be above normal and precipitation to be near normal. Normal highs for the period are between 80 and 85 degrees, and normal lows are between 60 and 65. The normal precipitation total for the 7 days is around 0.95 inches. At 10 a.m. at Indianapolis, it was mostly sunny. The temperature was 71 degrees, the dew point 46, and the relative humidity 40%. The wind was southeast at 7 miles an hour. The barometric pressure was 30.36 inches and steady. Around central Indiana, it was sunny, with a temperature of 70 at Anderson, 70 at Muncie, 69 at Zionsville, 70 at Eagle Creek Airpark, and 72 at Shelbyville. Elsewhere across Indiana, skies ranged from sunny to mostly sunny. It was 71 at South Bend, 70 at Fort Wayne, and 70 at Lafayette. Terre Haute reported 70, Bloomington reported 71, and Evansville reported 70. Just outside Indiana, it was sunny, with a temperature of 72 at Champaign, 69 at Dayton, and 69 at Cincinnati. It was mostly sunny, with a temperature of 70 at St. Louis, and 72 at Louisville. At Chicago, it was partly sunny, with a temperature of 70. Once again, at Indianapolis, it was 71 degrees with mostly sunny skies. This is NOAA All Hazards Radio KEC 74 in Indianapolis. And now a look at your forecast for Indianapolis and central Indiana. Rest of today. Mostly sunny. Highs in the lower 80s. Southeast winds around 5 miles an hour. For tonight. Mostly clear. Lows in the upper 50s. Southeast winds around 5 miles an hour. Thursday. Mostly sunny. Highs in the mid 80s. Southwest winds 5 to 10 miles an hour. Gusts up to 20 miles an hour late in the afternoon. For Thursday night, mostly clear. Lows in the lower 60s. South winds around 5 miles an hour. Friday, partly cloudy. Highs in the mid-80s. Southwest winds 10 to 15 miles an hour with gusts up to 25 miles an hour. Once again, the forecast for rest of today. Mostly sunny. Highs in the lower 80s. Southeast winds around 5 miles an hour. The current time is 10:24 a.m. Eastern Daylight Time. Taking a look at the 3 through 7 day forecast for Indianapolis and central Indiana. For Friday night, partly cloudy. Isolated showers and thunderstorms toward daybreak. Lows in the mid 60s. Chance of rain 20%. Saturday, partly cloudy with a chance of showers. A slight chance of thunderstorms through early afternoon, then a chance of thunderstorms late in the afternoon. Highs in the mid-80s. Chance of rain 50%. For Saturday night, partly cloudy. Showers likely with a chance of thunderstorms through the late overnight, then a chance of showers with a slight chance of thunderstorms toward daybreak. Lows in the upper 60s. Chance of rain 60%. Sunday, partly cloudy. A slight chance of showers through early afternoon, then a chance of showers and thunderstorms late in the afternoon. Highs in the mid-80s. Chance of rain 40%. For Sunday night, partly cloudy. A slight chance of showers and thunderstorms through the late overnight. Lows in the upper 60s. Chance of rain 20%. Monday, partly cloudy. A slight chance of showers late in the afternoon. Highs in the mid-80s. Chance of

20% for Monday night. Partly cloudy. Lows in the upper 60s. Tuesday. Partly cloudy through early afternoon, then mostly sunny with a slight chance of showers and thunderstorms late in the afternoon. Highs in the mid-80s. Chance of rain 20%. The 8 to 14 day outlook for Wednesday, June 10th through Tuesday, June 16th, calls for temperatures to be above normal and precipitation to be near normal. Normal highs for the period are between 80 and 85 degrees, and normal lows are between 60 and 65. The normal precipitation total for the 7 days is around 0.95 inches. At 10 a.m., at Indianapolis, it was mostly sunny. The temperature was 71 degrees, the dew point 46, and the relative humidity 40%. The wind was southeast at 7 miles an hour. The barometric pressure was 30.36 inches and steady. Around central Indiana, it was sunny, with a temperature of 70 at Anderson, 70 at Muncie, 69 at Zionsville, 70 at Eagle Creek Airpark, and 72 at Shelbyville. Elsewhere across Indiana, skies ranged from sunny to mostly sunny. It was 71 at South Bend, 70 at Fort Wayne, and 70 at Lafayette. Terre Haute reported 70, Bloomington reported 71, and Evansville reported 70. Just outside Indiana, it was sunny, with a temperature of 72 at Champaign, 69 at Dayton, and 69 at Cincinnati. It was mostly sunny, with a temperature of 70 at St. Louis, and 72 at Louisville. At Chicago, it was partly sunny, with a temperature of 70. Once again, at Indianapolis, it was 71 degrees with mostly sunny skies. This is NOAA All Hazards Radio KEC 74 in Indianapolis. And now a look at your forecast for Indianapolis and central Indiana. Rest of today. Mostly sunny. Highs in the lower 80s. Southeast winds around 5 miles an hour. For tonight. Mostly clear. Lows in the upper 50s. Southeast winds around 5 miles an hour. Thursday. Mostly sunny. Highs in the mid-80s. Southwest winds 5 to 10 miles an hour. Gusts up to 20 miles an hour late in the afternoon. For Thursday night. Mostly clear. Lows in the lower 60s. South winds around 5 miles an hour. Friday. Partly cloudy. Highs in the mid-80s. Southwest winds 10 to 15 miles an hour with gusts up to 25 miles an hour. Once again, the forecast for rest of today. Mostly sunny. Highs in the lower 80s. Southeast winds around 5 miles an hour. Taking a look at the 3 through 7 day forecast for Indianapolis and central Indiana. For Friday night, partly cloudy. Isolated showers and thunderstorms toward daybreak. Lows in the mid-60s. Chance of rain 20%. Saturday. Partly cloudy with a chance of showers. A slight chance of thunderstorms through early afternoon, then a chance of thunderstorms late in the afternoon. Highs in the mid-80s. Chance of rain 50%. For Saturday night. Partly cloudy. Showers likely with a chance of thunderstorms through the late overnight, then a chance of showers with a slight chance of thunderstorms toward daybreak. Lows in the upper 60s. Chance of rain 60%. Sunday. Partly cloudy. A slight chance of showers through early afternoon, then a chance of showers and thunderstorms late in the afternoon. Highs in the mid-80s. Chance of rain 40%. For Sunday night. Partly cloudy. A slight chance of showers and thunderstorms through the late overnight. Lows in the upper 60s. Chance of rain 20%. Monday. Partly cloudy. A slight chance of showers late in the afternoon. Highs in the mid-80s. Chance of rain 20%. For Monday night. Partly cloudy. Lows in the upper 60s. Tuesday. Partly cloudy through early afternoon, then mostly sunny with a slight chance of showers and thunderstorms late in the afternoon. Highs in the mid-80s. Chance of rain 20%. The 8 to 14 day outlook for Wednesday, June 10th through Tuesday, June 16th,
calls for temperatures to be above normal and precipitation to be near normal. Normal highs for the period are between 80 and 85 degrees, and normal lows are between 60 and 65. The normal precipitation total for the 7 days is around 0.95 inches. At 10 a.m., at Indianapolis, it was mostly sunny. The temperature was 71 degrees, the dew point 46, and the relative humidity 40%. The wind was southeast at 7 miles an hour. The barometric pressure was 30.36 inches and steady. Around central Indiana, it was sunny, with a temperature of 70 at Anderson, 70 at Muncie, 69 at Zionsville, 70 at Eagle Creek Airpark, and 72 at Shelbyville. Elsewhere across Indiana, skies ranged from sunny to mostly sunny. It was 71 at South Bend, 70 at Fort Wayne, and 70 at Lafayette. Terre Haute reported 70, Bloomington reported 71, and Evansville reported 70. Just outside Indiana, it was sunny, with a temperature of 72 at Champaign, 69 at Dayton, and 69 at Cincinnati. It was mostly sunny, with a temperature of 70 at St. Louis, and 72 at Louisville. At Chicago, it was partly sunny, with a temperature of 70. Once again, at Indianapolis, it was 71 degrees with mostly sunny skies. This is NOAA All Hazards Radio KEC 74 in Indianapolis.

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Rest of today, mostly sunny. Highs in the lower 80s. Southeast winds around 5 miles an hour. For tonight, mostly clear. Lows in the upper 50s. Southeast winds around 5 miles an hour. Thursday, mostly sunny. Highs in the mid 80s. Southwest winds 5 to 10 miles an hour. Gusts up to 20 miles an hour late in the afternoon. For Thursday night, mostly clear. Lows in the lower 60s. South winds around 5 miles an hour. Friday, partly cloudy. Highs in the mid 80s. Southwest winds 10 to 15 miles an hour with gusts up to 25 miles an hour. Once again, the forecast for rest of today. Mostly sunny. Highs in the lower 80s. Southeast winds around 5 miles an hour. Taking a look at the 3 through 7 day forecast for Indianapolis and central Indiana. For Friday night, partly cloudy. Isolated showers and thunderstorms toward daybreak. Lows in the mid 60s. Chance of rain 20%. Saturday, partly cloudy with a chance of showers. A slight chance of thunderstorms through

early afternoon, then a chance of thunderstorms late in the afternoon. Highs in the mid-80s. Chance of rain 50%. For Saturday night, partly cloudy. Showers likely with a chance of thunderstorms through the late overnight, then a chance of showers with a slight chance of thunderstorms toward daybreak. Lows in the upper 60s. Chance of rain 60%. Sunday, partly cloudy. A slight chance of showers through early afternoon, then a chance of showers and thunderstorms late in the afternoon. Highs in the mid-80s. Chance of rain 40%. For Sunday night, partly cloudy. A slight chance of showers and thunderstorms through the late overnight. Lows in the upper 60s. Chance of rain 20%. Monday, partly cloudy. A slight chance of showers late in the afternoon. Highs in the mid-80s. Chance of rain 20%. For Monday night, partly cloudy. Lows in the upper 60s. Tuesday, partly cloudy through early afternoon, then mostly sunny with a slight chance of showers and thunderstorms late in the afternoon. Highs in the mid-80s. Chance of rain 20%. Now here is the hazardous weather outlook for central Indiana. For the period today and tonight, no hazardous weather is expected at this time. And now the extended outlook for the period Thursday through Tuesday. Thunderstorms are possible late Friday night through at least Monday. It is too soon to determine if any storms may be severe. Spotter information statement, spotter activation is not anticipated. The 8 to 14 day outlook for Wednesday, June 10th through Tuesday, June 16th, calls for temperatures to be above normal and precipitation to be near normal. Normal highs for the period are between 80 and 85 degrees, and normal lows are between 60 and 65. The normal precipitation total for the 7 days is around 0.95 inches. At 10 a.m., at Indianapolis, it was mostly sunny. The temperature was 71 degrees, the dew point 46, and the relative humidity 40%. The wind was southeast at 7 miles an hour. The barometric pressure was 30.36 inches and steady. Around central Indiana, it was sunny, with a temperature of 70 at Anderson, 70 at Muncie, 69 at Zionsville, 70 at Eagle Creek Airpark, and 72 at Shelbyville. Elsewhere across Indiana, skies ranged from sunny to mostly sunny. It was 71 at South Bend, 70 at Fort Wayne, and 70 at Lafayette. Terre Haute reported 70, Bloomington reported 71, and Evansville reported 70. Just outside Indiana, it was sunny, with a temperature of 72 at Champaign, 69 at Dayton, and 69 at Cincinnati. It was mostly sunny, with a temperature of 70 at St. Louis, and 72 at Louisville. At Chicago, it was partly sunny, with a temperature of 70. Once again, at Indianapolis, it was 71 degrees with mostly sunny skies. The current time is 10:49 a.m. Eastern Daylight Time. This is NOAA All Hazards Radio KEC-74 in Indianapolis. And now a look at your forecast for Indianapolis and central Indiana. Rest of today. Mostly sunny. Highs in the lower 80s. Southeast winds around 5 miles an hour. For tonight. Mostly clear. Lows in the upper 50s. Southeast winds around 5 miles an hour. Thursday. Mostly sunny. Highs in the mid-80s. Southwest winds 5 to 10 miles an hour. Gusts up to 20 miles an hour late in the afternoon. For Thursday night, mostly clear. Lows in the lower 60s. South winds around 5 miles an hour. Friday, partly cloudy. Highs in the mid-80s. Southwest winds 10 to 15 miles an hour with gusts up to 25 miles an hour. Once again, the forecast for rest of today. Mostly sunny. Highs in the lower 80s. Southeast winds around 5 miles an hour. Taking a look at the 3 through 7 day forecast for Indianapolis and central Indiana. For Friday night, partly cloudy. Isolated showers and thunderstorms toward daybreak. Lows in the mid-60s. Chance of rain 20%. Saturday,

partly cloudy with a chance of showers. A slight chance of thunderstorms through early afternoon, then a chance of thunderstorms late in the afternoon. Highs in the mid-80s. Chance of rain 50%. For Saturday night, partly cloudy. Showers likely with a chance of thunderstorms through the late overnight, then a chance of showers with a slight chance of thunderstorms toward daybreak. Lows in the upper 60s. Chance of rain 60%. Sunday, partly cloudy. A slight chance of showers through early afternoon, then a chance of showers and thunderstorms late in the afternoon. Highs in the mid-80s. Chance of rain 40%. For Sunday night, partly cloudy. A slight chance of showers and thunderstorms through the late overnight. Lows in the upper 60s.

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partly cloudy. A slight chance of showers late in the afternoon. Highs in the mid-80s. Chance of rain 20%. For Monday night, partly cloudy. Lows in the upper 60s. Tuesday, partly cloudy through early afternoon, then mostly sunny with a slight chance of showers and thunderstorms late in the afternoon. Highs in the mid-80s. Chance of rain 20%. The 8 to 14 day outlook for Wednesday, June 10th through Tuesday, June 16th, calls for temperatures to be above normal and precipitation to be near normal. Normal highs for the period are between 80 and 85 degrees, and normal lows are between 60 and 65. The normal precipitation total for the 7 days is around 0.95 inches. At 10 a.m., at Indianapolis, it was mostly sunny. The temperature was 71 degrees, the dew point 46, and the relative humidity 40%. The wind was southeast at 7 miles an hour. The barometric pressure was 30.36 inches and steady. Around central Indiana, it was sunny, with a temperature of 70 at Anderson, 70 at Muncie, 69 at Zionsville, 70 at Eagle Creek Airpark, and 72 at Shelbyville. Elsewhere across Indiana, skies ranged from sunny to mostly sunny. It was 71 at South Bend, 70 at Fort Wayne, and 70 at Lafayette. Terre Haute reported 70, Bloomington reported 71, and Evansville reported 70. Just outside Indiana, it was sunny, with a temperature of 72 at Champaign, 69 at Dayton, and 69 at Cincinnati. It was mostly sunny, with a temperature of 70 at St. Louis, and 72 at Louisville. At Chicago, it was partly sunny, with a temperature of 70. Once again, at Indianapolis, it was 71 degrees with mostly sunny skies. The current time is 10:55 a.m. Eastern Daylight Time. Now here is the hazardous weather outlook for central Indiana. For the period today and tonight, no hazardous weather is expected at this time. And now the extended outlook for the period Thursday through Tuesday. Thunderstorms are possible late Friday night through at least Monday. It is too soon to determine if any storms may be severe. Spotter information statement. Spotter activation is not anticipated. This is NOAA All Hazards Radio KEC 74 in Indianapolis. And now a look at your forecast for Indianapolis and Central.

Indiana. Rest of today, mostly sunny. Highs in the lower 80s. Southeast winds around 5 miles an hour. For tonight, mostly clear. Lows in the upper 50s. Southeast winds around 5 miles an hour. Thursday, mostly sunny. Highs in the mid 80s. Southwest winds 5 to 10 miles an hour. Gusts up to 20 miles an hour late in the afternoon. For Thursday night, mostly clear. Lows in the lower 60s. South winds around 5 miles an hour. Friday, partly cloudy. Highs in the mid 80s. Southwest winds 10 to 15 miles an hour with gusts up to 25 miles an hour. Once again, the forecast for rest of today. Mostly sunny. Highs in the lower 80s. Southeast winds around 5 miles an hour. Taking a look at the 3 through 7 day forecast for Indianapolis and central Indiana. For Friday night, partly cloudy. Isolated showers and thunderstorms toward daybreak. Lows in the mid 60s. Chance of rain 20%. Saturday, partly cloudy with a chance of showers. A slight chance of thunderstorms through early afternoon, then a chance of thunderstorms late in the afternoon. Highs in the mid 80s. Chance of rain 50%. For Saturday night, partly cloudy. Showers likely with a chance of thunderstorms through the late overnight, then a chance of showers with a slight chance of thunderstorms toward daybreak. Lows in the upper 60s. Chance of rain 60%. Sunday, partly cloudy. A slight chance of showers through early afternoon, then a chance of showers and thunderstorms late in the afternoon. Highs in the mid 80s. Chance of rain 40%. For Sunday night, partly cloudy. A slight chance of showers and thunderstorms through the late overnight. Lows in the upper 60s. Chance of rain 20%. Monday, partly cloudy. A slight chance of showers late in the afternoon. Highs in the mid 80s. Chance of rain 20%. For Monday night, partly cloudy. Lows in the upper 60s. Tuesday, partly cloudy through early afternoon, then mostly sunny with a slight chance of showers and thunderstorms late in the afternoon. Highs in the mid 80s. Chance of rain 20%. The 8 to 14 day outlook for Wednesday, June 10th through Tuesday, June 16th, calls for temperatures to be above normal and precipitation to be near normal. Normal highs for the period are between 80 and 85 degrees, and normal lows are between 60 and 65. The normal precipitation total for the 7 days is around 0.95 inches. At 10 a.m. at Indianapolis, it was mostly sunny. The temperature was 71 degrees, the dew point 46, and the relative humidity 40%. The wind was southeast at 7 miles an hour. The barometric pressure was 30.36 inches and steady. Around central Indiana, it was sunny, with a temperature of 70 at Anderson, 70 at Muncie, 69 at Zionsville, 70 at Eagle Creek Airpark, and 72 at Shelbyville. Elsewhere across Indiana, skies ranged from sunny to mostly sunny. It was 71 at South Bend, 70 at Fort Wayne, and 70 at Lafayette. Terre Haute reported 70, Bloomington reported 71, and Evansville reported 70. Just outside Indiana, it was sunny, with a temperature of 72 at Champaign, 69 at Dayton, and 69 at Cincinnati. It was mostly sunny, with a temperature of 70 at St. Louis, and 72 at Louisville. At Chicago, it was partly sunny, with a temperature of 70. Once again, at Indianapolis, it was 71 degrees with mostly sunny skies. This is NOAA All Hazards Radio KEC 74 in Indianapolis. And now a look at your forecast for Indianapolis and central Indiana. Rest of today. Mostly sunny. Highs in the lower 80s. Southeast winds around 5 miles an hour. For tonight. Mostly clear. Lows in the upper 50s. Southeast winds around 5 miles an hour. Thursday. Mostly sunny. Highs in the mid 80s. Southwest winds 5 to 10 miles an hour.

gusts up to 20 miles an hour late in the afternoon. For Thursday night, mostly clear. Lows in the lower 60s. South winds around 5 miles an hour. Friday, partly cloudy. Highs in the mid-80s. Southwest winds 10 to 15 miles an hour with gusts up to 25 miles an hour. Once again, the forecast for rest of today. Mostly sunny. Highs in the lower 80s. Southeast winds around 5 miles an hour. Taking a look at the 3 through 7 day forecast for Indianapolis and central Indiana. For Friday night, partly cloudy. Isolated showers and thunderstorms toward daybreak. Lows in the mid-60s. Chance of rain 20%. Saturday, partly cloudy with a chance of showers. A slight chance of thunderstorms through early afternoon, then a chance of thunderstorms late in the afternoon. Highs in the mid-80s. Chance of rain 50%. For Saturday night, partly cloudy. Showers likely with a chance of thunderstorms through the late overnight, then a chance of showers with a slight chance of thunderstorms toward daybreak. Lows in the upper 60s. Chance of rain 60%. Sunday, partly cloudy. A slight chance of showers through early afternoon, then a chance of showers and thunderstorms late in the afternoon. Highs in the mid-80s. Chance of rain 40%. For Sunday night, partly cloudy. A slight chance of showers and thunderstorms through the late overnight. Lows in the upper 60s. Chance of rain 20%. Monday, partly cloudy. A slight chance of showers late in the afternoon. Highs in the mid-80s. Chance of rain 20%. For Monday night, partly cloudy. Lows in the upper 60s. Tuesday, partly cloudy through early afternoon, then mostly sunny with a slight chance of showers and thunderstorms late in the afternoon. Highs in the mid-80s. Chance of rain 20%. The 8 to 14 day outlook for Wednesday, June 10th through Tuesday, June 16th, calls for temperatures to be above normal and precipitation to be near normal. Normal highs for the period are between 80 and 85 degrees, and normal lows are between 60 and 65. The normal precipitation total for the 7 days is around 0.95 inches. At 10 a.m., at Indianapolis, it was mostly sunny. The temperature was 71 degrees, the dew point 46, and the relative humidity 40%. The wind was southeast at 7 miles an hour. The barometric pressure was 30.36 inches and steady. Around central Indiana, it was sunny, with a temperature of 70 at Anderson, 70 at Muncie, 69 at Zionsville, 70 at Eagle Creek Airpark, and 72 at Shelbyville. Elsewhere across Indiana, skies ranged from sunny to mostly sunny. It was 71 at South Bend, 70 at Fort Wayne, and 70 at Lafayette. Terre Haute reported 70, Bloomington reported 71, and Evansville reported 70. Just outside Indiana, it was sunny, with a temperature of 72 at Champaign, 69 at Dayton, and 69 at Cincinnati. It was mostly sunny, with a temperature of 70 at St. Louis, and 72 at Louisville. At Chicago, it was partly sunny, with a temperature of 70. Once again, at Indianapolis, it was 71 degrees with mostly sunny skies. This is NOAA All Hazards Radio KEC 74 in Indianapolis. And now a look at your forecast for Indianapolis and central Indiana. Rest of today. Mostly sunny. Highs in the lower 80s. Southeast winds around 5 miles an hour. For tonight, mostly clear. Lows in the upper 50s. Southeast winds around 5 miles an hour. Thursday, mostly sunny. Highs in the mid-80s. Southwest winds 5 to 10 miles an hour. Gusts up to 20 miles an hour late in the afternoon. For Thursday night, mostly clear. Lows in the lower 60s. South winds around 5 miles an hour. Friday, partly cloudy. Highs in the mid-80s. Southwest winds 10 to 15 miles an hour with gusts up to 25 miles an hour. Once again, the forecast for rest of today.

mostly sunny. Highs in the lower 80s. Southeast winds around 5 miles an hour. Taking a look at the 3-7 day forecast for Indianapolis and central Indiana. For Friday night, partly cloudy. Isolated showers and thunderstorms toward daybreak. Lows in the mid-60s. Chance of rain 20%. Saturday, partly cloudy with a chance of showers. A slight chance of thunderstorms through early afternoon, then a chance of thunderstorms late in the afternoon. Highs in the mid-80s. Chance of rain 50%. For Saturday night, partly cloudy. Showers likely with a chance of thunderstorms through the late overnight, then a chance of showers with a slight chance of thunderstorms toward daybreak. Lows in the upper 60s. Chance of rain 60%. Sunday, partly cloudy. A slight chance of showers through early afternoon, then a chance of showers and thunderstorms late in the afternoon. Highs in the mid-80s. Chance of rain 40%. For Sunday night, partly cloudy. A slight chance of showers and thunderstorms through the late overnight. Lows in the upper 60s. Chance of rain 20%. Monday, partly cloudy. A slight chance of showers late in the afternoon. Highs in the mid-80s. Chance of rain 20%. For Monday night, partly cloudy. Lows in the upper 60s. Tuesday, partly cloudy through early afternoon, then mostly sunny with a slight chance of showers and thunderstorms late in the afternoon. Highs in the mid-80s. Chance of rain 20%. The current time is 11:08 a.m. Eastern Daylight Time. The 8-14 day outlook for Wednesday, June 10th through Tuesday, June 16th, calls for temperatures to be above normal and precipitation to be near normal. Normal highs for the period are between 80 and 85 degrees, and normal lows are between 60 and 65. The normal precipitation total for the 7 days is around 0.95 inches. At 10 a.m., at Indianapolis, it was mostly sunny. The temperature was 71 degrees, the dew point 46, and the relative humidity 40%. The wind was southeast at 7 miles an hour. The barometric pressure was 30.36 inches and steady. Around central Indiana, it was sunny, with a temperature of 70 at Anderson, 70 at Muncie, 69 at Zionsville, 70 at Eagle Creek Airpark, and 72 at Shelbyville. Elsewhere across Indiana, skies ranged from sunny to mostly sunny. It was 71 at South Bend, 70 at Fort Wayne, and 70 at Lafayette. Terre Haute reported 70, Bloomington reported 71, and Evansville reported 70. Just outside Indiana, it was sunny, with a temperature of 72 at Champaign, 69 at Dayton, and 69 at Cincinnati. It was mostly sunny, with a temperature of 70 at St. Louis, and 72 at Louisville. At Chicago, it was partly sunny, with a temperature of 70. Once again, at Indianapolis, it was 71 degrees with mostly sunny skies. This is NOAA All Hazards Radio KEC 74 in Indianapolis. And now a look at your forecast for Indianapolis and central Indiana. Rest of today. Mostly sunny. Highs in the lower 80s. Southeast winds around 5 miles an hour. For tonight, mostly clear. Lows in the upper 50s. Southeast winds around 5 miles an hour. Thursday, mostly sunny. Highs in the mid-80s. Southwest winds 5 to 10 miles an hour. Gusts up to 20 miles an hour late in the afternoon. For Thursday night, mostly clear. Lows in the lower 60s. South winds around 5 miles an hour. Friday, partly cloudy. Highs in the mid-80s. Southwest winds 10 to 15 miles an hour with gusts up to 25 miles an hour. Once again, the forecast for rest of today. Mostly sunny. Highs in the lower 80s. Southeast winds around 5 miles an hour. Taking a look at the 3-7 day forecast for Indianapolis and central Indiana. For Friday night, partly cloudy. Isolated showers and thunderstorms toward daybreak. Lows in the mid-60s.

chance of rain 20%. Saturday, partly cloudy with a chance of showers. A slight chance of thunderstorms through early afternoon, then a chance of thunderstorms late in the afternoon. Highs in the mid-80s. Chance of rain 50%. For Saturday night, partly cloudy. Showers likely with a chance of thunderstorms through the late overnight, then a chance of showers with a slight chance of thunderstorms toward daybreak. Lows in the upper 60s. Chance of rain 60%. Sunday, partly cloudy. A slight chance of showers through early afternoon, then a chance of showers and thunderstorms late in the afternoon. Highs in the mid-80s. Chance of rain 40%. For Sunday night, partly cloudy. A slight chance of showers and thunderstorms through the late overnight. Lows in the upper 60s. Chance of rain 20%. Monday, partly cloudy. A slight chance of showers late in the afternoon. Highs in the mid-80s. Chance of rain 20%. For Monday night, partly cloudy. Lows in the upper 60s. Tuesday, partly cloudy through early afternoon, then mostly sunny with a slight chance of showers and thunderstorms late in the afternoon. Highs in the mid-80s. Chance of rain 20%. The 8 to 14 day outlook for Wednesday, June 10th through Tuesday, June 16th, calls for temperatures to be above normal and precipitation to be near normal. Normal highs for the period are between 80 and 85 degrees, and normal lows are between 60 and 65. The normal precipitation total for the 7 days is around 0.95 inches. At 10 a.m. at Indianapolis, it was mostly sunny. The temperature was 71 degrees, the dew point 46, and the relative humidity 40%. The wind was southeast at 7 miles an hour. The barometric pressure was 30.36 inches and steady. Around central Indiana, it was sunny, with a temperature of 70 at Anderson, 70 at Muncie, 69 at Zionsville, 70 at Eagle Creek Airpark, and 72 at Shelbyville. Elsewhere across Indiana, skies ranged from sunny to mostly sunny. It was 71 at South Bend, 70 at Fort Wayne, and 70 at Lafayette. Terre Haute reported 70, Bloomington reported 71, and Evansville reported 70. Just outside Indiana, it was sunny, with a temperature of 72 at Champaign, 69 at Dayton, and 69 at Cincinnati. It was mostly sunny, with a temperature of 70 at St. Louis, and 72 at Louisville. At Chicago, it was partly sunny, with a temperature of 70. Once again, at Indianapolis, it was 71 degrees with mostly sunny skies. Now here is the hazardous weather outlook for central Indiana. For the period today and tonight, no hazardous weather is expected at this time. And now the extended outlook for the period Thursday through Tuesday. Thunderstorms are possible late Friday night through at least Monday. It is too soon to determine if any storms may be severe. Spotter information statement, spotter activation is not anticipated. This is NOAA All Hazards Radio KEC 74 in Indianapolis. And now a look at your forecast for Indianapolis and central Indiana. Rest of today, mostly sunny. Highs in the lower 80s. Southeast winds around 5 miles an hour. For tonight, mostly clear. Lows in the upper 50s. Southeast winds around 5 miles an hour. Thursday, mostly sunny. Highs in the mid-80s. Southwest winds 5 to 10 miles an hour. Gusts up to 20 miles an hour late in the afternoon. For Thursday night, mostly clear. Lows in the lower 60s. South winds around 5 miles an hour. Friday, partly cloudy. Highs in the mid-80s. Southwest winds 10 to 15 miles an hour with gusts up to 25 miles an hour. Once again, the forecast for rest of today. Mostly sunny. Highs in the lower 80s. Southeast winds around 5 miles an hour. Taking a look at the 3 through 7 day forecast for Indianapolis and central Indiana. For Friday night, partly cloudy. Isolated showers and thunderstorms toward daybreak. Lows in the mid-60s.

chance of rain 20%. Saturday, partly cloudy with a chance of showers. A slight chance of thunderstorms through early afternoon, then a chance of thunderstorms late in the afternoon. Highs in the mid-80s. Chance of rain 50%. For Saturday night, partly cloudy. Showers likely with a chance of thunderstorms through the late overnight, then a chance of showers with a slight chance of thunderstorms toward daybreak. Lows in the upper 60s. Chance of rain 60%. Sunday, partly cloudy. A slight chance of showers through early afternoon, then a chance of showers and thunderstorms late in the afternoon. Highs in the mid-80s. Chance of rain 40%. For Sunday night, partly cloudy. A slight chance of showers and thunderstorms through the late overnight. Lows in the upper 60s. Chance of rain 20%. Monday, partly cloudy. A slight chance of showers late in the afternoon. Highs in the mid-80s. Chance of rain 20%. For Monday night, partly cloudy. Lows in the upper 60s. Tuesday, partly cloudy through early afternoon, then mostly sunny with a slight chance of showers and thunderstorms late in the afternoon. Highs in the mid-80s. Chance of rain 20%. The 8 to 14 day outlook for Wednesday, June 10th through Tuesday, June 16th, calls for temperatures to be above normal and precipitation to be near normal. Normal highs for the period are between 80 and 85 degrees, and normal lows are between 60 and 65. The normal precipitation total for the 7 days is around 0.95 inches. This is NOAA All Hazards Radio KEC 74 in Indianapolis. And now a look at your forecast for Indianapolis and central Indiana. Rest of today, mostly sunny. Highs in the lower 80s. Southeast winds around 5 miles an hour. For tonight, mostly clear. Lows in the upper 50s. Southeast winds around 5 miles an hour. Thursday, mostly sunny. Highs in the mid-80s. Southwest winds 5 to 10 miles an hour. Gusts up to 20 miles an hour late in the afternoon. For Thursday night, mostly clear. Lows in the lower 60s. South winds around 5 miles an hour. Friday, partly cloudy. Highs in the mid-80s. Southwest winds 10 to 15 miles an hour with gusts up to 25 miles an hour. Once again, the forecast for rest of today. Mostly sunny. Highs in the lower 80s. Southeast winds around 5 miles an hour. Taking a look at the 3 through 7 day forecast for Indianapolis and central Indiana. For Friday night, partly cloudy. Isolated showers and thunderstorms toward daybreak. Lows in the mid-60s. Chance of rain 20%. Saturday, partly cloudy with a chance of showers. A slight chance of thunderstorms through early afternoon, then a chance of thunderstorms late in the afternoon. Highs in the mid-80s. Chance of rain 50%. For Saturday night, partly cloudy. Showers likely with a chance of thunderstorms through the late overnight, then a chance of showers with a slight chance of thunderstorms toward daybreak. Lows in the upper 60s. Chance of rain 60%. Sunday, partly cloudy. A slight chance of showers through early afternoon, then a chance of showers and thunderstorms late in the afternoon. Highs in the mid-80s. Chance of rain 40%. For Sunday night, partly cloudy. A slight chance of showers and thunderstorms through the late overnight. Lows in the upper 60s. Chance of rain 20%. Monday, partly cloudy. A slight chance of showers late in the afternoon. Highs in the mid-80s. Chance of rain 20%. For Monday night, partly cloudy. Lows in the upper 60s. Tuesday, partly cloudy through early afternoon, then mostly sunny with a slight chance of showers and thunderstorms late in the afternoon. Highs in the mid-80s. Chance of rain 20%. The 8 to 14 day outlook for Wednesday, June 10th through Tuesday, June 16th, calls for temperatures to be above normal and precipitation to be near normal.

Normal highs for the period are between 80 and 85 degrees, and normal lows are between 60 and 65. The normal precipitation total for the 7 days is around 0.95 inches. This is NOAA All Hazards Radio KEC 74 in Indianapolis. And now a look at your forecast for Indianapolis and central Indiana. Rest of today. Mostly sunny. Highs in the lower 80s. Southeast winds around 5 miles an hour. For tonight. Mostly clear. Lows in the upper 50s. Southeast winds around 5 miles an hour. Thursday. Mostly sunny. Highs in the mid-80s. Southwest winds 5 to 10 miles an hour. Gusts up to 20 miles an hour late in the afternoon. For Thursday night. Mostly clear. Lows in the lower 60s. South winds around 5 miles an hour. Friday. Partly cloudy. Highs in the mid-80s. Southwest winds 10 to 15 miles an hour with gusts up to 25 miles an hour. Once again, the forecast for rest of today. Mostly sunny. Highs in the lower 80s. Southeast winds around 5 miles an hour. Taking a look at the 3 through 7 day forecast for Indianapolis and central Indiana. For Friday night, partly cloudy. Isolated showers and thunderstorms toward daybreak. Lows in the mid-60s. Chance of rain 20%. Saturday. Partly cloudy with a chance of showers. A slight chance of thunderstorms through early afternoon. Then a chance of thunderstorms late in the afternoon. Highs in the mid-80s. Chance of rain 50%. For Saturday night. Partly cloudy. Showers likely with a chance of thunderstorms through the late overnight. Then a chance of showers with a slight chance of thunderstorms toward daybreak. Lows in the upper 60s. Chance of rain 60%. Sunday. Partly cloudy. A slight chance of showers through early afternoon. Then a chance of showers and thunderstorms late in the afternoon. Highs in the mid-80s. Chance of rain 40%. For Sunday night. Partly cloudy. A slight chance of showers and thunderstorms through the late overnight. Lows in the upper 60s. Chance of rain 20%. Monday. Partly cloudy. A slight chance of showers late in the afternoon. Highs in the mid-80s. Chance of rain 20%. For Monday night. Partly cloudy. Lows in the upper 60s. Tuesday. Partly cloudy through early afternoon, then mostly sunny with a slight chance of showers and thunderstorms late in the afternoon. Highs in the mid-80s. Chance of rain 20%. The current time is 11:24 a.m. Eastern Daylight Time. The 8 to 14 day outlook for Wednesday, June 10th through Tuesday, June 16th, calls for temperatures to be above normal and precipitation to be near normal. Normal highs for the period are between 80 and 85 degrees, and normal lows are between 60 and 65. The normal precipitation total for the 7 days is around 0.95 inches. This is NOAA All Hazards Radio KEC 74 in Indianapolis. And now a look at your forecast for Indianapolis and central Indiana. Rest of today. Mostly sunny. Highs in the lower 80s. Southeast winds around 5 miles an hour. For tonight, mostly clear. Lows in the upper 50s. Southeast winds around 5 miles an hour. Thursday, mostly sunny. Highs in the mid-80s. Southwest winds 5 to 10 miles an hour. Gusts up to 20 miles an hour late in the afternoon. For Thursday night, mostly clear. Lows in the lower 60s. South winds around 5 miles an hour. Friday. Partly cloudy. Highs in the mid-80s. Southwest winds 10 to 15 miles an hour with gusts up to 25 miles an hour. Once again, the forecast for rest of today. Mostly sunny. Highs in the lower 80s. Southeast winds around 5 miles an hour. Taking a look at the 3 through 7 day forecast for Indianapolis and central Indiana. For Friday night, partly cloudy, isolated

showers and thunderstorms toward daybreak. Lows in the mid-60s. Chance of rain 20%. Saturday. Partly cloudy with a chance of showers. A slight chance of thunderstorms through early afternoon. Then a chance of thunderstorms late in the afternoon. Highs in the mid-80s. Chance of rain 50%. For Saturday night. Partly cloudy. Showers likely with a chance of thunderstorms through the late overnight. Then a chance of showers with a slight chance of thunderstorms toward daybreak. Lows in the upper 60s. Chance of rain 60%. Sunday. Partly cloudy. A slight chance of showers through early afternoon. Then a chance of showers and thunderstorms late in the afternoon. Highs in the mid-80s. Chance of rain 40%. For Sunday night. Partly cloudy. A slight chance of showers and thunderstorms through the late overnight. Lows in the upper 60s. Chance of rain 20%. Monday. Partly cloudy. A slight chance of showers late in the afternoon. Highs in the mid-80s. Chance of rain 20%. For Monday night. Partly cloudy. Lows in the upper 60s. Tuesday. Partly cloudy through early afternoon, then mostly sunny with a slight chance of showers and thunderstorms late in the afternoon. Highs in the mid-80s. Chance of rain 20%. The 8 to 14 day outlook for Wednesday, June 10th through Tuesday, June 16th, calls for temperatures to be above normal and precipitation to be near normal. Normal highs for the period are between 80 and 85 degrees, and normal lows are between 60 and 65. The normal precipitation total for the 7 days is around 0.95 inches. This is NOAA All Hazards Radio KEC 74 in Indianapolis. And now a look at your forecast for Indianapolis and central Indiana. Rest of today. Mostly sunny. Highs in the lower 80s. Southeast winds around 5 miles an hour. For tonight. Mostly clear. Lows in the upper 50s. Southeast winds around 5 miles an hour. Thursday. Mostly sunny. Highs in the mid-80s. Southwest winds 5 to 10 miles an hour. Gusts up to 20 miles an hour late in the afternoon. For Thursday night. Mostly clear. Lows in the lower 60s. South winds around 5 miles an hour. Friday. Partly cloudy. Highs in the mid-80s. Southwest winds 10 to 15 miles an hour with gusts up to 25 miles an hour. Once again, the forecast for rest of today. Mostly sunny. Highs in the lower 80s. Southeast winds around 5 miles an hour. Taking a look at the 3 through 7 day forecast for Indianapolis and central Indiana. For Friday night, partly cloudy. Isolated showers and thunderstorms toward daybreak. Lows in the mid-60s. Chance of rain 20%. Saturday. Partly cloudy with a chance of showers. A slight chance of thunderstorms through early afternoon. Then a chance of thunderstorms late in the afternoon. Highs in the mid-80s. Chance of rain 50%. For Saturday night. Partly cloudy. Showers likely with a chance of thunderstorms through the late overnight, then a chance of showers with a slight chance of thunderstorms toward daybreak. Lows in the upper 60s. Chance of rain 60%. Sunday. Partly cloudy. A slight chance of showers through early afternoon, then a chance of showers and thunderstorms late in the afternoon. Highs in the mid-80s. Chance of rain 40%. For Sunday night. Partly cloudy. A slight chance of showers and thunderstorms through the late overnight. Lows in the upper 60s. Chance of rain 20%. Monday. Partly cloudy. A slight chance of showers late in the afternoon. Highs in the mid-80s. Chance of rain 20%. For Monday night. Partly cloudy. Lows in the upper 60s. Tuesday. Partly cloudy through early afternoon, then mostly sunny with a slight chance of showers and thunderstorms late in the afternoon. Highs in the mid-80s. Chance of rain 20%. The 8 to 14 day outlook for Wednesday, June 10th through Tuesday, June 16th,
calls for temperatures to be above normal and precipitation to be near normal. Normal highs for the period are between 80 and 85 degrees, and normal lows are between 60 and 65. The normal precipitation total for the 7 days is around 0.95 inches. This is NOAA All Hazards Radio KEC 74 in Indianapolis. And now a look at your forecast for Indianapolis and central Indiana. Rest of today, mostly sunny. Highs in the lower 80s. Southeast winds around 5 miles an hour. For tonight, mostly clear. And now a look at your forecast for Indianapolis and central Indiana. Rest of today, mostly sunny. Highs in the lower 80s. Southeast winds around 5 miles an hour. For tonight, mostly clear. Lows in the upper 50s. Southeast winds around 5 miles an hour. Thursday, mostly sunny. Highs in the mid 80s. Southwest winds 5 to 10 miles an hour. Gusts up to 20 miles an hour late in the afternoon. For Thursday night, mostly clear. Lows in the lower 60s. South winds around 5 miles an hour. Friday, partly cloudy. Highs in the mid-80s. Southwest winds 10 to 15 miles an hour with gusts up to 25 miles an hour. Once again, the forecast for rest of today. Mostly sunny. Highs in the lower 80s. Southeast winds around 5 miles an hour. Taking a look at the 3 through 7 day forecast for Indianapolis and central Indiana. Southeast winds around 5 miles an hour. Taking a look at the 3 through 7 day forecast for Indianapolis and central Indiana. For Friday night, partly cloudy. Isolated showers and thunderstorms toward daybreak. Lows in the mid-60s. Chance of rain 20%. Saturday, partly cloudy with a chance of showers. A slight chance of thunderstorms through early afternoon, then a chance of thunderstorms late in the afternoon. Highs in the mid-80s. Chance of rain 50%. For Saturday night, partly cloudy. Showers likely with a chance of thunderstorms through the late overnight, then a chance of showers with a slight chance of thunderstorms toward daybreak. Lows in the upper 60s. Chance of rain 60%. Sunday, partly cloudy. A slight chance of showers through early afternoon, then a chance of showers and thunderstorms late in the afternoon. Highs in the mid-80s. Chance of rain 40%. For Sunday night, partly cloudy. A slight chance of showers and thunderstorms through the late overnight. Lows in the upper 60s. Chance of rain 20%. Monday, partly cloudy. A slight chance of showers late in the afternoon. Highs in the mid-80s. Chance of rain 20%. For Monday night, partly cloudy. Lows in the upper 60s. Tuesday, partly cloudy through early afternoon, then mostly sunny with a slight chance of showers and thunderstorms late in the afternoon. Highs in the mid-80s. Chance of rain 20%. Now here is the hazardous weather outlook for central Indiana. For the period today and tonight, no hazardous weather is expected at this time. And now the extended outlook for the period Thursday through Tuesday. Thunderstorms are possible late Friday night through at least Monday. It is too soon to determine if any storms may be severe. Spotter information statement, spotter activation is not anticipated. The 8 to 14 day outlook for Wednesday, June 10th through Tuesday, June 16th, calls for temperatures to be above normal and precipitation to be near normal. Normal highs for the period are between 80 and 85 degrees, and normal lows are between 60 and 65. The normal precipitation total for the 7 days is around 0.95 inches. This is NOAA All Hazards Radio KEC 74 in Indianapolis. And now a look at your forecast for Indianapolis and central Indiana. Rest of today, mostly sunny. Highs in the lower 80s. Southeast winds around 5 miles an hour. For tonight, mostly clear. Lows in the upper 50s.
southeast

winds around 5 miles an hour. Thursday, mostly sunny. Highs in the mid-80s. Southwest winds 5 to 10 miles an hour. Gusts up to 20 miles an hour late in the afternoon. For Thursday night, mostly clear. Lows in the lower 60s. South winds around 5 miles an hour. Friday, partly cloudy. Highs in the mid-80s. Southwest winds 10 to 15 miles an hour with gusts up to 25 miles an hour. Once again, the forecast for rest of today. Mostly sunny. Highs in the lower 80s. Southeast winds around 5 miles an hour. Taking a look at the 3 through 7 day forecast for Indianapolis and central Indiana. For Friday night, partly cloudy. Isolated showers and thunderstorms toward daybreak. Lows in the mid-60s. Chance of rain 20%. Saturday, partly cloudy with a chance of showers. A slight chance of thunderstorms through early afternoon, then a chance of thunderstorms late in the afternoon. Highs in the mid-80s. Chance of rain 50%. For Saturday night, partly cloudy. Showers likely with a chance of thunderstorms through the late overnight, then a chance of showers with a slight chance of thunderstorms toward daybreak. Lows in the upper 60s. Chance of rain 60%. Sunday, partly cloudy. A slight chance of showers through early afternoon, then a chance of showers and thunderstorms late in the afternoon. Highs in the mid-80s. Chance of rain 40%. For Sunday night, partly cloudy. A slight chance of showers and thunderstorms through the late overnight. Lows in the upper 60s. Chance of rain 20%. Monday, partly cloudy. A slight chance of showers late in the afternoon. Highs in the mid-80s. Chance of rain 20%. For Monday night, partly cloudy. Lows in the upper 60s. Tuesday, partly cloudy through early afternoon, then mostly sunny with a slight chance of showers and thunderstorms late in the afternoon. Highs in the mid-80s. Chance of rain 20%. The current time is 11:38 a.m. Eastern Daylight Time. The 8 to 14 day outlook for Wednesday, June 10th through Tuesday, June 16th, calls for temperatures to be above normal and precipitation to be near normal. Normal highs for the period are between 80 and 85 degrees, and normal lows are between 60 and 65. The normal precipitation total for the 7 days is around 0.95 inches. This is NOAA All Hazards Radio KEC 74 in Indianapolis. And now a look at your forecast for Indianapolis and central Indiana. Rest of today. Mostly sunny. Highs in the lower 80s. Southeast winds around 5 miles an hour. For tonight, mostly clear. Lows in the upper 50s. Southeast winds around 5 miles an hour. Thursday, mostly sunny. Highs in the mid-80s. Southwest winds 5 to 10 miles an hour. Gusts up to 20 miles an hour late in the afternoon. For Thursday night, mostly clear. Lows in the lower 60s. South winds around 5 miles an hour. Friday, partly cloudy. Highs in the mid-80s. Southwest winds 10 to 15 miles an hour with gusts up to 25 miles an hour. Once again, the forecast for rest of today. Mostly sunny. Highs in the lower 80s. Southeast winds around 5 miles an hour. Taking a look at the 3 through 7 day forecast for Indianapolis and central Indiana. For Friday night, partly cloudy. Isolated showers and thunderstorms toward daybreak. Lows in the mid-60s. Chance of rain 20%. Saturday, partly cloudy with a chance of showers. A slight chance of thunderstorms through early afternoon, then a chance of thunderstorms late in the afternoon. Highs in the mid-80s. Chance of rain 50%. For Saturday night, partly cloudy. Showers likely with a chance of thunderstorms through the late overnight, then a chance of showers with a slight chance of thunderstorms toward daybreak. Lows in the upper 60s. Chance of rain 60%.

cloudy through early afternoon, then mostly sunny with a slight chance of showers and thunderstorms late in the afternoon. Highs in the mid-80s. Chance of rain 20%. The 8 to 14 day outlook for Wednesday, June 10th through Tuesday, June 16th calls for temperatures to be above normal and precipitation to be near normal. Normal highs for the period are between 80 and 85 degrees, and normal lows are between 60 and 65. The normal precipitation total for the 7 days is around 0.95 inches. This is NOAA All Hazards Radio KEC 74 in Indianapolis. And now a look at your forecast for Indianapolis and central Indiana. Rest of today. Mostly sunny. Highs in the lower 80s. Southeast winds around 5 miles an hour. For tonight. Mostly clear. Lows in the upper 50s. Southeast winds around 5 miles an hour. Thursday. Mostly sunny. Highs in the mid-80s. Southwest winds 5 to 10 miles an hour. Gusts up to 20 miles an hour late in the afternoon. For Thursday night, mostly clear. Lows in the lower 60s. South winds around 5 miles an hour. Friday, partly cloudy. Highs in the mid-80s. Southwest winds 10 to 15 miles an hour with gusts up to 25 miles an hour. Once again, the forecast for rest of today. Mostly sunny. Highs in the lower 80s. Southeast winds around 5 miles an hour. Taking a look at the 3 through 7 day forecast for Indianapolis and central Indiana. For Friday night, partly cloudy. Isolated showers and thunderstorms toward daybreak. Lows in the mid 60s. Chance of rain 20%. Saturday, partly cloudy with a chance of showers. A slight chance of thunderstorms through early afternoon, then a chance of thunderstorms late in the afternoon. Highs in the mid-80s. Chance of rain 50%. For Saturday night, partly cloudy. Showers likely with a chance of thunderstorms through the late overnight, then a chance of showers with a slight chance of thunderstorms toward daybreak. Lows in the upper 60s. Chance of rain 60%. Sunday, partly cloudy. A slight chance of showers through early afternoon, then a chance of showers and thunderstorms late in the afternoon. Highs in the mid-80s. Chance of rain 40%. For Sunday night, partly cloudy. A slight chance of showers and thunderstorms through the late overnight. Lows in the upper 60s. Chance of rain 20%. Monday, partly cloudy. A slight chance of showers late in the afternoon. Highs in the mid-80s. Chance of rain 20%. For Monday night, partly cloudy. Lows in the upper 60s. Tuesday, partly cloudy through early afternoon, then mostly sunny with a slight chance of showers and thunderstorms late in the afternoon. Highs in the mid-80s. Chance of rain 20%. The 8 to 14 day outlook for Wednesday, June 10th through Tuesday, June 16th calls for temperatures to be above normal and precipitation to be near normal. Normal highs for the period are between 80 and 85 degrees, and normal lows are between 60 and 65. The normal precipitation total for the 7 days is around 0.95 inches. This is NOAA All Hazards Radio KEC 74 in Indianapolis. And now a look at your forecast for Indianapolis and central Indiana. Rest of today. Mostly sunny. Highs in the lower 80s. Southeast winds around 5 miles an hour. For tonight. Mostly clear. Lows in the upper 50s. Southeast winds around 5 miles an hour. Thursday. Mostly sunny. Highs in the mid-80s. Southwest winds 5 to 10 miles an hour. Gusts up to 20 miles an hour late in the afternoon. For Thursday night, mostly clear. Lows in the lower 60s. South winds around 5 miles an hour. Friday, partly cloudy. Highs in the mid-80s. Southwest winds 10 to 15 miles an hour with gusts up to 25 miles an hour. Once again, the forecast for rest of today.
mostly sunny.

Highs in the lower 80s. Southeast winds around 5 miles an hour. Taking a look at the 3 through 7 day forecast for Indianapolis and central Indiana. For Friday night, partly cloudy. Isolated showers and thunderstorms toward daybreak. Lows in the mid-60s. Chance of rain 20%. Saturday, partly cloudy with a chance of showers. A slight chance of thunderstorms through early afternoon, then a chance of thunderstorms late in the afternoon. Highs in the mid-80s. Chance of rain 50%. For Saturday night, partly cloudy. Showers likely with a chance of thunderstorms through the late overnight, then a chance of showers with a slight chance of thunderstorms toward daybreak. Lows in the upper 60s. Chance of rain 60%. Sunday, partly cloudy. A slight chance of showers through early afternoon, then a chance of showers and thunderstorms late in the afternoon. Highs in the mid-80s. Chance of rain 40%. For Sunday night, partly cloudy. A slight chance of showers and thunderstorms through the late overnight. Lows in the upper 60s. Chance of rain 20%. Monday, partly cloudy. A slight chance of showers late in the afternoon. Highs in the mid-80s. Chance of rain 20%. For Monday night, partly cloudy. Lows in the upper 60s. Tuesday, partly cloudy through early afternoon, then mostly sunny with a slight chance of showers and thunderstorms late in the afternoon. Highs in the mid-80s. Chance of rain 20%. The 8 to 14 day outlook for Wednesday, June 10th through Tuesday, June 16th, calls for temperatures to be above normal and precipitation to be near normal. Normal highs for the period are between 80 and 85 degrees, and normal lows are between 60 and 65. The normal precipitation total for the 7 days is around 0.95 inches. This is NOAA All Hazards Radio KEC 74 in Indianapolis. And now a look at your forecast for Indianapolis and central Indiana. Rest of today. Mostly sunny. Highs in the lower 80s. Southeast winds around 5 miles an hour. For tonight. Mostly clear. Lows in the upper 50s. Southeast winds around 5 miles an hour. Thursday. Mostly sunny. Highs in the mid-80s. Southwest winds 5 to 10 miles an hour. Gusts up to 20 miles an hour late in the afternoon. For Thursday night, mostly clear. Lows in the lower 60s. South winds around 5 miles an hour. Friday, partly cloudy. Highs in the mid-80s. Southwest winds 10 to 15 miles an hour with gusts up to 25 miles an hour. Once again, the forecast for rest of today. Mostly sunny. Highs in the lower 80s. Southeast winds around 5 miles an hour. Taking a look at the 3 through 7 day forecast for Indianapolis and central Indiana. For Friday night, partly cloudy. Isolated showers and thunderstorms toward daybreak. Lows in the mid-60s. Chance of rain 20%. Saturday, partly cloudy with a chance of showers. A slight chance of thunderstorms through early afternoon, then a chance of thunderstorms late in the afternoon. Highs in the mid-80s. Chance of rain 50%. For Saturday night, partly cloudy. Showers likely with a chance of thunderstorms through the late overnight, then a chance of showers with a slight chance of thunderstorms toward daybreak. Lows in the upper 60s. Chance of rain 60%. Sunday, partly cloudy. A slight chance of showers through early afternoon, then a chance of showers and thunderstorms late in the afternoon. Highs in the mid-80s. Chance of rain 40%. For Sunday night, partly cloudy. A slight chance of showers and thunderstorms through the late overnight. Lows in the upper 60s. Chance of rain 20%. Monday, partly cloudy. A slight chance of showers late in the afternoon. Highs in the mid-80s. Chance of rain 20%. For Monday night, partly cloudy. Lows in the upper 60s. Tuesday, partly cloudy.

mostly through early afternoon, then mostly sunny with a slight chance of showers and thunderstorms late in the afternoon. Highs in the mid-80s. Chance of rain 20%. The 8 to 14 day outlook for Wednesday, June 10th through Tuesday, June 16th calls for temperatures to be above normal and precipitation to be near normal. Normal highs for the period are between 80 and 85 degrees, and normal lows are between 60 and 65. The normal precipitation total for the 7 days is around 0.95 inches. This is NOAA All Hazards Radio KEC 74 in Indianapolis. And now a look at your forecast for Indianapolis and central Indiana. Rest of today. Mostly sunny. Highs in the lower 80s. Southeast winds around 5 miles an hour. For tonight, mostly clear. Lows in the upper 50s. Southeast winds around 5 miles an hour. Thursday, mostly sunny. Highs in the mid-80s. Southwest winds 5 to 10 miles an hour. Gusts up to 20 miles an hour late in the afternoon. For Thursday night, mostly clear. Lows in the lower 60s. South winds around 5 miles an hour. Friday, partly cloudy. Highs in the mid-80s. Southwest winds 10 to 15 miles an hour with gusts up to 25 miles an hour. Once again, the forecast for rest of today. Mostly sunny. Highs in the lower 80s. Southeast winds around 5 miles an hour. The current time is 11:53 a.m. Eastern Daylight Time. Taking a look at the 3 through 7 day forecast for Indianapolis and central Indiana. For Friday night, partly cloudy. Isolated showers and thunderstorms toward daybreak. Lows in the mid-60s. Chance of rain 20%. Saturday, partly cloudy with a chance of showers. A slight chance of thunderstorms through early afternoon, then a chance of thunderstorms late in the afternoon. Highs in the mid-80s. Chance of rain 50%. For Saturday night, partly cloudy. Showers likely with a chance of thunderstorms through the late overnight, then a chance of showers with a slight chance of thunderstorms toward daybreak. Lows in the upper 60s. Chance of rain 60%. Sunday, partly cloudy. A slight chance of showers through early afternoon, then a chance of showers and thunderstorms late in the afternoon. Highs in the mid-80s. Chance of rain 40%. For Sunday night, partly cloudy. A slight chance of showers and thunderstorms through the late overnight. Lows in the upper 60s. Chance of rain 20%. Monday, partly cloudy. A slight chance of showers late in the afternoon. Highs in the mid-80s. Chance of rain 20%. For Monday night, partly cloudy. Lows in the upper 60s. Tuesday, partly cloudy through early afternoon, then mostly sunny with a slight chance of showers and thunderstorms late in the afternoon. Highs in the mid-80s. Chance of rain 20%. Now here is the hazardous weather outlook for central Indiana. For the period today and tonight, no hazardous weather is expected at this time. And now the extended outlook for the period Thursday through Tuesday. Thunderstorms are possible late Friday night through at least Monday. It is too soon to determine if any storms may be severe. Spotter information statement. Spotter activation is not anticipated. The 8 to 14 day outlook for Wednesday, June 10th through Tuesday, June 16th calls for temperatures to be above normal and precipitation to be near normal. Normal highs for the period are between 80 and 85 degrees, and normal lows are between 60 and 65. The normal precipitation total for the 7 days is around 0.95 inches. This is NOAA All Hazards Radio KEC 74 in Indianapolis. And now a look at your forecast for Indianapolis and central Indiana. Rest of today. Mostly sunny. Highs in the lower 80s. Southeast winds around 5 miles an hour. For tonight, mostly clear. Lows in the upper 50s. Southeast winds around 5 miles an hour. Thursday, mostly sunny. Highs in the mid-80s.

southwest, winds 5 to 10 miles an hour. Gusts up to 20 miles an hour late in the afternoon. For Thursday night, mostly clear. Lows in the lower 60s. South winds around 5 miles an hour. Friday, partly cloudy. Highs in the mid-80s. Southwest winds 10 to 15 miles an hour with gusts up to 25 miles an hour. Once again, the forecast for rest of today. Mostly sunny. Highs in the lower 80s. Southeast winds around 5 miles an hour. Taking a look at the 3 through 7 day forecast for Indianapolis and central Indiana. For Friday night, partly cloudy. Isolated showers and thunderstorms toward daybreak. Lows in the mid-60s. Chance of rain 20%. Saturday, partly cloudy with a chance of showers. A slight chance of thunderstorms through early afternoon, then a chance of thunderstorms late in the afternoon. Highs in the mid-80s. Chance of rain 50%. For Saturday night, partly cloudy. Showers likely with a chance of thunderstorms through the late overnight, then a chance of showers with a slight chance of thunderstorms toward daybreak. Lows in the upper 60s. Chance of rain 60%. Sunday, partly cloudy. A slight chance of showers through early afternoon, then a chance of showers and thunderstorms late in the afternoon. Highs in the mid-80s. Chance of rain 40%. For Sunday night, partly cloudy. A slight chance of showers and thunderstorms through the late overnight. Lows in the upper 60s. Chance of rain 20%. Monday, partly cloudy. A slight chance of showers late in the afternoon. Highs in the mid-80s. Chance of rain 20%. For Monday night, partly cloudy. Lows in the upper 60s. Tuesday, partly cloudy through early afternoon, then mostly sunny with a slight chance of showers and thunderstorms late in the afternoon. Highs in the mid-80s. Chance of rain 20%. The 8 to 14 day outlook for Wednesday, June 10th through Tuesday, June 16th, calls for temperatures to be above normal and precipitation to be near normal. Normal highs for the period are between 80 and 85 degrees, and normal lows are between 60 and 65. The normal precipitation total for the 7 days is around 0.95 inches. This is NOAA All Hazards Radio KEC 74 in Indianapolis. And now a look at your forecast for Indianapolis and central Indiana. Rest of today. Mostly sunny. Highs in the lower 80s. Southeast winds around 5 miles an hour. For tonight, mostly clear. Lows in the upper 50s. Southeast winds around 5 miles an hour. Thursday, mostly sunny. Highs in the mid-80s. Southwest winds 5 to 10 miles an hour. Gusts up to 20 miles an hour late in the afternoon. For Thursday night, mostly clear. Lows in the lower 60s. South winds around 5 miles an hour. Friday, partly cloudy. Highs in the mid-80s. Southwest winds 10 to 15 miles an hour with gusts up to 25 miles an hour. Once again, the forecast for rest of today. Mostly sunny. Highs in the lower 80s. Southeast winds around 5 miles an hour. Taking a look at the 3 through 7 day forecast for Indianapolis and central Indiana. For Friday night, partly cloudy. Isolated showers and thunderstorms toward daybreak. Lows in the mid-60s. Chance of rain 20%. Saturday, partly cloudy with a chance of showers. A slight chance of thunderstorms through early afternoon, then a chance of thunderstorms late in the afternoon. Highs in the mid-80s. Chance of rain 50%. For Saturday night, partly cloudy. Showers likely with a chance of thunderstorms through the late overnight, then a chance of showers with a slight chance of thunderstorms toward daybreak. Lows in the upper 60s. Chance of rain 60%. Sunday, partly cloudy. A slight chance of showers through early afternoon, then a chance of showers and thunderstorms late in the afternoon. Highs in the mid-80s.
chance of rain 40%. For Sunday night, partly cloudy. A slight chance of showers and thunderstorms through the late overnight. Lows in the upper 60s. Chance of rain 20%. Monday, partly cloudy. A slight chance of showers late in the afternoon. Highs in the mid-80s. Chance of rain 20%. For Monday night, partly cloudy. Lows in the upper 60s. Tuesday, partly cloudy through early afternoon, then mostly sunny with a slight chance of showers and thunderstorms late in the afternoon. Highs in the mid-80s.

at Weather Radio Broadcast 8 to 14 day outlook for Wednesday, June 10th through Tuesday, June 16th. Calls for temperatures to normal. Normal highs for the period are between 80 and 85 degrees, and normal lows.

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And now a look at your forecast for Indianapolis and central Indiana. Rest of today. Mostly sunny. Highs in the lower 80s. Southeast winds around 5 miles an hour. For tonight, mostly clear. Lows in the upper 50s. Southeast winds around 5 miles an hour. Thursday, mostly sunny. Highs in the mid-80s. Southwest winds 5 to 10 miles an hour. Gusts up to 20 miles an hour late in the afternoon. For Thursday night, mostly clear. Lows in the lower 60s. South winds around 5 miles an hour. Friday, partly cloudy. Highs in the mid And now a look at your forecast for Indianapolis and central Indiana. Rest of today, mostly sunny. Highs in the lower 80s. Southeast winds around 5 miles an hour. For tonight, mostly clear. Lows in the upper 50s. Southeast winds around 5 miles an hour. Thursday, mostly sunny. Highs in the mid-80s. Southwest winds 5 to 10 miles an hour. Gusts up to 20 miles an hour late in the afternoon. For Thursday night, mostly clear. Lows in the lower 60s. South winds around 5 miles an hour. Friday, partly cloudy. Highs in the mid-80s. Southwest winds 10 to 15 miles an hour with gusts up to 25 miles an hour. Once again, the forecast for rest of today. Mostly sunny. Highs in the lower 80s. Southeast winds around 5 miles an hour.

taking a look at the 3 through 7 day forecast for Indianapolis and central Indiana. For Friday night, partly cloudy. Isolated showers and thunderstorms toward daybreak. Lows in the mid-60s. Chance of rain 20%. Saturday, partly cloudy with a chance of showers. A slight chance of thunderstorms through early afternoon, then a chance of thunderstorms late in the afternoon. Highs in the mid-80s. Chance of rain 50%. For Saturday night, partly cloudy. Showers likely with a chance of thunderstorms through the late overnight, then a chance of showers with a slight chance of thunderstorms toward daybreak. Lows in the upper 60s. Chance of rain 60%. Sunday, partly cloudy. A slight chance of showers through early afternoon, then a chance of showers and thunderstorms late in the afternoon. Highs in the mid-80s. Chance of rain 40%. For Sunday night, partly cloudy. A slight chance of showers and thunderstorms through the late overnight. Lows in the upper 60s. Chance of rain 20%. Monday, partly cloudy. A slight chance of showers late in the afternoon. Highs in the mid-80s. Chance of rain 20%. For Monday night, partly cloudy. Lows in the upper 60s. Tuesday, partly cloudy through early afternoon, then mostly sunny with a slight chance of showers and thunderstorms late in the afternoon. Highs in the mid-80s. Chance of rain 20%. The 8 to 14 day outlook for Wednesday, June 10th through Tuesday, June 16th, calls for temperatures to be above normal and precipitation to be near normal. Normal highs for the period are between 80 and 85 degrees, and normal lows are between 60 and 65. The normal precipitation total for the 7 days is around 0.95 inches. The current time is 12:09 p.m. Eastern Daylight Time. This is NOAA All Hazards Radio KEC 74 in Indianapolis. And now a look at your forecast for Indianapolis and central Indiana. Rest of today. Mostly sunny. Highs in the lower 80s. Southeast winds around 5 miles an hour. For tonight, mostly clear. Lows in the upper 50s. Southeast winds around 5 miles an hour. Thursday, mostly sunny. Highs in the mid-80s. Southwest winds 5 to 10 miles an hour. Gusts up to 20 miles an hour late in the afternoon. For Thursday night, mostly clear. Lows in the lower 60s. South winds around 5 miles an hour. Friday, partly cloudy. Highs in the mid-80s. Southwest winds 10 to 15 miles an hour with gusts up to 25 miles an hour. Once again, the forecast for rest of today. Mostly sunny. Highs in the lower 80s. Southeast winds around 5 miles an hour. Taking a look at the 3 through 7 day forecast for Indianapolis and central Indiana. For Friday night, partly cloudy. Isolated showers and thunderstorms toward daybreak. Lows in the mid-60s. Chance of rain 20%. Saturday, partly cloudy with a chance of showers. A slight chance of thunderstorms through early afternoon, then a chance of thunderstorms late in the afternoon. Highs in the mid-80s. Chance of rain 50%. For Saturday night, partly cloudy. Showers likely with a chance of thunderstorms through the late overnight, then a chance of showers with a slight chance of thunderstorms toward daybreak. Lows in the upper 60s. Chance of rain 60%. Sunday, partly cloudy. A slight chance of showers through early afternoon, then a chance of showers and thunderstorms late in the afternoon. Highs in the mid-80s. Chance of rain 40%. For Sunday night, partly cloudy. A slight chance of showers and thunderstorms through the late overnight. Lows in the upper 60s. Chance of rain 20%. Monday, partly cloudy. A slight chance of showers late in the afternoon. Highs in the mid-80s. Chance of rain 20%. For Monday night, partly cloudy. Lows in the upper 60s. Tuesday, partly cloudy through early afternoon.

then mostly sunny with a slight chance of showers and thunderstorms late in the afternoon. Highs in the mid-80s. Chance of rain 20%. The 8 to 14 day outlook for Wednesday, June 10th through Tuesday, June 16th calls for temperatures to be above normal and precipitation to be near normal. Normal highs for the period are between 80 and 85 degrees, and normal lows are between 60 and 65. The normal precipitation total for the 7 days is around 0.95 inches. At noon, at Indianapolis, it was mostly sunny. The temperature was 75 degrees, the dew point 49, and the relative humidity 39%. The wind was southeast at 5 miles an hour. The barometric pressure was 30.34 inches and falling. Around central Indiana, it was sunny, with a temperature of 75 at Anderson, 76 at Muncie, 75 at Zionsville, 75 at Eagle Creek Airpark, and 76 at Shelbyville. Elsewhere across Indiana, skies ranged from sunny to mostly sunny. It was 77 at South Bend, 75 at Fort Wayne, and 77 at Lafayette. Terre Haute reported 77, Bloomington reported 77, and Evansville reported 78. Just outside Indiana, it was sunny, with a temperature of 80 at Champaign and 74 at Dayton. It was mostly sunny, with a temperature of 75 at St. Louis, 75 at Cincinnati, and 78 at Louisville. At Chicago, it was partly sunny, with a temperature of 78. Once again, at Indianapolis, it was 75 degrees with mostly sunny skies. This is NOAA All Hazards Radio KEC 74 in Indianapolis. And now a look at your forecast for Indianapolis and central Indiana. Rest of today. Mostly sunny. Highs in the lower 80s. Southeast winds around 5 miles an hour. For tonight, mostly clear. Lows in the upper 50s. Southeast winds around 5 miles an hour. Thursday, mostly sunny. Highs in the mid-80s. Southwest winds 5 to 10 miles an hour. Gusts up to 20 miles an hour late in the afternoon. For Thursday night, mostly clear. Lows in the lower 60s. South winds around 5 miles an hour. Friday, partly cloudy. Highs in the mid-80s. Southwest winds 10 to 15 miles an hour with gusts up to 25 miles an hour. Once again, the forecast for rest of today. Mostly sunny. Highs in the lower 80s. Southeast winds around 5 miles an hour. Now here is the hazardous weather outlook for central Indiana. For the period today and tonight. No hazardous weather is expected at this time. And now the extended outlook for the period Thursday through Tuesday. Thunderstorms are possible late Friday night through at least Monday. It is too soon to determine if any storms may be severe. Spotter information statement, spotter activation is not anticipated. Taking a look at the 3 through 7 day forecast for Indianapolis and central Indiana. For Friday night, partly cloudy. Isolated showers and thunderstorms toward daybreak. Lows in the mid-60s. Chance of rain 20%. Saturday. Partly cloudy with a chance of showers. A slight chance of thunderstorms through early afternoon, then a chance of thunderstorms late in the afternoon. Highs in the mid-80s. Chance of rain 50%. For Saturday night. Partly cloudy. Showers likely with a chance of thunderstorms through the late overnight, then a chance of showers with a slight chance of thunderstorms toward daybreak. Lows in the upper 60s. Chance of rain 60%. Sunday. Partly cloudy. A slight chance of showers through early afternoon, then a chance of showers and thunderstorms late in the afternoon. Highs in the mid-80s. Chance of rain 40%. For Sunday night. Partly cloudy. A slight chance of showers and thunderstorms through the late overnight. Lows in the upper 60s. Chance of rain 20%. Monday. Partly cloudy. A slight chance of showers late in the afternoon. Highs in the mid-80s. Chance of rain 20%. For Monday night. Partly cloudy. Lows in the upper 60s.

Tuesday. Partly cloudy through early afternoon, then mostly sunny with a slight chance of showers and thunderstorms late in the afternoon. Highs in the mid-80s. Chance of rain 20%. The 8 to 14 day outlook for Wednesday, June 10th through Tuesday, June 16th, calls for temperatures to be above normal and precipitation to be near normal. Normal highs for the period are between 80 and 85 degrees, and normal lows are between 60 and 65. The normal precipitation total for the 7 days is around 0.95 inches. At noon, at Indianapolis, it was mostly sunny. The temperature was 75 degrees, the dew point 49, and the relative humidity 39%. The wind was southeast at 5 miles an hour. The barometric pressure was 30.34 inches and falling. Around central Indiana, it was sunny, with a temperature of 75 at Anderson, 76 at Muncie, 75 at Zionsville, 75 at Eagle Creek Airpark, and 76 at Shelbyville. Elsewhere across Indiana, skies ranged from sunny to mostly sunny. It was 77 at South Bend, 75 at Fort Wayne, and 77 at Lafayette. Terre Haute reported 77, Bloomington reported 77, and Evansville reported 78. Just outside Indiana, it was sunny, with a temperature of 80 at Champaign and 74 at Dayton. It was mostly sunny, with a temperature of 75 at St. Louis, 75 at Cincinnati, and 78 at Louisville. At Chicago, it was partly sunny, with a temperature of 78. Once again, at Indianapolis, it was 75 degrees with mostly sunny skies. This is NOAA All Hazards Radio KEC 74 in Indianapolis. And now a look at your forecast for Indianapolis and central Indiana. Rest of today. Mostly sunny. Highs in the lower 80s. Southeast winds around 5 miles an hour. For tonight, mostly clear. Lows in the upper 50s. Southeast winds around 5 miles an hour. Thursday, mostly sunny. Highs in the mid-80s. Southwest winds 5 to 10 miles an hour. Gusts up to 20 miles an hour late in the afternoon. For Thursday night, mostly clear. Lows in the lower 60s. South winds around 5 miles an hour. Friday, partly cloudy. Highs in the mid-80s. Southwest winds 10 to 15 miles an hour with gusts up to 25 miles an hour. Once again, the forecast for rest of today. Mostly sunny. Highs in the lower 80s. Southeast winds around 5 miles an hour. Taking a look at the 3 through 7 day forecast for Indianapolis and central Indiana. For Friday night, partly cloudy. Isolated showers and thunderstorms toward daybreak. Lows in the mid-60s. Chance of rain 20%. Saturday. Partly cloudy with a chance of showers. A slight chance of thunderstorms through early afternoon, then a chance of thunderstorms late in the afternoon. Highs in the mid-80s. Chance of rain 50%. For Saturday night. Partly cloudy. Showers likely with a chance of thunderstorms through the late overnight, then a chance of showers with a slight chance of thunderstorms toward daybreak. Lows in the upper 60s. Chance of rain 60%. Sunday. Partly cloudy. A slight chance of showers through early afternoon, then a chance of showers and thunderstorms late in the afternoon. Highs in the mid-80s. Chance of rain 40%. For Sunday night. Partly cloudy. A slight chance of showers and thunderstorms through the late overnight. Lows in the upper 60s. Chance of rain 20%. Monday. Partly cloudy. A slight chance of showers late in the afternoon. Highs in the mid-80s. Chance of rain 20%. For Monday night. Partly cloudy. Lows in the upper 60s. Tuesday. Partly cloudy through early afternoon, then mostly sunny with a slight chance of showers and thunderstorms late in the afternoon. Highs in the mid-80s. Chance of rain 20%. The 8 to 14 day outlook for Wednesday, June 10th through Tuesday, June 16th, calls for temperatures to be above normal and precipitation to be near normal. Normal highs for the period are

between 80 and 85 degrees, and normal lows are between 60 and 65. The normal precipitation total for the 7 days is around 0.95 inches. At noon, at Indianapolis, it was mostly sunny. The temperature was 75 degrees, the dew point 49, and the relative humidity 39%. The wind was southeast at 5 miles an hour. The barometric pressure was 30.34 inches and falling. Around central Indiana, it was sunny, with a temperature of 75 at Anderson, 76 at Muncie, 75 at Zionsville, 75 at Eagle Creek Airpark, and 76 at Shelbyville. Elsewhere across Indiana, skies ranged from sunny to mostly sunny. It was 77 at South Bend, 75 at Fort Wayne, and 77 at Lafayette. Terre Haute reported 77, Bloomington reported 77, and Evansville reported 78. Just outside Indiana, it was sunny, with a temperature of 80 at Champaign and 74 at Dayton. It was mostly sunny, with a temperature of 75 at St. Louis, 75 at Cincinnati, and 78 at Louisville. At Chicago, it was partly sunny, with a temperature of 78. Once again, at Indianapolis, it was 75 degrees with mostly sunny skies. The current time is 12:23 p.m. Eastern Daylight Time. This is NOAA All Hazards Radio KEC-74 in Indianapolis. And now a look at your forecast for Indianapolis and central Indiana. Rest of today. Mostly sunny. Highs in the lower 80s. Southeast winds around 5 miles an hour. For tonight, mostly clear. Lows in the upper 50s. Southeast winds around 5 miles an hour. Thursday, mostly sunny. Highs in the mid 80s. Southwest winds 5 to 10 miles an hour. Gusts up to 20 miles an hour late in the afternoon. For Thursday night, mostly clear. Lows in the lower 60s. South winds around 5 miles an hour. Friday, partly cloudy. Highs in the mid-80s. Southwest winds 10 to 15 miles an hour with gusts up to 25 miles an hour. Once again, the forecast for rest of today. Mostly sunny. Highs in the lower 80s. Southeast winds around 5 miles an hour. Taking a look at the 3 through 7 day forecast for Indianapolis and central Indiana. For Friday night, partly cloudy. Isolated showers and thunderstorms toward daybreak. Lows in the mid-60s. Chance of rain 20%. Saturday, partly cloudy with a chance of showers. A slight chance of thunderstorms through early afternoon, then a chance of thunderstorms late in the afternoon. Highs in the mid-80s. Chance of rain 50%. For Saturday night, partly cloudy. Showers likely with a chance of thunderstorms through the late overnight, then a chance of showers with a slight chance of thunderstorms toward daybreak. Lows in the upper 60s. Chance of rain 60%. Sunday, partly cloudy. A slight chance of showers through early afternoon, then a chance of showers and thunderstorms late in the afternoon. Highs in the mid-80s. Chance of rain 40%. For Sunday night, partly cloudy. A slight chance of showers and thunderstorms through the late overnight. Lows in the upper 60s. Chance of rain 20%. Monday, partly cloudy. A slight chance of showers late in the afternoon. Highs in the mid-80s. Chance of rain 20%. For Monday night, partly cloudy. Lows in the upper 60s. Tuesday, partly cloudy through early afternoon, then mostly sunny with a slight chance of showers and thunderstorms late in the afternoon. Highs in the mid-80s. Chance of rain 20%. The 8 to 14 day outlook for Wednesday, June 10th through Tuesday, June 16th, calls for temperatures to be above normal and precipitation to be near normal. Normal highs for the period are between 80 and 85 degrees, and normal lows are between 60 and 65. The normal precipitation total for the 7 days is around 0.95 inches. At noon, at Indianapolis, it was mostly sunny. The temperature was 75 degrees,
the dew point 49, and the relative humidity 39%. The wind was southeast at 5 miles an hour. The barometric pressure was 30.34 inches and falling. Around central Indiana, it was sunny, with a temperature of 75 at Anderson, 76 at Muncie, 75 at Zionsville, 75 at Eagle Creek Airpark, and 76 at Shelbyville. Elsewhere across Indiana, skies ranged from sunny to mostly sunny. It was 77 at South Bend, 75 at Fort Wayne, and 77 at Lafayette. Terre Haute reported 77, Bloomington reported 77, and Evansville reported 78. Just outside Indiana, it was sunny, with a temperature of 80 at Champaign and 74 at Dayton. It was mostly sunny, with a temperature of 75 at St. Louis, 75 at Cincinnati, and 78 at Louisville. At Chicago, it was partly sunny, with a temperature of 78. Once again, at Indianapolis, it was 75 degrees with mostly sunny skies. This is NOAA All Hazards Radio KEC 74 in Indianapolis. And now a look at your forecast for Indianapolis and central Indiana. Rest of today. Mostly sunny. Highs in the lower 80s. Southeast winds around 5 miles an hour. For tonight, mostly clear. Lows in the upper 50s. Southeast winds around 5 miles an hour. Thursday, mostly sunny. Highs in the mid-80s. Southwest winds 5 to 10 miles an hour. Gusts up to 20 miles an hour late in the afternoon. For Thursday night, mostly clear. Lows in the lower 60s. South winds around 5 miles an hour. Friday, partly cloudy. Highs in the mid-80s. Southwest winds 10 to 15 miles an hour with gusts up to 25 miles an hour. Once again, the forecast for rest of today. Mostly sunny. Highs in the lower 80s. Southeast winds around 5 miles an hour. Taking a look at the 3 through 7 day forecast for Indianapolis and central Indiana. For Friday night, partly cloudy. Isolated showers and thunderstorms toward daybreak. Lows in the mid-60s. Chance of rain 20%. Saturday, partly cloudy with a chance of showers. A slight chance of thunderstorms through early afternoon, then a chance of thunderstorms late in the afternoon. Highs in the mid-80s. Chance of rain 50%. For Saturday night, partly cloudy. Showers likely with a chance of thunderstorms through the late overnight, then a chance of showers with a slight chance of thunderstorms toward daybreak. Lows in the upper 60s. Chance of rain 60%. Sunday, partly cloudy. A slight chance of showers through early afternoon, then a chance of showers and thunderstorms late in the afternoon. Highs in the mid-80s. Chance of rain 40%. For Sunday night, partly cloudy. A slight chance of showers and thunderstorms through the late overnight. Lows in the upper 60s. Chance of rain 20%. Monday, partly cloudy. A slight chance of showers late in the afternoon. Highs in the mid-80s. Chance of rain 20%. For Monday night, partly cloudy. Lows in the upper 60s. Tuesday, partly cloudy through early afternoon, then mostly sunny with a slight chance of showers and thunderstorms late in the afternoon. Highs in the mid-80s. Chance of rain 20%. The 8 to 14 day outlook for Wednesday, June 10th through Tuesday, June 16th, calls for temperatures to be above normal and precipitation to be near normal. Normal highs for the period are between 80 and 85 degrees, and normal lows are between 60 and 65. The normal precipitation total for the 7 days is around 0.95 inches. At noon, at Indianapolis, it was mostly sunny. The temperature was 75 degrees, the dew point 49, and the relative humidity 39%. The wind was southeast at 5 miles an hour. The barometric pressure was 30.34 inches and falling. Around central Indiana, it was sunny, with a temperature of 75 at Anderson, 76 at Muncie, 75 at Zionsville, 75 at Eagle Creek Airpark, and 76 at Shelbyville.
Elsewhere across Indiana, skies ranged from sunny to mostly sunny. It was 77 at South Bend, 75 at Fort Wayne, and 77 at Lafayette. Terre Haute reported 77, Bloomington reported 77, and Evansville reported 78. Just outside Indiana, it was sunny, with a temperature of 80 at Champaign and 74 at Dayton. It was mostly sunny, with a temperature of 75 at St. Louis, 75 at Cincinnati, and 78 at Louisville. At Chicago, it was partly sunny, with a temperature of 78. Once again, at Indianapolis, it was 75 degrees with mostly sunny skies. This is NOAA All Hazards Radio KEC 74 in Indianapolis. And now a look at your forecast for Indianapolis and central Indiana. Rest of today. Mostly sunny. Highs in the lower 80s. Southeast winds around 5 miles an hour. For tonight, mostly clear. Lows in the upper 50s. Southeast winds around 5 miles an hour. Thursday, mostly sunny. Highs in the mid-80s. Southwest winds 5 to 10 miles an hour. Gusts upper. Thursday, mostly sunny. Highs in the mid-80s. Southwest winds 5 to 10 miles an hour. Gusts up to 20 miles an hour late in the afternoon. For Thursday night, mostly clear. Lows in the lower 60s. South winds around 5 miles an hour. Friday, partly cloudy. Highs in the mid-80s. Southwest winds 10 to 15 miles an hour with gusts up to 25 miles an hour. Once again, the forecast for rest of today. Mostly sunny. Highs in the lower 80s. Southeast winds around 5 miles an hour. Taking a look at the 3 through 7 day forecast for Indianapolis and central Indiana. For Friday night, partly cloudy. Isolated showers and thunderstorms toward daybreak. Lows in the mid-60s. Chance of rain 20%. Saturday, partly cloudy with a chance of showers. A slight chance of thunderstorms through early afternoon, then a chance of thunderstorms late in the afternoon. Highs in the mid-80s. Chance of rain 50%. For Saturday night, partly cloudy. Showers likely with a chance of thunderstorms through the late overnight, then a chance of showers with a slight chance of thunderstorms toward daybreak. Lows in the upper 60s. Chance of rain 60%. Sunday, partly cloudy. A slight chance of showers through early afternoon, then a chance of showers and thunderstorms late in the afternoon. Highs in the mid-80s. Chance of rain 40%. For Sunday night, partly cloudy. A slight chance of showers and thunderstorms through the late overnight. Lows in the upper 60s. Chance of rain 20%. Monday, partly cloudy. A slight chance of showers late in the afternoon. Highs in the mid-80s. Chance of rain 20%. For Monday night, partly cloudy. Lows in the upper 60s. Tuesday, partly cloudy through early afternoon, then mostly sunny with a slight chance of showers and thunderstorms late in the afternoon. Highs in the mid-80s. Chance of rain 20%. Now here is the hazardous weather outlook for central Indiana. For the period today and tonight, no hazardous weather is expected at this time. And now the extended outlook for the period Thursday through Tuesday. Thunderstorms are possible late Friday night through at least Monday. It is too soon to determine if any storms may be severe. Spotter information statement, spotter activation is not anticipated. The 8 to 14 day outlook for Wednesday, June 10th through Tuesday, June 16th, calls for temperatures to be above normal and precipitation to be near normal. Normal highs for the period are between 80 and 85 degrees, and normal lows are between 60 and 65. The normal precipitation total for the 7 days is around 0.95 inches. At noon, at Indianapolis, it was mostly sunny. The temperature was 75 degrees, the dew point 49, and the relative humidity 39%. The wind was southeast at 5 miles an hour. The barometric pressure was 30.34 inches and falling.
around central Indiana. It was sunny with a

Temperature of 75 at Anderson, 76 at Muncie, 75 at Zionsville, 75 at Eagle Creek Airpark, and 76 at Shelbyville. Elsewhere across Indiana, skies ranged from sunny to mostly sunny. It was 77 at South Bend, 75 at Fort Wayne, and 77 at Lafayette. Terre Haute reported 77, Bloomington reported 77, and Evansville reported 78. Just outside Indiana, it was sunny, with a temperature of 80 at Champaign and 74 at Dayton. It was mostly sunny, with a temperature of 75 at St. Louis, 75 at Cincinnati, and 78 at Louisville. At Chicago, it was partly sunny, with a temperature of 78. Once again, at Indianapolis, it was 75 degrees with mostly sunny skies. This is NOAA All Hazards Radio KEC 74 in Indianapolis. And now a look at your forecast for Indianapolis and central Indiana. Rest of today. Mostly sunny. Highs in the lower 80s. Southeast winds around 5 miles an hour. For tonight, mostly clear. Lows in the upper 50s. Southeast winds around 5 miles an hour. Thursday, mostly sunny. Highs in the mid 80s. Southwest winds 5 to 10 miles an hour. Gusts up to 20 miles an hour late in the afternoon. For Thursday night, mostly clear. Lows in the lower 60s. South winds around 5 miles an hour. Friday, partly cloudy. Highs in the mid-80s. Southwest winds 10 to 15 miles an hour with gusts up to 25 miles an hour. Once again, the forecast for rest of today. Mostly sunny. Highs in the lower 80s. Southeast winds around 5 miles an hour. The current time is 12:38 p.m. Eastern Daylight Time. Taking a look at the 3 through 7 day forecast for Indianapolis and central Indiana. For Friday night, partly cloudy. Isolated showers and thunderstorms toward daybreak. Lows in the mid-60s. Chance of rain 20%. Saturday, partly cloudy with a chance of showers. A slight chance of thunderstorms through early afternoon, then a chance of thunderstorms late in the afternoon. Highs in the mid-80s. Chance of rain 50%. For Saturday night, partly cloudy. Showers likely with a chance of thunderstorms through the late overnight, then a chance of showers with a slight chance of thunderstorms toward daybreak. Lows in the upper 60s. Chance of rain 60%. Sunday, partly cloudy. A slight chance of showers through early afternoon, then a chance of showers and thunderstorms late in the afternoon. Highs in the mid-80s. Chance of rain 40%. For Sunday night, partly cloudy. A slight chance of showers and thunderstorms through the late overnight. Lows in the upper 60s. Chance of rain 20%. Monday, partly cloudy. A slight chance of showers late in the afternoon. Highs in the mid-80s. Chance of rain 20%. For Monday night, partly cloudy. Lows in the upper 60s. Tuesday, partly cloudy through early afternoon, then mostly sunny with a slight chance of showers and thunderstorms late in the afternoon. Highs in the mid-80s. Chance of rain 20%. The 8 to 14 day outlook for Wednesday, June 10th through Tuesday, June 16th, calls for temperatures to be above normal and precipitation to be near normal. Normal highs for the period are between 80 and 85 degrees, and normal lows are between 60 and 65. The normal precipitation total for the 7 days is around 0.95 inches. At noon, at Indianapolis, it was mostly sunny. The temperature was 75 degrees, the dew point 49, and the relative humidity 39%. The wind was southeast at 5 miles an hour. The barometric pressure was 30.34 inches and falling. Around central Indiana, it was sunny, with a temperature of 75 at Anderson, 76 at Muncie, 75 at Zionsville, 75 at Eagle Creek Airpark, and 76 at Shelbyville. Elsewhere across Indiana, skies ranged from sunny to mostly sunny. It was 77 at South Bend, 75 at Fort Wayne, and 77 at

lows in the upper 50s. Southeast winds around 5 miles an hour. Thursday, mostly sunny. Highs in the mid-80s. Southwest winds 5 to 10 miles an hour. Gusts up to 20 miles an hour late in the afternoon. For Thursday night, mostly clear. Lows in the lower 60s. South winds around 5 miles an hour. Friday, partly cloudy. Highs in the mid-80s. Southwest winds 10 to 15 miles an hour with gusts up to 25 miles an hour. Once again, the forecast for rest of today. Mostly sunny. Highs in the lower 80s. Southeast winds around 5 miles an hour. Taking a look at the 3 through 7 day forecast for Indianapolis and central Indiana. For Friday night, partly cloudy. Isolated showers and thunderstorms toward daybreak. Lows in the mid-60s. Chance of rain 20%. Saturday, partly cloudy with a chance of showers. A slight chance of thunderstorms through early afternoon, then a chance of thunderstorms late in the afternoon. Highs in the mid-80s. Chance of rain 50%. For Saturday night, partly cloudy. Showers likely with a chance of thunderstorms through the late overnight, then a chance of showers with a slight chance of thunderstorms toward daybreak. Lows in the upper 60s. Chance of rain 60%. Sunday, partly cloudy. A slight chance of showers through early afternoon, then a chance of showers and thunderstorms late in the afternoon. Highs in the mid-80s. Chance of rain 40%. For Sunday night, partly cloudy. A slight chance of showers and thunderstorms through the late overnight. Lows in the upper 60s. Chance of rain 20%. Monday, partly cloudy. A slight chance of showers late in the afternoon. Highs in the mid-80s. Chance of rain 20%. For Monday night, partly cloudy. Lows in the upper 60s. Tuesday, partly cloudy through early afternoon, then mostly sunny with a slight chance of showers and thunderstorms late in the afternoon. Highs in the mid-80s. Chance of rain 20%. The 8 to 14 day outlook for Wednesday, June 10th through Tuesday, June 16th, calls for temperatures to be above normal and precipitation to be near normal. Normal highs for the period are between 80 and 85 degrees, and normal lows are between 60 and 65. The normal precipitation total for the 7 days is around 0.95 inches. At noon, at Indianapolis, it was mostly sunny. The temperature was 75 degrees, the dew point 49, and the relative humidity 39%. The wind was southeast at 5 miles an hour. The barometric pressure was 30.34 inches and falling. Around central Indiana, it was sunny, with a temperature of 75 at Anderson, 76 at Muncie, 75 at Zionsville, 75 at Eagle Creek Airpark, and 76 at Shelbyville. Elsewhere across Indiana, skies ranged from sunny to mostly sunny. It was 77 at South Bend, 75 at Fort Wayne, and 77 at Lafayette. Terre Haute reported 77, Bloomington reported 77, and Evansville reported 78. Just outside Indiana, it was sunny, with a temperature of 80 at Champaign and 74 at Dayton. It was mostly sunny, with a temperature of 75 at St. Louis, 75 at Cincinnati, and 78 at Louisville. At Chicago, it was partly sunny, with a temperature of 78. Once again, at Indianapolis, it was 75 degrees with mostly sunny skies. This is NOAA All Hazards Radio KEC 74 in Indianapolis. And now a look at your forecast for Indianapolis and central Indiana. Rest of today. Mostly sunny. Highs in the lower 80s. Southeast winds around 5 miles an hour. For tonight, mostly clear. Lows in the upper 50s. Southeast winds around 5 miles an hour. Thursday, mostly sunny. Highs in the mid-80s. Southwest winds 5 to 10 miles an hour. Gusts up to 20 miles an hour late in the afternoon. For Thursday night, mostly clear. Lows in the lower 60s.

south winds around 5 miles an hour. Friday, partly cloudy. Highs in the mid-80s. Southwest winds 10 to 15 miles an hour with gusts up to 25 miles an hour. Once again, the forecast for rest of today. Mostly sunny. Highs in the lower 80s. Southeast winds around 5 miles an hour. Taking a look at the 3 through 7 day forecast for Indianapolis and central Indiana. For Friday night, partly cloudy. Isolated showers and thunderstorms toward daybreak. Lows in the mid-60s. Chance of rain 20%. Saturday, partly cloudy with a chance of showers. A slight chance of thunderstorms through early afternoon, then a chance of thunderstorms late in the afternoon. Highs in the mid-80s. Chance of rain 50%. For Saturday night, partly cloudy. Showers likely with a chance of thunderstorms through the late overnight, then a chance of showers with a slight chance of thunderstorms toward daybreak. Lows in the upper 60s. Chance of rain 60%. Sunday, partly cloudy. A slight chance of showers through early afternoon, then a chance of showers and thunderstorms late in the afternoon. Highs in the mid-80s. Chance of rain 40%. For Sunday night, partly cloudy. A slight chance of showers and thunderstorms through the late overnight. Lows in the upper 60s. Chance of rain 20%. Monday, partly cloudy. A slight chance of showers late in the afternoon. Highs in the mid-80s. Chance of rain 20%. For Monday night, partly cloudy. Lows in the upper 60s. Tuesday, partly cloudy through early afternoon, then mostly sunny with a slight chance of showers and thunderstorms late in the afternoon. Highs in the mid-80s. Chance of rain 20%. The 8 to 14 day outlook for Wednesday, June 10th through Tuesday, June 16th, calls for temperatures to be above normal and precipitation to be near normal. Normal highs for the period are between 80 and 85 degrees, and normal lows are between 60 and 65. The normal precipitation total for the 7 days is around 0.95 inches. At noon, at Indianapolis, it was mostly sunny. The temperature was 75 degrees, the dew point 49, and the relative humidity 39%. The wind was southeast at 5 miles an hour. The barometric pressure was 30.34 inches and falling. Around central Indiana, it was sunny, with a temperature of 75 at Anderson, 76 at Muncie, 75 at Zionsville, 75 at Eagle Creek Airpark, and 76 at Shelbyville. Elsewhere across Indiana, skies ranged from sunny to mostly sunny. It was 77 at South Bend, 75 at Fort Wayne, and 77 at Lafayette. Terre Haute reported 77, Bloomington reported 77, and Evansville reported 78. Just outside Indiana, it was sunny, with a temperature of 80 at Champaign and 74 at Dayton. It was mostly sunny, with a temperature of 75 at St. Louis, 75 at Cincinnati, and 78 at Louisville. At Chicago, it was partly sunny, with a temperature of 78. Once again, at Indianapolis, it was 75 degrees with mostly sunny skies. This is NOAA All Hazards Radio KEC 74 in Indianapolis. And now a look at your forecast for Indianapolis and central Indiana. Rest of today. Mostly sunny. Highs in the lower 80s. Southeast winds around 5 miles an hour. For tonight, mostly clear. Lows in the upper 50s. Southeast winds around 5 miles an hour. Thursday, mostly sunny. Highs in the mid-80s. Southwest winds 5 to 10 miles an hour. Gusts up to 20 miles an hour late in the afternoon. For Thursday night, mostly clear. Lows in the lower 60s. South winds around 5 miles an hour. Friday, partly cloudy. Highs in the mid-80s. Southwest winds 10 to 15 miles an hour with gusts up to 25 miles an hour. Once again, the forecast for rest of today. Mostly sunny. Highs in the lower 80s. Southeast winds around 5 miles an hour.

taking a look at the 3-7 day forecast for Indianapolis and central Indiana. For Friday night, partly cloudy. Isolated showers and thunderstorms toward daybreak. Lows in the mid-60s. Chance of rain 20%. Saturday, partly cloudy with a chance of showers. A slight chance of thunderstorms through early afternoon, then a chance of thunderstorms late in the afternoon. Highs in the mid-80s. Chance of rain 50%. For Saturday night, partly cloudy. Showers likely with a chance of thunderstorms through the late overnight, then a chance of showers with a slight chance of thunderstorms toward daybreak. Lows in the upper 60s. Chance of rain 60%. Sunday, partly cloudy. A slight chance of showers through early afternoon, then a chance of showers and thunderstorms late in the afternoon. Highs in the mid-80s. Chance of rain 40%. For Sunday night, partly cloudy. A slight chance of showers and thunderstorms through the late overnight. Lows in the upper 60s. Chance of rain 20%. Monday, partly cloudy. A slight chance of showers late in the afternoon. Highs in the mid-80s. Chance of rain 20%. For Monday night, partly cloudy. Lows in the upper 60s. Tuesday, partly cloudy through early afternoon, then mostly sunny with a slight chance of showers and thunderstorms late in the afternoon. Highs in the mid-80s. Chance of rain 20%. The current time is 12:54 p.m. Eastern Daylight Time. Now here is the hazardous weather outlook for central Indiana. For the period today and tonight, no hazardous weather is expected at this time. And now the extended outlook for the period Thursday through Tuesday. Thunderstorms are possible late Friday night through at least Monday. It is too soon to determine if any storms may be severe. Spotter information statement, spotter activation is not anticipated. The 8 to 14 day outlook for Wednesday, June 10th through Tuesday, June 16th, calls for temperatures to be above normal and precipitation to be near normal. Normal highs for the period are between 80 and 85 degrees, and normal lows are between 60 and 65. The normal precipitation total for the 7 days is around 0.95 inches. At noon, at Indianapolis, it was mostly sunny. The temperature was 75 degrees, the dew point 49, and the relative humidity 39%. The wind was southeast at 5 miles an hour. The barometric pressure was 30.34 inches and falling. Around central Indiana, it was sunny, with a temperature of 75 at Anderson, 76 at Muncie, 75 at Zionsville, 75 at Eagle Creek Airpark, and 76 at Shelbyville. Elsewhere across Indiana, skies ranged from sunny to mostly sunny. It was 77 at South Bend, 75 at Fort Wayne, and 77 at Lafayette. Terre Haute reported 77, Bloomington reported 77, and Evansville reported 78. Just outside Indiana, it was sunny, with a temperature of 80 at Champaign and 74 at Dayton. It was mostly sunny, with a temperature of 75 at St. Louis, 75 at Cincinnati, and 78 at Louisville. At Chicago, it was partly sunny, with a temperature of 78. Once again, at Indianapolis, it was 75 degrees with mostly sunny skies. This is NOAA All Hazards Radio KEC 74 in Indianapolis. And now a look at your forecast for Indianapolis and central Indiana. Rest of today. Mostly sunny. Highs in the lower 80s. Southeast winds around 5 miles an hour. For tonight. Mostly clear. Lows in the upper 50s. Southeast winds around 5 miles an hour. Thursday. Mostly sunny. Highs in the mid-80s. Southwest winds 5 to 10 miles an hour. Gusts up to 20 miles an hour late in the afternoon. For Thursday night. Mostly clear. Lows in the lower 60s. South winds around 5 miles an hour. Friday. Partly cloudy. Highs in the mid-80s. Southwest winds 10 to 15 miles an hour with gusts up to 25 miles an hour. Once again, the forecast for rest of today.

mostly sunny. Highs in the lower 80s. Southeast winds around 5 miles an hour. Taking a look at the 3 through 7 day forecast for Indianapolis and central Indiana. For Friday night, partly cloudy. Isolated showers and thunderstorms toward daybreak. Lows in the mid-60s. Chance of rain 20%. Saturday, partly cloudy with a chance of showers. A slight chance of thunderstorms through early afternoon, then a chance of thunderstorms late in the afternoon. Highs in the mid-80s. Chance of rain 50%. For Saturday night, partly cloudy. Showers likely with a chance of thunderstorms through the late overnight, then a chance of showers with a slight chance of thunderstorms toward daybreak. Lows in the upper 60s. Chance of rain 60%. Sunday, partly cloudy. A slight chance of showers through early afternoon, then a chance of showers and thunderstorms late in the afternoon. Highs in the mid-80s. Chance of rain 40%. For Sunday night, partly cloudy. A slight chance of showers and thunderstorms through the late overnight. Lows in the upper 60s. Chance of rain 20%. Monday, partly cloudy. A slight chance of showers late in the afternoon. Highs in the mid-80s. Chance of rain 20%. For Monday night, partly cloudy. Lows in the upper 60s. Tuesday, partly cloudy through early afternoon, then mostly sunny with a slight chance of showers and thunderstorms late in the afternoon. Highs in the mid-80s. Chance of rain 20%. The 8 to 14 day outlook for Wednesday, June 10th through Tuesday, June 16th, calls for temperatures to be above normal and precipitation to be near normal. Normal highs for the period are between 80 and 85 degrees, and normal lows are between 60 and 65. The normal precipitation total for the 7 days is around 0.95 inches. At noon, at Indianapolis, it was mostly sunny. The temperature was 75 degrees, the dew point 49, and the relative humidity 39%. The wind was southeast at 5 miles an hour. The barometric pressure was 30.34 inches and falling. Around central Indiana, it was sunny, with a temperature of 75 at Anderson, 76 at Muncie, 75 at Zionsville, 75 at Eagle Creek Airpark, and 76 at Shelbyville. Elsewhere across Indiana, skies ranged from sunny to mostly sunny. It was 77 at South Bend, 75 at Fort Wayne, and 77 at Lafayette. Terre Haute reported 77, Bloomington reported 77, and Evansville reported 78. Just outside Indiana, it was sunny, with a temperature of 80 at Champaign and 74 at Dayton. It was mostly sunny, with a temperature of 75 at St. Louis, 75 at Cincinnati, and 78 at Louisville. At Chicago, it was partly sunny, with a temperature of 78. Once again, at Indianapolis, it was 75 degrees with mostly sunny skies. This is NOAA All Hazards Radio KEC 74 in Indianapolis. And now a look at your forecast for Indianapolis and central Indiana. Rest of today. Mostly sunny. Highs in the lower 80s. Southeast winds around 5 miles an hour. For tonight. Mostly clear. Lows in the upper 50s. Southeast winds around 5 miles an hour. Thursday. Mostly sunny. Highs in the mid-80s. Southwest winds 5 to 10 miles an hour. Gusts up to 20 miles an hour late in the afternoon. For Thursday night. Mostly clear. Lows in the lower 60s. South winds around 5 miles an hour. Friday. Partly cloudy. Highs in the mid-80s. Southwest winds 10 to 15 miles an hour with gusts up to 25 miles an hour. Once again, the forecast for rest of today. Mostly sunny. Highs in the lower 80s. Southeast winds around 5 miles an hour. Taking a look at the 3 through 7 day forecast for Indianapolis and central Indiana. For Friday night, partly cloudy. Isolated showers and thunderstorms toward daybreak. Lows in the mid-60s. Chance of rain 20%.

partly cloudy with a chance of showers. A slight chance of thunderstorms through early afternoon, then a chance of thunderstorms late in the afternoon. Highs in the mid-80s. Chance of rain 50%. For Saturday night, partly cloudy. Showers likely with a chance of thunderstorms through the late overnight, then a chance of showers with a slight chance of thunderstorms toward daybreak. Lows in the upper 60s. Chance of rain 60%. Sunday, partly cloudy. A slight chance of showers through early afternoon, then a chance of showers and thunderstorms late in the afternoon. Highs in the mid-80s. Chance of rain 40%. For Sunday night, partly cloudy. A slight chance of showers and thunderstorms through the late overnight. Lows in the upper 60s. Chance of rain 20%. Monday, partly cloudy. A slight chance of showers late in the afternoon. Highs in the mid-80s. Chance of rain 20%. For Monday night, partly cloudy. Lows in the upper 60s. Tuesday, partly cloudy through early afternoon, then mostly sunny with a slight chance of showers and thunderstorms late in the afternoon. Highs in the mid-80s. Chance of rain 20%. The 8 to 14 day outlook for Wednesday, June 10th through Tuesday, June 16th, calls for temperatures to be above normal and precipitation to be near normal. Normal highs for the period are between 80 and 85 degrees, and normal lows are between 60 and 65. The normal precipitation total for the 7 days is around 0.95 inches. At noon, at Indianapolis, it was mostly sunny. The temperature was 75 degrees, the dew point 49, and the relative humidity 39%. The wind was southeast at 5 miles an hour. The barometric pressure was 30.34 inches and falling. Around central Indiana, it was sunny, with a temperature of 75 at Anderson, 76 at Muncie, 75 at Zionsville, 75 at Eagle Creek Airpark, and 76 at Shelbyville. Elsewhere across Indiana, skies ranged from sunny to mostly sunny. It was 77 at South Bend, 75 at Fort Wayne, and 77 at Lafayette. Terre Haute reported 77, Bloomington reported 77, and Evansville reported 78. Just outside Indiana, it was sunny, with a temperature of 80 at Champaign and 74 at Dayton. It was mostly sunny, with a temperature of 75 at St. Louis, 75 at Cincinnati, and 78 at Louisville. At Chicago, it was partly sunny, with a temperature of 78. Once again, at Indianapolis, it was 75 degrees with mostly sunny skies. This is NOAA All Hazards Radio KEC 74 in Indianapolis. And now a look at your forecast for Indianapolis and central Indiana. Rest of today. Mostly sunny. Highs in the lower 80s. Southeast winds around 5 miles an hour. For tonight, mostly clear. Lows in the upper 50s. Southeast winds around 5 miles an hour. Thursday, mostly sunny. Highs in the mid-80s. Southwest winds 5 to 10 miles an hour. Gusts up to 20 miles an hour late in the afternoon. For Thursday night, mostly clear. Lows in the lower 60s. South winds around 5 miles an hour. Friday, partly cloudy. Highs in the mid-80s. Southwest winds 10 to 15 miles an hour with gusts up to 25 miles an hour. Once again, the forecast for rest of today. Mostly sunny. Highs in the lower 80s. Southeast winds around 5 miles an hour. Taking a look at the 3 through 7 day forecast for Indianapolis and central Indiana. For Friday night, partly cloudy. Isolated showers and thunderstorms toward daybreak. Lows in the mid-60s. Chance of rain 20%. Saturday, partly cloudy with a chance of showers. A slight chance of thunderstorms through early afternoon, then a chance of thunderstorms late in the afternoon. Highs in the mid-80s. Chance of rain 50%. For Saturday night, partly cloudy. Showers likely with a chance of thunderstorms through the late overnight, then a chance of showers with a slight chance of thunderstorms toward

Daybreak. Lows in the upper 60s. Chance of rain 60%. Sunday. Partly cloudy. A slight chance of showers through early afternoon, then a chance of showers and thunderstorms late in the afternoon. Highs in the mid-80s. Chance of rain 40%. For Sunday night. Partly cloudy. A slight chance of showers and thunderstorms through the late overnight. Lows in the upper 60s. Chance of rain 20%. Monday. Partly cloudy. A slight chance of showers late in the afternoon. Highs in the mid-80s. Chance of rain 20%. For Monday night. Partly cloudy. Lows in the upper 60s. Tuesday. Partly cloudy through early afternoon, then mostly sunny with a slight chance of showers and thunderstorms late in the afternoon. Highs in the mid-80s. Chance of rain 20%. The current time is 1:08 p.m. Eastern Daylight Time. The 8 to 14 day outlook for Wednesday, June 10th through Tuesday, June 16th, calls for temperatures to be above normal and precipitation to be near normal. Normal highs for the period are between 80 and 85 degrees, and normal lows are between 60 and 65. The normal precipitation total for the 7 days is around 0.95 inches. At noon, at Indianapolis, it was mostly sunny. The temperature was 75 degrees, the dew point 49, and the relative humidity 39%. The wind was southeast at 5 miles an hour. The barometric pressure was 30.34 inches and falling. Around central Indiana, it was sunny, with a temperature of 75 at Anderson, 76 at Muncie, 75 at Zionsville, 75 at Eagle Creek Airpark, and 76 at Shelbyville. Elsewhere across Indiana, skies ranged from sunny to mostly sunny. It was 77 at South Bend, 75 at Fort Wayne, and 77 at Lafayette. Terre Haute reported 77, Bloomington reported 77, and Evansville reported 78. Just outside Indiana, it was sunny, with a temperature of 80 at Champaign and 74 at Dayton. It was mostly sunny, with a temperature of 75 at St. Louis, 75 at Cincinnati, and 78 at Louisville. At Chicago, it was partly sunny, with a temperature of 78. Once again, at Indianapolis, it was 75 degrees with mostly sunny skies. This is NOAA All Hazards Radio KEC 74 in Indianapolis. And now a look at your forecast for Indianapolis and central Indiana. Rest of today. Mostly sunny. Highs in the lower 80s. Southeast winds around 5 miles an hour. For tonight. Mostly clear. Lows in the upper 50s. Southeast winds around 5 miles an hour. Thursday. Mostly sunny. Highs in the mid-80s. Southwest winds 5 to 10 miles an hour. Gusts up to 20 miles an hour late in the afternoon. For Thursday night. Mostly clear. Lows in the lower 60s. South winds around 5 miles an hour. Friday. Partly cloudy. Highs in the mid-80s. Southwest winds 10 to 15 miles an hour with gusts up to 25 miles an hour. Once again, the forecast for rest of today. Mostly sunny. Highs in the lower 80s. Southeast winds around 5 miles an hour. Taking a look at the 3 through 7 day forecast for Indianapolis and central Indiana. For Friday night, partly cloudy. Isolated showers and thunderstorms toward daybreak. Lows in the mid-60s. Chance of rain 20%. Saturday. Partly cloudy with a chance of showers. A slight chance of thunderstorms through early afternoon, then a chance of thunderstorms late in the afternoon. Highs in the mid-80s. Chance of rain 50%. For Saturday night. Partly cloudy. Showers likely with a chance of thunderstorms through the late overnight, then a chance of showers with a slight chance of thunderstorms toward daybreak. Lows in the upper 60s. Chance of rain 60%. Sunday. Partly cloudy. A slight chance of showers through early afternoon, then a chance of showers and thunderstorms late in the afternoon. Highs in the mid-80s. Chance of rain 40%.

Sunday night. Partly cloudy. A slight chance of showers and thunderstorms through the late overnight. Lows in the upper 60s. Chance of rain 20%. Monday. Partly cloudy. A slight chance of showers late in the afternoon. Highs in the mid-80s. Chance of rain 20%. For Monday night. Partly cloudy. Lows in the upper 60s. Tuesday. Partly cloudy through early afternoon, then mostly sunny with a slight chance of showers and thunderstorms late in the afternoon. Highs in the mid-80s. Chance of rain 20%. The 8 to 14 day outlook for Wednesday, June 10th through Tuesday, June 16th, calls for temperatures to be above normal and precipitation to be near normal. Normal highs for the period are between 80 and 85 degrees, and normal lows are between 60 and 65. The normal precipitation total for the 7 days is around 0.95 inches. At 1 p.m., at Indianapolis, it was mostly sunny. The temperature was 77 degrees, the dew point 50, and the relative humidity 38%. The wind was southeast at 8 miles an hour. The barometric pressure was 30.33 inches and falling. Around central Indiana, it was sunny, with a temperature of 77 at Anderson, 79 at Muncie, and 78 at Shelbyville. It was mostly sunny, with a temperature of 77 at Zionsville, and 77 at Eagle Creek Air Park. Elsewhere across Indiana, skies ranged from sunny to mostly sunny. It was 78 at South Bend, 76 at Fort Wayne, 79 at Lafayette, 78 at Terre Haute, and 80 at Evansville. Just outside Indiana, at Champaign, it was sunny, with a temperature of 81. It was mostly sunny, with a temperature of 75 at Dayton, 78 at St. Louis, 77 at Cincinnati, and 79 at Louisville. At Chicago, it was partly sunny, with a temperature of 78. Once again, at Indianapolis, it was 77 degrees with mostly sunny skies. Now here is the hazardous weather outlook for central Indiana. For the period today and tonight. No hazardous weather is expected at this time. And now the extended outlook for the period Thursday through Tuesday. Thunderstorms are possible late Friday night through at least Monday. It is too soon to determine if any storms may be severe. Spotter information statement, spotter activation is not anticipated. This is NOAA All Hazards Radio KEC 74 in Indianapolis. And now a look at your forecast for Indianapolis and central Indiana. Rest of today. Mostly sunny. Highs in the lower 80s. Southeast winds around 5 miles an hour. For tonight. Mostly clear. Lows in the upper 50s. Southeast winds around 5 miles an hour. Thursday. Mostly sunny. Highs in the mid 80s. Southwest winds 5 to 10 miles an hour. Gusts up to 20 miles an hour late in the afternoon. For Thursday night, mostly clear. Lows in the lower 60s. South winds around 5 miles an hour. Friday, partly cloudy. Highs in the mid-80s. Southwest winds 10 to 15 miles an hour with gusts up to 25 miles an hour. Once again, the forecast for rest of today. Mostly sunny. Highs in the lower 80s. Southeast winds around 5 miles an hour. Taking a look at the 3 through 7 day forecast for Indianapolis and central Indiana. For Friday night, partly cloudy. Isolated showers and thunderstorms toward daybreak. Lows in the mid-60s. Chance of rain 20%. Saturday, partly cloudy with a chance of showers. A slight chance of thunderstorms through early afternoon, then a chance of thunderstorms late in the afternoon. Highs in the mid-80s. Chance of rain 50%. For Saturday night, partly cloudy. Showers likely with a chance of thunderstorms through the late overnight, then a chance of showers with a slight chance of thunderstorms toward daybreak. Lows in the upper 60s. Chance of rain 60%. Sunday, partly cloudy. A slight chance of showers through early afternoon, then a chance of showers and thunderstorms late in the afternoon. Highs in the mid-80s.

chance of rain 40% for Sunday night. Partly cloudy. A slight chance of showers and thunderstorms through the late overnight. Lows in the upper 60s. Chance of rain 20%. Monday. Partly cloudy. A slight chance of showers late in the afternoon. Highs in the mid-80s. Chance of rain 20%. For Monday night. Partly cloudy. Lows in the upper 60s. Tuesday. Partly cloudy through early afternoon, then mostly sunny with a slight chance of showers and thunderstorms late in the afternoon. Highs in the mid-80s. Chance of rain 20%. The 8 to 14 day outlook for Wednesday, June 10th through Tuesday, June 16th, calls for temperatures to be above normal and precipitation to be near normal. Normal highs for the period are between 80 and 85 degrees, and normal lows are between 60 and 65. The normal precipitation total for the 7 days is around 0.95 inches. At 1 p.m., at Indianapolis, it was mostly sunny. The temperature was 77 degrees, the dew point 50, and the relative humidity 38%. The wind was southeast at 8 miles an hour. The barometric pressure was 30.33 inches and falling. Around central Indiana, it was sunny, with a temperature of 77 at Anderson, 79 at Muncie, and 78 at Shelbyville. It was mostly sunny, with a temperature of 77 at Zionsville, and 77 at Eagle Creek Air Park. Elsewhere across Indiana, skies ranged from sunny to mostly sunny. It was 78 at South Bend, 76 at Fort Wayne, 79 at Lafayette, 78 at Terre Haute, and 80 at Evansville. Just outside Indiana, at Champaign, it was sunny, with a temperature of 81. It was mostly sunny, with a temperature of 75 at Dayton, 78 at St. Louis, 77 at Cincinnati, and 79 at Louisville. At Chicago, it was partly sunny, with a temperature of 78. Once again, at Indianapolis, it was 77 degrees with mostly sunny skies. This is NOAA All Hazards Radio KEC 74 in Indianapolis. And now a look at your forecast for Indianapolis and central Indiana. Rest of today. Mostly sunny. Highs in the lower 80s. Southeast winds around 5 miles an hour. For tonight. Mostly clear. Lows in the upper 50s. Southeast winds around 5 miles an hour. Thursday. Mostly sunny. Highs in the mid-80s. Southwest winds 5 to 10 miles an hour. Gusts up to 20 miles an hour late in the afternoon. For Thursday night, mostly clear. Lows in the lower 60s. South winds around 5 miles an hour. Friday, partly cloudy. Highs in the mid-80s. Southwest winds 10 to 15 miles an hour with gusts up to 25 miles an hour. Once again, the forecast for rest of today. Mostly sunny. Highs in the lower 80s. Southeast winds around 5 miles an hour. Taking a look at the 3 through 7 day forecast for Indianapolis and central Indiana. For Friday night, partly cloudy. Isolated showers and thunderstorms toward daybreak. Lows in the mid-60s. Chance of rain 20%. Saturday. Partly cloudy with a chance of showers. A slight chance of thunderstorms through early afternoon, then a chance of thunderstorms late in the afternoon. Highs in the mid-80s. Chance of rain 50%. For Saturday night. Partly cloudy. Showers likely with a chance of thunderstorms through the late overnight, then a chance of showers with a slight chance of thunderstorms toward daybreak. Lows in the upper 60s. Chance of rain 60%. Sunday. Partly cloudy. A slight chance of showers through early afternoon, then a chance of showers and thunderstorms late in the afternoon. Highs in the mid-80s. Chance of rain 40%. For Sunday night. Partly cloudy. A slight chance of showers and thunderstorms through the late overnight. Lows in the upper 60s. Chance of rain 20%. Monday. Partly cloudy. A slight chance of showers late in the afternoon. Highs in the mid-80s. Chance of rain 20%. For Monday night.

Night. Partly cloudy. Lows in the upper 60s. Tuesday. Partly cloudy through early afternoon, then mostly sunny with a slight chance of showers and thunderstorms late in the afternoon. Highs in the mid-80s. Chance of rain 20%. The 8 to 14 day outlook for Wednesday, June 10th through Tuesday, June 16th, calls for temperatures to be above normal and precipitation to be near normal. Normal highs for the period are between 80 and 85 degrees, and normal lows are between 60 and 65. The normal precipitation total for the 7 days is around 0.95 inches. The current time is 1:23 p.m. Eastern Daylight Time. At 1 p.m., at Indianapolis, it was mostly sunny. The temperature was 77 degrees, the dew point 50, and the relative humidity 38%. The wind was southeast at 8 miles an hour. The barometric pressure was 30.33 inches and falling. Around central Indiana, it was sunny, with a temperature of 77 at Anderson, 79 at Muncie, and 78 at Shelbyville. It was mostly sunny, with a temperature of 77 at Zionsville and 77 at Eagle Creek Air Park. Elsewhere across Indiana, skies ranged from sunny to mostly sunny. It was 78 at South Bend, 76 at Fort Wayne, 79 at Lafayette, 78 at Terre Haute, and 80 at Evansville. Just outside Indiana, at Champaign, it was sunny, with a temperature of 81. It was mostly sunny, with a temperature of 75 at Dayton, 78 at St. Louis, 77 at Cincinnati, and 79 at Louisville. At Chicago, it was partly sunny, with a temperature of 78. Once again, at Indianapolis, it was 77 degrees with mostly sunny skies. This is NOAA All Hazards Radio KEC 74 in Indianapolis. And now a look at your forecast for Indianapolis and central Indiana. Rest of today. Mostly sunny. Highs in the lower 80s. Southeast winds around 5 miles an hour. For tonight. Mostly clear. Lows in the upper 50s. Southeast winds around 5 miles an hour. Thursday. Mostly sunny. Highs in the mid-80s. Southwest winds 5 to 10 miles an hour. Gusts up to 20 miles an hour late in the afternoon. For Thursday night, mostly clear. Lows in the lower 60s. South winds around 5 miles an hour. Friday, partly cloudy. Highs in the mid-80s. Southwest winds 10 to 15 miles an hour with gusts up to 25 miles an hour. Once again, the forecast for rest of today. Mostly sunny. Highs in the lower 80s. Southeast winds around 5 miles an hour. Taking a look at the 3 through 7 day forecast for Indianapolis and central Indiana. For Friday night, partly cloudy. Isolated showers and thunderstorms toward daybreak. Lows in the mid-60s. Chance of rain 20%. Saturday, partly cloudy with a chance of showers. A slight chance of thunderstorms through early afternoon, then a chance of thunderstorms late in the afternoon. Highs in the mid-80s. Chance of rain 50%. For Saturday night, partly cloudy. Showers likely with a chance of thunderstorms through the late overnight, then a chance of showers with a slight chance of thunderstorms toward daybreak. Lows in the upper 60s. Chance of rain 60%. Sunday, partly cloudy. A slight chance of showers through early afternoon, then a chance of showers and thunderstorms late in the afternoon. Highs in the mid-80s. Chance of rain 40%. For Sunday night, partly cloudy. A slight chance of showers and thunderstorms through the late overnight. Lows in the upper 60s. Chance of rain 20%. Monday, partly cloudy. A slight chance of showers late in the afternoon. Highs in the mid-80s. Chance of rain 20%. For Monday night, partly cloudy. Lows in the upper 60s. Tuesday, partly cloudy through early afternoon, then mostly sunny with a slight chance of showers and thunderstorms late in the afternoon. Highs in the mid-80s. Chance of rain 20%.
the 8 to 14 day out.

4th, Wednesday, June 10th through Tuesday, June 16th, calls for temperatures to be above normal and precipitation to be near normal. Normal highs for the period are between 80 and 85 degrees, and normal lows are between 60 and 65. The normal precipitation total for the 7 days is around 0.95 inches. At 1 p.m., at Indianapolis, it was mostly sunny. The temperature was 77 degrees, the dew point 50, and the relative humidity 38%. The wind was southeast at 8 miles an hour. The barometric pressure was 30.33 inches and falling. Around central Indiana, it was sunny, with a temperature of 77 at Anderson, 79 at Muncie, and 78 at Shelbyville. It was mostly sunny, with a temperature of 77 at Zionsville, and 77 at Eagle Creek Air Park. Elsewhere across Indiana, skies ranged from sunny to mostly sunny. It was 78 at South Bend, 76 at Fort Wayne, 79 at Lafayette, 78 at Terre Haute, and 80 at Evansville. Just outside Indiana, at Champaign, it was sunny, with a temperature of 81. It was mostly sunny, with a temperature of 75 at Dayton, 78 at St. Louis, 77 at Cincinnati, and 79 at Louisville. At Chicago, it was partly sunny, with a temperature of 78. Once again, at Indianapolis, it was 77 degrees with mostly sunny skies. This is NOAA All Hazards Radio KEC 74 in Indianapolis. And now a look at your forecast for Indianapolis and central Indiana. Rest of today. Mostly sunny. Highs in the lower 80s. Southeast winds around 5 miles an hour. For tonight. Mostly clear. Lows in the upper 50s. Southeast winds around 5 miles an hour. Thursday. Mostly sunny. Highs in the mid-80s. Southwest winds 5 to 10 miles an hour. Gusts up to 20 miles an hour late in the afternoon. For Thursday night. Mostly clear. Lows in the lower 60s. South winds around 5 miles an hour. Friday. Partly cloudy. Highs in the mid-80s. Southwest winds 10 to 15 miles an hour with gusts up to 25 miles an hour. Once again, the forecast for rest of today. Mostly sunny. Highs in the lower 80s. Southeast winds around 5 miles an hour. Taking a look at the 3 through 7 day forecast for Indianapolis and central Indiana. For Friday night, partly cloudy. Isolated showers and thunderstorms toward daybreak. Lows in the mid-60s. Chance of rain 20%. Saturday. Partly cloudy with a chance of showers. A slight chance of thunderstorms through early afternoon, then a chance of thunderstorms late in the afternoon. Highs in the mid-80s. Chance of rain 50%. For Saturday night. Partly cloudy. Showers likely with a chance of thunderstorms through the late overnight. Then a chance of showers with a slight chance of thunderstorms toward daybreak. Lows in the upper 60s. Chance of rain 60%. Sunday. Partly cloudy. A slight chance of showers through early afternoon. Then a chance of showers and thunderstorms late in the afternoon. Highs in the mid-80s. Chance of rain 40%. For Sunday night. Partly cloudy. A slight chance of showers and thunderstorms through the late overnight. Lows in the upper 60s. Chance of rain 20%. Monday. Partly cloudy. A slight chance of showers late in the afternoon. Highs in the mid-80s. Chance of rain 20%. For Monday night. Partly cloudy. Lows in the upper 60s. Tuesday. Partly cloudy through early afternoon, then mostly sunny with a slight chance of showers and thunderstorms late in the afternoon. Highs in the mid-80s. Chance of rain 20%. The 8 to 14 day outlook for Wednesday, June 10th through Tuesday, June 16th calls for temperatures to be above normal and precipitation to be near normal. Normal highs for the period are between 80 and 85 degrees, and normal lows are between 60 and 65. The normal precipitation total for the 7 days is around 0.95 inches. At 1 p.m., at Indianapolis, it was mostly sunny.
The temperature was 77 degrees, the dew point 50, and the relative humidity 38%. The wind was southeast at 8 miles an hour. The barometric pressure was 30.33 inches and falling. Around central Indiana, it was sunny, with a temperature of 77 at Anderson, 79 at Muncie, and 78 at Shelbyville. It was mostly sunny, with a temperature of 77 at Zionsville, and 77 at Eagle Creek Air Park. Elsewhere across Indiana, it was mostly sunny, with a temperature of 77 at Zionsville, and 77 at Eagle Creek Air Park. Elsewhere across Indiana, skies ranged from sunny to mostly sunny. It was 78 at South Bend, 76 at Fort Wayne, 79 at Lafayette, 78 at Terre Haute, and 80 at Evansville. Just outside Indiana, at Champaign, it was sunny, with a temperature of 81. It was mostly sunny, with a temperature of 75 at Dayton, 78 at St. Louis, 77 at Cincinnati, and 79 at Louisville. At Chicago, it was partly sunny, with a temperature of 78. Once again, at Indianapolis, it was 77 degrees with mostly sunny skies. This is NOAA All Hazards Radio KEC 74 in Indianapolis. And now a look at your forecast for Indianapolis and central Indiana. Rest of today. Mostly sunny. Highs in the lower 80s. Southeast winds around 5 miles an hour. For tonight, mostly clear. Lows in the upper 50s. Southeast winds around 5 miles an hour. Thursday, mostly sunny. Highs in the mid-80s. Southwest winds 5 to 10 miles an hour. Gusts up to 20 miles an hour late in the afternoon. For Thursday night, mostly clear. Lows in the lower 60s. South winds around 5 miles an hour. Friday, partly cloudy. Highs in the mid-80s. Southwest winds 10 to 15 miles an hour with gusts up to 25 miles an hour. Once again, the forecast for rest of today. Mostly sunny. Highs in the lower 80s. Southeast winds around 5 miles an hour. Now here is the hazardous weather outlook for central Indiana. For the period today and tonight. No hazardous weather is expected at this time. And now the extended outlook for the period Thursday through Tuesday. Thunderstorms are possible late Friday night through at least Monday. It is too soon to determine if any storms may be severe. Spotter information statement, spotter activation is not anticipated. Taking a look at the 3 through 7 day forecast for Indianapolis and central Indiana. For Friday night, partly cloudy. Isolated showers and thunderstorms toward daybreak. Lows in the mid-60s. Chance of rain 20%. Saturday. Partly cloudy with a chance of showers. A slight chance of thunderstorms through early afternoon, then a chance of thunderstorms late in the afternoon. Highs in the mid-80s. Chance of rain 50%. For Saturday night. Partly cloudy. Showers likely with a chance of thunderstorms through the late overnight, then a chance of showers with a slight chance of thunderstorms toward daybreak. Lows in the upper 60s. Chance of rain 60%. Sunday. Partly cloudy. A slight chance of showers through early afternoon, then a chance of showers and thunderstorms late in the afternoon. Highs in the mid-80s. Chance of rain 40%. For Sunday night. Partly cloudy. A slight chance of showers and thunderstorms through the late overnight. Lows in the upper 60s. Chance of rain 20%. Monday. Partly cloudy. A slight chance of showers late in the afternoon. Highs in the mid-80s. Chance of rain 20%. For Monday night. Partly cloudy. Lows in the upper 60s. Tuesday. Partly cloudy through early afternoon, then mostly sunny with a slight chance of showers and thunderstorms late in the afternoon. Highs in the mid-80s. Chance of rain 20%. The 8 to 14 day outlook for Wednesday, June 10th through Tuesday, June 16th, calls for temperatures to be above normal and precipitation to be near normal. Normal highs for the period are between 80 and 85 degrees, and normal lows.

lows are between 60 and 65. The normal precipitation total for the 7 days is around 0.95 inches. At 1 p.m., at Indianapolis, it was mostly sunny. The temperature was 77 degrees, the dew point 50, and the relative humidity 38%. The wind was southeast at 8 miles an hour. The barometric pressure was 30.33 inches and falling. Around central Indiana, it was sunny, with a temperature of 77 at Anderson, 79 at Muncie, and 78 at Shelbyville. It was mostly sunny, with a temperature of 77 at Zionsville, and 77 at Eagle Creek Air Park. Elsewhere across Indiana, skies ranged from sunny to mostly sunny. It was 78 at South Bend, 76 at Fort Wayne, 79 at Lafayette, 78 at Terre Haute, and 80 at Evansville. Just outside Indiana, at Champaign, it was sunny, with a temperature of 81. It was mostly sunny, with a temperature of 75 at Dayton, 78 at St. Louis, 77 at Cincinnati, and 79 at Louisville. At Chicago, it was partly sunny, with a temperature of 78. Once again, at Indianapolis, it was 77 degrees with mostly sunny skies. The current time is 1:38 p.m. Eastern Daylight Time. This is NOAA All Hazards Radio KEC 74 in Indianapolis. And now a look at your forecast for Indianapolis and central Indiana. Rest of today. Mostly sunny. Highs in the lower 80s. Southeast winds around 5 miles an hour. For tonight, mostly clear. Lows in the upper 50s. Southeast winds around 5 miles an hour. Thursday, mostly sunny. Highs in the mid-80s. Southwest winds 5 to 10 miles an hour. Gusts up to 20 miles an hour late in the afternoon. For Thursday night, mostly clear. Lows in the lower 60s. South winds around 5 miles an hour. Friday, partly cloudy. Highs in the mid-80s. Southwest winds 10 to 15 miles an hour with gusts up to 25 miles an hour. Once again, the forecast for rest of today. Mostly sunny. Highs in the lower 80s. Southeast winds around 5 miles an hour. Taking a look at the 3 through 7 day forecast for Indianapolis and central Indiana. For Friday night, partly cloudy. Isolated showers and thunderstorms toward daybreak. Lows in the mid-60s. Chance of rain 20%. Saturday, partly cloudy with a chance of showers. A slight chance of thunderstorms through early afternoon, then a chance of thunderstorms late in the afternoon. Highs in the mid-80s. Chance of rain 50%. For Saturday night, partly cloudy. Showers likely with a chance of thunderstorms through the late overnight, then a chance of showers with a slight chance of thunderstorms toward daybreak. Lows in the upper 60s. Chance of rain 60%. Sunday, partly cloudy. A slight chance of showers through early afternoon, then a chance of showers and thunderstorms late in the afternoon. Highs in the mid-80s. Chance of rain 40%. For Sunday night, partly cloudy. A slight chance of showers and thunderstorms through the late overnight. Lows in the upper 60s. Chance of rain 20%. Monday, partly cloudy. A slight chance of showers late in the afternoon. Highs in the mid-80s. Chance of rain 20%. For Monday night, partly cloudy. Lows in the upper 60s. Tuesday, partly cloudy through early afternoon, then mostly sunny with a slight chance of showers and thunderstorms late in the afternoon. Highs in the mid-80s. Chance of rain 20%. The 8 to 14 day outlook for Wednesday, June 10th through Tuesday, June 16th, calls for temperatures to be above normal and precipitation to be near normal. Normal highs for the period are between 80 and 85 degrees, and normal lows are between 60 and 65. The normal precipitation total for the 7 days is around 0.95 inches. At 1 p.m., at Indianapolis, it was mostly sunny. The temperature was 77 degrees, the dew point 50, and the relative humidity 38%.

7 at Cincinnati, and 79 at Louisville. At Chicago, it was partly sunny, with a temperature of 78. Once again, at Indianapolis, it was 77 degrees with mostly sunny skies. This is NOAA All Hazards Radio KEC 74 in Indianapolis. And now a look at your forecast for Indianapolis and central Indiana. Rest of today. Mostly sunny. Highs in the lower 80s. Southeast winds around 5 miles an hour. For tonight, mostly clear. Lows in the upper 50s. Southeast winds around 5 miles an hour. Thursday, mostly sunny. Highs in the mid-80s. Southwest winds 5 to 10 miles an hour. Gusts up to 20 miles an hour late in the afternoon. For Thursday night, mostly clear. Lows in the lower 60s. South winds around 5 miles an hour. Friday, partly cloudy. Highs in the mid-80s. Southwest winds 10 to 15 miles an hour with gusts up to 25 miles an hour. Once again, the forecast for rest of today. Mostly sunny. Highs in the lower 80s. Southeast winds around 5 miles an hour. Taking a look at the 3 through 7 day forecast for Indianapolis and central Indiana. For Friday night, partly cloudy. Isolated showers and thunderstorms toward daybreak. Lows in the mid-60s. Chance of rain 20%. Saturday, partly cloudy with a chance of showers. A slight chance of thunderstorms through early afternoon, then a chance of thunderstorms late in the afternoon. Highs in the mid-80s. Chance of rain 50%. For Saturday night, partly cloudy. Showers likely with a chance of thunderstorms through the late overnight, then a chance of showers with a slight chance of thunderstorms toward daybreak. Lows in the upper 60s. Chance of rain 60%. Sunday, partly cloudy. A slight chance of showers through early afternoon, then a chance of showers and thunderstorms late in the afternoon. Highs in the mid-80s. Chance of rain 40%. For Sunday night, partly cloudy. A slight chance of showers and thunderstorms through the late overnight. Lows in the upper 60s. Chance of rain 20%. Monday, partly cloudy. A slight chance of showers late in the afternoon. Highs in the mid-80s. Chance of rain 20%. For Monday night, partly cloudy. Lows in the upper 60s. Tuesday, partly cloudy through early afternoon, then mostly sunny with a slight chance of showers and thunderstorms late in the afternoon. Highs in the mid-80s. Chance of rain 20%. The 8 to 14 day outlook for Wednesday, June 10th through Tuesday, June 16th, calls for temperatures to be above normal and precipitation to be near normal. Normal highs for the period are between 80 and 85 degrees, and normal lows are between 60 and 65. The normal precipitation total for the 7 days is around 0.95 inches. At 1 p.m., at Indianapolis, it was mostly sunny. The temperature was 77 degrees, the dew point 50, and the relative humidity 38%. The wind was southeast at 8 miles an hour. The barometric pressure was 30.33 inches and falling. Around central Indiana, it was sunny, with a temperature of 77 at Anderson, 79 at Muncie, and 78 at Shelbyville. It was mostly sunny, with a temperature of 77 at Zionsville, and 77 at Eagle Creek Air Park. Elsewhere across Indiana, skies ranged from sunny to mostly sunny. It was 78 at South Bend, 76 at Fort Wayne, 79 at Lafayette, 78 at Terre Haute, and 80 at Evansville. Just outside Indiana, at Champaign, it was sunny, with a temperature of 81. It was mostly sunny, with a temperature of 75 at Dayton, 78 at St. Louis, 77 at Cincinnati, and 79 at Louisville. At Chicago, it was partly sunny, with a temperature of 78. Once again, at Indianapolis, it was 77 degrees with mostly sunny skies. This is NOAA All Hazards Radio KEC 74 in Indianapolis. And now a look at your forecast for Indianapolis and central Indiana. Rest of today.

mostly sunny. Highs in the lower 80s. Southeast winds around 5 miles an hour. For tonight, mostly clear. Lows in the upper 50s. Southeast winds around 5 miles an hour. Thursday, mostly sunny. Highs in the mid 80s. Southwest winds 5 to 10 miles an hour. Gusts up to 20 miles an hour late in the afternoon. For Thursday night, mostly clear. Lows in the lower 60s. South winds around 5 miles an hour. Friday, partly cloudy. Highs in the mid-80s. Southwest winds 10 to 15 miles an hour with gusts up to 25 miles an hour. Once again, the forecast for rest of today. Mostly sunny. Highs in the lower 80s. Southeast winds around 5 miles an hour. Taking a look at the 3 through 7 day forecast for Indianapolis and central Indiana. For Friday night, partly cloudy. Isolated showers and thunderstorms toward daybreak. Lows in the mid-60s. Chance of rain 20%. Saturday, partly cloudy with a chance of showers. A slight chance of thunderstorms through early afternoon, then a chance of thunderstorms late in the afternoon. Highs in the mid-80s. Chance of rain 50%. For Saturday night, partly cloudy. Showers likely with a chance of thunderstorms through the late overnight, then a chance of showers with a slight chance of thunderstorms toward daybreak. Lows in the upper 60s. Chance of rain 60%. Sunday, partly cloudy. A slight chance of showers through early afternoon, then a chance of showers and thunderstorms late in the afternoon. Highs in the mid-80s. Chance of rain 40%. For Sunday night, partly cloudy. A slight chance of showers and thunderstorms through the late overnight. Lows in the upper 60s. Chance of rain 20%. Monday, partly cloudy. A slight chance of showers late in the afternoon. Highs in the mid-80s. Chance of rain 20%. For Monday night, partly cloudy. Lows in the upper 60s. Tuesday, partly cloudy through early afternoon, then mostly sunny with a slight chance of showers and thunderstorms late in the afternoon. Highs in the mid-80s. Chance of rain 20%. The 8-14 day outlook for Wednesday, June 10th through Tuesday, June 16th, calls for temperatures to be above normal and precipitation to be near normal. Normal highs for the period are between 80 and 85 degrees, and normal lows are between 60 and 65. The normal precipitation total for the 7 days is around 0.95 inches. At 1 p.m., at Indianapolis, it was mostly sunny. The temperature was 77 degrees, the dew point 50, and the relative humidity 38%. The wind was southeast at 8 miles an hour. The barometric pressure was 30.33 inches and falling. Around central Indiana, it was sunny, with a temperature of 77 at Anderson, 79 at Muncie, and 78 at Shelbyville. It was mostly sunny, with a temperature of 77 at Zionsville, and 77 at Eagle Creek Air Park. Elsewhere across Indiana, skies ranged from sunny to mostly sunny. It was 78 at South Bend, 76 at Fort Wayne, 79 at Lafayette, 78 at Terre Haute, and 80 at Evansville. Just outside Indiana, at Champaign, it was sunny, with a temperature of 81. It was mostly sunny, with a temperature of 75 at Dayton, 78 at St. Louis, 77 at Cincinnati, and 79 at Louisville. At Chicago, it was partly sunny, with a temperature of 78. Once again, at Indianapolis, it was 77 degrees with mostly sunny skies. This is NOAA All Hazards Radio KEC 74 in Indianapolis. And now a look at your forecast for Indianapolis and central Indiana. Rest of today. Mostly sunny. Highs in the lower 80s. Southeast winds around 5 miles an hour. For tonight, mostly clear. Lows in the upper 50s. Southeast winds around 5 miles an hour. Thursday, mostly sunny. Highs in the mid-80s. Southwest winds 5 to 10 miles an hour. Gusts up.

up to 20 miles an hour late in the afternoon. For Thursday night, mostly clear. Lows in the lower 60s. South winds around 5 miles an hour. Friday, partly cloudy. Highs in the mid-80s. Southwest winds 10 to 15 miles an hour with gusts up to 25 miles an hour. Once again, the forecast for rest of today. Mostly sunny. Highs in the lower 80s. Southeast winds around 5 miles an hour. The current time is 1:53 p.m. Eastern Daylight Time. Taking a look at the 3 through 7 day forecast for Indianapolis and central Indiana. For Friday night, partly cloudy. Isolated showers and thunderstorms toward daybreak. Lows in the mid-60s. Chance of rain 20%. Saturday, partly cloudy with a chance of showers. A slight chance of thunderstorms through early afternoon, then a chance of thunderstorms late in the afternoon. Highs in the mid-80s. Chance of rain 50%. For Saturday night, partly cloudy. Showers likely with a chance of thunderstorms through the late overnight, then a chance of showers with a slight chance of thunderstorms toward daybreak. Lows in the upper 60s. Chance of rain 60%. Sunday, partly cloudy. A slight chance of showers through early afternoon, then a chance of showers and thunderstorms late in the afternoon. Highs in the mid-80s. Chance of rain 40%. For Sunday night, partly cloudy. A slight chance of showers and thunderstorms through the late overnight. Lows in the upper 60s. Chance of rain 20%. Monday, partly cloudy. A slight chance of showers late in the afternoon. Highs in the mid-80s. Chance of rain 20%. For Monday night, partly cloudy. Lows in the upper 60s. Tuesday, partly cloudy through early afternoon, then mostly sunny with a slight chance of showers and thunderstorms late in the afternoon. Highs in the mid-80s. Chance of rain 20%. Now here is the hazardous weather outlook for central Indiana. For the period today and tonight, no hazardous weather is expected at this time. And now the extended outlook for the period Thursday through Tuesday. Thunderstorms are possible late Friday night through at least Monday. It is too soon to determine if any storms may be severe. Spotter information statement. Spotter activation is not anticipated. And now a look at your forecast for Indianapolis and central Indiana. This afternoon, mostly sunny. Near steady temperature around 80. Southeast winds around 5 miles an hour. For tonight, mostly clear. Lows in the upper 50s. Southeast winds around 5 miles an hour. Thursday, mostly sunny. Highs in the mid-80s. Southwest winds 5 to 10 miles an hour. Gusts up to 20 miles an hour late in the afternoon. For Thursday night, mostly clear. Lows in the lower 60s. South winds around 5 miles an hour. Friday, partly cloudy. Highs in the mid-80s. Southwest winds 10 to 15 miles an hour with gusts up to 25 miles an hour. Once again, the forecast for this afternoon. Mostly sunny. Near steady temperature around 80. Southeast winds around 5 miles an hour. Taking a look at the 3 through 7 day forecast for Indianapolis and central Indiana. For Friday night, partly cloudy. Isolated showers and thunderstorms toward daybreak. Lows in the mid-60s. Chance of rain 20%. Saturday, partly cloudy with a chance of showers. A slight chance of thunderstorms through early afternoon, then a chance of thunderstorms late in the afternoon. Highs in the mid-80s. Chance of rain 50%. For Saturday night, partly cloudy. Showers likely with a chance of thunderstorms through the late overnight, then a chance of showers with a slight chance of thunderstorms toward daybreak. Lows in the upper 60s. Chance of rain 60%. Sunday, partly cloudy. A slight chance of showers through early afternoon, then a chance of showers and thunderstorms late in the afternoon. Highs in the mid-80s.

chance of rain 40% for Sunday night. Partly cloudy. A slight chance of showers and thunderstorms through the late overnight. Lows in the upper 60s. Chance of rain 20%. Monday. Partly cloudy. A slight chance of showers late in the afternoon. Highs in the mid-80s. Chance of rain 20%. For Monday night. Partly cloudy. Lows in the upper 60s. Tuesday. Partly cloudy through early afternoon, then mostly sunny with a slight chance of showers and thunderstorms late in the afternoon. Highs in the mid-80s. Chance of rain 20%. The 8 to 14 day outlook for Wednesday, June 10th through Tuesday, June 16th, calls for temperatures to be above normal and precipitation to be near normal. Normal highs for the period are between 80 and 85 degrees, and normal lows are between 60 and 65. The normal precipitation total for the 7 days is around 0.95 inches. At 1 p.m., at Indianapolis, it was mostly sunny. The temperature was 77 degrees, the dew point 50, and the relative humidity 38%. The wind was southeast at 8 miles an hour. The barometric pressure was 30.33 inches and falling. Around central Indiana, it was sunny, with a temperature of 77 at Anderson, 79 at Muncie, and 78 at Shelbyville. It was mostly sunny, with a temperature of 77 at Zionsville, and 77 at Eagle Creek Air Park. Elsewhere across Indiana, skies ranged from sunny to mostly sunny. It was 78 at South Bend, 76 at Fort Wayne, 79 at Lafayette, 78 at Terre Haute, and 80 at Evansville. Just outside Indiana, at Champaign, it was sunny, with a temperature of 81. It was mostly sunny, with a temperature of 75 at Dayton, 78 at St. Louis, 77 at Cincinnati, and 79 at Louisville. At Chicago, it was partly sunny, with a temperature of 78. Once again, at Indianapolis, it was 77 degrees with mostly sunny skies. This is NOAA All Hazards Radio KEC 74 in Indianapolis. And now a look at your forecast for Indianapolis and central Indiana. This afternoon, mostly sunny. Near steady temperature around 80. Southeast winds around 5 miles an hour. For tonight, mostly clear. Lows in the upper 50s. Southeast winds around 5 miles an hour. Thursday, mostly sunny. Highs in the mid-80s. Southwest winds 5 to 10 miles an hour. Gusts up to 20 miles an hour late in the afternoon. For Thursday night, mostly clear. Lows in the lower 60s. South winds around 5 miles an hour. Friday, partly cloudy. Highs in the mid-80s. Southwest winds 10 to 15 miles an hour with gusts up to 25 miles an hour. Once again, the forecast for this afternoon. Mostly sunny. Near steady temperature around 80. Southeast winds around 5 miles an hour. Taking a look at the 3 through 7 day forecast for Indianapolis and central Indiana. For Friday night, partly cloudy. Isolated showers and thunderstorms toward daybreak. Lows in the mid-60s. Chance of rain 20%. Saturday, partly cloudy with a chance of showers. A slight chance of thunderstorms through early afternoon, then a chance of thunderstorms late in the afternoon. Highs in the mid-80s. Chance of rain 50%. For Saturday night, partly cloudy. Showers likely with a chance of thunderstorms through the late overnight, then a chance of showers with a slight chance of thunderstorms toward daybreak. Lows in the upper 60s. Chance of rain 60%. Sunday, partly cloudy. A slight chance of showers through early afternoon, then a chance of showers and thunderstorms late in the afternoon. Highs in the mid-80s. Chance of rain 40%. For Sunday night, partly cloudy. A slight chance of showers and thunderstorms through the late overnight. Lows in the upper 60s. Chance of rain 20%. Monday, partly cloudy. A slight chance of showers late in the afternoon. Highs in the mid-80s. Chance of rain 20%.

for Monday night. Partly cloudy. Lows in the upper 60s. Tuesday. Partly cloudy through early afternoon, then mostly sunny with a slight chance of showers and thunderstorms late in the afternoon. Highs in the mid-80s. Chance of rain 20%. The 8 to 14 day outlook for Wednesday, June 10th through Tuesday, June 16th, calls for temperatures to be above normal and precipitation to be near normal. Normal highs for the period are between 80 and 85 degrees, and normal lows are between 60 and 65. The normal precipitation total for the 7 days is around 0.95 inches. At 1 p.m., at Indianapolis, it was mostly sunny. The temperature was 77 degrees, the dew point 50, and the relative humidity 38%. The wind was southeast at 8 miles an hour. The barometric pressure was 30.33 inches and falling. Around central Indiana, it was sunny, with a temperature of 77 at Anderson, 79 at Muncie, and 78 at Shelbyville. It was mostly sunny, with a temperature of 77 at Zionsville, and 77 at Eagle Creek Air Park. Elsewhere across Indiana, skies ranged from sunny to mostly sunny. It was 78 at South Bend, 76 at Fort Wayne, 79 at Lafayette, 78 at Terre Haute, and 80 at Evansville. Just outside Indiana, at Champaign, it was sunny, with a temperature of 81. It was mostly sunny, with a temperature of 75 at Dayton, 78 at St. Louis, 77 at Cincinnati, and 79 at Louisville. At Chicago, it was partly sunny, with a temperature of 78. Once again, at Indianapolis, it was 77 degrees with mostly sunny skies. This is NOAA All Hazards Radio KEC 74 in Indianapolis. And now a look at your forecast for Indianapolis and central Indiana. This afternoon, mostly sunny. Near steady temperature around 80. Southeast winds around 5 miles an hour. For tonight, mostly clear. Lows in the upper 50s. Southeast winds around 5 miles an hour. Thursday, mostly sunny. Highs in the mid-80s. Southwest winds 5 to 10 miles an hour. Gusts up to 20 miles an hour late in the afternoon. For Thursday night, mostly clear. Lows in the lower 60s. South winds around 5 miles an hour. Friday, partly cloudy. Highs in the mid-80s. Southwest winds 10 to 15 miles an hour with gusts up to 25 miles an hour. Once again, the forecast for this afternoon. Mostly sunny. Near steady temperature around 80. Southeast winds around 5 miles an hour. Taking a look at the 3 through 7 day forecast for Indianapolis and central Indiana. For Friday night, partly cloudy. Isolated showers and thunderstorms toward daybreak. Lows in the mid-60s. Chance of rain 20%. Saturday, partly cloudy with a chance of showers. A slight chance of thunderstorms through early afternoon, then a chance of thunderstorms late in the afternoon. Highs in the mid-80s. Chance of rain 50%. For Saturday night, partly cloudy. Showers likely with a chance of thunderstorms through the late overnight, then a chance of showers with a slight chance of thunderstorms toward daybreak. Lows in the upper 60s. Chance of rain 60%. Sunday, partly cloudy. A slight chance of showers through early afternoon, then a chance of showers and thunderstorms late in the afternoon. Highs in the mid-80s. Chance of rain 40%. For Sunday night, partly cloudy. A slight chance of showers and thunderstorms through the late overnight. Lows in the upper 60s. Chance of rain 20%. Monday, partly cloudy. A slight chance of showers late in the afternoon. Highs in the mid-80s. Chance of rain 20%. For Monday night, partly cloudy. Lows in the upper 60s. Tuesday, partly cloudy through early afternoon, then mostly sunny with a slight chance of showers and thunderstorms late in the afternoon. Highs in the mid-80s. Chance of rain 20%. The current time is 2:08 p.m. Eastern Daylight Time.

8 to 14 day outlook for Wednesday, June 10th through Tuesday, June 16th calls for temperatures to be above normal and precipitation to be near normal. Normal highs for the period are between 80 and 85 degrees, and normal lows are between 60 and 65. The normal precipitation total for the 7 days is around 0.95 inches. At 1 p.m., at Indianapolis, it was mostly sunny. The temperature was 77 degrees, the dew point 50, and the relative humidity 38%. The wind was southeast at 8 miles an hour. The barometric pressure was 30.33 inches and falling. Around central Indiana, it was sunny, with a temperature of 77 at Anderson, 79 at Muncie, and 78 at Shelbyville. It was mostly sunny, with a temperature of 77 at Zionsville, and 77 at Eagle Creek Air Park. Elsewhere across Indiana, skies ranged from sunny to mostly sunny. It was 78 at South Bend, 76 at Fort Wayne, 79 at Lafayette, 78 at Terre Haute, and 80 at Evansville. Just outside Indiana, at Champaign, it was sunny, with a temperature of 81. It was mostly sunny, with a temperature of 75 at Dayton, 78 at St. Louis, 77 at Cincinnati, and 79 at Louisville. At Chicago, it was partly sunny, with a temperature of 78. Once again, at Indianapolis, it was 77 degrees with mostly sunny skies. This is NOAA All Hazards Radio KEC 74 in Indianapolis. And now a look at your forecast for Indianapolis and central Indiana. This afternoon, mostly sunny. Near steady temperature around 80. Southeast winds around 5 miles an hour. For tonight, mostly clear. Lows in the upper 50s. Southeast winds around 5 miles an hour. Thursday, mostly sunny. Highs in the mid-80s. Southwest winds 5 to 10 miles an hour. Gusts up to 20 miles an hour late in the afternoon. For Thursday night, mostly clear. Lows in the lower 60s. South winds around 5 miles an hour. Friday, partly cloudy. Highs in the mid-80s. Southwest winds 10 to 15 miles an hour with gusts up to 25 miles an hour. Once again, the forecast for this afternoon. Mostly sunny. Near steady temperature around 80. Southeast winds around 5 miles an hour. Taking a look at the 3 through 7 day forecast for Indianapolis and central Indiana. For Friday night, partly cloudy. Isolated showers and thunderstorms toward daybreak. Lows in the mid-60s. Chance of rain 20%. Saturday, partly cloudy with a chance of showers. A slight chance of thunderstorms through early afternoon, then a chance of thunderstorms late in the afternoon. Highs in the mid-80s. Chance of rain 50%. For Saturday night, partly cloudy. Showers likely with a chance of thunderstorms through the late overnight, then a chance of showers with a slight chance of thunderstorms toward daybreak. Lows in the upper 60s. Chance of rain 60%. Sunday, partly cloudy. A slight chance of showers through early afternoon, then a chance of showers and thunderstorms late in the afternoon. Highs in the mid-80s. Chance of rain 40%. For Sunday night, partly cloudy. A slight chance of showers and thunderstorms through the late overnight. Lows in the upper 60s. Chance of rain 20%. Monday, partly cloudy. A slight chance of showers late in the afternoon. Highs in the mid-80s. Chance of rain 20%. For Monday night, partly cloudy. Lows in the upper 60s. Tuesday, partly cloudy through early afternoon, then mostly sunny with a slight chance of showers and thunderstorms late in the afternoon. Highs in the mid-80s. Chance of rain 20%. The 8 to 14 day outlook for Wednesday, June 10th through Tuesday, June 16th calls for temperatures to be above normal and precipitation to be near normal. Normal highs for the period are between 80 and 85 degrees, and normal lows are between 60 and 65. The normal precipitation total for the 7 days is around 0.95 inches. At 2 p.m. at Indianapolis,

It was partly sunny. The temperature was 78 degrees, the dew point 49, and the relative humidity 35%. The wind was southeast at 6 miles an hour. The barometric pressure was 30.31 inches and falling. Around central Indiana, it was sunny, with a temperature of 79 at Anderson and 78 at Muncie. It was mostly sunny, with a temperature of 77 at Zionsville, 78 at Eagle Creek Airpark, and 79 at Shelbyville. Elsewhere across Indiana, skies ranged from sunny to mostly sunny. It was 80 at South Bend, 77 at Fort Wayne, 80 at Lafayette, 79 at Terre Haute, and 80 at Evansville. Just outside Indiana, skies ranged from mostly sunny to partly sunny. It was 78 at Chicago, 82 at Champaign, and 77 at Dayton. St. Louis reported 78, Cincinnati reported 77, and Louisville reported 80. Once again, at Indianapolis it was 78 degrees with partly sunny skies. Now here is the hazardous weather outlook for central Indiana. For the period today and tonight, no hazardous weather is expected at this time. And now the extended outlook for the period Thursday through Tuesday. Thunderstorms are possible late Friday night through at least Monday. It is too soon to determine if any storms may be severe. Spotter information statement. Spotter activation is not anticipated. This is NOAA All Hazards Radio KEC 74 in Indianapolis. And now a look at your forecast for Indianapolis and central Indiana. This afternoon, mostly sunny. Near steady temperature around 80. Southeast winds around 5 miles an hour. For tonight, mostly clear. Lows in the upper 50s. Southeast winds around 5 miles an hour. Thursday, mostly sunny. Highs in the mid-80s. Southwest winds 5 to 10 miles an hour. Gusts up to 20 miles an hour late in the afternoon. For Thursday night, mostly clear. Lows in the lower 60s. South winds around 5 miles an hour. Friday, partly cloudy. Highs in the mid-80s. Southwest winds 10 to 15 miles an hour with gusts up to 25 miles an hour. Once again, the forecast for this afternoon. Mostly sunny. Near steady temperature around 80. Southeast winds around 5 miles an hour. Taking a look at the 3 through 7 day forecast for Indianapolis and central Indiana. For Friday night, partly cloudy. Isolated showers and thunderstorms toward daybreak. Lows in the mid-60s. Chance of rain 20%. Saturday, partly cloudy with a chance of showers. A slight chance of thunderstorms through early afternoon, then a chance of thunderstorms late in the afternoon. Highs in the mid-80s. Chance of rain 50%. For Saturday night, partly cloudy. Showers likely with a chance of thunderstorms through the late overnight, then a chance of showers with a slight chance of thunderstorms toward daybreak. Lows in the upper 60s. Chance of rain 60%. Sunday, partly cloudy. A slight chance of showers through early afternoon, then a chance of showers and thunderstorms late in the afternoon. Highs in the mid-80s. Chance of rain 40%. For Sunday night, partly cloudy. A slight chance of showers and thunderstorms through the late overnight. Lows in the upper 60s. Chance of rain 20%. Monday, partly cloudy. A slight chance of showers late in the afternoon. Highs in the mid-80s. Chance of rain 20%. For Monday night, partly cloudy. Lows in the upper 60s. Tuesday, partly cloudy through early afternoon, then mostly sunny with a slight chance of showers and thunderstorms late in the afternoon. Highs in the mid-80s. Chance of rain 20%. The 8 to 14 day outlook for Wednesday, June 10th through Tuesday, June 16th, calls for temperatures to be above normal and precipitation to be near normal. Normal highs for the period are between 80 and 85 degrees, and normal lows are between 60 and 65. The normal precipitation total for the 7 days is around 0.95 inches. At 2 p.m., at Indianapolis, it

partly sunny. The temperature was 78 degrees, the dew point 49, and the relative humidity 35%. The wind was southeast at 6 miles an hour. The barometric pressure was 30.31 inches and falling. Around central Indiana, it was sunny, with a temperature of 79 at Anderson and 78 at Muncie. It was mostly sunny, with a temperature of 77 at Zionsville, 78 at Eagle Creek Airpark, and 79 at Shelbyville. Elsewhere across Indiana, skies ranged from sunny to mostly sunny. It was 80 at South Bend, 77 at Fort Wayne, 80 at Lafayette, 79 at Terre Haute, and 80 at Evansville. Just outside Indiana, skies ranged from mostly sunny to partly sunny. It was 78 at Chicago, 82 at Champaign, and 77 at Dayton. St. Louis reported 78, Cincinnati reported 77, and Louisville reported 80. Once again, at Indianapolis it was 78 degrees with partly sunny skies. This is NOAA All Hazards Radio KEC 74 in Indianapolis. And now a look at your forecast for Indianapolis and central Indiana. This afternoon, mostly sunny. Near steady temperature around 80. Southeast winds around 5 miles an hour. For tonight, mostly clear. Lows in the upper 50s. Southeast winds around 5 miles an hour. Thursday, mostly sunny. Highs in the mid-80s. Southwest winds 5 to 10 miles an hour. Gusts up to 20 miles an hour late in the afternoon. For Thursday night, mostly clear. Lows in the lower 60s. South winds around 5 miles an hour. Friday, partly cloudy. Highs in the mid-80s. Southwest winds 10 to 15 miles an hour with gusts up to 25 miles an hour. Once again, the forecast for this afternoon. Mostly sunny. Near steady temperature around 80. Southeast winds around 5 miles an hour. Taking a look at the 3 through 7 day forecast for Indianapolis and central Indiana. For Friday night, partly cloudy. Isolated showers and thunderstorms toward daybreak. Lows in the mid-60s. Chance of rain 20%. Saturday, partly cloudy with a chance of showers. A slight chance of thunderstorms through early afternoon, then a chance of thunderstorms late in the afternoon. Highs in the mid-80s. Chance of rain 50%. For Saturday night, partly cloudy. Showers likely with a chance of thunderstorms through the late overnight, then a chance of showers with a slight chance of thunderstorms toward daybreak. Lows in the upper 60s. Chance of rain 60%. Sunday, partly cloudy. A slight chance of showers through early afternoon, then a chance of showers and thunderstorms late in the afternoon. Highs in the mid-80s. Chance of rain 40%. For Sunday night, partly cloudy. A slight chance of showers and thunderstorms through the late overnight. Lows in the upper 60s. Chance of rain 20%. Monday, partly cloudy. A slight chance of showers late in the afternoon. Highs in the mid-80s. Chance of rain 20%. For Monday night, partly cloudy. Lows in the upper 60s. Tuesday, partly cloudy through early afternoon, then mostly sunny with a slight chance of showers and thunderstorms late in the afternoon. Highs in the mid-80s. Chance of rain 20%. The 8 to 14 day outlook for Wednesday, June 10th through Tuesday, June 16th, calls for temperatures to be above normal and precipitation to be near normal. Normal highs for the period are between 80 and 85 degrees, and normal lows are between 60 and 65. The normal precipitation total for the 7 days is around 0.95 inches. At 2 p.m. at Indianapolis, it was partly sunny. The temperature was 78 degrees, the dew point 49, and the relative humidity 35%. The wind was southeast at 6 miles an hour. The barometric pressure was 30.31 inches and falling. Around central Indiana, it was sunny, with a temperature of 79 at Anderson and 78 at Muncie. It was mostly sunny, with a temperature of 77 at Zionsville, 78 at Eagle Creek

Air Park, and 79 at Shelbyville. Elsewhere across Indiana, skies ranged from sunny to mostly sunny. It was 80 at South Bend, 77 at Fort Wayne, 80 at Lafayette, 79 at Terre Haute, and 80 at Evansville. Just outside Indiana, skies ranged from mostly sunny to partly sunny. It was 78 at Chicago, 82 at Champaign, and 77 at Dayton. St. Louis reported 78, Cincinnati reported 77, and Louisville reported 80. Once again, at Indianapolis, it was 78 degrees with partly sunny skies. The current time is 2:23 p.m. Eastern Daylight Time. This is NOAA All Hazards Radio KEC 74 in Indianapolis. And now a look at your forecast for Indianapolis and central Indiana. This afternoon, mostly sunny. Near steady temperature around 80. Southeast winds around 5 miles an hour. For tonight, mostly clear. Lows in the upper 50s. Southeast winds around 5 miles an hour. Thursday, mostly sunny. Highs in the mid-80s. Southwest winds 5 to 10 miles an hour. Gusts up to 20 miles an hour late in the afternoon. For Thursday night, mostly clear. Lows in the lower 60s. South winds around 5 miles an hour. Friday, partly cloudy. Highs in the mid-80s. Southwest winds 10 to 15 miles an hour with gusts up to 25 miles an hour. Once again, the forecast for this afternoon. Mostly sunny. Near steady temperature around 80. Southeast winds around 5 miles an hour. Taking a look at the 3 through 7 day forecast for Indianapolis and central Indiana. For Friday night, partly cloudy. Isolated showers and thunderstorms toward daybreak. Lows in the mid-60s. Chance of rain 20%. Saturday, partly cloudy with a chance of showers. A slight chance of thunderstorms through early afternoon, then a chance of thunderstorms late in the afternoon. Highs in the mid-80s. Chance of rain 50%. For Saturday night, partly cloudy. Showers likely with a chance of thunderstorms through the late overnight, then a chance of showers with a slight chance of thunderstorms toward daybreak. Lows in the upper 60s. Chance of rain 60%. Sunday, partly cloudy. A slight chance of showers through early afternoon, then a chance of showers and thunderstorms late in the afternoon. Highs in the mid-80s. Chance of rain 40%. For Sunday night, partly cloudy. A slight chance of showers and thunderstorms through the late overnight. Lows in the upper 60s. Chance of rain 20%. Monday, partly cloudy. A slight chance of showers late in the afternoon. Highs in the mid-80s. Chance of rain 20%. For Monday night, partly cloudy. Lows in the upper 60s. Tuesday, partly cloudy through early afternoon, then mostly sunny with a slight chance of showers and thunderstorms late in the afternoon. Highs in the mid-80s. Chance of rain 20%. The 8 to 14 day outlook for Wednesday, June 10th through Tuesday, June 16th, calls for temperatures to be above normal and precipitation to be near normal. Normal highs for the period are between 80 and 85 degrees, and normal lows are between 60 and 65. The normal precipitation total for the 7 days is around 0.95 inches. The ultraviolet index for Indianapolis on Thursday will be 9. The Environmental Protection Agency categorizes an index of 9 as very high exposure to ultraviolet radiation. At 2 p.m. at Indianapolis, it was partly sunny. The temperature was 78 degrees, the dew point 49, and the relative humidity 35%. The wind was southeast at 6 miles an hour. The barometric pressure was 30.31 inches and falling. Around central Indiana, it was sunny, with a temperature of 79 at Anderson and 78 at Muncie. It was mostly sunny, with a temperature of 77 at Zionsville, 78 at Eagle Creek Airpark, and 79 at Shelbyville. Elsewhere across Indiana, skies ranged from sunny to mostly sunny.
It was 80 at South End, 77 at Fort Wayne.

80 at Lafayette, 79 at Terre Haute, and 80 at Evansville. Just outside Indiana, skies ranged from mostly sunny to partly sunny. It was 78 at Chicago, 82 at Champaign, and 77 at Dayton. St. Louis reported 78, Cincinnati reported 77, and Louisville reported 80. Once again, at Indianapolis it was 78 degrees with partly sunny skies. This is NOAA All Hazards Radio KEC 74 in Indianapolis. And now a look at your forecast for Indianapolis and central Indiana. This afternoon, mostly sunny. Near steady temperature around 80. Southeast winds around 5 miles an hour. For tonight, mostly clear. Lows in the upper 50s. Southeast winds around 5 miles an hour. Thursday, mostly sunny. Highs in the mid-80s. Southwest winds 5 to 10 miles an hour. Gusts up to 20 miles an hour late in the afternoon. For Thursday night, mostly clear. Lows in the lower 60s. South winds around 5 miles an hour. Friday, partly cloudy. Highs in the mid-80s. Southwest winds 10 to 15 miles an hour with gusts up to 25 miles an hour. Once again, the forecast for this afternoon. Mostly sunny. Near steady temperature around 80. Southeast winds around 5 miles an hour. Taking a look at the 3 through 7 day forecast for Indianapolis and central Indiana. For Friday night, partly cloudy. Isolated showers and thunderstorms toward daybreak. Lows in the mid-60s. Chance of rain 20%. Saturday, partly cloudy with a chance of showers. A slight chance of thunderstorms through early afternoon, then a chance of thunderstorms late in the afternoon. Highs in the mid-80s. Chance of rain 50%. For Saturday night, partly cloudy. Showers likely with a chance of thunderstorms through the late overnight, then a chance of showers with a slight chance of thunderstorms toward daybreak. Lows in the upper 60s. Chance of rain 60%. Sunday, partly cloudy. A slight chance of showers through early afternoon, then a chance of showers and thunderstorms late in the afternoon. Highs in the mid-80s. Chance of rain 40%. For Sunday night, partly cloudy. A slight chance of showers and thunderstorms through the late overnight. Lows in the upper 60s. Chance of rain 20%. Monday, partly cloudy. A slight chance of showers late in the afternoon. Highs in the mid-80s. Chance of rain 20%. For Monday night, partly cloudy. Lows in the upper 60s. Tuesday, partly cloudy through early afternoon, then mostly sunny with a slight chance of showers and thunderstorms late in the afternoon. Highs in the mid-80s. Chance of rain 20%. And now a look at your forecast for Indianapolis and central Indiana. Tonight, mostly sunny, then becoming partly cloudy late this afternoon, then becoming mostly clear. Lows in the upper 50s. Southeast winds around 5 miles an hour. For Thursday, mostly sunny. Highs in the mid-80s. Southwest winds 5 to 10 miles an hour. Thursday night, partly cloudy through the late overnight, then clearing. Lows in the lower 60s. South winds 5 to 10 miles an hour. For Friday, mostly sunny through early afternoon, then becoming partly cloudy. Highs in the mid-80s. Southwest winds 10 to 15 miles an hour with gusts up to 25 miles an hour. Once again, the forecast for tonight. Mostly sunny, then becoming partly cloudy late this afternoon, then becoming mostly clear. Lows in the upper 50s. Southeast winds around 5 miles an hour. Taking a look at the 3 through 7 day forecast for Indianapolis and central Indiana. Friday night, partly cloudy. A chance of showers with a slight chance of thunderstorms toward daybreak. Lows in the upper 60s. Southwest winds around 10 miles an hour. Gusts up to 25 miles an hour through the late overnight. Lows in the upper 60s.
southwest winds around 10 miles an hour. Gusts up to 25 miles an hour through the late overnight. Chance of rain 40%. For Saturday, partly cloudy with a chance of showers and thunderstorms. Highs in the mid-80s. Chance of rain 50%. Saturday night, partly cloudy with showers, likely with a chance of thunderstorms through the late overnight. Then mostly cloudy with a chance of showers with a slight chance of thunderstorms toward daybreak. Lows in the upper 60s. Chance of rain 70%. For Sunday, partly cloudy. A chance of showers and thunderstorms late in the afternoon. Highs in the mid-80s. Chance of rain 30%. Sunday night, partly cloudy. A slight chance of showers through the late overnight. Lows in the mid-60s. Chance of rain 20%. For Monday, partly cloudy. A slight chance of showers and thunderstorms late in the afternoon. Highs in the mid-80s. Chance of rain 20%. Monday night, partly cloudy. Lows in the upper 60s. For Tuesday, partly cloudy. A slight chance of showers and thunderstorms late in the afternoon. Highs in the upper 80s. Chance of rain 20%. Tuesday night, partly cloudy. Lows in the upper 60s. For Wednesday, partly cloudy. A slight chance of showers and thunderstorms late in the afternoon. Highs in the upper 80s. Chance of rain 20%. Now here is the hazardous weather outlook for central Indiana. For the period today and tonight, no hazardous weather is expected at this time. And now the extended outlook for the period Thursday through Tuesday. Thunderstorms are possible late Friday night through at least Monday. It is too soon to determine if any storms may be severe. Spotter information statement. Spotter activation is not anticipated. The 8 to 14 day outlook for Wednesday, June 10th through Tuesday, June 16th, calls for temperatures to be above normal and precipitation to be near normal. Normal highs for the period are between 80 and 85 degrees, and normal lows are between 60 and 65. The normal precipitation total for the 7 days is around 0.95 inches. The ultraviolet index for Indianapolis on Thursday will be 9. The Environmental Protection Agency categorizes an index of 9 as very high exposure to ultraviolet radiation. At 2 p.m. at Indianapolis, it was partly sunny. The temperature was 78 degrees, the dew point 49, and the relative humidity 35%. The wind was southeast at 6 miles an hour. The barometric pressure was 30.31 inches and falling. Around central Indiana, it was sunny, with a temperature of 79 at Anderson and 78 at Muncie. It was mostly sunny, with a temperature of 77 at Zionsville, 78 at Eagle Creek Airpark, and 79 at Shelbyville. Elsewhere across Indiana, skies ranged from sunny to mostly sunny. It was 80 at South Bend, 77 at Fort Wayne, 80 at Lafayette, 79 at Terre Haute, and 80 at Evansville. Just outside Indiana, skies ranged from mostly sunny to partly sunny. It was 78 at Chicago, 82 at Champaign, and 77 at Dayton. St. Louis reported 78, Cincinnati reported 77, and Louisville reported 80. Once again, at Indianapolis, it was 78 degrees with partly sunny skies. This is NOAA All Hazards Radio KEC 74 in Indianapolis. And now a look at your forecast for Indianapolis and central Indiana. Tonight, mostly sunny, then becoming partly cloudy late this afternoon, then becoming mostly clear. Lows in the upper 50s. Southeast winds around 5 miles an hour. For Thursday, mostly sunny. Highs in the mid-80s. Southwest winds 5 to 10 miles an hour. Thursday night, partly cloudy through the late overnight, then clearing. Lows in the lower 60s. South winds 5 to 10 miles an hour. For Friday, mostly sunny through early afternoon, then becoming partly cloudy. Highs in the mid-80s. Southwest winds 10 to 15 miles an hour with gusts up to 25 miles an hour. Once again, the forecast for tonight.
mostly sunny.

and becoming partly cloudy late this afternoon, then becoming mostly clear. Lows in the upper 50s. Southeast winds around 5 miles an hour. The current time is 2:38 p.m. Eastern Daylight Time. Taking a look at the 3-through-7-day forecast for Indianapolis and central Indiana. Friday night. Partly cloudy. A chance of showers with a slight chance of thunderstorms toward daybreak. Lows in the upper 60s. Southwest winds around 10 miles an hour. Gusts up to 25 miles an hour through the late overnight. Chance of rain 40%. For Saturday, partly cloudy with a chance of showers and thunderstorms. Highs in the mid-80s. Chance of rain 50%. Saturday night, partly cloudy with showers likely with a chance of thunderstorms through the late overnight, then mostly cloudy with a chance of showers with a slight chance of thunderstorms toward daybreak. Lows in the upper 60s. Chance of rain 70%. For Sunday, partly cloudy. A chance of showers and thunderstorms late in the afternoon. Highs in the mid-80s. Chance of rain 30%. Sunday night. Partly cloudy. A slight chance of showers through the late overnight. Lows in the mid-60s. Chance of rain 20%. For Monday. Partly cloudy. A slight chance of showers and thunderstorms late in the afternoon. Highs in the mid-80s. Chance of rain 20%. Monday night. Partly cloudy. Lows in the upper 60s. For Tuesday. Partly cloudy. A slight chance of showers and thunderstorms late in the afternoon. Highs in the upper 80s. Chance of rain 20%. Tuesday night. Partly cloudy. Lows in the upper 60s. For Wednesday. Partly cloudy. A slight chance of showers and thunderstorms late in the afternoon. Highs in the upper 80s. Chance of rain 20%. The 8-to-14-day outlook for Wednesday, June 10th through Tuesday, June 16th, calls for temperatures to be above normal and precipitation to be near normal. Normal highs for the period are between 80 and 85 degrees, and normal lows are between 60 and 65. The normal precipitation total for the 7 days is around 0.95 inches. The ultraviolet index for Indianapolis on Thursday will be 9. The Environmental Protection Agency categorizes an index of 9 as very high exposure to ultraviolet radiation. At 2 p.m. at Indianapolis, it was partly sunny. The temperature was 78 degrees, the dew point 49, and the relative humidity 35%. The wind was southeast at 6 miles an hour. The barometric pressure was 30.31 inches and falling. Around central Indiana, it was sunny, with a temperature of 79 at Anderson and 78 at Muncie. It was mostly sunny, with a temperature of 77 at Zionsville, 78 at Eagle Creek Airpark, and 79 at Shelbyville. Elsewhere across Indiana, skies ranged from sunny to mostly sunny. It was 80 at South Bend, 77 at Fort Wayne, 80 at Lafayette, 79 at Terre Haute, and 80 at Evansville. Just outside Indiana, skies ranged from mostly sunny to partly sunny. It was 78 at Chicago, 82 at Champaign, and 77 at Dayton. St. Louis reported 78, Cincinnati reported 77, and Louisville reported 80. Once again, at Indianapolis it was 78 degrees with partly sunny skies. This is NOAA All Hazards Radio KEC 74 in Indianapolis. And now a look at your forecast for Indianapolis and central Indiana. Tonight, mostly sunny, then becoming partly cloudy late this afternoon, then becoming mostly clear. Lows in the upper 50s. Southeast winds around 5 miles an hour. For Thursday, mostly sunny. Highs in the mid-80s. Southwest winds 5 to 10 miles an hour. Thursday night. Partly cloudy through the late overnight, then clearing. Lows in the lower 60s. South winds 5 to 10 miles an hour. For Friday. Mostly sunny through early afternoon, then becoming partly cloudy. Highs in the mid-80s. Southwest winds 10 to 15 miles an hour with gusts up to 25 miles an hour.

and thunderstorms. Highs in the mid-80s. Chance of rain 50%. Saturday night, partly cloudy with showers, likely with a chance of thunderstorms through the late overnight, then mostly cloudy with a chance of showers with a slight chance of thunderstorms toward daybreak. Lows in the upper 60s. Chance of rain 70%. For Sunday, partly cloudy. A chance of showers and thunderstorms late in the afternoon. Highs in the mid-80s. Chance of rain 30%. Sunday night, partly cloudy. A slight chance of showers through the late overnight. Lows in the mid-60s. Chance of rain 20%. For Monday, partly cloudy. A slight chance of showers and thunderstorms late in the afternoon. Highs in the mid-80s. Chance of rain 20%. Monday night, partly cloudy. Lows in the upper 60s. For Tuesday, partly cloudy. A slight chance of showers and thunderstorms late in the afternoon. Highs in the upper 80s. Chance of rain 20%. Tuesday night, partly cloudy. Lows in the upper 60s. For Wednesday, partly cloudy. A slight chance of showers and thunderstorms late in the afternoon. Highs in the upper 80s. Chance of rain 20%. The 8 to 14 day outlook for Wednesday, June 10th through Tuesday, June 16th, calls for temperatures to be above normal and precipitation to be near normal. Normal highs for the period are between 80 and 85 degrees, and normal lows are between 60 and 65. The normal precipitation total for the 7 days is around 0.95 inches. The ultraviolet index for Indianapolis on Thursday will be 9. The Environmental Protection Agency categorizes an index of 9 as very high exposure to ultraviolet radiation. At 2 p.m. at Indianapolis, it was partly sunny. The temperature was 78 degrees, the dew point 49, and the relative humidity 35%. The wind was southeast at 6 miles an hour. The barometric pressure was 30.31 inches and falling. Around central Indiana, it was sunny, with a temperature of 79 at Anderson and 78 at Muncie. It was mostly sunny, with a temperature of 77 at Zionsville, 78 at Eagle Creek Airpark, and 79 at Shelbyville. Elsewhere across Indiana, skies ranged from sunny to mostly sunny. It was 80 at South Bend, 77 at Fort Wayne, 80 at Lafayette, 79 at Terre Haute, and 80 at Evansville. Just outside Indiana, skies ranged from mostly sunny to partly sunny. It was 78 at Chicago, 82 at Champaign, and 77 at Dayton. St. Louis reported 78, Cincinnati reported 77, and Louisville reported 80. Once again, at Indianapolis it was 78 degrees with partly sunny skies. This is NOAA All Hazards Radio KEC 74 in Indianapolis. And now a look at your forecast for Indianapolis and central Indiana. Tonight, mostly sunny, then becoming partly cloudy late this afternoon, then becoming mostly clear. Lows in the upper 50s. Southeast winds around 5 miles an hour. For Thursday, mostly sunny. Highs in the mid-80s. Southwest winds 5 to 10 miles an hour. Thursday night, partly cloudy through the late overnight, then clearing. Lows in the lower 60s. South winds 5 to 10 miles an hour. For Friday, mostly sunny through early afternoon, then becoming partly cloudy. Highs in the mid-80s. Southwest winds 10 to 15 miles an hour with gusts up to 25 miles an hour. Once again, the forecast for tonight. Mostly sunny, then becoming partly cloudy late this afternoon, then becoming mostly clear. Lows in the upper 50s. Southeast winds around 5 miles an hour. Taking a look at the 3 through 7 day forecast for Indianapolis and central Indiana. Friday night, partly cloudy. A chance of showers with a slight chance of thunderstorms toward daybreak. Lows in the upper 60s. Southwest winds around 10 miles an hour. Gusts up to 25 miles an hour through the late overnight. Chance of rain 40%. For Saturday, partly cloudy with a chance of showers.

showers and thunderstorms. Highs in the mid-80s. Chance of rain 50%. Saturday night, partly cloudy with showers, likely with a chance of thunderstorms through the late overnight, then mostly cloudy with a chance of showers with a slight chance of thunderstorms toward daybreak. Lows in the upper 60s. Chance of rain 70%. For Sunday, partly cloudy. A chance of showers and thunderstorms late in the afternoon. Highs in the mid-80s. Chance of rain 30%. Sunday night, partly cloudy. A slight chance of showers through the late overnight. Lows in the mid-60s. Chance of rain 20%. For Monday, partly cloudy. A slight chance of showers and thunderstorms late in the afternoon. Highs in the mid-80s. Chance of rain 20%. Monday night, partly cloudy. Lows in the upper 60s. For Tuesday, partly cloudy. A slight chance of showers and thunderstorms late in the afternoon. Highs in the upper 80s. Chance of rain 20%. Tuesday night, partly cloudy. Lows in the upper 60s. For Wednesday, partly cloudy. A slight chance of showers and thunderstorms late in the afternoon. Highs in the upper 80s. Chance of rain 20%. The 8 to 14 day outlook for Wednesday, June 10th through Tuesday, June 16th calls for temperatures to be above normal and precipitation to be near normal. Normal highs for the period are between 80 and 85 degrees, and normal lows are between 60 and 65. The normal precipitation total for the 7 days is around 0.95 inches. The ultraviolet index for Indianapolis on Thursday will be 9. The Environmental Protection Agency categorizes an index of 9 as very high exposure to ultraviolet radiation. At 2 p.m. at Indianapolis, it was partly sunny. The temperature was 78 degrees, the dew point 49, and the relative humidity 35%. The wind was southeast at 6 miles an hour. The barometric pressure was 30.31 inches and falling. Around central Indiana, it was sunny, with a temperature of 79 at Anderson and 78 at Muncie. It was mostly sunny, with a temperature of 77 at Zionsville, 78 at Eagle Creek Airpark, and 79 at Shelbyville. Elsewhere across Indiana, skies ranged from sunny to mostly sunny. It was 80 at South Bend, 77 at Fort Wayne, 80 at Lafayette, 79 at Terre Haute, and 80 at Evansville. Just outside Indiana, skies ranged from mostly sunny to partly sunny. It was 78 at Chicago, 82 at Champaign, and 77 at Dayton. St. Louis reported 78, Cincinnati reported 77, and Louisville reported 80. Once again, at Indianapolis, it was 78 degrees with partly sunny skies. Now here is the hazardous weather outlook for central Indiana. For the period through tonight, no hazardous weather is expected at this time. And now the extended outlook for the period Thursday through Tuesday. Thunderstorms are possible late Friday night through at least Monday. It is too soon to determine if any storms may be severe. Spotter information statement. Spotter activation is not anticipated. This is NOAA All Hazards Radio KEC 74 in Indianapolis. And now a look at your forecast for Indianapolis and central Indiana. Tonight, mostly sunny, then becoming partly cloudy late this afternoon, then becoming mostly clear. Lows in the upper 50s. Southeast winds around 5 miles an hour. For Thursday, mostly sunny. Highs in the mid-80s. Southwest winds 5 to 10 miles an hour. Thursday night, partly cloudy through the late overnight, then clearing. Lows in the lower 60s. South winds 5 to 10 miles an hour. For Friday, mostly sunny through early afternoon, then becoming partly cloudy. Highs in the mid-80s. Southwest winds 10 to 15 miles an hour with gusts up to 25 miles an hour. Once again, the forecast for tonight. Mostly sunny, then becoming partly cloudy late this afternoon, then becoming mostly clear. Lows in the upper 50s. Southeast winds around 5 miles an hour. The current

Time is 2:53 p.m. Eastern Daylight Time. Taking a look at the 3 through 7 day forecast for Indianapolis and central Indiana. Friday night, partly cloudy. A chance of showers with a slight chance of thunderstorms toward daybreak. Lows in the upper 60s. Southwest winds around 10 miles an hour. Gusts up to 25 miles an hour through the late overnight. Chance of rain 40%. For Saturday, partly cloudy with a chance of showers and thunderstorms. Highs in the mid-80s. Chance of rain 50%. Saturday night, partly cloudy with showers, likely with a chance of thunderstorms through the late overnight, then mostly cloudy with a chance of showers with a slight chance of thunderstorms toward daybreak. Lows in the upper 60s. Chance of rain 70%. For Sunday, partly cloudy. A chance of showers and thunderstorms late in the afternoon. Highs in the mid-80s. Chance of rain 30%. Sunday night, partly cloudy. A slight chance of showers through the late overnight. Lows in the mid-60s. Chance of rain 20%. For Monday, partly cloudy. A slight chance of showers and thunderstorms late in the afternoon. Highs in the mid-80s. Chance of rain 20%. Monday night, partly cloudy. Lows in the upper 60s. For Tuesday, partly cloudy. A slight chance of showers and thunderstorms late in the afternoon. Highs in the upper 80s. Chance of rain 20%. Tuesday night, partly cloudy. Lows in the upper 60s. For Wednesday, partly cloudy. A slight chance of showers and thunderstorms late in the afternoon. Highs in the upper 80s. Chance of rain 20%. The 8 to 14 day outlook for Wednesday, June 10th through Tuesday, June 16th, calls for temperatures to be above normal and precipitation to be near normal. Normal highs for the period are between 80 and 85 degrees, and normal lows are between 60 and 65. The normal precipitation total for the 7 days is around 0.95 inches. The ultraviolet index for Indianapolis on Thursday will be 9. The Environmental Protection Agency categorizes an index of 9 as very high exposure to ultraviolet radiation. At 2 p.m. at Indianapolis, it was partly sunny. The temperature was 78 degrees, the dew point 49, and the relative humidity 35%. The wind was southeast at 6 miles an hour. The barometric pressure was 30.31 inches and falling. Around central Indiana, it was sunny, with a temperature of 79 at Anderson and 78 at Muncie. It was mostly sunny, with a temperature of 77 at Zionsville, 78 at Eagle Creek Airpark, and 79 at Shelbyville. Elsewhere across Indiana, skies ranged from sunny to mostly sunny. It was 80 at South Bend, 77 at Fort Wayne, 80 at Lafayette, 79 at Terre Haute, and 80 at Evansville. Just outside Indiana, skies ranged from mostly sunny to partly sunny. It was 78 at Chicago, 82 at Champaign, and 77 at Dayton. St. Louis reported 78, Cincinnati reported 77, and Louisville reported 80. Once again, at Indianapolis, it was 78 degrees with partly sunny skies. This is NOAA All Hazards Radio KEC 74 in Indianapolis. And now a look at your forecast for Indianapolis and central Indiana. Tonight, mostly sunny, then becoming partly cloudy late this afternoon, then becoming mostly clear. Lows in the upper 50s. Southeast winds around 5 miles an hour. For Thursday, mostly sunny. Highs in the mid-80s. Southwest winds 5 to 10 miles an hour. Thursday night, partly cloudy through the late overnight, then clearing. Lows in the lower 60s. South winds 5 to 10 miles an hour. For Friday, mostly sunny through early afternoon, then becoming partly cloudy. Highs in the mid-80s. Southwest winds 10 to 15 miles an hour with gusts up to 25 miles an hour. Once again, the forecast for tonight. Mostly sunny, then becoming partly cloudy late this afternoon, then becoming mostly clear. Lows in the upper 50s.

southeast winds around 5 miles an hour. Taking a look at the 3-through-7-day forecast for Indianapolis and central Indiana. Friday night, partly cloudy. A chance of showers with a slight chance of thunderstorms toward daybreak. Lows in the upper 60s. Southwest winds around 10 miles an hour. Gusts up to 25 miles an hour through the late overnight. Chance of rain 40%. For Saturday, partly cloudy with a chance of showers and thunderstorms. Highs in the mid-80s. Chance of rain 50%. Saturday night, partly cloudy with showers, likely with a chance of thunderstorms through the late overnight, then mostly cloudy with a chance of showers with a slight chance of thunderstorms toward daybreak. Lows in the upper 60s. Chance of rain 70%. For Sunday, partly cloudy. A chance of showers and thunderstorms late in the afternoon. Highs in the mid-80s. Chance of rain 30%. Sunday night, partly cloudy. A slight chance of showers through the late overnight. Lows in the mid-60s. Chance of rain 20%. For Monday, partly cloudy. A slight chance of showers and thunderstorms late in the afternoon. Highs in the mid-80s. Chance of rain 20%. Monday night, partly cloudy. Lows in the upper 60s. For Tuesday, partly cloudy. A slight chance of showers and thunderstorms late in the afternoon. Highs in the upper 80s. Chance of rain 20%. Tuesday night, partly cloudy. Lows in the upper 60s. For Wednesday, partly cloudy. A slight chance of showers and thunderstorms late in the afternoon. Highs in the upper 80s. Chance of rain 20%. The 8 to 14 day outlook for Wednesday, June 10th through Tuesday, June 16th, calls for temperatures to be above normal and precipitation to be near normal. Normal highs for the period are between 80 and 85 degrees, and normal lows are between 60 and 65. The normal precipitation total for the 7 days is around 0.95 inches. The ultraviolet index for Indianapolis on Thursday will be 9. The Environmental Protection Agency categorizes an index of 9 as very high exposure to ultraviolet radiation. At 2 p.m. at Indianapolis, it was partly sunny. The temperature was 78 degrees, the dew point 49, and the relative humidity 35%. The wind was southeast at 6 miles an hour. The barometric pressure was 30.31 inches and falling. Around central Indiana, it was sunny, with a temperature of 79 at Anderson and 78 at Muncie. It was mostly sunny, with a temperature of 77 at Zionsville, 78 at Eagle Creek Airpark, and 79 at Shelbyville. Elsewhere across Indiana, skies ranged from sunny to mostly sunny. It was 80 at South Bend, 77 at Fort Wayne, 80 at Lafayette, 79 at Terre Haute, and 80 at Evansville. Just outside Indiana, skies ranged from mostly sunny to partly sunny. It was 78 at Chicago, 82 at Champaign, and 77 at Dayton. St. Louis reported 78, Cincinnati reported 77, and Louisville reported 80. Once again, at Indianapolis, it was 78 degrees with partly sunny skies. This is NOAA All Hazards Radio KEC 74 in Indianapolis. And now a look at your forecast for Indianapolis and central Indiana. Tonight, mostly sunny, then becoming partly cloudy late this afternoon, then becoming mostly clear. Lows in the upper 50s. Southeast winds around 5 miles an hour. For Thursday, mostly sunny. Highs in the mid-80s. Southwest winds 5 to 10 miles an hour. Thursday night, partly cloudy through the late overnight, then clearing. Lows in the lower 60s. South winds 5 to 10 miles an hour. For Friday, mostly sunny through early afternoon, then becoming partly cloudy. Highs in the mid-80s. Southwest winds 10 to 15 miles an hour with gusts up to 25 miles an hour. Once again, the forecast for tonight. Mostly sunny, then becoming partly cloudy late this afternoon, then becoming mostly clear. Lows in the upper 50s.
southeast winds around 5 miles an hour. Taking a look at the 3-7 day forecast for Indianapolis and central Indiana. Friday night, partly cloudy. A chance of showers with a slight chance of thunderstorms toward daybreak. Lows in the upper 60s. Southwest winds around 10 miles an hour. Gusts up to 25 miles an hour through the late overnight. Chance of rain 40%. For Saturday, partly cloudy with a chance of showers and thunderstorms. Highs in the mid-80s. Chance of rain 50%. Saturday night, partly cloudy with showers, likely with a chance of thunderstorms through the late overnight, then mostly cloudy with a chance of showers with a slight chance of thunderstorms toward daybreak. Lows in the upper 60s. Chance of rain 70%. For Sunday, partly cloudy. A chance of showers and thunderstorms late in the afternoon. Highs in the mid-80s. Chance of rain 30%. Sunday night, partly cloudy. A slight chance of showers through the late overnight. Lows in the mid-60s. Chance of rain 20%. For Monday, partly cloudy. A slight chance of showers and thunderstorms late in the afternoon. Highs in the mid-80s. Chance of rain 20%. Monday night, partly cloudy. Lows in the upper 60s. For Tuesday, partly cloudy. A slight chance of showers and thunderstorms late in the afternoon. Highs in the upper 80s. Chance of rain 20%. Tuesday night, partly cloudy. Lows in the upper 60s. For Wednesday, partly cloudy. A slight chance of showers and thunderstorms late in the afternoon. Highs in the upper 80s. Chance of rain 20%. The 8-14 day outlook for Thursday, June 11th through Wednesday, June 17th, calls for both temperatures and precipitation to be above normal. Normal highs for the period are between 80 and 85 degrees, and normal lows are between 60 and 65. The normal precipitation total for the 7 days is around 0.95 inches. The ultraviolet index for Indianapolis on Thursday will be 9. The Environmental Protection Agency categorizes an index of 9 as very high exposure to ultraviolet radiation. At 2 p.m. at Indianapolis, it was partly sunny. The temperature was 78 degrees, the dew point 49, and the relative humidity 35%. The wind was southeast at 6 miles an hour. The barometric pressure was 30.31 inches and falling. Around central Indiana, it was sunny, with a temperature of 79 at Anderson and 78 at Muncie. It was mostly sunny, with a temperature of 77 at Zionsville, 78 at Eagle Creek Airpark, and 79 at Shelbyville. Elsewhere across Indiana, skies ranged from sunny to mostly sunny. It was 80 at South Bend, 77 at Fort Wayne, 80 at Lafayette, 79 at Terre Haute, and 80 at Evansville. Just outside Indiana, skies ranged from mostly sunny to partly sunny. It was 78 at Chicago, 82 at Champaign, and 77 at Dayton. St. Louis reported 78, Cincinnati reported 77, and Louisville reported 80. Once again, at Indianapolis, it was 78 degrees with partly sunny skies. This is NOAA All Hazards Radio KEC 74 in Indianapolis. And now a look at your forecast for Indianapolis and central Indiana. Tonight, mostly sunny, then becoming partly cloudy late this afternoon, then becoming mostly clear. Lows in the upper 50s. Southeast winds around 5 miles an hour. For Thursday, mostly sunny. Highs in the mid-80s. Southwest winds 5 to 10 miles an hour. Thursday night, partly cloudy through the late overnight, then clearing. Lows in the lower 60s. South winds 5 to 10 miles an hour. For Friday, mostly sunny through early afternoon, then becoming partly cloudy. Highs in the mid-80s. Southwest winds 10 to 15 miles an hour with gusts up to 25 miles an hour. Once again, the forecast for tonight. Mostly sunny, then becoming partly cloudy late this afternoon, then becoming mostly clear. Lows in the upper 50s.

southeast winds around 5 miles an hour. The current time is 3:08 p.m. Eastern Daylight Time. Taking a look at the 3-7 day forecast for Indianapolis and central Indiana. Friday night. Partly cloudy. A chance of showers with a slight chance of thunderstorms toward daybreak. Lows in the upper 60s. Southwest winds around 10 miles an hour. Gusts up to 25 miles an hour through the late overnight. Chance of rain 40%. For Saturday, partly cloudy with a chance of showers and thunderstorms. Highs in the mid-80s. Chance of rain 50%. Saturday night, partly cloudy with showers likely with a chance of thunderstorms through the late overnight, then mostly cloudy with a chance of showers with a slight chance of thunderstorms toward daybreak. Lows in the upper 60s. Chance of rain 70%. For Sunday, partly cloudy. A chance of showers and thunderstorms late in the afternoon. Highs in the mid-80s. Chance of rain 30%. Sunday night, partly cloudy. A slight chance of showers through the late overnight. Lows in the mid-60s. Chance of rain 20%. For Monday, partly cloudy. A slight chance of showers and thunderstorms late in the afternoon. Highs in the mid-80s. Chance of rain 20%. Monday night, partly cloudy. Lows in the upper 60s. For Tuesday, partly cloudy. A slight chance of showers and thunderstorms late in the afternoon. Highs in the upper 80s. Chance of rain 20%. Tuesday night, partly cloudy. Lows in the upper 60s. For Wednesday, partly cloudy. A slight chance of showers and thunderstorms late in the afternoon. Highs in the upper 80s. Chance of rain 20%. Now here is the hazardous weather outlook for central Indiana. For the period through tonight, no hazardous weather is expected at this time. And now the extended outlook for the period Thursday through Tuesday. Thunderstorms are possible late Friday night through at least Monday. It is too soon to determine if any storms may be severe. Spotter information statement. Spotter activation is not anticipated. The 8 to 14 day outlook for Thursday, June 11th through Wednesday, June 17th calls for both temperatures and precipitation to be above normal. Normal highs for the period are between 80 and 85 degrees, and normal lows are between 60 and 65. The normal precipitation total for the 7 days is around 0.95 inches. The ultraviolet index for Indianapolis on Thursday will be 9. The Environmental Protection Agency categorizes an index of 9 as very high exposure to ultraviolet radiation. At 3 p.m. at Indianapolis, it was partly sunny. The temperature was 79 degrees, the dew point 49, and the relative humidity 34%. The wind was variable at 6 miles an hour. The barometric pressure was 30.29 inches and falling. Around central Indiana, at Anderson, it was sunny, with a temperature of 79. It was mostly sunny, with a temperature of 80 at Muncie, 78 at Zionsville, 79 at Eagle Creek Airpark, and 80 at Shelbyville. Elsewhere across Indiana, it was 79 at Bloomington. At Evansville, it was sunny, with a temperature of 81. It was mostly sunny, with a temperature of 80 at South Bend, 79 at Fort Wayne, 81 at Lafayette, and 81 at Terre Haute. Just outside Indiana, skies ranged from mostly sunny to partly sunny. It was 80 at Chicago, 81 at Champaign, and 77 at Dayton. St. Louis reported 79, Cincinnati reported 78, and Louisville reported 81. Once again, at Indianapolis, it was 79 degrees with partly sunny skies. This is NOAA All Hazards Radio KEC 74 in Indianapolis. And now a look at your forecast for Indianapolis and central Indiana. Tonight, mostly sunny, then becoming partly cloudy late this afternoon, then becoming mostly clear. Lows in the upper 50s. Southeast winds around 5 miles an hour. For Thursday, mostly sunny. Highs in the mid-80s. Southwest winds 5 to 10 miles an hour.

Thursday night. Partly cloudy through the late overnight, then clearing. Lows in the lower 60s. South winds 5 to 10 miles an hour. For Friday, mostly sunny through early afternoon, then becoming partly cloudy. Highs in the mid-80s. Southwest winds 10 to 15 miles an hour with gusts up to 25 miles an hour. Once again, the forecast for tonight. Mostly sunny, then becoming partly cloudy late this afternoon, then becoming mostly clear. Lows in the upper 50s. Southeast winds around 5 miles an hour. Taking a look at the 3 through 7 day forecast for Indianapolis and central Indiana. Friday night. Partly cloudy. A chance of showers with a slight chance of thunderstorms toward daybreak. Lows in the upper 60s. Southwest winds around 10 miles an hour. Gusts up to 25 miles an hour through the late overnight. Chance of rain 40%. For Saturday, partly cloudy with a chance of showers and thunderstorms. Highs in the mid-80s. Chance of rain 50%. Saturday night, partly cloudy with showers likely with a chance of thunderstorms through the late overnight, then mostly cloudy with a chance of showers with a slight chance of thunderstorms toward daybreak. Lows in the upper 60s. Chance of rain 70%. For Sunday, partly cloudy. A chance of showers and thunderstorms late in the afternoon. Highs in the mid-80s. Chance of rain 30%. Sunday night, partly cloudy. A slight chance of showers through the late overnight. Lows in the mid-60s. Chance of rain 20%. For Monday, partly cloudy. A slight chance of showers and thunderstorms late in the afternoon. Highs in the mid-80s. Chance of rain 20%. Monday night, partly cloudy. Lows in the upper 60s. For Tuesday, partly cloudy. A slight chance of showers and thunderstorms late in the afternoon. Highs in the upper 80s. Chance of rain 20%. Tuesday night, partly cloudy. Lows in the upper 60s. For Wednesday, partly cloudy. A slight chance of showers and thunderstorms late in the afternoon. Highs in the upper 80s. Chance of rain 20%. The 8 to 14 day outlook for Thursday, June 11th through Wednesday, June 17th, calls for both temperatures and precipitation to be above normal. Normal highs for the period are between 80 and 85 degrees, and normal lows are between 60 and 65. The normal precipitation total for the 7 days is around 0.95 inches. The ultraviolet index for Indianapolis on Thursday will be 9. The Environmental Protection Agency categorizes an index of 9 as very high exposure to ultraviolet radiation. At 3 p.m. at Indianapolis, it was partly sunny. The temperature was 79 degrees, the dew point 49, and the relative humidity 34%. The wind was variable at 6 miles an hour. The barometric pressure was 30.29 inches and falling. Around central Indiana, at Anderson, it was sunny, with a temperature of 79. It was mostly sunny, with a temperature of 80 at Muncie, 78 at Zionsville, 79 at Eagle Creek Airpark, and 80 at Shelbyville. Elsewhere across Indiana, it was 79 at Bloomington. At Evansville, it was sunny, with a temperature of 81. It was mostly sunny, with a temperature of 80 at South Bend, 79 at Fort Wayne, 81 at Lafayette, and 81 at Terre Haute. Just outside Indiana, skies ranged from mostly sunny to partly sunny. It was 80 at Chicago, 81 at Champaign, and 77 at Dayton. St. Louis reported 79, Cincinnati reported 78, and Louisville reported 81. Once again, at Indianapolis, it was 79 degrees with partly sunny skies. This is NOAA All Hazards Radio KEC 74 in Indianapolis. And now a look at your forecast for Indianapolis and central Indiana. Tonight, mostly sunny, then becoming partly cloudy late this afternoon, then becoming mostly clear. Lows in the upper 50s. Southeast winds around 5 miles an hour. For Thursday, mostly sunny. Highs in the mid-80s. Southwest

5 to 10 miles an hour. Thursday night, partly cloudy through the late overnight, then clearing. Lows in the lower 60s. South winds 5 to 10 miles an hour. For Friday, mostly sunny through early afternoon, then becoming partly cloudy. Highs in the mid-80s. Southwest winds 10 to 15 miles an hour with gusts up to 25 miles an hour. Once again, the forecast for tonight. Mostly sunny, then becoming partly cloudy late this afternoon, then becoming mostly clear. Lows in the upper 50s. Southeast winds around 5 miles an hour. Taking a look at the 3 through 7 day forecast for Indianapolis and central Indiana. Friday night. Partly cloudy. A chance of showers with a slight chance of thunderstorms toward daybreak. Lows in the upper 60s. Southwest winds around 10 miles an hour. Gusts up to 25 miles an hour through the late overnight. Chance of rain 40%. For Saturday, partly cloudy with a chance of showers and thunderstorms. Highs in the mid-80s. Chance of rain 50%. Saturday night, partly cloudy with showers, likely with a chance of thunderstorms through the late overnight, then mostly cloudy with a chance of showers with a slight chance of thunderstorms toward daybreak. Lows in the upper 60s. Chance of rain 70%. For Sunday, partly cloudy. A chance of showers and thunderstorms late in the afternoon. Highs in the mid-80s. Chance of rain 30%. Sunday night, partly cloudy. A slight chance of showers through the late overnight. Lows in the mid-60s. Chance of rain 20%. For Monday, partly cloudy. A slight chance of showers and thunderstorms late in the afternoon. Highs in the mid-80s. Chance of rain 20%. Monday night, partly cloudy. Lows in the upper 60s. For Tuesday, partly cloudy. A slight chance of showers and thunderstorms late in the afternoon. Highs in the upper 80s. Chance of rain 20%. Tuesday night, partly cloudy. Lows in the upper 60s. For Wednesday, partly cloudy. A slight chance of showers and thunderstorms late in the afternoon. Highs in the upper 80s. Chance of rain 20%. The 8 to 14 day outlook for Thursday, June 11th through Wednesday, June 17th, calls for both temperatures and precipitation to be above normal. Normal highs for the period are between 80 and 85 degrees, and normal lows are between 60 and 65. The normal precipitation total for the 7 days is around 0.95 inches. The ultraviolet index for Indianapolis on Thursday will be 9. The Environmental Protection Agency categorizes an index of 9 as very high exposure to ultraviolet radiation. At 3 p.m. at Indianapolis, it was partly sunny. The temperature was 79 degrees, the dew point 49, and the relative humidity 34%. The wind was variable at 6 miles an hour. The barometric pressure was 30.29 inches and falling. Around central Indiana, at Anderson, it was sunny, with a temperature of 79. It was mostly sunny, with a temperature of 80 at Muncie, 78 at Zionsville, 79 at Eagle Creek Airpark, and 80 at Shelbyville. Elsewhere across Indiana, it was 79 at Bloomington. At Evansville, it was sunny, with a temperature of 81. It was mostly sunny, with a temperature of 80 at South Bend, 79 at Fort Wayne, 81 at Lafayette, and 81 at Terre Haute. Just outside Indiana, skies ranged from mostly sunny to partly sunny. It was 80 at Chicago, 81 at Champaign, and 77 at Dayton. St. Louis reported 79, Cincinnati reported 78, and Louisville reported 81. Once again, at Indianapolis, it was 79 degrees with partly sunny skies. The current time is 3:23 p.m. Eastern Daylight Time. This is NOAA All Hazards Radio KEC-74 in Indianapolis. And now a look at your forecast for Indianapolis and central Indiana. Tonight, mostly sunny, then becoming partly cloudy late this afternoon, then becoming mostly clear. Lows in the upper 50s. Southeast winds.

around 5 miles an hour. For Thursday, mostly sunny. Highs in the mid-80s. Southwest winds 5 to 10 miles an hour. Thursday night, partly cloudy through the late overnight, then clearing. Lows in the lower 60s. South winds 5 to 10 miles an hour. For Friday, mostly sunny through early afternoon, then becoming partly cloudy. Highs in the mid-80s. Southwest winds 10 to 15 miles an hour with gusts up to 25 miles an hour. Once again, the forecast for tonight. Mostly sunny, then becoming partly cloudy late this afternoon, then becoming mostly clear. Lows in the upper 50s. Southeast winds around 5 miles an hour. Taking a look at the 3 through 7 day forecast for Indianapolis and central Indiana. Friday night. Partly cloudy. A chance of showers with a slight chance of thunderstorms toward daybreak. Lows in the upper 60s. Southwest winds around 10 miles an hour. Gusts up to 25 miles an hour through the late overnight. Chance of rain 40%. For Saturday, partly cloudy with a chance of showers and thunderstorms. Highs in the mid-80s. Chance of rain 50%. Saturday night, partly cloudy with showers likely with a chance of thunderstorms through the late overnight, then mostly cloudy with a chance of showers with a slight chance of thunderstorms toward daybreak. Lows in the upper 60s. Chance of rain 70%. For Sunday, partly cloudy. A chance of showers and thunderstorms late in the afternoon. Highs in the mid-80s. Chance of rain 30%. Sunday night, partly cloudy. A slight chance of showers through the late overnight. Lows in the mid-60s. Chance of rain 20%. For Monday, partly cloudy. A slight chance of showers and thunderstorms late in the afternoon. Highs in the mid-80s. Chance of rain 20%. Monday night, partly cloudy. Lows in the upper 60s. For Tuesday, partly cloudy. A slight chance of showers and thunderstorms late in the afternoon. Highs in the upper 80s. Chance of rain 20%. Tuesday night, partly cloudy. Lows in the upper 60s. For Wednesday, partly cloudy. A slight chance of showers and thunderstorms late in the afternoon. Highs in the upper 80s. Chance of rain 20%. The 8 to 14 day outlook for Thursday, June 11th through Wednesday, June 17th, calls for both temperatures and precipitation to be above normal. Normal highs for the period are between 80 and 85 degrees, and normal lows are between 60 and 65. The normal precipitation total for the 7 days is around 0.95 inches. The ultraviolet index for Indianapolis on Thursday will be 9. The Environmental Protection Agency categorizes an index of 9 as very high exposure to ultraviolet radiation. At 3 p.m. at Indianapolis, it was partly sunny. The temperature was 79 degrees, the dew point 49, and the relative humidity 34%. The wind was variable at 6 miles an hour. The barometric pressure was 30.29 inches and falling. Around central Indiana, at Anderson, it was sunny, with a temperature of 79. It was mostly sunny, with a temperature of 80 at Muncie, 78 at Zionsville, 79 at Eagle Creek Airpark, and 80 at Shelbyville. Elsewhere across Indiana, it was 79 at Bloomington. At Evansville, it was sunny, with a temperature of 81. It was mostly sunny, with a temperature of 80 at South Bend, 79 at Fort Wayne, 81 at Lafayette, and 81 at Terre Haute. Just outside Indiana, skies ranged from mostly sunny to partly sunny. It was 80 at Chicago, 81 at Champaign, and 77 at Dayton. St. Louis reported 79, Cincinnati reported 78, and Louisville reported 81. Once again, at Indianapolis, it was 79 degrees with partly sunny skies. This is NOAA All Hazards Radio KEC 74 in Indianapolis. And now a look at your forecast for Indianapolis and central Indiana. Tonight, mostly sunny, then becoming partly cloudy late this afternoon, then becoming mostly clear.
lows in the upper 50s. Southeast winds around 5 miles an hour. For Thursday, mostly sunny. Highs in the mid-80s. Southwest winds 5 to 10 miles an hour. Thursday night, partly cloudy through the late overnight, then clearing. Lows in the lower 60s. South winds 5 to 10 miles an hour. For Friday, mostly sunny through early afternoon, then becoming partly cloudy. Highs in the mid-80s. Southwest winds 10 to 15 miles an hour with gusts up to 25 miles an hour. Once again, the forecast for tonight. Mostly sunny, then becoming partly cloudy late this afternoon, then becoming mostly clear. Lows in the upper 50s. Southeast winds around 5 miles an hour. Taking a look at the 3 through 7 day forecast for Indianapolis and central Indiana. Friday night. Partly cloudy. A chance of showers with a slight chance of thunderstorms toward daybreak. Lows in the upper 60s. Southwest winds around 10 miles an hour. Gusts up to 25 miles an hour through the late overnight. Chance of rain 40%. For Saturday, partly cloudy with a chance of showers and thunderstorms. Highs in the mid-80s. Chance of rain 50%. Saturday night, partly cloudy with showers likely with a chance of thunderstorms through the late overnight, then mostly cloudy with a chance of showers with a slight chance of thunderstorms toward daybreak. Lows in the upper 60s. Chance of rain 70%. For Sunday, partly cloudy. A chance of showers and thunderstorms late in the afternoon. Highs in the mid-80s. Chance of rain 30%. Sunday night, partly cloudy. A slight chance of showers through the late overnight. Lows in the mid-60s. Chance of rain 20%. For Monday, partly cloudy. A slight chance of showers and thunderstorms late in the afternoon. Highs in the mid-80s. Chance of rain 20%. Monday night, partly cloudy. Lows in the upper 60s. For Tuesday, partly cloudy. A slight chance of showers and thunderstorms late in the afternoon. Highs in the upper 80s. Chance of rain 20%. Tuesday night, partly cloudy. Lows in the upper 60s. For Wednesday, partly cloudy. A slight chance of showers and thunderstorms late in the afternoon. Highs in the upper 80s. Chance of rain 20%. Now here is the hazardous weather outlook for central Indiana. For the period through tonight, no hazardous weather is expected at this time. And now the extended outlook for the period Thursday through Tuesday. Thunderstorms are possible late Friday night through at least Monday. It is too soon to determine if any storms may be severe. Spotter information statement, spotter activation is not anticipated. The 8 to 14 day outlook for Thursday, June 11th through Wednesday, June 17th, calls for both temperatures and precipitation to be above normal. Normal highs for the period are between 80 and 85 degrees, and normal lows are between 60 and 65. The normal precipitation total for the 7 days is around 0.95 inches. The ultraviolet index for Indianapolis on Thursday will be 9. The Environmental Protection Agency categorizes an index of 9 as very high exposure to ultraviolet radiation. At 3 p.m. at Indianapolis, it was partly sunny. The temperature was 79 degrees, the dew point 49, and the relative humidity 34%. The wind was variable at 6 miles an hour. The barometric pressure was 30.29 inches and falling. Around central Indiana, at Anderson, the wind was variable at 6 miles an hour. The barometric pressure was 30.29 inches and falling. Around central Indiana, at Anderson, it was sunny, with a temperature of 79. It was mostly sunny, with a temperature of 80 at Muncie, 78 at Zionsville, 79 at Eagle Creek Airpark, and 80 at Shelbyville. Elsewhere across Indiana, it was 79 at Bloomington. At Evansville, it was sunny, with a temperature of 81. It was mostly sunny, with a temperature of 80 at South Bend, 79 at Fort Wayne, 81 at Lafayette, and 81 at Terre Haute.

outside Indiana. Skies ranged from mostly sunny to partly sunny. It was 80 at Chicago, 81 at Champaign, and 77 at Dayton. St. Louis reported 79, Cincinnati reported 78, and Louisville reported 81. Once again, at Indianapolis, it was 79 degrees with partly sunny skies. This is NOAA All Hazards Radio KEC 74 in Indianapolis. And now a look at your forecast for Indianapolis and central Indiana. Tonight, mostly sunny, then becoming partly cloudy late this afternoon, then becoming mostly clear. Lows in the upper 50s. Southeast winds around 5 miles an hour. For Thursday, mostly sunny. Highs in the mid-80s. Southwest winds 5 to 10 miles an hour. Thursday night, partly cloudy through the late overnight, then clearing. Lows in the lower 60s. South winds 5 to 10 miles an hour. For Friday, mostly sunny through early afternoon, then becoming partly cloudy. Highs in the mid-80s. Southwest winds 10 to 15 miles an hour with gusts up to 25 miles an hour. Once again, the forecast for tonight. Mostly sunny, then becoming partly cloudy late this afternoon, then becoming mostly clear. Lows in the upper 50s. Southeast winds around 5 miles an hour. Taking a look at the 3 through 7 day forecast for Indianapolis and central Indiana. Friday night. Partly cloudy. A chance of showers with a slight chance of thunderstorms toward daybreak. Lows in the upper 60s. Southwest winds around 10 miles an hour. Gusts up to 25 miles an hour through the late overnight. Chance of rain 40%. For Saturday, partly cloudy with a chance of showers and thunderstorms. Highs in the mid-80s. Chance of rain 50%. Saturday night, partly cloudy with showers, likely with a chance of thunderstorms through the late overnight, then mostly cloudy with a chance of showers with a slight chance of thunderstorms toward daybreak. Lows in the upper 60s. Chance of rain 70%. For Sunday, partly cloudy. A chance of showers and thunderstorms late in the afternoon. Highs in the mid-80s. Chance of rain 30%. Sunday night, partly cloudy. A slight chance of showers through the late overnight. Lows in the mid-60s. Chance of rain 20%. For Monday, partly cloudy. A slight chance of showers and thunderstorms late in the afternoon. Highs in the mid-80s. Chance of rain 20%. Monday night, partly cloudy. Lows in the upper 60s. For Tuesday, partly cloudy. A slight chance of showers and thunderstorms late in the afternoon. Highs in the upper 80s. Chance of rain 20%. Tuesday night, partly cloudy. Lows in the upper 60s. For Wednesday, partly cloudy. A slight chance of showers and thunderstorms late in the afternoon. Highs in the upper 80s. Chance of rain 20%. The 8 to 14 day outlook for Thursday, June 11th through Wednesday, June 17th, calls for both temperatures and precipitation to be above normal. Normal highs for the period are between 80 and 85 degrees, and normal lows are between 60 and 65. The normal precipitation total for the 7 days is around 0.95 inches. The ultraviolet index for Indianapolis on Thursday will be 9. The Environmental Protection Agency categorizes an index of 9 as very high exposure to ultraviolet radiation. At 3 p.m., at Indianapolis, it was partly sunny. The temperature was 79 degrees, the dew point 49, and the relative humidity 34%. The wind was variable at 6 miles an hour. The barometric pressure was 30.29 inches and falling. Around central Indiana, at Anderson, it was sunny, with a temperature of 79. It was mostly sunny, with a temperature of 80 at Muncie, 78 at Zionsville, 79 at Eagle Creek Airpark, and 80 at Shelbyville. Elsewhere across Indiana, it was 79 at Bloomington. At Evansville, it was sunny, with a temperature of 81. It was mostly sunny, with a temperature of 80 at South Bend, 79 at Fort Wayne, 81 at

Lafayette, and 81 at Terre Haute. Just outside Indiana, skies ranged from mostly sunny to partly sunny. It was 80 at Chicago, 81 at Champaign, and 77 at Dayton. St. Louis reported 79, Cincinnati reported 78, and Louisville reported 81. Once again, at Indianapolis it was 79 degrees with partly sunny skies. The current time is 3:39 p.m. Eastern Daylight Time. This is NOAA All Hazards Radio KEC 74 in Indianapolis. And now a look at your forecast for Indianapolis and central Indiana. Tonight, mostly sunny, then becoming partly cloudy late this afternoon, then becoming mostly clear. Lows in the upper 50s. Southeast winds around 5 miles an hour. For Thursday, mostly sunny. Highs in the mid-80s. Southwest winds 5 to 10 miles an hour. Thursday night, partly cloudy through the late overnight, then clearing. Lows in the lower 60s. South winds 5 to 10 miles an hour. For Friday, mostly sunny through early afternoon, then becoming partly cloudy. Highs in the mid-80s. Southwest winds 10 to 15 miles an hour with gusts up to 25 miles an hour. Once again, the forecast for tonight. Mostly sunny, then becoming partly cloudy late this afternoon, then becoming mostly clear. Lows in the upper 50s. Southeast winds around 5 miles an hour. Taking a look at the 3 through 7 day forecast for Indianapolis and central Indiana. Friday night, partly cloudy. A chance of showers with a slight chance of thunderstorms toward daybreak. Lows in the upper 60s. Southwest winds around 10 miles an hour. Gusts up to 25 miles an hour through the late overnight. Chance of rain 40%. For Saturday, partly cloudy with a chance of showers and thunderstorms. Highs in the mid-80s. Chance of rain 50%. Saturday night, partly cloudy with showers likely with a chance of thunderstorms through the late overnight, then mostly cloudy with a chance of showers with a slight chance of thunderstorms toward daybreak. Lows in the upper 60s. Chance of rain 70%. For Sunday, partly cloudy. A chance of showers and thunderstorms late in the afternoon. Highs in the mid-80s. Chance of rain 30%. Sunday night, partly cloudy. A slight chance of showers through the late overnight. Lows in the mid-60s. Chance of rain 20%. For Monday, partly cloudy. A slight chance of showers and thunderstorms late in the afternoon. Highs in the mid-80s. Chance of rain 20%. Monday night, partly cloudy. Lows in the upper 60s. For Tuesday, partly cloudy. A slight chance of showers and thunderstorms late in the afternoon. Highs in the upper 80s. Chance of rain 20%. Tuesday night, partly cloudy. Lows in the upper 60s. For Wednesday, partly cloudy. A slight chance of showers and thunderstorms late in the afternoon. Highs in the upper 80s. Chance of rain 20%. The 8 to 14 day outlook for Thursday, June 11th through Wednesday, June 17th, calls for both temperatures and precipitation to be above normal. Normal highs for the period are between 80 and 85 degrees, and normal lows are between 60 and 65. The normal precipitation total for the 7 days is around 0.95 inches. The ultraviolet index for Indianapolis on Thursday will be 9. The Environmental Protection Agency categorizes an index of 9 as very high exposure to ultraviolet radiation. At 3 p.m., at Indianapolis, it was partly sunny. The temperature was 79 degrees, the dew point 49, and the relative humidity 34%. The wind was variable at 6 miles an hour. The barometric pressure was 30.29 inches and falling. Around central Indiana, at Anderson, it was sunny, with a temperature of 79. It was mostly sunny, with a temperature of 80 at Muncie, 78 at Zionsville, 79 at Eagle Creek Air Park, and 80 at Shelbyville. Elsewhere across Indiana, it was 79 at Bloomington. At Evansville, it was sunny.

becoming partly cloudy late this afternoon, then becoming mostly clear. Lows in the upper 50s. Southeast winds around 5 miles an hour. For Thursday, mostly sunny. Highs in the mid-80s. Southwest winds 5 to 10 miles an hour. Thursday night, partly cloudy through the late overnight, then clearing. Lows in the lower 60s. South winds 5 to 10 miles an hour. For Friday, mostly sunny through early afternoon, then becoming partly cloudy. Highs in the mid-80s. Southwest winds 10 to 15 miles an hour with gusts up to 25 miles an hour. Once again, the forecast for tonight. Mostly sunny, then becoming partly cloudy late this afternoon, then becoming mostly clear. Lows in the upper 50s. Southeast winds around 5 miles an hour. Taking a look at the 3 through 7 day forecast for Indianapolis and central Indiana. Friday night, partly cloudy. A chance of showers with a slight chance of thunderstorms toward daybreak. Lows in the upper 60s. Southwest winds around 10 miles an hour. Gusts up to 25 miles an hour through the late overnight. Chance of rain 40%. For Saturday, partly cloudy with a chance of showers and thunderstorms. Highs in the mid-80s. Chance of rain 50%. Saturday night, partly cloudy with showers, likely with a chance of thunderstorms through the late overnight, then mostly cloudy with a chance of showers with a slight chance of thunderstorms toward daybreak. Lows in the upper 60s. Chance of rain 70%. For Sunday, partly cloudy. A chance of showers and thunderstorms late in the afternoon. Highs in the mid-80s. Chance of rain 30%. Sunday night, partly cloudy. A slight chance of showers through the late overnight. Lows in the mid-60s. Chance of rain 20%. For Monday, partly cloudy. A slight chance of showers and thunderstorms late in the afternoon. Highs in the mid-80s. Chance of rain 20%. Monday night, partly cloudy. Lows in the upper 60s. For Tuesday, partly cloudy. A slight chance of showers and thunderstorms late in the afternoon. Highs in the upper 80s. Chance of rain 20%. Tuesday night, partly cloudy. Lows in the upper 60s. For Wednesday, partly cloudy. A slight chance of showers and thunderstorms late in the afternoon. Highs in the upper 80s. Chance of rain 20%. The 8 to 14 day outlook for Thursday, June 11th through Wednesday, June 17th, calls for both temperatures and precipitation to be above normal. Normal highs for the period are between 80 and 85 degrees, and normal lows are between 60 and 65. The normal precipitation total for the 7 days is around 0.95 inches. The ultraviolet index for Indianapolis on Thursday will be 9. The Environmental Protection Agency categorizes an index of 9 as very high exposure to ultraviolet radiation. At 3 p.m. at Indianapolis, it was partly sunny. The temperature was 79 degrees, the dew point 49, and the relative humidity 34%. The wind was variable at 6 miles an hour. The barometric pressure was 30.29 inches and falling. Around central Indiana, at Anderson, it was sunny, with a temperature of 79. It was mostly sunny, with a temperature of 80 at Muncie, 78 at Zionsville, 79 at Eagle Creek Air Park, and 80 at Shelbyville. Elsewhere across Indiana, it was 79 at Bloomington. At Evansville, it was sunny, with a temperature of 81. It was mostly sunny, with a temperature of 80 at South Bend, 79 at Fort Wayne, 81 at Lafayette, and 81 at Terre Haute. Just outside Indiana, skies ranged from mostly sunny to partly sunny. It was 80 at Chicago, 81 at Champaign, and 77 at Dayton. St. Louis reported 79, Cincinnati reported 78, and Louisville reported 81. Once again, at Indianapolis, it was 79 degrees with partly sunny skies. This is NOAA All Hazards Radio KEC 74 in Indianapolis. And now a look at your forecast for Indianapolis and central Indiana.

tonight. Mostly sunny, then becoming partly cloudy late this afternoon, then becoming mostly clear. Lows in the upper 50s. Southeast winds around 5 miles an hour. For Thursday, mostly sunny. Highs in the mid-80s. Southwest winds 5 to 10 miles an hour. Thursday night, partly cloudy through the late overnight, then clearing. Lows in the lower 60s. South winds 5 to 10 miles an hour. For Friday, mostly sunny through early afternoon, then becoming partly cloudy. Highs in the mid-80s. Southwest winds 10 to 15 miles an hour with gusts up to 25 miles an hour. Once again, the forecast for tonight. Mostly sunny, then becoming partly cloudy late this afternoon, then becoming mostly clear. Lows in the upper 50s. Southeast winds around 5 miles an hour. Taking a look at the 3-through-7-day forecast for Indianapolis and central Indiana. Friday night. Partly cloudy. A chance of showers with a slight chance of thunderstorms toward daybreak. Lows in the upper 60s. Southwest winds around 10 miles an hour. Gusts up to 25 miles an hour through the late overnight. Chance of rain 40%. For Saturday, partly cloudy with a chance of showers and thunderstorms. Highs in the mid-80s. Chance of rain 50%. Saturday night, partly cloudy with showers likely with a chance of thunderstorms through the late overnight, then mostly cloudy with a chance of showers with a slight chance of thunderstorms toward daybreak. Lows in the upper 60s. Chance of rain 70%. For Sunday, partly cloudy. A chance of showers and thunderstorms late in the afternoon. Highs in the mid-80s. Chance of rain 30%. Sunday night, partly cloudy. A slight chance of showers through the late overnight. Lows in the mid-60s. Chance of rain 20%. For Monday, partly cloudy. A slight chance of showers and thunderstorms late in the afternoon. Highs in the mid-80s. Chance of rain 20%. Monday night, partly cloudy. Lows in the upper 60s. For Tuesday, partly cloudy. A slight chance of showers and thunderstorms late in the afternoon. Highs in the upper 80s. Chance of rain 20%. Tuesday night, partly cloudy. Lows in the upper 60s. For Wednesday, partly cloudy. A slight chance of showers and thunderstorms late in the afternoon. Highs in the upper 80s. Chance of rain 20%. Now here is the hazardous weather outlook for central Indiana. For the period through tonight, no hazardous weather is expected at this time. And now the extended outlook for the period Thursday through Tuesday. Thunderstorms are possible late Friday night through at least Monday. It is too soon to determine if any storms may be severe. Spotter information statement, spotter activation is not anticipated. The 8 to 14 day outlook for Thursday, June 11th through Wednesday, June 17th, calls for both temperatures and precipitation to be above normal. Normal highs for the period are between 80 and 85 degrees, and normal lows are between 60 and 65. The normal precipitation total for the 7 days is around 0.95 inches. The current time is 3:53 p.m. Eastern Daylight Time. And now a look at your forecast for Indianapolis and central Indiana. Tonight, partly cloudy late this afternoon, then clearing. Lows in the upper 50s. Southeast winds around 5 miles an hour. For Thursday, mostly sunny. Highs in the mid-80s. Southwest winds 5 to 10 miles an hour. Thursday night, partly cloudy through the late overnight, then clearing. Lows in the lower 60s. South winds 5 to 10 miles an hour. For Friday, mostly sunny through early afternoon, then becoming partly cloudy. Highs in the mid-80s. Southwest winds 10 to 15 miles an hour with gusts up to 25 miles an hour. Once again, the forecast for tonight. Partly cloudy late this afternoon, then clearing. Lows in the upper 50s. Southeast winds around 5.

miles an hour. Taking a look at the 3 through 7 day forecast for Indianapolis and central Indiana. Friday night. Partly cloudy. A chance of showers with a slight chance of thunderstorms toward daybreak. Lows in the upper 60s. Southwest winds around 10 miles an hour. Gusts up to 25 miles an hour through the late overnight. Chance of rain 40%. For Saturday, partly cloudy with a chance of showers and thunderstorms. Highs in the mid-80s. Chance of rain 50%. Saturday night, partly cloudy with showers, likely with a chance of thunderstorms through the late overnight, then mostly cloudy with a chance of showers with a slight chance of thunderstorms toward daybreak. Lows in the upper 60s. Chance of rain 70%. For Sunday, partly cloudy. A chance of showers and thunderstorms late in the afternoon. Highs in the mid-80s. Chance of rain 30%. Sunday night, partly cloudy. A slight chance of showers through the late overnight. Lows in the mid-60s. Chance of rain 20%. For Monday, partly cloudy. A slight chance of showers and thunderstorms late in the afternoon. Highs in the mid-80s. Chance of rain 20%. Monday night, partly cloudy. Lows in the upper 60s. For Tuesday, partly cloudy. A slight chance of showers and thunderstorms late in the afternoon. Highs in the upper 80s. Chance of rain 20%. Tuesday night, partly cloudy. Lows in the upper 60s. For Wednesday, partly cloudy. A slight chance of showers and thunderstorms late in the afternoon. Highs in the upper 80s. Chance of rain 20%. The 8 to 14 day outlook for Thursday, June 11th through Wednesday, June 17th, calls for both temperatures and precipitation to be above normal. Normal highs for the period are between 80 and 85 degrees, and normal lows are between 60 and 65. The normal precipitation total for the 7 days is around 0.95 inches. The ultraviolet index for Indianapolis on Thursday will be 9. The Environmental Protection Agency categorizes an index of 9 as very high exposure to ultraviolet radiation. At 3 p.m. at Indianapolis, it was partly sunny. The temperature was 79 degrees, the dew point 49, and the relative humidity 34%. The wind was variable at 6 miles an hour. The barometric pressure was 30.29 inches and falling. Around central Indiana, at Anderson, it was sunny, with a temperature of 79. It was mostly sunny, with a temperature of 80 at Muncie, 78 at Zionsville, 79 at Eagle Creek Air Park, and 80 at Shelbyville. Elsewhere across Indiana, it was 79 at Bloomington. At Evansville, it was sunny, with a temperature of 81. It was mostly sunny, with a temperature of 80 at South Bend, 79 at Fort Wayne, 81 at Lafayette, and 81 at Terre Haute. Just outside Indiana, skies ranged from mostly sunny to partly sunny. It was 80 at Chicago, 81 at Champaign, and 77 at Dayton. St. Louis reported 79, Cincinnati reported 78, and Louisville reported 81. Once again, at Indianapolis, it was 79 degrees with partly sunny skies. This is NOAA All Hazards Radio KEC 74 in Indianapolis. And now a look at your forecast for Indianapolis and central Indiana. Tonight, partly cloudy late this afternoon, then clearing. Lows in the upper 50s. Southeast winds around 5 miles an hour. For Thursday, mostly sunny. Highs in the mid-80s. Southwest winds 5 to 10 miles an hour. Thursday night, partly cloudy through the late overnight, then clearing. Lows in the lower 60s. South winds 5 to 10 miles an hour. For Friday, mostly sunny through early afternoon, then becoming partly cloudy. Highs in the mid-80s. Southwest winds 10 to 15 miles an hour with gusts up to 25 miles an hour. Once again, the forecast for tonight. Partly cloudy late this afternoon, then clearing. Lows in the upper 50s. Southeast winds around 5 miles an hour.

look at the 3-7 day forecast for Indianapolis and central Indiana. Friday night, partly cloudy. A chance of showers with a slight chance of thunderstorms toward daybreak. Lows in the upper 60s. Southwest winds around 10 miles an hour. Gusts up to 25 miles an hour through the late overnight. Chance of rain 40%. For Saturday, partly cloudy with a chance of showers and thunderstorms. Highs in the mid-80s. Chance of rain 50%. Saturday night, partly cloudy with showers, likely with a chance of thunderstorms through the late overnight. Then mostly cloudy with a chance of showers with a slight chance of thunderstorms toward daybreak. Lows in the upper 60s. Chance of rain 70%. For Sunday, partly cloudy. A chance of showers and thunderstorms late in the afternoon. Highs in the mid-80s. Chance of rain 30%. Sunday night, partly cloudy. A slight chance of showers through the late overnight. Lows in the mid-60s. Chance of rain 20%. For Monday, partly cloudy. A slight chance of showers and thunderstorms late in the afternoon. Highs in the mid-80s. Chance of rain 20%. Monday night, partly cloudy. Lows in the upper 60s. For Tuesday, partly cloudy. A slight chance of showers and thunderstorms late in the afternoon. Highs in the upper 80s. Chance of rain 20%. Tuesday night, partly cloudy. Lows in the upper 60s. For Wednesday, partly cloudy. A slight chance of showers and thunderstorms late in the afternoon. Highs in the upper 80s. Chance of rain 20%. The 8-14 day outlook for Thursday, June 11th through Wednesday, June 17th, calls for both temperatures and precipitation to be above normal. Normal highs for the period are between 80 and 85 degrees, and normal lows are between 60 and 65. The normal precipitation total for the 7 days is around 0.95 inches. The ultraviolet index for Indianapolis on Thursday will be 9. The Environmental Protection Agency categorizes an index of 9 as very high exposure to ultraviolet radiation. At 3 p.m. at Indianapolis, it was partly sunny. The temperature was 79 degrees, the dew point 49, and the relative humidity 34%. The wind was variable at 6 miles an hour. The barometric pressure was 30.29 inches and falling. Around central Indiana, at Anderson, it was sunny, with a temperature of 79. It was mostly sunny, with a temperature of 80 at Muncie, 78 at Zionsville, 79 at Eagle Creek Airpark, and 80 at Shelbyville. Elsewhere across Indiana, it was 79 at Bloomington. At Evansville, it was sunny, with a temperature of 81. It was mostly sunny, with a temperature of 80 at South Bend, 79 at Fort Wayne, 81 at Lafayette, and 81 at Terre Haute. Just outside Indiana, skies ranged from mostly sunny to partly sunny. It was 80 at Chicago, 81 at Champaign, and 77 at Dayton. St. Louis reported 79, Cincinnati reported 78, and Louisville reported 81. Once again, at Indianapolis, it was 79 degrees with partly sunny skies. This is NOAA All Hazards Radio KEC 74 in Indianapolis. And now a look at your forecast for Indianapolis and central Indiana. Tonight, partly cloudy late this afternoon, then clearing. Lows in the upper 50s. Southeast winds around 5 miles an hour. For Thursday, mostly sunny. Highs in the mid-80s. Southwest winds 5 to 10 miles an hour. Thursday night, partly cloudy through the late overnight, then clearing. Lows in the lower 60s. South winds 5 to 10 miles an hour. For Friday, mostly sunny through early afternoon, then becoming partly cloudy. Highs in the mid-80s. Southwest winds 10 to 15 miles an hour with gusts up to 25 miles an hour. Once again, the forecast for tonight. Partly cloudy late this afternoon, then clearing. Lows in the upper 50s. Southeast winds around 5 miles an hour. Taking a look at the 3-7 day forecast for

Indianapolis and central Indiana. Friday night, partly cloudy. A chance of showers with a slight chance of thunderstorms toward daybreak. Lows in the upper 60s. Southwest winds around 10 miles an hour. Gusts up to 25 miles an hour through the late overnight. Chance of rain 40%. For Saturday, partly cloudy with a chance of showers and thunderstorms. Highs in the mid-80s. Chance of rain 50%. Saturday night, partly cloudy with showers, likely with a chance of thunderstorms through the late overnight, then mostly cloudy with a chance of showers with a slight chance of thunderstorms toward daybreak. Lows in the upper 60s. Chance of rain 70%. For Sunday, partly cloudy. A chance of showers and thunderstorms late in the afternoon. Highs in the mid-80s. Chance of rain 30%. Sunday night, partly cloudy. A slight chance of showers through the late overnight. Lows in the mid-60s. Chance of rain 20%. For Monday, partly cloudy. A slight chance of showers and thunderstorms late in the afternoon. Highs in the mid-80s. Chance of rain 20%. Monday night, partly cloudy. Lows in the upper 60s. For Tuesday, partly cloudy. A slight chance of showers and thunderstorms late in the afternoon. Highs in the upper 80s. Chance of rain 20%. Tuesday night, partly cloudy. Lows in the upper 60s. For Wednesday, partly cloudy. A slight chance of showers and thunderstorms late in the afternoon. Highs in the upper 80s. Chance of rain 20%. The 8 to 14 day outlook for Thursday, June 11th through Wednesday, June 17th, calls for both temperatures and precipitation to be above normal. Normal highs for the period are between 80 and 85 degrees, and normal lows are between 60 and 65. The normal precipitation total for the 7 days is around 0.95 inches. The ultraviolet index for Indianapolis on Thursday will be 9. The Environmental Protection Agency categorizes an index of 9 as very high exposure to ultraviolet radiation. At 3 p.m. at Indianapolis, it was partly sunny. The temperature was 79 degrees, the dew point 49, and the relative humidity 34%. The wind was variable at 6 miles an hour. The barometric pressure was 30.29 inches and falling. Around central Indiana, at Anderson, it was sunny, with a temperature of 79. It was mostly sunny, with a temperature of 80 at Muncie, 78 at Zionsville, 79 at Eagle Creek Airpark, and 80 at Shelbyville. Elsewhere across Indiana, it was 79 at Bloomington. At Evansville, it was sunny, with a temperature of 81. It was mostly sunny, with a temperature of 80 at South Bend, 79 at Fort Wayne, 81 at Lafayette, and 81 at Terre Haute. Just outside Indiana, skies ranged from mostly sunny to partly sunny. It was 80 at Chicago, 81 at Champaign, and 77 at Dayton. St. Louis reported 79, Cincinnati reported 78, and Louisville reported 81. Once again, at Indianapolis, it was 79 degrees with partly sunny skies. The current time is 4:08 p.m. Eastern Daylight Time. This is NOAA All Hazards Radio KEC 74 in Indianapolis. And now a look at your forecast for Indianapolis and central Indiana. Tonight, partly cloudy late this afternoon, then clearing. Lows in the upper 50s. Southeast winds around 5 miles an hour. For Thursday, mostly sunny. Highs in the mid-80s. Southwest winds 5 to 10 miles an hour. Thursday night, partly cloudy through the late overnight, then clearing. Lows in the lower 60s. South winds 5 to 10 miles an hour. For Friday, mostly sunny through early afternoon, then becoming partly cloudy. Highs in the mid-80s. Southwest winds 10 to 15 miles an hour with gusts up to 25 miles an hour. Once again, the forecast for tonight. Partly cloudy late this afternoon, then clearing. Lows in the upper 50s. Southeast winds around 5 miles an hour. Taking a

look at the 3 through 7 day forecast for Indianapolis and central Indiana. Friday night, partly cloudy. A chance of showers with a slight chance of thunderstorms toward daybreak. Lows in the upper 60s. Southwest winds around 10 miles an hour. Gusts up to 25 miles an hour through the late overnight. Chance of rain 40%. For Saturday, partly cloudy with a chance of showers and thunderstorms. Highs in the mid-80s. Chance of rain 50%. Saturday night, partly cloudy with showers, likely with a chance of thunderstorms through the late overnight, then mostly cloudy with a chance of showers with a slight chance of thunderstorms toward daybreak. Lows in the upper 60s. Chance of rain 70%. For Sunday, partly cloudy. A chance of showers and thunderstorms late in the afternoon. Highs in the mid-80s. Chance of rain 30%. Sunday night, partly cloudy. A slight chance of showers through the late overnight. Lows in the mid-60s. Chance of rain 20%. For Monday, partly cloudy. A slight chance of showers and thunderstorms late in the afternoon. Highs in the mid-80s. Chance of rain 20%. Monday night, partly cloudy. Lows in the upper 60s. For Tuesday, partly cloudy. A slight chance of showers and thunderstorms late in the afternoon. Highs in the upper 80s. Chance of rain 20%. Tuesday night, partly cloudy. Lows in the upper 60s. For Wednesday, partly cloudy. A slight chance of showers and thunderstorms late in the afternoon. Highs in the upper 80s. Chance of rain 20%. Now here is the hazardous weather outlook for central Indiana. For the period through tonight, no hazardous weather is expected at this time. And now the extended outlook for the period Thursday through Tuesday. Thunderstorms are possible late Friday night through at least Monday. It is too soon to determine if any storms may be severe. Spotter information statement, spotter activation is not anticipated. The 8 to 14 day outlook for Thursday, June 11th through Wednesday, June 17th, calls for both temperatures and precipitation to be above normal. Normal highs for the period are between 80 and 85 degrees, and normal lows are between 60 and 65. The normal precipitation total for the 7 days is around 0.95 inches. The ultraviolet index for Indianapolis on Thursday will be 9. The Environmental Protection Agency categorizes an index of 9 as very high exposure to ultraviolet radiation. At 4 p.m. at Indianapolis, it was partly sunny. The temperature was 80 degrees, the dew point 49, and the relative humidity 33%. The wind was variable at 6 miles an hour. The barometric pressure was 30.28 inches and falling. Around central Indiana, at Anderson, it was sunny, with a temperature of 79. It was mostly sunny, with a temperature of 81 at Muncie, 79 at Zionsville, 80 at Eagle Creek Air Park, and 80 at Shelbyville. Elsewhere across Indiana, skies ranged from sunny to mostly sunny. It was 82 at South Bend, 80 at Fort Wayne, and 82 at Lafayette. Terre Haute reported 81, Bloomington reported 79, and Evansville reported 81. Just outside Indiana, at Cincinnati, it was sunny, with a temperature of 79. It was mostly sunny, with a temperature of 81 at Chicago, 79 at Dayton, 80 at St. Louis, and 81 at Louisville. At Champaign, it was partly sunny, with a temperature of 83. Once again, at Indianapolis, it was 80 degrees with partly sunny skies. This is NOAA All Hazards Radio KEC-74 in Indianapolis. And now a look at your forecast for Indianapolis and central Indiana. Tonight, partly cloudy late this afternoon, then clearing. Lows in the upper 50s. Southeast winds around 5 miles an hour. For Thursday, mostly sunny. Highs in the mid-80s. Southwest winds 5 to 10 miles an hour. Thursday night, partly cloudy through the late overnight, then clearing. Lows in the lower 60s. South winds 5 to 10 miles an hour. For Friday,

partly sunny through early afternoon, then becoming partly cloudy. Highs in the mid-80s. Southwest winds 10 to 15 miles an hour with gusts up to 25 miles an hour. Once again, the forecast for tonight. Partly cloudy late this afternoon, then clearing. Lows in the upper 50s. Southeast winds around 5 miles an hour. Taking a look at the 3-through-7-day forecast for Indianapolis and central Indiana. Friday night. Partly cloudy. A chance of showers with a slight chance of thunderstorms toward daybreak. Lows in the upper 60s. Southwest winds around 10 miles an hour. Gusts up to 25 miles an hour through the late overnight. Chance of rain 40%. For Saturday, partly cloudy with a chance of showers and thunderstorms. Highs in the mid-80s. Chance of rain 50%. Saturday night, partly cloudy with showers likely with a chance of thunderstorms through the late overnight, then mostly cloudy with a chance of showers with a slight chance of thunderstorms toward daybreak. Lows in the upper 60s. Chance of rain 70%. For Sunday, partly cloudy. A chance of showers and thunderstorms late in the afternoon. Highs in the mid-80s. Chance of rain 30%. Sunday night, partly cloudy. A slight chance of showers through the late overnight. Lows in the mid-60s. Chance of rain 20%. For Monday, partly cloudy. A slight chance of showers and thunderstorms late in the afternoon. Highs in the mid-80s. Chance of rain 20%. Monday night, partly cloudy. Lows in the upper 60s. For Tuesday, partly cloudy. A slight chance of showers and thunderstorms late in the afternoon. Highs in the upper 80s. Chance of rain 20%. Tuesday night, partly cloudy. Lows in the upper 60s. For Wednesday, partly cloudy. A slight chance of showers and thunderstorms late in the afternoon. Highs in the upper 80s. Chance of rain 20%. The 8 to 14 day outlook for Thursday, June 11th through Wednesday, June 17th, calls for both temperatures and precipitation to be above normal. Normal highs for the period are between 80 and 85 degrees, and normal lows are between 60 and 65. The normal precipitation total for the 7 days is around 0.95 inches. The ultraviolet index for Indianapolis on Thursday will be 9. The Environmental Protection Agency categorizes an index of 9 as very high exposure to ultraviolet radiation. At 4 p.m. at Indianapolis, it was partly sunny. The temperature was 80 degrees, the dew point 49, and the relative humidity 33%. The wind was variable at 6 miles an hour. The barometric pressure was 30.28 inches and falling. Around central Indiana, at Anderson, it was sunny, with a temperature of 79. It was mostly sunny, with a temperature of 81 at Muncie, 79 at Zionsville, 80 at Eagle Creek Airpark, and 80 at Shelbyville. Elsewhere across Indiana, skies ranged from sunny to mostly sunny. It was 82 at South Bend, 80 at Fort Wayne, and 82 at Lafayette. Terre Haute reported 81, Bloomington reported 79, and Evansville reported 81. Just outside Indiana, at Cincinnati, it was sunny, with a temperature of 79. It was mostly sunny, with a temperature of 81 at Chicago, 79 at Dayton, 80 at St. Louis, and 81 at Louisville. At Champaign, it was partly sunny, with a temperature of 83. Once again, at Indianapolis, it was 80 degrees with partly sunny skies. This is NOAA All Hazards Radio KEC 74 in Indianapolis. And now a look at your forecast for Indianapolis and central Indiana. Tonight, partly cloudy late this afternoon, then clearing. Lows in the upper 50s. Southeast winds around 5 miles an hour. For Thursday, mostly sunny. Highs in the mid-80s. Southwest winds 5 to 10 miles an hour. Thursday night, partly cloudy through the late overnight, then clearing. Lows in the lower 60s. South winds 5 to 10 miles an hour. For Friday, mostly sunny through early afternoon.

becoming partly cloudy. Highs in the mid-80s. Southwest winds 10 to 15 miles an hour with gusts up to 25 miles an hour. Once again, the forecast for tonight. Partly cloudy late this afternoon, then clearing. Lows in the upper 50s. Southeast winds around 5 miles an hour. Taking a look at the 3 through 7 day forecast for Indianapolis and central Indiana. Friday night. Partly cloudy. A chance of showers with a slight chance of thunderstorms toward daybreak. Lows in the upper 60s. Southwest winds around 10 miles an hour. Gusts up to 25 miles an hour through the late overnight. Chance of rain 40%. For Saturday, partly cloudy with a chance of showers and thunderstorms. Highs in the mid-80s. Chance of rain 50%. Saturday night, partly cloudy with showers, likely with a chance of thunderstorms through the late overnight, then mostly cloudy with a chance of showers with a slight chance of thunderstorms toward daybreak. Lows in the upper 60s. Chance of rain 70%. For Sunday, partly cloudy. A chance of showers and thunderstorms late in the afternoon. Highs in the mid-80s. Chance of rain 30%. Sunday night, partly cloudy. A slight chance of showers through the late overnight. Lows in the mid-60s. Chance of rain 20%. For Monday, partly cloudy. A slight chance of showers and thunderstorms late in the afternoon. Highs in the mid-80s. Chance of rain 20%. Monday night, partly cloudy. Lows in the upper 60s. For Tuesday, partly cloudy. A slight chance of showers and thunderstorms late in the afternoon. Highs in the upper 80s. Chance of rain 20%. Tuesday night, partly cloudy. Lows in the upper 60s. For Wednesday, partly cloudy. A slight chance of showers and thunderstorms late in the afternoon. Highs in the upper 80s. Chance of rain 20%. The 8 to 14 day outlook for Thursday, June 11th through Wednesday, June 17th, calls for both temperatures and precipitation to be above normal. Normal highs for the period are between 80 and 85 degrees, and normal lows are between 60 and 65. The normal precipitation total for the 7 days is around 0.95 inches. The ultraviolet index for Indianapolis on Thursday will be 9. The Environmental Protection Agency categorizes an index of 9 as very high exposure to ultraviolet radiation. At 4 p.m. at Indianapolis, it was partly sunny. The temperature was 80 degrees, the dew point 49, and the relative humidity 33%. The wind was variable at 6 miles an hour. The barometric pressure was 30.28 inches and falling. Around central Indiana, at Anderson, it was sunny, with a temperature of 79. It was mostly sunny, with a temperature of 81 at Muncie, 79 at Zionsville, 80 at Eagle Creek Airpark, and 80 at Shelbyville. Elsewhere across Indiana, skies ranged from sunny to mostly sunny. It was 82 at South Bend, 80 at Fort Wayne, and 82 at Lafayette. Terre Haute reported 81, Bloomington reported 79, and Evansville reported 81. Just outside Indiana, at Cincinnati, it was sunny, with a temperature of 79. It was mostly sunny, with a temperature of 81 at Chicago, 79 at Dayton, 80 at St. Louis, and 81 at Louisville. At Champaign, it was partly sunny, with a temperature of 83. Once again, at Indianapolis, it was 80 degrees with partly sunny skies. The current time is 4:23 p.m. Eastern Daylight Time. This is NOAA All Hazards Radio KEC-74 in Indianapolis. And now a look at your forecast for Indianapolis and central Indiana. Tonight, partly cloudy late this afternoon, then clearing. Lows in the upper 50s. Southeast winds around 5 miles an hour. For Thursday, mostly sunny. Highs in the mid-80s. Southwest winds 5 to 10 miles an hour. Thursday night, partly cloudy through the late overnight, then clearing. Lows in the lower 60s. South winds 5 to 10 miles an hour.

Friday. Mostly sunny through early afternoon, then becoming partly cloudy. Highs in the mid-80s. Southwest winds 10 to 15 miles an hour with gusts up to 25 miles an hour. Once again, the forecast for tonight. Partly cloudy late this afternoon, then clearing. Lows in the upper 50s. Southeast winds around 5 miles an hour. Taking a look at the 3 through 7 day forecast for Indianapolis and central Indiana. Friday night. Partly cloudy. A chance of showers with a slight chance of thunderstorms toward daybreak. Lows in the upper 60s. Southwest winds around 10 miles an hour. Gusts up to 25 miles an hour through the late overnight. Chance of rain 40%. For Saturday, partly cloudy with a chance of showers and thunderstorms. Highs in the mid-80s. Chance of rain 50%. Saturday night, partly cloudy with showers likely with a chance of thunderstorms through the late overnight, then mostly cloudy with a chance of showers with a slight chance of thunderstorms toward daybreak. Lows in the upper 60s. Chance of rain 70%. For Sunday, partly cloudy. A chance of showers and thunderstorms late in the afternoon. Highs in the mid-80s. Chance of rain 30%. Sunday night, partly cloudy. A slight chance of showers through the late overnight. Lows in the mid-60s. Chance of rain 20%. For Monday, partly cloudy. A slight chance of showers and thunderstorms late in the afternoon. Highs in the mid-80s. Chance of rain 20%. Monday night, partly cloudy. Lows in the upper 60s. For Tuesday, partly cloudy. A slight chance of showers and thunderstorms late in the afternoon. Highs in the upper 80s. Chance of rain 20%. Tuesday night, partly cloudy. Lows in the upper 60s. For Wednesday, partly cloudy. A slight chance of showers and thunderstorms late in the afternoon. Highs in the upper 80s. Chance of rain 20%. The 8 to 14 day outlook for Thursday, June 11th through Wednesday, June 17th, calls for both temperatures and precipitation to be above normal. Normal highs for the period are between 80 and 85 degrees, and normal lows are between 60 and 65. The normal precipitation total for the 7 days is around 0.95 inches. The ultraviolet index for Indianapolis on Thursday will be 9. The Environmental Protection Agency categorizes an index of 9 as very high exposure to ultraviolet radiation. At 4 p.m. at Indianapolis, it was partly sunny. The temperature was 80 degrees, the dew point 49, and the relative humidity 33%. The wind was variable at 6 miles an hour. The barometric pressure was 30.28 inches and falling. Around central Indiana, at Anderson, it was sunny, with a temperature of 79. It was mostly sunny, with a temperature of 81 at Muncie, 79 at Zionsville, 80 at Eagle Creek Airpark, and 80 at Shelbyville. Elsewhere across Indiana, skies ranged from sunny to mostly sunny. It was 82 at South Bend, 80 at Fort Wayne, and 82 at Lafayette. Terre Haute reported 81, Bloomington reported 79, and Evansville reported 81. Just outside Indiana, at Cincinnati, it was sunny, with a temperature of 79. It was mostly sunny, with a temperature of 81 at Chicago, 79 at Dayton, 80 at St. Louis, and 81 at Louisville. At Champaign, it was partly sunny, with a temperature of 83. Once again, at Indianapolis, it was 80 degrees with partly sunny skies. This is NOAA All Hazards Radio KEC 74 in Indianapolis. And now a look at your forecast for Indianapolis and central Indiana. Tonight, partly cloudy late this afternoon, then clearing. Lows in the upper 50s. Southeast winds around 5 miles an hour. For Thursday, mostly sunny. Highs in the mid-80s. Southwest winds 5 to 10 miles an hour. Thursday night, partly cloudy through the late overnight, then clearing. Lows in the lower 60s. South winds 5 to 10 miles an hour. For Friday, mostly sunny.

through early afternoon, then becoming partly cloudy. Highs in the mid-80s. Southwest winds 10 to 15 miles an hour with gusts up to 25 miles an hour. Once again, the forecast for tonight. Partly cloudy late this afternoon, then clearing. Lows in the upper 50s. Southeast winds around 5 miles an hour. Taking a look at the 3 through 7 day forecast for Indianapolis and central Indiana. Friday night. Partly cloudy. A chance of showers with a slight chance of thunderstorms toward daybreak. Lows in the upper 60s. Southwest winds around 10 miles an hour. Gusts up to 25 miles an hour through the late overnight. Chance of rain 40%. For Saturday, partly cloudy with a chance of showers and thunderstorms. Highs in the mid-80s. Chance of rain 50%. Saturday night, partly cloudy with showers, likely with a chance of thunderstorms through the late overnight, then mostly cloudy with a chance of showers with a slight chance of thunderstorms toward daybreak. Lows in the upper 60s. Chance of rain 70%. For Sunday, partly cloudy. A chance of showers and thunderstorms late in the afternoon. Highs in the mid-80s. Chance of rain 30%. Sunday night, partly cloudy. A slight chance of showers through the late overnight. Lows in the mid-60s. Chance of rain 20%. For Monday, partly cloudy. A slight chance of showers and thunderstorms late in the afternoon. Highs in the mid-80s. Chance of rain 20%. Monday night, partly cloudy. Lows in the upper 60s. For Tuesday, partly cloudy. A slight chance of showers and thunderstorms late in the afternoon. Highs in the upper 80s. Chance of rain 20%. Tuesday night, partly cloudy. Lows in the upper 60s. For Wednesday, partly cloudy. A slight chance of showers and thunderstorms late in the afternoon. Highs in the upper 80s. Chance of rain 20%. Now here is the hazardous weather outlook for central Indiana. For the period through tonight, no hazardous weather is expected at this time. And now the extended outlook for the period Thursday through Tuesday. Thunderstorms are possible late Friday night through at least Monday. It is too soon to determine if any storms may be severe. Spotter information statement, spotter activation is not anticipated. The 8 to 14 day outlook for Thursday, June 11th through Wednesday, June 17th, calls for both temperatures and precipitation to be above normal. Normal highs for the period are between 80 and 85 degrees, and normal lows are between 60 and 65. The normal precipitation total for the 7 days is around 0.95 inches. The ultraviolet index for Indianapolis on Thursday will be 9. The Environmental Protection Agency categorizes an index of 9 as very high exposure to ultraviolet radiation. At 4 p.m. at Indianapolis, it was partly sunny. The temperature was 80 degrees, the dew point 49, and the relative humidity 33%. The wind was variable at 6 miles an hour. The barometric pressure was 30.28 inches and falling. 80 degrees, the dew point 49, and the relative humidity 33%. The wind was variable at 6 miles an hour. The barometric pressure was 30.28 inches and falling. Around central Indiana, at Anderson, it was sunny, with a temperature of 79. It was mostly sunny, with a temperature of 81 at Muncie, 79 at Zionsville, 80 at Eagle Creek Airpark, and 80 at Shelbyville. Elsewhere across Indiana, skies ranged from sunny to mostly sunny. It was 82 at South Bend, 80 at Fort Wayne, and 82 at Lafayette. Terre Haute reported 81, Bloomington reported 79, and Evansville reported 81. Just outside Indiana, at Cincinnati, it was sunny, with a temperature of 79. It was mostly sunny, with a temperature of 81 at Chicago, 79 at Dayton, 80 at St. Louis, and 81 at Louisville. At Champaign, it was partly sunny, with a temperature of 83. Once again, at Indianapolis, it was 80 degrees with partly sunny skies. This is NOAA All Hazards Radio KEC 74 in

And now we'll look at your forecast for Indianapolis and central Indiana. Tonight, partly cloudy late this afternoon, then clearing. Lows in the upper 50s. Southeast winds around 5 miles an hour. For Thursday, mostly sunny. Highs in the mid-80s. Southwest winds 5 to 10 miles an hour. Thursday night, partly cloudy through the late overnight, then clearing. Lows in the lower 60s. South winds 5 to 10 miles an hour. For Friday, mostly sunny through early afternoon, then becoming partly cloudy. Highs in the mid-80s. Southwest winds 10 to 15 miles an hour with gusts up to 25 miles an hour. Once again, the forecast for tonight. Partly cloudy late this afternoon, then clearing. Lows in the upper 50s. Southeast winds around 5 miles an hour. Taking a look at the 3-7 day forecast for Indianapolis and central Indiana. Friday night, partly cloudy. A chance of showers with a slight chance of thunderstorms toward daybreak. Lows in the upper 60s. Southwest winds around 10 miles an hour. Gusts up to 25 miles an hour through the late overnight. Chance of rain 40%. For Saturday, partly cloudy with a chance of showers and thunderstorms. Highs in the mid-80s. Chance of rain 50%. Saturday night, partly cloudy with showers likely with a chance of thunderstorms through the late overnight, then mostly cloudy with a chance of showers with a slight chance of thunderstorms toward daybreak. Lows in the upper 60s. Chance of rain 70%. For Sunday, partly cloudy. A chance of showers and thunderstorms late in the afternoon. Highs in the mid-80s. Chance of rain 30%. Sunday night, partly cloudy. A slight chance of showers through the late overnight. Lows in the mid-60s. Chance of rain 20%. For Monday, partly cloudy. A slight chance of showers and thunderstorms late in the afternoon. Highs in the mid-80s. Chance of rain 20%. Monday night, partly cloudy. Lows in the upper 60s. For Tuesday, partly cloudy. A slight chance of showers and thunderstorms late in the afternoon. Highs in the upper 80s. Chance of rain 20%. Tuesday night, partly cloudy. Lows in the upper 60s. For Wednesday, partly cloudy. A slight chance of showers and thunderstorms late in the afternoon. Highs in the upper 80s. Chance of rain 20%. The 8 to 14 day outlook for Thursday, June 11th through Wednesday, June 17th, calls for both temperatures and precipitation to be above normal. Normal highs for the period are between 80 and 85 degrees, and normal lows are between 60 and 65. The normal precipitation total for the 7 days is around 0.95 inches. The ultraviolet index for Indianapolis on Thursday will be 9. The Environmental Protection Agency categorizes an index of 9 as very high exposure to ultraviolet radiation. At 4 p.m. at Indianapolis, it was partly sunny. The temperature was 80 degrees, the dew point 49, and the relative humidity 33%. The wind was variable at 6 miles an hour. The barometric pressure was 30.28 inches and falling. Around central Indiana, at Anderson, it was sunny, with a temperature of 79. It was mostly sunny, with a temperature of 81 at Muncie, 79 at Zionsville, 80 at Eagle Creek Airpark, and 80 at Shelbyville. Elsewhere across Indiana, skies ranged from sunny to mostly sunny. It was 82 at South Bend, 80 at Fort Wayne, and 82 at Lafayette. Terre Haute reported 81, Bloomington reported 79, and Evansville reported 81. Just outside Indiana, at Cincinnati, it was sunny, with a temperature of 79. It was mostly sunny, with a temperature of 81 at Chicago, 79 at Dayton, 80 at St. Louis, and 81 at Louisville. At Champaign, it was partly sunny, with a temperature of 83. Once again, at Indianapolis, it was 80 degrees with partly sunny skies. The current time is 4:39 p.m. Eastern Daylight Time.

This is NOAA All Hazards, Radio KEC 74 in Indianapolis. And now a look at your forecast for Indianapolis and central Indiana. Tonight, partly cloudy late this afternoon, then clearing. Lows in the upper 50s. Southeast winds around 5 miles an hour. For Thursday, mostly sunny. Highs in the mid-80s. Southwest winds 5 to 10 miles an hour. Thursday night, partly cloudy through the late overnight, then clearing. Lows in the lower 60s. South winds 5 to 10 miles an hour. For Friday, mostly sunny through early afternoon, then becoming partly cloudy. Highs in the mid-80s. Southwest winds 10 to 15 miles an hour with gusts up to 25 miles an hour. Once again, the forecast for tonight. Partly cloudy late this afternoon, then clearing. Lows in the upper 50s. Southeast winds around 5 miles an hour. Taking a look at the 3 through 7 day forecast for Indianapolis and central Indiana. Friday night, partly cloudy. A chance of showers with a slight chance of thunderstorms toward daybreak. Lows in the upper 60s. Southwest winds around 10 miles an hour. Gusts up to 25 miles an hour through the late overnight. Chance of rain 40%. For Saturday, partly cloudy with a chance of showers and thunderstorms. Highs in the mid-80s. Chance of rain 50%. Saturday night, partly cloudy with showers likely with a chance of thunderstorms through the late overnight, then mostly cloudy with a chance of showers with a slight chance of thunderstorms toward daybreak. Lows in the upper 60s. Chance of rain 70%. For Sunday, partly cloudy. A chance of showers and thunderstorms late in the afternoon. Highs in the mid-80s. Chance of rain 30%. Sunday night, partly cloudy. A slight chance of showers through the late overnight. Lows in the mid-60s. Chance of rain 20%. For Monday, partly cloudy. A slight chance of showers and thunderstorms late in the afternoon. Highs in the mid-80s. Chance of rain 20%. Monday night, partly cloudy. Lows in the upper 60s. For Tuesday, partly cloudy. A slight chance of showers and thunderstorms late in the afternoon. Highs in the upper 80s. Chance of rain 20%. Tuesday night, partly cloudy. Lows in the upper 60s. For Wednesday, partly cloudy. A slight chance of showers and thunderstorms late in the afternoon. Highs in the upper 80s. Chance of rain 20%. The 8 to 14 day outlook for Thursday, June 11th through Wednesday, June 17th, calls for both temperatures and precipitation to be above normal. Normal highs for the period are between 80 and 85 degrees, and normal lows are between 60 and 65. The normal precipitation total for the 7 days is around 0.95 inches. The ultraviolet index for Indianapolis on Thursday will be 9. The Environmental Protection Agency categorizes an index of 9 as very high exposure to ultraviolet radiation. At 4 p.m. at Indianapolis, it was partly sunny. The temperature was 80 degrees, the dew point 49, and the relative humidity 33%. The wind was variable at 6 miles an hour. The barometric pressure was 30.28 inches and falling. Around central Indiana, at Anderson, it was sunny, with a temperature of 79. It was mostly sunny, with a temperature of 81 at Muncie, 79 at Zionsville, 80 at Eagle Creek Airpark, and 80 at Shelbyville. Elsewhere across Indiana, skies ranged from sunny to mostly sunny. It was 82 at South Bend, 80 at Fort Wayne, and 82 at Lafayette. Terre Haute reported 81, Bloomington reported 79, and Evansville reported 81. Just outside Indiana, at Cincinnati, it was sunny, with a temperature of 79. It was mostly sunny, with a temperature of 81 at Chicago, 79 at Dayton, 80 at St. Louis, and 81 at Louisville. At Champaign, it was partly sunny, with a temperature of 83. Once again, at Indianapolis, it was 80 degrees with partly sunny skies. This is NOAA All Hazards Radio.

afternoon, then clearing. Lows in the upper 50s. Southeast winds around 5 miles an hour. Taking a look at the 3-through-7-day forecast for Indianapolis and central Indiana. Friday night. Partly cloudy. A chance of showers with a slight chance of thunderstorms toward daybreak. Lows in the upper 60s. Southwest winds around 10 miles an hour. Gusts up to 25 miles an hour through the late overnight. Chance of rain 40%. For Saturday, partly cloudy with a chance of showers and thunderstorms. Highs in the mid-80s. Chance of rain 50%. Saturday night, partly cloudy with showers, likely with a chance of thunderstorms through the late overnight, then mostly cloudy with a chance of showers with a slight chance of thunderstorms toward daybreak. Lows in the upper 60s. Chance of rain 70%. For Sunday, partly cloudy. A chance of showers and thunderstorms late in the afternoon. Highs in the mid-80s. Chance of rain 30%. Sunday night, partly cloudy. A slight chance of showers through the late overnight. Lows in the mid-60s. Chance of rain 20%. For Monday, partly cloudy. A slight chance of showers and thunderstorms late in the afternoon. Highs in the mid-80s. Chance of rain 20%. Monday night, partly cloudy. Lows in the upper 60s. For Tuesday, partly cloudy. A slight chance of showers and thunderstorms late in the afternoon. Highs in the upper 80s. Chance of rain 20%. Tuesday night, partly cloudy. Lows in the upper 60s. For Wednesday, partly cloudy. A slight chance of showers and thunderstorms late in the afternoon. Highs in the upper 80s. Chance of rain 20%. The 8 to 14 day outlook for Thursday, June 11th through Wednesday, June 17th, calls for both temperatures and precipitation to be above normal. Normal highs for the period are between 80 and 85 degrees, and normal lows are between 60 and 65. The normal precipitation total for the 7 days is around 0.95 inches. The ultraviolet index for Indianapolis on Thursday will be 9. The Environmental Protection Agency categorizes an index of 9 as very high exposure to ultraviolet radiation. At 4 p.m. at Indianapolis, it was partly sunny. The temperature was 80 degrees, the dew point 49, and the relative humidity 33%. The wind was variable at 6 miles an hour. The barometric pressure was 30.28 inches and falling. Around central Indiana, at Anderson, it was sunny, with a temperature of 79. It was mostly sunny, with a temperature of 81 at Muncie, 79 at Zionsville, 80 at Eagle Creek Airpark, and 80 at Shelbyville. Elsewhere across Indiana, skies ranged from sunny to mostly sunny. It was 82 at South Bend, 80 at Fort Wayne, and 82 at Lafayette. Terre Haute reported 81, Bloomington reported 79, and Evansville reported 81. Just outside Indiana, at Cincinnati, it was sunny, with a temperature of 79. It was mostly sunny, with a temperature of 81 at Chicago, 79 at Dayton, 80 at St. Louis, and 81 at Louisville. At Champaign, it was partly sunny, with a temperature of 83. Once again, at Indianapolis, it was 80 degrees with partly sunny skies. This is NOAA All Hazards Radio KEC 74 in Indianapolis. And now a look at your forecast for Indianapolis and central Indiana. Tonight, partly cloudy late this afternoon, then clearing. Lows in the upper 50s. Southeast winds around 5 miles an hour. For Thursday, mostly sunny. Highs in the mid-80s. Southwest winds 5 to 10 miles an hour. Thursday night, partly cloudy through the late overnight, then clearing. Lows in the lower 60s. South winds 5 to 10 miles an hour. For Friday, mostly sunny through early afternoon, then becoming partly cloudy. Highs in the mid-80s. Southwest winds 10 to 15 miles an hour with gusts up to 25 miles an hour. Once again, the forecast for tonight. Partly cloudy late this afternoon, then clearing.

lows in the upper 50s. Southeast winds around 5 miles an hour. Taking a look at the 3-7 day forecast for Indianapolis and central Indiana. Friday night, partly cloudy. A chance of showers with a slight chance of thunderstorms toward daybreak. Lows in the upper 60s. Southwest winds around 10 miles an hour. Gusts up to 25 miles an hour through the late overnight. Chance of rain 40%. For Saturday, partly cloudy with a chance of showers and thunderstorms. Highs in the mid-80s. Chance of rain 50%. Saturday night, partly cloudy with showers, likely with a chance of thunderstorms through the late overnight, then mostly cloudy with a chance of showers with a slight chance of thunderstorms toward daybreak. Lows in the upper 60s. Chance of rain 70%. For Sunday, partly cloudy. A chance of showers and thunderstorms late in the afternoon. Highs in the mid-80s. Chance of rain 30%. Sunday night, partly cloudy. A slight chance of showers through the late overnight. Lows in the mid-60s. Chance of rain 20%. For Monday, partly cloudy. A slight chance of showers and thunderstorms late in the afternoon. Highs in the mid-80s. Chance of rain 20%. Monday night, partly cloudy. Lows in the upper 60s. For Tuesday, partly cloudy. A slight chance of showers and thunderstorms late in the afternoon. Highs in the upper 80s. Chance of rain 20%. Tuesday night, partly cloudy. Lows in the upper 60s. For Wednesday, partly cloudy. A slight chance of showers and thunderstorms late in the afternoon. Highs in the upper 80s. Chance of rain 20%. Now here is the hazardous weather outlook for central Indiana. For the period through tonight, no hazardous weather is expected at this time. And now the extended outlook for the period Thursday through Tuesday. Thunderstorms are possible late Friday night through at least Monday. It is too soon to determine if any storms may be severe. Spotter information statement. Spotter activation is not anticipated. The 8-14 day outlook for Thursday, June 11th through Wednesday, June 17th, calls for both temperatures and precipitation to be above normal. Normal highs for the period are between 80 and 85 degrees, and normal lows are between 60 and 65. The normal precipitation total for the 7 days is around 0.95 inches. The current time is 4:53 p.m. Eastern Daylight Time. The ultraviolet index for Indianapolis on Thursday will be 9. The Environmental Protection Agency categorizes an index of 9 as very high exposure to ultraviolet radiation. At 4 p.m. at Indianapolis, it was partly sunny. The temperature was 80 degrees. The dew point 49, and the relative humidity 33%. The wind was variable at 6 miles an hour. The barometric pressure was 30.28 inches and falling. Around central Indiana, at Anderson, it was sunny, with a temperature of 79. It was mostly sunny, with a temperature of 81 at Muncie, 79 at Zionsville, 80 at Eagle Creek Airpark, and 80 at Shelbyville. Elsewhere across Indiana, skies ranged from sunny to mostly sunny. It was 82 at South Bend, 80 at Fort Wayne, and 82 at Lafayette. Terre Haute reported 81, Bloomington reported 79, and Evansville reported 81. Just outside Indiana, at Cincinnati, it was sunny, with a temperature of 79. It was mostly sunny, with a temperature of 81 at Chicago, 79 at Dayton, 80 at St. Louis, and 81 at Louisville. At Champaign, it was partly sunny, with a temperature of 83. Once again, at Indianapolis, it was 80 degrees with partly sunny skies. This is NOAA All Hazards Radio KEC 74 in Indianapolis. And now a look at your forecast for Indianapolis and central Indiana. Tonight, partly cloudy late this afternoon, then clearing. Lows in the upper 50s. Southeast winds around 5 miles an hour. For Thursday, mostly sunny. Highs in the mid-80s. Southwest winds 5 to 10 miles an hour.

Thursday night. Partly cloudy through the late overnight, then clearing. Lows in the lower 60s. South winds 5 to 10 miles an hour. For Friday, mostly sunny through early afternoon, then becoming partly cloudy. Highs in the mid-80s. Southwest winds 10 to 15 miles an hour with gusts up to 25 miles an hour. Once again, the forecast for tonight. Partly cloudy late this afternoon, then clearing. Lows in the upper 50s. Southeast winds around 5 miles an hour. Taking a look at the 3 through 7 day forecast for Indianapolis and central Indiana. Friday night. Partly cloudy. A chance of showers with a slight chance of thunderstorms toward daybreak. Lows in the upper 60s. Southwest winds around 10 miles an hour. Gusts up to 25 miles an hour through the late overnight. Chance of rain 40%. For Saturday, partly cloudy with a chance of showers and thunderstorms. Highs in the mid-80s. Chance of rain 50%. Saturday night, partly cloudy with showers likely with a chance of thunderstorms through the late overnight, then mostly cloudy with a chance of showers with a slight chance of thunderstorms toward daybreak. Lows in the upper 60s. Chance of rain 70%. For Sunday, partly cloudy. A chance of showers and thunderstorms late in the afternoon. Highs in the mid-80s. Chance of rain 30%. Sunday night, partly cloudy. A slight chance of showers through the late overnight. Lows in the mid-60s. Chance of rain 20%. For Monday, partly cloudy. A slight chance of showers and thunderstorms late in the afternoon. Highs in the mid-80s. Chance of rain 20%. Monday night, partly cloudy. Lows in the upper 60s. For Tuesday, partly cloudy. A slight chance of showers and thunderstorms late in the afternoon. Highs in the upper 80s. Chance of rain 20%. Tuesday night, partly cloudy. Lows in the upper 60s. For Wednesday, partly cloudy. A slight chance of showers and thunderstorms late in the afternoon. Highs in the upper 80s. Chance of rain 20%. The 8 to 14 day outlook for Thursday, June 11th through Wednesday, June 17th calls for both temperatures and precipitation to be above normal. Normal highs for the period are between 80 and 85 degrees, and normal lows are between 60 and 65. The normal precipitation total for the 7 days is around 0.95 inches. The ultraviolet index for Indianapolis on Thursday will be 9. The Environmental Protection Agency categorizes an index of 9 as very high exposure to ultraviolet radiation. At 4 p.m. at Indianapolis, it was partly sunny. The temperature was 80 degrees, with 2.49, and the relative humidity 33%. The wind was variable at 6 miles an hour. The barometric pressure was 30.28 inches and falling. Around central Indiana, at Anderson, it was sunny, with a temperature of 79. It was mostly sunny, with a temperature of 81 at Muncie, 79 at Zionsville, 80 at Eagle Creek Airpark, and 80 at Shelbyville. Elsewhere across Indiana, skies ranged from sunny to mostly sunny. It was 82 at South Bend, 80 at Fort Wayne, and 82 at Lafayette. Terre Haute reported 81, Bloomington reported 79, and Evansville reported 81. Just outside Indiana, at Cincinnati, it was sunny, with a temperature of 79. It was mostly sunny, with a temperature of 81 at Chicago, 79 at Dayton, 80 at St. Louis, and 81 at Louisville. At Champaign, it was partly sunny, with a temperature of 83. Once again, at Indianapolis, it was 80 degrees with partly sunny skies. This is NOAA All Hazards Radio KEC 74 in Indianapolis. And now a look at your forecast for Indianapolis and central Indiana. Tonight, partly cloudy late this afternoon, then clearing. Lows in the upper 50s. Southeast winds around 5 miles an hour. For Thursday, mostly sunny. Highs in the mid-80s. Southwest winds 5 to 10 miles an hour. Thursday night,

cloudy through the late overnight, then clearing. Lows in the lower 60s. South winds 5 to 10 miles an hour. For Friday, mostly sunny through early afternoon, then becoming partly cloudy. Highs in the mid-80s. Southwest winds 10 to 15 miles an hour with gusts up to 25 miles an hour. Once again, the forecast for tonight. Partly cloudy late this afternoon, then clearing. Lows in the upper 50s. Southeast winds around 5 miles an hour. Taking a look at the 3 through 7 day forecast for Indianapolis and central Indiana. Friday night. Partly cloudy. A chance of showers with a slight chance of thunderstorms toward daybreak. Lows in the upper 60s. Southwest winds around 10 miles an hour. Gusts up to 25 miles an hour through the late overnight. Chance of rain 40%. For Saturday, partly cloudy with a chance of showers and thunderstorms. Highs in the mid-80s. Chance of rain 50%. Saturday night, partly cloudy with showers, likely with a chance of thunderstorms through the late overnight, then mostly cloudy with a chance of showers with a slight chance of thunderstorms toward daybreak. Lows in the upper 60s. Chance of rain 70%. For Sunday, partly cloudy. A chance of showers and thunderstorms late in the afternoon. Highs in the mid-80s. Chance of rain 30%. Sunday night, partly cloudy. A slight chance of showers through the late overnight. Lows in the mid-60s. Chance of rain 20%. For Monday, partly cloudy. A slight chance of showers and thunderstorms late in the afternoon. Highs in the mid-80s. Chance of rain 20%. Monday night, partly cloudy. Lows in the upper 60s. For Tuesday, partly cloudy. A slight chance of showers and thunderstorms late in the afternoon. Highs in the upper 80s. Chance of rain 20%. Tuesday night, partly cloudy. Lows in the upper 60s. For Wednesday, partly cloudy. A slight chance of showers and thunderstorms late in the afternoon. Highs in the upper 80s. Chance of rain 20%. The 8 to 14 day outlook for Thursday, June 11th through Wednesday, June 17th, calls for both temperatures and precipitation to be above normal. Normal highs for the period are between 80 and 85 degrees, and normal lows are between 60 and 65. The normal precipitation total for the 7 days is around 0.95 inches. The ultraviolet index for Indianapolis on Thursday will be 9. The Environmental Protection Agency categorizes an index of 9 as very high exposure to ultraviolet radiation. At 4 p.m. at Indianapolis, it was partly sunny. The temperature was 80 degrees, the dew point 49, and the relative humidity 33%. The wind was variable at 6 miles an hour. The barometric pressure was 30.28 inches and falling. Around central Indiana, at Anderson, it was sunny, with a temperature of 79. It was mostly sunny, with a temperature of 81 at Muncie, 79 at Zionsville, 80 at Eagle Creek Airpark, and 80 at Shelbyville. Elsewhere across Indiana, skies ranged from sunny to mostly sunny. It was 82 at South Bend, 80 at Fort Wayne, and 82 at Lafayette. Terre Haute reported 81, Bloomington reported 79, and Evansville reported 81. Just outside Indiana, at Cincinnati, it was sunny, with a temperature of 79. It was mostly sunny, with a temperature of 81 at Chicago, 79 at Dayton, 80 at St. Louis, and 81 at Louisville. At Champaign, it was partly sunny, with a temperature of 83. Once again, at Indianapolis, it was 80 degrees with partly sunny skies. This is NOAA All Hazards Radio KEC 74 in Indianapolis. And now a look at your forecast for Indianapolis and central Indiana. Tonight, partly cloudy late this afternoon, then clearing. Lows in the upper 50s. Southeast winds around 5 miles an hour. For Thursday, mostly sunny. Highs in the mid-80s. Southwest winds 5 to 10 miles an hour. Thursday night, partly cloudy through the late overnight.

then clearing. Lows in the lower 60s. South winds 5 to 10 miles an hour. For Friday, mostly sunny through early afternoon, then becoming partly cloudy. Highs in the mid-80s. Southwest winds 10 to 15 miles an hour with gusts up to 25 miles an hour. Once again, the forecast for tonight. Partly cloudy late this afternoon, then clearing. Lows in the upper 50s. Southeast winds around 5 miles an hour. Taking a look at the 3 through 7 day forecast for Indianapolis and central Indiana. Friday night. Partly cloudy. A chance of showers with a slight chance of thunderstorms toward daybreak. Lows in the upper 60s. Southwest winds around 10 miles an hour. Gusts up to 25 miles an hour through the late overnight. Chance of rain 40%. For Saturday, partly cloudy with a chance of showers and thunderstorms. Highs in the mid-80s. Chance of rain 50%. Saturday night, partly cloudy with showers, likely with a chance of thunderstorms through the late overnight, then mostly cloudy with a chance of showers with a slight chance of thunderstorms toward daybreak. Lows in the upper 60s. Chance of rain 70%. For Sunday, partly cloudy. A chance of showers and thunderstorms late in the afternoon. Highs in the mid-80s. Chance of rain 30%. Sunday night, partly cloudy. A slight chance of showers through the late overnight. Lows in the mid-60s. Chance of rain 20%. For Monday, partly cloudy. A slight chance of showers and thunderstorms late in the afternoon. Highs in the mid-80s. Chance of rain 20%. Monday night, partly cloudy. Lows in the upper 60s. For Tuesday, partly cloudy. A slight chance of showers and thunderstorms late in the afternoon. Highs in the upper 80s. Chance of rain 20%. Tuesday night, partly cloudy. Lows in the upper 60s. For Wednesday, partly cloudy. A slight chance of showers and thunderstorms late in the afternoon. Highs in the upper 80s. Chance of rain 20%. The 8 to 14 day outlook for Thursday, June 11th through Wednesday, June 17th, calls for both temperatures and precipitation to be above normal. Normal highs for the period are between 80 and 85 degrees, and normal lows are between 60 and 65. The normal precipitation total for the 7 days is around 0.95 inches. The current time is 5:08 p.m. Eastern Daylight Time. The ultraviolet index for Indianapolis on Thursday will be 9. The Environmental Protection Agency categorizes an index of 9 as very high exposure to ultraviolet radiation. At 4 p.m. at Indianapolis, it was partly sunny. The temperature was 80 degrees, the dew point 49, and the relative humidity 33%. The wind was variable at 6 miles an hour. The barometric pressure was 30.28 inches and falling. Around central Indiana, at Anderson, it was sunny, with a temperature of 79. It was mostly sunny, with a temperature of 81 at Muncie, 79 at Zionsville, 80 at Eagle Creek Airpark, and 80 at Shelbyville. Elsewhere across Indiana, skies ranged from sunny to mostly sunny. It was 82 at South Bend, 80 at Fort Wayne, and 82 at Lafayette. Terre Haute reported 81, Bloomington reported 79, and Evansville reported 81. Just outside Indiana, at Cincinnati, it was sunny, with a temperature of 79. It was mostly sunny, with a temperature of 81 at Chicago, 79 at Dayton, 80 at St. Louis, and 81 at Louisville. At Champaign, it was partly sunny, with a temperature of 83. Once again, at Indianapolis, it was 80 degrees with partly sunny skies. This is NOAA All Hazards Radio KEC 74 in Indianapolis. And now a look at your forecast for Indianapolis and central Indiana. Tonight, partly cloudy late this afternoon, then clearing. Lows in the upper 50s. Southeast winds around 5 miles an hour. For Thursday, mostly sunny. Highs in the mid-80s. Southwest winds 5 to 10 miles an hour. Thursday

Night. Partly cloudy through the late overnight, then clearing. Lows in the lower 60s. South winds 5 to 10 miles an hour. For Friday, mostly sunny through early afternoon, then becoming partly cloudy. Highs in the mid-80s. Southwest winds 10 to 15 miles an hour with gusts up to 25 miles an hour. Once again, the forecast for tonight. Partly cloudy late this afternoon, then clearing. Lows in the upper 50s. Southeast winds around 5 miles an hour. Taking a look at the 3 through 7 day forecast for Indianapolis and central Indiana. Friday night. Partly cloudy. A chance of showers with a slight chance of thunderstorms toward daybreak. Lows in the upper 60s. Southwest winds around 10 miles an hour. Gusts up to 25 miles an hour through the late overnight. Chance of rain 40%. For Saturday, partly cloudy with a chance of showers and thunderstorms. Highs in the mid-80s. Chance of rain 50%. Saturday night, partly cloudy with showers likely with a chance of thunderstorms through the late overnight, then mostly cloudy with a chance of showers with a slight chance of thunderstorms toward daybreak. Lows in the upper 60s. Chance of rain 70%. For Sunday, partly cloudy. A chance of showers and thunderstorms late in the afternoon. Highs in the mid-80s. Chance of rain 30%. Sunday night, partly cloudy. A slight chance of showers through the late overnight. Lows in the mid-60s. Chance of rain 20%. For Monday, partly cloudy. A slight chance of showers and thunderstorms late in the afternoon. Highs in the mid-80s. Chance of rain 20%. Monday night, partly cloudy. Lows in the upper 60s. For Tuesday, partly cloudy. A slight chance of showers and thunderstorms late in the afternoon. Highs in the upper 80s. Chance of rain 20%. Tuesday night, partly cloudy. Lows in the upper 60s. For Wednesday, partly cloudy. A slight chance of showers and thunderstorms late in the afternoon. Highs in the upper 80s. Chance of rain 20%. Now here is the hazardous weather outlook for central Indiana. For the period through tonight, no hazardous weather is expected at this time. And now the extended outlook for the period Thursday through Tuesday. Thunderstorms are possible late Friday night through at least Monday. It is too soon to determine if any storms may be severe. Spotter information statement, spotter activation is not anticipated. The 8 to 14 day outlook for Thursday, June 11th through Wednesday, June 17th, calls for both temperatures and precipitation to be above normal. Normal highs for the period are between 80 and 85 degrees, and normal lows are between 60 and 65. The normal precipitation total for the 7 days is around 0.95 inches. The ultraviolet index for Indianapolis on Thursday will be 9. The Environmental Protection Agency categorizes an index of 9 as very high exposure to ultraviolet radiation. At 5 p.m., at Indianapolis, it was partly sunny. The temperature was 79 degrees, the dew point 49, and the relative humidity 34%. The wind was south at 10 miles an hour. The barometric pressure was 30.26 inches and falling. Around central Indiana, it was mostly sunny, with a temperature of 80 at Anderson, 81 at Muncie, 79 at Zionsville, 80 at Eagle Creek Airpark, and 80 at Shelbyville. Elsewhere across Indiana, at Evansville, it was sunny, with a temperature of 82. It was mostly sunny, with a temperature of 80 at South Bend, 83 at Lafayette, 81 at Terre Haute, and 80 at Bloomington. At Fort Wayne, it was partly sunny, with a temperature of 80. Just outside Indiana, at Cincinnati, it was sunny, with a temperature of 79. It was mostly sunny, with a temperature of 82 at Chicago, 79 at Dayton, 81 at St. Louis, and 82 at Louisville. At Champaign, it was partly sunny, with a temperature of 82. Once again, at Indianapolis, it was 79 degrees with partly sunny skies. This is NOAA All Hazards Radio KEC 74 in Indianapolis.

And now a look at your forecast for Indianapolis and central Indiana. Tonight, partly cloudy late this afternoon, then clearing. Lows in the upper 50s. Southeast winds around 5 miles an hour. For Thursday, mostly sunny. Highs in the mid-80s. Southwest winds 5 to 10 miles an hour. Thursday night, partly cloudy through the late overnight, then clearing. Lows in the lower 60s. South winds 5 to 10 miles an hour. For Friday, mostly sunny through early afternoon, then becoming partly cloudy. Highs in the mid-80s. Southwest winds 10 to 15 miles an hour with gusts up to 25 miles an hour. Once again, the forecast for tonight. Partly cloudy late this afternoon, then clearing. Lows in the upper 50s. Southeast winds around 5 miles an hour. Taking a look at the 3 through 7 day forecast for Indianapolis and central Indiana. Friday night, partly cloudy. A chance of showers with a slight chance of thunderstorms toward daybreak. Lows in the upper 60s. Southwest winds around 10 miles an hour. Gusts up to 25 miles an hour through the late overnight. Chance of rain 40%. For Saturday, partly cloudy with a chance of showers and thunderstorms. Highs in the mid-80s. Chance of rain 50%. Saturday night, partly cloudy with showers likely with a chance of thunderstorms through the late overnight, then mostly cloudy with a chance of showers with a slight chance of thunderstorms toward daybreak. Lows in the upper 60s. Chance of rain 70%. For Sunday, partly cloudy. A chance of showers and thunderstorms late in the afternoon. Highs in the mid-80s. Chance of rain 30%. Sunday night, partly cloudy. A slight chance of showers through the late overnight. Lows in the mid-60s. Chance of rain 20%. For Monday, partly cloudy. A slight chance of showers and thunderstorms late in the afternoon. Highs in the mid-80s. Chance of rain 20%. Monday night, partly cloudy. Lows in the upper 60s. For Tuesday, partly cloudy. A slight chance of showers and thunderstorms late in the afternoon. Highs in the upper 80s. Chance of rain 20%. Tuesday night, partly cloudy. Lows in the upper 60s. For Wednesday, partly cloudy. A slight chance of showers and thunderstorms late in the afternoon. Highs in the upper 80s. Chance of rain 20%. The 8 to 14 day outlook for Thursday, June 11th through Wednesday, June 17th, calls for both temperatures and precipitation to be above normal. Normal highs for the period are between 80 and 85 degrees, and normal lows are between 60 and 65. The normal precipitation total for the 7 days is around 0.95 inches. The ultraviolet index for Indianapolis on Thursday will be 9. The Environmental Protection Agency categorizes an index of 9 as very high exposure to ultraviolet radiation. At 5 p.m., at Indianapolis, it was partly sunny. The temperature was 79 degrees, the dew point 49, and the relative humidity 34%. The wind was south at 10 miles an hour. The barometric pressure was 30.26 inches and falling. Around central Indiana, it was mostly sunny, with a temperature of 80 at Anderson, 81 at Muncie, 79 at Zionsville, 80 at Eagle Creek Airpark, and 80 at Shelbyville. Elsewhere across Indiana, at Evansville, it was sunny, with a temperature of 82. It was mostly sunny, with a temperature of 80 at South Bend, 83 at Lafayette, 81 at Terre Haute, and 80 at Bloomington. At Fort Wayne, it was partly sunny, with a temperature of 80. Just outside Indiana, at Cincinnati, it was sunny, with a temperature of 79. It was mostly sunny, with a temperature of 82 at Chicago, 79 at Dayton, 81 at St. Louis, and 82 at Louisville. At Champaign, it was partly sunny, with a temperature of 82. Once again, at Indianapolis, it was 79 degrees with partly sunny skies. This is NOAA All Hazards Radio KEC 74 in Indianapolis. And now a look at your forecast

Indianapolis and central Indiana. Tonight, partly cloudy late this afternoon, then clearing. Lows in the upper 50s. Southeast winds around 5 miles an hour. For Thursday, mostly sunny. Highs in the mid-80s. Southwest winds 5 to 10 miles an hour. Thursday night, partly cloudy through the late overnight, then clearing. Lows in the lower 60s. South winds 5 to 10 miles an hour. For Friday, mostly sunny through early afternoon, then becoming partly cloudy. Highs in the mid-80s. Southwest winds 10 to 15 miles an hour with gusts up to 25 miles an hour. Once again, the forecast for tonight. Partly cloudy late this afternoon, then clearing. Lows in the upper 50s. Southeast winds around 5 miles an hour. Taking a look at the 3 through 7 day forecast for Indianapolis and central Indiana. Friday night. Partly cloudy. A chance of showers with a slight chance of thunderstorms toward daybreak. Lows in the upper 60s. Southwest winds around 10 miles an hour. Gusts up to 25 miles an hour through the late overnight. Chance of rain 40%. For Saturday, partly cloudy with a chance of showers and thunderstorms. Highs in the mid-80s. Chance of rain 50%. Saturday night, partly cloudy with showers likely with a chance of thunderstorms through the late overnight, then mostly cloudy with a chance of showers with a slight chance of thunderstorms toward daybreak. Lows in the upper 60s. Chance of rain 70%. For Sunday, partly cloudy. A chance of showers and thunderstorms late in the afternoon. Highs in the mid-80s. Chance of rain 30%. Sunday night, partly cloudy. A slight chance of showers through the late overnight. Lows in the mid-60s. Chance of rain 20%. For Monday, partly cloudy. A slight chance of showers and thunderstorms late in the afternoon. Highs in the mid-80s. Chance of rain 20%. Monday night, partly cloudy. Lows in the upper 60s. For Tuesday, partly cloudy. A slight chance of showers and thunderstorms late in the afternoon. Highs in the upper 80s. Chance of rain 20%. Tuesday night, partly cloudy. Lows in the upper 60s. For Wednesday, partly cloudy. A slight chance of showers and thunderstorms late in the afternoon. Highs in the upper 80s. Chance of rain 20%. The current time is 5:23 p.m. Eastern Daylight Time. The 8 to 14 day outlook for Thursday, June 11th through Wednesday, June 17th calls for both temperatures and precipitation to be above normal. Normal highs for the period are between 80 and 85 degrees, and normal lows are between 60 and 65. The normal precipitation total for the 7 days is around 0.95 inches. The ultraviolet index for Indianapolis on Thursday will be 9. The Environmental Protection Agency categorizes an index of 9 as very high exposure to ultraviolet radiation. At 5 p.m. at Indianapolis, it was partly sunny. The temperature was 79 degrees, the dew point 49, and the relative humidity 34%. The wind was south at 10 miles an hour. The barometric pressure was 30.26 inches and falling. Around central Indiana, it was mostly sunny, with a temperature of 80 at Anderson, 81 at Muncie, 79 at Zionsville, 80 at Eagle Creek Airpark, and 80 at Shelbyville. Elsewhere across Indiana, at Evansville, it was sunny, with a temperature of 82. It was mostly sunny, with a temperature of 80 at South Bend, 83 at Lafayette, 81 at Terre Haute, and 80 at Bloomington. At Fort Wayne, it was partly sunny, with a temperature of 80. Just outside Indiana, at Cincinnati, it was sunny, with a temperature of 79. It was mostly sunny, with a temperature of 82 at Chicago, 79 at Dayton, 81 at St. Louis, and 82 at Louisville. At Champaign, it was partly sunny, with a temperature of 82. Once again, at Indianapolis, it was 79 degrees with partly sunny skies. This is NOAA All Hazards Radio KEC 74 in Indianapolis.

And now we'll look at your forecast for Indianapolis and central Indiana. Tonight, partly cloudy late this afternoon, then clearing. Lows in the upper 50s. Southeast winds around 5 miles an hour. For Thursday, mostly sunny. Highs in the mid-80s. Southwest winds 5 to 10 miles an hour. Thursday night, partly cloudy through the late overnight, then clearing. Lows in the lower 60s. South winds 5 to 10 miles an hour. For Friday, mostly sunny through early afternoon, then becoming partly cloudy. Highs in the mid-80s. Southwest winds 10 to 15 miles an hour with gusts up to 25 miles an hour. Once again, the forecast for tonight. Partly cloudy late this afternoon, then clearing. Lows in the upper 50s. Southeast winds around 5 miles an hour. Taking a look at the 3-7 day forecast for Indianapolis and central Indiana. Friday night, partly cloudy. A chance of showers with a slight chance of thunderstorms toward daybreak. Lows in the upper 60s. Southwest winds around 10 miles an hour. Gusts up to 25 miles an hour through the late overnight. Chance of rain 40%. For Saturday, partly cloudy with a chance of showers and thunderstorms. Highs in the mid-80s. Chance of rain 50%. Saturday night, partly cloudy with showers, likely with a chance of thunderstorms through the late overnight, then mostly cloudy with a chance of showers with a slight chance of thunderstorms toward daybreak. Lows in the upper 60s. Chance of rain 70%. For Sunday, partly cloudy. A chance of showers and thunderstorms late in the afternoon. Highs in the mid-80s. Chance of rain 30%. Sunday night, partly cloudy. A slight chance of showers through the late overnight. Lows in the mid-60s. Chance of rain 20%. For Monday, partly cloudy. A slight chance of showers and thunderstorms late in the afternoon. Highs in the mid-80s. Chance of rain 20%. Monday night, partly cloudy. Lows in the upper 60s. For Tuesday, partly cloudy. A slight chance of showers and thunderstorms late in the afternoon. Highs in the upper 80s. Chance of rain 20%. Tuesday night, partly cloudy. Lows in the upper 60s. For Wednesday, partly cloudy. A slight chance of showers and thunderstorms late in the afternoon. Highs in the upper 80s. Chance of rain 20%. The 8-14 day outlook for Thursday, June 11th through Wednesday, June 17th, calls for both temperatures and precipitation to be above normal. Normal highs for the period are between 80 and 85 degrees, and normal lows are between 60 and 65. The normal precipitation total for the 7 days is around 0.95 inches. The ultraviolet index for Indianapolis on Thursday will be 9. The Environmental Protection Agency categorizes an index of 9 as very high exposure to ultraviolet radiation. At 5 p.m. at Indianapolis, it was partly sunny. The temperature was 79 degrees, the dew point 49, and the relative humidity 34%. The wind was south at 10 miles an hour. The barometric pressure was 30.26 inches and falling. Around central Indiana, it was mostly sunny, with a temperature of 80 at Anderson, 81 at Muncie, 79 at Zionsville, 80 at Eagle Creek Airpark, and 80 at Shelbyville. Elsewhere across Indiana, at Evansville, it was sunny, with a temperature of 82. It was mostly sunny, with a temperature of 80 at South Bend, 83 at Lafayette, 81 at Terre Haute, and 80 at Bloomington. At Fort Wayne, it was partly sunny, with a temperature of 80. Just outside Indiana, at Cincinnati, it was sunny, with a temperature of 79. It was mostly sunny, with a temperature of 82 at Chicago, 79 at Dayton, 81 at St. Louis, and 82 at Louisville. At Champaign, it was partly sunny, with a temperature of 82. Once again, at Indianapolis, it was 79 degrees with partly sunny skies. This is NOAA All Hazards Radio KEC 74 in Indianapolis. And now a look at your forecast for Indianapolis.
Indianapolis and central Indiana. Tonight, partly cloudy late this afternoon, then clearing. Lows in the upper 50s. Southeast winds around 5 miles an hour. For Thursday, mostly sunny. Highs in the mid-80s. Southwest winds 5 to 10 miles an hour. Thursday night, partly cloudy through the late overnight, then clearing. Lows in the lower 60s. South winds 5 to 10 miles an hour. For Friday, mostly sunny through early afternoon, then becoming partly cloudy. Highs in the mid-80s. Southwest winds 10 to 15 miles an hour with gusts up to 25 miles an hour. Once again, the forecast for tonight. Partly cloudy late this afternoon, then clearing. Lows in the upper 50s. Southeast winds around 5 miles an hour. Now here is the hazardous weather outlook for central Indiana. For the period through tonight, no hazardous weather is expected at this time. And now the extended outlook for the period Thursday through Tuesday. Thunderstorms are possible late Friday night through at least Monday. It is too soon to determine if any storms may be severe. Spotter information statement. Spotter activation is not anticipated. Taking a look at the 3 through 7 day forecast for Indianapolis and central Indiana. Friday night, partly cloudy. A chance of showers with a slight chance of thunderstorms toward daybreak. Lows in the upper 60s. Southwest winds around 10 miles an hour. Gusts up to 25 miles an hour through the late overnight. Chance of rain 40%. For Saturday, partly cloudy with a chance of showers and thunderstorms. Highs in the mid-80s. Chance of rain 50%. Saturday night, partly cloudy with showers likely with a chance of thunderstorms through the late overnight, then mostly cloudy with a chance of showers with a slight chance of thunderstorms toward daybreak. Lows in the upper 60s. Chance of rain 70%. For Sunday, partly cloudy. A chance of showers and thunderstorms late in the afternoon. Highs in the mid-80s. Chance of rain 30%. Sunday night, partly cloudy. A slight chance of showers through the late overnight. Lows in the mid-60s. Chance of rain 20%. For Monday, partly cloudy. A slight chance of showers and thunderstorms late in the afternoon. Highs in the mid-80s. Chance of rain 20%. Monday night, partly cloudy. Lows in the upper 60s. For Tuesday, partly cloudy. Chance of rain 20%. Monday night, partly cloudy. Lows in the upper 60s. For Tuesday, partly cloudy. A slight chance of showers and thunderstorms late in the afternoon. Highs in the upper 80s. Chance of rain 20%. Tuesday night, partly cloudy. Lows in the upper 60s. For Wednesday, partly cloudy. A slight chance of showers and thunderstorms late in the afternoon. Highs in the upper 80s. Chance of rain 20%. The 8 to 14 day outlook for Thursday, June 11th through Wednesday, June 17th, calls for both temperatures and precipitation to be above normal. Normal highs for the period are between 80 and 85 degrees, and normal lows are between 60 and 65. The normal precipitation total for the 7 days is around 0.95 inches. The ultraviolet index for Indianapolis on Thursday will be 9. The Environmental Protection Agency categorizes an index of 9 as very high exposure to ultraviolet radiation. At 5 p.m. at Indianapolis, it was partly sunny. The temperature was 79 degrees, the dew point 49, and the relative humidity 34%. The wind was south at 10 miles an hour. The barometric pressure was 30.26 inches and falling. Around central Indiana, it was mostly sunny, with a temperature of 80 at Anderson, 81 at Muncie, 79 at Zionsville, 80 at Eagle Creek Airpark, and 80 at Shelbyville. Elsewhere across Indiana, at Evansville, it was sunny, with a temperature of 82. It was mostly sunny, with a temperature of 80 at South Bend, 83 at Lafayette, 81 at Terre Haute, and 80 at Bloomington.

Fort Wayne, it was partly sunny, with a temperature of 80. Just outside Indiana, at Cincinnati, it was sunny, with a temperature of 79. It was mostly sunny, with a temperature of 82 at Chicago, 79 at Dayton, 81 at St. Louis, and 82 at Louisville. At Champaign, it was partly sunny, with a temperature of 82. Once again, at Indianapolis, it was 79 degrees with partly sunny skies. This is NOAA All Hazards Radio KEC 74 in Indianapolis. And now a look at your forecast for Indianapolis and central Indiana. Tonight, partly cloudy late this afternoon, then clearing. Lows in the upper 50s. Southeast winds around 5 miles an hour. For Thursday, mostly sunny. Highs in the mid-80s. Southwest winds 5 to 10 miles an hour. Thursday night, partly cloudy through the late overnight, then clearing. Lows in the lower 60s. South winds 5 to 10 miles an hour. For Friday, mostly sunny through early afternoon, then becoming partly cloudy. Highs in the mid-80s. Southwest winds 10 to 15 miles an hour with gusts up to 25 miles an hour. Once again, the forecast for tonight. Partly cloudy late this afternoon, then clearing. Lows in the upper 50s. Southeast winds around 5 miles an hour. Taking a look at the 3 through 7 day forecast for Indianapolis and central Indiana. Friday night, partly cloudy. A chance of showers with a slight chance of thunderstorms toward daybreak. Lows in the upper 60s. Southwest winds around 10 miles an hour. Gusts up to 25 miles an hour through the late overnight. Chance of rain 40%. For Saturday, partly cloudy with a chance of showers and thunderstorms. Highs in the mid-80s. Chance of rain 50%. Saturday night, partly cloudy with showers likely with a chance of thunderstorms through the late overnight, then mostly cloudy with a chance of showers with a slight chance of thunderstorms toward daybreak. Lows in the upper 60s. Chance of rain 70%. For Sunday, partly cloudy. A chance of showers and thunderstorms late in the afternoon. Highs in the mid-80s. Chance of rain 30%. Sunday night, partly cloudy. A slight chance of showers through the late overnight. Lows in the mid-60s. Chance of rain 20%. For Monday, partly cloudy. A slight chance of showers and thunderstorms late in the afternoon. Highs in the mid-80s. Chance of rain 20%. Monday night, partly cloudy. Lows in the upper 60s. For Tuesday, partly cloudy. A slight chance of showers and thunderstorms late in the afternoon. Highs in the upper 80s. Chance of rain 20%. Tuesday night, partly cloudy. Lows in the upper 60s. For Wednesday, partly cloudy. A slight chance of showers and thunderstorms late in the afternoon. Highs in the upper 80s. Chance of rain 20%. The current time is 5:38 p.m. Eastern Daylight Time. The 8 to 14 day outlook for Thursday, June 11th through Wednesday, June 17th, calls for both temperatures and precipitation to be above normal. Normal highs for the period are between 80 and 85 degrees, and normal lows are between 60 and 65. The normal precipitation total for the 7 days is around 0.95 inches. The ultraviolet index for Indianapolis on Thursday will be 9. The Environmental Protection Agency categorizes an index of 9 as very high exposure to ultraviolet radiation. At 5 p.m., at Indianapolis, it was partly sunny. The temperature was 79 degrees, the dew point 49, and the relative humidity 34%. The wind was south at 10 miles an hour. The barometric pressure was 30.26 inches and falling. Around central Indiana, it was mostly sunny, with a temperature of 80 at Anderson, 81 at Muncie, 79 at Zionsville, 80 at Eagle Creek Airpark, and 80 at Shelbyville. Elsewhere across Indiana, at Evansville, it was sunny, with a temperature of 82. It was mostly sunny, with a temperature of 80 at South Bend, 83 at Lafayette, 81.

Terre Haute, and 80 at Bloomington. At Fort Wayne, it was partly sunny, with a temperature of 80. Just outside Indiana, at Cincinnati, it was sunny, with a temperature of 79. It was mostly sunny, with a temperature of 82 at Chicago, 79 at Dayton, 81 at St. Louis, and 82 at Louisville. At Champaign, it was partly sunny, with a temperature of 82. Once again, at Indianapolis, it was 79 degrees with partly sunny skies. This is NOAA All Hazards Radio KEC 74 in Indianapolis. And now a look at your forecast for Indianapolis and central Indiana. Tonight, partly cloudy late this afternoon, then clearing. Lows in the upper 50s. Southeast winds around 5 miles an hour. For Thursday, mostly sunny. Highs in the mid-80s. Southwest winds 5 to 10 miles an hour. Thursday night, partly cloudy through the late overnight, then clearing. Lows in the lower 60s. South winds 5 to 10 miles an hour. For Friday, mostly sunny through early afternoon, then becoming partly cloudy. Highs in the mid-80s. Southwest winds 10 to 15 miles an hour with gusts up to 25 miles an hour. Once again, the forecast for tonight. Partly cloudy late this afternoon, then clearing. Lows in the upper 50s. Southeast winds around 5 miles an hour. Taking a look at the 3 through 7 day forecast for Indianapolis and central Indiana. Friday night. Partly cloudy. A chance of showers with a slight chance of thunderstorms toward daybreak. Lows in the upper 60s. Southwest winds around 10 miles an hour. Gusts up to 25 miles an hour through the late overnight. Chance of rain 40%. For Saturday, partly cloudy with a chance of showers and thunderstorms. Highs in the mid-80s. Chance of rain 50%. Saturday night, partly cloudy with showers likely with a chance of thunderstorms through the late overnight, then mostly cloudy with a chance of showers with a slight chance of thunderstorms toward daybreak. Lows in the upper 60s. Chance of rain 70%. For Sunday, partly cloudy. A chance of showers and thunderstorms late in the afternoon. Highs in the mid-80s. Chance of rain 30%. Sunday night, partly cloudy. A slight chance of showers through the late overnight. Lows in the mid-60s. Chance of rain 20%. For Monday, partly cloudy. A slight chance of showers and thunderstorms late in the afternoon. Highs in the mid-80s. Chance of rain 20%. Monday night, partly cloudy. Lows in the upper 60s. For Tuesday, partly cloudy. A slight chance of showers and thunderstorms late in the afternoon. Highs in the upper 80s. Chance of rain 20%. Tuesday night, partly cloudy. Lows in the upper 60s. For Wednesday, partly cloudy. A slight chance of showers and thunderstorms late in the afternoon. Highs in the upper 80s. Chance of rain 20%. The 8 to 14 day outlook for Thursday, June 11th through Wednesday, June 17th, calls for both temperatures and precipitation to be above normal. Normal highs for the period are between 80 and 85 degrees, and normal lows are between 60 and 65. The normal precipitation total for the 7 days is around 0.95 inches. The ultraviolet index for Indianapolis on Thursday will be 9. The Environmental Protection Agency categorizes an index of 9 as very high exposure to ultraviolet radiation. At 5 p.m., at Indianapolis, it was partly sunny. The temperature was 79 degrees, the dew point 49, and the relative humidity 34%. The wind was south at 10 miles an hour. The barometric pressure was 30.26 inches and falling. Around central Indiana, it was mostly sunny, with a temperature of 80 at Anderson, 81 at Muncie, 79 at Zionsville, 80 at Eagle Creek Airpark, and 80 at Shelbyville. Elsewhere across Indiana, at Evansville, it was sunny, with a temperature of 82. It was mostly sunny, with a temperature of 80 at South Bend, 83 at Lafayette, 81 at Terre Haute, and 80 at Bloomington.

around 5 miles an hour. For Thursday, mostly sunny. Highs in the mid-80s. Southwest winds 5 to 10 miles an hour. Thursday night, partly cloudy through the late overnight, then clearing. Lows in the lower 60s. South winds 5 to 10 miles an hour. For Friday, mostly sunny through early afternoon, then becoming partly cloudy. Highs in the mid-80s. Southwest winds 10 to 15 miles an hour with gusts up to 25 miles an hour. Once again, the forecast for tonight. Partly cloudy late this afternoon, then clearing. Lows in the upper 50s. Southeast winds around 5 miles an hour. Taking a look at the 3 through 7 day forecast for Indianapolis and central Indiana. Friday night. Partly cloudy. A chance of showers with a slight chance of thunderstorms toward daybreak. Lows in the upper 60s. Southwest winds around 10 miles an hour. Gusts up to 25 miles an hour through the late overnight. Chance of rain 40%. For Saturday, partly cloudy with a chance of showers and thunderstorms. Highs in the mid-80s. Chance of rain 50%. Saturday night, partly cloudy with showers likely with a chance of thunderstorms through the late overnight, then mostly cloudy with a chance of showers with a slight chance of thunderstorms toward daybreak. Lows in the upper 60s. Chance of rain 70%. For Sunday, partly cloudy. A chance of showers and thunderstorms late in the afternoon. Highs in the mid-80s. Chance of rain 30%. Sunday night, partly cloudy. A slight chance of showers through the late overnight. Lows in the mid-60s. Chance of rain 20%. For Monday, partly cloudy. A slight chance of showers and thunderstorms late in the afternoon. Highs in the mid-80s. Chance of rain 20%. Monday night, partly cloudy. Lows in the upper 60s. For Tuesday, partly cloudy. A slight chance of showers and thunderstorms late in the afternoon. Highs in the upper 80s. Chance of rain 20%. Tuesday night, partly cloudy. Lows in the upper 60s. For Wednesday, partly cloudy. A slight chance of showers and thunderstorms late in the afternoon. Highs in the upper 80s. Chance of rain 20%. The 8 to 14 day outlook for Thursday, June 11th through Wednesday, June 17th calls for both temperatures and precipitation to be above normal. Normal highs for the period are between 80 and 85 degrees, and normal lows are between 60 and 65. The normal precipitation total for the 7 days is around 0.95 inches. The ultraviolet index for Indianapolis on Thursday will be 9. The Environmental Protection Agency categorizes an index of 9 as very high exposure to ultraviolet radiation. At 5 p.m. at Indianapolis, it was partly sunny. The temperature was 79 degrees, the dew point 49, and the relative humidity 34%. The wind was south at 10 miles an hour. The barometric pressure was 30.26 inches and falling. Around central Indiana, it was mostly sunny, with a temperature of 80 at Anderson, 81 at Muncie, 79 at Zionsville, 80 at Eagle Creek Airpark, and 80 at Shelbyville. Elsewhere across Indiana, at Evansville, it was sunny, with a temperature of 82. It was mostly sunny, with a temperature of 80 at South Bend, 83 at Lafayette, 81 at Terre Haute, and 80 at Bloomington. At Fort Wayne, it was partly sunny, with a temperature of 80. Just outside Indiana, at Cincinnati, it was sunny, with a temperature of 79. It was mostly sunny, with a temperature of 82 at Chicago, 79 at Dayton, 81 at St. Louis, and 82 at Louisville. At Champaign, it was partly sunny, with a temperature of 82. Once again, at Indianapolis, it was 79 degrees with partly sunny skies. This is NOAA All Hazards Radio KEC 74 in Indianapolis. And now a look at your forecast for Indianapolis and central Indiana. Tonight, partly cloudy late this afternoon, then clearing. Lows in the upper 50s. Southeast winds around 5 miles an hour.
for

Thursday, mostly sunny. Highs in the mid-80s. Southwest winds 5 to 10 miles an hour. Thursday night, partly cloudy through the late overnight, then clearing. Lows in the lower 60s. South winds 5 to 10 miles an hour. For Friday, mostly sunny through early afternoon, then becoming partly cloudy. Highs in the mid-80s. Southwest winds 10 to 15 miles an hour with gusts up to 25 miles an hour. Once again, the forecast for tonight. Partly cloudy late this afternoon, then clearing. Lows in the upper 50s. Southeast winds around 5 miles an hour. Now here is the hazardous weather outlook for central Indiana. For the period through tonight, no hazardous weather is expected at this time. And now the extended outlook for the period Thursday through Tuesday. Thunderstorms are possible late Friday night through at least Monday. It is too soon to determine if any storms may be severe. Spotter information statement. Spotter activation is not anticipated. Taking a look at the 3 through 7 day forecast for Indianapolis and central Indiana. Friday night. Partly cloudy. A chance of showers with a slight chance of thunderstorms toward daybreak. Lows in the upper 60s. Southwest winds around 10 miles an hour. Gusts up to 25 miles an hour through the late overnight. Chance of rain 40%. For Saturday, partly cloudy with a chance of showers and thunderstorms. Highs in the mid-80s. Chance of rain 50%. Saturday night, partly cloudy with showers likely with a chance of thunderstorms through the late overnight, then mostly cloudy with a chance of showers with a slight chance of thunderstorms toward daybreak. Lows in the upper 60s. Chance of rain 70%. For Sunday, partly cloudy. A chance of showers and thunderstorms late in the afternoon. Highs in the mid-80s. Chance of rain 30%. Sunday night, partly cloudy. A slight chance of showers through the late overnight. Lows in the mid-60s. Chance of rain 20%. For Monday, partly cloudy. A slight chance of showers and thunderstorms late in the afternoon. Highs in the mid-80s. Chance of rain 20%. Monday night. Partly cloudy. Lows in the upper 60s. For Tuesday. Partly cloudy. A slight chance of showers and thunderstorms late in the afternoon. Highs in the upper 80s. Chance of rain 20%. Tuesday night. Partly cloudy. Lows in the upper 60s. For Wednesday, partly cloudy. A slight chance of showers and thunderstorms late in the afternoon. Highs in the upper 80s. Chance of rain 20%. The current time is 5:54 p.m. Eastern Daylight Time. The 8 to 14 day outlook for Thursday, June 11th through Wednesday, June 17th calls for both temperatures and precipitation to be above normal. Normal highs for the period are between 80 and 85 degrees, and normal lows are between 60 and 65. The normal precipitation total for the 7 days is around 0.95 inches. The ultraviolet index for Indianapolis on Thursday will be 9. The Environmental Protection Agency categorizes an index of 9 as very high exposure to ultraviolet radiation. At 5 p.m. at Indianapolis, it was partly sunny. The temperature was 79 degrees, the dew point 49, and the relative humidity 34%. The wind was south at 10 miles an hour. The barometric pressure was 30.26 inches and falling. Around central Indiana, it was mostly sunny, with a temperature of 80 at Anderson, 81 at Muncie, 79 at Zionsville, 80 at Eagle Creek Airpark, and 80 at Shelbyville. Elsewhere across Indiana, at Evansville, it was sunny, with a temperature of 82. It was mostly sunny, with a temperature of 80 at South Bend, 83 at Lafayette, 81 at Terre Haute, and 80 at Bloomington. At Fort Wayne, it was partly sunny, with a temperature of 80. Just outside Indiana, at Cincinnati, it was sunny, with a temperature of 79. It was mostly sunny, with a temperature of 82 at Chicago, 79 at Dayton, 81 at St. Louis, and 82 at Louisville. At Champaign, it was

partly sunny with a temperature of 82. Once again, at Indianapolis, it was 79 degrees with partly sunny skies. This is NOAA All Hazards Radio KEC 74 in Indianapolis. And now a look at your forecast for Indianapolis and central Indiana. Tonight, partly cloudy late this afternoon, then clearing. Lows in the upper 50s. Southeast winds around 5 miles an hour. For Thursday, mostly sunny. Highs in the mid-80s. Southwest winds 5 to 10 miles an hour. Thursday night, partly cloudy through the late overnight, then clearing. Lows in the lower 60s. South winds 5 to 10 miles an hour. For Friday, mostly sunny through early afternoon, then becoming partly cloudy. Highs in the mid-80s. Southwest winds 10 to 15 miles an hour with gusts up to 25 miles an hour. Once again, the forecast for tonight. Partly cloudy late this afternoon, then clearing. Lows in the upper 50s. Southeast winds around 5 miles an hour. Taking a look at the 3 through 7 day forecast for Indianapolis and central Indiana. Friday night. Partly cloudy. A chance of showers with a slight chance of thunderstorms toward daybreak. Lows in the upper 60s. Southwest winds around 10 miles an hour. Gusts up to 25 miles an hour through the late overnight. Chance of rain 40%. For Saturday, partly cloudy with a chance of showers and thunderstorms. Highs in the mid-80s. Chance of rain 50%. Saturday night, partly cloudy with showers likely with a chance of thunderstorms through the late overnight, then mostly cloudy with a chance of showers with a slight chance of thunderstorms toward daybreak. Lows in the upper 60s. Chance of rain 70%. For Sunday, partly cloudy. A chance of showers and thunderstorms late in the afternoon. Highs in the mid-80s. Chance of rain 30%. Sunday night, partly cloudy. A slight chance of showers through the late overnight. Lows in the mid-60s. Chance of rain 20%. For Monday, partly cloudy. A slight chance of showers and thunderstorms late in the afternoon. Highs in the mid-80s. Chance of rain 20%. Monday night, partly cloudy. Lows in the upper 60s. For Tuesday, partly cloudy. A slight chance of showers and thunderstorms late in the afternoon. Highs in the upper 80s. Chance of rain 20%. Tuesday night, partly cloudy. Lows in the upper 60s. For Wednesday, partly cloudy. A slight chance of showers and thunderstorms late in the afternoon. Highs in the upper 80s. Chance of rain 20%. The 8 to 14 day outlook for Thursday, June 11th through Wednesday, June 17th, calls for both temperatures and precipitation to be above normal. Normal highs for the period are between 80 and 85 degrees, and normal lows are between 60 and 65. The normal precipitation total for the 7 days is around 0.95 inches. The ultraviolet index for Indianapolis on Thursday will be 9. The Environmental Protection Agency categorizes an index of 9 as very high exposure to ultraviolet radiation. At 5 p.m., at Indianapolis, it was partly sunny. The temperature was 79 degrees, the dew point 49, and the relative humidity 34%. The wind was south at 10 miles an hour. The barometric pressure was 30.26 inches and falling. Around central Indiana, it was mostly sunny, with a temperature of 80 at Anderson, 81 at Muncie, 79 at Zionsville, 80 at Eagle Creek Airpark, and 80 at Shelbyville. Elsewhere across Indiana, at Evansville, it was sunny, with a temperature of 82. It was mostly sunny, with a temperature of 80 at South Bend, 83 at Lafayette, 81 at Terre Haute, and 80 at Bloomington. At Fort Wayne, it was partly sunny, with a temperature of 80. Just outside Indiana, at Cincinnati, it was sunny, with a temperature of 79. It was mostly sunny, with a temperature of 82 at Chicago, 79 at Dayton, 81 at St. Louis, and 82 at Louisville. At Champaign, it was partly sunny, with a temperature of 82.

Once again, at Indianapolis, it was 79 degrees with partly sunny skies. This is NOAA All Hazards Radio KEC 74 in Indianapolis. And now a look at your forecast for Indianapolis and central Indiana. Tonight, partly cloudy late this afternoon, then clearing. Lows in the upper 50s. Southeast winds around 5 miles an hour. For Thursday, mostly sunny. Highs in the mid-80s. Southwest winds 5 to 10 miles an hour. Thursday night, partly cloudy through the late overnight, then clearing. Lows in the lower 60s. South winds 5 to 10 miles an hour. For Friday, mostly sunny through early afternoon, then becoming partly cloudy. Highs in the mid-80s. Southwest winds 10 to 15 miles an hour with gusts up to 25 miles an hour. Once again, the forecast for tonight. Partly cloudy late this afternoon, then clearing. Lows in the upper 50s. Southeast winds around 5 miles an hour. Taking a look at the 3 through 7 day forecast for Indianapolis and central Indiana. Friday night, partly cloudy. A chance of showers with a slight chance of thunderstorms toward daybreak. Lows in the upper 60s. Southwest winds around 10 miles an hour. Gusts up to 25 miles an hour through the late overnight. Chance of rain 40%. For Saturday, partly cloudy with a chance of showers and thunderstorms. Highs in the mid-80s. Chance of rain 50%. Saturday night, partly cloudy with showers likely with a chance of thunderstorms through the late overnight, then mostly cloudy with a chance of showers with a slight chance of thunderstorms toward daybreak. Lows in the upper 60s. Chance of rain 70%. For Sunday, partly cloudy. A chance of showers and thunderstorms late in the afternoon. Highs in the mid-80s. Chance of rain 30%. Sunday night, partly cloudy. A slight chance of showers through the late overnight. Lows in the mid-60s. Chance of rain 20%. For Monday, partly cloudy. A slight chance of showers and thunderstorms late in the afternoon. Highs in the mid-80s. Chance of rain 20%. Monday night, partly cloudy. Lows in the upper 60s. For Tuesday, partly cloudy. A slight chance of showers and thunderstorms late in the afternoon. Highs in the upper 80s. Chance of rain 20%. Tuesday night, partly cloudy. Lows in the upper 60s. For Wednesday, partly cloudy. A slight chance of showers and thunderstorms late in the afternoon. Highs in the upper 80s. Chance of rain 20%. The 8 to 14 day outlook for Thursday, June 11th through Wednesday, June 17th, calls for both temperatures and precipitation to be above normal. Normal highs for the period are between 80 and 85 degrees, and normal lows are between 60 and 65. The normal precipitation total for the 7 days is around 0.95 inches. The ultraviolet index for Indianapolis on Thursday will be 9. The Environmental Protection Agency categorizes an index of 9 as very high exposure to ultraviolet radiation. At 5 p.m., at Indianapolis, it was partly sunny. The temperature was 79 degrees, the dew point 49, and the relative humidity 34%. The wind was south at 10 miles an hour. The barometric pressure was 30.26 inches and falling. Around central Indiana, it was mostly sunny, with a temperature of 80 at Anderson, 81 at Muncie, 79 at Zionsville, 80 at Eagle Creek Airpark, and 80 at Shelbyville. Elsewhere across Indiana, at Evansville, it was sunny, with a temperature of 82. It was mostly sunny, with a temperature of 80 at South Bend, 83 at Lafayette, 81 at Terre Haute, and 80 at Bloomington. At Fort Wayne, it was partly sunny, with a temperature of 80. Just outside Indiana, at Cincinnati, it was sunny, with a temperature of 79. It was mostly sunny, with a temperature of 82 at Chicago, 79 at Dayton, 81 at St. Louis, and 82 at Louisville. At Champaign, it was partly sunny, with a temperature of 82. Once again, at Indianapolis, it was
was 79 degrees with partly sunny skies. This is NOAA All Hazards Radio KEC 74 in Indianapolis. And now a look at your forecast for Indianapolis and central Indiana. Tonight, partly cloudy late this afternoon, then clearing. Lows in the upper 50s. Southeast winds around 5 miles an hour. For Thursday, mostly sunny. Highs in the mid-80s. Southwest winds 5 to 10 miles an hour. Thursday night, partly cloudy through the late overnight, then clearing. Lows in the lower 60s. South winds 5 to 10 miles an hour. For Friday, mostly sunny through early afternoon, then becoming partly cloudy. Highs in the mid-80s. Southwest winds 10 to 15 miles an hour with gusts up to 25 miles an hour. Once again, the forecast for tonight. Partly cloudy late this afternoon, then clearing. Lows in the upper 50s. Southeast winds around 5 miles an hour. Taking a look at the 3 through 7 day forecast for Indianapolis and central Indiana. Friday night. Partly cloudy. A chance of showers with a slight chance of thunderstorms toward daybreak. Lows in the upper 60s. Southwest winds around 10 miles an hour. Gusts up to 25 miles an hour through the late overnight. Chance of rain 40%. For Saturday, partly cloudy with a chance of showers and thunderstorms. Highs in the mid-80s. Chance of rain 50%. Saturday night, partly cloudy with showers likely with a chance of thunderstorms through the late overnight, then mostly cloudy with a chance of showers with a slight chance of thunderstorms toward daybreak. Lows in the upper 60s. Chance of rain 70%. For Sunday, partly cloudy. A chance of showers and thunderstorms late in the afternoon. Highs in the mid-80s. Chance of rain 30%. Sunday night, partly cloudy. A slight chance of showers through the late overnight. Lows in the mid-60s. Chance of rain 20%. For Monday, partly cloudy. A slight chance of showers and thunderstorms late in the afternoon. Highs in the mid-80s. Chance of rain 20%. Monday night, partly cloudy. Lows in the upper 60s. For Tuesday, partly cloudy. A slight chance of showers and thunderstorms late in the afternoon. Highs in the upper 80s. Chance of rain 20%. Tuesday night, partly cloudy. Lows in the upper 60s. For Wednesday, partly cloudy. A slight chance of showers and thunderstorms late in the afternoon. Highs in the upper 80s. Chance of rain 20%. The current time is 6:08 p.m. Eastern Daylight Time. The 8 to 14 day outlook for Thursday, June 11th through Wednesday, June 17th calls for both temperatures and precipitation to be above normal. Normal highs for the period are between 80 and 85 degrees, and normal lows are between 60 and 65. The normal precipitation total for the 7 days is around 0.95 inches. The ultraviolet index for Indianapolis on Thursday will be 9. The Environmental Protection Agency categorizes an index of 9 as very high exposure to ultraviolet radiation. At 5 p.m. at Indianapolis, it was partly sunny. The temperature was 79 degrees, the dew point 49, and the relative humidity 34%. The wind was south at 10 miles an hour. The barometric pressure was 30.26 inches and falling. Around central Indiana, it was mostly sunny, with a temperature of 80 at Anderson, 81 at Muncie, 79 at Zionsville, 80 at Eagle Creek Airpark, and 80 at Shelbyville. Elsewhere across Indiana, at Evansville, it was sunny, with a temperature of 82. It was mostly sunny, with a temperature of 80 at South Bend, 83 at Lafayette, 81 at Terre Haute, and 80 at Bloomington. At Fort Wayne, it was partly sunny, with a temperature of 80. Just outside Indiana, at Cincinnati, it was sunny, with a temperature of 79. It was mostly sunny, with a temperature of 82 at Chicago, 79 at Dayton, 81 at St. Louis, and 82 at Louisville. At Champaign, it was partly sunny, with a temperature of 82.

once again, at Indianapolis, it was 79 degrees with partly sunny skies. At 6 p.m., at Indianapolis, it was partly sunny. The temperature was 80 degrees, the dew point 50, and the relative humidity 34%. The wind was southeast at 8 miles an hour. The barometric pressure was 30.24 inches and falling. Around central Indiana, it was mostly sunny, with a temperature of 80 at Anderson, 81 at Muncie, 81 at Zionsville, 81 at Eagle Creek Airpark, and 80 at Shelbyville. Elsewhere across Indiana, it was sunny, with a temperature of 82 at South Bend, and 81 at Evansville. It was mostly sunny, with a temperature of 82 at Lafayette, and 80 at Bloomington. It was partly sunny, with a temperature of 79 at Fort Wayne, and 80 at Terre Haute. Just outside Indiana, at Cincinnati, it was sunny, with a temperature of 79. It was mostly sunny, with a temperature of 84 at Champaign, 79 at Dayton, and 82 at Louisville. It was partly sunny, with a temperature of 82 at Chicago, and 81 at St. Louis. Once again, at Indianapolis, it was 80 degrees with partly sunny skies. Now here is the hazardous weather outlook for central Indiana. For the period through tonight, no hazardous weather is expected at this time. And now the extended outlook for the period Thursday through Tuesday. Thunderstorms are possible late Friday night through at least Monday. It is too soon to determine if any storms may be severe. Spotter information statement, spotter activation is not anticipated. This is NOAA All Hazards Radio KEC 74 in Indianapolis. And now a look at your forecast for Indianapolis and central Indiana. Tonight, partly cloudy late this afternoon, then clearing. Lows in the upper 50s. Southeast winds around 5 miles an hour. For Thursday, mostly sunny. Highs in the mid-80s. Southwest winds 5 to 10 miles an hour. Thursday night, partly cloudy through the late overnight, then clearing. Lows in the lower 60s. South winds 5 to 10 miles an hour. For Friday, mostly sunny through early afternoon, then becoming partly cloudy. Highs in the mid-80s. Southwest winds 10 to 15 miles an hour with gusts up to 25 miles an hour. Once again, the forecast for tonight. Partly cloudy late this afternoon, then clearing. Lows in the upper 50s. Southeast winds around 5 miles an hour. Taking a look at the 3 through 7 day forecast for Indianapolis and central Indiana. Friday night. Partly cloudy. A chance of showers with a slight chance of thunderstorms toward daybreak. Lows in the upper 60s. Southwest winds around 10 miles an hour. Gusts up to 25 miles an hour through the late overnight. Chance of rain 40%. For Saturday, partly cloudy with a chance of showers and thunderstorms. Highs in the mid-80s. Chance of rain 50%. Saturday night, partly cloudy with showers likely with a chance of thunderstorms through the late overnight, then mostly cloudy with a chance of showers with a slight chance of thunderstorms toward daybreak. Lows in the upper 60s. Chance of rain 70%. For Sunday, partly cloudy. A chance of showers and thunderstorms late in the afternoon. Highs in the mid-80s. Chance of rain 30%. Sunday night, partly cloudy. A slight chance of showers through the late overnight. Lows in the mid-60s. Chance of rain 20%. For Monday, partly cloudy. A slight chance of showers and thunderstorms late in the afternoon. Highs in the mid-80s. Chance of rain 20%. Monday night. Partly cloudy. Lows in the upper 60s. For Tuesday. Partly cloudy. A slight chance of showers and thunderstorms late in the afternoon. Highs in the upper 80s. Chance of rain 20%. Tuesday night. Partly cloudy. Lows in the upper 60s. For Wednesday, partly cloudy. A slight chance of showers and thunderstorms late in the afternoon. Highs in the upper 80s. Chance of rain 20%. The 8 to 14 day outlook for Thursday, June 11th.

through Wednesday, June 17th, calls for both temperatures and precipitation to be above normal. Normal highs for the period are between 80 and 85 degrees, and normal lows are between 60 and 65. The normal precipitation total for the 7 days is around 0.95 inches. The ultraviolet index for Indianapolis on Thursday will be 9. The Environmental Protection Agency categorizes an index of 9 as very high exposure to ultraviolet radiation. At 6 p.m., at Indianapolis, it was partly sunny. The temperature was 80 degrees, the dew point 50, and the relative humidity 34%. The wind was southeast at 8 miles an hour. The barometric pressure was 30.24 inches and falling. Around central Indiana, it was mostly sunny, with a temperature of 80 at Anderson, 81 at Muncie, 81 at Zionsville, 81 at Eagle Creek Airpark, and 80 at Shelbyville. Elsewhere across Indiana, it was sunny, with a temperature of 82 at South Bend, and 81 at Evansville. It was mostly sunny, with a temperature of 82 at Lafayette, and 80 at Bloomington. It was partly sunny, with a temperature of 79 at Fort Wayne, and 80 at Terre Haute. Just outside Indiana, at Cincinnati, it was sunny, with a temperature of 79. It was mostly sunny, with a temperature of 84 at Champaign, 79 at Dayton, and 82 at Louisville. It was partly sunny, with a temperature of 82 at Chicago, and 81 at St. Louis. Once again, at Indianapolis it was 80 degrees with partly sunny skies. This is NOAA All Hazards Radio KEC 74 in Indianapolis. And now a look at your forecast for Indianapolis and central Indiana. Tonight, partly cloudy late this afternoon, then clearing. Lows in the upper 50s. Southeast winds around 5 miles an hour. For Thursday, mostly sunny. Highs in the mid-80s. Southwest winds 5 to 10 miles an hour. Thursday night, partly cloudy through the late overnight, then clearing. Lows in the lower 60s. South winds 5 to 10 miles an hour. For Friday, mostly sunny through early afternoon, then becoming partly cloudy. Highs in the mid-80s. Southwest winds 10 to 15 miles an hour with gusts up to 25 miles an hour. Once again, the forecast for tonight. Partly cloudy late this afternoon, then clearing. Lows in the upper 50s. Southeast winds around 5 miles an hour. And now a look at your forecast for Indianapolis and central Indiana. Tonight, mostly clear. Lows in the upper 50s. Southeast winds around 5 miles an hour. For Thursday, mostly sunny. Highs in the mid-80s. Southwest winds 5 to 10 miles an hour. Thursday night, partly cloudy through the late overnight, then clearing. Lows in the lower 60s. South winds 5 to 10 miles an hour. For Friday, mostly sunny through early afternoon, then becoming partly cloudy. Highs in the mid-80s. Southwest winds 10 to 15 miles an hour with gusts up to 25 miles an hour. Once again, the forecast for tonight. Mostly clear. Lows in the upper 50s. Southeast winds around 5 miles an hour. Taking a look at the 3 through 7 day forecast for Indianapolis and central Indiana. Friday night, partly cloudy. A chance of showers with a slight chance of thunderstorms toward daybreak. Lows in the upper 60s. Southwest winds around 10 miles an hour. Gusts up to 25 miles an hour through the late overnight. Chance of rain 40%. For Saturday, partly cloudy with a chance of showers and thunderstorms. Highs in the mid-80s. Chance of rain 50%. Saturday night, partly cloudy with showers likely with a chance of thunderstorms through the late overnight, then mostly cloudy with a chance of showers with a slight chance of thunderstorms toward daybreak. Lows in the upper 60s. Chance of rain 70%. For Sunday, partly cloudy. A chance of showers and thunderstorms late in the afternoon. Highs in the mid-80s. Chance of rain 30%. Sunday night, partly cloudy. A slight chance of showers through the late overnight. Lows in

the mid-60s. Chance of rain 20%. For Monday, partly cloudy. A slight chance of showers and thunderstorms late in the afternoon. Highs in the mid-80s. Chance of rain 20%. Monday night, partly cloudy. Lows in the upper 60s. For Tuesday, partly cloudy. A slight chance of showers and thunderstorms late in the afternoon. Highs in the upper 80s. Chance of rain 20%. Tuesday night, partly cloudy. Lows in the upper 60s. For Wednesday, partly cloudy. A slight chance of showers and thunderstorms late in the afternoon. Highs in the upper 80s. Chance of rain 20%. The 8 to 14 day outlook for Thursday, June 11th through Wednesday, June 17th calls for both temperatures and precipitation to be above normal. Normal highs for the period are between 80 and 85 degrees, and normal lows are between 60 and 65. The normal precipitation total for the 7 days is around 0.95 inches. The ultraviolet index for Indianapolis on Thursday will be 9. The Environmental Protection Agency categorizes an index of 9 as very high exposure to ultraviolet radiation. At 6 p.m. at Indianapolis, it was partly sunny. The temperature was 80 degrees, the dew point 50, and the relative humidity 34%. The wind was southeast at 8 miles an hour. The barometric pressure was 30.24 inches and falling. Around central Indiana, it was mostly sunny, with a temperature of 80 at Anderson, 81 at Muncie, 81 at Zionsville, 81 at Eagle Creek Airpark, and 80 at Shelbyville. Elsewhere across Indiana, it was sunny, with a temperature of 82 at South Bend, and 81 at Evansville. It was mostly sunny, with a temperature of 82 at Lafayette, and 80 at Bloomington. It was partly sunny, with a temperature of 79 at Fort Wayne, and 80 at Terre Haute. Just outside Indiana, at Cincinnati, it was sunny, with a temperature of 79. It was mostly sunny, with a temperature of 84 at Champaign, 79 at Dayton, and 82 at Louisville. It was partly sunny, with a temperature of 82 at Chicago, and 81 at St. Louis. Once again, at Indianapolis it was 80 degrees with partly sunny skies. The current time is 6:23 p.m. Eastern Daylight Time. This is NOAA All Hazards Radio KEC 74 in Indianapolis. And now a look at your forecast for Indianapolis and central Indiana. Tonight, mostly clear. Lows in the upper 50s. Southeast winds around 5 miles an hour. For Thursday, mostly sunny. Highs in the mid-80s. Southwest winds 5 to 10 miles an hour. Thursday night, partly cloudy through the late overnight, then clearing. Lows in the lower 60s. South winds 5 to 10 miles an hour. For Friday, mostly sunny through early afternoon, then becoming partly cloudy. Highs in the mid-80s. Southwest winds 10 to 15 miles an hour with gusts up to 25 miles an hour. Once again, the forecast for tonight. Mostly clear. Lows in the upper 50s. Southeast winds around 5 miles an hour. Taking a look at the 3 through 7 day forecast for Indianapolis and central Indiana. Friday night, partly cloudy. A chance of showers with a slight chance of thunderstorms toward daybreak. Lows in the upper 60s. Southwest winds around 10 miles an hour. Gusts up to 25 miles an hour through the late overnight. Chance of rain 40%. For Saturday, partly cloudy with a chance of showers and thunderstorms. Highs in the mid-80s. Chance of rain 50%. Saturday night, partly cloudy with showers likely with a chance of thunderstorms through the late overnight, then mostly cloudy with a chance of showers with a slight chance of thunderstorms toward daybreak. Lows in the upper 60s. Chance of rain 70%. For Sunday, partly cloudy. A chance of showers and thunderstorms late in the afternoon. Highs in the mid-80s. Chance of rain 30%. Sunday night, partly cloudy. A slight chance of showers through the late overnight. Lows in the mid-60s.

chance of rain 20%. For Monday, partly cloudy. A slight chance of showers and thunderstorms late in the afternoon. Highs in the mid-80s. Chance of rain 20%. Monday night, partly cloudy. Lows in the upper 60s. For Tuesday, partly cloudy. A slight chance of showers and thunderstorms late in the afternoon. Highs in the upper 80s. Chance of rain 20%. Tuesday night, partly cloudy. Lows in the upper 60s. For Wednesday, partly cloudy. A slight chance of showers and thunderstorms late in the afternoon. Highs in the upper 80s. Chance of rain 20%. The 8 to 14 day outlook for Thursday, June 11th through Wednesday, June 17th calls for both temperatures and precipitation to be above normal. Normal highs for the period are between 80 and 85 degrees, and normal lows are between 60 and 65. The normal precipitation total for the 7 days is around 0.95 inches. The ultraviolet index for Indianapolis on Thursday will be 9. The Environmental Protection Agency categorizes an index of 9 as very high exposure to ultraviolet radiation. At 6 p.m. at Indianapolis, it was partly sunny. The temperature was 80 degrees, the dew point 50, and the relative humidity 34%. The wind was southeast at 8 miles an hour. The barometric pressure was 30.24 inches and falling. Around central Indiana, it was mostly sunny, with a temperature of 80 at Anderson, 81 at Muncie, 81 at Zionsville, 81 at Eagle Creek Airpark, and 80 at Shelbyville. Elsewhere across Indiana, it was sunny, with a temperature of 82 at South Bend, and 81 at Evansville. It was mostly sunny, with a temperature of 82 at Lafayette, and 80 at Bloomington. It was partly sunny, with a temperature of 79 at Fort Wayne, and 80 at Terre Haute. Just outside Indiana, at Cincinnati, it was sunny, with a temperature of 79. It was mostly sunny, with a temperature of 84 at Champaign, 79 at Dayton, and 82 at Louisville. It was partly sunny, with a temperature of 82 at Chicago, and 81 at St. Louis. Once again, at Indianapolis it was 80 degrees with partly sunny skies. This is NOAA All Hazards Radio KEC 74 in Indianapolis. And now a look at your forecast for Indianapolis and central Indiana. Tonight, mostly clear. Lows in the upper 50s. Southeast winds around 5 miles an hour. For Thursday, mostly sunny. Highs in the mid-80s. Southwest winds 5 to 10 miles an hour. Thursday night, partly cloudy through the late overnight, then clearing. Lows in the lower 60s. South winds 5 to 10 miles an hour. For Friday, mostly sunny through early afternoon, then becoming partly cloudy. Highs in the mid-80s. Southwest winds 10 to 15 miles an hour with gusts up to 25 miles an hour. Once again, the forecast for tonight. Mostly clear. Lows in the upper 50s. Southeast winds around 5 miles an hour. Taking a look at the 3 through 7 day forecast for Indianapolis and central Indiana. Friday night, partly cloudy. A chance of showers with a slight chance of thunderstorms toward daybreak. Lows in the upper 60s. Southwest winds around 10 miles an hour. Gusts up to 25 miles an hour through the late overnight. Chance of rain 40%. For Saturday, partly cloudy with a chance of showers and thunderstorms. Highs in the mid-80s. Chance of rain 50%. Saturday night, partly cloudy with showers likely with a chance of thunderstorms through the late overnight, then mostly cloudy with a chance of showers with a slight chance of thunderstorms toward daybreak. Lows in the upper 60s. Chance of rain 70%. For Sunday, partly cloudy. A chance of showers and thunderstorms late in the afternoon. Highs in the mid-80s. Chance of rain 30%. Sunday night, partly cloudy. A slight chance of showers through the late overnight. Lows in the mid-60s. Chance of rain 20%. For Monday, partly cloudy.
a slight chance of showers and thunderstorms late in the afternoon. Highs in the mid-80s. Chance of rain 20%. Monday night, partly cloudy. Lows in the upper 60s. For Tuesday, partly cloudy. A slight chance of showers and thunderstorms late in the afternoon. Highs in the upper 80s. Chance of rain 20%. Tuesday night, partly cloudy. Lows in the upper 60s. For Wednesday, partly cloudy. A slight chance of showers and thunderstorms late in the afternoon. Highs in the upper 80s. Chance of rain 20%. Now here is the hazardous weather outlook for central Indiana. For the period through tonight, no hazardous weather is expected at this time. And now the extended outlook for the period Thursday through Tuesday. Thunderstorms are possible late Friday night through at least Monday. It is too soon to determine if any storms may be severe. Spotter information statement. Spotter activation is not anticipated. The 8 to 14 day outlook for Thursday, June 11th through Wednesday, June 17th, calls for both temperatures and precipitation to be above normal. Normal highs for the period are between 80 and 85 degrees, and normal lows are between 60 and 65. The normal precipitation total for the 7 days is around 0.95 inches. The ultraviolet index for Indianapolis on Thursday will be 9. The Environmental Protection Agency categorizes an index of 9 as very high exposure to ultraviolet radiation. At 6 p.m. at Indianapolis, it was partly sunny. The temperature was 80 degrees, the dew point 50, and the relative humidity 34%. The wind was southeast at 8 miles an hour. The barometric pressure was 30.24 inches and falling. Around central Indiana, it was mostly sunny, with a temperature of 80 at Anderson, 81 at Muncie, 81 at Zionsville, 81 at Eagle Creek Airpark, and 80 at Shelbyville. Elsewhere across Indiana, it was sunny, with a temperature of 82 at South Bend, and 81 at Evansville. It was mostly sunny, with a temperature of 82 at It was sunny, with a temperature of 82 at South Bend, and 81 at Evansville. It was mostly sunny, with a temperature of 82 at Lafayette, and 80 at Bloomington. It was partly sunny, with a temperature of 79 at Fort Wayne, and 80 at Terre Haute. Just outside Indiana, at Cincinnati, it was sunny, with a temperature of 79. It was mostly sunny, with a temperature of 84 at Champaign, 79 at Dayton, and 82 at Louisville. It was partly sunny, with a temperature of 82 at Chicago, and 81 at St. Louis. Once again, at Indianapolis it was 80 degrees with partly sunny skies. This is NOAA All Hazards Radio KEC 74 in Indianapolis. And now a look at your forecast for Indianapolis and central Indiana. Tonight, mostly clear. Lows in the upper 50s. Southeast winds around 5 miles an hour. For Thursday, mostly sunny. Highs in the mid-80s. Southwest winds 5 to 10 miles an hour. Thursday night, partly cloudy through the late overnight, then clearing. Lows in the lower 60s. South winds 5 to 10 miles an hour. For Friday, mostly sunny through early afternoon, then becoming partly cloudy. Highs in the mid-80s. Southwest winds 10 to 15 miles an hour with gusts up to 25 miles an hour. Once again, the forecast for tonight. Mostly clear. Lows in the upper 50s. Southeast winds around 5 miles an hour. Taking a look at the 3 through 7 day forecast for Indianapolis and central Indiana. Friday night. Partly cloudy. A chance of showers with a slight chance of thunderstorms toward daybreak. Lows in the upper 60s. Southwest winds around 10 miles an hour. Gusts up to 25 miles an hour through the late overnight. Chance of rain 40%. For Saturday, partly cloudy with a chance of showers and thunderstorms. Highs in the mid-80s. Chance of rain 50%. Saturday night, partly cloudy with showers likely with a chance of thunderstorms through the late overnight, then mostly cloudy with a chance of showers with a slight chance of thunderstorms toward daybreak.
lows in the upper 60s.

chance of rain 70%. For Sunday, partly cloudy. A chance of showers and thunderstorms late in the afternoon. Highs in the mid-80s. Chance of rain 30%. Sunday night, partly cloudy. A slight chance of showers through the late overnight. Lows in the mid-60s. Chance of rain 20%. For Monday, partly cloudy. A slight chance of showers and thunderstorms late in the afternoon. Highs in the mid-80s. Chance of rain 20%. Monday night, partly cloudy. Lows in the upper 60s. For Tuesday, partly cloudy. A slight chance of showers and thunderstorms late in the afternoon. Highs in the upper 80s. Chance of rain 20%. Tuesday night, partly cloudy. Lows in the upper 60s. For Wednesday, partly cloudy. A slight chance of showers and thunderstorms late in the afternoon. Highs in the upper 80s. Chance of rain 20%. The 8 to 14 day outlook for Thursday, June 11th through Wednesday, June 17th calls for both temperatures and precipitation to be above normal. Normal highs for the period are between 80 and 85 degrees, and normal lows are between 60 and 65. The normal precipitation total for the 7 days is around 0.95 inches. The ultraviolet index for Indianapolis on Thursday will be 9. The Environmental Protection Agency categorizes an index of 9 as very high exposure to ultraviolet radiation. At 6 p.m. at Indianapolis, it was partly sunny. The temperature was 80 degrees, the dew point 50, and the relative humidity 34%. The wind was southeast at 8 miles an hour. The barometric pressure was 30.24 inches and falling. Around central Indiana, it was mostly sunny, with a temperature of 80 at Anderson, 81 at Muncie, 81 at Zionsville, 81 at Eagle Creek Airpark, and 80 at Shelbyville. Elsewhere across Indiana, it was sunny, with a temperature of 82 at South Bend, and 81 at Evansville. It was mostly sunny, with a temperature of 82 at Lafayette, and 80 at Bloomington. It was partly sunny, with a temperature of 79 at Fort Wayne, and 80 at Terre Haute. Just outside Indiana, at Cincinnati, it was sunny, with a temperature of 79. It was mostly sunny, with a temperature of 84 at Champaign, 79 at Dayton, and 82 at Louisville. It was partly sunny, with a temperature of 82 at Chicago, and 81 at St. Louis. Once again, at Indianapolis it was 80 degrees with partly sunny skies. The current time is 6:38 p.m. Eastern Daylight Time. This is NOAA All Hazards Radio KEC 74 in Indianapolis. And now a look at your forecast for Indianapolis and central Indiana. Tonight, mostly clear. Lows in the upper 50s. Southeast winds around 5 miles an hour. For Thursday, mostly sunny. Highs in the mid-80s. Southwest winds 5 to 10 miles an hour. Thursday night, partly cloudy through the late overnight, then clearing. Lows in the lower 60s. South winds 5 to 10 miles an hour. For Friday, mostly sunny through early afternoon, then becoming partly cloudy. Highs in the mid-80s. Southwest winds 10 to 15 miles an hour with gusts up to 25 miles an hour. Once again, the forecast for tonight. Mostly clear. Lows in the upper 50s. Southeast winds around 5 miles an hour. Taking a look at the 3 through 7 day forecast for Indianapolis and central Indiana. Friday night, partly cloudy. A chance of showers with a slight chance of thunderstorms toward daybreak. Lows in the upper 60s. Southwest winds around 10 miles an hour. Gusts up to 25 miles an hour through the late overnight. Chance of rain 40%. For Saturday, partly cloudy with a chance of showers and thunderstorms. Highs in the mid-80s. Chance of rain 50%. Saturday night, partly cloudy with showers likely with a chance of thunderstorms through the late overnight, then mostly cloudy with a chance of showers with a slight chance of thunderstorms toward daybreak. Lows in the upper 60s. Chance of rain 70%.

Sunday. Partly cloudy. A chance of showers and thunderstorms late in the afternoon. Highs in the mid-80s. Chance of rain 30%. Sunday night. Partly cloudy. A slight chance of showers through the late overnight. Lows in the mid-60s. Chance of rain 20%. For Monday. Partly cloudy. A slight chance of showers and thunderstorms late in the afternoon. Highs in the mid-80s. Chance of rain 20%. Monday night. Partly cloudy. Lows in the upper 60s. For Tuesday. Partly cloudy. A slight chance of showers and thunderstorms late in the afternoon. Highs in the upper 80s. Chance of rain 20%. Tuesday night. Partly cloudy. Lows in the upper 60s. For Wednesday. Partly cloudy. A slight chance of showers and thunderstorms late in the afternoon. Highs in the upper 80s. Chance of rain 20%. The 8 to 14 day outlook for Thursday, June 11th through Wednesday, June 17th calls for both temperatures and precipitation to be above normal. Normal highs for the period are between 80 and 85 degrees, and normal lows are between 60 and 65. The normal precipitation total for the 7 days is around 0.95 inches. The ultraviolet index for Indianapolis on Thursday will be 9. The Environmental Protection Agency categorizes an index of 9 as very high exposure to ultraviolet radiation. At 6 p.m. at Indianapolis, it was partly sunny. The temperature was 80 degrees, the dew point 50, and the relative humidity 34%. The wind was southeast at 8 miles an hour. The barometric pressure was 30.24 inches and falling. Around central Indiana, it was mostly sunny, with a temperature of 80 at Anderson, 81 at Muncie, 81 at Zionsville, 81 at Eagle Creek Airpark, and 80 at Shelbyville. Elsewhere across Indiana, it was sunny, with a temperature of 82 at South Bend, and 81 at Evansville. It was mostly sunny, with a temperature of 82 at Lafayette, and 80 at Bloomington. It was partly sunny, with a temperature of 79 at Fort Wayne, and 80 at Terre Haute. Just outside Indiana, at Cincinnati, it was sunny, with a temperature of 79. It was mostly sunny, with a temperature of 84 at Champaign, 79 at Dayton, and 82 at Louisville. It was partly sunny, with a temperature of 82 at Chicago, and 81 at St. Louis. Once again, at Indianapolis it was 80 degrees with partly sunny skies. This is NOAA All Hazards Radio KEC 74 in Indianapolis. And now a look at your forecast for Indianapolis and central Indiana. Tonight, mostly clear. Lows in the upper 50s. Southeast winds around 5 miles an hour. For Thursday, mostly sunny. Highs in the mid-80s. Southwest winds 5 to 10 miles an hour. Thursday night, partly cloudy through the late overnight, then clearing. Lows in the lower 60s. South winds 5 to 10 miles an hour. For Friday, mostly sunny through early afternoon, then becoming partly cloudy. Highs in the mid-80s. Southwest winds 10 to 15 miles an hour with gusts up to 25 miles an hour. Once again, the forecast for tonight. Mostly clear. Lows in the upper 50s. Southeast winds around 5 miles an hour. Taking a look at the 3 through 7 day forecast for Indianapolis and central Indiana. Friday night. Partly cloudy. A chance of showers with a slight chance of thunderstorms toward daybreak. Lows in the upper 60s. Southwest winds around 10 miles an hour. Gusts up to 25 miles an hour through the late overnight. Chance of rain 40%. For Saturday, partly cloudy with a chance of showers and thunderstorms. Highs in the mid-80s. Chance of rain 50%. Saturday night, partly cloudy with showers likely with a chance of thunderstorms through the late overnight, then mostly cloudy with a chance of showers with a slight chance of thunderstorms toward daybreak. Lows in the upper 60s. Chance of rain 70%. For Sunday, partly cloudy. A chance of showers and thunderstorms late in the afternoon.

Wednesday, partly cloudy. A slight chance of showers and thunderstorms late in the afternoon. Highs in the upper 80s. Chance of rain 20%. The 8 to 14 day outlook for Thursday, June 11th through Wednesday, June 17th calls for both temperatures and precipitation to be above normal. Normal highs for the period are between 80 and 85 degrees, and normal lows are between 60 and 65. The normal precipitation total for the 7 days is around 0.95 inches. The ultraviolet index for Indianapolis on Thursday will be 9. The Environmental Protection Agency categorizes an index of 9 as very high exposure to ultraviolet radiation. At 6 p.m. at Indianapolis, it was partly sunny. The temperature was 80 degrees, the dew point 50, and the relative humidity 34%. The wind was southeast at 8 miles an hour. The barometric pressure was 30.24 inches and falling. Around central Indiana, it was mostly sunny, with a temperature of 80 at Anderson, 81 at Muncie, 81 at Zionsville, 81 at Eagle Creek Airpark, and 80 at Shelbyville. Elsewhere across Indiana, it was sunny, with a temperature of 82 at South Bend, and 81 at Evansville. It was mostly sunny, with a temperature of 82 at Lafayette, and 80 at Bloomington. It was partly sunny, with a temperature of 79 at Fort Wayne, and 80 at Terre Haute. Just outside Indiana, at Cincinnati, it was sunny, with a temperature of 79. It was mostly sunny, with a temperature of 84 at Champaign, 79 at Dayton, and 82 at Louisville. It was partly sunny, with a temperature of 82 at Chicago, and 81 at St. Louis. Once again, at Indianapolis, it was 80 degrees with partly sunny skies. This is NOAA All Hazards Radio KEC 74 in Indianapolis. And now a look at your forecast for Indianapolis and central Indiana. Tonight, mostly clear. Lows in the upper 50s. Southeast winds around 5 miles an hour. For Thursday, mostly sunny. Highs in the mid 80s. Southwest winds 5 to 10 miles an hour. Thursday night, partly cloudy through the late overnight, then clearing. Lows in the lower 60s. South winds 5 to 10 miles an hour. For Friday, mostly sunny through early afternoon, then becoming partly cloudy. Highs in the mid-80s. Southwest winds 10 to 15 miles an hour with gusts up to 25 miles an hour. Once again, the forecast for tonight. Mostly clear. Lows in the upper 50s. Southeast winds around 5 miles an hour. Taking a look at the 3 through 7 day forecast for Indianapolis and central Indiana. Friday night, partly cloudy. A chance of showers with a slight chance of thunderstorms toward daybreak. Lows in the upper 60s. Southwest winds around 10 miles an hour. Gusts up to 25 miles an hour through the late overnight. Chance of rain 40%. For Saturday, partly cloudy with a chance of showers and thunderstorms. Highs in the mid-80s. Chance of rain 50%. Saturday night, partly cloudy with showers likely with a chance of thunderstorms through the late overnight, then mostly cloudy with a chance of showers with a slight chance of thunderstorms toward daybreak. Lows in the upper 60s. Chance of rain 70%. For Sunday, partly cloudy. A chance of showers and thunderstorms late in the afternoon. Highs in the mid-80s. Chance of rain 30%. Sunday night, partly cloudy. A slight chance of showers through the late overnight. Lows in the mid-60s. Chance of rain 20%. For Monday, partly cloudy. A slight chance of showers and thunderstorms late in the afternoon. Highs in the mid-80s. Chance of rain 20%. Monday night, partly cloudy. Lows in the upper 60s. For Tuesday, partly cloudy. A slight chance of showers and thunderstorms late in the afternoon. Highs in the upper 80s. Chance of rain 20%. Tuesday night, partly cloudy. Lows in the upper 60s. For Wednesday, partly cloudy. A slight chance of showers and thunderstorms late in the afternoon.

Highs in the upper 80s. Chance of rain 20%. Now here is the hazardous weather outlook for central Indiana. For the period through tonight, no hazardous weather is expected at this time. And now the extended outlook for the period Thursday through Tuesday. Thunderstorms are possible late Friday night through at least Monday. It is too soon to determine if any storms may be severe. Spotter information statement, spotter activation is not anticipated. The 8 to 14 day outlook for Thursday, June 11th through Wednesday, June 17th, calls for both temperatures and precipitation to be above normal. Normal highs for the period are between 80 and 85 degrees, and normal lows are between 60 and 65. The normal precipitation total for the 7 days is around 0.95 inches. The ultraviolet index for Indianapolis on Thursday will be 9. The Environmental Protection Agency categorizes an index of 9 as very high exposure to ultraviolet radiation. At 6 p.m., at Indianapolis, it was partly sunny. The temperature was 80 degrees, the dew point 50, and the relative humidity 34%. The wind was southeast at 8 miles an hour. The barometric pressure was 30.24 inches and falling. Around central Indiana, it was mostly sunny, with a temperature of 80 at Anderson, 81 at Muncie, 81 at Zionsville, 81 at Eagle Creek Airpark, and 80 at Shelbyville. Elsewhere across Indiana, it was sunny, with a temperature of 82 at South Bend, and 81 at Evansville. It was mostly sunny, with a temperature of 82 at Lafayette, and 80 at Bloomington. It was partly sunny, with a temperature of 79 at Fort Wayne, and 80 at Terre Haute. Just outside Indiana, at Cincinnati, it was sunny, with a temperature of 79. It was mostly sunny, with a temperature of 84 at Champaign, 79 at Dayton, and 82 at Louisville. It was partly sunny, with a temperature of 82 at Chicago, and 81 at St. Louis. Once again, at Indianapolis it was 80 degrees with partly sunny skies. The current time is 6:53 p.m. Eastern Daylight Time. This is NOAA All Hazards Radio KEC 74 in Indianapolis. And now a look at your forecast for Indianapolis and central Indiana. Tonight, mostly clear. Lows in the upper 50s. Southeast winds around 5 miles an hour. For Thursday, mostly sunny. Highs in the mid-80s. Southwest winds 5 to 10 miles an hour. Thursday night, partly cloudy through the late overnight, then clearing. Lows in the lower 60s. South winds 5 to 10 miles an hour. For Friday, mostly sunny through early afternoon, then becoming partly cloudy. Highs in the mid-80s. Southwest winds 10 to 15 miles an hour with gusts up to 25 miles an hour. Once again, the forecast for tonight. Mostly clear. Lows in the upper 50s. Southeast winds around 5 miles an hour. Taking a look at the 3 through 7 day forecast for Indianapolis and central Indiana. Friday night. Partly cloudy. A chance of showers with a slight chance of thunderstorms toward daybreak. Lows in the upper 60s. Southwest winds around 10 miles an hour. Gusts up to 25 miles an hour through the late overnight. Chance of rain 40%. For Saturday, partly cloudy with a chance of showers and thunderstorms. Highs in the mid-80s. Chance of rain 50%. Saturday night, partly cloudy with showers likely with a chance of thunderstorms through the late overnight, then mostly cloudy with a chance of showers with a slight chance of thunderstorms toward daybreak. Lows in the upper 60s. Chance of rain 70%. For Sunday, partly cloudy. A chance of showers and thunderstorms late in the afternoon. Highs in the mid-80s. Chance of rain 30%. Sunday night, partly cloudy. A slight chance of showers through the late overnight. Lows in the mid-60s. Chance of rain 20%. For Monday, partly cloudy. A slight chance of showers and thunderstorms late in the afternoon. Highs in the mid-80s. Chance of rain 20%. Monday night, partly cloudy. Lows in the upper 60s.

50s for Tuesday. Partly cloudy. A slight chance of showers and thunderstorms late in the afternoon. Highs in the upper 80s. Chance of rain 20%. Tuesday night. Partly cloudy. Lows in the upper 60s. For Wednesday. Partly cloudy. A slight chance of showers and thunderstorms late in the afternoon. Highs in the upper 80s. Chance of rain 20%. The 8 to 14 day outlook for Thursday, June 11th through Wednesday, June 17th, calls for both temperatures and precipitation to be above normal. Normal highs for the period are between 80 and 85 degrees, and normal lows are between 60 and 65. The normal precipitation total for the 7 days is around 0.95 inches. The ultraviolet index for Indianapolis on Thursday will be 9. The Environmental Protection Agency categorizes an index of 9 as very high exposure to ultraviolet radiation. At 6 p.m. at Indianapolis, it was partly sunny. The temperature was 80 degrees, the dew point 50, and the relative humidity 34%. The wind was southeast at 8 miles an hour. The barometric pressure was 30.24 inches and falling. Around central Indiana, it was mostly sunny, with a temperature of 80 at Anderson, 81 at Muncie, 81 at Zionsville, 81 at Eagle Creek Air Park, and 80 at Shelbyville. Elsewhere across Indiana, it was sunny, with a temperature of 82 at South Bend, and 81 at Evansville. It was mostly sunny, with a temperature of 82 at Lafayette, and 80 at Bloomington. It was partly sunny, with a temperature of 79 at Fort Wayne, and 80 at Terre Haute. Just outside Indiana, at Cincinnati, it was sunny, with a temperature of 79. It was mostly sunny, with a temperature of 84 at Champaign, 79 at Dayton, and 82 at Louisville. It was partly sunny, with a temperature of 82 at Chicago, and 81 at St. Louis. Once again, at Indianapolis it was 80 degrees with partly sunny skies. This is NOAA All Hazards Radio KEC 74 in Indianapolis. And now a look at your forecast for Indianapolis and central Indiana. Tonight, mostly clear. Lows in the upper 50s. Southeast winds around 5 miles an hour. For Thursday, mostly sunny. Highs in the mid-80s. Southwest winds 5 to 10 miles an hour. Thursday night, partly cloudy through the late overnight, then clearing. Lows in the lower 60s. South winds 5 to 10 miles an hour. For Friday, mostly sunny through early afternoon, then becoming partly cloudy. Highs in the mid-80s. Southwest winds 10 to 15 miles an hour with gusts up to 25 miles an hour. Once again, the forecast for tonight. Mostly clear. Lows in the upper 50s. Southeast winds around 5 miles an hour. Taking a look at the 3 through 7 day forecast for Indianapolis and central Indiana. Friday night, partly cloudy. A chance of showers with a slight chance of thunderstorms toward daybreak. Lows in the upper 60s. Southwest winds around 10 miles an hour. Gusts up to 25 miles an hour through the late overnight. Chance of rain 40%. For Saturday, partly cloudy with a chance of showers and thunderstorms. Highs in the mid-80s. Chance of rain 50%. Saturday night, partly cloudy with showers likely with a chance of thunderstorms through the late overnight, then mostly cloudy with a chance of showers with a slight chance of thunderstorms toward daybreak. Lows in the upper 60s. Chance of rain 70%. For Sunday, partly cloudy. A chance of showers and thunderstorms late in the afternoon. Highs in the mid-80s. Chance of rain 30%. Sunday night, partly cloudy. A slight chance of showers through the late overnight. Lows in the mid-60s. Chance of rain 20%. For Monday, partly cloudy. A slight chance of showers and thunderstorms late in the afternoon. Highs in the mid-80s. Chance of rain 20%. Monday night, partly cloudy. Lows in the upper 60s. For Tuesday, partly cloudy. A slight chance of showers and thunderstorms late

in the afternoon. Highs in the upper 80s. Chance of rain 20%. Tuesday night. Partly cloudy. Lows in the upper 60s. For Wednesday. Partly cloudy. A slight chance of showers and thunderstorms late in the afternoon. Highs in the upper 80s. Chance of rain 20%. The 8 to 14 day outlook for Thursday, June 11th through Wednesday, June 17th, calls for both temperatures and precipitation to be above normal. Normal highs for the period are between 80 and 85 degrees, and normal lows are between 60 and 65. The normal precipitation total for the 7 days is around 0.95 inches. The ultraviolet index for Indianapolis on Thursday will be 9. The Environmental Protection Agency categorizes an index of 9 as very high exposure to ultraviolet radiation. At 6 p.m. at Indianapolis, it was partly sunny. The temperature was 80 degrees, the dew point 50, and the relative humidity 34%. The wind was southeast at 8 miles an hour. The barometric pressure was 30.24 inches and falling. Around central Indiana, it was mostly sunny, with a temperature of 80 at Anderson, 81 at Muncie, 81 at Zionsville, 81 at Eagle Creek Air Park, and 80 at Shelbyville. Elsewhere across Indiana, it was sunny, with a temperature of 82 at South Bend, and 81 at Evansville. It was mostly sunny, with a temperature of 82 at Lafayette, and 80 at Bloomington. It was partly sunny, with a temperature of 79 at Fort Wayne, and 80 at Terre Haute. Just outside Indiana, at Cincinnati, it was sunny, with a temperature of 79. It was mostly sunny, with a temperature of 84 at Champaign, 79 at Dayton, and 82 at Louisville. It was partly sunny, with a temperature of 82 at Chicago, and 81 at St. Louis. Once again, at Indianapolis it was 80 degrees with partly sunny skies. This is NOAA All Hazards Radio KEC 74 in Indianapolis. And now a look at your forecast for Indianapolis and central Indiana. Tonight, mostly clear. Lows in the upper 50s. Southeast winds around 5 miles an hour. For Thursday, mostly sunny. Highs in the mid-80s. Southwest winds 5 to 10 miles an hour. Thursday night, partly cloudy through the late overnight, then clearing. Lows in the lower 60s. South winds 5 to 10 miles an hour. For Friday, mostly sunny through early afternoon, then becoming partly cloudy. Highs in the mid-80s. Southwest winds 10 to 15 miles an hour with gusts up to 25 miles an hour. Once again, the forecast for tonight. Mostly clear. Lows in the upper 50s. Southeast winds around 5 miles an hour. Taking a look at the 3 through 7 day forecast for Indianapolis and central Indiana. Friday night, partly cloudy. A chance of showers with a slight chance of thunderstorms toward daybreak. Lows in the upper 60s. Southwest winds around 10 miles an hour. Gusts up to 25 miles an hour through the late overnight. Chance of rain 40%. For Saturday, partly cloudy with a chance of showers and thunderstorms. Highs in the mid-80s. Chance of rain 50%. Saturday night, partly cloudy with showers likely with a chance of thunderstorms through the late overnight, then mostly cloudy with a chance of showers with a slight chance of thunderstorms toward daybreak. Lows in the upper 60s. Chance of rain 70%. For Sunday, partly cloudy. A chance of showers and thunderstorms late in the afternoon. Highs in the mid-80s. Chance of rain 30%. Sunday night, partly cloudy. A slight chance of showers through the late overnight. Lows in the mid-60s. Chance of rain 20%. For Monday, partly cloudy. A slight chance of showers and thunderstorms late in the afternoon. Highs in the mid-80s. Chance of rain 20%. Monday night, partly cloudy. Lows in the upper 60s. For Tuesday, partly cloudy. A slight chance of showers and thunderstorms late in the afternoon. Highs in the upper 80s. Chance of rain 20%. Tuesday night,

partly cloudy. Lows in the upper 60s. For Wednesday, partly cloudy. A slight chance of showers and thunderstorms late in the afternoon. Highs in the upper 80s. Chance of rain 20%. The 8 to 14 day outlook for Thursday, June 11th through Wednesday, June 17th, calls for both temperatures and precipitation to be above normal. Normal highs for the period are between 80 and 85 degrees, and normal lows are between 60 and 65. The normal precipitation total for the 7 days is around 0.95 inches. The ultraviolet index for Indianapolis on Thursday will be 9. The Environmental Protection Agency categorizes an index of 9 as very high exposure to ultraviolet radiation. At 6 p.m. at Indianapolis, it was partly sunny. The temperature was 80 degrees, the dew point 50, and the relative humidity 34%. The wind was southeast at 8 miles an hour. The barometric pressure was 30.24 inches and falling. Around central Indiana, it was mostly sunny, with a temperature of 80 at Anderson, 81 at Muncie, 81 at Zionsville, 81 at Eagle Creek Airpark, and 80 at Shelbyville. Elsewhere across Indiana, it was sunny, with a temperature of 82 at South Bend, and 81 at Evansville. It was mostly sunny, with a temperature of 82 at Lafayette, and 80 at Bloomington. It was partly sunny, with a temperature of 79 at Fort Wayne, and 80 at Terre Haute. Just outside Indiana, at Cincinnati, it was sunny, with a temperature of 79. It was mostly sunny, with a temperature of 84 at Champaign, 79 at Dayton, and 82 at Louisville. It was partly sunny, with a temperature of 82 at Chicago, and 81 at St. Louis. Once again, at Indianapolis it was 80 degrees with partly sunny skies. The current time is 7:08 p.m. Eastern Daylight Time. This is NOAA All Hazards Radio KEC 74 in Indianapolis. And now a look at your forecast for Indianapolis and central Indiana. Tonight, mostly clear. Lows in the upper 50s. Southeast winds around 5 miles an hour. For Thursday, mostly sunny. Highs in the mid-80s. Southwest winds 5 to 10 miles an hour. Thursday night, partly cloudy through the late overnight, then clearing. Lows in the lower 60s. South winds 5 to 10 miles an hour. For Friday, mostly sunny through early afternoon, then becoming partly cloudy. Highs in the mid-80s. Southwest winds 10 to 15 miles an hour with gusts up to 25 miles an hour. Once again, the forecast for tonight. Mostly clear. Lows in the upper 50s. Southeast winds around 5 miles an hour. Taking a look at the 3 through 7 day forecast for Indianapolis and central Indiana. Friday night. Partly cloudy. A chance of showers with a slight chance of thunderstorms toward daybreak. Lows in the upper 60s. Southwest winds around 10 miles an hour. Gusts up to 25 miles an hour through the late overnight. Chance of rain 40%. For Saturday, partly cloudy with a chance of showers and thunderstorms. Highs in the mid-80s. Chance of rain 50%. Saturday night, partly cloudy with showers likely with a chance of thunderstorms through the late overnight, then mostly cloudy with a chance of showers with a slight chance of thunderstorms toward daybreak. Lows in the upper 60s. Chance of rain 70%. For Sunday, partly cloudy. A chance of showers and thunderstorms late in the afternoon. Highs in the mid-80s. Chance of rain 30%. Sunday night, partly cloudy. A slight chance of showers through the late overnight. Lows in the mid-60s. Chance of rain 20%. For Monday, partly cloudy. A slight chance of showers and thunderstorms late in the afternoon. Highs in the mid-80s. Chance of rain 20%. Monday night. Partly cloudy. Lows in the upper 60s. For Tuesday. Partly cloudy. A slight chance of showers and thunderstorms late in the afternoon. Highs in the upper 80s. Chance of rain 20%. Tuesday night. Partly cloudy.

lows in the upper 60s. For Wednesday, partly cloudy. A slight chance of showers and thunderstorms late in the afternoon. Highs in the upper 80s. Chance of rain 20%. Now here is the hazardous weather outlook for central Indiana. For the period through tonight, no hazardous weather is expected at this time. And now the extended outlook for the period Thursday through Tuesday. Thunderstorms are possible late Friday night through at least Monday. It is too soon to determine if any storms may be severe. Spotter information statement, spotter activation is not anticipated. The 8 to 14 day outlook for Thursday, June 11th through Wednesday, June 17th, calls for both temperatures and precipitation to be above normal. Normal highs for the period are between 80 and 85 degrees, and normal lows are between 60 and 65. The normal precipitation total for the 7 days is around 0.95 inches. The ultraviolet index for Indianapolis on Thursday will be 9. The Environmental Protection Agency categorizes an index of 9 as very high exposure to ultraviolet radiation. At 7 p.m. at Indianapolis, it was partly sunny. The temperature was 78 degrees, the dew point 49, and the relative humidity 35%. The wind was south at 8 miles an hour. The barometric pressure was 30.23 inches and falling. Around central Indiana, it was mostly sunny, with a temperature of 80 at Anderson, 81 at Muncie, 79 at Zionsville, 80 at Eagle Creek Airpark, and 81 at Shelbyville. Elsewhere across Indiana, at South Bend, it was sunny, with a temperature of 81. It was mostly sunny, with a temperature of 81 at Lafayette, 80 at Terre Haute, 79 at Bloomington, and 81 at Evansville. At Fort Wayne, it was partly sunny, with a temperature of 79. Just outside Indiana, skies ranged from mostly sunny to partly sunny. It was 80 at Chicago, 82 at Champaign, and 79 at Dayton. St. Louis reported 81, Cincinnati reported 78, and Louisville reported 81. Once again, at Indianapolis it was 78 degrees with partly sunny skies. This is NOAA All Hazards Radio KEC 74 in Indianapolis. And now a look at your forecast for Indianapolis and central Indiana. Tonight, mostly clear. Lows in the upper 50s. Southeast winds around 5 miles an hour. For Thursday, mostly sunny. Highs in the mid-80s. Southwest winds 5 to 10 miles an hour. Thursday night, partly cloudy through the late overnight, then clearing. Lows in the lower 60s. South winds 5 to 10 miles an hour. For Friday, mostly sunny through early afternoon, then becoming partly cloudy. Highs in the mid-80s. Southwest winds 10 to 15 miles an hour with gusts up to 25 miles an hour. Once again, the forecast for tonight. Mostly clear. Lows in the upper 50s. Southeast winds around 5 miles an hour. Taking a look at the 3 through 7 day forecast for Indianapolis and central Indiana. Friday night. Partly cloudy. A chance of showers with a slight chance of thunderstorms toward daybreak. Lows in the upper 60s. Southwest winds around 10 miles an hour. Gusts up to 25 miles an hour through the late overnight. Chance of rain 40%. For Saturday, partly cloudy with a chance of showers and thunderstorms. Highs in the mid-80s. Chance of rain 50%. Saturday night, partly cloudy with showers likely with a chance of thunderstorms through the late overnight. Then mostly cloudy with a chance of showers with a slight chance of thunderstorms toward daybreak. Lows in the upper 60s. Chance of rain 70%. For Sunday, partly cloudy. A chance of showers and thunderstorms late in the afternoon. Highs in the mid-80s. Chance of rain 30%. Sunday night, partly cloudy. A slight chance of showers through the late overnight. Lows in the mid-60s. Chance of rain 20%. For Monday, partly cloudy. A slight chance of showers and thunderstorms late in the afternoon. Highs in the mid-80s. Chance of rain 20%. Monday night.

partly cloudy. Lows in the upper 60s. For Tuesday, partly cloudy. A slight chance of showers and thunderstorms late in the afternoon. Highs in the upper 80s. Chance of rain 20%. Tuesday night, partly cloudy. Lows in the upper 60s. For Wednesday, partly cloudy. A slight chance of showers and thunderstorms late in the afternoon. Highs in the upper 80s. Chance of rain 20%. The 8 to 14 day outlook for Thursday, June 11th through Wednesday, June 17th, calls for both temperatures and precipitation to be above normal. Normal highs for the period are between 80 and 85 degrees, and normal lows are between 60 and 65. The normal precipitation total for the 7 days is around 0.95 inches. The ultraviolet index for Indianapolis on Thursday will be 9. The Environmental Protection Agency categorizes an index of 9 as very high exposure to ultraviolet radiation. At 7 p.m. at Indianapolis, it was partly sunny. The temperature was 78 degrees, the dew point 49, and the relative humidity 35%. The wind was south at 8 miles an hour. The barometric pressure was 30.23 inches and falling. Around central Indiana, it was mostly sunny, with a temperature of 80 at Anderson, 81 at Muncie, 79 at Zionsville, 80 at Eagle Creek Airpark, and 81 at Shelbyville. Elsewhere across Indiana, at South Bend, it was sunny, with a temperature of 81. It was mostly sunny, with a temperature of 81 at Lafayette, 80 at Terre Haute, 79 at Bloomington, and 81 at Evansville. At Fort Wayne, it was partly sunny, with a temperature of 79. Just outside Indiana, skies ranged from mostly sunny to partly sunny. It was 80 at Chicago, 82 at Champaign, and 79 at Dayton. St. Louis reported 81, Cincinnati reported 78, and Louisville reported 81. Once again, at Indianapolis, it was 78 degrees with partly sunny skies. This is NOAA All Hazards Radio KEC 74 in Indianapolis. And now a look at your forecast for Indianapolis and central Indiana. Tonight, mostly clear. Lows in the upper 50s. Southeast winds around 5 miles an hour. For Thursday, mostly sunny. Highs in the mid-80s. Southwest winds 5 to 10 miles an hour. Thursday night, partly cloudy through the late overnight, then clearing. Lows in the lower 60s. South winds 5 to 10 miles an hour. For Friday, mostly sunny through early afternoon, then becoming partly cloudy. Highs in the mid-80s. Southwest winds 10 to 15 miles an hour with gusts up to 25 miles an hour. Once again, the forecast for tonight. Mostly clear. Lows in the upper 50s. Southeast winds around 5 miles an hour. Taking a look at the 3 through 7 day forecast for Indianapolis and central Indiana. Friday night. Partly cloudy. A chance of showers with a slight chance of thunderstorms toward daybreak. Lows in the upper 60s. Southwest winds around 10 miles an hour. Gusts up to 25 miles an hour through the late overnight. Chance of rain 40%. For Saturday, partly cloudy with a chance of showers and thunderstorms. Highs in the mid-80s. Chance of rain 50%. Saturday night, partly cloudy with showers likely with a chance of thunderstorms through the late overnight. Then mostly cloudy with a chance of showers with a slight chance of thunderstorms toward daybreak. Lows in the upper 60s. Chance of rain 70%. For Sunday, partly cloudy. A chance of showers and thunderstorms late in the afternoon. Highs in the mid-80s. Chance of rain 30%. Sunday night, partly cloudy. A slight chance of showers through the late overnight. Lows in the mid-60s. Chance of rain 20%. For Monday, partly cloudy. A slight chance of showers and thunderstorms late in the afternoon. Highs in the mid-80s. Chance of rain 20%. Monday night, partly cloudy. Lows in the upper 60s. For Tuesday, partly cloudy.

slight chance of showers and thunderstorms late in the afternoon. Highs in the upper 80s. Chance of rain 20%. Tuesday night, partly cloudy. Lows in the upper 60s. For Wednesday, partly cloudy. A slight chance of showers and thunderstorms late in the afternoon. Highs in the upper 80s. Chance of rain 20%. The 8 to 14 day outlook for Thursday, June 11th through Wednesday, June 17th, calls for both temperatures and precipitation to be above normal. Normal highs for the period are between 80 and 85 degrees, and normal lows are between 60 and 65. The normal precipitation total for the 7 days is around 0.95 inches. The ultraviolet index for Indianapolis on Thursday will be 9. The Environmental Protection Agency categorizes an index of 9 as very high exposure to ultraviolet radiation. At 7 p.m. at Indianapolis, it was partly sunny. The temperature was 78 degrees, the dew point 49, and the relative humidity 35%. The wind was south at 8 miles an hour. The barometric pressure was 30.23 inches and falling. Around central Indiana, it was mostly sunny, with a temperature of 80 at Anderson, 81 at Muncie, 79 at Zionsville, 80 at Eagle Creek Airpark, and 81 at Shelbyville. Elsewhere across Indiana, at South Bend, it was sunny, with a temperature of 81. It was mostly sunny, with a temperature of 81 at Lafayette, 80 at Terre Haute, 79 at Bloomington, and 81 at Evansville. At Fort Wayne, it was partly sunny, with a temperature of 79. Just outside Indiana, skies ranged from mostly sunny to partly sunny. It was 80 at Chicago, 82 at Champaign, and 79 at Dayton. St. Louis reported 81, Cincinnati reported 78, and Louisville reported 81. Once again, at Indianapolis, it was 78 degrees with partly sunny skies. The current time is 7:23 p.m. Eastern Daylight Time. This is NOAA All Hazards Radio KEC 74 in Indianapolis. And now a look at your forecast for Indianapolis and central Indiana. Tonight, mostly clear. Lows in the upper 50s. Southeast winds around 5 miles an hour. For Thursday, mostly sunny. Highs in the mid-80s. Southwest winds 5 to 10 miles an hour. Thursday night, partly cloudy through the late overnight, then clearing. Lows in the lower 60s. South winds 5 to 10 miles an hour. For Friday, mostly sunny through early afternoon, then becoming partly cloudy. Highs in the mid-80s. Southwest winds 10 to 15 miles an hour with gusts up to 25 miles an hour. Once again, the forecast for tonight. Mostly clear. Lows in the upper 50s. Southeast winds around 5 miles an hour. Taking a look at the 3 through 7 day forecast for Indianapolis and central Indiana. Friday night. Partly cloudy. A chance of showers with a slight chance of thunderstorms toward daybreak. Lows in the upper 60s. Southwest winds around 10 miles an hour. Gusts up to 25 miles an hour through the late overnight. Chance of rain 40%. For Saturday, partly cloudy with a chance of showers and thunderstorms. Highs in the mid-80s. Chance of rain 50%. Saturday night, partly cloudy with showers likely with a chance of thunderstorms through the late overnight, then mostly cloudy with a chance of showers with a slight chance of thunderstorms toward daybreak. Lows in the upper 60s. Chance of rain 70%. For Sunday, partly cloudy. A chance of showers and thunderstorms late in the afternoon. Highs in the mid-80s. Chance of rain 30%. Sunday night, partly cloudy. A slight chance of showers through the late overnight. Lows in the mid-60s. Chance of rain 20%. For Monday, partly cloudy. A slight chance of showers and thunderstorms late in the afternoon. Highs in the mid-80s. Chance of rain 20%. Monday night, partly cloudy. Lows in the upper 60s. For Tuesday, partly cloudy. A slight chance of showers and thunderstorms late in the

The afternoon. Highs in the upper 80s. Chance of rain 20%. Tuesday night. Partly cloudy. Lows in the upper 60s. For Wednesday. Partly cloudy. A slight chance of showers and thunderstorms late in the afternoon. Highs in the upper 80s. Chance of rain 20%. The 8 to 14 day outlook for Thursday, June 11th through Wednesday, June 17th, calls for both temperatures and precipitation to be above normal. Normal highs for the period are between 80 and 85 degrees, and normal lows are between 60 and 65. The normal precipitation total for the 7 days is around 0.95 inches. The ultraviolet index for Indianapolis on Thursday will be 9. The Environmental Protection Agency categorizes an index of 9 as very high exposure to ultraviolet radiation. At 7 p.m. at Indianapolis, it was partly sunny. The temperature was 78 degrees, the dew point 49, and the relative humidity 35%. The wind was south at 8 miles an hour. The barometric pressure was 30.23 inches and falling. Around central Indiana, it was mostly sunny, with a temperature of 80 at Anderson, 81 at Muncie, 79 at Zionsville, 80 at Eagle Creek Airpark, and 81 at Shelbyville. Elsewhere across Indiana, at South Bend, it was sunny, with a temperature of 81. It was mostly sunny, with a temperature of 81 at Lafayette, 80 at Terre Haute, 79 at Bloomington, and 81 at Evansville. At Fort Wayne, it was partly sunny, with a temperature of 79. Just outside Indiana, skies ranged from mostly sunny to partly sunny. It was 80 at Chicago, 82 at Champaign, and 79 at Dayton. St. Louis reported 81, Cincinnati reported 78, and Louisville reported 81. Once again, at Indianapolis it was 78 degrees with partly sunny skies. This is NOAA All Hazards Radio KEC 74 in Indianapolis. And now a look at your forecast for Indianapolis and central Indiana. Tonight, mostly clear. Lows in the upper 50s. Southeast winds around 5 miles an hour. For Thursday, mostly sunny. Highs in the mid-80s. Southwest winds 5 to 10 miles an hour. Thursday night, partly cloudy through the late overnight, then clearing. Lows in the lower 60s. South winds 5 to 10 miles an hour. For Friday, mostly sunny through early afternoon, then becoming partly cloudy. Highs in the mid-80s. Southwest winds 10 to 15 miles an hour with gusts up to 25 miles an hour. Once again, the forecast for tonight. Mostly clear. Lows in the upper 50s. Southeast winds around 5 miles an hour. Taking a look at the 3 through 7 day forecast for Indianapolis and central Indiana. Friday night. Partly cloudy. A chance of showers with a slight chance of thunderstorms toward daybreak. Lows in the upper 60s. Southwest winds around 10 miles an hour. Gusts up to 25 miles an hour through the late overnight. Chance of rain 40%. For Saturday, partly cloudy with a chance of showers and thunderstorms. Highs in the mid-80s. Chance of rain 50%. Saturday night, partly cloudy with showers likely with a chance of thunderstorms through the late overnight, then mostly cloudy with a chance of showers with a slight chance of thunderstorms toward daybreak. Lows in the upper 60s. Chance of rain 70%. For Sunday, partly cloudy. A chance of showers and thunderstorms late in the afternoon. Highs in the mid-80s. Chance of rain 30%. Sunday night, partly cloudy. A slight chance of showers through the late overnight. Lows in the mid-60s. Chance of rain 20%. For Monday, partly cloudy. A slight chance of showers and thunderstorms late in the afternoon. Highs in the mid-80s. Chance of rain 20%. Monday night, partly cloudy. Lows in the upper 60s. For Tuesday, partly cloudy. A slight chance of showers and thunderstorms late in the afternoon. Highs in the upper 80s. Chance of rain 20%. Tuesday night,
partly cloudy.

lows in the upper 60s. For Wednesday, partly cloudy. A slight chance of showers and thunderstorms late in the afternoon. Highs in the upper 80s. Chance of rain 20%. Now here is the hazardous weather outlook for central Indiana. For the period through tonight, no hazardous weather is expected at this time. And now the extended outlook for the period Thursday through Tuesday. Thunderstorms are possible late Friday night through at least Monday. It is too soon to determine if any storms may be severe. Spotter information statement, spotter activation is not anticipated. The 8 to 14 day outlook for Thursday, June 11th through Wednesday, June 17th, calls for both temperatures and precipitation to be above normal. Normal highs for the period are between 80 and 85 degrees, and normal lows are between 60 and 65. The normal precipitation total for the 7 days is around 0.95 inches. The ultraviolet index for Indianapolis on Thursday will be 9. The Environmental Protection Agency categorizes an index of 9 as very high exposure to ultraviolet radiation. At 7 p.m. at Indianapolis, it was partly sunny. The temperature was 78 degrees, the dew point 49, and the relative humidity 35%. The wind was south at 8 miles an hour. The barometric pressure was 30.23 inches and falling. Around central Indiana, it was mostly sunny, with a temperature of 80 at Anderson, 81 at Muncie, 79 at Zion, and falling. Around central Indiana, it was mostly sunny, with a temperature of 80 at Anderson, 81 at Muncie, 79 at Zionsville, 80 at Eagle Creek Airpark, and 81 at Shelbyville. Elsewhere across Indiana, at South Bend, it was sunny, with a temperature of 81. It was mostly sunny, with a temperature of 81 at Lafayette, 80 at Terre Haute, 79 at Bloomington, and 81 at Evansville. At Fort Wayne, it was partly sunny, with a temperature of 79. Just outside Indiana, skies ranged from mostly sunny to partly sunny. It was 80 at Chicago, 82 at Champaign, and 79 at Dayton. St. Louis reported 81, Cincinnati reported 78, and Louisville reported 81. Once again, at Indianapolis, it was 78 degrees with partly sunny skies. This is NOAA All Hazards Radio KEC 74 in Indianapolis. And now a look at your forecast for Indianapolis and central Indiana. Tonight, mostly clear. Lows in the upper 50s. Southeast winds around 5 miles an hour. For Thursday, mostly sunny. Highs in the mid-80s. Southwest winds 5 to 10 miles an hour. Thursday night, partly cloudy through the late overnight, then clearing. Lows in the lower 60s. South winds 5 to 10 miles an hour. For Friday, mostly sunny through early afternoon, then becoming partly cloudy. Highs in the mid-80s. Southwest winds 10 to 15 miles an hour with gusts up to 25 miles an hour. Once again, the forecast for tonight. Mostly clear. Lows in the upper 50s. Southeast winds around 5 miles an hour. Taking a look at the 3 through 7 day forecast for Indianapolis and central Indiana. Friday night. Partly cloudy. A chance of showers with a slight chance of thunderstorms toward daybreak. Lows in the upper 60s. Southwest winds around 10 miles an hour. Gusts up to 25 miles an hour through the late overnight. Chance of rain 40%. For Saturday, partly cloudy with a chance of showers and thunderstorms. Highs in the mid-80s. Chance of rain 50%. Saturday night, partly cloudy with showers likely with a chance of thunderstorms through the late overnight, then mostly cloudy with a chance of showers with a slight chance of thunderstorms toward daybreak. Lows in the upper 60s. Chance of rain 70%. For Sunday, partly cloudy. A chance of showers and thunderstorms late in the afternoon. Highs in the mid-80s. Chance of rain 30%. Sunday night, partly cloudy. A slight chance of showers through the late overnight. Lows in the mid-60s. Chance of rain 20%. For Monday, partly cloudy.

a slight chance of showers and thunderstorms late in the afternoon. Highs in the mid-80s. Chance of rain 20%. Monday night, partly cloudy. Lows in the upper 60s. For Tuesday, partly cloudy. A slight chance of showers and thunderstorms late in the afternoon. Highs in the upper 80s. Chance of rain 20%. Tuesday night, partly cloudy. Lows in the upper 60s. For Wednesday, partly cloudy. A slight chance of showers and thunderstorms late in the afternoon. Highs in the upper 80s. Chance of rain 20%. The 8 to 14 day outlook for Thursday, June 11th through Wednesday, June 17th calls for both temperatures and precipitation to be above normal. Normal highs for the period are between 80 and 85 degrees, and normal lows are between 60 and 65. The normal precipitation total for the 7 days is around 0.95 inches. The ultraviolet index for Indianapolis on Thursday will be 9. The Environmental Protection Agency categorizes an index of 9 as very high exposure to ultraviolet radiation. At 7 p.m. at Indianapolis, it was partly sunny. The temperature was 78 degrees, the dew point 49, and the relative humidity 35%. The wind was south at 8 miles an hour. The barometric pressure was 30.23 inches and falling. Around central Indiana, it was mostly sunny, with a temperature of 80 at Anderson, 81 at Muncie, 79 at Zionsville, 80 at Eagle Creek Airpark, and 81 at Shelbyville. Elsewhere across Indiana, at South Bend, it was sunny, with a temperature of 81. It was mostly sunny, with a temperature of 81 at Lafayette, 80 at Terre Haute, 79 at Bloomington, and 81 at Evansville. At Fort Wayne, it was partly sunny, with a temperature of 79. Just outside Indiana, skies ranged from mostly sunny to partly sunny. It was 80 at Chicago, 82 at Champaign, and 79 at Dayton. St. Louis reported 81, Cincinnati reported 78, and Louisville reported 81. Once again, at Indianapolis, it was 78 degrees with partly sunny skies. The current time is 7:38 p.m. Eastern Daylight Time. The Indianapolis climate summary is of 7 p.m., June 3, 2026. So far today, the high temperature has been 80 degrees. The normal high is 79. So far today, the low temperature has been 56 degrees. The normal low is 60. No precipitation has fallen, which leaves the monthly total at 0.01 inches. This is 0.46 inches below the normal amount of 0.47 inches for June. The total precipitation for the year still stands at 20.93 inches, which is 2.13 inches above normal. No snow has fallen, which brings the monthly total to 0.0 inches. The total snowfall since July 1st still stands at 29.9 inches. The record high for tomorrow is 95, which occurred in 2011, and the record low is 43, which occurred in 1945. Sunset tonight is at 9:09 p.m. Sunrise tomorrow is at 6:18 a.m. This is NOAA All Hazards Radio KEC 74 in Indianapolis. And now a look at your forecast for Indianapolis and central Indiana. Tonight, mostly clear. Lows in the upper 50s. Southeast winds around 5 miles an hour. For Thursday, mostly sunny. Highs in the mid-80s. Southwest winds 5 to 10 miles an hour. Thursday night, partly cloudy through the late overnight, then clearing. Lows in the lower 60s. South winds 5 to 10 miles an hour. For Friday, mostly sunny through early afternoon, then becoming partly cloudy. Highs in the mid-80s. Southwest winds 10 to 15 miles an hour with gusts up to 25 miles an hour. Once again, the forecast for tonight. Mostly clear. Lows in the upper 50s. Southeast winds around 5 miles an hour. Taking a look at the 3 through 7 day forecast for Indianapolis and central Indiana. Friday night, partly cloudy. A chance of showers with a slight chance of thunderstorms toward daybreak. Lows in the upper 60s.

60s. Southwest winds around 10 miles an hour. Gusts up to 25 miles an hour through the late overnight. Chance of rain 40%. For Saturday, partly cloudy with a chance of showers and thunderstorms. Highs in the mid-80s. Chance of rain 50%. Saturday night, partly cloudy with showers, likely with a chance of thunderstorms through the late overnight, then mostly cloudy with a chance of showers with a slight chance of thunderstorms toward daybreak. Lows in the upper 60s. Chance of rain 70%. For Sunday, partly cloudy. A chance of showers and thunderstorms late in the afternoon. Highs in the mid-80s. Chance of rain 30%. Sunday night, partly cloudy. A slight chance of showers through the late overnight. Lows in the mid-60s. Chance of rain 20%. For Monday, partly cloudy. A slight chance of showers and thunderstorms late in the afternoon. Highs in the mid-80s. Chance of rain 20%. Monday night, partly cloudy. Lows in the upper 60s. For Tuesday, partly cloudy. A slight chance of showers and thunderstorms late in the afternoon. Highs in the upper 80s. Chance of rain 20%. Tuesday night, partly cloudy. Lows in the upper 60s. For Wednesday, partly cloudy. A slight chance of showers and thunderstorms late in the afternoon. Highs in the upper 80s. Chance of rain 20%. The 8 to 14 day outlook for Thursday, June 11th through Wednesday, June 17th, calls for both temperatures and precipitation to be above normal. Normal highs for the period are between 80 and 85 degrees, and normal lows are between 60 and 65. The normal precipitation total for the 7 days is around 0.95 inches. The ultraviolet index for Indianapolis on Thursday will be 9. The Environmental Protection Agency categorizes an index of 9 as very high exposure to ultraviolet radiation. At 7 p.m. at Indianapolis, it was partly sunny. The temperature was 78 degrees, the dew point 49, and the relative humidity 35%. The wind was south at 8 miles an hour. The barometric pressure was 30.23 inches and falling. Around central Indiana, it was mostly sunny, with a temperature of 80 at Anderson, 81 at Muncie, 79 at Zionsville, 80 at Eagle Creek Airpark, and 81 at Shelbyville. Elsewhere across Indiana, at South Bend, it was sunny, with a temperature of 81. It was mostly sunny, with a temperature of 81 at Lafayette, 80 at Terre Haute, 79 at Bloomington, and 81 at Evansville. At Fort Wayne, it was partly sunny, with a temperature of 79. Just outside Indiana, skies ranged from mostly sunny to partly sunny. It was 80 at Chicago, 82 at Champaign, and 79 at Dayton. St. Louis reported 81, Cincinnati reported 78, and Louisville reported 81. Once again, at Indianapolis, it was 78 degrees with partly sunny skies. The Indianapolis climate summary is of 7 p.m., June 3, 2026. So far today, the high temperature has been 80 degrees. The normal high is 79. So far today, the low temperature has been 56 degrees. The normal low is 60. No precipitation has fallen, which leaves the monthly total at 0.01 inches. This is 0.46 inches below the normal amount of 0.47 inches for June. The total precipitation for the year still stands at 20.93 inches, which is 2.13 inches above normal. No snow has fallen, which brings the monthly total to 0.0 inches. The total snowfall since July 1st still stands at 29.9 inches. The record high for tomorrow is 95, which occurred in 2011, and the record low is 43, which occurred in 1945. Sunset tonight is at 9:09 p.m. Sunrise tomorrow is at 6:18 a.m. This is NOAA All Hazards Radio KEC 74 in Indianapolis. And now a look at your forecast for Indianapolis and central Indiana. Tonight, mostly clear. Lows in the upper 50s. Southeast winds around 5 miles an hour. For Thursday, mostly sunny.

through 7-day forecast for Indianapolis and central Indiana. Friday night, partly cloudy. A chance of showers with a slight chance of thunderstorms toward daybreak. Lows in the upper 60s. Southwest winds around 10 miles an hour. Gusts up to 25 miles an hour through the late overnight. Chance of rain 40%. For Saturday, partly cloudy with a chance of showers and thunderstorms. Highs in the mid-80s. Chance of rain 50%. Saturday night, partly cloudy with showers, likely with a chance of thunderstorms through the late overnight, then mostly cloudy with a chance of showers with a slight chance of thunderstorms toward daybreak. Lows in the upper 60s. Chance of rain 70%. For Sunday, partly cloudy. A chance of showers and thunderstorms late in the afternoon. Highs in the mid-80s. Chance of rain 30%. Sunday night, partly cloudy. A slight chance of showers through the late overnight. Lows in the mid-60s. Chance of rain 20%. For Monday, partly cloudy. A slight chance of showers and thunderstorms late in the afternoon. Highs in the mid-80s. Chance of rain 20%. Monday night, partly cloudy. Lows in the upper 60s. For Tuesday, partly cloudy. A slight chance of showers and thunderstorms late in the afternoon. Highs in the upper 80s. Chance of rain 20%. Tuesday night, partly cloudy. Lows in the upper 60s. For Wednesday, partly cloudy. A slight chance of showers and thunderstorms late in the afternoon. Highs in the upper 80s. Chance of rain 20%. The 8 to 14 day outlook for Thursday, June 11th through Wednesday, June 17th, calls for both temperatures and precipitation to be above normal. Normal highs for the period are between 80 and 85 degrees, and normal lows are between 60 and 65. The normal precipitation total for the 7 days is around 0.95 inches. The ultraviolet index for Indianapolis on Thursday will be 9. The Environmental Protection Agency categorizes an index of 9 as very high exposure to ultraviolet radiation. At 7 p.m. at Indianapolis, it was partly sunny. The temperature was 78 degrees, the dew point 49, and the relative humidity 35%. The wind was south at 8 miles an hour. The barometric pressure was 30.23 inches and falling. Around central Indiana, it was mostly sunny, with a temperature of 80 at Anderson, 81 at Muncie, 79 at Zionsville, 80 at Eagle Creek Airpark, and 81 at Shelbyville. Elsewhere across Indiana, at South Bend, it was sunny, with a temperature of 81. It was mostly sunny, with a temperature of 81 at Lafayette, 80 at Terre Haute, 79 at Bloomington, and 81 at Evansville. At Fort Wayne, it was partly sunny, with a temperature of 79. Just outside Indiana, skies ranged from mostly sunny to partly sunny. It was 80 at Chicago, 82 at Champaign, and 79 at Dayton. St. Louis reported 81, Cincinnati reported 78, and Louisville reported 81. Once again, at Indianapolis it was 78 degrees with partly sunny skies. The Indianapolis climate summary is of 7 p.m., June 3, 2026. So far today the high temperature has been 80 degrees. The normal high is 79. So far today the low temperature has been 56 degrees. The normal low is 60. No precipitation has fallen, which leaves the monthly total at 0.01 inches. This is 0.46 inches below the normal amount of 0.47 inches for June. The total precipitation for the year still stands at 20.93 inches, which is 2.13 inches above normal. No snow has fallen, which brings the monthly total to 0.0 inches. The total snowfall since July 1st still stands at 29.9 inches. The record high for tomorrow is 95, which occurred in 2011, and the record low is 43, which occurred in 1945. Sunset tonight is at 9:09 p.m. Sunrise tomorrow is at 6:18 a.m. Now here is the hazardous weather outlook for central Indiana. For the period through tonight, no hazardous weather is expected.

expected at this time. And now the extended outlook for the period Thursday through Tuesday. Thunderstorms are possible late Friday night through at least Monday. It is too soon to determine if any storms may be severe. Spotter information statement. Spotter activation is not anticipated. This is NOAA All Hazards Radio KEC-74 in Indianapolis. And now a look at your forecast for Indianapolis and central Indiana. Tonight, mostly clear. Lows in the upper 50s. Southeast winds around 5 miles an hour. For Thursday, mostly sunny. Highs in the mid-80s. Southwest winds 5 to 10 miles an hour. Thursday night, partly cloudy through the late overnight, then clearing. Lows in the lower 60s. South winds 5 to 10 miles an hour. For Friday, mostly sunny through early afternoon, then becoming partly cloudy. Highs in the mid-80s. Southwest winds 10 to 15 miles an hour with gusts up to 25 miles an hour. Once again, the forecast for tonight. Mostly clear. Lows in the upper 50s. Southeast winds around 5 miles an hour. The current time is 7:53 p.m. Eastern Daylight Time. Taking a look at the 3 through 7 day forecast for Indianapolis and central Indiana. Friday night, partly cloudy. A chance of showers with a slight chance of thunderstorms toward daybreak. Lows in the upper 60s. Southwest winds around 10 miles an hour. Gusts up to 25 miles an hour through the late overnight. Chance of rain 40%. For Saturday, partly cloudy with a chance of showers and thunderstorms. Highs in the mid-80s. Chance of rain 50%. Saturday night, partly cloudy with showers likely with a chance of thunderstorms through the late overnight, then mostly cloudy with a chance of showers with a slight chance of thunderstorms toward daybreak. Lows in the upper 60s. Chance of rain 70%. For Sunday, partly cloudy. A chance of showers and thunderstorms late in the afternoon. Highs in the mid-80s. Chance of rain 30%. Sunday night, partly cloudy. A slight chance of showers through the late overnight. Lows in the mid-60s. Chance of rain 20%. For Monday, partly cloudy. A slight chance of showers and thunderstorms late in the afternoon. Highs in the mid-80s. Chance of rain 20%. Monday night, partly cloudy. Lows in the upper 60s. For Tuesday, partly cloudy. A slight chance of showers and thunderstorms late in the afternoon. Highs in the upper 80s. Chance of rain 20%. Tuesday night, partly cloudy. Lows in the upper 60s. For Wednesday, partly cloudy. A slight chance of showers and thunderstorms late in the afternoon. Highs in the upper 80s. Chance of rain 20%. The 8 to 14 day outlook for Thursday, June 11th through Wednesday, June 17th, calls for both temperatures and precipitation to be above normal. Normal highs for the period are between 80 and 85 degrees, and normal lows are between 60 and 65. The normal precipitation total for the 7 days is around 0.95 inches. The ultraviolet index for Indianapolis on Thursday will be 9. The Environmental Protection Agency categorizes an index of 9 as very high exposure to ultraviolet radiation. At 7 p.m. at Indianapolis, it was partly sunny. The temperature was 78 degrees, the dew point 49, and the relative humidity 35%. The wind was south at 8 miles an hour. The barometric pressure was 30.23 inches and falling. Around central Indiana, it was mostly sunny, with a temperature of 80 at Anderson, 81 at Muncie, 79 at Zionsville, 80 at Eagle Creek Airpark, and 81 at Shelbyville. Elsewhere across Indiana, at South Bend, it was sunny, with a temperature of 81. It was mostly sunny, with a temperature of 81 at Lafayette, 80 at Terre Haute, 79 at Bloomington, and 81 at Evansville. At Fort Wayne, it was partly sunny, with a temperature of 79. Just outside Indiana, skies ranged from mostly sunny to partly sunny. It was

Chicago, 82 at Champaign, and 79 at Dayton. St. Louis reported 81, Cincinnati reported 78, and Louisville reported 81. Once again, at Indianapolis it was 78 degrees with partly sunny skies. The Indianapolis climate summary is of 7 p.m., June 3, 2026. So far today the high temperature has been 80 degrees. The normal high is 79. So far today the low temperature has been 56 degrees. The normal low is 60. No precipitation has fallen, which leaves the monthly total at 0.01 inches. This is 0.46 inches below the normal amount of 0.47 inches for June. The total precipitation for the year still stands at 20.93 inches, which is 2.13 inches above normal. No snow has fallen, which brings the monthly total to 0.0 inches. The total snowfall since July 1st still stands at 29.9 inches. The record high for tomorrow is 95, which occurred in 2011, and the record low is 43, which occurred in 1945. Sunset tonight is at 9:09 p.m. Sunrise tomorrow is at 6:18 a.m. This is NOAA All Hazards Radio KEC 74 in Indianapolis. And now a look at your forecast for Indianapolis and central Indiana. Tonight, mostly clear. Lows in the upper 50s. Southeast winds around 5 miles an hour. For Thursday, mostly sunny. Highs in the mid-80s. Southwest winds 5 to 10 miles an hour. Thursday night. Partly cloudy through the late overnight, then clearing. Lows in the lower 60s. South winds 5 to 10 miles an hour. For Friday. Mostly sunny through early afternoon, then becoming partly cloudy. Highs in the mid-80s. Southwest winds 10 to 15 miles an hour with gusts up to 25 miles an hour. Once again, the forecast for tonight. Mostly clear. Lows in the upper 50s. Southeast winds around 5 miles an hour. Taking a look at the 3 through 7 day forecast for Indianapolis and central Indiana. Friday night. Partly cloudy. A chance of showers with a slight chance of thunderstorms toward daybreak. Lows in the upper 60s. Southwest winds around 10 miles an hour. Gusts up to 25 miles an hour through the late overnight. Chance of rain 40%. For Saturday, partly cloudy with a chance of showers and thunderstorms. Highs in the mid-80s. Chance of rain 50%. Saturday night, partly cloudy with showers likely with a chance of thunderstorms through the late overnight, then mostly cloudy with a chance of showers with a slight chance of thunderstorms toward daybreak. Lows in the upper 60s. Chance of rain 70%. For Sunday, partly cloudy. A chance of showers and thunderstorms late in the afternoon. Highs in the mid-80s. Chance of rain 30%. Sunday night, partly cloudy. A slight chance of showers through the late overnight. Lows in the mid-60s. Chance of rain 20%. For Monday, partly cloudy. A slight chance of showers and thunderstorms late in the afternoon. Highs in the mid-80s. Chance of rain 20%. Monday night. Partly cloudy. Lows in the upper 60s. For Tuesday. Partly cloudy. A slight chance of showers and thunderstorms late in the afternoon. Highs in the upper 80s. Chance of rain 20%. Tuesday night. Partly cloudy. Lows in the upper 60s. For Wednesday, partly cloudy. A slight chance of showers and thunderstorms late in the afternoon. Highs in the upper 80s. Chance of rain 20%. The 8 to 14 day outlook for Thursday, June 11th through Wednesday, June 17th, calls for both temperatures and precipitation to be above normal. Normal highs for the period are between 80 and 85 degrees. And normal lows are between 60 and 65. The normal precipitation total for the 7 days is around 0.95 inches. The ultraviolet index for Indianapolis on Thursday will be 9. The Environmental Protection Agency categorizes an index of 9 as very high exposure to ultraviolet radiation.